Shawnee, Wabansee, Douglas, Osage, Jefferson, Jackson, Potawatomi, Riley, Geary, Atchison, and Morris. We now return to normal programming. The Topeka, Kansas climate summary for this evening, as of 4 p.m., June 24, 2026. Today's high temperature was 84 degrees. The normal high is 88. The record high is 104 degrees, which was last set in 1937. Today's low temperature was 66 degrees. The normal low is 67. The record low is 50 degrees, which was last set in 1974. No precipitation fell today, which leaves the monthly total at 5.82 inches. The total precipitation for the year still stands at 22.15 inches. Today the maximum wind observed was 10 miles an hour from the west. The highest wind gust observed was 16 miles per hour from the west. Sunset tonight is at 8:52 p.m. Sunrise tomorrow is at 5:58 a.m. The current time is 7:03 p.m. Central Daylight Time. The Manhattan, Kansas climate summary for this evening, as of 4 p.m., June 24, 2026. Today's high temperature was 84 degrees. This high was 5 degrees below the normal high of 89. Today's low temperature was 62 degrees. This low was 4 degrees below the normal low of 66. No precipitation fell today, which leaves the monthly total at 8.78 inches. The total precipitation for the year still stands at 17.08 inches. Today the maximum wind observed was 12 miles an hour from the southwest. The highest wind gust observed was 16 miles per hour from the southwest. Sunset tonight is at 8:57 p.m. Sunrise tomorrow is at 6:02 a.m. This is NOAA Weather Radio Station WXK91 in Topeka. Here are the 6 p.m. conditions for the local area. At Topeka, it was mostly sunny. The temperature was 85 degrees, the dew point 67, and the relative humidity was 54%. The wind was calm. The pressure was 29.98 inches and falling. At Manhattan, it was mostly sunny. The temperature was 85 degrees, the dew point 66, and the relative humidity was 53%. The wind was calm. Around the region, it was sunny, with a temperature of 84 at Lawrence, 84 at Kansas City, and 83 at Beatrice. It was mostly sunny, with a temperature of 84 at Emporia, 82 at Concordia, 82 at Omaha, and 82 at Wichita. At Springfield, it was partly sunny, with a temperature of 75. Once again, at Manhattan, it was 85 degrees under mostly sunny skies. Once again, at Topeka, it was 85 degrees under mostly sunny skies. Flood watch in effect from Thursday afternoon through Friday morning. Flooding caused by excessive rainfall is possible. Where, portions of central, east central, north central, and northeast Kansas, including the following counties, in central Kansas, Dickinson. In east central Kansas, Anderson, Coffee, Douglas, Franklin, Geary, Lyon, Morris, Osage, Shawnee and Wabansee. In north central Kansas, Ottawa. In northeast Kansas, Jefferson. When, from Thursday afternoon through Friday morning. Impacts, excessive runoff may result in flooding of rivers, creeks, streams, and other low-lying and flood-prone locations. Additional details, forecast rainfall amounts of 1 to 3 inches Thursday and Thursday night could lead to scattered flooding, mainly of area creeks, streams, and rivers. You should monitor later forecasts and be alert for possible flood warnings. Those living in areas prone to flooding should be prepared to take action should flooding develop. Repeating, a flood watch has been issued from 1 p.m. Thursday until 7 a.m. Friday for the following counties, in Kansas, Douglas, Geary, Jefferson, Morris, Osage, Shawnee and Wabansee. Now here is your National Weather Service forecast.

flood watch in effect from Thursday afternoon through Friday morning. This afternoon, partly sunny. Highs in the lower 80s. Northwest winds around 5 miles per hour. Tonight, partly cloudy in the evening, then mostly cloudy with a slight chance of showers and thunderstorms after midnight. Humid with lows in the middle 60s. Southeast winds around 5 miles per hour in the evening, becoming light and variable. Chance of rain 20%. Thursday, cloudy. A chance of showers with a slight chance of thunderstorms in the morning, then a chance of showers and thunderstorms in the afternoon. Some thunderstorms may produce heavy rainfall in the afternoon. Humid with highs in the upper 70s. East winds 5 to 10 miles per hour. Chance of rain 50%. Thursday night, showers likely with a chance of thunderstorms. Some thunderstorms may produce heavy rainfall after midnight. Locally heavy rainfall possible in the evening. Humid with lows in the middle 60s. Northeast winds 5 to 10 miles per hour. Chance of rain 70%. Friday, mostly cloudy with a slight chance of showers in the morning, then partly sunny in the afternoon. Humid with highs in the lower 80s. Northeast winds around 5 miles per hour. Friday night, mostly cloudy. A slight chance of showers and thunderstorms after midnight. Lows in the upper 60s. Saturday, mostly sunny. A slight chance of showers and thunderstorms in the morning. Highs in the upper 80s. Saturday night through Monday night, mostly clear and breezy. Lows in the upper 70s. Highs in the lower 90s. Tuesday, mostly sunny. Highs in the middle 90s. The current time is 7:08 p.m. Central Daylight Time. Flood watch in effect from Thursday afternoon through Friday morning. This hazardous weather outlook is for Central Kansas, East Central Kansas, North Central Kansas, and Northeast Kansas. For this afternoon and tonight, thunderstorms chances will increase overnight with a few strong to severe thunderstorms possible. The primary hazards will be damaging wind gusts and heavy rainfall. For Thursday through Tuesday, a few strong to severe thunderstorms could occur Thursday afternoon or evening, but the main hazard is likely to be heavy rainfall that could lead to flooding. Heat and humidity will increase Sunday through Tuesday. High temperatures will reach the middle 90s each afternoon, with heat indices in the 102 to 107 degree range. The Topeka, Kansas climate summary for this evening, as of 4 p.m., June 24, 2026. Today's high temperature was 84 degrees. The normal high is 88. The record high is 104 degrees, which was last set in 1937. Today's low temperature was 66 degrees. The normal low is 67. The record low is 50 degrees, which was last set in 1974. No precipitation fell today, which leaves the monthly total at 5.82 inches. The total precipitation for the year still stands at 22.15 inches. Today the maximum wind observed was 10 miles an hour from the west. The highest wind gust observed was 16 miles per hour from the west. Sunset tonight is at 8:52 p.m. Sunrise tomorrow is at 5:58 a.m. The Manhattan, Kansas climate summary for this evening, as of 4 p.m., June 24, 2026. Today's high temperature was 84 degrees. This high was 5 degrees below the normal high of 89. Today's low temperature was 62 degrees. This low was 4 degrees below the normal low of 66. No precipitation fell today, which leaves the monthly total at 8.78 inches. The total precipitation for the year still stands at 17.08 inches. Today the maximum wind observed was 12 miles an hour from the southwest. The highest wind gust observed was 16 miles per hour from the southwest. Sunset tonight is at 8:57 p.m. Sunrise tomorrow is at 6:02 a.m. This is NOAA Weather Radio Station WXK91 in Topeka. Here are

of the 7 p.m. conditions for the local area. At Topeka, it was sunny. The temperature was 82 degrees, the dew point 68, and the relative humidity was 62%. The wind was calm. The pressure was 29.98 inches and steady. At Manhattan, it was mostly sunny. The temperature was 84 degrees, the dew point 67, and the relative humidity was 56%. The wind was calm. Around the region, it was sunny, with a temperature of 83 at Lawrence, 84 at Kansas City, 84 at Concordia, and 82 at Beatrice. It was mostly sunny, with a temperature of 83 at Emporia, 82 at Omaha, 76 at Springfield, and 81 at Wichita. Once again, at Manhattan, it was 84 degrees under mostly sunny skies. Once again, at Topeka, it was 82 degrees under sunny skies. Flood watch in effect from Thursday afternoon through Friday morning. Flooding caused by excessive rainfall is possible. Where, portions of central, east central, north central, and northeast Kansas, including the following counties, in central Kansas, Dickinson. In east central Kansas, Anderson, Coffee, Douglas, Franklin, Geary, Lyon, Morris, Osage, Shawnee and Wabansee. In north central Kansas, Ottawa. In northeast Kansas, Jefferson. When, from Thursday afternoon through Friday morning. Impacts, excessive runoff may result in flooding of rivers, creeks, streams, and other low-lying and flood-prone locations. Additional details, forecast rainfall amounts of 1 to 3 inches Thursday and Thursday night could lead to scattered flooding, mainly of area creeks, streams, and rivers. You should monitor later forecasts and be alert for possible flood warnings. Those living in areas prone to flooding should be prepared to take action should flooding develop. Repeating, a flood watch has been issued from 1 p.m. Thursday until 7 a.m. Friday for the following counties, in Kansas, Douglas, Geary, Jefferson, Morris, Osage, Shawnee and Wabansee. Now here is your National Weather Service forecast. Flood watch in effect from Thursday afternoon through Friday morning. This afternoon, partly sunny. Highs in the lower 80s. Northwest winds around 5 miles per hour. Tonight, partly cloudy in the evening, then mostly cloudy with a slight chance of showers and thunderstorms after midnight. Humid with lows in the middle 60s. Southeast winds around 5 miles per hour in the evening, becoming light and variable. Chance of rain 20%. Thursday, cloudy. A chance of showers with a slight chance of thunderstorms in the morning, then a chance of showers and thunderstorms in the afternoon. Some thunderstorms may produce heavy rainfall in the afternoon. Humid with highs in the upper 70s. East winds 5 to 10 miles per hour. Chance of rain 50%. Thursday night, showers likely with a chance of thunderstorms. Some thunderstorms may produce heavy rainfall after midnight. Locally heavy rainfall possible in the evening. Humid with lows in the middle 60s. Northeast winds 5 to 10 miles per hour. Chance of rain 70%. Friday, mostly cloudy with a slight chance of showers in the morning, then partly sunny in the afternoon. Humid with highs in the lower 80s. Northeast winds around 5 miles per hour. Friday night, mostly cloudy. A slight chance of showers and thunderstorms after midnight. Lows in the upper 60s. Saturday, mostly sunny. A slight chance of showers and thunderstorms in the morning. Highs in the upper 80s. Saturday night through Monday night, mostly clear and breezy. Lows in the upper 70s. Highs in the lower 90s. Tuesday, mostly sunny. Highs in the middle 90s. Flood watch in effect from Thursday afternoon through Friday morning. This hazardous weather outlook is for central Kansas, east central Kansas, north central Kansas and northeast Kansas. For this afternoon and tonight, thunderstorms chances will increase overnight with a few strong to severe thunderstorms possible.
the primary hazards will be damaged.

damaging wind gusts and heavy rainfall. For Thursday through Tuesday, a few strong to severe thunderstorms could occur Thursday afternoon or evening, but the main hazard is likely to be heavy rainfall that could lead to flooding. Heat and humidity will increase Sunday through Tuesday. High temperatures will reach the middle 90s each afternoon, with heat indices in the 102 to 107 degree range. The Topeka, Kansas climate summary for this evening, as of 4 p.m., June 24, 2026. Today's high temperature was 84 degrees. The normal high is 88. The record high is 104 degrees, which was last set in 1937. Today's low temperature was 66 degrees. The normal low is 67. The record low is 50 degrees, which was last set in 1974. No precipitation fell today, which leaves the monthly total at 5.82 inches. The total precipitation for the year still stands at 22.15 inches. Today the maximum wind observed was 10 miles an hour from the west. The highest wind gust observed was 16 miles per hour from the west. Sunset tonight is at 8:52 p.m. Sunrise tomorrow is at 5:58 a.m. The Manhattan, Kansas climate summary for this evening, as of 4 p.m., June 24, 2026. Today's high temperature was 84 degrees. This high was 5 degrees below the normal high of 89. Today's low temperature was 62 degrees. This low was 4 degrees below the normal low of 66. No precipitation fell today, which leaves the monthly total at 8.78 inches. The total precipitation for the year still stands at 17.08 inches. Today the maximum wind observed was 12 miles an hour from the southwest. The highest wind gust observed was 16 miles per hour from the southwest. Sunset tonight is at 8:57 p.m. Sunrise tomorrow is at 6:02 a.m. This is NOAA Weather Radio Station WXK91 in Topeka. Here are the 7 p.m. conditions for the local area. At Topeka, it was sunny. The temperature was 82 degrees, the dew point 68, and the relative humidity was 62%. The wind was calm. The pressure was 29.98 inches and steady. At Manhattan, it was mostly sunny. The temperature was 84 degrees, the dew point 67, and the relative humidity was 56%. The wind was calm. Around the region, it was sunny, with a temperature of 83 at Lawrence, 84 at Kansas City, 84 at Concordia, and 82 at Beatrice. It was mostly sunny, with a temperature of 83 at Emporia, 82 at Omaha, 76 at Springfield, and 81 at Wichita. Once again, at Manhattan, it was 84 degrees under mostly sunny skies. Once again, at Topeka, it was 82 degrees under sunny skies. Flood watch in effect from Thursday afternoon through Friday morning. Flooding caused by excessive rainfall is possible. Where, portions of central, east central, north central, and northeast Kansas, including the following counties, in central Kansas, Dickinson. In east central Kansas, Anderson, Coffee, Douglas, Franklin, Geary, Lyon, Morris, Osage, Shawnee and Wabansee. In north central Kansas, Ottawa. In northeast Kansas, Jefferson. When, from Thursday afternoon through Friday morning. Impacts, excessive runoff may result in flooding of rivers, creeks, streams, and other low-lying and flood-prone locations. Additional details, forecast rainfall amounts of 1 to 3 inches Thursday and Thursday night could lead to scattered flooding, mainly of area creeks, streams, and rivers. You should monitor later forecasts and be alert for possible flood warnings. Those living in areas prone to flooding should be prepared to take action should flooding develop. Repeating, a flood watch has been issued from 1 p.m. Thursday until 7 a.m. Friday for the following counties, in Kansas, Douglas, Geary, Jefferson, Morris, Osage, Shawnee and Wabansee. Now here is your National Weather Service forecast.
Flood watch in effect from Thursday.

The afternoon through Friday morning. This afternoon, partly sunny. Highs in the lower 80s. Northwest winds around 5 miles per hour. Tonight, partly cloudy in the evening, then mostly cloudy with a slight chance of showers and thunderstorms after midnight. Humid with lows in the middle 60s. Southeast winds around 5 miles per hour in the evening, becoming light and variable. Chance of rain 20%. Thursday, cloudy. A chance of showers with a slight chance of thunderstorms in the morning, then a chance of showers and thunderstorms in the afternoon. Some thunderstorms may produce heavy rainfall in the afternoon. Humid with highs in the upper 70s. East winds 5 to 10 miles per hour. Chance of rain 50%. Thursday night, showers likely with a chance of thunderstorms. Some thunderstorms may produce heavy rainfall after midnight. Locally heavy rainfall possible in the evening. Humid with lows in the middle 60s. Northeast winds 5 to 10 miles per hour. Chance of rain 70%. Friday, mostly cloudy with a slight chance of showers in the morning, then partly sunny in the afternoon. Humid with highs in the lower 80s. Northeast winds around 5 miles per hour. Friday night, mostly cloudy. A slight chance of showers and thunderstorms after midnight. Lows in the upper 60s. Saturday, mostly sunny. A slight chance of showers and thunderstorms in the morning. Highs in the upper 80s. Saturday night through Monday night, mostly clear and breezy. Lows in the upper 70s. Highs in the lower 90s. Tuesday, mostly sunny. Highs in the middle 90s. The current time is 7:23 p.m. Central Daylight Time. Flood watch in effect from Thursday afternoon through Friday morning. This hazardous weather outlook is for Central Kansas, East Central Kansas, North Central Kansas, and Northeast Kansas. For this afternoon and tonight, thunderstorms chances will increase overnight with a few strong to severe thunderstorms possible. The primary hazards will be damaging wind gusts and heavy rainfall. For Thursday through Tuesday, a few strong to severe thunderstorms could occur Thursday afternoon or evening, but the main hazard is likely to be heavy rainfall that could lead to flooding. Heat and humidity will increase Sunday through Tuesday. High temperatures will reach the middle 90s each afternoon, with heat indices in the 102 to 107 degree range. The Topeka, Kansas climate summary for this evening, as of 4 p.m., June 24, 2026. Today's high temperature was 84 degrees. The normal high is 88. The record high is 104 degrees, which was last set in 1937. Today's low temperature was 66 degrees. The normal low is 67. The record low is 50 degrees, which was last set in 1974. No precipitation fell today, which leaves the monthly total at 5.82 inches. The total precipitation for the year still stands at 22.15 inches. Today the maximum wind observed was 10 miles an hour from the west. The highest wind gust observed was 16 miles per hour from the west. Sunset tonight is at 8:52 p.m. Sunrise tomorrow is at 5:58 a.m. The Manhattan, Kansas climate summary for this evening, as of 4 p.m., June 24, 2026. Today's high temperature was 84 degrees. This high was 5 degrees below the normal high of 89. Today's low temperature was 62 degrees. This low was 4 degrees below the normal low of 66. No precipitation fell today, which leaves the monthly total at 8.78 inches. The total precipitation for the year still stands at 17.08 inches. Today the maximum wind observed was 12 miles an hour from the southwest. The highest wind gust observed was 16 miles per hour from the southwest. Sunset tonight is at 8:57 p.m. Sunrise tomorrow is at 6:02 a.m. This is NOAA Weather Radio Station WXK91 in Topeka.
Here are the 7 p.m. conditions for the local area. At Topeka, it was sunny. The temperature was 82 degrees, the dew point 68, and the relative humidity was 62%. The wind was calm. The pressure was 29.98 inches and steady. At Manhattan, it was mostly sunny. The temperature was 84 degrees, the dew point 67, and the relative humidity was 56%. The wind was calm. Around the region, it was sunny, with a temperature of 83 at Lawrence, 84 at Kansas City, 84 at Concordia, and 82 at Beatrice. It was mostly sunny, with a temperature of 83 at Emporia, 82 at Omaha, 76 at Springfield, and 81 at Wichita. Once again, at Manhattan, it was 84 degrees under mostly sunny skies. Once again, at Topeka, it was 82 degrees under sunny skies. Flood watch in effect from Thursday afternoon through Friday morning. Flooding caused by excessive rainfall is possible. Where, portions of central, east central, north central, and northeast Kansas, including the following counties, in central Kansas, Dickinson. In east central Kansas, Anderson, Coffee, Douglas, Franklin, Geary, Lyon, Morris, Osage, Shawnee and Wabansee. In north central Kansas, Ottawa. In northeast Kansas, Jefferson. When, from Thursday afternoon through Friday morning. Impacts, excessive runoff may result in flooding of rivers, creeks, streams, and other low-lying and flood-prone locations. Additional details, forecast rainfall amounts of 1 to 3 inches Thursday and Thursday night could lead to scattered flooding, mainly of area creeks, streams, and rivers. You should monitor later forecasts and be alert for possible flood warnings. Those living in areas prone to flooding should be prepared to take action should flooding develop. Repeating, a flood watch has been issued from 1 p.m. Thursday until 7 a.m. Friday for the following counties, in Kansas, Douglas, Geary, Jefferson, Morris, Osage, Shawnee and Wabansee. Now here is your National Weather Service forecast. Flood watch in effect from Thursday afternoon through Friday morning. This afternoon, partly sunny. Highs in the lower 80s. Northwest winds around 5 miles per hour. Tonight, partly cloudy in the evening, then mostly cloudy with a slight chance of showers and thunderstorms after midnight. Humid with lows in the middle 60s. Southeast winds around 5 miles per hour in the evening, becoming light and variable. Chance of rain 20%. Thursday, cloudy. A chance of showers with a slight chance of thunderstorms in the morning, then a chance of showers and thunderstorms in the afternoon. Some thunderstorms may produce heavy rainfall in the afternoon. Humid with highs in the upper 70s. East winds 5 to 10 miles per hour. Chance of rain 50%. Thursday night, showers likely with a chance of thunderstorms. Some thunderstorms may produce heavy rainfall after midnight. Locally heavy rainfall possible in the evening. Humid with lows in the middle 60s. Northeast winds 5 to 10 miles per hour. Chance of rain 70%. Friday, mostly cloudy with a slight chance of showers in the morning, then partly sunny in the afternoon. Humid with highs in the lower 80s. Northeast winds around 5 miles per hour. Friday night, mostly cloudy. A slight chance of showers and thunderstorms after midnight. Lows in the upper 60s. Saturday, mostly sunny. A slight chance of showers and thunderstorms in the morning. Highs in the upper 80s. Saturday night through Monday night, mostly clear and breezy. Lows in the upper 70s. Highs in the lower 90s. Tuesday, mostly sunny. Highs in the middle 90s. Flood watch in effect from Thursday afternoon through Friday morning. This hazardous weather outlook is for central Kansas, east central Kansas, north central Kansas and northeast Kansas. For this afternoon and tonight, thunderstorms chances will increase overnight with a few strong to severe thunderstorms possible.
The primary hazards will be damaging wind gusts and heavy rain.

fall. For Thursday through Tuesday, a few strong to severe thunderstorms could occur Thursday afternoon or evening, but the main hazard is likely to be heavy rainfall that could lead to flooding. Heat and humidity will increase Sunday through Tuesday. High temperatures will reach the middle 90s each afternoon, with heat indices in the 102 to 107 degree range. The Topeka, Kansas climate summary for this evening, as of 4 p.m., June 24, 2026. Today's high temperature was 84 degrees. The normal high is 88. The record high is 104 degrees, which was last set in 1937. Today's low temperature was 66 degrees. The normal low is 67. The record low is 50 degrees, which was last set in 1974. No precipitation fell today, which leaves the monthly total at 5.82 inches. The total precipitation for the year still stands at 22.15 inches. Today the maximum wind observed was 10 miles an hour from the west. The highest wind gust observed was 16 miles per hour from the west. Sunset tonight is at 8:52 p.m. Maximum wind observed was 10 miles an hour from the west. The highest wind gust observed was 16 miles per hour from the west. Sunset tonight is at 8:52 p.m. Sunrise tomorrow is at 5:58 a.m. The Manhattan, Kansas climate summary for this evening, as of 4 p.m., June 24, 2026. Today's high temperature was 84 degrees. This high was 5 degrees below the normal high of 89. Today's low temperature was 62 degrees. This low was 4 degrees below the normal low of 66. No precipitation fell today, which leaves the monthly total at 8.78 inches. The total precipitation for the year still stands at 17.08 inches. Today the maximum wind observed was 12 miles an hour from the southwest. The highest wind gust observed was 16 miles per hour from the southwest. Sunset tonight is at 8:57 p.m. Sunrise tomorrow is at 6:02 a.m. This is NOAA Weather Radio Station WXK91 in Topeka. Here are the 7 p.m. conditions for the local area. At Topeka, it was sunny. The temperature was 82 degrees, the dew point 68, and the relative humidity was 62%. The wind was calm. The pressure was 29.98 inches and steady. At Manhattan, it was mostly sunny. The temperature was 84 degrees, the dew point 67, and the relative humidity was 56%. The wind was calm. Around the region, it was sunny, with a temperature of 83 at Lawrence, 84 at Kansas City, 84 at Concordia, and 82 at Beatrice. It was mostly sunny, with a temperature of 83 at Emporia, 82 at Omaha, 76 at Springfield, and 81 at Wichita. Once again, at Manhattan, it was 84 degrees under mostly sunny skies. Once again, at Topeka, it was 82 degrees under sunny skies. Flood watch in effect from Thursday afternoon through Friday morning. Flooding caused by excessive rainfall is possible. Where, portions of central, east central, north central, and northeast Kansas, including the following counties, in central Kansas, Dickinson. In east central Kansas, Anderson, Coffee, Douglas, Franklin, Geary, Lyon, Morris, Osage, Shawnee and Wabansee. In north central Kansas, Ottawa. In northeast Kansas, Jefferson. When, from Thursday afternoon through Friday morning. Impacts, excessive runoff may result in flooding of rivers, creeks, streams, and other low-lying and flood-prone locations. Additional details, forecast rainfall amounts of 1 to 3 inches Thursday and Thursday night could lead to scattered flooding, mainly of area creeks, streams, and rivers. You should monitor later forecasts and be alert for possible flood warnings. Those living in areas prone to flooding should be prepared to take action should flooding develop. Repeating, a flood watch has been issued from 1 p.m. Thursday until 7 a.m. Friday for the following counties, in Kansas, Douglas, Geary, Jefferson, Moore.

Thunderstorms may produce heavy rainfall in the afternoon. Humid with highs in the upper 70s. East winds 5 to 10 miles per hour. Chance of rain 50%. Thursday night, showers likely with a chance of thunderstorms. Some thunderstorms may produce heavy rainfall after midnight. Locally heavy rainfall possible in the evening. Humid with lows in the middle 60s. Northeast winds 5 to 10 miles per hour. Chance of rain 70%. Friday, mostly cloudy with a slight chance of showers in the morning, then partly sunny in the afternoon. Humid with highs in the lower 80s. Northeast winds around 5 miles per hour. Friday night, mostly cloudy. A slight chance of showers and thunderstorms after midnight. Lows in the upper 60s. Saturday, mostly sunny. A slight chance of showers and thunderstorms in the morning. Highs in the upper 80s. Saturday night through Monday night, mostly clear and breezy. Lows in the upper 70s. Highs in the lower 90s. Tuesday, mostly sunny. Highs in the middle 90s. 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The current time is 7:38 p.m. Central Daylight Time. Flood watch in effect from Thursday afternoon through Friday morning. This hazardous weather outlook is for Central Kansas, East Central Kansas, North Central Kansas, and Northeast Kansas. For this afternoon and tonight, thunderstorms chances will increase overnight with a few strong to severe thunderstorms possible. The primary hazards will be damaging wind gusts and heavy rainfall. For Thursday through Tuesday, a few strong to severe thunderstorms could occur Thursday afternoon or evening, but the main hazard is likely to be heavy rainfall that could lead to flooding. Heat and humidity will increase Sunday through Tuesday. High temperatures will reach the middle 90s each afternoon, with heat indices in the 102 to 107 degree range. The Topeka, Kansas climate summary for this evening, as of 4 p.m., June 24, 2026. Today's high temperature was 84 degrees. The normal high is 88. The record high is 104 degrees, which was last set in 1937. Today's low temperature was 66 degrees. The normal low is 67. The record low is 50 degrees, which was last set in 1974. No precipitation fell today, which leaves the monthly total at 5.82 inches. The total precipitation for the year still stands at 22.15 inches. Today the maximum wind observed was 10 miles an hour from the west. The highest wind gust observed was 16 miles per hour from the west. Sunset tonight is at 8:52 p.m. Sunrise tomorrow is at 5:58 a.m. The Manhattan, Kansas climate summary for this evening, as of 4 p.m., June 24, 2026. Today's high temperature was 84 degrees. This high was 5 degrees below the normal high of 89. Today's low temperature was 62 degrees. This low was 4 degrees below the normal low of 66. No precipitation fell today, which leaves the monthly total at 8.78 inches. The total precipitation for the year still stands at 17.08 inches. Today the maximum wind observed was 12 miles an hour from the southwest. The highest wind gust observed was 16 miles per hour from the southwest. Sunset tonight is at 8:57 p.m. Sunrise tomorrow is at 6:02 a.m. This is NOAA Weather Radio Station WXK91 in Topeka. Here are the 7 p.m. conditions for the local area. At Topeka, it was sunny. The temperature was 82 degrees, the dew point 68, and the relative humidity was 62%. The wind was calm. The pressure was 29.98 inches and steady. At Manhattan, it was mostly sunny. The temperature was 84 degrees, the dew point 67, and the relative humidity was 56%. The wind was calm. Around the region, it was sunny, with a temperature of 83 at Lawrence, 84 at Kansas City,

84 at Concordia, and 82 at Beatrice. It was mostly sunny, with a temperature of 83 at Emporia, 82 at Omaha, 76 at Springfield, and 81 at Wichita. Once again, at Manhattan, it was 84 degrees under mostly sunny skies. Once again, at Topeka, it was 82 degrees under sunny skies. Flood watch in effect from Thursday afternoon through Friday morning. Flooding caused by excessive rainfall is possible. Where, portions of central, east central, north central, and northeast Kansas, including the following counties, in central Kansas, Dickinson. In east central Kansas, Anderson, Coffee, Douglas, Franklin, Geary, Lyon, Morris, Osage, Shawnee and Wabansee. In north central Kansas, Ottawa. In northeast Kansas, Jefferson. When, from Thursday afternoon through Friday morning. Impacts, excessive runoff may result in flooding of rivers, creeks, streams, and other low-lying and flood-prone locations. Additional details, forecast rainfall amounts of 1 to 3 inches Thursday and Thursday night could lead to scattered flooding, mainly of area creeks, streams, and rivers. You should monitor later forecasts and be alert for possible flood warnings. Those living in areas prone to flooding should be prepared to take action should flooding develop. Repeating, a flood watch has been issued from 1 p.m. Thursday until 7 a.m. Friday for the following counties, in Kansas, Douglas, Geary, Jefferson, Morris, Osage, Shawnee and Wabansee. Now here is your National Weather Service forecast. Flood watch in effect from Thursday afternoon through Friday morning. This afternoon, partly sunny. Highs in the lower 80s. Northwest winds around 5 miles per hour. Tonight, partly cloudy in the evening, then mostly cloudy with a slight chance of showers and thunderstorms after midnight. Humid with lows in the middle 60s. Southeast winds around 5 miles per hour in the evening, becoming light and variable. Chance of rain 20%. Thursday, cloudy. A chance of showers with a slight chance of thunderstorms in the morning, then a chance of showers and thunderstorms in the afternoon. Some thunderstorms may produce heavy rainfall in the afternoon. Humid with highs in the upper 70s. East winds 5 to 10 miles per hour. Chance of rain 50%. Thursday night, showers likely with a chance of thunderstorms. Some thunderstorms may produce heavy rainfall after midnight. Locally heavy rainfall possible in the evening. Humid with lows in the middle 60s. Northeast winds 5 to 10 miles per hour. Chance of rain 70%. Friday, mostly cloudy with a slight chance of showers in the morning, then partly sunny in the afternoon. Humid with highs in the lower 80s. Northeast winds around 5 miles per hour. Friday night, mostly cloudy. A slight chance of showers and thunderstorms after midnight. Lows in the upper 60s. Saturday, mostly sunny. A slight chance of showers and thunderstorms in the morning. Highs in the upper 80s. Saturday night through Monday night, mostly clear and breezy. Lows in the upper 70s. Highs in the lower 90s. Tuesday, mostly sunny. Highs in the middle 90s. Flood watch in effect from Thursday afternoon through Friday morning. This hazardous weather outlook is for central Kansas, east central Kansas, north central Kansas and northeast Kansas. For this afternoon and tonight, thunderstorms chances will increase overnight with a few strong to severe thunderstorms possible. The primary hazards will be damaging wind gusts and heavy rainfall. For Thursday through Tuesday, a few strong to severe thunderstorms could occur Thursday afternoon or evening, but the main hazard is likely to be heavy rainfall that could lead to flooding. Heat and humidity will increase Sunday through Tuesday. High temperatures will reach the middle 90s each afternoon, with heat indices in the 102 to 107 degree range. The Topeka, Kansas climate summary for this evening, as of 4 p.m., June 24, 2026. Today's high temperature was 84 degrees.
the normal

high is 88. The record high is 104 degrees, which was last set in 1937. Today's low temperature was 66 degrees. The normal low is 67. The record low is 50 degrees, which was last set in 1974. No precipitation fell today, which leaves the monthly total at 5.82 inches. The total precipitation for the year still stands at 22.15 inches. Today the maximum wind observed was 10 miles an hour from the west. The highest wind gust observed was 16 miles per hour from the west. Sunset tonight is at 8:52 p.m. Sunrise tomorrow is at 5:58 a.m. The Manhattan, Kansas climate summary for this evening, as of 4 p.m., June 24, 2026. Today's high temperature was 84 degrees. This high was 5 degrees below the normal high of 89. Today's low temperature was 62 degrees. This low was 4 degrees below the normal low of 66. No precipitation fell today, which leaves the monthly total at 8.78 inches. The total precipitation for the year still stands at 17.08 inches. Today the maximum wind observed was 12 miles an hour from the southwest. The highest wind gust observed was 16 miles per hour from the southwest. Sunset tonight is at 8:57 p.m. Sunrise tomorrow is at 6:02 a.m. This is NOAA Weather Radio Station WXK91 in Topeka. Here are the 7 p.m. conditions for the local area. At Topeka, it was sunny. The temperature was 82 degrees, the dew point 68, and the relative humidity was 62%. The wind was calm. The pressure was 29.98 inches and steady. At Manhattan, it was mostly sunny. The temperature was 84 degrees, the dew point 67, and the relative humidity was 56%. The wind was calm. Around the region, it was sunny, with a temperature of 83 at Lawrence, 84 at Kansas City, 84 at Concordia, and 82 at Beatrice. It was mostly sunny, with a temperature of 83 at Emporia, 82 at Omaha, 76 at Springfield, and 81 at Wichita. Once again, at Manhattan, it was 84 degrees under mostly sunny skies. Once again, at Topeka, it was 82 degrees under sunny skies. Flood watch in effect from Thursday afternoon through Friday morning. Flooding caused by excessive rainfall is possible. Where, portions of central, east central, north central, and northeast Kansas, including the following counties, in central Kansas, Dickinson. In east central Kansas, Anderson, Coffee, Douglas, Franklin, Geary, Lyon, Morris, Osage, Shawnee, and Wabonsee. In north central Kansas, Ottawa. In northeast Kansas, Jefferson. When, from Thursday afternoon through Friday morning. Impacts, excessive runoff may result in flooding of rivers, creeks, streams, and other low-lying and flood-prone locations. Additional details, forecast rainfall amounts of 1 to 3 inches Thursday and Thursday night could lead to scattered flooding, mainly of area creeks, streams, and rivers. You should monitor later forecasts and be alert for possible flood warnings. Those living in areas prone to flooding should be prepared to take action should flooding develop. Repeating, a flood watch has been issued from 1 p.m. Thursday until 7 a.m. Friday for the following counties, in Kansas, Douglas, Geary, Jefferson, Morris, Osage, Shawnee, and Wabonsee. Now here is your National Weather Service forecast. Flood watch in effect from Thursday afternoon through Friday morning. This afternoon, partly sunny. Highs in the lower 80s. Northwest winds around 5 miles per hour. Tonight, partly cloudy in the evening, then mostly cloudy with a slight chance of showers and thunderstorms after midnight. Humid with lows in the middle 60s. Southeast winds around 5 miles per hour in the evening, becoming light and variable. Chance of rain 20%. Thursday, cloudy. A chance of showers with a slight chance of thunderstorms in the morning, then a chance of showers and thunderstorms.

thunderstorms in the afternoon. Some thunderstorms may produce heavy rainfall in the afternoon. Humid with highs in the upper 70s. East winds 5 to 10 miles per hour. Chance of rain 50%. Thursday night, showers likely with a chance of thunderstorms. Some thunderstorms may produce heavy rainfall after midnight. Locally heavy rainfall possible in the evening. Humid with lows in the middle 60s. Northeast winds 5 to 10 miles per hour. Chance of rain 70%. Friday, mostly cloudy with a slight chance of showers in the morning, then partly sunny in the afternoon. Humid with highs in the lower 80s. Northeast winds around 5 miles per hour. Friday night, mostly cloudy. A slight chance of showers and thunderstorms after midnight. Lows in the upper 60s. Saturday, mostly sunny. A slight chance of showers and thunderstorms in the morning. Highs in the upper 80s. Saturday night through Monday night, mostly clear and breezy. Lows in the upper 70s. Highs in the lower 90s. Tuesday, mostly sunny. Highs in the middle 90s. The current time is 7:53 p.m. Central Daylight Time. Flood watch in effect from Thursday afternoon through Friday morning. This hazardous weather outlook is for Central Kansas, East Central Kansas, North Central Kansas and Northeast Kansas. For this afternoon and tonight, thunderstorms chances will increase overnight with a few strong to severe thunderstorms possible. The primary hazards will be damaging wind gusts and heavy rainfall. For Thursday through Tuesday, a few strong to severe thunderstorms could occur Thursday afternoon or evening, but the main hazard is likely to be heavy rainfall that could lead to flooding. Heat and humidity will increase Sunday through Tuesday. High temperatures will reach the middle 90s each afternoon, with heat indices in the 102 to 107 degree range. The Topeka, Kansas climate summary for this evening, as of 4 p.m., June 24, 2026. Today's high temperature was 84 degrees. The normal high is 88. The record high is 104 degrees, which was last set in 1937. Today's low temperature was 66 degrees. The normal low is 67. The record low is 50 degrees, which was last set in 1974. No precipitation fell today, which leaves the monthly total at 5.82 inches. The total precipitation for the year still stands at 22.15 inches. Today the maximum wind observed was 10 miles an hour from the west. The highest wind gust observed was 16 miles per hour from the west. Sunset tonight is at 8:52 p.m. Sunrise tomorrow is at 5:58 a.m. The Manhattan, Kansas climate summary for this evening, as of 4 p.m., June 24, 2026. Today's high temperature was 84 degrees. This high was 5 degrees below the normal high of 89. Today's low temperature was 62 degrees. This low was 4 degrees below the normal low of 66. No precipitation fell today, which leaves the monthly total at 8.78 inches. The total precipitation for the year still stands at 17.08 inches. Today the maximum wind observed was 12 miles an hour from the southwest. The highest wind gust observed was 16 miles per hour from the southwest. Sunset tonight is at 8:57 p.m. Sunrise tomorrow is at 6:02 a.m. This is NOAA Weather Radio Station WXK91 in Topeka. Here are the 7 p.m. conditions for the local area. At Topeka, it was sunny. The temperature was 82 degrees, the dew point 68, and the relative humidity was 62%. The wind was calm. The pressure was 29.98 inches and steady. At Manhattan, it was mostly sunny. The temperature was 84 degrees, the dew point 67, and the relative humidity was 56%. The wind was calm.
Around the region, it was sunny, with a temperature of 83 at Lawrence, 84 at Kansas City, 84 at Concordia, and

2 at Beatrice. It was mostly sunny, with a temperature of 83 at Emporia, 82 at Omaha, 76 at Springfield, and 81 at Wichita. Once again, at Manhattan, it was 84 degrees under mostly sunny skies. Once again, at Topeka, it was 82 degrees under sunny skies. Flood watch in effect from Thursday afternoon through Friday morning. Flooding caused by excessive rainfall is possible. Where, portions of central, east central, north central, and northeast Kansas, including the following counties, in central Kansas, Dickinson. In east central Kansas, Anderson, Coffee, Douglas, Franklin, Geary, Lyon, Morris, Osage, Shawnee and Wabansee. In north central Kansas, Ottawa. In northeast Kansas, Jefferson. When, from Thursday afternoon through Friday morning. Impacts, excessive runoff may result in flooding of rivers, creeks, streams, and other low-lying and flood-prone locations. Additional details, forecast rainfall amounts of 1 to 3 inches Thursday and Thursday night could lead to scattered flooding, mainly of area creeks, streams, and rivers. You should monitor later forecasts and be alert for possible flood warnings. Those living in areas prone to flooding should be prepared to take action should flooding develop. Repeating, a flood watch has been issued from 1 p.m. Thursday until 7 a.m. Friday for the following counties, in Kansas, Douglas, Geary, Jefferson, Morris, Osage, Shawnee and Wabansee. Now here is your National Weather Service forecast. Flood watch in effect from Thursday afternoon through Friday morning. This afternoon, partly sunny. Highs in the lower 80s. Northwest winds around 5 miles per hour. Tonight, partly cloudy in the evening, then mostly cloudy with a slight chance of showers and thunderstorms after midnight. Humid with lows in the middle 60s. Southeast winds around 5 miles per hour in the evening, becoming light and variable. Chance of rain 20%. Thursday, cloudy. A chance of showers with a slight chance of thunderstorms in the morning, then a chance of showers and thunderstorms in the afternoon. Some thunderstorms may produce heavy rainfall in the afternoon. Humid with highs in the upper 70s. East winds 5 to 10 miles per hour. Chance of rain 50%. Thursday night, showers likely with a chance of thunderstorms. Some thunderstorms may produce heavy rainfall after midnight. Locally heavy rainfall possible in the evening. Humid with lows in the middle 60s. Northeast winds 5 to 10 miles per hour. Chance of rain 70%. Friday, mostly cloudy with a slight chance of showers in the morning, then partly sunny in the afternoon. Humid with highs in the lower 80s. Northeast winds around 5 miles per hour. Friday night, mostly cloudy. A slight chance of showers and thunderstorms after midnight. Lows in the upper 60s. Saturday, mostly sunny. A slight chance of showers and thunderstorms in the morning. Highs in the upper 80s. Saturday night through Monday night, mostly clear and breezy. Lows in the upper 70s. Highs in the lower 90s. Tuesday, mostly sunny. Highs in the middle 90s. Flood watch in effect from Thursday afternoon through Friday morning. This hazardous weather outlook is for central Kansas, east central Kansas, north central Kansas and northeast Kansas. For this afternoon and tonight, thunderstorms chances will increase overnight with a few strong to severe thunderstorms possible. The primary hazards will be damaging wind gusts and heavy rainfall. For Thursday through Tuesday, a few strong to severe thunderstorms could occur Thursday afternoon or evening, but the main hazard is likely to be heavy rainfall that could lead to flooding. Heat and humidity will increase Sunday through Tuesday. High temperatures will reach the middle 90s each afternoon, with heat indices in the 102 to 107 degree range. This is NOAA Weather Radio Station WXK91 in Topeka. Here are the 7 p.m. conditions for the local area. At Topeka, it was sunny.
The temperature was 82 degrees, the dew point 68, and the relative humidity was 62%. The wind was calm. The pressure was 29.98 inches and steady. At Manhattan, it was mostly sunny. The temperature was 84 degrees, the dew point 67, and the relative humidity was 56%. The wind was calm. Around the region, it was sunny, with a temperature of 83 at Lawrence, 84 at Kansas City, 84 at Concordia, and 82 at Beatrice. It was mostly sunny, with a temperature of 83 at Emporia, 82 at Omaha, 76 at Springfield, and 81 at Wichita. Once again, at Manhattan, it was 84 degrees under mostly sunny skies. Once again, at Topeka, it was 82 degrees under sunny skies. Flood watch in effect from Thursday afternoon through Friday morning. Flooding caused by excessive rainfall is possible. Where, portions of central, east central, north central, and northeast Kansas, including the following counties, in central Kansas, Dickinson. In east central Kansas, Anderson, Coffee, Douglas, Franklin, Geary, Lyon, Morris, Osage, Shawnee and Wabansee. In north central Kansas, Ottawa. In northeast Kansas, Jefferson. When, from Thursday afternoon through Friday morning. Impacts, excessive runoff may result in flooding of rivers, creeks, streams, and other low-lying and flood-prone locations. Additional details, forecast rainfall amounts of 1 to 3 inches Thursday and Thursday night could lead to scattered flooding, mainly of area creeks, streams, and rivers. You should monitor later forecasts and be alert for possible flood warnings. Those living in areas prone to flooding should be prepared to take action should flooding develop. Repeating, a flood watch has been issued from 1 p.m. Thursday until 7 a.m. Friday for the following counties, in Kansas, Douglas, Geary, Jefferson, Morris, Osage, Shawnee and Wabansee. Now here is your National Weather Service forecast. Flood watch in effect from Thursday afternoon through Friday morning. This afternoon, partly sunny. Highs in the lower 80s. Northwest winds around 5 miles per hour. Tonight, partly cloudy in the evening, then mostly cloudy with a slight chance of showers and thunderstorms after midnight. Humid with lows in the middle 60s. Southeast winds around 5 miles per hour in the evening, becoming light and variable. Chance of rain 20%. Thursday, cloudy. A chance of showers with a slight chance of thunderstorms in the morning, then a chance of showers and thunderstorms in the afternoon. Some thunderstorms may produce heavy rainfall in the afternoon. Humid with highs in the upper 70s. East winds 5 to 10 miles per hour. Chance of rain 50%. Thursday night, showers likely with a chance of thunderstorms. Some thunderstorms may produce heavy rainfall after midnight. Locally heavy rainfall possible in the evening. Humid with lows in the middle 60s. Northeast winds 5 to 10 miles per hour. Chance of rain 70%. Friday, mostly cloudy with a slight chance of showers in the morning, then partly sunny in the afternoon. Humid with highs in the lower 80s. Northeast winds around 5 miles per hour. Friday night, mostly cloudy. A slight chance of showers and thunderstorms after midnight. Lows in the upper 60s. Saturday, mostly sunny. A slight chance of showers and thunderstorms in the morning. Highs in the upper 80s. Saturday night through Monday night, mostly clear and breezy. Lows in the upper 70s. Highs in the lower 90s. Tuesday, mostly sunny. Highs in the middle 90s. Flood watch in effect from Thursday afternoon through Friday morning. This hazardous weather outlook is for central Kansas, east central Kansas, north central Kansas and northeast Kansas. For this afternoon and tonight, thunderstorms chances will increase overnight with a few strong to severe thunderstorms possible. The primary hazards will be damaging wind gusts and heavy rainfall. For Thursday through Tuesday,
a few strong to severe.

Severe thunderstorms could occur Thursday afternoon or evening, but the main hazard is likely to be heavy rainfall that could lead to flooding. Heat and humidity will increase Sunday through Tuesday. High temperatures will reach the middle 90s each afternoon, with heat indices in the 102 to 107 degree range. This is NOAA Weather Radio Station WXK91 in Topeka. Flood watch in effect from Thursday afternoon through Friday morning. Flooding caused by excessive rainfall is possible. Where portions of central, east central, north central, and northeast Kansas, including the following counties, in central Kansas, Dickinson. In east central Kansas, Anderson, Coffee, Douglas, Franklin, Geary, Lyon, Morris, Osage, Shawnee, and Wabansee. In north central Kansas, Ottawa. In northeast Kansas, Jefferson. When, from Thursday afternoon through Friday morning. Impacts, excessive runoff may result in flooding of rivers, creeks, streams, and other low-lying and flood-prone locations. Additional details, forecast rainfall amounts of 1 to 3 inches Thursday and Thursday night could lead to scattered flooding, mainly of area creeks, streams, and rivers. You should monitor later forecasts and be alert for possible flood warnings. Those living in areas prone to flooding should be prepared to take action should flooding develop. Repeating, a flood watch has been issued from 1 p.m. Thursday until 7 a.m. Friday for the following counties, in Kansas, Douglas, Geary, Jefferson, Morris, Osage, Shawnee, and Wabansee. The current time is 8:09 p.m. Central Daylight Time. Now here is your National Weather Service forecast. Flood watch in effect from Thursday afternoon through Friday morning. This afternoon, partly sunny. Highs in the lower 80s. Northwest winds around 5 miles per hour. Tonight, partly cloudy in the evening, then mostly cloudy with a slight chance of showers and thunderstorms after midnight. Humid with lows in the middle 60s. Southeast winds around 5 miles per hour in the evening, becoming light and variable. Chance of rain 20%. Thursday, cloudy. A chance of showers with a slight chance of thunderstorms in the morning, then a chance of showers and thunderstorms in the afternoon. Some thunderstorms may produce heavy rainfall in the afternoon. Humid with highs in the upper 70s. East winds 5 to 10 miles per hour. Chance of rain 50%. Thursday night, showers likely with a chance of thunderstorms. Some thunderstorms may produce heavy rainfall after midnight. Locally heavy rainfall possible in the evening. Humid with lows in the middle 60s. Northeast winds 5 to 10 miles per hour. Chance of rain 70%. Friday, mostly cloudy with a slight chance of showers in the morning, then partly sunny in the afternoon. Humid with highs in the lower 80s. Northeast winds around 5 miles per hour. Friday night, mostly cloudy. A slight chance of showers and thunderstorms after midnight. Lows in the upper 60s. Saturday, mostly sunny. A slight chance of showers and thunderstorms in the morning. Highs in the upper 80s. Saturday night through Monday night, mostly clear and breezy. Lows in the upper 70s. Highs in the lower 90s. Tuesday, mostly sunny. Highs in the middle 90s. Flood watch in effect from Thursday afternoon through Friday morning. This hazardous weather outlook is for central Kansas, east central Kansas, north central Kansas, and northeast Kansas. For this afternoon and tonight, thunderstorms chances will increase overnight with a few strong to severe thunderstorms possible. The primary hazards will be damaging wind gusts and heavy rainfall. For Thursday through Tuesday, a few strong to severe thunderstorms could occur Thursday afternoon or evening, but the main hazard is likely to be heavy rainfall that could lead to flooding. Heat and humidity will increase Sunday through Tuesday. High temperatures will reach the middle 90s each afternoon, with heat indices in the 102 to 107 degree range. This is NOAA Weather Radio Station WXK91, in Topeka.

here are the 8 p.m. conditions for the local area. At Topeka, it was partly cloudy. The temperature was 83 degrees, the dew point 68, and the relative humidity was 60%. The wind was calm. The pressure was 29.97 inches and falling. At Manhattan, it was clear. The temperature was 81 degrees, the dew point 66, and the relative humidity was 60%. The wind was calm. Around the region, it was clear, with a temperature of 82 at Lawrence, 82 at Kansas City, and 79 at Emporia. Under clear skies, Concordia reported 82, Beatrice reported 81, and Springfield reported 76. It was partly cloudy, with a temperature of 79 at Omaha, and 79 at Wichita. Once again, at Manhattan, it was 81 degrees under clear skies. Once again, at Topeka, it was 83 degrees under partly cloudy skies. Flood watch in effect from Thursday afternoon through Friday morning. Flooding caused by excessive rainfall is possible. Where, portions of central, east central, north central, and northeast Kansas, including the following counties, in central Kansas, Dickinson. In east central Kansas, Anderson, Coffee, Douglas, Franklin, Geary, Lyon, Morris, Osage, Shawnee and Wabansee. In north central Kansas, Ottawa. In northeast Kansas, Jefferson. When, from Thursday afternoon through Friday morning. Impacts, excessive runoff may result in flooding of rivers, creeks, streams, and other low-lying and flood-prone locations. Additional details, forecast rainfall amounts of 1 to 3 inches Thursday and Thursday night could lead to scattered flooding, mainly of area creeks, streams, and rivers. You should monitor later forecasts and be alert for possible flood warnings. Those living in areas prone to flooding should be prepared to take action should flooding develop. Repeating, a flood watch has been issued from 1 p.m. Thursday until 7 a.m. Friday for the following counties, in Kansas, Douglas, Geary, Jefferson, Morris, Osage, Shawnee and Wabansee. Now here is your National Weather Service forecast. Flood watch in effect from Thursday afternoon through Friday morning. This afternoon, partly sunny. Highs in the lower 80s. Northwest winds around 5 miles per hour. Tonight, partly cloudy in the evening, then mostly cloudy with a slight chance of showers and thunderstorms after midnight. Humid with lows in the middle 60s. Southeast winds around 5 miles per hour in the evening, becoming light and variable. Chance of rain 20%. Thursday, cloudy. A chance of showers with a slight chance of thunderstorms in the morning, then a chance of showers and thunderstorms in the afternoon. Some thunderstorms may produce heavy rainfall in the afternoon. Humid with highs in the upper 70s. East winds 5 to 10 miles per hour. Chance of rain 50%. Thursday night, showers likely with a chance of thunderstorms. Some thunderstorms may produce heavy rainfall after midnight. Locally heavy rainfall possible in the evening. Humid with lows in the middle 60s. Northeast winds 5 to 10 miles per hour. Chance of rain 70%. Friday, mostly cloudy with a slight chance of showers in the morning, then partly sunny in the afternoon. Humid with highs in the lower 80s. Northeast winds around 5 miles per hour. Friday night, mostly cloudy. A slight chance of showers and thunderstorms after midnight. Lows in the upper 60s. Saturday, mostly sunny. A slight chance of showers and thunderstorms in the morning. Highs in the upper 80s. Saturday night through Monday night, mostly clear and breezy. Lows in the upper 70s. Highs in the lower 90s. Tuesday, mostly sunny. Highs in the middle 90s. Flood watch in effect from Thursday afternoon through Friday morning. This hazardous weather outlook is for central Kansas, east central Kansas, north central Kansas and northeast Kansas. For this afternoon and tonight, thunderstorms chances will increase overnight with a few strong

severe thunderstorms possible. The primary hazards will be damaging wind gusts and heavy rainfall. For Thursday through Tuesday, a few strong to severe thunderstorms could occur Thursday afternoon or evening, but the main hazard is likely to be heavy rainfall that could lead to flooding. Heat and humidity will increase Sunday through Tuesday. High temperatures will reach the middle 90s each afternoon, with heat indices in the 102 to 107 degree range. This is NOAA Weather Radio Station WXK91 in Topeka. Here are the 8 p.m. conditions for the local area. At Topeka, it was partly cloudy. The temperature was 83 degrees, the dew point 68, and the relative humidity was 60%. The wind was calm. The pressure was 29.97 inches and falling. At Manhattan, it was clear. The temperature was 81 degrees, the dew point 66, and the relative humidity was 60%. The wind was calm. Around the region, it was clear, with a temperature of 82 at Lawrence, 82 at Kansas City, and 79 at Emporia. Under clear skies, Concordia reported 82, Beatrice reported 81, and Springfield reported 76. It was partly cloudy, with a temperature of 79 at Omaha, and 79 at Wichita. Once again, at Manhattan, it was 81 degrees under clear skies. Once again, at Topeka, it was 83 degrees under partly cloudy skies. Flood watch in effect from Thursday afternoon through Friday morning. Flooding caused by excessive rainfall is possible. Where, portions of central, east central, north central, and northeast Kansas, including the following counties, in central Kansas, Dickinson. In east central Kansas, Anderson, Coffee, Douglas, Franklin, Geary, Lyon, Morris, Osage, Shawnee, and Waubonsee. In north central Kansas, Ottawa. In northeast Kansas, Jefferson. When, from Thursday afternoon through Friday morning. Impacts, excessive runoff may result in flooding of rivers, creeks, streams, and other low-lying and flood-prone locations. Additional details, forecast rainfall amounts of 1 to 3 inches Thursday and Thursday night could lead to scattered flooding, mainly of area creeks, streams, and rivers. You should monitor later forecasts and be alert for possible flood warnings. Those living in areas prone to flooding should be prepared to take action should flooding develop. Repeating, a flood watch has been issued from 1 p.m. Thursday until 7 a.m. Friday for the following counties, in Kansas, Douglas, Geary, Jefferson, Morris, Osage, Shawnee, and Waubonsee. Now here is your National Weather Service forecast. Flood watch in effect from Thursday afternoon through Friday morning. This afternoon, partly sunny. Highs in the lower 80s. Northwest winds around 5 miles per hour. Tonight, partly cloudy in the evening, then mostly cloudy with a slight chance of showers and thunderstorms after midnight. Humid with lows in the middle 60s. Southeast winds around 5 miles per hour in the evening, becoming light and variable. Chance of rain 20%. Thursday, cloudy. A chance of showers with a slight chance of thunderstorms in the morning, then a chance of showers and thunderstorms in the afternoon. Some thunderstorms may produce heavy rainfall in the afternoon. Humid with highs in the upper 70s. East winds 5 to 10 miles per hour. Chance of rain 50%. Thursday night, showers likely with a chance of thunderstorms. Some thunderstorms may produce heavy rainfall after midnight. Locally heavy rainfall possible in the evening. Humid with lows in the middle 60s. Northeast winds 5 to 10 miles per hour. Chance of rain 70%. Friday, mostly cloudy with a slight chance of showers in the morning, then partly sunny in the afternoon. Humid with highs in the lower 80s. Northeast winds around 5 miles per hour. Friday night, mostly cloudy. A slight chance of showers and thunderstorms after midnight. Lows in the upper 60s. Saturday, mostly sunny.
a slight chance of showers and thunder.

storms in the morning. Highs in the upper 80s. Saturday night through Monday night, mostly clear and breezy. Lows in the upper 70s. Highs in the lower 90s. Tuesday, mostly sunny. Highs in the middle 90s. Flood watch in effect from Thursday afternoon through Friday morning. This hazardous weather outlook is for central Kansas, east central Kansas, north central Kansas, and northeast Kansas. For this afternoon and tonight, thunderstorms chances will increase overnight with a few strong to severe thunderstorms possible. The primary hazards will be damaging wind gusts and heavy rainfall. For Thursday through Tuesday, a few strong to severe thunderstorms could occur Thursday afternoon or evening, but the main hazard is likely to be heavy rainfall that could lead to flooding. Heat and humidity will increase Sunday through Tuesday. High temperatures will reach the middle 90s each afternoon, with heat indices in the 102 to 107 degree range. The current time is 8:23 p.m. Central Daylight Time. 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Here are the 8 p.m. conditions for the local area. At Topeka, it was partly cloudy. The temperature was 83 degrees, the dew point 68, and the relative humidity was 60%. The wind was calm. The pressure was 29.97 inches and falling. At Manhattan, it was clear. The temperature was 81 degrees, the dew point 66, and the relative humidity was 60%. The wind was calm. Around the region, it was clear, with a temperature of 82 at Lawrence, 82 at Kansas City, and 79 at Emporia. Under clear skies, Concordia reported 82, Beatrice reported 81, and Springfield reported 76. It was partly cloudy, with a temperature of 79 at Omaha, and 79 at Wichita. Once again, at Manhattan, it was 81 degrees under clear skies. Once again, at Topeka, it was 83 degrees under partly cloudy skies. Flood watch in effect from Thursday afternoon through Friday morning. Flooding caused by excessive rainfall is possible. Where, portions of central, east central, north central, and northeast Kansas, including the following counties, in central Kansas, Dickinson. In east central Kansas, Anderson, Coffee, Douglas, Franklin, Geary, Lyon, Morris, Osage, Shawnee, and Wabansee. In north central Kansas, Ottawa. In northeast Kansas, Jefferson. When, from Thursday afternoon through Friday morning. Impacts, excessive runoff may result in flooding of rivers, creeks, streams, and other low-lying and flood-prone locations. Additional details, forecast rainfall amounts of 1 to 3 inches Thursday and Thursday night could lead to scattered flooding, mainly of area creeks, streams, and rivers. You should monitor later forecasts and be alert for possible flood warnings. Those living in areas prone to flooding should be prepared to take action should flooding develop. Repeating, a flood watch has been issued from 1 p.m. Thursday until 7 a.m. Friday for the following counties, in Kansas, Douglas, Geary, Jefferson, Morris, Osage, Shawnee, and Wabansee. Now here is your National Weather Service forecast. Flood watch in effect from Thursday afternoon through Friday morning. This afternoon, partly sunny. Highs in the lower 80s. Northwest winds around 5 miles per hour. Tonight, partly cloudy in the evening, then mostly cloudy with a slight chance of showers and thunderstorms after midnight. Humid with lows in the middle 60s. Southeast winds around 5 miles per hour in the evening, becoming light and variable. Chance of rain 20%. Thursday, cloudy. A chance of showers with a slight chance of thunderstorms in the morning, then a chance of showers and thunderstorms in the afternoon. Some thunderstorms may produce heavy rainfall in the afternoon. Humid with highs in the upper 70s. East winds 5 to 10 miles per hour. Chance of rain 50%. Thursday night, showers likely with a chance of thunderstorms. Some thunderstorms may produce heavy rainfall.

after midnight. Locally heavy rainfall possible in the evening. Humid with lows in the middle 60s. Northeast winds 5 to 10 miles per hour. Chance of rain 70%. Friday, mostly cloudy with a slight chance of showers in the morning, then partly sunny in the afternoon. Humid with highs in the lower 80s. Northeast winds around 5 miles per hour. Friday night, mostly cloudy. A slight chance of showers and thunderstorms after midnight. Lows in the upper 60s. Saturday, mostly sunny. A slight chance of showers and thunderstorms in the morning. Highs in the upper 80s. Saturday night through Monday night, mostly clear and breezy. Lows in the upper 70s. Highs in the lower 90s. Tuesday, mostly sunny. Highs in the middle 90s. Flood watch in effect from Thursday afternoon through Friday morning. This hazardous weather outlook is for central Kansas, east central Kansas, north central Kansas, and northeast Kansas. For this afternoon and tonight, thunderstorms chances will increase overnight with a few strong to severe thunderstorms possible. The primary hazards will be damaging wind gusts and heavy rainfall. For Thursday through Tuesday, a few strong to severe thunderstorms could occur Thursday afternoon or evening, but the main hazard is likely to be heavy rainfall that could lead to flooding. Heat and humidity will increase Sunday through Tuesday. High temperatures will reach the middle 90s each afternoon, with heat indices in the 102 to 107 degree range. This is NOAA Weather Radio Station WXK91 in Topeka. Here are the 8 p.m. conditions for the local area. At Topeka, it was partly cloudy. The temperature was 83 degrees, the dew point 68, and the relative humidity was 60%. The wind was calm. The pressure was 29.97 inches and falling. At Manhattan, it was clear. The temperature was 81 degrees, the dew point 66, and the relative humidity was 60%. The wind was calm. Around the region, it was clear, with a temperature of 82 at Lawrence, 82 at Kansas City, and 79 at Emporia. Under clear skies, Concordia reported 82, Beatrice reported 81, and Springfield reported 76. It was partly cloudy, with a temperature of 79 at Omaha, and 79 at Wichita. Once again, at Manhattan, it was 81 degrees under clear skies. Once again, at Topeka, it was 83 degrees under partly cloudy skies. Flood watch in effect from Thursday afternoon through Friday morning. Flooding caused by excessive rainfall is possible. Where, portions of central, east central, north central, and northeast Kansas, including the following counties, in central Kansas, Dickinson. In east central Kansas, Anderson, Coffee, Douglas, Franklin, Geary, Lyon, Morris, Osage, Shawnee, and Wabansee. In north central Kansas, Ottawa. In northeast Kansas, Jefferson. When, from Thursday afternoon through Friday morning. Impacts, excessive runoff may result in flooding of rivers, creeks, streams, and other low-lying and flood-prone locations. Additional details, forecast rainfall amounts of 1 to 3 inches Thursday and Thursday night could lead to scattered flooding, mainly of area creeks, streams, and rivers. You should monitor later forecasts and be alert for possible flood warnings. Those living in areas prone to flooding should be prepared to take action should flooding develop. Repeating, a flood watch has been issued from 1 p.m. Thursday until 7 a.m. Friday for the following counties, in Kansas, Douglas, Geary, Jefferson, Morris, Osage, Shawnee, and Wabansee. Now here is your National Weather Service forecast. Flood watch in effect from Thursday afternoon through Friday morning. This afternoon, partly sunny. Highs in the lower 80s. Northwest winds around 5 miles per hour. Tonight, partly cloudy in the evening, then mostly cloudy with a slight chance of showers and thunderstorms after midnight. Humid with lows in the middle 60s.
southeast winds around 5 miles per hour in the evening, becoming light and variable. Chance of rain 20%. Thursday, cloudy. A chance of showers with a slight chance of thunderstorms in the morning, then a chance of showers and thunderstorms in the afternoon. Some thunderstorms may produce heavy rainfall in the afternoon. Humid with highs in the upper 70s. East winds 5 to 10 miles per hour. Chance of rain 50%. Thursday night, showers likely with a chance of thunderstorms. Some thunderstorms may produce heavy rainfall after midnight. Locally heavy rainfall possible in the evening. Humid with lows in the middle 60s. Northeast winds 5 to 10 miles per hour may produce heavy rainfall after midnight. Locally heavy rainfall possible in the evening. Humid with lows in the middle 60s. Northeast winds 5 to 10 miles per hour. Chance of rain 70%. Friday, mostly cloudy with a slight chance of showers in the morning, then partly sunny in the afternoon. Humid with highs in the lower 80s. Northeast winds around 5 miles per hour. Friday night, mostly cloudy. A slight chance of showers and thunderstorms after midnight. Lows in the upper 60s. Saturday, mostly sunny. A slight chance of showers and thunderstorms in the morning. Highs in the upper 80s. Saturday night through Monday night, mostly clear and breezy. Lows in the upper 70s. Highs in the lower 90s. Tuesday, mostly sunny. Highs in the middle 90s. Flood watch in effect from Thursday afternoon through Friday morning. This hazardous weather outlook is for central Kansas, east central Kansas, north central Kansas, and northeast Kansas. For this afternoon and tonight, thunderstorms chances will increase overnight with a few strong to severe thunderstorms possible. The primary hazards will be damaging wind gusts and heavy rainfall. For Thursday through Tuesday, a few strong to severe thunderstorms could occur Thursday afternoon or evening, but the main hazard is likely to be heavy rainfall that could lead to flooding. Heat and humidity will increase Sunday through Tuesday. High temperatures will reach the middle 90s each afternoon, with heat indices in the 102 to 107 degree range. This is NOAA Weather Radio Station WXK91 in Topeka. Here are the 8 p.m. conditions for the local area. At Topeka, it was partly cloudy. The temperature was 83 degrees, the dew point 68, and the relative humidity was 60%. The wind was calm. The pressure was 29.97 inches and falling. At Manhattan, it was clear. The temperature was 81 degrees, the dew point 66, and the relative humidity was 60%. The wind was calm. Around the region, it was clear, with a temperature of 82 at Lawrence, 82 at Kansas City, and 79 at Emporia. Under clear skies, Concordia reported 82, Beatrice reported 81, and Springfield reported 76. It was partly cloudy, with a temperature of 79 at Omaha, and 79 at Wichita. Once again, at Manhattan, it was 81 degrees under clear skies. Once again, at Topeka, it was 83 degrees under partly cloudy skies. Flood watch in effect from Thursday afternoon through Friday morning. Flooding caused by excessive rainfall is possible. Where, portions of central, east central, north central, and northeast Kansas, including the following counties, in central Kansas, Dickinson. In east central Kansas, Anderson, Coffee, Douglas, Franklin, Geary, Lyon, Morris, Osage, Shawnee, and Wabonsee. In north central Kansas, Ottawa. In northeast Kansas, Jefferson. When, from Thursday afternoon through Friday morning. Impacts, excessive runoff may result in flooding of rivers, creeks, streams, and other low-lying and flood-prone locations. Additional details, forecast rainfall amounts of 1 to 3 inches Thursday and Thursday night could lead to scattered flooding, mainly of area creeks, streams, and rivers.
you should monitor later forecasts and be alert for possible flood warnings. Those living in areas prone to flood

a chance of showers with a slight chance of thunderstorms in the morning, then a chance of showers and thunderstorms in the afternoon. Some thunderstorms may produce heavy rainfall in the afternoon. Humid with highs in the upper 70s. East winds 5 to 10 miles per hour. Chance of rain 50%. Thursday night, showers likely with a chance of thunderstorms. Some thunderstorms may produce heavy rainfall after midnight. Locally heavy rainfall possible in the evening. Humid with lows in the middle 60s. Northeast winds 5 to 10 miles per hour. Chance of rain 70%. Friday, mostly cloudy with a slight chance of showers in the morning, then partly sunny in the afternoon. Humid with highs in the lower 80s. Northeast winds around 5 miles per hour. Friday night, mostly cloudy. A slight chance of showers and thunderstorms after midnight. Lows in the upper 60s. Saturday, mostly sunny. A slight chance of showers and thunderstorms in the morning. Highs in the upper 80s. Saturday night through Monday night, mostly clear and breezy. Lows in the upper 70s. Highs in the lower 90s. Tuesday, mostly sunny. Highs in the middle 90s. 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The current time is 8:39 p.m. Central Daylight Time. Flood watch in effect from Thursday afternoon through Friday morning. This hazardous weather outlook is for Central Kansas, East Central Kansas, North Central Kansas, and Northeast Kansas. For this afternoon and tonight, thunderstorms chances will increase overnight with a few strong to severe thunderstorms possible. The primary hazards will be damaging wind gusts and heavy rainfall. For Thursday through Tuesday, a few strong to severe thunderstorms could occur Thursday afternoon or evening, but the main hazard is likely to be heavy rainfall that could lead to flooding. Heat and humidity will increase Sunday through Tuesday. High temperatures will reach the middle 90s each afternoon, with heat indices in the 102 to 107 degree range. This is NOAA Weather Radio Station WXK91 in Topeka. Here are the 8 p.m. conditions for the local area. At Topeka, it was partly cloudy. The temperature was 83 degrees, the dew point 68, and the relative humidity was 60%. The wind was calm. The pressure was 29.97 inches and falling. At Manhattan, it was clear. The temperature was 81 degrees, the dew point 66, and the relative humidity was 60%. The wind was calm. Around the region, it was clear, with a temperature of 82 at Lawrence, 82 at Kansas City, and 79 at Emporia. Under clear skies, Concordia reported 82, Beatrice reported 81, and Springfield reported 76. It was partly cloudy, with a temperature of 79 at Omaha, and 79 at Wichita. Once again, at Manhattan, it was 81 degrees under clear skies. Once again, at Topeka, it was 83 degrees under partly cloudy skies. Flood watch in effect from Thursday afternoon through Friday morning. Flooding caused by excessive rainfall is possible. Where, portions of Central, East Central, North Central, and Northeast Kansas, including the following counties, in Central Kansas, Dickinson. In East Central Kansas, Anderson, Coffee, Douglas, Franklin, Geary, Lyon, Morris, Osage, Shawnee, and Wabansee. In North Central Kansas, Ottawa. In Northeast Kansas, Jefferson. When, from Thursday afternoon through Friday morning. Impacts, excessive runoff may result in flooding of rivers, creeks, streams, and other low-lying and flood-prone locations. Additional details, forecast rainfall amounts of 1 to 3 inches Thursday and Thursday night could lead to scattered flooding, mainly of area creeks, streams, and rivers. You should monitor later forecasts and be alert for possible flood warnings. Those living in areas prone to flooding should be prepared to take action should flooding develop. Repeating, a flood watch has been issued from 1 p.m. Thursday until 7 a.m. Friday.

For the following counties in Kansas: Douglas, Geary, Jefferson, Morris, Osage, Shawnee, and Wabansee. Now here is your National Weather Service forecast. Flood watch in effect from Thursday afternoon through Friday morning. This afternoon, partly sunny. Highs in the lower 80s. Northwest winds around 5 miles per hour. Tonight, partly cloudy in the evening, then mostly cloudy with a slight chance of showers and thunderstorms after midnight. Humid with lows in the middle 60s. Southeast winds around 5 miles per hour in the evening, becoming light and variable. Chance of rain 20%. Thursday, cloudy. A chance of showers with a slight chance of thunderstorms in the morning, then a chance of showers and thunderstorms in the afternoon. Some thunderstorms may produce heavy rainfall in the afternoon. Humid with highs in the upper 70s. East winds 5 to 10 miles per hour. Chance of rain 50%. Thursday night, showers likely with a chance of thunderstorms. Some thunderstorms may produce heavy rainfall after midnight. Locally heavy rainfall possible in the evening. Humid with lows in the middle 60s. Northeast winds 5 to 10 miles per hour. Chance of rain 70%. Friday, mostly cloudy with a slight chance of showers in the morning, then partly sunny in the afternoon. Humid with highs in the lower 80s. Northeast winds around 5 miles per hour. Friday night, mostly cloudy. A slight chance of showers and thunderstorms after midnight. Lows in the upper 60s. Saturday, mostly sunny. A slight chance of showers and thunderstorms in the morning. Highs in the upper 80s. Saturday night through Monday night, mostly clear and breezy. Lows in the upper 70s. Highs in the lower 90s. Tuesday, mostly sunny. Highs in the middle 90s. Flood watch in effect from Thursday afternoon through Friday morning. This hazardous weather outlook is for Central Kansas, East Central Kansas, North Central Kansas, and Northeast Kansas. For this afternoon and tonight, thunderstorms chances will increase overnight with a few strong to severe thunderstorms possible. The primary hazards will be damaging wind gusts and heavy rainfall. For Thursday through Tuesday, a few strong to severe thunderstorms could occur Thursday afternoon or evening, but the main hazard is likely to be heavy rainfall that could lead to flooding. Heat and humidity will increase Sunday through Tuesday. High temperatures will reach the middle 90s each afternoon, with heat indices in the 102 to 107 degree range. This is NOAA Weather Radio Station WXK91 in Topeka. Here are the 8 p.m. conditions for the local area. At Topeka, it was partly cloudy. The temperature was 83 degrees, the dew point 68, and the relative humidity was 60%. The wind was calm. The pressure was 29.97 inches and falling. At Manhattan, it was clear. The temperature was 81 degrees, the dew point 66, and the relative humidity was 60%. The wind was calm. Around the region, it was clear, with a temperature of 82 at Lawrence, 82 at Kansas City, and 79 at Emporia. Under clear skies, Concordia reported 82, Beatrice reported 81, and Springfield reported 76. It was partly cloudy, with a temperature of 79 at Omaha, and 79 at Wichita. Once again, at Manhattan, it was 81 degrees under clear skies. Once again, at Topeka, it was 83 degrees under partly cloudy skies. Flood watch in effect from Thursday afternoon through Friday morning. Flooding caused by excessive rainfall is possible. Where, portions of Central, East Central, North Central, and Northeast Kansas, including the following counties, in Central Kansas, Dickinson. In East Central Kansas, Anderson, Coffee, Douglas, Franklin, Geary, Lyon, Morris, Osage, Shawnee, and Wabansee. In North Central Kansas, Ottawa. In Northeast Kansas, Jefferson.
When, from Thursday afternoon through Friday morning. Impacts. Excessive runoff may result in flooding of rivers, creeks, streams, and other low-lying and flood-prone locations. Additional details. Forecast rainfall amounts of 1 to 3 inches Thursday and Thursday night could lead to scattered flooding, mainly of area creeks, streams, and rivers. You should monitor later forecasts and be alert for possible flood warnings. Those living in areas prone to flooding should be prepared to take action should flooding develop. Repeating, a flood watch has been issued from 1 p.m. Thursday until 7 a.m. Friday for the following counties in Kansas: Douglas, Geary, Jefferson, Morris, Osage, Shawnee, and Wabansee. Now here is your National Weather Service forecast. Flood watch in effect from Thursday afternoon through Friday morning. This afternoon, partly sunny. Highs in the lower 80s. Northwest winds around 5 miles per hour. Tonight, partly cloudy in the evening, then mostly cloudy with a slight chance of showers and thunderstorms after midnight. Humid with lows in the middle 60s. Southeast winds around 5 miles per hour in the evening, becoming light and variable. Chance of rain 20%. Thursday, cloudy. A chance of showers with a slight chance of thunderstorms in the morning, then a chance of showers and thunderstorms in the afternoon. Some thunderstorms may produce heavy rainfall in the afternoon. Humid with highs in the upper 70s. East winds 5 to 10 miles per hour. Chance of rain 50%. Thursday night, showers likely with a chance of thunderstorms. Some thunderstorms may produce heavy rainfall after midnight. Locally heavy rainfall possible in the evening. Humid with lows in the middle 60s. Northeast winds 5 to 10 miles per hour. Chance of rain 70%. Friday, mostly cloudy with a slight chance of showers in the morning, then partly sunny in the afternoon. Humid with highs in the lower 80s. Northeast winds around 5 miles per hour. Friday night, mostly cloudy. A slight chance of showers and thunderstorms after midnight. Lows in the upper 60s. Saturday, mostly sunny. A slight chance of showers and thunderstorms in the morning. Highs in the upper 80s. Saturday night through Monday night, mostly clear and breezy. Lows in the upper 70s. Highs in the lower 90s. Tuesday, mostly sunny. Highs in the middle 90s. Flood watch in effect from Thursday afternoon through Friday morning. This hazardous weather outlook is for Central Kansas, East Central Kansas, North Central Kansas, and Northeast Kansas. For this afternoon and tonight, thunderstorms chances will increase overnight with a few strong to severe thunderstorms possible. The primary hazards will be damaging wind gusts and heavy rainfall. For Thursday through Tuesday, a few strong to severe thunderstorms could occur Thursday afternoon or evening, but the main hazard is likely to be heavy rainfall that could lead to flooding. Heat and humidity will increase Sunday through Tuesday. High temperatures will reach the middle 90s each afternoon, with heat indices in the 102 to 107 degree range. This is NOAA Weather Radio Station WXK91 in Topeka. Here are the 8 p.m. conditions for the local area. At Topeka, it was partly cloudy. The temperature was 83 degrees, the dew point 68, and the relative humidity was 60%. The wind was calm. The pressure was 29.97 inches and falling. At Manhattan, it was clear. The temperature was 81 degrees, the dew point 66, and the relative humidity was 60%. The wind was calm. Around the region, it was clear, with a temperature of 82 at Lawrence, 82 at Kansas City, and 79 at Emporia. Under clear skies, Concordia reported 82, Beatrice reported 81, and Springfield reported 76. It was partly cloudy, with a temperature of 79 at Omaha, and 79 at Wichita. Once again, at Manhattan, it was 81 degrees under clear skies.
Once again, at Topeka, it was 83 degrees under partly cloudy skies. The current time

8:53 p.m. Central Daylight Time. Flood watch in effect from Thursday afternoon through Friday morning. Flooding caused by excessive rainfall is possible. Where portions of central, east central, north central, and northeast Kansas, including the following counties, in central Kansas, Dickinson. In east central Kansas, Anderson, Coffee, Douglas, Franklin, Geary, Lyon, Morris, Osage, Shawnee and Wabansee. In north central Kansas, Ottawa. In northeast Kansas, Jefferson. When, from Thursday afternoon through Friday morning. Impacts, excessive runoff may result in flooding of rivers, creeks, streams, and other low-lying and flood-prone locations. Additional details, forecast rainfall amounts of 1 to 3 inches Thursday and Thursday night could lead to scattered flooding, mainly of area creeks, streams, and rivers. You should monitor later forecasts and be alert for possible flood warnings. Those living in areas prone to flooding should be prepared to take action should flooding develop. Repeating, a flood watch has been issued from 1 p.m. Thursday until 7 a.m. Friday for the following counties, in Kansas, Douglas, Geary, Jefferson, Morris, Osage, Shawnee and Wabansee. Now here is your National Weather Service forecast. Flood watch in effect from Thursday afternoon through Friday morning. This afternoon, partly sunny. Highs in the lower 80s. Northwest winds around 5 miles per hour. Tonight, partly cloudy in the evening, then mostly cloudy with a slight chance of showers and thunderstorms after midnight. Humid with lows in the middle 60s. Southeast winds around 5 miles per hour in the evening, becoming light and variable. Chance of rain 20%. Thursday, cloudy. A chance of showers with a slight chance of thunderstorms in the morning, then a chance of showers and thunderstorms in the afternoon. Some thunderstorms may produce heavy rainfall in the afternoon. Humid with highs in the upper 70s. East winds 5 to 10 miles per hour. Chance of rain 50%. Thursday night, showers likely with a chance of thunderstorms. Some thunderstorms may produce heavy rainfall after midnight. Locally heavy rainfall possible in the evening. Humid with lows in the middle 60s. Northeast winds 5 to 10 miles per hour. Chance of rain 70%. Friday, mostly cloudy with a slight chance of showers in the morning, then partly sunny in the afternoon. Humid with highs in the lower 80s. Northeast winds around 5 miles per hour. Friday night, mostly cloudy. A slight chance of showers and thunderstorms after midnight. Lows in the upper 60s. Saturday, mostly sunny. A slight chance of showers and thunderstorms in the morning. Highs in the upper 80s. Saturday night through Monday night, mostly clear and breezy. Lows in the upper 70s. Highs in the lower 90s. Tuesday, mostly sunny. Highs in the middle 90s. Flood watch in effect from Thursday afternoon through Friday morning. This hazardous weather outlook is for central Kansas, east central Kansas, north central Kansas and northeast Kansas. For this afternoon and tonight, thunderstorms chances will increase overnight with a few strong to severe thunderstorms possible. The primary hazards will be damaging wind gusts and heavy rainfall. For Thursday through Tuesday, a few strong to severe thunderstorms could occur Thursday afternoon or evening, but the main hazard is likely to be heavy rainfall that could lead to flooding. Heat and humidity will increase Sunday through Tuesday. High temperatures will reach the middle 90s each afternoon, with heat indices in the 102 to 107 degree range. This is NOAA Weather Radio Station WXK 91 in Topeka. Here are the 8 p.m. conditions for the local area. At Topeka, it was partly cloudy. The temperature was 83 degrees, the dew point 68, and the relative humidity was 60%. The wind was calm. The pressure was 29.97 inches and falling. At Manhattan, it was clear. The temperature was 81 degrees,
the dew point 66, and the relative humidity was 60%. The wind was calm. Around the region, it was clear, with a temperature of 82 at Lawrence, 82 at Kansas City, and 79 at Emporia. Under clear skies, Concordia reported 82, Beatrice reported 81, and Springfield reported 76. It was partly cloudy, with a temperature of 79 at Omaha, and 79 at Wichita. Once again, at Manhattan, it was 81 degrees under clear skies. Once again, at Topeka, it was 83 degrees under partly cloudy skies. Flood watch in effect from Thursday afternoon through Friday morning. Flooding caused by excessive rainfall is possible. Where, portions of central, east central, north central, and northeast Kansas, including the following counties, in central Kansas, Dickinson. In east central Kansas, Anderson, Coffee, Douglas, Franklin, Geary, Lyon, Morris, Osage, Shawnee and Wabansee. In north central Kansas, Ottawa. In northeast Kansas, Jefferson. When, from Thursday afternoon through Friday morning. Impacts, excessive runoff may result in flooding of rivers, creeks, streams, and other low-lying and flood-prone locations. Additional details, forecast rainfall amounts of 1 to 3 inches Thursday and Thursday night could lead to scattered flooding, mainly of area creeks, streams, and rivers. You should monitor later forecasts and be alert for possible flood warnings. Those living in areas prone to flooding should be prepared to take action should flooding develop. Repeating, a flood watch has been issued from 1 p.m. Thursday until 7 a.m. Friday for the following counties, in Kansas, Douglas, Geary, Jefferson, Morris, Osage, Shawnee and Wabansee. Flood watch in effect from Thursday afternoon through Friday morning. This hazardous weather outlook is for central Kansas, east central Kansas, north central Kansas and northeast Kansas. For this afternoon and tonight, thunderstorms chances will increase overnight with a few strong to severe thunderstorms possible. The primary hazards will be damaging wind gusts and heavy rainfall. For Thursday through Tuesday, a few strong to severe thunderstorms could occur Thursday afternoon or evening, but the main hazard is likely to be heavy rainfall that could lead to flooding. Heat and humidity will increase Sunday through Tuesday. High temperatures will reach the middle 90s each afternoon, with heat indices in the 102 to 107 degree range. This is NOAA Weather Radio Station WXK91 in Topeka. Here are the 8 p.m. conditions for the local area. At Topeka, it was partly cloudy. The temperature was 83 degrees, the dew point 68, and the relative humidity was 60%. The wind was calm. The pressure was 29.97 inches and falling. At Manhattan, it was clear. The temperature was 81 degrees, the dew point 66, and the relative humidity was 60%. The wind was calm. Around the region, it was clear, with a temperature of 82 at Lawrence, 82 at Kansas City, and 79 at Emporia. Under clear skies, Concordia reported 82, Beatrice reported 81, and Springfield reported 76. It was partly cloudy, with a temperature of 79 at Omaha, and 79 at Wichita. Once again, at Manhattan, it was 81 degrees under clear skies. Once again, at Topeka, it was 83 degrees under partly cloudy skies. Flood watch in effect from Thursday afternoon through Friday morning. Flooding caused by excessive rainfall is possible. Where, portions of central, east central, north central, and northeast Kansas, including the following counties, in central Kansas, Dickinson. In east central Kansas, Anderson, Coffee, Douglas, Franklin, Geary, Lyon, Morris, Osage, Shawnee and Wabansee. In north central Kansas, Ottawa. In northeast Kansas, Jefferson. When, from Thursday afternoon through Friday morning. Impacts, excessive runoff may result in flooding of rivers, creeks, streams, and other low-lying and flood-prone locations.
Additional details, forecast rainfall amounts of 1 to 3 inches.

temperatures Thursday and Thursday night could lead to scattered flooding, mainly of area creeks, streams, and rivers. You should monitor later forecasts and be alert for possible flood warnings. Those living in areas prone to flooding should be prepared to take action should flooding develop. Repeating, a flood watch has been issued from 1 p.m. Thursday until 7 a.m. Friday for the following counties in Kansas: Douglas, Geary, Jefferson, Morris, Osage, Shawnee, and Wabansee. Flood watch in effect from Thursday afternoon through Friday morning. This hazardous weather outlook is for Central Kansas, East Central Kansas, North Central Kansas, and Northeast Kansas. For this afternoon and tonight, thunderstorms chances will increase overnight with a few strong to severe thunderstorms possible. The primary hazards will be damaging wind gusts and heavy rainfall. For Thursday through Tuesday, a few strong to severe thunderstorms could occur Thursday afternoon or evening, but the main hazard is likely to be heavy rainfall that could lead to flooding. Heat and humidity will increase Sunday through Tuesday. High temperatures will reach the middle 90s each afternoon, with heat indices in the 102 to 107 degree range. This is NOAA Weather Radio Station WXK91 in Topeka. Here are the 8 p.m. conditions for the local area. At Topeka, it was partly cloudy. The temperature was 83 degrees, the dew point 68, and the relative humidity was 60%. The wind was calm. The pressure was 29.97 inches and falling. At Manhattan, it was clear. The temperature was 81 degrees, the dew point 66, and the relative humidity was 60%. The wind was calm. Around the region, it was clear, with a temperature of 82 at Lawrence, 82 at Kansas City, and 79 at Emporia. Under clear skies, Concordia reported 82, Beatrice reported 81, and Springfield reported 76. It was partly cloudy, with a temperature of 79 at Omaha, and 79 at Wichita. Once again, at Manhattan, it was 81 degrees under clear skies. Once again, at Topeka, it was 83 degrees under partly cloudy skies. Flood watch in effect from Thursday afternoon through Friday morning. Flooding caused by excessive rainfall is possible. Where, portions of Central, East Central, North Central, and Northeast Kansas, including the following counties, in Central Kansas, Dickinson. In East Central Kansas, Anderson, Coffee, Douglas, Franklin, Geary, Lyon, Morris, Osage, Shawnee, and Wabansee. In North Central Kansas, Ottawa. In Northeast Kansas, Jefferson. When, from Thursday afternoon through Friday morning. Impacts, excessive runoff may result in flooding of rivers, creeks, streams, and other low-lying and flood-prone locations. Additional details, forecast rainfall amounts of 1 to 3 inches Thursday and Thursday night could lead to scattered flooding, mainly of area creeks, streams, and rivers. You should monitor later forecasts and be alert for possible flood warnings. Those living in areas prone to flooding should be prepared to take action should flooding develop. Repeating, a flood watch has been issued from 1 p.m. Thursday until 7 a.m. Friday for the following counties, in Kansas: Douglas, Geary, Jefferson, Morris, Osage, Shawnee, and Wabansee. Flood watch in effect from Thursday afternoon through Friday morning. This hazardous weather outlook is for Central Kansas, East Central Kansas, North Central Kansas, and Northeast Kansas. For this afternoon and tonight, thunderstorms chances will increase overnight with a few strong to severe thunderstorms possible. The primary hazards will be damaging wind gusts and heavy rainfall. For Thursday through Tuesday, a few strong to severe thunderstorms could occur Thursday afternoon or evening, but the main hazard is likely to be heavy rainfall that could lead to flooding. Heat and humidity will increase Sunday through Tuesday. High temperatures will reach the middle 90s each afternoon, with heat indices in the 102 to 107 degree range. The current time is 9:08 p.m. Central Daylight Time. 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

flood watch in effect from Thursday afternoon through Friday morning. Flooding caused by excessive rainfall is possible. Where portions of central, east central, north central, and northeast Kansas, including the following counties, in central Kansas, Dickinson. In east central Kansas, Anderson, Coffee, Douglas, Franklin, Geary, Lyon, Morris, Osage, Shawnee, and Wabansee. In north central Kansas, Ottawa. In northeast Kansas, Jefferson. When, from Thursday afternoon through Friday morning. Impacts, excessive runoff may result in flooding of rivers, creeks, streams, and other low-lying and flood-prone locations. Additional details, forecast rainfall amounts of 1 to 3 inches Thursday and Thursday night could lead to scattered flooding, mainly of area creeks, streams, and rivers. You should monitor later forecasts and be alert for possible flood warnings. Those living in areas prone to flooding should be prepared to take action should flooding develop. Repeating, a flood watch has been issued from 1 p.m. Thursday until 7 a.m. Friday for the following counties, in Kansas, Douglas, Geary, Jefferson, Morris, Osage, Shawnee, and Wabansee. Flood watch in effect from Thursday afternoon through Friday morning. This hazardous weather outlook is for central Kansas, east central Kansas, north central Kansas, and northeast Kansas. For this afternoon and tonight, thunderstorms chances will increase overnight with a few strong to severe thunderstorms possible. The primary hazards will be damaging wind gusts and heavy rainfall. For Thursday through Tuesday, a few strong to severe thunderstorms could occur Thursday afternoon or evening, but the main hazard is likely to be heavy rainfall that could lead to flooding. Heat and humidity will increase Sunday through Tuesday. High temperatures will reach the middle 90s each afternoon, with heat indices in the 102 to 107 degree range. This is NOAA Weather Radio Station WXK91 in Topeka. Flood watch in effect from Thursday afternoon through Friday morning. Flooding caused by excessive rainfall is possible. Where portions of central, east central, north central, and northeast Kansas, including the following counties, in central Kansas, Dickinson. In east central Kansas, Anderson, Coffee, Douglas, Franklin, Geary, Lyon, Morris, Osage, Shawnee, and Wabansee. In north central Kansas, Ottawa. In northeast Kansas, Jefferson. When, from Thursday afternoon through Friday morning. Impacts, excessive runoff may result in flooding of rivers, creeks, streams, and other low-lying and flood-prone locations. Additional details, forecast rainfall amounts of 1 to 3 inches Thursday and Thursday night could lead to scattered flooding, mainly of area creeks, streams, and rivers. You should monitor later forecasts and be alert for possible flood warnings. Those living in areas prone to flooding should be prepared to take action should flooding develop. Repeating, a flood watch has been issued from 1 p.m. Thursday until 7 a.m. Friday for the following counties, in Kansas, Douglas, Geary, Jefferson, Morris, Osage, Shawnee, and Wabansee. Flood watch in effect from Thursday afternoon through Friday morning. This hazardous weather outlook is for central Kansas, east central Kansas, north central Kansas, and northeast Kansas. For this afternoon and tonight, thunderstorms chances will increase overnight with a few strong to severe thunderstorms possible. The primary hazards will be damaging wind gusts and heavy rainfall. For Thursday through Tuesday, a few strong to severe thunderstorms could occur Thursday afternoon or evening, but the main hazard is likely to be heavy rainfall that could lead to flooding. Heat and humidity will increase Sunday through Tuesday. High temperatures will reach the middle 90s each afternoon, with heat indices in the 102 to 107 degree range. This is NOAA Weather Radio Station WXK91 in Topeka. Here are the 9 p.m. conditions for the local area. At Topeka, it was clear. The temperature was 79 degrees, the dew point 70, and the relative humidity was 74%. The wind was southeast at 3 miles an hour. The pressure was 29.97 inches and steady.
At Manhattan, it was clear. The temperature was 74 degrees, the dew point 70, and the relative humidity was 87%. The wind was calm. Around the region, it was clear, with a temperature of 76 at Lawrence, 81 at Kansas City, 76 at Emporia, 76 at Beatrice, and 71 at Springfield. It was partly cloudy, with a temperature of 73 at Omaha, and 75 at Wichita. At Concordia, it was mostly cloudy, with a temperature of 77. Once again, at Manhattan, it was 74 degrees under clear skies. Once again, at Topeka, it was 79 degrees under clear skies. Flood watch in effect from Thursday afternoon through Friday morning. Flooding caused by excessive rainfall is possible. Where, portions of central, east central, north central, and northeast Kansas, including the following counties, in central Kansas, Dickinson. In east central Kansas, Anderson, Coffee, Douglas, Franklin, Geary, Lyon, Morris, Osage, Shawnee and Wabansee. In north central Kansas, Ottawa. In northeast Kansas, Jefferson. When, from Thursday afternoon through Friday morning. Impacts, excessive runoff may result in flooding of rivers, creeks, streams, and other low-lying and flood-prone locations. Additional details, forecast rainfall amounts of 1 to 3 inches Thursday and Thursday night could lead to scattered flooding, mainly of area creeks, streams, and rivers. You should monitor later forecasts and be alert for possible flood warnings. Those living in areas prone to flooding should be prepared to take action should flooding develop. Repeating, a flood watch has been issued from 1 p.m. Thursday until 7 a.m. Friday for the following counties, in Kansas, Douglas, Geary, Jefferson, Morris, Osage, Shawnee and Wabansee. Flood watch in effect from Thursday afternoon through Friday morning. This hazardous weather outlook is for central Kansas, east central Kansas, north central Kansas and northeast Kansas. For this afternoon and tonight, thunderstorms chances will increase overnight with a few strong to severe thunderstorms possible. The primary hazards will be damaging wind gusts and heavy rainfall. For Thursday through Tuesday, a few strong to severe thunderstorms could occur Thursday afternoon or evening, but the main hazard is likely to be heavy rainfall that could lead to flooding. Heat and humidity will increase Sunday through Tuesday. High temperatures will reach the middle 90s each afternoon, with heat indices in the 102 to 107 degree range. This is NOAA Weather Radio Station WXK91 in Topeka. Here are the 9 p.m. conditions for the local area. At Topeka, it was clear. The temperature was 79 degrees, the dew point 70, and the relative humidity was 74%. The wind was southeast at 3 miles an hour. The pressure was 29.97 inches and steady. At Manhattan, it was clear. The temperature was 74 degrees, the dew point 70, and the relative humidity was 87%. The wind was calm. Around the region, it was clear, with a temperature of 76 at Lawrence, 81 at Kansas City, 76 at Emporia, 76 at Beatrice, and 71 at Springfield. It was partly cloudy, with a temperature of 73 at Omaha, and 75 at Wichita. At Concordia, it was mostly cloudy, with a temperature of 77. Once again, at Manhattan, it was 74 degrees under clear skies. Once again, at Topeka, it was 79 degrees under clear skies. Flood watch in effect from Thursday afternoon through Friday morning. Flooding caused by excessive rainfall is possible. Where, portions of central, east central, north central, and northeast Kansas, including the following counties, in central Kansas, Dickinson. In east central Kansas, Anderson, Coffee, Douglas, Franklin, Geary, Lyon, Morris, Osage, Shawnee and Wabansee. In north central Kansas, Ottawa. In northeast Kansas, Jefferson. When, from Thursday afternoon through Friday morning.
impacts, excessive runoff may result in flooding of rivers, creeks, streams, and other low-lying and flood-prone locations. Additional details, forecast rainfall amounts of 1 to 3 inches Thursday and Thursday night could lead to scattered flooding, mainly of area creeks, streams, and rivers. You should monitor later forecasts and be alert for possible flood warnings. Those living in areas prone to flooding should be prepared to take action should flooding develop. Repeating, a flood watch has been issued from 1 p.m. Thursday until 7 a.m. Friday for the following counties: in Kansas, Douglas, Geary, Jefferson, Morris, Osage, Shawnee, and Wabansee. Flood watch in effect from Thursday afternoon through Friday morning. This hazardous weather outlook is for central Kansas, east central Kansas, north central Kansas, and northeast Kansas. For this afternoon and tonight, thunderstorms chances will increase overnight with a few strong to severe thunderstorms possible. The primary hazards will be damaging wind gusts and heavy rainfall. For Thursday through Tuesday, a few strong to severe thunderstorms could occur Thursday afternoon or evening, but the main hazard is likely to be heavy rainfall that could lead to flooding. Heat and humidity will increase Sunday through Tuesday. High temperatures will reach the middle 90s each afternoon, with heat indices in the 102 to 107 degree range. This is NOAA Weather Radio Station WXK91 in Topeka. Here are the 9 p.m. conditions for the local area. At Topeka, it was clear. The temperature was 79 degrees, the dew point 70, and the relative humidity was 74%. The wind was southeast at 3 miles an hour. The pressure was 29.97 inches and steady. At Manhattan, it was clear. The temperature was 74 degrees, the dew point 70, and the relative humidity was 87%. The wind was calm. Around the region, it was clear, with a temperature of 76 at Lawrence, 81 at Kansas City, 76 at Emporia, 76 at Beatrice, and 71 at Springfield. It was partly cloudy, with a temperature of 73 at Omaha, and 75 at Wichita. At Concordia, it was mostly cloudy, with a temperature of 77. Once again, at Manhattan, it was 74 degrees under clear skies. Once again, at Topeka, it was 79 degrees under clear skies. Flood watch in effect from Thursday afternoon through Friday morning. Flooding caused by excessive rainfall is possible. Where, portions of central, east central, north central, and northeast Kansas, including the following counties: in central Kansas, Dickinson. In east central Kansas, Anderson, Coffee, Douglas, Franklin, Geary, Lyon, Morris, Osage, Shawnee, and Wabansee. In north central Kansas, Ottawa. In northeast Kansas, Jefferson. When, from Thursday afternoon through Friday morning. Impacts, excessive runoff may result in flooding of rivers, creeks, streams, and other low-lying and flood-prone locations. Additional details, forecast rainfall amounts of 1 to 3 inches Thursday and Thursday night could lead to scattered flooding, mainly of area creeks, streams, and rivers. You should monitor later forecasts and be alert for possible flood warnings. Those living in areas prone to flooding should be prepared to take action should flooding develop. Repeating, a flood watch has been issued from 1 p.m. Thursday until 7 a.m. Friday for the following counties: in Kansas, Douglas, Geary, Jefferson, Morris, Osage, Shawnee, and Wabansee. Flood watch in effect from Thursday afternoon through Friday morning. This hazardous weather outlook is for central Kansas, east central Kansas, north central Kansas, and northeast Kansas. For this afternoon and tonight, thunderstorms chances will increase overnight with a few strong to severe thunderstorms possible. The primary hazards will be damaging wind gusts and heavy rainfall. For Thursday through Tuesday, a few strong to severe thunderstorms could occur Thursday afternoon or evening, but the main hazard is likely to be heavy rainfall that could lead to flooding. Heat and humidity will increase Sunday through Tuesday.
High temperatures will reach the middle 90s each afternoon, with heat indices in the 102 to 107 degree range. The current time is 9:23 p.m. Central Daylight Time. 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Here are the 9 p.m. conditions for the local area. At Topeka, it was clear. The temperature was 79 degrees, the dew point 70, and the relative humidity was 74%. The wind was southeast at 3 miles an hour. The pressure was 29.97 inches and steady. At Manhattan, it was clear. The temperature was 74 degrees, the dew point 70, and the relative humidity was 87%. The wind was calm. Around the region, it was clear, with a temperature of 76 at Lawrence, 81 at Kansas City, 76 at Emporia, 76 at Beatrice, and 71 at Springfield. It was partly cloudy, with a temperature of 73 at Omaha, and 75 at Wichita. At Concordia, it was mostly cloudy, with a temperature of 77. Once again, at Manhattan, it was 74 degrees under clear skies. Once again, at Topeka, it was 79 degrees under clear skies. Flood watch in effect from Thursday afternoon through Friday morning. Flooding caused by excessive rainfall is possible. Where, portions of central, east central, north central, and northeast Kansas, including the following counties, in central Kansas, Dickinson. In east central Kansas, Anderson, Coffee, Douglas, Franklin, Geary, Lyon, Morris, Osage, Shawnee and Wabansee. In north central Kansas, Ottawa. In northeast Kansas, Jefferson. When, from Thursday afternoon through Friday morning. Impacts, excessive runoff may result in flooding of rivers, creeks, streams, and other low-lying and flood-prone locations. Additional details, forecast rainfall amounts of 1 to 3 inches Thursday and Thursday night could lead to scattered flooding, mainly of area creeks, streams, and rivers. You should monitor later forecasts and be alert for possible flood warnings. Those living in areas prone to flooding should be prepared to take action should flooding develop. Repeating, a flood watch has been issued from 1 p.m. Thursday until 7 a.m. Friday for the following counties, in Kansas, Douglas, Geary, Jefferson, Morris, Osage, Shawnee and Wabansee. Flood watch in effect from Thursday afternoon through Friday morning. This hazardous weather outlook is for central Kansas, east central Kansas, north central Kansas and northeast Kansas. For this afternoon and tonight, thunderstorms chances will increase overnight with a few strong to severe thunderstorms possible. The primary hazards will be damaging wind gusts and heavy rainfall. For Thursday through Tuesday, a few strong to severe thunderstorms could occur Thursday afternoon or evening, but the main hazard is likely to be heavy rainfall that could lead to flooding. Heat and humidity will increase Sunday through Tuesday. High temperatures will reach the middle 90s each afternoon, with heat indices in the 102 to 107 degree range. This is NOAA Weather Radio Station WXK91 in Topeka. Here are the 9 p.m. conditions for the local area. At Topeka, it was clear. The temperature was 79 degrees, the dew point 70, and the relative humidity was 74%. The wind was southeast at 3 miles an hour. The pressure was 29.97 inches and steady. At Manhattan, it was clear. The temperature was 74 degrees, the dew point 70, and the relative humidity was 87%. The wind was calm. Around the region, it was clear, with a temperature of 76 at Lawrence, 81 at Kansas City, 76 at Emporia, 76 at Beatrice, and 71 at Springfield. It was partly cloudy, with a temperature of 73 at Omaha, and 75 at Wichita. At Concordia, it was mostly cloudy, with a temperature of 77. Once again, at Manhattan, it was 74 degrees under clear skies. Once again, at Topeka, it was 79 degrees under clear skies.
Flood watch in effect from Thursday afternoon through Friday morning. Flooding caused by excessive rainfall is possible. Where? Portions of central, east central, north central.

Central and Northeast Kansas, including the following counties: in Central Kansas, Dickinson. In East Central Kansas, Anderson, Coffee, Douglas, Franklin, Geary, Lyon, Morris, Osage, Shawnee, and Wabansee. In North Central Kansas, Ottawa. In Northeast Kansas, Jefferson. When, from Thursday afternoon through Friday morning. Impacts: excessive runoff may result in flooding of rivers, creeks, streams, and other low-lying and flood-prone locations. Additional details: forecast rainfall amounts of 1 to 3 inches Thursday and Thursday night could lead to scattered flooding, mainly of area creeks, streams, and rivers. You should monitor later forecasts and be alert for possible flood warnings. Those living in areas prone to flooding should be prepared to take action should flooding develop. Repeating, a flood watch has been issued from 1 p.m. Thursday until 7 a.m. Friday for the following counties: in Kansas, Douglas, Geary, Jefferson, Morris, Osage, Shawnee, and Wabansee. Flood watch in effect from Thursday afternoon through Friday morning. This hazardous weather outlook is for Central Kansas, East Central Kansas, North Central Kansas, and Northeast Kansas. For this afternoon and tonight, thunderstorms chances will increase overnight with a few strong to severe thunderstorms possible. The primary hazards will be damaging wind gusts and heavy rainfall. For Thursday through Tuesday, a few strong to severe thunderstorms could occur Thursday afternoon or evening, but the main hazard is likely to be heavy rainfall that could lead to flooding. Heat and humidity will increase Sunday through Tuesday. High temperatures will reach the middle 90s each afternoon, with heat indices in the 102 to 107 degree range. This is NOAA Weather Radio Station WXK91 in Topeka. Here are the 9 p.m. conditions for the local area. At Topeka, it was clear. The temperature was 79 degrees, the dew point 70, and the relative humidity was 74%. The wind was southeast at 3 miles an hour. The pressure was 29.97 inches and steady. At Manhattan, it was clear. The temperature was 74 degrees, the dew point 70, and the relative humidity was 87%. The wind was calm. Around the region, it was clear, with a temperature of 76 at Lawrence, 81 at Kansas City, 76 at Emporia, 76 at Beatrice, and 71 at Springfield. It was partly cloudy, with a temperature of 73 at Omaha, and 75 at Wichita. At Concordia, it was mostly cloudy, with a temperature of 77. Once again, at Manhattan, it was 74 degrees under clear skies. Once again, at Topeka, it was 79 degrees under clear skies. Flood watch in effect from Thursday afternoon through Friday morning. Flooding caused by excessive rainfall is possible. Where, portions of Central, East Central, North Central, and Northeast Kansas, including the following counties: in Central Kansas, Dickinson. In East Central Kansas, Anderson, Coffee, Douglas, Franklin, Geary, Lyon, Morris, Osage, Shawnee, and Wabansee. In North Central Kansas, Ottawa. In Northeast Kansas, Jefferson. When, from Thursday afternoon through Friday morning. Impacts: excessive runoff may result in flooding of rivers, creeks, streams, and other low-lying and flood-prone locations. Additional details: forecast rainfall amounts of 1 to 3 inches Thursday and Thursday night could lead to scattered flooding, mainly of area creeks, streams, and rivers. You should monitor later forecasts and be alert for possible flood warnings. Those living in areas prone to flooding should be prepared to take action should flooding develop. Repeating, a flood watch has been issued from 1 p.m. Thursday until 7 a.m. Friday for the following counties: in Kansas, Douglas, Geary, Jefferson, Morris, Osage, Shawnee, and Wabansee. Flood watch in effect from Thursday afternoon through Friday morning. This hazardous weather outlook is for Central Kansas, East Central Kansas, North Central Kansas, and Northeast Kansas. For this afternoon and tonight, thunderstorms chances will increase overnight with a few strong to severe hazardous weather outlook.

is for Central Kansas, East Central Kansas, North Central Kansas, and Northeast Kansas. For this afternoon and tonight, thunderstorms chances will increase overnight with a few strong to severe thunderstorms possible. The primary hazards will be damaging wind gusts and heavy rainfall. For Thursday through Tuesday, a few strong to severe thunderstorms could occur Thursday afternoon or evening, but the main hazard is likely to be heavy rainfall that could lead to flooding. Heat and humidity will increase Sunday through Tuesday. High temperatures will reach the middle 90s each afternoon, with heat indices in the 102 to 107 degree range. This is NOAA Weather Radio Station WXK91 in Topeka. Here are the 9 p.m. conditions for the local area. At Topeka, it was clear. The temperature was 79 degrees, the dew point 70, and the relative humidity was 74%. The wind was southeast at 3 miles an hour. The pressure was 29.97 inches and steady. At Manhattan, it was clear. The temperature was 74 degrees, the dew point 70, and the relative humidity was 87%. The wind was calm. Around the region, it was clear, with a temperature of 76 at Lawrence, 81 at Kansas City, 76 at Emporia, 76 at Beatrice, and 71 at Springfield. It was partly cloudy, with a temperature of 73 at Omaha, and 75 at Wichita. At Concordia, it was mostly cloudy, with a temperature of 77. Once again, at Manhattan, it was 74 degrees under clear skies. Once again, at Topeka, it was 79 degrees under clear skies. Flood watch in effect from Thursday afternoon through Friday morning. Flooding caused by excessive rainfall is possible. Where, portions of central, east central, north central, and northeast Kansas, including the following counties, in central Kansas, Dickinson. In east central Kansas, Anderson, Coffee, Douglas, Franklin, Geary, Lyon, Morris, Osage, Shawnee, and Wabonsee. In north central Kansas, Ottawa. In northeast Kansas, Jefferson. When, from Thursday afternoon through Friday morning. Impacts, excessive runoff may result in flooding of rivers, creeks, streams, and other low-lying and flood-prone locations. Additional details, forecast rainfall amounts of 1 to 3 inches Thursday and Thursday night could lead to scattered flooding, mainly of area creeks, streams, and rivers. You should monitor later forecasts and be alert for possible flood warnings. Those living in areas prone to flooding should be prepared to take action should flooding develop. Repeating, a flood watch has been issued from 1 p.m. Thursday until 7 a.m. Friday for the following counties, in Kansas, Douglas, Geary, Jefferson, Morris, Osage, Shawnee, and Wabonsee. Flood watch in effect from Thursday afternoon through Friday morning. This hazardous weather outlook is for central Kansas, east central Kansas, north central Kansas, and northeast Kansas. For this afternoon and tonight, thunderstorms chances will increase overnight with a few strong to severe thunderstorms possible. The primary hazards will be damaging wind gusts and heavy rainfall. For Thursday through Tuesday, a few strong to severe thunderstorms could occur Thursday afternoon or evening, but the main hazard is likely to be heavy rainfall that could lead to flooding. Heat and humidity will increase Sunday through Tuesday. High temperatures will reach the middle 90s each afternoon, with heat indices in the 102 to 107 degree range. This is NOAA Weather Radio Station WXK91 in Topeka. Here are the 9 p.m. conditions for the local area. At Topeka, it was clear. The temperature was 79 degrees, the dew point 70, and the relative humidity was 74%. The wind was southeast at 3 miles an hour. The pressure was 29.97 inches and steady. At Manhattan, it was clear. The temperature was 74 degrees, the dew point 70, and the relative humidity was 87%. The wind was calm. Around the region, it was clear, with a temperature of 76 at Lawrence, 81 at Kansas City, 76 at Emporia,

Douglas, Franklin, Geary, Lyon, Morris, Osage, Shawnee, and Wabansee. In north-central Kansas, Ottawa. In northeast Kansas, Jefferson. When, from Thursday afternoon through Friday morning. Impacts, excessive runoff may result in flooding of rivers, creeks, streams, and other low-lying and flood-prone locations. Additional details, forecast rainfall amounts of 1 to 3 inches Thursday and Thursday night could lead to scattered flooding, mainly of area creeks, streams, and rivers. You should monitor later forecasts and be alert for possible flood warnings. Those living in areas prone to flooding should be prepared to take action should flooding develop. Repeating, a flood watch has been issued from 1 p.m. Thursday until 7 a.m. Friday for the following counties, in Kansas, Douglas, Geary, Jefferson, Morris, Osage, Shawnee, and Wabansee. Flood watch in effect from Thursday afternoon through Friday morning. This hazardous weather outlook is for central Kansas, east central Kansas, north central Kansas, and northeast Kansas. For this afternoon and tonight, thunderstorms chances will increase overnight with a few strong to severe thunderstorms possible. The primary hazards will be damaging wind gusts and heavy rainfall. For Thursday through Tuesday, a few strong to severe thunderstorms could occur Thursday afternoon or evening, but the main hazard is likely to be heavy rainfall that could lead to flooding. Heat and humidity will increase Sunday through Tuesday. High temperatures will reach the middle 90s each afternoon, with heat indices in the 102 to 107 degree range. This is NOAA Weather Radio Station WXK91 in Topeka. Here are the 9 p.m. conditions for the local area. At Topeka, it was clear. The temperature was 79 degrees, the dew point 70, and the relative humidity was 74%. The wind was southeast at 3 miles an hour. The pressure was 29.97 inches and steady. At Manhattan, it was clear. The temperature was 74 degrees, the dew point 70, and the relative humidity was 87%. The wind was calm. Around the region, it was clear, with a temperature of 76 at Lawrence, 81 at Kansas City, 76 at Emporia, 76 at Beatrice, and 71 at Springfield. It was partly cloudy, with a temperature of 73 at Omaha, and 75 at Wichita. At Concordia, it was mostly cloudy, with a temperature of 77. Once again, at Manhattan, it was 74 degrees under clear skies. Once again, at Topeka, it was 79 degrees under clear skies. Flood watch in effect from Thursday afternoon through Friday morning. Flooding caused by excessive rainfall is possible. Where, portions of central, east central, north central, and northeast Kansas, including the following counties, in central Kansas, Dickinson. In east central Kansas, Anderson, Coffee, Douglas, Franklin, Geary, Lyon, Morris, Osage, Shawnee, and Wabansee. In north central Kansas, Ottawa. In northeast Kansas, Jefferson. When, from Thursday afternoon through Friday morning. Impacts, excessive runoff may result in flooding of rivers, creeks, streams, and other low-lying and flood-prone locations. Additional details, forecast rainfall amounts of 1 to 3 inches Thursday and Thursday night could lead to scattered flooding, mainly of area creeks, streams, and rivers. You should monitor later forecasts and be alert for possible flood warnings. Those living in areas prone to flooding should be prepared to take action should flooding develop. Repeating, a flood watch has been issued from 1 p.m. Thursday until 7 a.m. Friday for the following counties, in Kansas, Douglas, Geary, Jefferson, Morris, Osage, Shawnee, and Wabansee. Flood watch in effect from Thursday afternoon through Friday morning. This hazardous weather outlook is for central Kansas, east central Kansas, north central Kansas, and northeast Kansas. For this afternoon and tonight, thunderstorms chances will increase overnight with a few strong to severe thunderstorms possible. The primary hazards will be damaging wind gusts and heavy rainfall. For Thursday through Tuesday, a few strong to severe thunderstorms.

Central Daylight Time. Flood watch in effect from Thursday afternoon through Friday morning. This hazardous weather outlook is for Central Kansas, East Central Kansas, North Central Kansas, and Northeast Kansas. For this afternoon and tonight, thunderstorms chances will increase overnight with a few strong to severe thunderstorms possible. The primary hazards will be damaging wind gusts and heavy rainfall. For Thursday through Tuesday, a few strong to severe thunderstorms could occur Thursday afternoon or evening, but the main hazard is likely to be heavy rainfall that could lead to flooding. Heat and humidity will increase Sunday through Tuesday. High temperatures will reach the middle 90s each afternoon, with heat indices in the 102 to 107 degree range. This is NOAA Weather Radio Station WXK91 in Topeka. Here are the 9 p.m. conditions for the local area. At Topeka, it was clear. The temperature was 79 degrees, the dew point 70, and the relative humidity was 74%. The wind was southeast at 3 miles an hour. The pressure was 29.97 inches and steady. At Manhattan, it was clear. The temperature was 74 degrees, the dew point 70, and the relative humidity was 87%. The wind was calm. Around the region, it was clear, with a temperature of 76 at Lawrence, 81 at Kansas City, 76 at Emporia, 76 at Beatrice, and 71 at Springfield. It was partly cloudy, with a temperature of 73 at Omaha, and 75 at Wichita. At Concordia, it was mostly cloudy, with a temperature of 77. Once again, at Manhattan, it was 74 degrees under clear skies. Once again, at Topeka, it was 79 degrees under clear skies. Flood watch in effect from Thursday afternoon through Friday morning. Flooding caused by excessive rainfall is possible. Where, portions of Central, East Central, North Central, and Northeast Kansas, including the following counties, in Central Kansas, Dickinson. In East Central Kansas, Anderson, Coffee, Douglas, Franklin, Geary, Lyon, Morris, Osage, Shawnee and Wabonsee. In North Central Kansas, Ottawa. In Northeast Kansas, Jefferson. When, from Thursday afternoon through Friday morning. Impacts, excessive runoff may result in flooding of rivers, creeks, streams, and other low-lying and flood-prone locations. Additional details, forecast rainfall amounts of 1 to 3 inches Thursday and Thursday night could lead to scattered flooding, mainly of area creeks, streams, and rivers. You should monitor later forecasts and be alert for possible flood warnings. Those living in areas prone to flooding should be prepared to take action should flooding develop. Repeating, a flood watch has been issued from 1 p.m. Thursday until 7 a.m. Friday for the following counties, in Kansas, Douglas, Geary, Jefferson, Morris, Osage, Shawnee and Wabonsee. Flood watch in effect from Thursday afternoon through Friday morning. This hazardous weather outlook is for Central Kansas, East Central Kansas, North Central Kansas and Northeast Kansas. For this afternoon and tonight, thunderstorms chances will increase overnight with a few strong to severe thunderstorms possible. The primary hazards will be damaging wind gusts and heavy rainfall. For Thursday through Tuesday, a few strong to severe thunderstorms could occur Thursday afternoon or evening, but the main hazard is likely to be heavy rainfall that could lead to flooding. Heat and humidity will increase Sunday through Tuesday. High temperatures will reach the middle 90s each afternoon, with heat indices in the 102 to 107 degree range. This is NOAA Weather Radio Station WXK91 in Topeka. Here are the 9 p.m. conditions for the local area. At Topeka, it was clear. The temperature was 79 degrees, the dew point 70, and the relative humidity was 74%. The wind was southeast at 3 miles an hour. The pressure was 29.97 inches and steady. At Manhattan, it was clear. The temperature was 74 degrees, the dew point 70, and the relative humidity was 87%. The wind was calm.
around the region. It was clear, with a temperature of 76 at Lawrence, 81 at Kansas City, 76 at Emporia, 76 at Beatrice, and 71 at Springfield. It was partly cloudy, with a temperature of 73 at Omaha and 75 at Wichita. At Concordia, it was mostly cloudy, with a temperature of 77. Once again, at Manhattan, it was 74 degrees under clear skies. Once again, at Topeka, it was 79 degrees under clear skies. Flood watch in effect from Thursday afternoon through Friday morning. Flooding caused by excessive rainfall is possible. Where, portions of central, east central, north central, and northeast Kansas, including the following counties, in central Kansas, Dickinson. In east central Kansas, Anderson, Coffee, Douglas, Franklin, Geary, Lyon, Morris, Osage, Shawnee and Wabansee. In north central Kansas, Ottawa. In northeast Kansas, Jefferson. When, from Thursday afternoon through Friday morning. Impacts, excessive runoff may result in flooding of rivers, creeks, streams, and other low-lying and flood-prone locations. Additional details, forecast rainfall amounts of 1 to 3 inches Thursday and Thursday night could lead to scattered flooding, mainly of area creeks, streams, and rivers. You should monitor later forecasts and be alert for possible flood warnings. Those living in areas prone to flooding should be prepared to take action should flooding develop. Repeating, a flood watch has been issued from 1 p.m. Thursday until 7 a.m. Friday for the following counties, in Kansas, Douglas, Geary, Jefferson, Morris, Osage, Shawnee and Wabansee. Flood watch in effect from Thursday afternoon through Friday morning. This hazardous weather outlook is for central Kansas, east central Kansas, north central Kansas and northeast Kansas. For this afternoon and tonight, thunderstorms chances will increase overnight with a few strong to severe thunderstorms possible. The primary hazards will be damaging wind gusts and heavy rainfall. For Thursday through Tuesday, a few strong to severe thunderstorms could occur Thursday afternoon or evening, but the main hazard is likely to be heavy rainfall that could lead to flooding. Heat and humidity will increase Sunday through Tuesday. High temperatures will reach the middle 90s each afternoon, with heat indices in the 102 to 107 degree range. This is NOAA Weather Radio Station WXK91 in Topeka. Here are the 9 p.m. conditions for the local area. At Topeka, it was clear. The temperature was 79 degrees, the dew point 70, and the relative humidity was 74%. The wind was southeast at 3 miles an hour. The pressure was 29.97 inches and steady. At Manhattan, it was clear. The temperature was 74 degrees, the dew point 70, and the relative humidity was 87%. The wind was calm. Around the region, it was clear, with a temperature of 76 at Lawrence, 81 at Kansas City, 76 at Emporia, 76 at Beatrice, and 71 at Springfield. It was partly cloudy, with a temperature of 73 at Omaha, and 75 at Wichita. At Concordia, it was mostly cloudy, with a temperature of 77. Once again, at Manhattan, it was 74 degrees under clear skies. Once again, at Topeka, it was 79 degrees under clear skies. Flood watch in effect from Thursday afternoon through Friday morning. Flooding caused by excessive rainfall is possible. Where, portions of central, east central, north central, and northeast Kansas, including the following counties, in central Kansas, Dickinson. In east central Kansas, Anderson, Coffee, Douglas, Franklin, Geary, Lyon, Morris, Osage, Shawnee and Wabansee. In north central Kansas, Ottawa. In northeast Kansas, Jefferson. When, from Thursday afternoon through Friday morning. Impacts, excessive runoff may result in flooding of rivers, creeks, streams, and other low-lying and flood-prone locations. Additional details, forecast rainfall amounts of 1 to 3 inches Thursday and Thursday night could lead to scattered flooding,
mainly of area creeks, streams, and rivers. You should monitor later forecasts and be alert for possible flood warnings. Those living in areas prone to flooding should be prepared to take action should flooding develop. Repeating, a flood watch has been issued from 1 p.m. Thursday until 7 a.m. Friday for the following counties in Kansas: Douglas, Geary, Jefferson, Morris, Osage, Shawnee, and Wabansee. Flood watch in effect from Thursday afternoon through Friday morning. This hazardous weather outlook is for Central Kansas, East Central Kansas, North Central Kansas, and Northeast Kansas. For this afternoon and tonight, thunderstorms chances will increase overnight with a few strong to severe thunderstorms possible. The primary hazards will be damaging wind gusts and heavy rainfall. For Thursday through Tuesday, a few strong to severe thunderstorms could occur Thursday afternoon or evening, but the main hazard is likely to be heavy rainfall that could lead to flooding. Heat and humidity will increase Sunday through Tuesday. High temperatures will reach the middle 90s each afternoon, with heat indices in the 102 to 107 degree range. This is NOAA Weather Radio Station WXK 91 in Topeka. Flood watch in effect from Thursday afternoon through Friday morning. Flooding caused by excessive rainfall is possible. Where? Portions of Central, East Central, North Central, and Northeast Kansas, including the following counties: in Central Kansas, Dickinson. In East Central Kansas, Anderson, Coffee, Douglas, Franklin, Geary, Lyon, Morris, Osage, Shawnee, and Wabansee. In North Central Kansas, Ottawa. In Northeast Kansas, Jefferson. When, from Thursday afternoon through Friday morning. Impacts: excessive runoff may result in flooding of rivers, creeks, streams, and other low-lying and flood-prone locations. Additional details: forecast rainfall amounts of 1 to 3 inches Thursday and Thursday night could lead to scattered flooding, mainly of area creeks, streams, and rivers. You should monitor later forecasts and be alert for possible flood warnings. Those living in areas prone to flooding should be prepared to take action should flooding develop. Repeating, a flood watch has been issued from 1 p.m. Thursday until 7 a.m. Friday for the following counties in Kansas: Douglas, Geary, Jefferson, Morris, Osage, Shawnee, and Wabansee. Flood watch in effect from Thursday afternoon through Friday morning. This hazardous weather outlook is for Central Kansas, East Central Kansas, North Central Kansas, and Northeast Kansas. For this afternoon and tonight, thunderstorms chances will increase overnight with a few strong to severe thunderstorms possible. The primary hazards will be damaging wind gusts and heavy rainfall. For Thursday through Tuesday, a few strong to severe thunderstorms could occur Thursday afternoon or evening, but the main hazard is likely to be heavy rainfall that could lead to flooding. Heat and humidity will increase Sunday through Tuesday. High temperatures will reach the middle 90s each afternoon, with heat indices in the 102 to 107 degree range. This is NOAA Weather Radio Station WXK 91 in Topeka. Flood watch in effect from Thursday afternoon through Friday morning. Flooding caused by excessive rainfall is possible. Where? Portions of Central, East Central, North Central, and Northeast Kansas, including the following counties: in Central Kansas, Dickinson. In East Central Kansas, Anderson, Coffee, Douglas, Franklin, Geary, Lyon, Morris, Osage, Shawnee, and Wabansee. In North Central Kansas, Ottawa. In Northeast Kansas, Jefferson. When, from Thursday afternoon through Friday morning. Impacts: excessive runoff may result in flooding of rivers, creeks, streams, and other low-lying and flood-prone locations. Additional details: forecast rainfall amounts of 1 to 3 inches Thursday and Thursday night could lead to scattered flooding, mainly of area creeks, streams, and rivers. You should monitor later forecasts and be alert for possible flood warnings. Those living in areas prone to flooding should be prepared to take action should flooding develop.
Repeating, a flood watch has been issued from 1 p.m. Thursday until 7 a.m. Friday for the following counties in Kansas: Douglas, Geary, Jefferson, Morris, Osage, Shawnee, and Wabansee. The current time is 10:09 p.m. Central Daylight Time. Flood watch in effect from Thursday afternoon through Friday morning. This hazardous weather outlook is for Central Kansas, East Central Kansas, North Central Kansas, and Northeast Kansas. For this afternoon and tonight, thunderstorms chances will increase overnight with a few strong to severe thunderstorms possible. The primary hazards will be damaging wind gusts and heavy rainfall. For Thursday through Tuesday, a few strong to severe thunderstorms could occur Thursday afternoon or evening, but the main hazard is likely to be heavy rainfall that could lead to flooding. Heat and humidity will increase Sunday through Tuesday. High temperatures will reach the middle 90s each afternoon, with heat indices in the 102 to 107 degree range. This is NOAA Weather Radio Station WXK91 in Topeka. Flood watch in effect from Thursday afternoon through Friday morning. Flooding caused by excessive rainfall is possible. Where, portions of Central, East Central, North Central, and Northeast Kansas, including the following counties, in Central Kansas, Dickinson. In East Central Kansas, Anderson, Coffee, Douglas, Franklin, Geary, Lyon, Morris, Osage, Shawnee, and Wabansee. In North Central Kansas, Ottawa. In Northeast Kansas, Jefferson. When, from Thursday afternoon through Friday morning. Impacts, excessive runoff may result in flooding of rivers, creeks, streams, and other low-lying and flood-prone locations. Additional details, forecast rainfall amounts of 1 to 3 inches Thursday and Thursday night could lead to scattered flooding, mainly of area creeks, streams, and rivers. You should monitor later forecasts and be alert for possible flood warnings. Those living in areas prone to flooding should be prepared to take action should flooding develop. Repeating, a flood watch has been issued from 1 p.m. Thursday until 7 a.m. Friday for the following counties in Kansas: Douglas, Geary, Jefferson, Morris, Osage, Shawnee, and Wabansee. Flood watch in effect from Thursday afternoon through Friday morning. This hazardous weather outlook is for Central Kansas, East Central Kansas, North Central Kansas, and Northeast Kansas. For this afternoon and tonight, thunderstorms chances will increase overnight with a few strong to severe thunderstorms possible. The primary hazards will be damaging wind gusts and heavy rainfall. For Thursday through Tuesday, a few strong to severe thunderstorms could occur Thursday afternoon or evening, but the main hazard is likely to be heavy rainfall that could lead to flooding. Heat and humidity will increase Sunday through Tuesday. High temperatures will reach the middle 90s each afternoon, with heat indices in the 102 to 107 degree range. This is NOAA Weather Radio Station WXK91 in Topeka. Here are the 10 p.m. conditions for the local area. At Topeka, it was partly cloudy. The temperature was 74 degrees, the dew point 71, and the relative humidity was 91%. The wind was calm. The pressure was 29.98 inches and rising. At Manhattan, it was mostly cloudy. The temperature was 73 degrees, the dew point 69, and the relative humidity was 87%. The wind was north at 3 miles an hour. Around the region, it was clear, with a temperature of 72 at Lawrence, 79 at Kansas City, and 70 at Springfield. It was partly cloudy, with a temperature of 69 at Omaha, and 74 at Wichita. At Emporia, it was mostly cloudy, with a temperature of 75. It was cloudy, with a temperature of 75 at Concordia, and 73 at Beatrice. Once again, at Manhattan, it was 73 degrees under mostly cloudy skies. Once again, at Topeka, it was 74 degrees under partly cloudy skies. Flood watch in effect from Thursday afternoon through Friday morning. Flooding caused by excessive rainfall is possible.
where portions of central, east central, north central, and northeast Kansas, including the following counties, in central Kansas, Dickinson. In east central Kansas, Anderson, Coffee, Douglas, Franklin, Geary, Lyon, Morris, Osage, Shawnee, and Wabansee. In north central Kansas, Ottawa. In northeast Kansas, Jefferson. When, from Thursday afternoon through Friday morning. Impacts, excessive runoff may result in flooding of rivers, creeks, streams, and other low-lying and flood-prone locations. Additional details, forecast rainfall amounts of 1 to 3 inches Thursday and Thursday night could lead to scattered flooding, mainly of area creeks, streams, and rivers. You should monitor later forecasts and be alert for possible flood warnings. Those living in areas prone to flooding should be prepared to take action should flooding develop. Repeating, a flood watch has been issued from 1 p.m. Thursday until 7 a.m. Friday for the following counties, in Kansas, Douglas, Geary, Jefferson, Morris, Osage, Shawnee, and Wabansee. Flood watch in effect from Thursday afternoon through Friday morning. This hazardous weather outlook is for central Kansas, east central Kansas, north central Kansas, and northeast Kansas. For this afternoon and tonight, thunderstorms chances will increase overnight with a few strong to severe thunderstorms possible. The primary hazards will be damaging wind gusts and heavy rainfall. For Thursday through Tuesday, a few strong to severe thunderstorms could occur Thursday afternoon or evening, but the main hazard is likely to be heavy rainfall that could lead to flooding. Heat and humidity will increase Sunday through Tuesday. High temperatures will reach the middle 90s each afternoon, with heat indices in the 102 to 107 degree range. This is NOAA Weather Radio Station WXK91 in Topeka. Here are the 10 p.m. conditions for the local area. At Topeka, it was partly cloudy. The temperature was 74 degrees, the dew point 71, and the relative humidity was 91%. The wind was calm. The pressure was 29.98 inches and rising. At Manhattan, it was mostly cloudy. The temperature was 73 degrees, the dew point 69, and the relative humidity was 87%. The wind was north at 3 miles an hour. Around the region, it was clear, with a temperature of 72 at Lawrence, 79 at Kansas City, and 70 at Springfield. It was partly cloudy, with a temperature of 69 at Omaha, and 74 at Wichita. At Emporia, it was mostly cloudy, with a temperature of 75. It was cloudy, with a temperature of 75 at Concordia, and 73 at Beatrice. Once again, at Manhattan, it was 73 degrees under mostly cloudy skies. Once again, at Topeka, it was 74 degrees under partly cloudy skies. Flood watch in effect from Thursday afternoon through Friday morning. Flooding caused by excessive rainfall is possible. Where, portions of central, east central, north central, and northeast Kansas, including the following counties, in central Kansas, Dickinson. In east central Kansas, Anderson, Coffee, Douglas, Franklin, Geary, Lyon, Morris, Osage, Shawnee, and Wabansee. In north central Kansas, Ottawa. In northeast Kansas, Jefferson. When, from Thursday afternoon through Friday morning. Impacts, excessive runoff may result in flooding of rivers, creeks, streams, and other low-lying and flood-prone locations. Additional details, forecast rainfall amounts of 1 to 3 inches Thursday and Thursday night could lead to scattered flooding, mainly of area creeks, streams, and rivers. You should monitor later forecasts and be alert for possible flood warnings. Those living in areas prone to flooding should be prepared to take action should flooding develop. Repeating, a flood watch has been issued from 1 p.m. Thursday until 7 a.m. Friday for the following counties, in Kansas, Douglas, Geary, Jefferson, Morris, Osage, Shawnee, and Wabansee. Flood watch in effect from Thursday afternoon through Friday morning. This hazardous weather outlook is for central Kansas, east central Kansas,
north central Kansas, and northeast Kansas. For this afternoon and tonight, thunderstorms chances will increase overnight with a few strong to severe thunderstorms possible. The primary hazards will be damaging wind gusts and heavy rainfall. For Thursday through Tuesday, a few strong to severe thunderstorms could occur Thursday afternoon or evening, but the main hazard is likely to be heavy rainfall that could lead to flooding. Heat and humidity will increase Sunday through Tuesday. High temperatures will reach the middle 90s each afternoon, with heat indices in the 102 to 107 degree range. This is NOAA Weather Radio Station WXK 91 in Topeka. Here are the 10 p.m. conditions for the local area. At Topeka, it was partly cloudy. The temperature was 74 degrees, the dew point 71, and the relative humidity was 91%. The wind was calm. The pressure was 29.98 inches and rising. At Manhattan, it was mostly cloudy. The temperature was 73 degrees, the dew point 69, and the relative humidity was 87%. The wind was north at 3 miles an hour. Around the region, it was clear, with a temperature of 72 at Lawrence, 79 at Kansas City, and 70 at Springfield. It was partly cloudy, with a temperature of 69 at Omaha, and 74 at Wichita. At Emporia, it was mostly cloudy, with a temperature of 75. It was cloudy, with a temperature of 75 at Concordia, and 73 at Beatrice. Once again, at Manhattan, it was 73 degrees under mostly cloudy skies. Once again, at Topeka, it was 74 degrees under partly cloudy skies. Flood watch in effect from Thursday afternoon through Friday morning. Flooding caused by excessive rainfall is possible. Where, portions of central, east central, north central, and northeast Kansas, including the following counties, in central Kansas, Dickinson. In east central Kansas, Anderson, Coffee, Douglas, Franklin, Geary, Lyon, Morris, Osage, Shawnee, and Wabansee. In north central Kansas, Ottawa. In northeast Kansas, Jefferson. When, from Thursday afternoon through Friday morning. Impacts, excessive runoff may result in flooding of rivers, creeks, streams, and other low-lying and flood-prone locations. Additional details, forecast rainfall amounts of 1 to 3 inches Thursday and Thursday night could lead to scattered flooding, mainly of area creeks, streams, and rivers. You should monitor later forecasts and be alert for possible flood warnings. Those living in areas prone to flooding should be prepared to take action should flooding develop. Repeating, a flood watch has been issued from 1 p.m. Thursday until 7 a.m. Friday for the following counties, in Kansas, Douglas, Geary, Jefferson, Morris, Osage, Shawnee, and Wabansee. Flood watch in effect from Thursday afternoon through Friday morning. This hazardous weather outlook is for central Kansas, east central Kansas, north central Kansas, and northeast Kansas. For this afternoon and tonight, thunderstorms chances will increase overnight with a few strong to severe thunderstorms possible. The primary hazards will be damaging wind gusts and heavy rainfall. For Thursday through Tuesday, a few strong to severe thunderstorms could occur Thursday afternoon or evening, but the main hazard is likely to be heavy rainfall that could lead to flooding. Heat and humidity will increase Sunday through Tuesday. High temperatures will reach the middle 90s each afternoon, with heat indices in the 102 to 107 degree range. The current time is 10:23 p.m. Central Daylight Time. 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Here are the 10 p.m. conditions for the local area. At Topeka, it was partly cloudy. The temperature was 74 degrees, the dew point 71, and the relative humidity was 91%. The wind was calm. The pressure was 29.98 inches and rising. At Manhattan, it was mostly cloudy. The temperature was 73 degrees, the dew point 69, and the relative humidity was 87%.
The wind was north at 3 miles an hour. Around the region, it was clear, with a temperature of 72 at Lawrence, 79 at Kansas City, and 70 at Springfield. It was partly cloudy, with a temperature of 69 at Omaha, and 74 at Wichita. At Emporia, it was mostly cloudy, with a temperature of 75. It was cloudy, with a temperature of 75 at Concordia, and 73 at Beatrice. Once again, at Manhattan, it was 73 degrees under mostly cloudy skies. Once again, at Topeka, it was 74 degrees under partly cloudy skies. Flood watch in effect from Thursday afternoon through Friday morning. Flooding caused by excessive rainfall is possible. Where, portions of central, east central, north central, and northeast Kansas, including the following counties, in central Kansas, Dickinson. In east central Kansas, Anderson, Coffee, Douglas, Franklin, Geary, Lyon, Morris, Osage, Shawnee and Wabansee. In north central Kansas, Ottawa. In northeast Kansas, Jefferson. When, from Thursday afternoon through Friday morning. Impacts, excessive runoff may result in flooding of rivers, creeks, streams, and other low-lying and flood-prone locations. Additional details, forecast rainfall amounts of 1 to 3 inches Thursday and Thursday night could lead to scattered flooding, mainly of area creeks, streams, and rivers. You should monitor later forecasts and be alert for possible flood warnings. Those living in areas prone to flooding should be prepared to take action should flooding develop. Repeating, a flood watch has been issued from 1 p.m. Thursday until 7 a.m. Friday for the following counties, in Kansas, Douglas, Geary, Jefferson, Morris, Osage, Shawnee and Wabansee. Flood watch in effect from Thursday afternoon through Friday morning. This hazardous weather outlook is for central Kansas, east central Kansas, north central Kansas and northeast Kansas. For this afternoon and tonight, thunderstorms chances will increase overnight with a few strong to severe thunderstorms possible. The primary hazards will be damaging wind gusts and heavy rainfall. For Thursday through Tuesday, a few strong to severe thunderstorms could occur Thursday afternoon or evening, but the main hazard is likely to be heavy rainfall that could lead to flooding. Heat and humidity will increase Sunday through Tuesday. High temperatures will reach the middle 90s each afternoon, with heat indices in the 102 to 107 degree range. This is NOAA Weather Radio Station WXK91 in Topeka. Here are the 10 p.m. conditions for the local area. At Topeka, it was partly cloudy. The temperature was 74 degrees, the dew point 71, and the relative humidity was 91%. The wind was calm. The pressure was 29.98 inches and rising. At Manhattan, it was mostly cloudy. The temperature was 73 degrees, the dew point 69, and the relative humidity was 87%. The wind was north at 3 miles an hour. Around the region, it was clear, with a temperature of 72 at Lawrence, 79 at Kansas City, and 70 at Springfield. It was partly cloudy, with a temperature of 69 at Omaha, and 74 at Wichita. At Emporia, it was mostly cloudy, with a temperature of 75. It was cloudy, with a temperature of 75 at Concordia, and 73 at Beatrice. Once again, at Manhattan, it was 73 degrees under mostly cloudy skies. Once again, at Topeka, it was 74 degrees under partly cloudy skies. Flood watch in effect from Thursday afternoon through Friday morning. Flooding caused by excessive rainfall is possible. Where, portions of central, east central, north central, and northeast Kansas, including the following counties, in central Kansas, Dickinson. In east central Kansas, Anderson, Coffee, Douglas, Franklin, Geary, Lyon, Morris, Osage, Shawnee and Wabansee. In north central Kansas, Ottawa. In northeast Kansas, Jefferson. When, from Thursday afternoon through Friday morning.
impacts, excessive runoff may result in flooding of rivers, creeks, streams, and other low-lying and flood-prone locations. Additional details, forecast rainfall amounts of 1 to 3 inches Thursday and Thursday night could lead to scattered flooding, mainly of area creeks, streams, and

You should monitor later forecasts and be alert for possible flood warnings. Those living in areas prone to flooding should be prepared to take action should flooding develop. Repeating, a flood watch has been issued from 1 p.m. Thursday until 7 a.m. Friday for the following counties: in Kansas, Douglas, Geary, Jefferson, Morris, Osage, Shawnee, and Wabansee. Flood watch in effect from Thursday afternoon through Friday morning. This hazardous weather outlook is for Central Kansas, East Central Kansas, North Central Kansas, and Northeast Kansas. For this afternoon and tonight, thunderstorms chances will increase overnight with a few strong to severe thunderstorms possible. The primary hazards will be damaging wind gusts and heavy rainfall. For Thursday through Tuesday, a few strong to severe thunderstorms could occur Thursday afternoon or evening, but the main hazard is likely to be heavy rainfall that could lead to flooding. Heat and humidity will increase Sunday through Tuesday. High temperatures will reach the middle 90s each afternoon, with heat indices in the 102 to 107 degree range. This is NOAA Weather Radio Station WXK91 in Topeka. Here are the 10 p.m. conditions for the local area. At Topeka, it was partly cloudy. The temperature was 74 degrees, the dew point 71, and the relative humidity was 91%. The wind was calm. The pressure was 29.98 inches and rising. At Manhattan, it was mostly cloudy. The temperature was 73 degrees, the dew point 69, and the relative humidity was 87%. The wind was north at 3 miles an hour. Around the region, it was clear, with a temperature of 72 at Lawrence, 79 at Kansas City, and 70 at Springfield. It was partly cloudy, with a temperature of 69 at Omaha, and 74 at Wichita. At Emporia, it was mostly cloudy, with a temperature of 75. It was cloudy, with a temperature of 75 at Concordia, and 73 at Beatrice. Once again, at Manhattan, it was 73 degrees under mostly cloudy skies. Once again, at Topeka, it was 74 degrees under partly cloudy skies. Flood watch in effect from Thursday afternoon through Friday morning. Flooding caused by excessive rainfall is possible. Where, portions of central, east central, north central, and northeast Kansas, including the following counties: in central Kansas, Dickinson. In east central Kansas, Anderson, Coffee, Douglas, Franklin, Geary, Lyon, Morris, Osage, Shawnee, and Wabansee. In north central Kansas, Ottawa. In northeast Kansas, Jefferson. When, from Thursday afternoon through Friday morning. Impacts: excessive runoff may result in flooding of rivers, creeks, streams, and other low-lying and flood-prone locations. Additional details: forecast rainfall amounts of 1 to 3 inches Thursday and Thursday night could lead to scattered flooding, mainly of area creeks, streams, and rivers. You should monitor later forecasts and be alert for possible flood warnings. Those living in areas prone to flooding should be prepared to take action should flooding develop. Repeating, a flood watch has been issued from 1 p.m. Thursday until 7 a.m. Friday for the following counties: in Kansas, Douglas, Geary, Jefferson, Morris, Osage, Shawnee, and Wabansee. Flood watch in effect from Thursday afternoon through Friday morning. This hazardous weather outlook is for Central Kansas, East Central Kansas, a morning. This hazardous weather outlook is for Central Kansas, East Central Kansas, North Central Kansas, and Northeast Kansas. For this afternoon and tonight, thunderstorms chances will increase overnight with a few strong to severe thunderstorms possible. The primary hazards will be damaging wind gusts and heavy rainfall. For Thursday through Tuesday, a few strong to severe thunderstorms could occur Thursday afternoon or evening, but the main hazard is likely to be heavy rainfall that could lead to flooding. Heat and humidity will increase Sunday through Tuesday. High temperatures will reach the middle 90s each afternoon, with heat indices in the 102 to 107 degree range. This is NOAA Weather Radio Station WXK91 in Topeka.
Rhea. At Topeka, it was partly cloudy. The temp 71, and the relative humidity was 91%. The wind was calm. The pressure was 29.98 inches and rising. At Manhattan, it was mostly cloudy. The temperature was 73 degrees, the dew point 69, and the relative humidity was 87%. The wind was north at 3 miles an hour. Around the region, it was clear, with a temperature of 72 at Lawrence, 79 at Kansas City, and 70 at Springfield. It was partly cloudy, with a temperature of 69 at Omaha, and 74 at Wichita. At Emporia, it was mostly cloudy, with a temperature of 75. It was cloudy, with a temperature of 75 at Concordia, and 73 at Beatrice. Once again, at Manhattan, it was 73 degrees under mostly cloudy skies. Once again, at Topeka, it was 74 degrees under partly cloudy skies. Flood watch in effect from Thursday afternoon through Friday morning. Flooding caused by excessive rainfall is possible. Where, portions of central, east central, north central, and northeast Kansas, including the following counties, in central Kansas, Dickinson. In east central Kansas, Anderson, Coffee, Douglas, Franklin, Geary, Lyon, Morris, Osage, Shawnee and Wabonsee. In north central Kansas, Ottawa. In northeast Kansas, Jefferson. When, from Thursday afternoon through Friday morning. Impacts, excessive runoff may result in flooding of rivers, creeks, streams, and other low-lying and flood-prone locations. Additional details, forecast rainfall amounts of 1 to 3 inches Thursday and Thursday night could lead to scattered flooding, mainly of area creeks, streams, and rivers. You should monitor later forecasts and be alert for possible flood warnings. Those living in areas prone to flooding should be prepared to take action should flooding develop. Repeating, a flood watch has been issued from 1 p.m. Thursday until 7 a.m. Friday for the following counties, in Kansas, Douglas, Geary, Jefferson, Morris, Osage, Shawnee and Wabonsee. Flood watch in effect from Thursday afternoon through Friday morning. This hazardous weather outlook is for central Kansas, east central Kansas, north central Kansas and northeast Kansas. For this afternoon and tonight, thunderstorms chances will increase overnight with a few strong to severe thunderstorms possible. The primary hazards will be damaging wind gusts and heavy rainfall. For Thursday through Tuesday, a few strong to severe thunderstorms could occur Thursday afternoon or evening, but the main hazard is likely to be heavy rainfall that could lead to flooding. Heat and humidity will increase Sunday through Tuesday. High temperatures will reach the middle 90s each afternoon, with heat indices in the 102 to 107 degree range. This is NOAA Weather Radio Station WXK91 in Topeka. Here are the 10 p.m. conditions for the local area. At Topeka, it was partly cloudy. The temperature was 74 degrees, the dew point 71, and the relative humidity was 91%. The wind was calm. The pressure was 29.98 inches and rising. At Manhattan, it was mostly cloudy. The temperature was 73 degrees, the dew point 69, and the relative humidity was 87%. The wind was north at 3 miles an hour. Around the region, it was clear, with a temperature of 72 at Lawrence, 79 at Kansas City, and 70 at Springfield. It was partly cloudy, with a temperature of 69 at Omaha, and 74 at Wichita. At Emporia, it was mostly cloudy, with a temperature of 75. It was cloudy, with a temperature of 75 at Concordia, and 73 at Beatrice. Once again, at Manhattan, it was 73 degrees under mostly cloudy skies. Once again, at Topeka, it was 74 degrees under partly cloudy skies. This is NOAA Weather Radio WXK91 in Topeka. The current time is 10:38 p.m. Central Daylight Time. Flood watch in effect from Thursday afternoon through Friday morning.

3 inches Thursday and Thursday night could lead to scattered flooding, mainly of area creeks, streams, and rivers. You should monitor later forecasts and be alert for possible flood warnings. Those living in areas prone to flooding should be prepared to take action should flooding develop. Repeating, a flood watch has been issued from 1 p.m. Thursday until 7 a.m. Friday for the following counties in Kansas: Douglas, Geary, Jefferson, Morris, Osage, Shawnee, and Wabansee. Flood watch in effect from Thursday afternoon through Friday morning. This hazardous weather outlook is for central Kansas, east central Kansas, north central Kansas, and northeast Kansas. For this afternoon and tonight, thunderstorms chances will increase overnight with a few strong to severe thunderstorms possible. The primary hazards will be damaging wind gusts and heavy rainfall. For Thursday through Tuesday, a few strong to severe thunderstorms could occur Thursday afternoon or evening, but the main hazard is likely to be heavy rainfall that could lead to flooding. Heat and humidity will increase Sunday through Tuesday. High temperatures will reach the middle 90s each afternoon, with heat indices in the 102 to 107 degree range. This is NOAA Weather Radio Station WXK91 in Topeka. Here are the 10 p.m. conditions for the local area. At Topeka, it was partly cloudy. The temperature was 74 degrees, the dew point 71, and the relative humidity was 91%. The wind was calm. The pressure was 29.98 inches and rising. At Manhattan, it was mostly cloudy. The temperature was 73 degrees, the dew point 69, and the relative humidity was 87%. The wind was north at 3 miles an hour. Around the region, it was clear, with a temperature of 72 at Lawrence, 79 at Kansas City, and 70 at Springfield. It was partly cloudy, with a temperature of 69 at Omaha, and 74 at Wichita. At Emporia, it was mostly cloudy, with a temperature of 75. It was cloudy, with a temperature of 75 at Concordia, and 73 at Beatrice. Once again, at Manhattan, it was 73 degrees under mostly cloudy skies. Once again, at Topeka, it was 74 degrees under partly cloudy skies. Flood watch in effect from Thursday afternoon through Friday morning. Flooding caused by excessive rainfall is possible. Where, portions of central, east central, north central, and northeast Kansas, including the following counties, in central Kansas, Dickinson. In east central Kansas, Anderson, Coffee, Douglas, Franklin, Geary, Lyon, Morris, Osage, Shawnee, and Wabansee. In north central Kansas, Ottawa. In northeast Kansas, Jefferson. When, from Thursday afternoon through Friday morning. Impacts, excessive runoff may result in flooding of rivers, creeks, streams, and other low-lying and flood-prone locations. Additional details, forecast rainfall amounts of 1 to 3 inches Thursday and Thursday night could lead to scattered flooding, mainly of area creeks, streams, and rivers. You should monitor later forecasts and be alert for possible flood warnings. Those living in areas prone to flooding should be prepared to take action should flooding develop. Repeating, a flood watch has been issued from 1 p.m. Thursday until 7 a.m. Friday for the following counties in Kansas: Douglas, Geary, Jefferson, Morris, Osage, Shawnee, and Wabansee. Flood watch in effect from Thursday afternoon through Friday morning. This hazardous weather outlook is for central Kansas, east central Kansas, north central Kansas, and northeast Kansas. For this afternoon and tonight, thunderstorms chances will increase overnight with a few strong to severe thunderstorms possible. The primary hazards will be damaging wind gusts and heavy rainfall. For Thursday through Tuesday, a few strong to severe thunderstorms could occur Thursday afternoon or evening, but the main hazard is likely to be heavy rainfall that could lead to flooding. Heat and humidity will increase Sunday through Tuesday. High temperatures will reach the middle 90s each afternoon, with heat indices in the 102 to 107 degree range. This is NOAA Weather Radio Station WXK91.

in Topeka. Here are the 10 p.m. conditions for the local area. At Topeka, it was partly cloudy. The temperature was 74 degrees, the dew point 71, and the relative humidity was 91%. The wind was calm. The pressure was 29.98 inches and rising. At Manhattan, it was mostly cloudy. The temperature was 73 degrees, the dew point 69, and the relative humidity was 87%. The wind was north at 3 miles an hour. Around the region, it was clear, with a temperature of 72 at Lawrence, 79 at Kansas City, and 70 at Springfield. It was partly cloudy, with a temperature of 69 at Omaha, and 74 at Wichita. At Emporia, it was mostly cloudy, with a temperature of 75. It was cloudy, with a temperature of 75 at Concordia, and 73 at Beatrice. Once again, at Manhattan, it was 73 degrees under mostly cloudy skies. Once again, at Topeka, it was 74 degrees under partly cloudy skies. Flood watch in effect from Thursday afternoon through Friday morning. Flooding caused by excessive rainfall is possible. Where, portions of central, east central, north central, and northeast Kansas, including the following counties, in central Kansas, Dickinson. In east central Kansas, Anderson, Coffee, Douglas, Franklin, Geary, Lyon, Morris, Osage, Shawnee and Wabonsee. In north central Kansas, Ottawa. In northeast Kansas, Jefferson. When, from Thursday afternoon through Friday morning. Impacts, excessive runoff may result in flooding of rivers, creeks, streams, and other low-lying and flood-prone locations. Additional details, forecast rainfall amounts of 1 to 3 inches Thursday and Thursday night could lead to scattered flooding, mainly of area creeks, streams, and rivers. You should monitor later forecasts and be alert for possible flood warnings. Those living in areas prone to flooding should be prepared to take action should flooding develop. Repeating, a flood watch has been issued from 1 p.m. Thursday until 7 a.m. Friday for the following counties, in Kansas, Douglas, Geary, Jefferson, Morris, Osage, Shawnee and Wabonsee. Flood watch in effect from Thursday afternoon through Friday morning. This hazardous weather outlook is for central Kansas, east central Kansas, north central Kansas and northeast Kansas. For this afternoon and tonight, thunderstorms chances will increase overnight with a few strong to severe thunderstorms possible. The primary hazards will be damaging wind gusts and heavy rainfall. For Thursday through Tuesday, a few strong to severe thunderstorms could occur Thursday afternoon or evening, but the main hazard is likely to be heavy rainfall that could lead to flooding. Heat and humidity will increase Sunday through Tuesday. High temperatures will reach the middle 90s each afternoon, with heat indices in the 102 to 107 degree range. This is NOAA Weather Radio Station WXK91 in Topeka. Here are the 10 p.m. conditions for the local area. At Topeka, it was partly cloudy. The temperature was 74 degrees, the dew point 71, and the relative humidity was 91%. The wind was calm. The pressure was 29.98 inches and rising. At Manhattan, it was mostly cloudy. The temperature was 73 degrees, the dew point 69, and the relative humidity was 87%. The wind was north at 3 miles an hour. Around the region, it was clear, with a temperature of 72 at Lawrence, 79 at Kansas City, and 70 at Springfield. It was partly cloudy, with a temperature of 69 at Omaha, and 74 at Wichita. At Emporia, it was mostly cloudy, with a temperature of 75. It was cloudy, with a temperature of 75 at Concordia, and 73 at Beatrice. Once again, at Manhattan, it was 73 degrees under mostly cloudy skies. Once again, at Topeka, it was 74 degrees under partly cloudy skies. Flood watch in effect from Thursday afternoon through Friday morning. Flooding caused by excessive rainfall is possible. Where,
portions of Central, East Central, North Central, and Northeast Kansas, including the following counties: in Central Kansas, Dickinson; in East Central Kansas, Anderson, Coffee, Douglas, Franklin, Geary, Lyon, Morris, Osage, Shawnee, and Wabansee; in North Central Kansas, Ottawa; in Northeast Kansas, Jefferson. When, from Thursday afternoon through Friday morning. Impacts: excessive runoff may result in flooding of rivers, creeks, streams, and other low-lying and flood-prone locations. Additional details: forecast rainfall amounts of 1 to 3 inches Thursday and Thursday night could lead to scattered flooding, mainly of area creeks, streams, and rivers. You should monitor later forecasts and be alert for possible flood warnings. Those living in areas prone to flooding should be prepared to take action should flooding develop. Repeating, a flood watch has been issued from 1 p.m. Thursday until 7 a.m. Friday for the following counties: in Kansas, Douglas, Geary, Jefferson, Morris, Osage, Shawnee, and Wabansee. Flood watch in effect from Thursday afternoon through Friday morning. This hazardous weather outlook is for Central Kansas, East Central Kansas, North Central Kansas, and Northeast Kansas. For this afternoon and tonight, thunderstorms chances will increase overnight with a few strong to severe thunderstorms possible. The primary hazards will be damaging wind gusts and heavy rainfall. For Thursday through Tuesday, a few strong to severe thunderstorms could occur Thursday afternoon or evening, but the main hazard is likely to be heavy rainfall that could lead to flooding. Heat and humidity will increase Sunday through Tuesday. High temperatures will reach the middle 90s each afternoon, with heat indices in the 102 to 107 degree range. This is NOAA Weather Radio Station WXK91 in Topeka. Here are the 10 p.m. conditions for the local area. At Topeka, it was partly cloudy. The temperature was 74 degrees, the dew point 71, and the relative humidity was 91%. The wind was calm. The pressure was 29.98 inches and rising. At Manhattan, it was mostly cloudy. The temperature was 73 degrees, the dew point 69, and the relative humidity was 87%. The wind was north at 3 miles an hour. Around the region, it was clear, with a temperature of 72 at Lawrence, 79 at Kansas City, and 70 at Springfield. It was partly cloudy, with a temperature of 69 at Omaha, and 74 at Wichita. At Emporia, it was mostly cloudy, with a temperature of 75. It was cloudy, with a temperature of 75 at Concordia, and 73 at Beatrice. Once again, at Manhattan, it was 73 degrees under mostly cloudy skies. Once again, at Topeka, it was 74 degrees under partly cloudy skies. The current time is 10:53 p.m. Central Daylight Time. Flood watch in effect from Thursday afternoon through Friday morning. Flooding caused by excessive rainfall is possible. Where, portions of Central, East Central, North Central, and Northeast Kansas, including the following counties: in Central Kansas, Dickinson; in East Central Kansas, Anderson, Coffee, Douglas, Franklin, Geary, Lyon, Morris, Osage, Shawnee, and Wabansee; in North Central Kansas, Ottawa; in Northeast Kansas, Jefferson. When, from Thursday afternoon through Friday morning. Impacts: excessive runoff may result in flooding of rivers, creeks, streams, and other low-lying and flood-prone locations. Additional details: forecast rainfall amounts of 1 to 3 inches Thursday and Thursday night could lead to scattered flooding, mainly of area creeks, streams, and rivers. You should monitor later forecasts and be alert for possible flood warnings. Those living in areas prone to flooding should be prepared to take action should flooding develop. Repeating, a flood watch has been issued from 1 p.m. Thursday until 7 a.m. Friday for the following counties: in Kansas, Douglas, Geary, Jefferson, Morris, Osage, Shawnee, and Wabansee. Flood watch in effect from Thursday afternoon through Friday morning.
This hazardous weather out.

Republic is for Central Kansas, East Central Kansas, North Central Kansas, and Northeast Kansas. For this afternoon and tonight, thunderstorms chances will increase overnight with a few strong to severe thunderstorms possible. The primary hazards will be damaging wind gusts and heavy rainfall. For Thursday through Tuesday, a few strong to severe thunderstorms could occur Thursday afternoon or evening, but the main hazard is likely to be heavy rainfall that could lead to flooding. Heat and humidity will increase Sunday through Tuesday. High temperatures will reach the middle 90s each afternoon, with heat indices in the 102 to 107 degree range. This is NOAA Weather Radio Station WXK91 in Topeka. Here are the 10 p.m. conditions for the local area. At Topeka, it was partly cloudy. The temperature was 74 degrees, the dew point 71, and the relative humidity was 91%. The wind was calm. The pressure was 29.98 inches and rising. At Manhattan, it was mostly cloudy. The temperature was 73 degrees, the dew point 69, and the relative humidity was 87%. The wind was north at 3 miles an hour. Around the region, it was clear, with a temperature of 72 at Lawrence, 79 at Kansas City, and 70 at Springfield. It was partly cloudy, with a temperature of 69 at Omaha, and 74 at Wichita. At Emporia, it was mostly cloudy, with a temperature of 75. It was cloudy, with a temperature of 75 at Concordia, and 73 at Beatrice. Once again, at Manhattan, it was 73 degrees under mostly cloudy skies. Once again, at Topeka, it was 74 degrees under partly cloudy skies. Flood watch in effect from Thursday afternoon through Friday morning. Flooding caused by excessive rainfall is possible. Where, portions of central, east central, north central, and northeast Kansas, including the following counties, in central Kansas, Dickinson. In east central Kansas, Anderson, Coffee, Douglas, Franklin, Geary, Lyon, Morris, Osage, Shawnee, and Wabonsee. In north central Kansas, Ottawa. In northeast Kansas, Jefferson. When, from Thursday afternoon through Friday morning. Impacts, excessive runoff may result in flooding of rivers, creeks, streams, and other low-lying and flood-prone locations. Additional details, forecast rainfall amounts of 1 to 3 inches Thursday and Thursday night could lead to scattered flooding, mainly of area creeks, streams, and rivers. You should monitor later forecasts and be alert for possible flood warnings. Those living in areas prone to flooding should be prepared to take action should flooding develop. Repeating, a flood watch has been issued from 1 p.m. Thursday until 7 a.m. Friday for the following counties, in Kansas, Douglas, Geary, Jefferson, Morris, Osage, Shawnee, and Wabonsee. Flood watch in effect from Thursday afternoon through Friday morning. This hazardous weather outlook is for central Kansas, east central Kansas, north central Kansas, and northeast Kansas. For this afternoon and tonight, thunderstorms chances will increase overnight with a few strong to severe thunderstorms possible. The primary hazards will be damaging wind gusts and heavy rainfall. For Thursday through Tuesday, a few strong to severe thunderstorms could occur Thursday afternoon or evening, but the main hazard is likely to be heavy rainfall that could lead to flooding. Heat and humidity will increase Sunday through Tuesday. High temperatures will reach the middle 90s each afternoon, with heat indices in the 102 to 107 degree range. This is NOAA Weather Radio Station WXK91 in Topeka. Here are the 10 p.m. conditions for the local area. At Topeka, it was partly cloudy. The temperature was 74 degrees, the dew point 71, and the relative humidity was 91%. The wind was calm. The pressure was 29.98 inches and rising. At Manhattan, it was mostly cloudy. The temperature was 73 degrees, the dew point 69, and the relative humidity was 87%. The wind was north at 3 miles an hour.
around the region, it was clear with a temperature of 72 at Lawrence, 79 at Kansas City, and 70 at Springfield. It was partly cloudy with a temperature of 69 at Omaha and 74 at Wichita. At Emporia, it was mostly cloudy with a temperature of 75. It was cloudy with a temperature of 75 at Concordia and 73 at Beatrice. Once again, at Manhattan, it was 73 degrees under mostly cloudy skies. Once again, at Topeka, it was 74 degrees under partly cloudy skies. Flood watch in effect from Thursday afternoon through Friday morning. Flooding caused by excessive rainfall is possible. Where portions of central, east central, north central, and northeast Kansas, including the following counties, in central Kansas, Dickinson. In east central Kansas, Anderson, Coffee, Douglas, Franklin, Geary, Lyon, Morris, Osage, Shawnee, and Wabansee. In north central Kansas, Ottawa. In northeast Kansas, Jefferson. When, from Thursday afternoon through Friday morning. Impacts, excessive runoff may result in flooding of rivers, creeks, streams, and other low-lying and flood-prone locations. Additional details, forecast rainfall amounts of 1 to 3 inches Thursday and Thursday night could lead to scattered flooding, mainly of area creeks, streams, and rivers. You should monitor later forecasts and be alert for possible flood warnings. Those living in areas prone to flooding should be prepared to take action should flooding develop. Repeating, a flood watch has been issued from 1 p.m. Thursday until 7 a.m. Friday for the following counties, in Kansas, Douglas, Geary, Jefferson, Morris, Osage, Shawnee, and Wabansee. Flood watch in effect from Thursday afternoon through Friday morning. This hazardous weather outlook is for central Kansas, east central Kansas, north central Kansas, and northeast Kansas. For this afternoon and tonight, thunderstorms chances will increase overnight with a few strong to severe thunderstorms possible. The primary hazards will be damaging wind gusts and heavy rainfall. For Thursday through Tuesday, a few strong to severe thunderstorms could occur Thursday afternoon or evening, but the main hazard is likely to be heavy rainfall that could lead to flooding. Heat and humidity will increase Sunday through Tuesday. High temperatures will reach the middle 90s each afternoon, with heat indices in the 102 to 107 degree range. This is NOAA Weather Radio Station WXK91 in Topeka. Here are the 10 p.m. conditions for the local area. At Topeka, it was partly cloudy. The temperature was 74 degrees, the dew point 71, and the relative humidity was 91%. The wind was calm. The pressure was 29.98 inches and rising. At Manhattan, it was mostly cloudy. The temperature was 73 degrees, the dew point 69, and the relative humidity was 87%. The wind was north at 3 miles an hour. Around the region, it was clear, with a temperature of 72 at Lawrence, 79 at Kansas City, and 70 at Springfield. It was partly cloudy, with a temperature of 69 at Omaha, and 74 at Wichita. At Emporia, it was mostly cloudy, with a temperature of 75. It was cloudy, with a temperature of 75 at Concordia, and 73 at Beatrice. Once again, at Manhattan, it was 73 degrees under mostly cloudy skies. Once again, at Topeka, it was 74 degrees under partly cloudy skies. Flood watch in effect from Thursday afternoon through Friday morning. Flooding caused by excessive rainfall is possible. Where portions of central, east central, north central, and northeast Kansas, including the following counties, in central Kansas, Dickinson. In east central Kansas, Anderson, Coffee, Douglas, Franklin, Geary, Lyon, Morris, Osage, Shawnee, and Wabansee. In north central Kansas, Ottawa. In northeast Kansas, Jefferson. When, from Thursday afternoon through Friday morning.
impacts, excessive runoff may result in flooding of rivers, creeks, streams, and other low-lying and flood-prone locations. Additional details, forecast rainfall amounts of 1 to 3 inches Thursday and Thursday night could lead to scattered flooding, mainly of area creeks, streams, and rivers. You should monitor later forecasts and be alert for possible flood warnings. Those living in areas prone to flooding should be prepared to take action should flooding develop. Repeating, a flood watch has been issued from 1 p.m. Thursday until 7 a.m. Friday for the following counties in Kansas: Douglas, Geary, Jefferson, Morris, Osage, Shawnee, and Wabansee. Flood watch in effect from Thursday afternoon through Friday morning. This hazardous weather outlook is for Central Kansas, East Central Kansas, North Central Kansas, and Northeast Kansas. For this afternoon and tonight, thunderstorms chances will increase overnight with a few strong to severe thunderstorms possible. The primary hazards will be damaging wind gusts and heavy rainfall. For Thursday through Tuesday, a few strong to severe thunderstorms could occur Thursday afternoon or evening, but the main hazard is likely to be heavy rainfall that could lead to flooding. Heat and humidity will increase Sunday through Tuesday. High temperatures will reach the middle 90s each afternoon, with heat indices in the 102 to 107 degree range. This is NOAA Weather Radio Station WXK91 in Topeka. Flood watch in effect from Thursday afternoon through Friday morning. Flooding caused by excessive rainfall is possible. Where portions of Central, East Central, North Central, and Northeast Kansas, including the following counties, in Central Kansas, Dickinson. In East Central Kansas, Anderson, Coffee, Douglas, Franklin, Geary, Lyon, Morris, Osage, Shawnee, and Wabansee. In North Central Kansas, Ottawa. In Northeast Kansas, Jefferson. When, from Thursday afternoon through Friday morning. Impacts, excessive runoff may result in flooding of rivers, creeks, streams, and other low-lying and flood-prone locations. Additional details, forecast rainfall amounts of 1 to 3 inches Thursday and Thursday night could lead to scattered flooding, mainly of area creeks, streams, and rivers. You should monitor later forecasts and be alert for possible flood warnings. Those living in areas prone to flooding should be prepared to take action should flooding develop. Repeating, a flood watch has been issued from 1 p.m. Thursday until 7 a.m. Friday for the following counties in Kansas: Douglas, Geary, Jefferson, Morris, Osage, Shawnee, and Wabansee. Flood watch in effect from Thursday afternoon through Friday morning. This hazardous weather outlook is for Central Kansas, East Central Kansas, North Central Kansas, and Northeast Kansas. For this afternoon and tonight, thunderstorms chances will increase overnight with a few strong to severe thunderstorms possible. The primary hazards will be damaging wind gusts and heavy rainfall. For Thursday through Tuesday, a few strong to severe thunderstorms could occur Thursday afternoon or evening, but the main hazard is likely to be heavy rainfall that could lead to flooding. Heat and humidity will increase Sunday through Tuesday. High temperatures will reach the middle 90s each afternoon, with heat indices in the 102 to 107 degree range. The current time is 11:08 p.m. Central Daylight Time. 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Flood watch in effect from Thursday afternoon through Friday morning. Flooding caused by excessive rainfall is possible. Where portions of Central, East Central, North Central, and Northeast Kansas, including the following counties, in Central Kansas, Dickinson. In East Central Kansas, Anderson, Coffee, Douglas, Franklin, Geary, Lyon, Morris, Osage, Shawnee, and Wabansee. In North Central Kansas, Ottawa. In Northeast Kansas, Jefferson. When, from Thursday afternoon through Friday morning. Impacts, excessive runoff may result in flooding of rivers, creeks, streams, and other low-lying and flood-prone locations. Additional details,
forecast rainfall amounts of 1 to 3 inches Thursday and Thursday night could lead to scattered flooding, mainly of area creeks, streams, and rivers. You should monitor later forecasts and be alert for possible flood warnings. Those living in areas prone to flooding should be prepared to take action should flooding develop. Repeating, a flood watch has been issued from 1 p.m. Thursday until 7 a.m. Friday for the following counties in Kansas: Douglas, Geary, Jefferson, Morris, Osage, Shawnee, and Wabansee. Flood watch in effect from Thursday afternoon through Friday morning. This hazardous weather outlook is for Central Kansas, East Central Kansas, North Central Kansas, and Northeast Kansas. For this afternoon and tonight, thunderstorms chances will increase overnight with a few strong to severe thunderstorms possible. The primary hazards will be damaging wind gusts and heavy rainfall. For Thursday through Tuesday, a few strong to severe thunderstorms could occur Thursday afternoon or evening, but the main hazard is likely to be heavy rainfall that could lead to flooding. Heat and humidity will increase Sunday through Tuesday. High temperatures will reach the middle 90s each afternoon, with heat indices in the 102 to 107 degree range. This is NOAA Weather Radio Station WXK 91 in Topeka. Flood watch in effect from Thursday afternoon through Friday morning. Flooding caused by excessive rainfall is possible. Where portions of central, east central, north central, and northeast Kansas, including the following counties in central Kansas: Dickinson. In east central Kansas: Anderson, Coffee, Douglas, Franklin, Geary, Lyon, Morris, Osage, Shawnee, and Wabansee. In north central Kansas: Ottawa. In northeast Kansas: Jefferson. When, from Thursday afternoon through Friday morning. Impacts: excessive runoff may result in flooding of rivers, creeks, streams, and other low-lying and flood-prone locations. Additional details: forecast rainfall amounts of 1 to 3 inches Thursday and Thursday night could lead to scattered flooding, mainly of area creeks, streams, and rivers. You should monitor later forecasts and be alert for possible flood warnings. Those living in areas prone to flooding should be prepared to take action should flooding develop. Repeating, a flood watch has been issued from 1 p.m. Thursday until 7 a.m. Friday for the following counties in Kansas: Douglas, Geary, Jefferson, Morris, Osage, Shawnee, and Wabansee. Flood watch in effect from Thursday afternoon through Friday morning. This hazardous weather outlook is for Central Kansas, East Central Kansas, North Central Kansas, and Northeast Kansas. For this afternoon and tonight, thunderstorms chances will increase overnight with a few strong to severe thunderstorms possible. The primary hazards will be damaging wind gusts and heavy rainfall. For Thursday through Tuesday, a few strong to severe thunderstorms could occur Thursday afternoon or evening, but the main hazard is likely to be heavy rainfall that could lead to flooding. Heat and humidity will increase Sunday through Tuesday. High temperatures will reach the middle 90s each afternoon, with heat indices in the 102 to 107 degree range. This is NOAA Weather Radio Station WXK 91 in Topeka. Here are the 11 p.m. conditions for the local area. At Topeka, it was mostly cloudy. The temperature was 74 degrees, the dew point 71, and the relative humidity was 91%. The wind was calm. The pressure was 30.00 inches and rising. At Manhattan, it was cloudy. The temperature was 72 degrees, the dew point 69, and the relative humidity was 90%. The wind was calm. Around the region, at Springfield, it was clear, with a temperature of 68. It was partly cloudy, with a temperature of 70 at Lawrence, and 72 at Wichita. It was mostly cloudy, with a temperature of 76 at Kansas City, 74 at Emporia, and 69 at Omaha. It was cloudy, with a temperature of 75 at Concordia, and 74 at Beatrice. Once again, at Manhattan, it was 72 degrees under cloudy skies. Once again, at Topeka, it was 74 degrees under mostly cloudy skies.
flood watch in effect from Thursday afternoon through Friday morning. Flooding caused by excessive rainfall is possible. Where portions of central, east central, north central, and northeast Kansas, including the following counties, in central Kansas, Dickinson. In east central Kansas, Anderson, Coffee, Douglas, Franklin, Geary, Lyon, Morris, Osage, Shawnee, and Wabansee. In north central Kansas, Ottawa. In northeast Kansas, Jefferson. When, from Thursday afternoon through Friday morning. Impacts, excessive runoff may result in flooding of rivers, creeks, streams, and other low-lying and flood-prone locations. Additional details, forecast rainfall amounts of 1 to 3 inches Thursday and Thursday night could lead to scattered flooding, mainly of area creeks, streams, and rivers. You should monitor later forecasts and be alert for possible flood warnings. Those living in areas prone to flooding should be prepared to take action should flooding develop. Repeating, a flood watch has been issued from 1 p.m. Thursday until 7 a.m. Friday for the following counties, in Kansas, Douglas, Geary, Jefferson, Morris, Osage, Shawnee, and Wabansee. Flood watch in effect from Thursday afternoon through Friday morning. This hazardous weather outlook is for central Kansas, east central Kansas, north central Kansas, and northeast Kansas. For this afternoon and tonight, thunderstorms chances will increase overnight with a few strong to severe thunderstorms possible. The primary hazards will be damaging wind gusts and heavy rainfall. For Thursday through Tuesday, a few strong to severe thunderstorms could occur Thursday afternoon or evening, but the main hazard is likely to be heavy rainfall that could lead to flooding. Heat and humidity will increase Sunday through Tuesday. High temperatures will reach the middle 90s each afternoon, with heat indices in the 102 to 107 degree range. This is NOAA Weather Radio Station WXK91 in Topeka. Here are the 11 p.m. conditions for the local area. At Topeka, it was mostly cloudy. The temperature was 74 degrees, the dew point 71, and the relative humidity was 91%. The wind was calm. The pressure was 30.00 inches and rising. At Manhattan, it was cloudy. The temperature was 72 degrees, the dew point 69, and the relative humidity was 90%. The wind was calm. Around the region, at Springfield, it was clear, with a temperature of 68. It was partly cloudy, with a temperature of 70 at Lawrence, and 72 at Wichita. It was mostly cloudy, with a temperature of 76 at Kansas City, 74 at Emporia, and 69 at Omaha. It was cloudy, with a temperature of 75 at Concordia, and 74 at Beatrice. Once again, at Manhattan, it was 72 degrees under cloudy skies. Once again, at Topeka, it was 74 degrees under mostly cloudy skies. Flood watch in effect from Thursday afternoon through Friday morning. Flooding caused by excessive rainfall is possible. Where, portions of central, east central, north central, and northeast Kansas, including the following counties, in central Kansas, Dickinson. In east central Kansas, Anderson, Coffee, Douglas, Franklin, Geary, Lyon, Morris, Osage, Shawnee, and Wabansee. In north central Kansas, Ottawa. In northeast Kansas, Jefferson. When, from Thursday afternoon through Friday morning. Impacts, excessive runoff may result in flooding of rivers, creeks, streams, and other low-lying and flood-prone locations. Additional details, forecast rainfall amounts of 1 to 3 inches Thursday and Thursday night could lead to scattered flooding, mainly of area creeks, streams, and rivers. You should monitor later forecasts and be alert for possible flood warnings. Those living in areas prone to flooding should be prepared to take action should flooding develop. Repeating, a flood watch has been issued from 1 p.m. Thursday until 7 a.m. Friday for the following counties, in Kansas, Douglas, Geary, Jefferson, Morris, Osage, Shawnee, and Wabansee. Flood watch in effect from Thursday afternoon through Friday morning.
This hazardous weather outlook is for Central Kansas, East Central Kansas, North Central Kansas, and Northeast Kansas. For this afternoon and tonight, thunderstorms chances will increase overnight with a few strong to severe thunderstorms possible. The primary hazards will be damaging wind gusts and heavy rainfall. For Thursday through Tuesday, a few strong to severe thunderstorms could occur Thursday afternoon or evening, but the main hazard is likely to be heavy rainfall that could lead to flooding. Heat and humidity will increase Sunday through Tuesday. High temperatures will reach the middle 90s each afternoon, with heat indices in the 102 to 107 degree range. This is NOAA Weather Radio Station WXK91 in Topeka. Here are the 11 p.m. conditions for the local area. At Topeka, it was mostly cloudy. The temperature was 74 degrees, the dew point 71, and the relative humidity was 91%. The wind was calm. The pressure was 30.00 inches and rising. At Manhattan, it was cloudy. The temperature was 72 degrees, the dew point 69, and the relative humidity was 90%. The wind was calm. Around the region, at Springfield, it was clear, with a temperature of 68. It was partly cloudy, with a temperature of 70 at Lawrence, and 72 at Wichita. It was mostly cloudy, with a temperature of 76 at Kansas City, 74 at Emporia, and 69 at Omaha. It was cloudy, with a temperature of 75 at Concordia, and 74 at Beatrice. Once again, at Manhattan, it was 72 degrees under cloudy skies. Once again, at Topeka, it was 74 degrees under mostly cloudy skies. Flood watch in effect from Thursday afternoon through Friday morning. Flooding caused by excessive rainfall is possible. Where, portions of Central, East Central, North Central, and Northeast Kansas, including the following counties, in Central Kansas, Dickinson. In East Central Kansas, Anderson, Coffee, Douglas, Franklin, Geary, Lyon, Morris, Osage, Shawnee, and Wabansee. In North Central Kansas, Ottawa. In Northeast Kansas, Jefferson. When, from Thursday afternoon through Friday morning. Impacts, excessive runoff may result in flooding of rivers, creeks, streams, and other low-lying and flood-prone locations. Additional details, forecast rainfall amounts of 1 to 3 inches Thursday and Thursday night could lead to scattered flooding, mainly of area creeks, streams, and rivers. You should monitor later forecasts and be alert for possible flood warnings. Those living in areas prone to flooding should be prepared to take action should flooding develop. Repeating, a flood watch has been issued from 1 p.m. Thursday until 7 a.m. Friday for the following counties, in Kansas, Douglas, Geary, Jefferson, Morris, Osage, Shawnee, and Wabansee. Flood watch in effect from Thursday afternoon through Friday morning. This hazardous weather outlook is for Central Kansas, East Central Kansas, North Central Kansas, and Northeast Kansas. For this afternoon and tonight, thunderstorms chances will increase overnight with a few strong to severe thunderstorms possible. The primary hazards will be damaging wind gusts and heavy rainfall. For Thursday through Tuesday, a few strong to severe thunderstorms could occur Thursday afternoon or evening, but the main hazard is likely to be heavy rainfall that could lead to flooding. Heat and humidity will increase Sunday through Tuesday. High temperatures will reach the middle 90s each afternoon, with heat indices in the 102 to 107 degree range. The current time is 11:23 p.m. Central Daylight Time. 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Here are the 11 p.m. conditions for the local area. At Topeka, it was mostly cloudy. The temperature was 74 degrees, the dew point 71, and the relative humidity was 91%. The wind was calm. The pressure was 30.00 inches and rising. At Manhattan, it was cloudy. The temperature was 72 degrees, the dew point 69, and the relative humidity was 90%. The wind was calm.
around the region, at Springfield, it was clear, with a temperature of 68. It was partly cloudy, with a temperature of 70 at Lawrence, and 72 at Wichita. It was mostly cloudy, with a temperature of 76 at Kansas City, 74 at Emporia, and 69 at Omaha. It was cloudy, with a temperature of 75 at Concordia, and 74 at Beatrice. Once again, at Manhattan, it was 72 degrees under cloudy skies. Once again, at Topeka, it was 74 degrees under mostly cloudy skies. Flood watch in effect from Thursday afternoon through Friday morning. Flooding caused by excessive rainfall is possible. Where, portions of central, east central, north central, and northeast Kansas, including the following counties, in central Kansas, Dickinson. In east central Kansas, Anderson, Coffee, Douglas, Franklin, Geary, Lyon, Morris, Osage, Shawnee and Wabansee. In north central Kansas, Ottawa. In northeast Kansas, Jefferson. When, from Thursday afternoon through Friday morning. Impacts, excessive runoff may result in flooding of rivers, creeks, streams, and other low-lying and flood-prone locations. Additional details, forecast rainfall amounts of 1 to 3 inches Thursday and Thursday night could lead to scattered flooding, mainly of area creeks, streams, and rivers. You should monitor later forecasts and be alert for possible flood warnings. Those living in areas prone to flooding should be prepared to take action should flooding develop. Repeating, a flood watch has been issued from 1 p.m. Thursday until 7 a.m. Friday for the following counties, in Kansas, Douglas, Geary, Jefferson, Morris, Osage, Shawnee and Wabansee. Flood watch in effect from Thursday afternoon through Friday morning. This hazardous weather outlook is for central Kansas, east central Kansas, north central Kansas and northeast Kansas. For this afternoon and tonight, thunderstorms chances will increase overnight with a few strong to severe thunderstorms possible. The primary hazards will be damaging wind gusts and heavy rainfall. For Thursday through Tuesday, a few strong to severe thunderstorms could occur Thursday afternoon or evening, but the main hazard is likely to be heavy rainfall that could lead to flooding. Heat and humidity will increase Sunday through Tuesday. High temperatures will reach the middle 90s each afternoon, with heat indices in the 102 to 107 degree range. This is NOAA Weather Radio Station WXK91 in Topeka. Here are the 11 p.m. conditions for the local area. At Topeka, it was mostly cloudy. The temperature was 74 degrees, the dew point 71, and the relative humidity was 91%. The wind was calm. The pressure was 30.00 inches and rising. At Manhattan, it was cloudy. The temperature was 72 degrees, the dew point 69, and the relative humidity was 90%. The wind was calm. Around the region, at Springfield, it was clear, with a temperature of 68. It was partly cloudy, with a temperature of 70 at Lawrence, and 72 at Wichita. It was mostly cloudy, with a temperature of 76 at Kansas City, 74 at Emporia, and 69 at Omaha. It was cloudy, with a temperature of 75 at Concordia, and 74 at Beatrice. Once again, at Manhattan, it was 72 degrees under cloudy skies. Once again, at Topeka, it was 74 degrees under mostly cloudy skies. Flood watch in effect from Thursday afternoon through Friday morning. Flooding caused by excessive rainfall is possible. Where, portions of central, east central, north central, and northeast Kansas, including the following counties, in central Kansas, Dickinson. In east central Kansas, Anderson, Coffee, Douglas, Franklin, Geary, Lyon, Morris, Osage, Shawnee and Wabansee. In north central Kansas, Ottawa. In northeast Kansas, Jefferson. When, from Thursday afternoon through Friday morning. Impacts, excessive runoff may result in flooding of rivers, creeks, streams, and other low-lying and flood-prone locations. Additional details,
forecast rainfall amounts of 1 to 3 inches Thursday and Thursday night could lead to scattered flooding, mainly of area creeks, streams, and rivers. You should monitor later forecasts and be alert for possible flood warnings. Those living in areas prone to flooding should be prepared to take action should flooding develop. Repeating, a flood watch has been issued from 1 p.m. Thursday until 7 a.m. Friday for the following counties in Kansas: Douglas, Geary, Jefferson, Morris, Osage, Shawnee, and Wabansee. Flood watch in effect from Thursday afternoon through Friday morning. This hazardous weather outlook is for Central Kansas, East Central Kansas, North Central Kansas, and Northeast Kansas. For this afternoon and tonight, thunderstorms chances will increase overnight with a few strong to severe thunderstorms possible. The primary hazards will be damaging wind gusts and heavy rainfall. For Thursday through Tuesday, a few strong to severe thunderstorms could occur Thursday afternoon or evening, but the main hazard is likely to be heavy rainfall that could lead to flooding. Heat and humidity will increase Sunday through Tuesday. High temperatures will reach the middle 90s each afternoon, with heat indices in the 102 to 107 degree range. This is NOAA Weather Radio Station WXK91 in Topeka. Here are the 11 p.m. conditions for the local area. At Topeka, it was mostly cloudy. The temperature was 74 degrees, the dew point 71, and the relative humidity was 91%. The wind was calm. The pressure was 30.00 inches and rising. At Manhattan, it was cloudy. The temperature was 72 degrees, the dew point 69, and the relative humidity was 90%. The wind was calm. Around the region, at Springfield, it was clear, with a temperature of 68. It was partly cloudy, with a temperature of 70 at Lawrence, and 72 at Wichita. It was mostly cloudy, with a temperature of 76 at Kansas City, 74 at Emporia, and 69 at Omaha. It was cloudy, with a temperature of 75 at Concordia, and 74 at Beatrice. Once again, at Manhattan, it was 72 degrees under cloudy skies. Once again, at Topeka, it was 74 degrees under mostly cloudy skies. Flood watch in effect from Thursday afternoon through Friday morning. Flooding caused by excessive rainfall is possible. Where? Portions of Central, East Central, North Central, and Northeast Kansas, including the following counties: in Central Kansas, Dickinson. In East Central Kansas, Anderson, Coffee, Douglas, Franklin, Geary, Lyon, Morris, Osage, Shawnee, and Wabansee. In North Central Kansas, Ottawa. In Northeast Kansas, Jefferson. When, from Thursday afternoon through Friday morning. Impacts: excessive runoff may result in flooding of rivers, creeks, streams, and other low-lying and flood-prone locations. Additional details: forecast rainfall amounts of 1 to 3 inches Thursday and Thursday night could lead to scattered flooding, mainly of area creeks, streams, and rivers. Additional details: forecast rainfall amounts of 1 to 3 inches Thursday and Thursday night could lead to scattered flooding, mainly of area creeks, streams, and rivers. You should monitor later forecasts and be alert for possible flood warnings. Those living in areas prone to flooding should be prepared to take action should flooding develop. Repeating, a flood watch has been issued from 1 p.m. Thursday until 7 a.m. Friday for the following counties in Kansas: Douglas, Geary, Jefferson, Morris, Osage, Shawnee, and Wabansee. Flood watch in effect from Thursday afternoon through Friday morning. This hazardous weather outlook is for Central Kansas, East Central Kansas, North Central Kansas, and Northeast Kansas. For this afternoon and tonight, thunderstorms chances will increase overnight with a few strong to severe thunderstorms possible. The primary hazards will be damaging wind gusts and heavy rainfall. For Thursday through Tuesday, a few strong to severe thunderstorms could occur Thursday afternoon or evening, but the main hazard is likely to be heavy rainfall that could lead to flooding. Heat and humidity will increase Sunday through Tuesday.
High temperatures will reach the middle 90s each afternoon, with heat indices in the 102 to 107 degree range. 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Here are the 11 p.m. conditions for the local area.

At Topeka, it was mostly cloudy. The temperature was 74 degrees, the dew point 71, and the relative humidity was 91%. The wind was calm. The pressure was 30.00 inches and rising. At Manhattan, it was cloudy. The temperature was 72 degrees, the dew point 69, and the relative humidity was 90%. The wind was calm. Around the region, at Springfield, it was clear, with a temperature of 68. It was partly cloudy, with a temperature of 70 at Lawrence, and 72 at Wichita. It was mostly cloudy, with a temperature of 76 at Kansas City, 74 at Emporia, and 69 at Omaha. It was cloudy, with a temperature of 75 at Concordia, and 74 at Beatrice. Once again, at Manhattan, it was 72 degrees under cloudy skies. Once again, at Topeka, it was 74 degrees under mostly cloudy skies. Flood watch in effect from Thursday afternoon through Friday morning. Flooding caused by excessive rainfall is possible. Where, portions of central, east central, north central, and northeast Kansas, including the following counties, in central Kansas, Dickinson. In east central Kansas, Anderson, Coffee, Douglas, Franklin, Geary, Lyon, Morris, Osage, Shawnee and Wabansee. In north central Kansas, Ottawa. In northeast Kansas, Jefferson. When, from Thursday afternoon through Friday morning. Impacts, excessive runoff may result in flooding of rivers, creeks, streams, and other low-lying and flood-prone locations. Additional details, forecast rainfall amounts of 1 to 3 inches Thursday and Thursday night could lead to scattered flooding, mainly of area creeks, streams, and rivers. You should monitor later forecasts and be alert for possible flood warnings. Those living in areas prone to flooding should be prepared to take action should flooding develop. Repeating, a flood watch has been issued from 1 p.m. Thursday until 7 a.m. Friday for the following counties, in Kansas, Douglas, Geary, Jefferson, Morris, Osage, Shawnee and Wabansee. Flood watch in effect from Thursday afternoon through Friday morning. This hazardous weather outlook is for central Kansas, east central Kansas, north central Kansas and northeast Kansas. For this afternoon and tonight, thunderstorms chances will increase overnight with a few strong to severe thunderstorms possible. The primary hazards will be damaging wind gusts and heavy rainfall. For Thursday through Tuesday, a few strong to severe thunderstorms could occur Thursday afternoon or evening, but the main hazard is likely to be heavy rainfall that could lead to flooding. Heat and humidity will increase Sunday through Tuesday. High temperatures will reach the middle 90s each afternoon, with heat indices in the 102 to 107 degree range. 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The current time is 11:38 p.m. Central Daylight Time. Here are the 11 p.m. conditions for the local area. At Topeka, it was mostly cloudy. The temperature was 74 degrees, the dew point 71, and the relative humidity was 91%. The wind was calm. The pressure was 30.00 inches and rising. At Manhattan, it was cloudy. The temperature was 72 degrees, the dew point 69, and the relative humidity was 90%. The wind was calm. Around the region, at Springfield, it was clear, with a temperature of 68. It was partly cloudy, with a temperature of 70 at Lawrence, and 72 at Wichita. It was mostly cloudy, with a temperature of 76 at Kansas City, 74 at Emporia, and 69 at Omaha. It was cloudy, with a temperature of 75 at Concordia, and 74 at Beatrice. Once again, at Manhattan, it was 72 degrees under cloudy skies. Once again, at Topeka, it was 74 degrees under mostly cloudy skies. Flood watch in effect from Thursday afternoon through Friday morning. Flooding caused by excessive rainfall is possible. Where, portions of central, east,

flooding develop. Repeating, a flood watch has been issued from 1 p.m. Thursday until 7 a.m. Friday for the following counties in Kansas: Douglas, Geary, Jefferson, Morris, Osage, Shawnee, and Waubonsee. Flood watch in effect from Thursday afternoon through Friday morning. This hazardous weather outlook is for Central Kansas, East Central Kansas, North Central Kansas, and Northeast Kansas. For this afternoon and tonight, thunderstorms chances will increase overnight with a few strong to severe thunderstorms possible. The primary hazards will be damaging wind gusts and heavy rainfall. For Thursday through Tuesday, a few strong to severe thunderstorms could occur Thursday afternoon or evening, but the main hazard is likely to be heavy rainfall that could lead to flooding. Heat and humidity will increase Sunday through Tuesday. High temperatures will reach the middle 90s each afternoon, with heat indices in the 102 to 107 degree range. 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Here are the 11 p.m. conditions for the local area. At Topeka, it was mostly cloudy. The temperature was 74 degrees, the dew point 71, and the relative humidity was 91%. The wind was calm. The pressure was 30.00 inches and rising. At Manhattan, it was cloudy. The temperature was 72 degrees, the dew point 69, and the relative humidity was 90%. The wind was calm. Around the region, at Springfield, it was clear, with a temperature of 68. It was partly cloudy, with a temperature of 70 at Lawrence, and 72 at Wichita. It was mostly cloudy, with a temperature of 76 at Kansas City, 74 at Emporia, and 69 at Omaha. It was cloudy, with a temperature of 75 at Concordia, and 74 at Beatrice. Once again, at Manhattan, it was 72 degrees under cloudy skies. Once again, at Topeka, it was 74 degrees under mostly cloudy skies. Flood watch in effect from Thursday afternoon through Friday morning. Flooding caused by excessive rainfall is possible. Where, portions of central, east central, north central, and northeast Kansas, including the following counties, in central Kansas, Dickinson. In east central Kansas, Anderson, Coffey, Douglas, Franklin, Geary, Lyon, Morris, Osage, Shawnee, and Waubonsee. In north central Kansas, Ottawa. In northeast Kansas, Jefferson. When, from Thursday afternoon through Friday morning. Impacts, excessive runoff may result in flooding of rivers, creeks, streams, and other low-lying and flood-prone locations. Additional details, forecast rainfall amounts of 1 to 3 inches Thursday and Thursday night could lead to scattered flooding, mainly of area creeks, streams, and rivers. You should monitor later forecasts and be alert for possible flood warnings. Those living in areas prone to flooding should be prepared to take action should flooding develop. Repeating, a flood watch has been issued from 1 p.m. Thursday until 7 a.m. Friday for the following counties, in Kansas, Douglas, Geary, Jefferson, Morris, Osage, Shawnee, and Waubonsee. Flood watch in effect from Thursday afternoon through Friday morning. This hazardous weather outlook is for Central Kansas, East Central Kansas, North Central Kansas, and Northeast Kansas. For this afternoon and tonight, thunderstorms chances will increase overnight with a few strong to severe thunderstorms possible. The primary hazards will be damaging wind gusts and heavy rainfall. For Thursday through Tuesday, a few strong to severe thunderstorms could occur Thursday afternoon or evening, but the main hazard is likely to be heavy rainfall that could lead to flooding. Heat and humidity will increase Sunday through Tuesday. High temperatures will reach the middle 90s each afternoon, with heat indices in the 102 to 107 degree range. This is NOAA Weather Radio Station WXK91 in Topeka. Here are the 11 p.m. conditions for the local area. At Topeka, it was mostly cloudy. The temperature was 74 degrees, the dew point 71, and the relative humidity was 91%. The wind was calm.
the pressure was 30 points.

0.00 inches and rising. At Manhattan, it was cloudy. The temperature was 72 degrees, the dew point 69, and the relative humidity was 90%. The wind was calm. Around the region, at Springfield, it was clear, with a temperature of 68. It was partly cloudy, with a temperature of 70 at Lawrence, and 72 at Wichita. It was mostly cloudy, with a temperature of 76 at Kansas City, 74 at Emporia, and 69 at Omaha. It was cloudy, with a temperature of 75 at Concordia, and 74 at Beatrice. Once again, at Manhattan, it was 72 degrees under cloudy skies. Once again, at Topeka, it was 74 degrees under mostly cloudy skies. Flood watch in effect from Thursday afternoon through Friday morning. Flooding caused by excessive rainfall is possible. Where, portions of central, east central, north central, and northeast Kansas, including the following counties, in central Kansas, Dickinson. In east central Kansas, Anderson, Coffee, Douglas, Franklin, Geary, Lyon, Morris, Osage, Shawnee and Wabansee. In north central Kansas, Ottawa. In northeast Kansas, Jefferson. When, from Thursday afternoon through Friday morning. Impacts, excessive runoff may result in flooding of rivers, creeks, streams, and other low-lying and flood-prone locations. Additional details, forecast rainfall amounts of 1 to 3 inches Thursday and Thursday night could lead to scattered flooding, mainly of area creeks, streams, and rivers. You should monitor later forecasts and be alert for possible flood warnings. Those living in areas prone to flooding should be prepared to take action should flooding develop. Repeating, a flood watch has been issued from 1 p.m. Thursday until 7 a.m. Friday for the following counties, in Kansas, Douglas, Geary, Jefferson, Morris, Osage, Shawnee and Wabansee. Flood watch in effect from Thursday afternoon through Friday morning. This hazardous weather outlook is for central Kansas, east central Kansas, north central Kansas and northeast Kansas. For this afternoon and tonight, thunderstorms chances will increase overnight with a few strong to severe thunderstorms possible. The primary hazards will be damaging wind gusts and heavy rainfall. For Thursday through Tuesday, a few strong to severe thunderstorms could occur Thursday afternoon or evening, but the main hazard is likely to be heavy rainfall that could lead to flooding. Heat and humidity will increase Sunday through Tuesday. High temperatures will reach the middle 90s each afternoon, with heat indices in the 102 to 107 degree range. This is NOAA Weather Radio Station WXK91 in Topeka. Here are the 11 p.m. conditions for the local area. At Topeka, it was mostly cloudy. The temperature was 74 degrees, the dew point 71, and the relative humidity was 91%. The wind was calm. The pressure was 30.00 inches and rising. At Manhattan, it was cloudy. The temperature was 72 degrees, the dew point 69, and the relative humidity was 90%. The wind was calm. Around the region, at Springfield, it was clear, with a temperature of 68. It was partly cloudy, with a temperature of 70 at Lawrence, and 72 at Wichita. It was mostly cloudy, with a temperature of 76 at Kansas City, 74 at Emporia, and 69 at Omaha. It was cloudy, with a temperature of 75 at Concordia, and 74 at Beatrice. Once again, at Manhattan, it was 72 degrees under cloudy skies. Once again, at Topeka, it was 74 degrees under mostly cloudy skies. Flood watch in effect from Thursday afternoon through Friday morning. Flooding caused by excessive rainfall is possible. Where, portions of central, east central, north central, and northeast Kansas, including the following counties, in central Kansas, Dickinson. In east central Kansas, Anderson, Coffee, Douglas, Franklin, Geary, Lyon, Morris, Osage, Shawnee and Wabansee. In north central Kansas, Ottawa. In northeast Kansas, Jefferson.
When, from Thursday afternoon through Friday morning. Impacts, excessive runoff may result in flooding of rivers, creeks, streams, and other low-lying and flood-prone locations. Additional details, forecast rainfall amounts of 1 to 3 inches Thursday and Thursday night could lead to scattered flooding, mainly of area creeks, streams, and rivers. You should monitor later forecasts and be alert for possible flood warnings. Those living in areas prone to flooding should be prepared to take action should flooding develop. Repeating, a flood watch has been issued from 1 p.m. Thursday until 7 a.m. Friday for the following counties: in Kansas, Douglas, Geary, Jefferson, Morris, Osage, Shawnee, and Wabansee. Flood watch in effect from Thursday afternoon through Friday morning. This hazardous weather outlook is for central Kansas, east central Kansas, north central Kansas, and northeast Kansas. For this afternoon and tonight, thunderstorms chances will increase overnight with a few strong to severe thunderstorms possible. The primary hazards will be damaging wind gusts and heavy rainfall. For Thursday through Tuesday, a few strong to severe thunderstorms could occur Thursday afternoon or evening, but the main hazard is likely to be heavy rainfall that could lead to flooding. Heat and humidity will increase Sunday through Tuesday. High temperatures will reach the middle 90s each afternoon, with heat indices in the 102 to 107 degree range. This is NOAA Weather Radio Station WXK91 in Topeka. Here are the 11 p.m. conditions for the local area. At Topeka, it was mostly cloudy. The temperature was 74 degrees, the dew point 71, and the relative humidity was 91%. The wind was calm. The pressure was 30.00 inches and rising. At Manhattan, it was cloudy. The temperature was 72 degrees, the dew point 69, and the relative humidity was 90%. The wind was calm. Around the region, at Springfield, it was clear, with a temperature of 68. It was partly cloudy, with a temperature of 70 at Lawrence, and 72 at Wichita. It was mostly cloudy, with a temperature of 76 at Kansas City, 74 at Emporia, and 69 at Omaha. It was cloudy, with a temperature of 75 at Concordia, and 74 at Beatrice. Once again, at Manhattan, it was 72 degrees under cloudy skies. Once again, at Topeka, it was 74 degrees under mostly cloudy skies. The current time is 11:53 p.m. Central Daylight Time. Flood watch in effect from Thursday afternoon through Friday morning. Flooding caused by excessive rainfall is possible. Where, portions of central, east central, north central, and northeast Kansas, including the following counties: in central Kansas, Dickinson. In east central Kansas, Anderson, Coffee, Douglas, Franklin, Geary, Lyon, Morris, Osage, Shawnee, and Wabansee. In north central Kansas, Ottawa. In northeast Kansas, Jefferson. When, from Thursday afternoon through Friday morning. Impacts, excessive runoff may result in flooding of rivers, creeks, streams, and other low-lying and flood-prone locations. Additional details, forecast rainfall amounts of 1 to 3 inches Thursday and Thursday night could lead to scattered flooding, mainly of area creeks, streams, and rivers. You should monitor later forecasts and be alert for possible flood warnings. Those living in areas prone to flooding should be prepared to take action should flooding develop. Repeating, a flood watch has been issued from 1 p.m. Thursday until 7 a.m. Friday for the following counties: in Kansas, Douglas, Geary, Jefferson, Morris, Osage, Shawnee, and Wabansee. Flood watch in effect from Thursday afternoon through Friday morning. This hazardous weather outlook is for central Kansas, east central Kansas, north central Kansas, and northeast Kansas. For this afternoon and tonight, thunderstorms chances will increase overnight with a few strong to severe thunderstorms possible. The primary hazards will be damaging wind gusts and heavy rainfall. For Thursday through Tuesday,
A few strong to severe thunderstorms could occur Thursday afternoon or evening, but the main hazard is likely to be heavy rainfall.

rainfall that could lead to flooding. Heat and humidity will increase Sunday through Tuesday. High temperatures will reach the middle 90s each afternoon, with heat indices in the 102 to 107 degree range. This is NOAA Weather Radio Station WXK91 in Topeka. Here are the 11 p.m. conditions for the local area. At Topeka, it was mostly cloudy. The temperature was 74 degrees, the dew point 71, and the relative humidity was 91%. The wind was calm. The pressure was 30.00 inches and rising. At Manhattan, it was cloudy. The temperature was 72 degrees, the dew point 69, and the relative humidity was 90%. The wind was calm. Around the region, at Springfield, it was clear, with a temperature of 68. It was partly cloudy, with a temperature of 70 at Lawrence, and 72 at Wichita. It was mostly cloudy, with a temperature of 76 at Kansas City, 74 at Emporia, and 69 at Omaha. It was cloudy, with a temperature of 75 at Concordia, and 74 at Beatrice. Once again, at Manhattan, it was 72 degrees under cloudy skies. Once again, at Topeka, it was 74 degrees under mostly cloudy skies. Flood watch in effect from Thursday afternoon through Friday morning. Flooding caused by excessive rainfall is possible. Where, portions of central, east central, north central, and northeast Kansas, including the following counties, in central Kansas, Dickinson. In east central Kansas, Anderson, Coffee, Douglas, Franklin, Geary, Lyon, Morris, Osage, Shawnee and Wabansee. In north central Kansas, Ottawa. In northeast Kansas, Jefferson. When, from Thursday afternoon through Friday morning. Impacts, excessive runoff may result in flooding of rivers, creeks, streams, and other low-lying and flood-prone locations. Additional details, forecast rainfall amounts of 1 to 3 inches Thursday and Thursday night could lead to scattered flooding, mainly of area creeks, streams, and rivers. You should monitor later forecasts and be alert for possible flood warnings. Those living in areas prone to flooding should be prepared to take action should flooding develop. Repeating, a flood watch has been issued from 1 p.m. Thursday until 7 a.m. Friday for the following counties, in Kansas, Douglas, Geary, Jefferson, Morris, Osage, Shawnee and Wabansee. Flood watch in effect from Thursday afternoon through Friday morning. This hazardous weather outlook is for central Kansas, east central Kansas, north central Kansas and northeast Kansas. For this afternoon and tonight, thunderstorms chances will increase overnight with a few strong to severe thunderstorms possible. The primary hazards will be damaging wind gusts and heavy rainfall. For Thursday through Tuesday, a few strong to severe thunderstorms could occur Thursday afternoon or evening, but the main hazard is likely to be heavy rainfall that could lead to flooding. Heat and humidity will increase Sunday through Tuesday. High temperatures will reach the middle 90s each afternoon, with heat indices in the 102 to 107 degree range. This is NOAA Weather Radio Station WXK91 in Topeka. Here are the 11 p.m. conditions for the local area. At Topeka, it was mostly cloudy. The temperature was 74 degrees, the dew point 71, and the relative humidity was 91%. The wind was calm. The pressure was 30.00 inches and rising. At Manhattan, it was cloudy. The temperature was 72 degrees, the dew point 69, and the relative humidity was 90%. The wind was calm. Around the region, at Springfield, it was clear, with a temperature of 68. It was partly cloudy, with a temperature of 70 at Lawrence, and 72 at Wichita. It was mostly cloudy, with a temperature of 76 at Kansas City, 74 at Emporia, and 69 at Omaha. It was cloudy, with a temperature of 75 at Concordia, and 74 at Beatrice. Once again, at Manhattan, it was 72 degrees under cloudy skies.
Once again, at Topeka, it was 74 degrees under mostly cloudy skies. Flood watch in effect from Thursday afternoon through Friday morning. Flooding caused by excessive rainfall is possible. Where, portions of central, east central, north central, and northeast Kansas, including the following counties, in central Kansas, Dickinson. In east central Kansas, Anderson, Coffee, Douglas, Franklin, Geary, Lyon, Morris, Osage, Shawnee and Wabansee. In north central Kansas, Ottawa. In northeast Kansas, Jefferson. When, from Thursday afternoon through Friday morning. Impacts, excessive runoff may result in flooding of rivers, creeks, streams, and other low-lying and flood-prone locations. Additional details, forecast rainfall amounts of 1 to 3 inches Thursday and Thursday night could lead to scattered flooding, mainly of area creeks, streams, and rivers. You should monitor later forecasts and be alert for possible flood warnings. Those living in areas prone to flooding should be prepared to take action should flooding develop. Repeating, a flood watch has been issued from 1 p.m. Thursday until 7 a.m. Friday for the following counties, in Kansas, Douglas, Geary, Jefferson, Morris, Osage, Shawnee and Wabansee. Flood watch in effect from Thursday afternoon through Friday morning. This hazardous weather outlook is for central Kansas, east central Kansas, north central Kansas and northeast Kansas. This will increase overnight with a few strong to severe thunderstorms possible. The primary hazards will be damaging wind gusts and heavy rainfall. For Thursday through Tuesday, a few strong to severe thunderstorms could occur Thursday afternoon or evening, but the main hazard is likely to be heavy rainfall that could lead to flooding. Heat and humidity will increase Sunday through Tuesday. High temperatures will reach the middle 90s each afternoon, with heat indices in the 102 to 107 degree range. This is NOAA Weather Radio Station WXK91 in Topeka. Here are the 11 p.m. conditions for the local area. At Topeka, it was mostly cloudy. The temperature was 74 degrees, the dew point 71, and the relative humidity was 91%. The wind was calm. The pressure was 30.00 inches and rising. At Manhattan, it was cloudy. The temperature was 72 degrees, the dew point 69, and the relative humidity was 90%. The wind was calm. Around the region, at Springfield, it was clear, with a temperature of 68. It was partly cloudy, with a temperature of 70 at Lawrence, and 72 at Wichita. It was mostly cloudy, with a temperature of 76 at Kansas City, 74 at Emporia, and 69 at Omaha. It was cloudy, with a temperature of 75 at Concordia, and 74 at Beatrice. Once again, at Manhattan, it was 72 degrees under cloudy skies. Once again, at Topeka, it was 74 degrees under mostly cloudy skies. Flood watch in effect from Thursday afternoon through Friday morning. Flooding caused by excessive rainfall is possible. Where, portions of central, east central, north central, and northeast Kansas, including the following counties, in central Kansas, Dickinson. In east central Kansas, Anderson, Coffee, Douglas, Franklin, Geary, Lyon, Morris, Osage, Shawnee and Wabansee. In north central Kansas, Ottawa. In northeast Kansas, Jefferson. When, from Thursday afternoon through Friday morning. Impacts, excessive runoff may result in flooding of rivers, creeks, streams, and other low-lying and flood-prone locations. Additional details, forecast rainfall amounts of 1 to 3 inches Thursday and Thursday night could lead to scattered flooding, mainly of area creeks, streams, and rivers. You should monitor later forecasts and be alert for possible flood warnings. Those living in areas prone to flooding should be prepared to take action should flooding develop. Repeating, a flood watch has been issued from 1 p.m. Thursday until 7 a.m. Friday for the following counties, in Kansas, Douglas, Geary, Jefferson, Morris, Osage, Shawnee and Wabansee.
your National Weather Service forecast. Flood watch in effect from Thursday afternoon through Friday morning. Rest of tonight, partly cloudy late this evening, then becoming mostly cloudy. A slight chance of showers and thunderstorms. Lows in the middle 60s. Light and variable winds, becoming south around 5 miles per hour. Chance of rain 20%. Thursday, cloudy. A chance of showers with a slight chance of thunderstorms in the morning, then showers likely with a chance of thunderstorms in the afternoon. Some thunderstorms may produce heavy rainfall in the afternoon. Humid with highs around 80. Temperature falling into the middle 70s in the afternoon. East winds 5 to 10 miles per hour. Chance of rain 70%. Thursday night, showers likely with a chance of thunderstorms. Some thunderstorms may produce heavy rainfall after midnight. Locally heavy rainfall possible in the evening. Humid with lows in the middle 60s. East winds 5 to 10 miles per hour. Chance of rain 70%. Friday, mostly cloudy. A chance of showers with a slight chance of thunderstorms in the morning. Humid with highs in the lower 80s. Northeast winds around 5 miles per hour. Chance of rain 30%. Friday night, mostly cloudy. A slight chance of showers and thunderstorms after midnight. Humid with lows in the upper 60s. East winds around 5 miles per hour. Saturday, mostly sunny. A slight chance of showers and thunderstorms in the morning. Highs in the upper 80s. Saturday night and Sunday, mostly clear and breezy. Lows in the upper 70s. Highs in the lower 90s. Sunday night, mostly clear in the evening, then becoming partly cloudy. Breezy with lows in the upper 70s. Monday, sunny, breezy with highs in the lower 90s. Monday night, partly cloudy. Lows in the middle 70s. Tuesday, sunny. Highs in the middle 90s. Tuesday night, mostly clear in the evening, then becoming partly cloudy. A slight chance of showers and thunderstorms. Lows in the middle 70s. Wednesday, sunny, hot with highs in the middle 90s. The current time is 12:08 a.m. Central Daylight Time. Flood watch in effect from Thursday afternoon through Friday morning. This hazardous weather outlook is for Central Kansas, East Central Kansas, North Central Kansas, and Northeast Kansas. For this afternoon and tonight, thunderstorms chances will increase overnight with a few strong to severe thunderstorms possible. The primary hazards will be damaging wind gusts and heavy rainfall. For Thursday through Tuesday, a few strong to severe thunderstorms could occur Thursday afternoon or evening, but the main hazard is likely to be heavy rainfall that could lead to flooding. Heat and humidity will increase Sunday through Tuesday. High temperatures will reach the middle 90s each afternoon, with heat indices in the 102 to 107 degree range. This is NOAA Weather Radio Station WXK91 in Topeka. Flood watch in effect from Thursday afternoon through Friday morning. Flooding caused by excessive rainfall is possible. Where, portions of Central, East Central, North Central, and Northeast Kansas, including the following counties, in Central Kansas, Dickinson. In East Central Kansas, Anderson, Coffee, Douglas, Franklin, Geary, Lyon, Morris, Osage, Shawnee, and Wabansee. In North Central Kansas, Ottawa. In Northeast Kansas, Jefferson. When, from Thursday afternoon through Friday morning. Impacts, excessive runoff may result in flooding of rivers, creeks, streams, and other low-lying and flood-prone locations. Additional details, forecast rainfall amounts of 1 to 3 inches Thursday and Thursday night could lead to scattered flooding, mainly of area creeks, streams, and rivers. You should monitor later forecasts and be alert for possible flood warnings. Those living in areas prone to flooding should be prepared to take action should flooding develop.
repeating, a flood watch has been issued from 1 p.m. Thursday until 7 a.m. Friday for the following counties in Kansas: Douglas, Geary, Jefferson, Morris,

Osage, Shawnee, and Wabonsee. Now here is your National Weather Service forecast. Flood watch in effect from Thursday afternoon through Friday morning. Rest of tonight, partly cloudy late this evening, then becoming mostly cloudy. A slight chance of showers and thunderstorms. Lows in the middle 60s. Light and variable winds, becoming south around 5 miles per hour. Chance of rain 20%. Thursday, cloudy. A chance of showers with a slight chance of thunderstorms in the morning, then showers likely with a chance of thunderstorms in the afternoon. Some thunderstorms may produce heavy rainfall in the afternoon. Humid with highs around 80. Temperature falling into the middle 70s in the afternoon. East winds 5 to 10 miles per hour. Chance of rain 70%. Thursday night, showers likely with a chance of thunderstorms. Some thunderstorms may produce heavy rainfall after midnight. Locally heavy rainfall possible in the evening. Humid with lows in the middle 60s. East winds 5 to 10 miles per hour. Chance of rain 70%. Friday, mostly cloudy. A chance of showers with a slight chance of thunderstorms in the morning. Humid with highs in the lower 80s. Northeast winds around 5 miles per hour. Chance of rain 30%. Friday night, mostly cloudy. A slight chance of showers and thunderstorms after midnight. Humid with lows in the upper 60s. East winds around 5 miles per hour. Saturday, mostly sunny. A slight chance of showers and thunderstorms in the morning. Highs in the upper 80s. Saturday night and Sunday, mostly clear and breezy. Lows in the upper 70s. Highs in the lower 90s. Sunday night, mostly clear in the evening, then becoming partly cloudy. Breezy with lows in the upper 70s. Monday, sunny, breezy with highs in the lower 90s. Monday night, partly cloudy. Lows in the middle 70s. Tuesday, sunny. Highs in the middle 90s. Tuesday night, mostly clear in the evening, then becoming partly cloudy. A slight chance of showers and thunderstorms. Lows in the middle 70s. Wednesday, sunny, hot with highs in the middle 90s. Flood watch in effect from Thursday afternoon through Friday morning. This hazardous weather outlook is for central Kansas, east central Kansas, north central Kansas, and northeast Kansas. For this afternoon and tonight, thunderstorms chances will increase overnight with a few strong to severe thunderstorms possible. The primary hazards will be damaging wind gusts and heavy rainfall. For Thursday through Tuesday, a few strong to severe thunderstorms could occur Thursday afternoon or evening, but the main hazard is likely to be heavy rainfall that could lead to flooding. Heat and humidity will increase Sunday through Tuesday. High temperatures will reach the middle 90s each afternoon, with heat indices in the 102 to 107 degree range. This is NOAA Weather Radio Station WXK91 in Topeka. Here are the midnight conditions for the local area. At Topeka, it was mostly cloudy. The temperature was 72 degrees, the dew point 70, and the relative humidity was 93%. The wind was calm. The pressure was 30.02 inches and rising. At Manhattan, it was cloudy. The temperature was 72 degrees, the dew point 69, and the relative humidity was 90%. The wind was calm. Around the region, at Springfield, it was clear, with a temperature of 68. At Lawrence, it was partly cloudy, with a temperature of 70. It was mostly cloudy, with a temperature of 76 at Kansas City, 73 at Emporia, 74 at Concordia, 68 at Omaha, and 71 at Wichita. At Beatrice, it was cloudy, with a temperature of 71. Once again, at Manhattan, it was 72 degrees under cloudy skies. Once again, at Topeka, it was 72 degrees under mostly cloudy skies. Flood watch in effect from Thursday afternoon through Friday morning.
flooding caused by excessive rainfall is possible. Where portions of central, east central, north central, and northeast Kansas, including the following counties, in central Kansas, Dickinson. In east central Kansas, Anderson, Coffee, Douglas, Franklin, Geary, Lyon, Morris, Osage, Shawnee, and Wabansee. In north central Kansas, Ottawa. In northeast Kansas, Jefferson. When, from Thursday afternoon through Friday morning. Impacts, excessive runoff may result in flooding of rivers, creeks, streams, and other low-lying and flood-prone locations. Additional details, forecast rainfall amounts of 1 to 3 inches Thursday and Thursday night could lead to scattered flooding, mainly of area creeks, streams, and rivers. You should monitor later forecasts and be alert for possible flood warnings. Those living in areas prone to flooding should be prepared to take action should flooding develop. Repeating, a flood watch has been issued from 1 p.m. Thursday until 7 a.m. Friday for the following counties, in Kansas, Douglas, Geary, Jefferson, Morris, Osage, Shawnee, and Wabansee. Now here is your National Weather Service forecast. Flood watch in effect from Thursday afternoon through Friday morning. Rest of tonight, partly cloudy late this evening, then becoming mostly cloudy. A slight chance of showers and thunderstorms. Lows in the middle 60s. Light and variable winds, becoming south around 5 miles per hour. Chance of rain 20%. Thursday, cloudy. A chance of showers with a slight chance of thunderstorms in the morning, then showers likely with a chance of thunderstorms in the afternoon. Some thunderstorms may produce heavy rainfall in the afternoon. Humid with highs around 80. Temperature falling into the middle 70s in the afternoon. East winds 5 to 10 miles per hour. Chance of rain 70%. Thursday night, showers likely with a chance of thunderstorms. Some thunderstorms may produce heavy rainfall after midnight. Locally heavy rainfall possible in the evening. Humid with lows in the middle 60s. East winds 5 to 10 miles per hour. Chance of rain 70%. Friday, mostly cloudy. A chance of showers with a slight chance of thunderstorms in the morning. Humid with highs in the lower 80s. Northeast winds around 5 miles per hour. Chance of rain 30%. Friday night, mostly cloudy. A slight chance of showers and thunderstorms after midnight. Humid with lows in the upper 60s. East winds around 5 miles per hour. Saturday, mostly sunny. A slight chance of showers and thunderstorms in the morning. Highs in the upper 80s. Saturday night and Sunday, mostly clear and breezy. Lows in the upper 70s. Highs in the lower 90s. Sunday night, mostly clear in the evening, then becoming partly cloudy. Breezy with lows in the upper 70s. Monday, sunny, breezy with highs in the lower 90s. Monday night, partly cloudy. Lows in the middle 70s. Tuesday, sunny. Highs in the middle 90s. Tuesday night, mostly clear in the evening, then becoming partly cloudy. A slight chance of showers and thunderstorms. Lows in the middle 70s. Wednesday, sunny, hot with highs in the middle 90s. Flood watch in effect from Thursday afternoon through Friday morning. This hazardous weather outlook is for central Kansas, east central Kansas, north central Kansas, and northeast Kansas. For this afternoon and tonight, thunderstorms chances will increase overnight with a few strong to severe thunderstorms possible. The primary hazards will be damaging wind gusts and heavy rainfall. For Thursday through Tuesday, a few strong to severe thunderstorms could occur Thursday afternoon or evening, but the main hazard is likely to be heavy rainfall that could lead to flooding. Heat and humidity will increase Sunday through Tuesday. High temperatures will reach the middle 90s each afternoon, with heat indices in the 102 to 107 degree range. This is NOAA Weather Radio Station WXK91 in Topeka.
Here are the midnight conditions.

for the local area. At Tibica, it was mostly cloudy. The temperature was 72 degrees, the dew point 70, and the relative humidity was 93%. The wind was calm. The pressure was 30.02 inches and rising. At Manhattan, it was cloudy. The temperature was 72 degrees, the dew point 69, and the relative humidity was 90%. The wind was calm. Around the region, at Springfield, it was clear, with a temperature of 68. At Lawrence, it was partly cloudy, with a temperature of 70. It was mostly cloudy, with a temperature of 76 at Kansas City, 73 at Emporia, 74 at Concordia, 68 at Omaha, and 71 at Wichita. At Beatrice, it was cloudy, with a temperature of 71. Once again, at Manhattan, it was 72 degrees under cloudy skies. Once again, at Topeka, it was 72 degrees under mostly cloudy skies. Flood watch in effect from Thursday afternoon through Friday morning. Flooding caused by excessive rainfall is possible. Where, portions of central, east central, north central, and northeast Kansas, including the following counties, in central Kansas, Dickinson. In east central Kansas, Anderson, Coffee, Douglas, Franklin, Geary, Lyon, Morris, Osage, Shawnee and Wabansee. In north central Kansas, Ottawa. In northeast Kansas, Jefferson. When, from Thursday afternoon through Friday morning. Impacts, excessive runoff may result in flooding of rivers, creeks, streams, and other low-lying and flood-prone locations. Additional details, forecast rainfall amounts of 1 to 3 inches Thursday and Thursday night could lead to scattered flooding, mainly of area creeks, streams, and rivers. You should monitor later for

p.m. Thursday until 7 a.m. Friday for the following counties in Kansas: Douglas, Geary, Jefferson, Morris, Osage, Shawnee, and Wabansee. The current time is 12:23 a.m. Central Daylight Time. Now here is your National Weather Service forecast. Flood watch in effect from Thursday afternoon through Friday morning. Rest of tonight, partly cloudy late this evening, then becoming mostly cloudy. A slight chance of showers and thunderstorms. Lows in the middle 60s. Light and variable winds, becoming south around 5 miles per hour. Chance of rain 20%. Thursday, cloudy. A chance of showers with a slight chance of thunderstorms in the morning, then showers likely with a chance of thunderstorms in the afternoon. Some thunderstorms may produce heavy rainfall in the afternoon. Humid with highs around 80. Temperature falling into the middle 70s in the afternoon. East winds 5 to 10 miles per hour. Chance of rain 70%. Thursday night, showers likely with a chance of thunderstorms. Some thunderstorms may produce heavy rainfall after midnight. Locally heavy rainfall possible in the evening. Humid with lows in the middle 60s. East winds 5 to 10 miles per hour. Chance of rain 70%. Friday, mostly cloudy. A chance of showers with a slight chance of thunderstorms in the morning. Humid with highs in the lower 80s. Northeast winds around 5 miles per hour. Chance of rain 30%. Friday night, mostly cloudy. A slight chance of showers and thunderstorms after midnight. Humid with lows in the upper 60s. East winds around 5 miles per hour. Saturday, mostly sunny. A slight chance of showers and thunderstorms in the morning. Highs in the upper 80s. Saturday night and Sunday, mostly clear and breezy. Lows in the upper 70s. Highs in the lower 90s. Sunday night, mostly clear in the evening, then becoming partly cloudy. Breezy with lows in the upper 70s. Monday, sunny, breezy with highs in the lower 90s. Monday night, partly cloudy. Lows in the middle 70s. Tuesday, sunny. Highs in the middle 90s. Tuesday night, mostly clear in the evening, then becoming partly cloudy. A slight chance of showers and thunderstorms. Lows in the middle 70s. Wednesday, sunny, hot with highs in the middle 90s. Flood watch in effect from Thursday afternoon through Friday morning. This hazardous weather outlook is for Central Kansas, East Central Kansas, North Central Kansas, and Northeast Kansas. For this afternoon and tonight, thunderstorms chances will increase overnight with a few strong to severe thunderstorms possible. The primary hazards will be damaging wind gusts and heavy rainfall. For Thursday through Tuesday, a few strong to severe thunderstorms could occur Thursday afternoon or evening, but the main hazard is likely to be heavy rainfall that could lead to flooding. Heat and humidity will increase Sunday through Tuesday. High temperatures will reach the middle 90s each afternoon, with heat indices in the 102 to 107 degree range. This is NOAA Weather Radio Station WXK91 in Topeka. Here are the midnight conditions for the local area. At Topeka, it was mostly cloudy. The temperature was 72 degrees, the dew point 70, and the relative humidity was 93%. The wind was calm. The pressure was 30.02 inches and rising. At Manhattan, it was cloudy. The temperature was 72 degrees, the dew point 69, and the relative humidity was 90%. The wind was calm. Around the region, at Springfield, it was clear, with a temperature of 68. At Lawrence, it was partly cloudy, with a temperature of 70. It was mostly cloudy, with a temperature of 76 at Kansas City, 73 at Emporia, 74 at Concordia, 68 at Omaha, and 71 at Wichita. At Beatrice, it was cloudy, with a temperature of 71. Once again, at Manhattan, it was 72 degrees.

degrees under cloudy skies. Once again, at Topeka, it was 72 degrees under mostly cloudy skies. Flood watch in effect from Thursday afternoon through Friday morning. Flooding caused by excessive rainfall is possible. Where, portions of central, east central, north central, and northeast Kansas, including the following counties, in central Kansas, Dickinson. In east central Kansas, Anderson, Coffee, Douglas, Franklin, Geary, Lyon, Morris, Osage, Shawnee and Wabansee. In north central Kansas, Ottawa. In northeast Kansas, Jefferson. When, from Thursday afternoon through Friday morning. Impacts, excessive runoff may result in flooding of rivers, creeks, streams, and other low-lying and flood-prone locations. Additional details, forecast rainfall amounts of 1 to 3 inches Thursday and Thursday night could lead to scattered flooding, mainly of area creeks, streams, and rivers. You should monitor later forecasts and be alert for possible flood warnings. Those living in areas prone to flooding should be prepared to take action should flooding develop. Repeating, a flood watch has been issued from 1 p.m. Thursday until 7 a.m. Friday for the following counties, in Kansas, Douglas, Geary, Jefferson, Morris, Osage, Shawnee and Wabansee. Now here is your National Weather Service forecast. Flood watch in effect from Thursday afternoon through Friday morning. Rest of tonight, partly cloudy late this evening, then becoming mostly cloudy. A slight chance of showers and thunderstorms. Lows in the middle 60s. Light and variable winds, becoming south around 5 miles per hour. Chance of rain 20%. Thursday, cloudy. A chance of showers with a slight chance of thunderstorms in the morning, then showers likely with a chance of thunderstorms in the afternoon. Some thunderstorms may produce heavy rainfall in the afternoon. Humid with highs around 80. Temperature falling into the middle 70s in the afternoon. East winds 5 to 10 miles per hour. Chance of rain 70%. Thursday night, showers likely with a chance of thunderstorms. Some thunderstorms may produce heavy rainfall after midnight. Locally heavy rainfall possible in the evening. Humid with lows in the middle 60s. East winds 5 to 10 miles per hour. Chance of rain 70%. Friday, mostly cloudy. A chance of showers with a slight chance of thunderstorms in the morning. Humid with highs in the lower 80s. Northeast winds around 5 miles per hour. Chance of rain 30%. Friday night, mostly cloudy. A slight chance of showers and thunderstorms after midnight. Humid with lows in the upper 60s. East winds around 5 miles per hour. Saturday, mostly sunny. A slight chance of showers and thunderstorms in the morning. Highs in the upper 80s. Saturday night and Sunday, mostly clear and breezy. Lows in the upper 70s. Highs in the lower 90s. Sunday night, mostly clear in the evening, then becoming partly cloudy. Breezy with lows in the upper 70s. Monday, sunny, breezy with highs in the lower 90s. Monday night, partly cloudy. Lows in the middle 70s. Tuesday, sunny. Highs in the middle 90s. Tuesday night, mostly clear in the evening, then becoming partly cloudy. A slight chance of showers and thunderstorms. Lows in the middle 70s. Wednesday, sunny, hot with highs in the middle 90s. Flood watch in effect from Thursday afternoon through Friday morning. This hazardous weather outlook is for central Kansas, east central Kansas, north central Kansas and northeast Kansas. For this afternoon and tonight, thunderstorms chances will increase overnight with a few strong to severe thunderstorms possible. The primary hazards will be damaging wind gusts and heavy rainfall. For Thursday through Tuesday, a few strong to severe thunderstorms could occur Thursday afternoon or evening, but the main hazard is likely to be heavy rainfall that could lead to flooding. Heat and humidity will increase Sunday through Tuesday.
High temperatures will reach the middle 90s each afternoon, with heat indices in the 102 to 107 degree range. This is NOAA Weather Radio Station WXK91 in Topeka. Here are the mid-90s each afternoon, with heat indices in the 102 to 107 degree range. This is NOAA Weather Radio Station WXK91 in Topeka. Here are the midnight conditions for the local area. At Topeka, it was mostly cloudy. The temperature was 72 degrees, the dew point 70, and the relative humidity was 93%. The wind was calm. The pressure was 30.02 inches and rising. At Manhattan, it was cloudy. The temperature was 72 degrees, the dew point 69, and the relative humidity was 90%. The wind was calm. Around the region, at Springfield, it was clear, with a temperature of 68. At Lawrence, it was partly cloudy, with a temperature of 70. It was mostly cloudy, with a temperature of 76 at Kansas City, 73 at Emporia, 74 at Concordia, 68 at Omaha, and 71 at Wichita. At Beatrice, it was cloudy, with a temperature of 71. Once again, at Manhattan, it was 72 degrees under cloudy skies. Once again, at Topeka, it was 72 degrees under mostly cloudy skies. Flood watch in effect from Thursday afternoon through Friday morning. Flooding caused by excessive rainfall is possible. Where, portions of central, east central, north central, and northeast Kansas, including the following counties, in central Kansas, Dickinson. In east central Kansas, Anderson, Coffee, Douglas, Franklin, Geary, Lyon, Morris, Osage, Shawnee and Wabansee. In north central Kansas, Ottawa. In northeast Kansas, Jefferson. When, from Thursday afternoon through Friday morning. Impacts, excessive runoff may result in flooding of rivers, creeks, streams, and other low-lying and flood-prone locations. Additional details, forecast rainfall amounts of 1 to 3 inches Thursday and Thursday night could lead to scattered flooding, mainly of area creeks, streams, and rivers. You should monitor later forecasts and be alert for possible flood warnings. Those living in areas prone to flooding should be prepared to take action should flooding develop. Repeating, a flood watch has been issued from 1 p.m. Thursday until 7 a.m. Friday for the following counties, in Kansas, Douglas, Geary, Jefferson, Morris, Osage, Shawnee and Wabansee. Now here is your National Weather Service forecast. Flood watch in effect from Thursday afternoon through Friday morning. Rest of tonight, partly cloudy late this evening, then becoming mostly cloudy. A slight chance of showers and thunderstorms. Lows in the middle 60s. Light and variable winds, becoming south around 5 miles per hour. Chance of rain 20%. Thursday, cloudy. A chance of showers with a slight chance of thunderstorms in the morning, then showers likely with a chance of thunderstorms in the afternoon. Some thunderstorms may produce heavy rainfall in the afternoon. Humid with highs around 80. Temperature falling into the middle 70s in the afternoon. East winds 5 to 10 miles per hour. Chance of rain 70%. Thursday night, showers likely with a chance of thunderstorms. Some thunderstorms may produce heavy rainfall after midnight. Locally heavy rainfall possible in the evening. Humid with lows in the middle 60s. East winds 5 to 10 miles per hour. Chance of rain 70%. Friday, mostly cloudy. A chance of showers with a slight chance of thunderstorms in the morning. Humid with highs in the lower 80s. Northeast winds around 5 miles per hour. Chance of rain 30%. Friday night, mostly cloudy. A slight chance of showers and thunderstorms after midnight. Humid with lows in the upper 60s. East winds around 5 miles per hour. Saturday, mostly sunny. A slight chance of showers and thunderstorms in the morning. Highs in the upper 80s.
Saturday night and Sunday.

mostly clear and breezy. Lows in the upper 70s. Highs in the lower 90s. Sunday night, mostly clear in the evening, then becoming partly cloudy. Breezy with lows in the upper 70s. Monday, sunny, breezy with highs in the lower 90s. Monday night, partly cloudy. Lows in the middle 70s. Tuesday, sunny. Highs in the middle 90s. Tuesday night, mostly clear in the evening, then becoming partly cloudy. A slight chance of showers and thunderstorms. Lows in the middle 70s. Wednesday, sunny, hot with highs in the middle 90s. 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The current time is 12:38 a.m. Central Daylight Time. Flood watch in effect from Thursday afternoon through Friday morning. This hazardous weather outlook is for Central Kansas, East Central Kansas, North Central Kansas, and Northeast Kansas. For this afternoon and tonight, thunderstorms chances will increase overnight with a few strong to severe thunderstorms possible. The primary hazards will be damaging wind gusts and heavy rainfall. For Thursday through Tuesday, a few strong to severe thunderstorms could occur Thursday afternoon or evening, but the main hazard is likely to be heavy rainfall that could lead to flooding. Heat and humidity will increase Sunday through Tuesday. High temperatures will reach the middle 90s each afternoon, with heat indices in the 102 to 107 degree range. This is NOAA Weather Radio Station WXK91 in Topeka. Here are the midnight conditions for the local area. At Topeka, it was mostly cloudy. The temperature was 72 degrees, the dew point 70, and the relative humidity was 93%. The wind was calm. The pressure was 30.02 inches and rising. At Manhattan, it was cloudy. The temperature was 72 degrees, the dew point 69, and the relative humidity was 90%. The wind was calm. Around the region, at Springfield, it was clear, with a temperature of 68. At Lawrence, it was partly cloudy, with a temperature of 70. It was mostly cloudy, with a temperature of 76 at Kansas City, 73 at Emporia, 74 at Concordia, 68 at Omaha, and 71 at Wichita. At Beatrice, it was cloudy, with a temperature of 71. Once again, at Manhattan, it was 72 degrees under cloudy skies. Once again, at Topeka, it was 72 degrees under mostly cloudy skies. Flood watch in effect from

through Friday morning. Impacts: excessive runoff may result in flooding of rivers, creeks, streams, and other low-lying and flood-prone locations. Additional details: forecast rainfall amounts of 1 to 3 inches Thursday and Thursday night could lead to scattered flooding, mainly of area creeks, streams, and rivers. You should monitor later forecasts and be alert for possible flood warnings. Those living in areas prone to flooding should be prepared to take action should flooding develop. Repeating, a flood watch has been issued from 1 p.m. Thursday until 7 a.m. Friday for the following counties: in Kansas, Douglas, Geary, Jefferson, Morris, Osage, Shawnee, and Waubonsee. Now here is your National Weather Service forecast. Flood watch in effect from Thursday afternoon through Friday morning. Rest of tonight, partly cloudy late this evening, then becoming mostly cloudy. A slight chance of showers and thunderstorms. Lows in the middle 60s. Light and variable winds, becoming south around 5 miles per hour. Chance of rain 20%. Thursday, cloudy. A chance of showers with a slight chance of thunderstorms in the morning, then showers likely with a chance of thunderstorms in the afternoon. Some thunderstorms may produce heavy rainfall in the afternoon. Humid with highs around 80. Temperature falling into the middle 70s in the afternoon. East winds 5 to 10 miles per hour. Chance of rain 70%. Thursday night, showers likely with a chance of thunderstorms. Some thunderstorms may produce heavy rainfall after midnight. Locally heavy rainfall possible in the evening. Humid with lows in the middle 60s. East winds 5 to 10 miles per hour. Chance of rain 70%. Friday, mostly cloudy. A chance of showers with a slight chance of thunderstorms in the morning. Humid with highs in the lower 80s. Northeast winds around 5 miles per hour. Chance of rain 30%. Friday night, mostly cloudy. A slight chance of showers and thunderstorms after midnight. Humid with lows in the upper 60s. East winds around 5 miles per hour. Saturday, mostly sunny. A slight chance of showers and thunderstorms in the morning. Highs in the upper 80s. Saturday night and Sunday, mostly clear and breezy. Lows in the upper 70s. Highs in the lower 90s. Sunday night, mostly clear in the evening, then becoming partly cloudy. Breezy with lows in the upper 70s. Monday, sunny, breezy with highs in the lower 90s. Monday night, partly cloudy. Lows in the middle 70s. Tuesday, sunny. Highs in the middle 90s. Tuesday night, mostly clear in the evening, then becoming partly cloudy. A slight chance of showers and thunderstorms. Lows in the middle 70s. Wednesday, sunny, hot with highs in the middle 90s. Flood watch in effect from Thursday afternoon through Friday morning. This hazardous weather outlook is for central Kansas, east central Kansas, north central Kansas, and northeast Kansas. For this afternoon and tonight, thunderstorms chances will increase overnight with a few strong to severe thunderstorms possible. The primary hazards will be damaging wind gusts and heavy rainfall. For Thursday through Tuesday, a few strong to severe thunderstorms could occur Thursday afternoon or evening, but the main hazard is likely to be heavy rainfall that could lead to flooding. Heat and humidity will increase Sunday through Tuesday. High temperatures will reach the middle 90s each afternoon, with heat indices in the 102 to 107 degree range. This is NOAA Weather Radio Station WXK 91 in Topeka. Here are the midnight conditions for the local area. At Topeka, it was mostly cloudy. The temperature was 72 degrees, the dew point 70, and the relative humidity was 93%. The wind was calm. The pressure was 30.02 inches and rising. At Manhattan, it was cloudy. The temperature was 72 degrees, the dew point 69, and the relative humidity was 90%. The wind was calm. Around the region,

At Springfield, it was clear with a temperature of 68. At Lawrence, it was partly cloudy with a temperature of 70. It was mostly cloudy with a temperature of 76 at Kansas City, 73 at Emporia, 74 at Concordia, 68 at Omaha, and 71 at Wichita. At Beatrice, it was cloudy with a temperature of 71. Once again, at Manhattan, it was 72 degrees under cloudy skies. Once again, at Topeka, it was 72 degrees under mostly cloudy skies. Flood watch in effect from Thursday afternoon through Friday morning. Flooding caused by excessive rainfall is possible. Where, portions of central, east central, north central, and northeast Kansas, including the following counties, in central Kansas, Dickinson. In east central Kansas, Anderson, Coffee, Douglas, Franklin, Geary, Lyon, Morris, Osage, Shawnee and Wabonsee. In north central Kansas, Ottawa. In northeast Kansas, Jefferson. When, from Thursday afternoon through Friday morning. Impacts, excessive runoff may result in flooding of rivers, creeks, streams, and other low-lying and flood-prone locations. Additional details, forecast rainfall amounts of 1 to 3 inches Thursday and Thursday night could lead to scattered flooding, mainly of area creeks, streams, and rivers. You should monitor later forecasts and be alert for possible flood warnings. Those living in areas prone to flooding should be prepared to take action should flooding develop. Repeating, a flood watch has been issued from 1 p.m. Thursday until 7 a.m. Friday for the following counties, in Kansas, Douglas, Geary, Jefferson, Morris, Osage, Shawnee and Wabonsee. Now here is your National Weather Service forecast. Flood watch in effect from Thursday afternoon through Friday morning. Rest of tonight, partly cloudy late this evening, then becoming mostly cloudy. A slight chance of showers and thunderstorms. Lows in the middle 60s. Light and variable winds, becoming south around 5 miles per hour. Chance of rain 20%. Thursday, cloudy. A chance of showers with a slight chance of thunderstorms in the morning, then showers likely with a chance of thunderstorms in the afternoon. Some thunderstorms may produce heavy rainfall in the afternoon. Humid with highs around 80. Temperature falling into the middle 70s in the afternoon. East winds 5 to 10 miles per hour. Chance of rain 70%. Thursday night, showers likely with a chance of thunderstorms. Some thunderstorms may produce heavy rainfall after midnight. Locally heavy rainfall possible in the evening. Humid with lows in the middle 60s. East winds 5 to 10 miles per hour. Chance of rain 70%. Friday, mostly cloudy. A chance of showers with a slight chance of thunderstorms in the morning. Humid with highs in the lower 80s. Northeast winds around 5 miles per hour. Chance of rain 30%. Friday night, mostly cloudy. A slight chance of showers and thunderstorms after midnight. Humid with lows in the upper 60s. East winds around 5 miles per hour. Saturday, mostly sunny. A slight chance of showers and thunderstorms in the morning. Highs in the upper 80s. Saturday night and Sunday, mostly clear and breezy. Lows in the upper 70s. Highs in the lower 90s. Sunday night, mostly clear in the evening, then becoming partly cloudy. Breezy with lows in the upper 70s. Monday, sunny, breezy with highs in the lower 90s. Monday night, partly cloudy. Lows in the middle 70s. Tuesday, sunny. Highs in the middle 90s. Tuesday night, mostly clear in the evening, then becoming partly cloudy. A slight chance of showers and thunderstorms. Lows in the middle 70s. Wednesday, sunny, hot with highs in the middle 90s. Flood watch in effect from Thursday afternoon through Friday morning. This hazardous weather outlook is for central Kansas, east central Kansas, north central Kansas and northeast Kansas.
For this afternoon and tonight, thunderstorms chances will increase overnight with a few strong to severe thunderstorms possible. The primary hazards will be damaging wind gusts and heavy rainfall. For Thursday through Tuesday, a few strong to severe thunderstorms could occur Thursday afternoon or evening, but the main hazard is likely to be heavy rainfall that could lead to flooding. Heat and humidity will increase Sunday through Tuesday. High temperatures will reach the middle 90s each afternoon, with heat indices in the 102 to 107 degree range. This is NOAA Weather Radio Station WXK91 in Topeka. Here are the midnight conditions for the local area. At Topeka, it was mostly cloudy. The temperature was 72 degrees, the dew point 70, and the relative humidity was 93%. The wind was calm. The pressure was 30.02 inches and rising. At Manhattan, it was cloudy. The temperature was 72 degrees, the dew point 69, and the relative humidity was 90%. The wind was calm. Around the region, at Springfield, it was clear, with a temperature of 68. At Lawrence, it was partly cloudy, with a temperature of 70. It was mostly cloudy, with a temperature of 76 at Kansas City, 73 at Emporia, 74 at Concordia, 68 at Omaha, and 71 at Wichita. At Beatrice, it was cloudy, with a temperature of 71. Once again, at Manhattan, it was 72 degrees under cloudy skies. Once again, at Topeka, it was 72 degrees under mostly cloudy skies. The current time is 12:53 a.m. Central Daylight Time. Flood watch in effect from Thursday afternoon through Friday morning. Flooding caused by excessive rainfall is possible. Where, portions of central, east central, north central, and northeast Kansas, including the following counties, in central Kansas, Dickinson. In east central Kansas, Anderson, Coffee, Douglas, Franklin, Geary, Lyon, Morris, Osage, Shawnee and Wabansee. In north central Kansas, Ottawa. In northeast Kansas, Jefferson. When, from Thursday afternoon through Friday morning. Impacts, excessive runoff may result in flooding of rivers, creeks, streams, and other low-lying and flood-prone locations. Additional details, forecast rainfall amounts of 1 to 3 inches Thursday and Thursday night could lead to scattered flooding, mainly of area creeks, streams, and rivers. You should monitor later forecasts and be alert for possible flood warnings. Those living in areas prone to flooding should be prepared to take action should flooding develop. Repeating, a flood watch has been issued from 1 p.m. Thursday until 7 a.m. Friday for the following counties, in Kansas, Douglas, Geary, Jefferson, Morris, Osage, Shawnee and Wabansee. Now here is your National Weather Service forecast. Flood watch in effect from Thursday afternoon through Friday morning. Rest of tonight, partly cloudy late this evening, then becoming mostly cloudy. A slight chance of showers and thunderstorms. Lows in the middle 60s. Light and variable winds, becoming south around 5 miles per hour. Chance of rain 20%. Thursday, cloudy. A chance of showers with a slight chance of thunderstorms in the morning, then showers likely with a chance of thunderstorms in the afternoon. Some thunderstorms may produce heavy rainfall in the afternoon. Humid with highs around 80. Temperature falling into the middle 70s in the afternoon. East winds 5 to 10 miles per hour. Chance of rain 70%. Thursday night, showers likely with a chance of thunderstorms. Some thunderstorms may produce heavy rainfall after midnight. Locally heavy rainfall possible in the evening. Humid with lows in the middle 60s. East winds 5 to 10 miles per hour. Chance of rain 70%. Friday, mostly cloudy. A chance of showers with a slight chance of thunderstorms in the morning. Humid with highs in the lower 80s. Northeast winds around 5 miles per hour. Chance of rain 30%. Friday night,
mostly cloudy. A slight chance of showers and thunderstorms after midnight. Humid with lows in the upper 60s. East winds around 5 miles per hour. Saturday, mostly sunny. A slight chance of showers and thunderstorms in the morning. Highs in the upper 80s. Saturday night and Sunday, mostly clear and breezy. Lows in the upper 70s. Highs in the lower 90s. Sunday night, mostly clear in the evening, then becoming partly cloudy. Breezy with lows in the upper 70s. Monday, sunny, breezy with highs in the lower 90s. Monday night, partly cloudy. Lows in the middle 70s. Tuesday, sunny. Highs in the middle 90s. Tuesday night, mostly clear in the evening, then becoming partly cloudy. A slight chance of showers and thunderstorms. Lows in the middle 70s. Wednesday, sunny, hot with highs in the middle 90s. Flood watch in effect from Thursday afternoon through Friday morning. This hazardous weather outlook is for central Kansas, east central Kansas, north central Kansas, and northeast Kansas. For this afternoon and tonight, thunderstorms chances will increase overnight with a few strong to severe thunderstorms possible. The primary hazards will be damaging wind gusts and heavy rainfall. For Thursday through Tuesday, a few strong to severe thunderstorms could occur Thursday afternoon or evening, but the main hazard is likely to be heavy rainfall that could lead to flooding. Heat and humidity will increase Sunday through Tuesday. High temperatures will reach the middle 90s each afternoon, with heat indices in the 102 to 107 degree range. This is NOAA Weather Radio Station WXK91 in Topeka. Here are the midnight conditions for the local area. At Topeka, it was mostly cloudy. The temperature was 72 degrees, the dew point 70, and the relative humidity was 93%. The wind was calm. The pressure was 30.02 inches and rising. At Manhattan, it was cloudy. The temperature was 72 degrees, the dew point 69, and the relative humidity was 90%. The wind was calm. Around the region, at Springfield, it was clear, with a temperature of 68. At Lawrence, it was partly cloudy, with a temperature of 70. It was mostly cloudy, with a temperature of 76 at Kansas City, 73 at Emporia, 74 at Concordia, 68 at Omaha, and 71 at Wichita. At Beatrice, it was cloudy, with a temperature of 71. Once again, at Manhattan, it was 72 degrees under cloudy skies. Once again, at Topeka, it was 72 degrees under mostly cloudy skies. Flood watch in effect from Thursday afternoon through Friday morning. Flooding caused by excessive rainfall is possible. Where, portions of central, east central, north central, and northeast Kansas, including the following counties, in central Kansas, Dickinson. In east central Kansas, Anderson, Coffee, Douglas, Franklin, Geary, Lyon, Morris, Osage, Shawnee, and Wabonsee. In north central Kansas, Ottawa. In northeast Kansas, Jefferson. When, from Thursday afternoon through Friday morning. Impacts, excessive runoff may result in flooding of rivers, creeks, streams, and other low-lying and flood-prone locations. Additional details, forecast rainfall amounts of 1 to 3 inches Thursday and Thursday night could lead to scattered flooding, mainly of area creeks, streams, and rivers. You should monitor later forecasts and be alert for possible flood warnings. Those living in areas prone to flooding should be prepared to take action should flooding develop. Repeating, a flood watch has been issued from 1 p.m. Thursday until 7 a.m. Friday for the following counties, in Kansas, Douglas, Geary, Jefferson, Morris, Osage, Shawnee, and Wabonsee. Now here is your National Weather Service forecast. Flood watch in effect from Thursday afternoon through Friday morning. Rest of tonight, partly cloudy late this evening, then becoming mostly cloudy. A slight chance of showers and thunderstorms. Lows in the middle 60s.
light and variable winds.

becoming south around 5 miles per hour. Chance of rain 20%. Thursday, cloudy. A chance of showers with a slight chance of thunderstorms in the morning, then showers likely with a chance of thunderstorms in the afternoon. Some thunderstorms may produce heavy rainfall in the afternoon. Humid with highs around 80. Temperature falling into the middle 70s in the afternoon. East winds 5 to 10 miles per hour. Chance of rain 70%. Thursday night, showers likely with a chance of thunderstorms. Some thunderstorms may produce heavy rainfall after midnight. Locally heavy rainfall possible in the evening. Humid with lows in the middle 60s. East winds 5 to 10 miles per hour. Chance of rain 70%. Friday, mostly cloudy. A chance of showers with a slight chance of thunderstorms in the morning. Humid with highs in the lower 80s. Northeast winds around 5 miles per hour. Chance of rain 30%. Friday night, mostly cloudy. A slight chance of showers and thunderstorms after midnight. Humid with lows in the upper 60s. East winds around 5 miles per hour. Saturday, mostly sunny. A slight chance of showers and thunderstorms in the morning. Highs in the upper 80s. Saturday night and Sunday, mostly clear and breezy. Lows in the upper 70s. Highs in the lower 90s. Sunday night, mostly clear in the evening, then becoming partly cloudy. Breezy with lows in the upper 70s. Monday, sunny, breezy with highs in the lower 90s. Monday night, partly cloudy. Lows in the middle 70s. Tuesday, sunny. Highs in the middle 90s. Tuesday night, mostly clear in the evening, then becoming partly cloudy. A slight chance of showers and thunderstorms. Lows in the middle 70s. Wednesday, sunny, hot with highs in the middle 90s. Flood watch in effect from Thursday afternoon through Friday morning. This hazardous weather outlook is for central Kansas, east central Kansas, north central Kansas, and northeast Kansas. For this afternoon and tonight, thunderstorms chances will increase overnight with a few strong to severe thunderstorms possible. The primary hazards will be damaging wind gusts and heavy rainfall. For Thursday through Tuesday, a few strong to severe thunderstorms could occur Thursday afternoon or evening, but the main hazard is likely to be heavy rainfall that could lead to flooding. Heat and humidity will increase Sunday through Tuesday. High temperatures will reach the middle 90s each afternoon, with heat indices in the 102 to 107 degree range. This is NOAA Weather Radio Station WXK91 in Topeka. Here are the midnight conditions for the local area. At Topeka, it was mostly cloudy. The temperature was 72 degrees, the dew point 70, and the relative humidity was 93%. The wind was calm. The pressure was 30.02 inches and rising. At Manhattan, it was cloudy. The temperature was 72 degrees, the dew point 69, and the relative humidity was 90%. The wind was calm. Around the region, at Springfield, it was clear, with a temperature of 68. At Lawrence, it was partly cloudy, with a temperature of 70. It was mostly cloudy, with a temperature of 76 at Kansas City, 73 at Emporia, 74 at Concordia, 68 at Omaha, and 71 at Wichita. At Beatrice, it was cloudy, with a temperature of 71. Once again, at Manhattan, it was 72 degrees under cloudy skies. Once again, at Topeka, it was 72 degrees under mostly cloudy skies. Flood watch in effect from Thursday afternoon through Friday morning. Flooding caused by excessive rainfall is possible. Where, portions of central, east central, north central, and northeast Kansas, including the following counties, in central Kansas, Dickinson. In east central Kansas, Anderson, Coffee, Douglas, Franklin, Geary, Lyon, Morris, Osage, Shawnee, and Wabonsee.
In north central Kansas, Ottawa. In northeast Kansas, Jefferson. When, from Thursday afternoon through Friday morning. Impacts, excessive runoff may result in flooding of rivers, creeks, streams, and other low-lying and flood-prone locations. Additional details, forecast rainfall amounts of 1 to 3 inches Thursday and Thursday night could lead to scattered flooding, mainly of area creeks, streams, and rivers. You should monitor later forecasts and be alert for possible flood warnings. Those living in areas prone to flooding should be prepared to take action should flooding develop. Repeating, a flood watch has been issued from 1 p.m. Thursday until 7 a.m. Friday for the following counties in Kansas: Douglas, Geary, Jefferson, Morris, Osage, Shawnee, and Wabansee. Now here is your National Weather Service forecast. Flood watch in effect from Thursday afternoon through Friday morning. Rest of tonight, partly cloudy late this evening, then becoming mostly cloudy. A slight chance of showers and thunderstorms. Lows in the middle 60s. Light and variable winds, becoming south around 5 miles per hour. Chance of rain 20%. Thursday, cloudy. A chance of showers with a slight chance of thunderstorms in the morning, then showers likely with a chance of thunderstorms in the afternoon. Some thunderstorms may produce heavy rainfall in the afternoon. Humid with highs around 80. Temperature falling into the middle 70s in the afternoon. East winds 5 to 10 miles per hour. Chance of rain 70%. Thursday night, showers likely with a chance of thunderstorms. Some thunderstorms may produce heavy rainfall after midnight. Locally heavy rainfall possible in the evening. Humid with lows in the middle 60s. East winds 5 to 10 miles per hour. Chance of rain 70%. Friday, mostly cloudy. A chance of showers with a slight chance of thunderstorms in the morning. Humid with highs in the lower 80s. Northeast winds around 5 miles per hour. Chance of rain 30%. Friday night, mostly cloudy. A slight chance of showers and thunderstorms after midnight. Humid with lows in the upper 60s. East winds around 5 miles per hour. Saturday, mostly sunny. A slight chance of showers and thunderstorms in the morning. Highs in the upper 80s. Saturday night and Sunday, mostly clear and breezy. Lows in the upper 70s. Highs in the lower 90s. Sunday night, mostly clear in the evening, then becoming partly cloudy. Breezy with lows in the upper 70s. Monday, sunny, breezy with highs in the lower 90s. Monday night, partly cloudy. Lows in the middle 70s. Tuesday, sunny. Highs in the middle 90s. Tuesday night, mostly clear in the evening, then becoming partly cloudy. A slight chance of showers and thunderstorms. Lows in the middle 70s. Wednesday, sunny, hot with highs in the middle 90s. The current time is 1:10 a.m. Central Daylight Time. Flood watch in effect from Thursday afternoon through Friday morning. This hazardous weather outlook is for central Kansas, east central Kansas, north central Kansas, and northeast Kansas. For this afternoon and tonight, thunderstorms chances will increase overnight with a few strong to severe thunderstorms possible. The primary hazards will be damaging wind gusts and heavy rainfall. For Thursday through Tuesday, a few strong to severe thunderstorms could occur Thursday afternoon or evening, but the main hazard is likely to be heavy rainfall that could lead to flooding. Heat and humidity will increase Sunday through Tuesday. High temperatures will reach the middle 90s each afternoon, with heat indices in the 102 to 107 degree range. This is NOAA Weather Radio Station WXK91 in Topeka. Flood watch in effect from Thursday afternoon through Friday morning. Flooding caused by excessive rainfall is possible. Where, portions of central, east central, north central, and northeast Kansas, including the following counties, in central Kansas, Dickinson. In east central Kansas,
Anderson, Coffee.

Douglas, Franklin, Geary, Lyon, Morris, Osage, Shawnee, and Wabansee. In north central Kansas, Ottawa. In northeast Kansas, Jefferson. When, from Thursday afternoon through Friday morning. Impacts, excessive runoff may result in flooding of rivers, creeks, streams, and other low-lying and flood-prone locations. Additional details, forecast rainfall amounts of 1 to 3 inches Thursday and Thursday night could lead to scattered flooding, mainly of area creeks, streams, and rivers. You should monitor later forecasts and be alert for possible flood warnings. Those living in areas prone to flooding should be prepared to take action should flooding develop. Repeating, a flood watch has been issued from 1 p.m. Thursday until 7 a.m. Friday for the following counties in Kansas: Douglas, Geary, Jefferson, Morris, Osage, Shawnee, and Wabansee. Now here is your National Weather Service forecast. Flood watch in effect from Thursday afternoon through Friday morning. Rest of tonight, partly cloudy late this evening, then becoming mostly cloudy. A slight chance of showers and thunderstorms. Lows in the middle 60s. Light and variable winds, becoming south around 5 miles per hour. Chance of rain 20%. Thursday, cloudy. A chance of showers with a slight chance of thunderstorms in the morning, then showers likely with a chance of thunderstorms in the afternoon. Some thunderstorms may produce heavy rainfall in the afternoon. Humid with highs around 80. Temperature falling into the middle 70s in the afternoon. East winds 5 to 10 miles per hour. Chance of rain 70%. Thursday night, showers likely with a chance of thunderstorms. Some thunderstorms may produce heavy rainfall after midnight. Locally heavy rainfall possible in the evening. Humid with lows in the middle 60s. East winds 5 to 10 miles per hour. Chance of rain 70%. Friday, mostly cloudy. A chance of showers with a slight chance of thunderstorms in the morning. Humid with highs in the lower 80s. Northeast winds around 5 miles per hour. Chance of rain 30%. Friday night, mostly cloudy. A slight chance of showers and thunderstorms after midnight. Humid with lows in the upper 60s. East winds around 5 miles per hour. Saturday, mostly sunny. A slight chance of showers and thunderstorms in the morning. Highs in the upper 80s. Saturday night and Sunday, mostly clear and breezy. Lows in the upper 70s. Highs in the lower 90s. Sunday night, mostly clear in the evening, then becoming partly cloudy. Breezy with lows in the upper 70s. Monday, sunny, breezy with highs in the lower 90s. Monday night, partly cloudy. Lows in the middle 70s. Tuesday, sunny. Highs in the middle 90s. Tuesday night, mostly clear in the evening, then becoming partly cloudy. A slight chance of showers and thunderstorms. Lows in the middle 70s. Wednesday, sunny, hot with highs in the middle 90s. Flood watch in effect from Thursday afternoon through Friday morning. This hazardous weather outlook is for central Kansas, east central Kansas, north central Kansas, and northeast Kansas. For this afternoon and tonight, thunderstorms chances will increase overnight with a few strong to severe thunderstorms possible. The primary hazards will be damaging wind gusts and heavy rainfall. For Thursday through Tuesday, a few strong to severe thunderstorms could occur Thursday afternoon or evening, but the main hazard is likely to be heavy rainfall that could lead to flooding. Heat and humidity will increase Sunday through Tuesday. High temperatures will reach the middle 90s each afternoon, with heat indices in the 102 to 107 degree range. This is NOAA Weather Radio Station WXK91 in Topeka. Here are the 1 a.m. conditions for the local area. At Topeka, it was mostly cloudy. The temperature was 73 degrees, the dew point 70, and the relative humidity was 90%. The wind was calm. The pressure was 30.00 inches and 4.

falling. At Manhattan, it was mostly cloudy. The temperature was 72 degrees, the dew point 69, and the relative humidity was 90%. The wind was north at 5 miles an hour. Around the region, at Springfield, it was clear, with a temperature of 67. It was partly cloudy, with a temperature of 77 at Kansas City, 63 at Omaha, and 70 at Wichita. It was mostly cloudy, with a temperature of 69 at Lawrence, 71 at Emporia, and 71 at Concordia. At Beatrice, it was cloudy, with a temperature of 70. Once again, at Manhattan, it was 72 degrees under mostly cloudy skies. Once again, at Topeka, it was 73 degrees under mostly cloudy skies. Flood watch in effect from Thursday afternoon through Friday morning. Flooding caused by excessive rainfall is possible. Where, portions of central, east central, north central, and northeast Kansas, including the following counties, in central Kansas, Dickinson. In east central Kansas, Anderson, Coffee, Douglas, Franklin, Geary, Lyon, Morris, Osage, Shawnee and Wabonsee. In north central Kansas, Ottawa. In northeast Kansas, Jefferson. When, from Thursday afternoon through Friday morning. Impacts, excessive runoff may result in flooding of rivers, creeks, streams, and other low-lying and flood-prone locations. Additional details, forecast rainfall amounts of 1 to 3 inches Thursday and Thursday night could lead to scattered flooding, mainly of area creeks, streams, and rivers. You should monitor later forecasts and be alert for possible flood warnings. Those living in areas prone to flooding should be prepared to take action should flooding develop. Repeating, a flood watch has been issued from 1 p.m. Thursday until 7 a.m. Friday for the following counties, in Kansas, Douglas, Geary, Jefferson, Morris, Osage, Shawnee and Wabonsee. Now here is your National Weather Service forecast. Flood watch in effect from Thursday afternoon through Friday morning. Rest of tonight, partly cloudy late this evening, then becoming mostly cloudy. A slight chance of showers and thunderstorms. Lows in the middle 60s. Light and variable winds, becoming south around 5 miles per hour. Chance of rain 20%. Thursday, cloudy. A chance of showers with a slight chance of thunderstorms in the morning, then showers likely with a chance of thunderstorms in the afternoon. Some thunderstorms may produce heavy rainfall in the afternoon. Humid with highs around 80. Temperature falling into the middle 70s in the afternoon. East winds 5 to 10 miles per hour. Chance of rain 70%. Thursday night, showers likely with a chance of thunderstorms. Some thunderstorms may produce heavy rainfall after midnight. Locally heavy rainfall possible in the evening. Humid with lows in the middle 60s. East winds 5 to 10 miles per hour. Chance of rain 70%. Friday, mostly cloudy. A chance of showers with a slight chance of thunderstorms in the morning. Humid with highs in the lower 80s. Northeast winds around 5 miles per hour. Chance of rain 30%. Friday night, mostly cloudy. A slight chance of showers and thunderstorms after midnight. Humid with lows in the upper 60s. East winds around 5 miles per hour. Saturday, mostly sunny. A slight chance of showers and thunderstorms in the morning. Highs in the upper 80s. Saturday night and Sunday, mostly clear and breezy. Lows in the upper 70s. Highs in the lower 90s. Sunday night, mostly clear in the evening, then becoming partly cloudy. Breezy with lows in the upper 70s. Monday, sunny, breezy with highs in the lower 90s. Monday night, partly cloudy. Lows in the middle 70s. Tuesday, sunny. Highs in the middle 90s. Tuesday night, mostly clear in the evening, then becoming partly cloudy. A slight chance of showers and thunderstorms. Lows in the middle 70s.
Wednesday, sunny, hot with

Highs in the middle 90s. Flood watch in effect from Thursday afternoon through Friday morning. This hazardous weather outlook is for central Kansas, east central Kansas, north central Kansas, and northeast Kansas. For this afternoon and tonight, thunderstorms chances will increase overnight with a few strong to severe thunderstorms possible. The primary hazards will be damaging wind gusts and heavy rainfall. For Thursday through Tuesday, a few strong to severe thunderstorms could occur Thursday afternoon or evening, but the main hazard

you to 107 degree range. This is NOAA Weather Radio Station WXK91 in Topeka. Here are the 1 a.m. conditions for the local area. At Topeka, it was mostly cloudy. The temperature was 73 degrees, the dew point 70, and the relative humidity was 90%. The wind was calm. The pressure was 30.00 inches and falling. At Manhattan, it was mostly cloudy. The temperature was 72 degrees, the dew point 69, and the relative humidity was 90%. The wind was north at 5 miles an hour. Around the region, at Springfield, it was clear, with a temperature of 67. It was partly cloudy, with a temperature of 77 at Kansas City, 63 at Omaha, and 70 at Wichita. It was mostly cloudy, with a temperature of 69 at Lawrence, 71 at Emporia, and 71 at Concordia. At Beatrice, it was cloudy, with a temperature of 70. Once again, at Manhattan, it was 72 degrees under mostly cloudy skies. Once again, at Topeka, it was 73 degrees under mostly cloudy skies. The current time is 1:23 a.m. Central Daylight Time. Flood watch in effect from Thursday afternoon through Friday morning. Flooding caused by excessive rainfall is possible. Where? Portions of central, east central, north central, and northeast Kansas, including the following counties, in central Kansas, Dickinson. In east central Kansas, Anderson, Coffee, Douglas, Franklin, Geary, Lyon, Morris, Osage, Shawnee and Wabonsee. In north central Kansas, Ottawa. In northeast Kansas, Jefferson. When, from Thursday afternoon through Friday morning. Impacts, excessive runoff may result in flooding of rivers, creeks, streams, and other low-lying and flood-prone locations. Additional details, forecast rainfall amounts of 1 to 3 inches Thursday and Thursday night could lead to scattered flooding, mainly of area creeks, streams, and rivers. You should monitor later forecasts and be alert for possible flood warnings. Those living in areas prone to flooding should be prepared to take action should flooding develop. Repeating, a flood watch has been issued from 1 p.m. Thursday until 7 a.m. Friday for the following counties, in Kansas, Douglas, Geary, Jefferson, Morris, Osage, Shawnee and Wabonsee. Now here is your National Weather Service forecast. Flood watch in effect from Thursday afternoon through Friday morning. Rest of tonight, partly cloudy late this evening, then becoming mostly cloudy. A slight chance of showers and thunderstorms. Lows in the middle 60s. Light and variable winds, becoming south around 5 miles per hour. Chance of rain 20%. Thursday, cloudy. A chance of showers with a slight chance of thunderstorms in the morning, then showers likely with a chance of thunderstorms in the afternoon. Some thunderstorms may produce heavy rainfall in the afternoon. Humid with highs around 80. Temperature falling into the middle 70s in the afternoon. East winds 5 to 10 miles per hour. Chance of rain 70%. Thursday night, showers likely with a chance of thunderstorms. Some thunderstorms may produce heavy rainfall after midnight. Locally heavy rainfall possible in the evening. Humid with lows in the middle 60s. East winds 5 to 10 miles per hour. Chance of rain 70%. Friday, mostly cloudy. A chance of showers with a slight chance of thunderstorms in the morning. Humid with highs in the lower 80s. Northeast winds around 5 miles per hour. Chance of rain 30%. Friday night, mostly cloudy. A slight chance of showers and thunderstorms after midnight. Humid with lows in the upper 60s. East winds around 5 miles per hour. Saturday, mostly sunny. A slight chance of showers and thunderstorms in the morning. Highs in the upper 80s. Saturday night and Sunday, mostly clear and breezy. Lows in the upper 70s. Highs in the lower 90s.
Sunday night, mostly clear in the evening, then becoming partly cloudy. Breezy with lows in the upper 70s. Monday, sunny, breezy with highs in the lower 90s. Monday night, partly cloudy. Lows in the middle 70s. Tuesday, sunny. Highs in the middle 90s. Tuesday night, mostly clear in the evening, then becoming partly cloudy. A slight chance of showers and thunderstorms. Lows in the middle 70s. Wednesday, sunny, hot with highs in the middle 90s. Flood watch in effect from Thursday afternoon through Friday morning. This hazardous weather outlook is for central Kansas, east central Kansas, north central Kansas, and northeast Kansas. For this afternoon and tonight, thunderstorms chances will increase overnight with a few strong to severe thunderstorms possible. The primary hazards will be damaging wind gusts and heavy rainfall. For Thursday through Tuesday, a few strong to severe thunderstorms could occur Thursday afternoon or evening, but the main hazard is likely to be heavy rainfall that could lead to flooding. Heat and humidity will increase Sunday through Tuesday. High temperatures will reach the middle 90s each afternoon, with heat indices in the 102 to 107 degree range. This is NOAA Weather Radio Station WXK91 in Topeka. Here are the 1 a.m. conditions for the local area. At Topeka, it was mostly cloudy. The temperature was 73 degrees, the dew point 70, and the relative humidity was 90%. The wind was calm. The pressure was 30.00 inches and falling. At Manhattan, it was mostly cloudy. The temperature was 72 degrees, the dew point 69, and the relative humidity was 90%. The wind was north at 5 miles an hour. Around the region, at Springfield, it was clear, with a temperature of 67. It was partly cloudy, with a temperature of 77 at Kansas City, 63 at Omaha, and 70 at Wichita. It was mostly cloudy, with a temperature of 69 at Lawrence, 71 at Emporia, and 71 at Concordia. At Beatrice, it was cloudy, with a temperature of 70. Once again, at Manhattan, it was 72 degrees under mostly cloudy skies. Once again, at Topeka, it was 73 degrees under mostly cloudy skies. Flood watch in effect from Thursday afternoon through Friday morning. Flooding caused by excessive rainfall is possible. Where, portions of central, east central, north central, and northeast Kansas, including the following counties, in central Kansas, Dickinson. In east central Kansas, Anderson, Coffee, Douglas, Franklin, Geary, Lyon, Morris, Osage, Shawnee, and Wabansee. In north-central Kansas, Ottawa. In northeast Kansas, Jefferson. When, from Thursday afternoon through Friday morning. Impacts, excessive runoff may result in flooding of rivers, creeks, streams, and other low-lying and flood-prone locations. Additional details. Forecast rainfall amounts of 1 to 3 inches Thursday and Thursday night could lead to scattered flooding, mainly of area creeks, streams, and rivers. You should monitor later forecasts and be alert for possible flood warnings. Those living in areas prone to flooding should be prepared to take action should flooding develop. Repeating, a flood watch has been issued from 1 p.m. Thursday until 7 a.m. Friday for the following counties, in Kansas, Douglas, Geary, Jefferson, Morris, Osage, Shawnee, and Wabansee. Now here is your National Weather Service forecast. Flood watch in effect from Thursday afternoon through Friday morning. Rest of tonight, mostly cloudy with a slight chance of showers and thunderstorms. Lows in the middle 60s. East winds around 5 miles per hour. Chance of rain 20%. Thursday, cloudy. A chance of showers with a slight chance of thunderstorms in the morning, then showers likely with a chance of thunderstorms in the afternoon. Some thunderstorms may produce heavy rainfall in the afternoon. Humid with highs around 80. Temperature falling into the middle 70s in the afternoon. East winds 5 to 10 miles per hour.
Chance of rain 70%. Thursday night.

showers, likely with a chance of thunderstorms. Some thunderstorms may produce heavy rainfall after midnight. Locally heavy rainfall possible in the evening. Humid with lows in the middle 60s. East winds 5 to 10 miles per hour. Chance of rain 70%. Friday, mostly cloudy. A chance of showers with a slight chance of thunderstorms in the morning. Humid with highs in the lower 80s. Northeast winds around 5 miles per hour. Chance of rain 30%. Friday night, mostly cloudy. A slight chance of showers and thunderstorms after midnight. Humid with lows in the upper 60s. East winds around 5 miles per hour. Saturday, mostly sunny. A slight chance of showers and thunderstorms in the morning. Highs are east winds around 5 miles per hour. Saturday, mostly sunny. A slight chance of showers and thunderstorms in the morning. Highs around 90. Saturday night through Sunday night, mostly clear and breezy. Lows in the upper 70s. Highs in the lower 90s. Heat index values up to 110. Monday and Monday night, partly cloudy and breezy. Highs in the middle 90s. Lows in the upper 70s. Heat index values up to 110. Tuesday, sunny, hot with highs in the middle 90s. Tuesday night, mostly clear in the evening, then becoming partly cloudy. A slight chance of showers and thunderstorms. Lows in the middle 70s. Wednesday, sunny, hot with highs in the middle 90s. Flood watch in effect from Thursday afternoon through Friday morning. This hazardous weather outlook is for central Kansas, east central Kansas, north central Kansas, and northeast Kansas. For this afternoon and tonight, thunderstorms chances will increase overnight with a few strong to severe thunderstorms possible. The primary hazards will be damaging wind gusts and heavy rainfall. For Thursday through Tuesday, a few strong to severe thunderstorms could occur Thursday afternoon or evening, but the main hazard is likely to be heavy rainfall that could lead to flooding. Heat and humidity will increase Sunday through Tuesday. High temperatures will reach the middle 90s each afternoon, with heat indices in the 102 to 107 degree range. The Topeka, Kansas climate summary for yesterday, June 24, 2026. Yesterday's high temperature was 86 degrees. The normal high is 88. The record high is 104 degrees, which was last set in 1937. Yesterday's low temperature was 66 degrees. The normal low is 67. The record low is 50 degrees, which was last set in 1974. No precipitation fell yesterday, which leaves the monthly total at 5.82 inches. This is 1.78 inches above the normal amount of 4.04 inches for June. The total precipitation for the year still stands at 22.15 inches, which is 4.68 inches above normal. Yesterday the maximum wind observed was 10 miles an hour from the west. The highest wind gust observed was 16 miles per hour from the west. The normal high temperature for today is 88 degrees, and the normal low is 68. The record high for today is 106, which occurred in 1911, and the record low is 50, which occurred in 1958. Sunrise today is at 5:58 a.m. and sunset is at 8:52 p.m. The Manhattan, Kansas climate summary for yesterday, June 24, 2026. Yesterday's high temperature was 86 degrees. The normal high is 89. Yesterday's low temperature was 62 degrees. The normal low is 66. No precipitation fell yesterday, which leaves the monthly total at 8.78 inches. This is 4.78 inches above the normal amount of 4.00 inches for June. The total precipitation for the year still stands at 17.08 inches, which is 1.86 inches above normal. Yesterday the maximum wind observed hour from the southwest. The highest wind gust observed was 16 miles per hour from the southwest. The normal high temperature for

Today is 89 degrees, and the normal low is 66. Sunrise today is at 6:02 a.m. and sunset is at 8:57 p.m. This is NOAA Weather Radio Station WXK91 in Topeka. Here are the 1 a.m. conditions for the local area. At Topeka, it was mostly cloudy. The temperature was 73 degrees, the dew point 70, and the relative humidity was 90%. The wind was calm. The pressure was 30.00 inches and falling. At Manhattan, it was mostly cloudy. The temperature was 72 degrees, the dew point 69, and the relative humidity was 90%. The wind was north at 5 miles an hour. Around the region, at Springfield, it was clear, with a temperature of 67. It was partly cloudy, with a temperature of 77 at Kansas City, 63 at Omaha, and 70 at Wichita. It was mostly cloudy, with a temperature of 69 at Lawrence, 71 at Emporia, and 71 at Concordia. At Beatrice, it was cloudy, with a temperature of 70. Once again, at Manhattan, it was 72 degrees under mostly cloudy skies. Once again, at Topeka, it was 73 degrees under mostly cloudy skies. This is NOAA Weather Radio WXK91 in Topeka. The current time is 1:38 a.m. Central Daylight Time. Flood watch in effect from Thursday afternoon through Friday morning. Flooding caused by excessive rainfall is possible. Where, portions of central, east central, north central, and northeast Kansas, including the following counties, in central Kansas, Dickinson. In east central Kansas, Anderson, Coffee, Douglas, Franklin, Geary, Lyon, Morris, Osage, Shawnee and Wabansee. In north central Kansas, Ottawa. In northeast Kansas, Jefferson. When, from Thursday afternoon through Friday morning. Impacts, excessive runoff may result in flooding of rivers, creeks, streams, and other low-lying and flood-prone locations. Additional details, forecast rainfall amounts of 1 to 3 inches Thursday and Thursday night could lead to scattered flooding, mainly of area creeks, streams, and rivers. You should monitor later forecasts and be alert for possible flood warnings. Those living in areas prone to flooding should be prepared to take action should flooding develop. Repeating, a flood watch has been issued from 1 p.m. Thursday until 7 a.m. Friday for the following counties, in Kansas, Douglas, Geary, Jefferson, Morris, Osage, Shawnee and Wabansee. Now here is your National Weather Service forecast. Flood watch in effect from Thursday afternoon through Friday morning. Rest of tonight, mostly cloudy with a slight chance of showers and thunderstorms. Lows in the middle 60s. East winds around 5 miles per hour. Chance of rain 20%. Thursday, cloudy. A chance of showers with a slight chance of thunderstorms in the morning, then showers likely with a chance of thunderstorms in the afternoon. Some thunderstorms may produce heavy rainfall in the afternoon. Humid with highs around 80. Temperature falling into the middle 70s in the afternoon. East winds 5 to 10 miles per hour.

Night, partly cloudy and breezy. Highs in the middle 90s. Lows in the upper 70s. Heat index values up to 110. Tuesday, sunny, hot with highs in the middle 90s. Tuesday night, mostly clear in the evening, then becoming partly cloudy. A slight chance of showers and thunderstorms. Lows in the middle 70s. Wednesday, sunny, hot with highs in the middle 90s. Flood watch in effect from Thursday afternoon through Friday morning. This hazardous weather outlook is for central Kansas, east central Kansas, north central Kansas, and northeast Kansas. For this afternoon and tonight, thunderstorms chances will increase overnight with a few strong to severe thunderstorms possible. The primary hazards will be damaging wind gusts and heavy rainfall. For Thursday through Tuesday, a few strong to severe thunderstorms could occur Thursday afternoon or evening, but the main hazard is likely to be heavy rainfall that could lead to flooding. Heat and humidity will increase Sunday through Tuesday. High temperatures will reach the middle 90s each afternoon, with heat indices in the 102 to 107 degree range. The Topeka, Kansas climate summary for yesterday, June 24, 2026. Yesterday's high temperature was 86 degrees. The normal high is 88. The record high is 104 degrees, which was last set in 1937. Yesterday's low temperature was 66 degrees. The normal low is 67. The record low is 50 degrees, which was last set in 1974. No precipitation fell yesterday, which leaves the monthly total at 5.82 inches. This is 1.78 inches above the normal amount of 4.04 inches for June. The total precipitation for the year still stands at 22.15 inches, which is 4.68 inches above normal. Yesterday, the maximum wind observed was 10 miles an hour from the west. The highest wind gust observed was 16 miles per hour from the west. The normal high temperature for today is 88 degrees, and the normal low is 68. The record high for today is 106, which occurred in 1911, and the record low is 50, which occurred in 1958. Sunrise today is at 5:58 a.m. and sunset is at 8:52 p.m. The Manhattan, Kansas climate summary for yesterday, June 24, 2026. Yesterday's high temperature was 86 degrees. The normal high is 89. Yesterday's low temperature was 62 degrees. The normal low is 66. No precipitation fell yesterday, which leaves the monthly total at 8.78 inches. This is 4.78 inches above the normal amount of 4.00 inches for June. The total precipitation for the year still stands at 17.08 inches, which is 1.86 inches above normal. Yesterday, the maximum wind observed was 12 miles an hour from the southwest. The highest wind gust observed was 16 miles per hour from the southwest. The normal high temperature for today is 89 degrees, and the normal low is 66. Sunrise today is at 6:02 a.m. and sunset is at 8:57 p.m. This is NOAA Weather Radio Station WXK91 in Topeka. Here are the 1 a.m. conditions for the local area. At Topeka, it was mostly cloudy. The temperature was 73 degrees, the dew point 70, and the relative humidity was 90%. The wind was calm. The pressure was 30.00 inches and falling. At Manhattan, it was mostly cloudy. The temperature was 72 degrees, the dew point 69, and the relative humidity was 90%. The wind was north at 5 miles an hour. Around the region, at Springfield, it was clear, with a temperature of 67. It was partly cloudy, with a temperature of 77 at Kansas City, 63 at Omaha, and 70 at Wichita. It was mostly cloudy, with a temperature of 69 at Lawrence, 71 at Emporia, and 71 at Concordia. At Beatrice, it was cloudy, with a temperature of 70. Once again, at Manhattan, it was 72 degrees under mostly cloudy skies.

Again, at Topeka, it was 73 degrees under mostly cloudy skies. Flood watch in effect from Thursday afternoon through Friday morning. Flooding caused by excessive rainfall is possible. Where, portions of central, east central, north central, and northeast Kansas, including the following counties, in central Kansas, Dickinson. In east central Kansas, Anderson, Coffee, Douglas, Franklin, Geary, Lyon, Morris, Osage, Shawnee and Wabansee. In north central Kansas, Ottawa. In northeast Kansas, Jefferson. When, from Thursday afternoon through Friday morning. Impacts, excessive runoff may result in flooding of rivers, creeks, streams, and other low-lying and flood-prone locations. Additional details, forecast rainfall amounts of 1 to 3 inches Thursday and Thursday night could lead to scattered flooding, mainly of area creeks, streams, and rivers. You should monitor later forecasts and be alert for possible flood warnings. Those living in areas prone to flooding should be prepared to take action should flooding develop. Repeating, a flood watch has been issued from 1 p.m. Thursday until 7 a.m. Friday for the following counties, in Kansas, Douglas, Geary, Jefferson, Morris, Osage, Shawnee and Wabansee. Now here is your National Weather Service forecast. Flood watch in effect from Thursday afternoon through Friday morning. Rest of tonight, mostly cloudy with a slight chance of showers and thunderstorms. Lows in the middle 60s. East winds around 5 miles per hour. Chance of rain 20%. Thursday, cloudy. A chance of showers with a slight chance of thunderstorms in the morning, then showers likely with a chance of thunderstorms in the afternoon. Some thunderstorms may produce heavy rainfall in the afternoon. Humid with highs around 80. Temperature falling into the middle 70s in the afternoon. East winds 5 to 10 miles per hour. Chance of rain 70%. Thursday night, showers likely with a chance of thunderstorms. Some thunderstorms may produce heavy rainfall after midnight. Locally heavy rainfall possible in the evening. Humid with lows in the middle 60s. East winds 5 to 10 miles per hour. Chance of rain 70%. Friday, mostly cloudy. A chance of showers with a slight chance of thunderstorms in the morning. Humid with highs in the lower 80s. Northeast winds around 5 miles per hour. Chance of rain 30%. Friday night, mostly cloudy. A slight chance of showers and thunderstorms after midnight. Humid with lows in the upper 60s. East winds around 5 miles per hour. Saturday, mostly sunny. A slight chance of showers and thunderstorms in the morning. Highs around 90. Saturday night through Sunday night, mostly clear and breezy. Lows in the upper 70s. Highs in the lower 90s. Heat index values up to 110. Monday and Monday night, partly cloudy and breezy. Highs in the middle 90s. Lows in the upper 70s. Heat index values up to 110. Tuesday, sunny, hot with highs in the middle 90s. Tuesday night, mostly clear in the evening, then becoming partly cloudy. A slight chance of showers and thunderstorms. Lows in the middle 70s. Wednesday, sunny, hot with highs in the middle 90s. Flood watch in effect from Thursday afternoon through Friday morning. This hazardous weather outlook is for central Kansas, east central Kansas, north central Kansas and northeast Kansas. For this afternoon and tonight, thunderstorms chances will increase overnight with a few strong to severe thunderstorms possible. The primary hazards will be damaging wind gusts and heavy rainfall. For Thursday through Tuesday, a few strong to severe thunderstorms could occur Thursday afternoon or evening, but the main hazard is likely to be heavy rainfall that could lead to flooding. Heat and humidity will increase Sunday through Tuesday. High temperatures will reach the middle 90s each afternoon, with heat indices in the 102 to 107 degree range.
the Topeka, Kansas climate summary for yesterday, June 24, 2026. Yesterday's high temperature was 86 degrees. The normal high is 88. The record high is 104 degrees, which was last set in 1937. Yesterday's low temperature was 66 degrees. The normal low is 67. The record low is 50 degrees, which was last set in 1974. No precipitation fell yesterday, which leaves the monthly total at 5.82 inches. This is 1.78 inches above the normal amount of 4.04 inches for June. The total precipitation for the year still stands at 22.15 inches, which is 4.68 inches above normal. Yesterday, the maximum wind observed was 10 miles an hour from the west. The highest wind gust observed was 16 miles per hour from the west. The normal high temperature for today is 88 degrees, and the normal low is 68. The record high for today is 106, which occurred in 1911, and the record low is 50, which occurred in 1958. Sunrise today is at 5:58 a.m. and sunset is at 8:52 p.m. The current time is 1:53 a.m. Central Daylight Time. The Manhattan, Kansas climate summary for yesterday, June 24, 2026. Yesterday's high temperature was 86 degrees. The normal high is 89. Yesterday's low temperature was 62 degrees. The normal low is 66. No precipitation fell yesterday, which leaves the monthly total at 8.78 inches. This is 4.78 inches above the normal amount of 4.00 inches for June. The total precipitation for the year still stands at 17.08 inches, which is 1.86 inches above normal. Yesterday, the maximum wind observed was 12 miles an hour from the southwest. The highest wind gust observed was 16 miles per hour from the southwest. The normal high temperature for today is 89 degrees, and the normal low is 66. Sunrise today is at 6:02 a.m. and sunset is at 8:57 p.m. This is NOAA Weather Radio Station WXK91 in Topeka. Here are the 1 a.m. conditions for the local area. At Topeka, it was mostly cloudy. The temperature was 73 degrees, the dew point 70, and the relative humidity was 90%. The wind was calm. The pressure was 30.00 inches and falling. At Manhattan, it was mostly cloudy. The temperature was 72 degrees, the dew point 69, and the relative humidity was 90%. The wind was north at 5 miles an hour. Around the region, at Springfield, it was clear, with a temperature of 67. It was partly cloudy, with a temperature of 77 at Kansas City, 63 at Omaha, and 70 at Wichita. It was mostly cloudy, with a temperature of 69 at Lawrence, 71 at Emporia, and 71 at Concordia. At Beatrice, it was cloudy, with a temperature of 70. Once again, at Manhattan, it was 72 degrees under mostly cloudy skies. Once again, at Topeka, it was 73 degrees under mostly cloudy skies. Flood watch in effect from Thursday afternoon through Friday morning. Flooding caused by excessive rainfall is possible. Where, portions of central, east central, north central, and northeast Kansas, including the following counties, in central Kansas, Dickinson. In east central Kansas, Anderson, Coffee, Douglas, Franklin, Geary, Lyon, Morris, Osage, Shawnee and Wabansee. In north central Kansas, Ottawa. In northeast Kansas, Jefferson. When, from Thursday afternoon through Friday morning. Impacts, excessive runoff may result in flooding of rivers, creeks, streams, and other low-lying and flood-prone locations. Additional details, forecast rainfall amounts of 1 to 3 inches Thursday and Thursday night could lead to scattered flooding, mainly of area creeks, streams, and rivers. You should monitor later forecasts and be alert for possible flood warnings. Those living in areas prone to flooding should be prepared to take action should flooding develop.
repeating, a flood watch has been issued from 1 p.m. Thursday until 7 a.m. Friday for the following counties in Kansas: Douglas, Geary, Jefferson, Morris, Osage, Shawnee, and Wabansee. Now here is your National Weather Service forecast. Flood watch in effect from Thursday afternoon through Friday morning. Rest of tonight, mostly cloudy with a slight chance of showers and thunderstorms. Lows in the middle 60s. East winds around 5 miles per hour. Chance of rain 20%. Thursday, cloudy. A chance of showers with a slight chance of thunderstorms in the morning, then showers likely with a chance of thunderstorms in the afternoon. Some thunderstorms may produce heavy rainfall in the afternoon. Humid with highs around 80. Temperature falling into the middle 70s in the afternoon. East winds 5 to 10 miles per hour. Chance of rain 70%. Thursday night, showers likely with a chance of thunderstorms. Some thunderstorms may produce heavy rainfall after midnight. Locally heavy rainfall possible in the evening. Humid with lows in the middle 60s. East winds 5 to 10 miles per hour. Chance of rain 70%. Friday, mostly cloudy. A chance of showers with a slight chance of thunderstorms in the morning. Humid with highs in the lower 80s. Northeast winds around 5 miles per hour. Chance of rain 30%. Friday night, mostly cloudy. A slight chance of showers and thunderstorms after midnight. Humid with lows in the upper 60s. East winds around 5 miles per hour. Saturday, mostly sunny. A slight chance of showers and thunderstorms in the morning. Highs around 90. Saturday night through Sunday night, mostly clear and breezy. Lows in the upper 70s. Highs in the lower 90s. Heat index values up to 110. Monday and Monday night, partly cloudy and breezy. Highs in the middle 90s. Lows in the upper 70s. Heat index values up to 110. Tuesday, sunny, hot with highs in the middle 90s. Tuesday night, mostly clear in the evening, then becoming partly cloudy. A slight chance of showers and thunderstorms. Lows in the middle 70s. Wednesday, sunny, hot with highs in the middle 90s. Flood watch in effect from Thursday afternoon through Friday morning. This hazardous weather outlook is for central Kansas, east central Kansas, north central Kansas, and northeast Kansas. For this afternoon and tonight, thunderstorms chances will increase overnight with a few strong to severe thunderstorms possible. The primary hazards will be damaging wind gusts and heavy rainfall. For Thursday through Tuesday, a few strong to severe thunderstorms could occur Thursday afternoon or evening, but the main hazard is likely to be heavy rainfall that could lead to flooding. Heat and humidity will increase Sunday through Tuesday. High temperatures will reach the middle 90s each afternoon, with heat indices in the 102 to 107 degree range. The Topeka, Kansas climate summary for yesterday, June 24, 2026. Yesterday's high temperature was 86 degrees. The normal high is 88. The record high is 104 degrees, which was last set in 1937. Yesterday's low temperature was 66 degrees. The normal low is 67. The record low is 50 degrees, which was last set in 1974. No precipitation fell yesterday, which leaves the monthly total at 5.82 inches. This is 1.78 inches above the normal amount of 4.04 inches for June. The total precipitation for the year still stands at 22.15 inches, which is 4.68 inches above normal. Yesterday, the maximum wind observed was 10 miles an hour from the west. The highest wind gust observed was 16 miles per hour from the west. The normal high temperature for today is 88 degrees, and the normal low is 68. The record high for today is 106, which occurred in 1911, and the record low is 50, which occurred in 1958.
Sunrise today is at 5:58 a.m. and sunset is at 8:52 p.m. The Manhattan, Kansas climate summary for yesterday, June 24, 2026. Yesterday's high temperature was 86 degrees. The normal high is 89. Yesterday's low temperature was 62 degrees. The normal low is 66. No precipitation fell yesterday, which leaves the monthly total at 8.78 inches. This is 4.78 inches above the normal amount of 4.00 inches for June. The total precipitation for the year still stands at 17.08 inches, which is 1.86 inches above normal. Yesterday the maximum wind observed was 12 miles an hour from the southwest. The highest wind gust observed was 16 miles per hour from the southwest. The normal high temperature for today is 89 degrees, and the normal low is 66. Sunrise today is at 6:02 a.m. and sunset is at 8:57 p.m. This is NOAA Weather Radio Station WXK91 in Topeka. Here are the 1 a.m. conditions for the local area. At Topeka, it was mostly cloudy. The temperature was 73 degrees, the dew point 70, and the relative humidity was 90%. The wind was calm. The pressure was 30.00 inches and falling. At Manhattan, it was mostly cloudy. The temperature was 72 degrees, the dew point 69, and the relative humidity was 90%. The wind was north at 5 miles an hour. Around the region, at Springfield, it was clear, with a temperature of 67. It was partly cloudy, with a temperature of 77 at Kansas City, 63 at Omaha, and 70 at Wichita. It was mostly cloudy, with a temperature of 69 at Lawrence, 71 at Emporia, and 71 at Concordia. At Beatrice, it was cloudy, with a temperature of 70. Once again, at Manhattan, it was 72 degrees under mostly cloudy skies. Once again, at Topeka, it was 73 degrees under mostly cloudy skies. Flood watch in effect from Thursday afternoon through Friday morning. Flooding caused by excessive rainfall is possible. Where, portions of central, east central, north central, and northeast Kansas, including the following counties, in central Kansas, Dickinson. In east central Kansas, Anderson, Coffee, Douglas, Franklin, Geary, Lyon, Morris, Osage, Shawnee and Wabansee. In north central Kansas, Ottawa. In northeast Kansas, Jefferson. When, from Thursday afternoon through Friday morning. Impacts, excessive runoff may result in flooding of rivers, creeks, streams, and other low-lying and flood-prone locations. Additional details, forecast rainfall amounts of 1 to 3 inches Thursday and Thursday night could lead to scattered flooding, mainly of area creeks, streams, and rivers. You should monitor later forecasts and be alert for possible flood warnings. Those living in areas prone to flooding should be prepared to take action should flooding develop. Repeating, a flood watch has been issued from 1 p.m. Thursday until 7 a.m. Friday for the following counties, in Kansas, Douglas, Geary, Jefferson, Morris, Osage, Shawnee and Wabansee. Now here is your National Weather Service forecast. Flood watch in effect from Thursday afternoon through Friday morning. Rest of tonight, mostly cloudy with a slight chance of showers and thunderstorms. Lows in the middle 60s. East winds around 5 miles per hour. Chance of rain 20%. Thursday, cloudy. A chance of showers with a slight chance of thunderstorms in the morning, then showers likely with a chance of thunderstorms in the afternoon. Some thunderstorms may produce heavy rainfall in the afternoon. Humid with highs around 80. Temperature falling into the middle 70s in the afternoon. East winds 5 to 10 miles per hour. Chance of rain 70%. Thursday night, showers likely with a chance of thunderstorms. Some thunderstorms may produce heavy rainfall after midnight. Locally heavy rainfall possible in the evening. Humid with lows in the middle 60s.
East winds 5 to 10 miles per hour. Chance of rain 70%. Friday, mostly cloudy. A chance of showers with a slight chance of thunderstorms in the morning. Humid with highs in the lower 80s. Northeast winds around 5 miles per hour. Chance of rain 30%. Friday night, mostly cloudy. A slight chance of showers and thunderstorms after midnight. Humid with lows in the upper 60s. East winds around 5 miles per hour. Saturday, mostly sunny. A slight chance of showers and thunderstorms in the morning. Highs around 90. Saturday night through Sunday night, mostly clear and breezy. Lows in the upper 70s. Highs in the lower 90s. Heat index values up to 110. Monday and Monday night, partly cloudy and breezy. Highs in the middle 90s. Lows in the upper 70s. Heat index values up to 110. Tuesday, sunny, hot with highs in the middle 90s. Tuesday night, mostly clear in the evening, then becoming partly cloudy. A slight chance of showers and thunderstorms. Lows in the middle 70s. Wednesday, sunny, hot with highs in the middle 90s. The current time is 2:08 a.m. Central Daylight Time. Flood watch in effect from Thursday afternoon through Friday morning. This hazardous weather outlook is for Central Kansas, East Central Kansas, North Central Kansas, and Northeast Kansas. For this afternoon and tonight, thunderstorms chances will increase overnight with a few strong to severe thunderstorms possible. The primary hazards will be damaging wind gusts and heavy rainfall. For Thursday through Tuesday, a few strong to severe thunderstorms could occur Thursday afternoon or evening, but the main hazard is likely to be heavy rainfall that could lead to flooding. Heat and humidity will increase Sunday through Tuesday. High temperatures will reach the middle 90s each afternoon, with heat indices in the 102 to 107 degree range. The Topeka, Kansas climate summary for yesterday, June 24, 2026. Yesterday's high temperature was 86 degrees. The normal high is 88. The record high is 104 degrees, which was last set in 1937. Yesterday's low temperature was 66 degrees. The normal low is 67. The record low is 50 degrees, which was last set in 1974. No precipitation fell yesterday, which leaves the monthly total at 5.82 inches. This is 1.78 inches above the normal amount of 4.04 inches for June. The total precipitation for the year still stands at 22.15 inches, which is 4.68 inches above normal. Yesterday, the maximum wind observed was 10 miles an hour from the west. The highest wind gust observed was 16 miles per hour from the west. The normal high temperature for today is 88 degrees, and the normal low is 68. The record high for today is 106, which occurred in 1911, and the record low is 50, which occurred in 1958. Sunrise today is at 5:58 a.m. and sunset is at 8:52 p.m. The Manhattan, Kansas climate summary for yesterday, June 24, 2026. Yesterday's high temperature was 86 degrees. The normal high is 89. Yesterday's low temperature was 62 degrees. The normal low is 66. No precipitation fell yesterday, which leaves the monthly total at 8.78 inches. This is 4.78 inches above the normal amount of 4.00 inches for June. The total precipitation for the year still stands at 17.08 inches, which is 1.86 inches above normal. Yesterday, the maximum wind observed was 12 miles an hour from the southwest. The highest wind gust observed was 16 miles per hour from the southwest. The normal high temperature for today is 89 degrees, and the normal low is 66. Sunrise today is at 6:02 a.m. and sunset is at 8:57 p.m. This is NOAA Weather Radio Station WXK91 in Topeka. Here are the 2 a.m. conditions for the local area.
At Topeka, it was mostly cloudy. The temperature was 71 degrees, the dew point 70, and the relative humidity was 96%. The wind was calm. The pressure was 29.99 inches and falling. At Manhattan, it was mostly cloudy. The temperature was 73 degrees, the dew point 69, and the relative humidity was 87%. The wind was calm. Around the region, at Springfield, fog was reported, with a temperature of 65. It was partly cloudy, with a temperature of 75 at Kansas City, 70 at Emporia, and 70 at Wichita. It was mostly cloudy, with a temperature of 69 at Lawrence, 70 at Concordia, and 64 at Omaha. At Beatrice, it was cloudy, with a temperature of 68. Once again, at Manhattan, it was 73 degrees under mostly cloudy skies. Once again, at Topeka, it was 71 degrees under mostly cloudy skies. A strong thunderstorm will impact northeastern Dickinson, Geary, southwestern Riley, and northwestern Morris counties through 2:45 a.m. At 2:07 a.m., Doppler radar was tracking a strong thunderstorm near Junction City, moving southeast at 30 miles per hour. Expected hazards include strong wind gusts of 50 to 55 miles per hour and nickel-size hail. This is a radar-indicated threat. The following impacts are expected. Gusty winds could knock down tree limbs and blow around unsecured objects. Hail damage to outdoor objects and vegetation is possible. Locations impacted include Junction City, Ogden, Grandview Plaza, Milford, and Milford Lake. This includes Interstate 70 between mile markers 287 and 308. If outdoors, consider seeking shelter inside a building. Flood watch in effect from Thursday afternoon through Friday morning. Flooding caused by excessive rainfall is possible. Where, portions of central, east central, north central, and northeast Kansas, including the following counties, in central Kansas, Dickinson. In east central Kansas, Anderson, Coffee, Douglas, Franklin, Geary, Lyon, Morris, Osage, Shawnee, and Wabansee. In north central Kansas, Ottawa. In northeast Kansas, Jefferson. When, from Thursday afternoon through Friday morning. Impacts, excessive runoff may result in flooding of rivers, creeks, streams, and other low-lying and flood-prone locations. Additional details, forecast rainfall amounts of 1 to 3 inches Thursday and Thursday night could lead to scattered flooding, mainly of area creeks, streams, and rivers. You should monitor later forecasts and be alert for possible flood warnings. Those living in areas prone to flooding should be prepared to take action should flooding develop. Repeating, a flood watch has been issued from 1 p.m. Thursday until 7 a.m. Friday for the following counties, in Kansas, Douglas, Geary, Jefferson, Morris, Osage, Shawnee, and Wabansee. Now here is your National Weather Service forecast. Flood watch in effect from Thursday afternoon through Friday morning. Rest of tonight, mostly cloudy with a slight chance of showers and thunderstorms. Lows in the middle 60s. East winds around 5 miles per hour. Chance of rain 20%. Thursday, cloudy. A chance of showers with a slight chance of thunderstorms in the morning, then showers likely with a chance of thunderstorms in the afternoon. Some thunderstorms may produce heavy rainfall in the afternoon. Humid with highs around 80. Temperature falling into the middle 70s in the afternoon. East winds 5 to 10 miles per hour. Chance of rain 70%. Thursday night, showers likely with a chance of thunderstorms. Some thunderstorms may produce heavy rainfall after midnight. Locally heavy rainfall possible in the evening. Humid with lows in the middle 60s. East winds 5 to 10 miles per hour. Chance of rain 70%. Friday, mostly cloudy. A chance of showers with a slight chance of thunderstorms in the morning. Humid with highs in the lower 80s. Northeast winds around 5 miles per hour.
Chance of rain 30%. Friday night, mostly cloudy. A slight chance of showers and thunderstorms after midnight. Humid with lows in

upper 60s. East winds around 5 miles per hour. Saturday, mostly sunny. A slight chance of showers and thunderstorms in the morning. Highs around 90. Saturday night through Sunday night, mostly clear and breezy. Lows in the upper 70s. Highs in the lower 90s. Heat index values up to 110. Monday and Monday night, partly cloudy and breezy. Highs in the middle 90s. Lows in the upper 70s. Heat index values up to 110. Tuesday, sunny, hot with highs in the middle 90s. Tuesday night, mostly clear in the evening, then becoming partly cloudy. A slight chance of showers and thunderstorms. Lows in the middle 70s. Wednesday, sunny, hot with highs in the middle 90s. Flood watch in effect from Thursday afternoon through Friday morning. This hazardous weather outlook is for central Kansas, east central Kansas, north central Kansas, and northeast Kansas. For this afternoon and tonight, thunderstorms chances will increase overnight with a few strong to severe thunderstorms possible. The primary hazards will be damaging wind gusts and heavy rainfall. For Thursday through Tuesday, a few strong to severe thunderstorms could occur Thursday afternoon or evening, but the main hazard is likely to be heavy rainfall that could lead to flooding. Heat and humidity will increase Sunday through Tuesday. High temperatures will reach the middle 90s each afternoon, with heat indices in the 102 to 107 degree range. The Topeka, Kansas climate summary for yesterday, June 24, 2026. Yesterday's high temperature was 86 degrees. The normal high is 88. The record high is 104 degrees, which was last set in 1937. Yesterday's low temperature was 66 degrees. The normal low is 67. The record low is 50 degrees, which was last set in 1974. No precipitation fell yesterday, which leaves the monthly total at 5.82 inches. This is 1.78 inches above the normal amount of 4.04 inches for June. The total precipitation for the year still stands at 22.15 inches, which is 4.68 inches above normal. Yesterday the maximum wind observed was 10 miles an hour from the west. The highest wind gust observed was 16 miles per hour from the west. The normal high temperature for today is 88 degrees, and the normal low is 68. The record high for today is 106, which occurred in 1911, and the record low is 50, which occurred in 1958. Sunrise today is at 5:58 a.m. and sunset is at 8:52 p.m. The Manhattan, Kansas climate summary for yesterday, June 24, 2026. Yesterday's high temperature was 86 degrees. The normal high is 89. Yesterday's low temperature was 62 degrees. The normal low is 66. No precipitation fell yesterday, which leaves the monthly total at 8.78 inches. This is 4.78 inches above the normal amount of 4.00 inches for June. The total precipitation for the year still stands at 17.08 inches, which is 1.86 inches above normal. Yesterday the maximum wind observed was 12 miles an hour from the southwest. The highest wind gust observed was 16 miles per hour from the southwest. The normal high temperature for today is 89 degrees, and the normal low is 66. Sunrise today is at 6:02 a.m. and sunset is at 8:57 p.m. This is NOAA Weather Radio Station WXK91 in Topeka. Here are the two AM conditions for the local area. At Topeka, it was mostly cloudy. The temperature was 71 degrees, the dew point 70, and the relative humidity was 96%. The wind was calm. The pressure was 29.99 inches and falling. At Manhattan, it was mostly cloudy. The temperature was 73 degrees, the dew point 69, and the relative humidity was 87%. The wind was calm. Around the region, at Springfield, fog was reported, with a temperature of 65.

It was partly cloudy, with a temperature of 75 at Kansas City, 70 at Emporia, and 70 at Wichita. It was mostly cloudy, with a temperature of 69 at Lawrence, 70 at Concordia, and 64 at Omaha. At Beatrice, it was cloudy, with a temperature of 68. Once again, at Manhattan, it was 73 degrees under mostly cloudy skies. Once again, at Topeka, it was 71 degrees under mostly cloudy skies. A strong thunderstorm will impact northeastern Dickinson, Geary, southwestern Riley, and northwestern Morris counties through 2:45 a.m. At 2:07 a.m., Doppler radar was tracking a strong thunderstorm near Junction City, moving southeast at 30 miles per hour. Expected hazards include strong wind gusts of 50 to 55 miles per hour and nickel-sized hail. This is a radar-indicated threat. The following impacts are expected. Gusty winds could knock down tree limbs and blow around unsecured objects. Hail damage to outdoor objects and vegetation is possible. Locations impacted include Junction City, Ogden, Grandview Plaza, Milford, and Milford Lake. This includes Interstate 70 between mile markers 287 and 308. If outdoors, consider seeking shelter inside a building. The current time is 2:23 a.m. Central Daylight Time. Flood watch in effect from Thursday afternoon through Friday morning. Flooding caused by excessive rainfall is possible. Where, portions of central, east central, north central, and northeast Kansas, including the following counties, in central Kansas, Dickinson. In east central Kansas, Anderson, Coffee, Douglas, Franklin, Geary, Lyon, Morris, Osage, Shawnee and Wabansee. In north central Kansas, Ottawa. In northeast Kansas, Jefferson. When, from Thursday afternoon through Friday morning. Impacts, excessive runoff may result in flooding of rivers, creeks, streams, and other low-lying and flood-prone locations. Additional details, forecast rainfall amounts of 1 to 3 inches Thursday and Thursday night could lead to scattered flooding, mainly of area creeks, streams, and rivers. You should monitor later forecasts and be alert for possible flood warnings. Those living in areas prone to flooding should be prepared to take action should flooding develop. Repeating, a flood watch has been issued from 1 p.m. Thursday until 7 a.m. Friday for the following counties, in Kansas, Douglas, Geary, Jefferson, Morris, Osage, Shawnee and Wabansee. Now here is your National Weather Service forecast. Flood watch in effect from Thursday afternoon through Friday morning. Rest of tonight, mostly cloudy with a slight chance of showers and thunderstorms. Lows in the middle 60s. East winds around 5 miles per hour. Chance of rain 20%. Thursday, cloudy. A chance of showers with a slight chance of thunderstorms in the morning, then showers likely with a chance of thunderstorms in the afternoon. Some thunderstorms may produce heavy rainfall in the afternoon. Humid with highs around 80. Temperature falling into the middle 70s in the afternoon. East winds 5 to 10 miles per hour. Chance of rain 70%. Thursday night, showers likely with a chance of thunderstorms. Some thunderstorms may produce heavy rainfall after midnight. Locally heavy rainfall possible in the evening. Humid with lows in the middle 60s. East winds 5 to 10 miles per hour. Chance of rain 70%. Friday, mostly cloudy. A chance of showers with a slight chance of thunderstorms in the morning. Humid with highs in the lower 80s. Northeast winds around 5 miles per hour. Chance of rain 30%. Friday night, mostly cloudy. A slight chance of showers and thunderstorms after midnight. Humid with lows in the upper 60s. East winds around 5 miles per hour. Saturday, mostly sunny. A slight chance of showers and thunderstorms in the morning. Highs around 90. Saturday night through Sunday night, mostly clear and breezy. Lows in the upper 70s.

highs in the lower 90s. Heat index values up to 110. Monday and Monday night, partly cloudy and breezy. Highs in the middle 90s. Lows in the upper 70s. Heat index values up to 110. Tuesday, sunny, hot with highs in the middle 90s. Tuesday night, mostly clear in the evening, then becoming partly cloudy. A slight chance of showers and thunderstorms. Lows in the middle 70s. Wednesday, sunny, hot with highs in the middle 90s. Flood watch in effect from Thursday afternoon through Friday morning. This hazardous weather outlook is for central Kansas, east central Kansas, north central Kansas, and northeast Kansas. For this afternoon and tonight, thunderstorms chances will increase overnight with a few strong to severe thunderstorms possible. The primary hazards will be damaging wind gusts and heavy rainfall. For Thursday through Tuesday, a few strong to severe thunderstorms could occur Thursday afternoon or evening, but the main hazard is likely to be heavy rainfall that could lead to flooding. Heat and humidity will increase Sunday through Tuesday. High temperatures will reach the middle 90s each afternoon, with heat indices in the 102 to 107 degree range. The Topeka, Kansas climate summary for yesterday, June 24, 2026. Yesterday's high temperature was 86 degrees. The normal high is 88. The record high is 104 degrees, which was last set in 1937. Yesterday's low temperature was 66 degrees. The normal low is 67. The record low is 50 degrees, which was last set in 1974. No precipitation fell yesterday, which leaves the monthly total at 5.82 inches. This is 1.78 inches above the normal amount of 4.04 inches for June. The total precipitation for the year still stands at 22.15 inches, which is 4.68 inches above normal. Yesterday, the maximum wind observed was 10 miles an hour from the west. The highest wind gust observed was 16 miles per hour from the west. The normal high temperature for today is 88 degrees, and the normal low is 68. The record high for today is 106, which occurred in 1911, and the record low is 50, which occurred in 1958. Sunrise today is at 5:58 a.m. and sunset is at 8:52 p.m. The Manhattan, Kansas climate summary for yesterday, June 24, 2026. Yesterday's high temperature was 86 degrees. The normal high is 89. Yesterday's low temperature was 62 degrees. The normal low is 66. No precipitation fell yesterday, which leaves the monthly total at 8.78 inches. This is 4.78 inches above the normal amount of 4.00 inches for June. The total precipitation for the year still stands at 17.08 inches, which is 1.86 inches above normal. Yesterday, the maximum wind observed was 12 miles an hour from the southwest. The highest wind gust observed was 16 miles per hour from the southwest. The normal high temperature for today is 89 degrees, and the normal low is 66. Sunrise today is at 6:02 a.m. and sunset is at 8:57 p.m. This is NOAA Weather Radio Station WXK91 in Topeka. Here are the two AM conditions for the local area. At Topeka, it was mostly cloudy. The temperature was 71 degrees, the dew point 70, and the relative humidity was 96%. The wind was calm. The pressure was 29.99 inches and falling. At Manhattan, it was mostly cloudy. The temperature was 73 degrees, the dew point 69, and the relative humidity was 87%. The wind was calm. Around the region, at Springfield, fog was reported, with a temperature of 65. It was partly cloudy, with a temperature of 75 at Kansas City, 70 at Emporia, and 70 at Wichita. It was mostly cloudy, with a temperature of 69 at Lawrence, 70 at Concordia, and 64 at Omaha. At Beatrice, it was cloudy, with a temperature of 68.

Once again, at Manhattan, it was 73 degrees under mostly cloudy skies. Once again, at Topeka, it was 71 degrees under mostly cloudy skies. A strong thunderstorm will impact northeastern Dickinson, Geary, southwestern Riley, and northwestern Morris counties through 2:45 a.m. At 2:07 a.m., Doppler radar was tracking a strong thunderstorm near Junction City, moving southeast at 30 miles per hour. Expected hazards include strong wind gusts of 50 to 55 miles per hour and nickel-size hail. This is a radar-indicated threat. The following impacts are expected. Gusty winds could knock down tree limbs and blow around unsecured objects. Hail damage to outdoor objects and vegetation is possible. Locations impacted include Junction City, Ogden, Grandview Plaza, Milford, and Milford Lake. This includes Interstate 70 between mile markers 287 and Grandview Plaza, Milford, and Milford Lake. This includes Interstate 70 between mile markers 287 and 308. If outdoors, consider seeking shelter inside a building. Flood watch in effect from Thursday afternoon through Friday morning. Flooding caused by excessive rainfall is possible. Where, portions of central, east central, north central, and northeast Kansas, including the following counties, in central Kansas, Dickinson. In east central Kansas, Anderson, Coffee, Douglas, Franklin, Geary, Lyon, Morris, Osage, Shawnee, and Wabansee. In north central Kansas, Ottawa. In northeast Kansas, Jefferson. When, from Thursday afternoon through Friday morning. Impacts, excessive runoff may result in flooding of rivers, creeks, streams, and other low-lying and flood-prone locations. Additional details, forecast rainfall amounts of 1 to 3 inches Thursday and Thursday night could lead to scattered flooding, mainly of area creeks, streams, and rivers. You should monitor later forecasts and be alert for possible flood warnings. Those living in areas prone to flooding should be prepared to take action should flooding develop. Repeating, a flood watch has been issued from 1 p.m. Thursday until 7 a.m. Friday for the following counties, in Kansas, Douglas, Geary, Jefferson, Morris, Osage, Shawnee, and Wabansee. Now here is your National Weather Service forecast. Flood watch in effect from Thursday afternoon through Friday morning. Rest of tonight, mostly cloudy with a slight chance of showers and thunderstorms. Lows in the middle 60s. East winds around 5 miles per hour. Chance of rain 20%. Thursday, cloudy. A chance of showers with a slight chance of thunderstorms in the morning, then showers likely with a chance of thunderstorms in the afternoon. Some thunderstorms may produce heavy rainfall in the afternoon. Humid with highs around 80. Temperature falling into the middle 70s in the afternoon. East winds 5 to 10 miles per hour. Chance of rain 70%. Thursday night, showers likely with a chance of thunderstorms. Some thunderstorms may produce heavy rainfall after midnight. Locally heavy rainfall possible in the evening. Humid with lows in the middle 60s. East winds 5 to 10 miles per hour. Chance of rain 70%. Friday, mostly cloudy. A chance of showers with a slight chance of thunderstorms in the morning. Humid with highs in the lower 80s. Northeast winds around 5 miles per hour. Chance of rain 30%. Friday night, mostly cloudy. A slight chance of showers and thunderstorms after midnight. Humid with lows in the upper 60s. East winds around 5 miles per hour. Saturday, mostly sunny. A slight chance of showers and thunderstorms in the morning. Highs around 90. Saturday night through Sunday night, mostly clear and breezy. Lows in the upper 70s. Highs in the lower 90s. Heat index values up to 110. Monday and Monday night, partly cloudy and breezy. Highs in the middle 90s. Lows in the upper 70s. Heat index values up to 110.

10. Tuesday, sunny, hot with highs in the middle 90s. Tuesday night, mostly clear in the evening, then becoming partly cloudy. A slight chance of showers and thunderstorms. Lows in the middle 70s. Wednesday, sunny, hot with highs in the middle 90s. Flood watch in effect from Thursday afternoon through Friday morning. This hazardous weather outlook is for central Kansas, east central Kansas, north central Kansas, and northeast Kansas. For this afternoon and tonight, thunderstorms chances will increase overnight with a few strong to severe thunderstorms possible. The primary hazards will be damaging wind gusts and heavy rainfall. For Thursday through Tuesday, a few strong to severe thunderstorms could occur Thursday afternoon or evening, but the main hazard is likely to be heavy rainfall that could lead to flooding. Heat and humidity will increase Sunday through Tuesday. High temperatures will reach the middle 90s each afternoon, with heat indices in the 102 to 107 degree range. 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The current time is 2:38 a.m. Central Daylight Time. The Topeka, Kansas climate summary for yesterday, June 24, 2026. Yesterday's high temperature was 86 degrees. The normal high is 88. The record high is 104 degrees, which was last set in 1937. Yesterday's low temperature was 66 degrees. The normal low is 67. The record low is 50 degrees, which was last set in 1974. No precipitation fell yesterday, which leaves the monthly total at 5.82 inches. This is 1.78 inches above the normal amount of 4.04 inches for June. The total precipitation for the year still stands at 22.15 inches, which is 4.68 inches above normal. Yesterday, the maximum wind observed was 10 miles an hour from the west. The highest wind gust observed was 16 miles per hour from the west. The normal high temperature for today is 88 degrees, and the normal low is 68. The record high for today is 106, which occurred in 1911, and the record low is 50, which occurred in 1958. Sunrise today is at 5:58 a.m. and sunset is at 8:52 p.m. The Manhattan, Kansas climate summary for yesterday, June 24, 2026. Yesterday's high temperature was 86 degrees. The normal high is 89. Yesterday's low temperature was 62 degrees. The normal low is 66. No precipitation fell yesterday, which leaves the monthly total at 8.78 inches. This is 4.78 inches above the normal amount of 4.00 inches for June. The total precipitation for the year still stands at 17.08 inches, which is 1.86 inches above normal. Yesterday, the maximum wind observed was 12 miles an hour from the southwest. The highest wind gust observed was 16 miles per hour from the southwest. The normal high temperature for today is 89 degrees, and the normal low is 66. Sunrise today is at 6:02 a.m. and sunset is at 8:57 p.m. This is NOAA Weather Radio Station WXK91 in Topeka. Here are the 2 a.m. conditions for the local area. At Topeka, it was mostly cloudy. The temperature was 71 degrees, the dew point 70, and the relative humidity was 96%. The wind was calm. The pressure was 29.99 inches and falling. At Manhattan, it was mostly cloudy. The temperature was 73 degrees, the dew point 69, and the relative humidity was 87%. The wind was calm. Around the region, at Springfield, fog was reported, with a temperature of 65. It was partly cloudy, with a temperature of 75 at Kansas City, 70 at Emporia, and 70 at Wichita. It was mostly cloudy, with a temperature of 69 at Lawrence, 70 at Concordia, and 64 at Omaha. At Beatrice, it was cloudy, with a temperature of 68. Once again, at Manhattan, it was 73 degrees under mostly cloudy skies.
Once again,

watch in effect from Thursday afternoon through Friday morning. Flooding caused by excessive rainfall is possible. Where portions of central, east central, north central, and northeast Kansas, including the following counties, in central Kansas, Dickinson. In east central Kansas, Anderson, Coffee, Douglas, Franklin, Geary, Lyon, Morris, Osage, Shawnee and Wabansee. In north central Kansas, Ottawa. In northeast Kansas, Jefferson. When, from Thursday afternoon through Friday morning. Impacts, excessive runoff may result in flooding of rivers, creeks, streams, and other low-lying and flood-prone locations. Additional details, forecast rainfall amounts of 1 to 3 inches Thursday and Thursday night could lead to scattered flooding, mainly of area creeks, streams, and rivers. You should monitor later forecasts and be alert for possible flood warnings. Those living in areas prone to flooding should be prepared to take action should flooding develop. Repeating, a flood watch has been issued from 1 p.m. Thursday until 7 a.m. Friday for the following counties, in Kansas, Douglas, Geary, Jefferson, Morris, Osage, Shawnee and Wabansee. Now here is your National Weather Service forecast. Flood watch in effect from Thursday afternoon through Friday morning. Rest of tonight, mostly cloudy with a slight chance of showers and thunderstorms. Lows in the middle 60s. East winds around 5 miles per hour. Chance of rain 20%. Thursday, cloudy. A chance of showers with a slight chance of thunderstorms in the morning, then showers likely with a chance of thunderstorms in the afternoon. Some thunderstorms may produce heavy rainfall in the afternoon. Humid with highs around 80. Temperature falling into the middle 70s in the afternoon. East winds 5 to 10 miles per hour. Chance of rain 70%. Thursday night, showers likely with a chance of thunderstorms. Some thunderstorms may produce heavy rainfall after midnight. Locally heavy rainfall possible in the evening. Humid with lows in the middle 60s. East winds 5 to 10 miles per hour. Chance of rain 70%. Friday, mostly cloudy. A chance of showers with a slight chance of thunderstorms in the morning. Humid with highs in the lower 80s. Northeast winds around 5 miles per hour. Chance of rain 30%. Friday night, mostly cloudy. A slight chance of showers and thunderstorms after midnight. Humid with lows in the upper 60s. East winds around 5 miles per hour. Saturday, mostly sunny. A slight chance of showers and thunderstorms in the morning. Highs around 90. Saturday night through Sunday night, mostly clear and breezy. Lows in the upper 70s. Highs in the lower 90s. Heat index values up to 110. Monday and Monday night, partly cloudy and breezy. Highs in the middle 90s. Lows in the upper 70s. Heat index values up to 110. Tuesday, sunny, hot with highs in the middle 90s. Tuesday night, mostly clear in the evening, then becoming partly cloudy. A slight chance of showers and thunderstorms. Lows in the middle 70s. Wednesday, sunny, hot with highs in the middle 90s. Flood watch in effect from Thursday afternoon through Friday morning. This hazardous weather outlook is for central Kansas, east central Kansas, north central Kansas and northeast Kansas. For this afternoon and tonight, thunderstorms chances will increase overnight with a few strong to severe thunderstorms possible. The primary hazards will be damaging wind gusts and heavy rainfall. For Thursday through Tuesday, a few strong to severe thunderstorms could occur Thursday afternoon or evening, but the main hazard is likely to be heavy rainfall that could lead to flooding. Heat and humidity will increase Sunday through Tuesday. High temperatures will reach the middle 90s each afternoon, with heat indices in the 102 to 107 degree range. The Topeka, Kansas climate summary for yesterday, June 24, 2026. Yesterday's high temperature was 86 degrees. The normal high is 80.

88. The record high is 104 degrees, which was last set in 1937. Yesterday's low temperature was 66 degrees. The normal low is 67. The record low is 50 degrees, which was last set in 1974. No precipitation fell yesterday, which leaves the monthly total at 5.82 inches. This is 1.78 inches above the normal amount of 4.04 inches for June. The total precipitation for the year still stands at 22.15 inches, which is 4.68 inches above normal. Yesterday the maximum wind observed was 10 miles an hour from the west. The highest wind gust observed was 16 miles per hour from the west. The normal high temperature for today is 88 degrees, and the normal low is 68. The record high for today is 106, which occurred in 1911, and the record low is 50, which occurred in 1958. Sunrise today is at 5:58 a.m. and sunset is at 8:52 p.m. The Manhattan, Kansas climate summary for yesterday, June 24, 2026. Yesterday's high temperature was 86 degrees. The normal high is 89. Yesterday's low temperature was 62 degrees. The normal low is 66. No precipitation fell yesterday, which leaves the monthly total at 8.78 inches. This is 4.78 inches above the normal amount of 4.00 inches for June. The total precipitation for the year still stands at 17.08 inches, which is 1.86 inches above normal. Yesterday the maximum wind observed was 12 miles an hour from the southwest. The highest wind gust observed was 16 miles per hour from the southwest. The normal high temperature for today is 89 degrees, and the normal low is 66. Sunrise today is at 6:02 a.m. and sunset is at 8:57 p.m. This is NOAA Weather Radio Station WXK91 in Topeka. Here are the two AM conditions for the local area. At Topeka, it was mostly cloudy. The temperature was 71 degrees, the dew point 70, and the relative humidity was 96%. The wind was calm. The pressure was 29.99 inches and falling. At Manhattan, it was mostly cloudy. The temperature was 73 degrees, the dew point 69, and the relative humidity was 87%. The wind was calm. Around the region, at Springfield, fog was reported, with a temperature of 65. It was partly cloudy, with a temperature of 75 at Kansas City, 70 at Emporia, and 70 at Wichita. It was mostly cloudy, with a temperature of 69 at Lawrence, 70 at Concordia, and 64 at Omaha. At Beatrice, it was cloudy, with a temperature of 68. Once again, at Manhattan, it was 73 degrees under mostly cloudy skies. Once again, at Topeka, it was 71 degrees under mostly cloudy skies. Flood watch in effect from Thursday afternoon through Friday morning. Flooding caused by excessive rainfall is possible. Where, portions of central, east central, north central, and northeast Kansas, including the following counties, in central Kansas, Dickinson. In east central Kansas, Anderson, Coffee, Douglas, Franklin, Geary, Lyon, Morris, Osage, Shawnee and Wabansee. In north central Kansas, Ottawa. In northeast Kansas, Jefferson. When, from Thursday afternoon through Friday morning. Impacts, excessive runoff may result in flooding of rivers, creeks, streams, and other low-lying and flood-prone locations. Additional details, forecast rainfall amounts of 1 to 3 inches Thursday and Thursday night could lead to scattered flooding, mainly of area creeks, streams, and rivers. You should monitor later forecasts and be alert for possible flood warnings. Those living in areas prone to flooding should be prepared to take action should flooding develop. Repeating, a flood watch has been issued from 1 p.m. Thursday until 7 a.m. Friday for the following counties, in Kansas, Douglas, Geary, Jefferson, Morris, Osage, Shawnee and Wabansee.
The current time is 2:53 a.m. Central Daylight Time. Now here is your National Weather Service forecast. Flood watch in effect from Thursday afternoon through Friday morning. Rest of tonight, mostly cloudy with a slight chance of showers and thunderstorms. Lows in the middle 60s. East winds around 5 miles per hour. Chance of rain 20%. Thursday, cloudy. A chance of showers with a slight chance of thunderstorms in the morning, then showers likely with a chance of thunderstorms in the afternoon. Some thunderstorms may produce heavy rainfall in the afternoon. Humid with highs around 80. Temperature falling into the middle 70s in the afternoon. East winds 5 to 10 miles per hour. Chance of rain 70%. Thursday night, showers likely with a chance of thunderstorms. Some thunderstorms may produce heavy rainfall after midnight. Locally heavy rainfall possible in the evening. Humid with lows in the middle 60s. East winds 5 to 10 miles per hour. Chance of rain 70%. Friday, mostly cloudy. A chance of showers with a slight chance of thunderstorms in the morning. Humid with highs in the lower 80s. Northeast winds around 5 miles per hour. Chance of rain 30%. Friday night, mostly cloudy. A slight chance of showers and thunderstorms after midnight. Humid with lows in the upper 60s. East winds around 5 miles per hour. Saturday, mostly sunny. A slight chance of showers and thunderstorms in the morning. Highs around 90. Saturday night through Sunday night, mostly clear and breezy. Lows in the upper 70s. Highs in the lower 90s. Heat index values up to 110. Monday and Monday night, partly cloudy and breezy. Highs in the middle 90s. Lows in the upper 70s. Heat index values up to 110. Tuesday, sunny, hot with highs in the middle 90s. Tuesday night, mostly clear in the evening, then becoming partly cloudy. A slight chance of showers and thunderstorms. Lows in the middle 70s. Wednesday, sunny, hot with highs in the middle 90s. Flood watch in effect from Thursday afternoon through Friday morning. This hazardous weather outlook is for Central Kansas, East Central Kansas, North Central Kansas and Northeast Kansas. For this afternoon and tonight, thunderstorms chances will increase overnight with a few strong to severe thunderstorms possible. The primary hazards will be damaging wind gusts and heavy rainfall. For Thursday through Tuesday, a few strong to severe thunderstorms could occur Thursday afternoon or evening, but the main hazard is likely to be heavy rainfall that could lead to flooding. Heat and humidity will increase Sunday through Tuesday. High temperatures will reach the middle 90s each afternoon, with heat indices in the 102 to 107 degree range. The Topeka, Kansas climate summary for yesterday, June 24, 2026. Yesterday's high temperature was 86 degrees. The normal high is 88. The record high is 104 degrees, which was last set in 1937. Yesterday's low temperature was 66 degrees. The normal low is 67. The record low is 50 degrees, which was last set in 1974. No precipitation fell yesterday, which leaves the monthly total at 5.82 inches. This is 1.78 inches above the normal amount of 4.04 inches for June. The total precipitation for the year still stands at 22.15 inches, which is 4.68 inches above normal. Yesterday the maximum wind observed was 10 miles an hour from the west. The highest wind gust observed was 16 miles per hour from the west. The normal high temperature for today is 88 degrees, and the normal low is 68. The record high for today is 106, which occurred in 1911, and the record low is 50, which occurred in 1958. Sunrise today is at 5:58 a.m. and sunset is at 8:52 p.m. The Manhattan, Kansas climate summary for yesterday, June 24, 2026.
Yesterday's high temperature was 86 degrees. The normal high is 89. Yesterday's low temperature was 62 degrees. The normal low is 66. No precipitation fell yesterday, which leaves the monthly total at 8.78 inches. This is 4.78 inches above the normal amount of 4.00 inches for June. The total precipitation for the year still stands at 17.08 inches, which is 1.86 inches above normal. Yesterday the maximum wind observed was 12 miles an hour from the southwest. The highest wind gust observed was 16 miles per hour from the southwest. The normal high temperature for today is 89 degrees, and the normal low is 66. Sunrise today is at 6:02 a.m. and sunset is at 8:57 p.m. This is NOAA Weather Radio Station WXK91 in Topeka. Here are the two a.m. conditions for the local area. At Topeka, it was mostly cloudy. The temperature was 71 degrees, the dew point 70, and the relative humidity was 96%. The wind was calm. The pressure was 29.99 inches and falling. At Manhattan, it was mostly cloudy. The temperature was 73 degrees, the dew point 69, and the relative humidity was 87%. The wind was calm. Around the region, at Springfield, fog was reported, with a temperature of 65. It was partly cloudy, with a temperature of 75 at Kansas City, 70 at Emporia, and 70 at Wichita. It was mostly cloudy, with a temperature of 69 at Lawrence, 70 at Concordia, and 64 at Omaha. At Beatrice, it was cloudy, with a temperature of 68. Once again, at Manhattan, it was 73 degrees under mostly cloudy skies. Once again, at Topeka, it was 71 degrees under mostly cloudy skies. Flood watch in effect from Thursday afternoon through Friday morning. Flooding caused by excessive rainfall is possible. Where, portions of central, east central, north central, and northeast Kansas, including the following counties, in central Kansas, Dickinson. In east central Kansas, Anderson, Coffee, Douglas, Franklin, Geary, Lyon, Morris, Osage, Shawnee, and Wabonsee. In north central Kansas, Ottawa. In northeast Kansas, Jefferson. When, from Thursday afternoon through Friday morning. Impacts, excessive runoff may result in flooding of rivers, creeks, streams, and other low-lying and flood-prone locations. Additional details, forecast rainfall amounts of 1 to 3 inches Thursday and Thursday night could lead to scattered flooding, mainly of area creeks, streams, and rivers. You should monitor later forecasts and be alert for possible flood warnings. Those living in areas prone to flooding should be prepared to take action should flooding develop. Repeating, a flood watch has been issued from 1 p.m. Thursday until 7 a.m. Friday for the following counties, in Kansas, Douglas, Geary, Jefferson, Morris, Osage, Shawnee, and Wabonsee. Now here is your National Weather Service forecast. Flood watch in effect from Thursday afternoon through Friday morning. Rest of tonight, mostly cloudy with a slight chance of showers and thunderstorms. Lows in the middle 60s. East winds around 5 miles per hour. Chance of rain 20%. Thursday, cloudy. A chance of showers with a slight chance of thunderstorms in the morning, then showers likely with a chance of thunderstorms in the afternoon. Some thunderstorms may produce heavy rainfall in the afternoon. Humid with highs around 80. Temperature falling into the middle 70s in the afternoon. East winds 5 to 10 miles per hour. Chance of rain 70%. Thursday night, showers likely with a chance of thunderstorms. Some thunderstorms may produce heavy rainfall after midnight. Locally heavy rainfall possible in the evening. Humid with lows in the middle 60s. East winds 5 to 10 miles per hour. Chance of rain 70%. Friday, mostly cloudy. A chance of showers with a slight chance of thunderstorms in the morning.
humid with highs in the lower 80s. Northeast winds around 5 miles per hour. Chance of rain 30%. Friday night, mostly cloudy. A slight chance of showers and thunderstorms after midnight. Humid with lows in the upper 60s. East winds around 5 miles per hour. Saturday, mostly sunny. A slight chance of showers and thunderstorms in the morning. Highs around 90. Saturday night through Sunday night, mostly clear and breezy. Lows in the upper 70s. Highs in the lower 90s. Heat index values up to 110. Monday and Monday night, partly cloudy and breezy. Highs in the middle 90s. Lows in the upper 70s. Heat index values up to 110. Tuesday, sunny, hot with highs in the middle 90s. Tuesday night, mostly clear in the evening, then becoming partly cloudy. A slight chance of showers and thunderstorms. Lows in the middle 70s. Wednesday, sunny, hot with highs in the middle 90s. Flood watch in effect from Thursday afternoon through Friday morning. This hazardous weather outlook is for central Kansas, east central Kansas, north central Kansas, and northeast Kansas. For this afternoon and tonight, thunderstorms chances will increase overnight with a few strong to severe thunderstorms possible. The primary hazards will be damaging wind gusts and heavy rainfall. For Thursday through Tuesday, a few strong to severe thunderstorms could occur Thursday afternoon or evening, but the main hazard is likely to be heavy rainfall that could lead to flooding. Heat and humidity will increase Sunday through Tuesday. High temperatures will reach the middle 90s each afternoon, with heat indices in the 102 to 107 degree range. The Topeka, Kansas climate summary for yesterday, June 24, 2026. Yesterday's high temperature was 86 degrees. The normal high is 88. The record high is 104 degrees, which was last set in 1937. Yesterday's low temperature was 66 degrees. The normal low is 67. The record low is 50 degrees, which was last set in 1974. No precipitation fell yesterday, which leaves the monthly total at 5.82 inches. This is 1.78 inches above the normal amount of 4.04 inches for June. The total precipitation for the year still stands at 22.15 inches, which is 4.68 inches above normal. Yesterday, the maximum wind observed was 10 miles an hour from the west. The highest wind gust observed was 16 miles per hour from the west. The normal high temperature for today is 88 degrees, and the normal low is 68. The record high for today is 106, which occurred in 1911, and the record low is 50, which occurred in 1958. Sunrise today is at 5:58 a.m. and sunset is at 8:52 p.m. The Manhattan, Kansas climate summary for yesterday, June 24, 2026. Yesterday's high temperature was 86 degrees. The normal high is 89. Yesterday's low temperature was 62 degrees. The normal low is 66. No precipitation fell yesterday, which leaves the monthly total at 8.78 inches. This is 4.78 inches above the normal amount of 4.00 inches for June. The total precipitation for the year still stands at 17.08 inches, which is 1.86 inches above normal. Yesterday, the maximum wind observed was 12 miles an hour from the southwest. The highest wind gust observed was 16 miles per hour from the southwest. The normal high temperature for today is 89 degrees, and the normal low is 66. Sunrise today is at 6:02 a.m. and sunset is at 8:57 p.m. This is NOAA Weather Radio Station WXK91 in Topeka. Flood watch in effect from Thursday afternoon through Friday morning. Flooding caused by excessive rainfall is possible. Where, portions of central, east central, north central, and northeast Kansas, including the following counties, in central Kansas, Dickinson. In east central Kansas, Anderson, Coffee,
Douglas, Franklin, Geary, Lyon, Morris,

Osage, Shawnee, and Wabansee. In North Central Kansas, Ottawa. In Northeast Kansas, Jefferson. When, from Thursday afternoon through Friday morning. Impacts, excessive runoff may result in flooding of rivers, creeks, streams, and other low-lying and flood-prone locations. Additional details, forecast rainfall amounts of 1 to 3 inches Thursday and Thursday night could lead to scattered flooding, mainly of area creeks, streams, and rivers. You should monitor later forecasts and be alert for possible flood warnings. Those living in areas prone to flooding should be prepared to take action should flooding develop. Repeating, a flood watch has been issued from 1 p.m. Thursday until 7 a.m. Friday for the following counties, in Kansas, Douglas, Geary, Jefferson, Morris, Osage, Shawnee, and Wabansee. The current time is 3:09 a.m. Central Daylight Time. Now here is your National Weather Service forecast. Flood watch in effect from Thursday afternoon through Friday morning. Rest of tonight, mostly cloudy with a slight chance of showers and thunderstorms. Lows in the middle 60s. East winds around 5 miles per hour. Chance of rain 20%. Thursday, cloudy. A chance of showers with a slight chance of thunderstorms in the morning, then showers likely with a chance of thunderstorms in the afternoon. Some thunderstorms may produce heavy rainfall in the afternoon. Humid with highs around 80. Temperature falling into the middle 70s in the afternoon. East winds 5 to 10 miles per hour. Chance of rain 70%. Thursday night, showers likely with a chance of thunderstorms. Some thunderstorms may produce heavy rainfall after midnight. Locally heavy rainfall possible in the evening. Humid with lows in the middle 60s. East winds 5 to 10 miles per hour. Chance of rain 70%. Friday, mostly cloudy. A chance of showers with a slight chance of thunderstorms in the morning. Humid with highs in the lower 80s. Northeast winds around 5 miles per hour. Chance of rain 30%. Friday night, mostly cloudy. A slight chance of showers and thunderstorms after midnight. Humid with lows in the upper 60s. East winds around 5 miles per hour. Saturday, mostly sunny. A slight chance of showers and thunderstorms in the morning. Highs around 90. Saturday night through Sunday night, mostly clear and breezy. Lows in the upper 70s. Highs in the lower 90s. Heat index values up to 110. Monday and Monday night, partly cloudy and breezy. Highs in the middle 90s. Lows in the upper 70s. Heat index values up to 110. Tuesday, sunny, hot with highs in the middle 90s. Tuesday night, mostly clear in the evening, then becoming partly cloudy. A slight chance of showers and thunderstorms. Lows in the middle 70s. Wednesday, sunny, hot with highs in the middle 90s. Flood watch in effect from Thursday afternoon through Friday morning. This hazardous weather outlook is for Central Kansas, East Central Kansas, North Central Kansas, and Northeast Kansas. For this afternoon and tonight, thunderstorms chances will increase overnight with a few strong to severe thunderstorms possible. The primary hazards will be damaging wind gusts and heavy rainfall. For Thursday through Tuesday, a few strong to severe thunderstorms could occur Thursday afternoon or evening, but the main hazard is likely to be heavy rainfall that could lead to flooding. Heat and humidity will increase Sunday through Tuesday. High temperatures will reach the middle 90s each afternoon, with heat indices in the 102 to 107 degree range. Flood advisory in effect until 6:15 a.m. this morning. Urban and small stream flooding caused by excessive rainfall is expected. Where, portions of central, east central, north central, and northeast Kansas, including the following counties, in central Kansas, Dickinson. In east central Kansas, Geary. In north central Kansas, Clay. In northeast Kansas, Riley. When, until

6:15 a.m. Impacts, minor flooding in low-lying and poor drainage areas. Additional details, at 3:06 a.m., emergency management reported heavy rain in the advisory area due to thunderstorms. This is causing urban and small stream flooding. Between 1.5 and 2.5 inches of rain have fallen. Additional rainfall amounts of 0.5 to 1 inch are expected over the area. This additional rain will result in minor flooding. Some locations that will experience flooding include southwestern Manhattan, Junction City, Ogden, Grandview Plaza, Wakefield, Milford, and Milford Lake. This includes Interstate 70 between mile markers 289 and 309. Turn around, don't drown when encountering flooded roads. Most flood deaths occur in vehicles. The Topeka, Kansas climate summary for yesterday, June 24, 2026. Yesterday's high temperature was 86 degrees. The normal high is 88. The record high is 104 degrees, which was last set in 1937. Yesterday's low temperature was 66 degrees. The normal low is 67. The record low is 50 degrees, which was last set in 1974. No precipitation fell yesterday, which leaves the monthly total at 5.82 inches. This is 1.78 inches above the normal amount of 4.04 inches for June. The total precipitation for the year still stands at 22.15 inches, which is 4.68 inches above normal. Yesterday, the maximum wind observed was 10 miles an hour from the west. The highest wind gust observed was 16 miles per hour from the west. The normal high temperature for today is 88 degrees, and the normal low is 68. The record high for today is 106, which occurred in 1911, and the record low is 50, which occurred in 1958. Sunrise today is at 5:58 a.m. and sunset is at 8:52 p.m. The Manhattan, Kansas climate summary for yesterday, June 24, 2026. Yesterday's high temperature was 86 degrees. The normal high is 89. Yesterday's low temperature was 62 degrees. The normal low is 66. No precipitation fell yesterday, which leaves the monthly total at 8.78 inches. This is 4.78 inches above the normal amount of 4.00 inches for June. The total precipitation for the year still stands at 17.08 inches, which is 1.86 inches above normal. Yesterday, the maximum wind observed was 12 miles an hour from the southwest. The highest wind gust observed was 16 miles per hour from the southwest. The normal high temperature for today is 89 degrees, and the normal low is 66. Sunrise today is at 6:02 a.m. and sunset is at 8:57 p.m. This is NOAA Weather Radio Station WXK91 in Topeka. Here are the 3 a.m. conditions for the local area. At Topeka, it was mostly cloudy. The temperature was 72 degrees, the dew point 70, and the relative humidity was 93%. The wind was south at 6 miles an hour. The pressure was 29.98 inches and falling. At Manhattan, a thunderstorm was reported. The temperature was 67 degrees, the dew point 65, and the relative humidity was 93%. The wind was southwest at 14 miles an hour. Around the region, at Concordia, rain was falling, with a temperature of 69. At Springfield, fog was reported, with a temperature of 66. It was partly cloudy, with a temperature of 74 at Kansas City, and 68 at Wichita. It was mostly cloudy, with a temperature of 70 at Lawrence, and 68 at Emporia. It was cloudy, with a temperature of 67 at Beatrice, and 63 at Omaha. Once again, at Manhattan, it was 67 degrees with a thunderstorm. Once again, at Topeka, it was 72 degrees under mostly cloudy skies. Flood watch in effect from Thursday afternoon through Friday morning. Flooding caused by excessive rainfall is possible. Where? Portions of central, east central.

North Central and Northeast Kansas, including the following counties: in Central Kansas, Dickinson; in East Central Kansas, Anderson, Coffee, Douglas, Franklin, Geary, Lyon, Morris, Osage, Shawnee, and Wabansee; in North Central Kansas, Ottawa; in Northeast Kansas, Jefferson. When, from Thursday afternoon through Friday morning. Impacts: excessive runoff may result in flooding of rivers, creeks, streams, and other low-lying and flood-prone locations. Additional details: forecast rainfall amounts of 1 to 3 inches Thursday and Thursday night could lead to scattered flooding, mainly of area creeks, streams, and rivers. You should monitor later forecasts and be alert for possible flood warnings. Those living in areas prone to flooding should be prepared to take action should flooding develop. Repeating, a flood watch has been issued from 1 p.m. Thursday until 7 a.m. Friday for the following counties: in Kansas, Douglas, Geary, Jefferson, Morris, Osage, Shawnee, and Wabansee. Now here is your National Weather Service forecast. Flood watch in effect from Thursday afternoon through Friday morning. Rest of tonight, mostly cloudy with a slight chance of showers and thunderstorms. Lows in the middle 60s. East winds around 5 miles per hour. Chance of rain 20%. Thursday, cloudy. A chance of showers with a slight chance of thunderstorms in the morning, then showers likely with a chance of thunderstorms in the afternoon. Some thunderstorms may produce heavy rainfall in the afternoon. Humid with highs around 80. Temperature falling into the middle 70s in the afternoon. East winds 5 to 10 miles per hour. Chance of rain 70%. Thursday night, showers likely with a chance of thunderstorms. Some thunderstorms may produce heavy rainfall after midnight. Locally heavy rainfall possible in the evening. Humid with lows in the middle 60s. East winds 5 to 10 miles per hour. Chance of rain 70%. Friday, mostly cloudy. A chance of showers with a slight chance of thunderstorms in the morning. Humid with highs in the lower 80s. Northeast winds around 5 miles per hour. Chance of rain 30%. Friday night, mostly cloudy. A slight chance of showers and thunderstorms after midnight. Humid with lows in the upper 60s. East winds around 5 miles per hour. Saturday, mostly sunny. A slight chance of showers and thunderstorms in the morning. Highs around 90. Saturday night through Sunday night, mostly clear and breezy. Lows in the upper 70s. Highs in the lower 90s. Heat index values up to 110. Monday and Monday night, partly cloudy and breezy. Highs in the middle 90s. Lows in the upper 70s. Heat index values up to 110. Tuesday, sunny, hot with highs in the middle 90s. Tuesday night, mostly clear in the evening, then becoming partly cloudy. A slight chance of showers and thunderstorms. Lows in the middle 70s. Wednesday, sunny, hot with highs in the middle 90s. Flood watch in effect from Thursday afternoon through Friday morning. This hazardous weather outlook is for Central Kansas, East Central Kansas, North Central Kansas, and Northeast Kansas. For this afternoon and tonight, thunderstorms chances will increase overnight with a few strong to severe thunderstorms possible. The primary hazards will be damaging wind gusts and heavy rainfall. For Thursday through Tuesday, a few strong to severe thunderstorms could occur Thursday afternoon or evening, but the main hazard is likely to be heavy rainfall that could lead to flooding. Heat and humidity will increase Sunday through Tuesday. High temperatures will reach the middle 90s each afternoon, with heat indices in the 102 to 107 degree range. Flood advisory in effect until 6:15 a.m. this morning. Urban and small stream flooding caused by excessive rainfall is expected. Where, portions of Central, East Central, North Central, and Northeast Kansas, including the following counties: in Central Kansas, Dickinson; in East Central Kansas,

0: Kansas, Gary.
1: In North Central Kansas, Clay. In Northeast Kansas, Riley. When, until 6:15 a.m. Impacts, minor flooding in low-lying and poor drainage areas. Additional details, at 3:06 a.m., emergency management reported heavy rain in the advisory area due to thunderstorms. This is causing urban and small stream flooding. Between 1.5 and 2.5 inches of rain have fallen. Additional rainfall amounts of 0.5 to 1 inch are expected over the area. This additional rain will result in minor flooding. Some locations that will experience flooding include southwestern Manhattan, Junction City, Ogden, Grandview Plaza, Wakefield, Milford, and Milford Lake. This includes Interstate 70 between mile markers 289 and 309. Turn around, don't drown when encountering flooded roads. Most flood deaths occur in vehicles. The current time is 3:24 a.m. Central Daylight Time. The Topeka, Kansas climate summary for yesterday, June 24, 2026. Yesterday's high temperature was 86 degrees. The normal high is 88. The record high is 104 degrees, which was last set in 1937. Yesterday's low temperature was 66 degrees. The normal low is 67. The record low is 50 degrees, which was last set in 1974. No precipitation fell yesterday, which leaves the monthly total at 5.82 inches. This is 1.78 inches above the normal amount of 4.04 inches for June. The total precipitation for the year still stands at 22.15 inches, which is 4.68 inches above normal. Yesterday the maximum wind observed was 10 miles an hour from the west. The highest wind gust observed was 16 miles per hour from the west. The normal high temperature for today is 88 degrees, and the normal low is 68. The record high for today is 106, which occurred in 1911, and the record low is 50, which occurred in 1958. Sunrise today is at 5:58 a.m. and sunset is at 8:52 p.m. The Manhattan, Kansas climate summary for yesterday, June 24, 2026. Yesterday's high temperature was 86 degrees. The normal high is 89. Yesterday's low temperature was 62 degrees. The normal low is 66. No precipitation fell yesterday, which leaves the monthly total at 8.78 inches. This is 4.78 inches above the normal amount of 4.00 inches for June. The total precipitation for the year still stands at 17.08 inches, which is 1.86 inches above normal. Yesterday the maximum wind observed was 12 miles an hour from the southwest. The highest wind gust observed was 16 miles per hour from the southwest. The normal high temperature for today is 89 degrees, and the normal low is 66. Sunrise today is at 6:02 a.m. and sunset is at 8:57 p.m. This is NOAA Weather Radio Station WXK91 in Topeka. Here are the 3 a.m. conditions for the local area. At Topeka, it was mostly cloudy. The temperature was 72 degrees, the dew point 70, and the relative humidity was 93%. The wind was south at 6 miles an hour. The pressure was 29.98 inches and falling. At Manhattan, a thunderstorm was reported. The temperature was 67 degrees, the dew point 65, and the relative humidity was 93%. The wind was southwest at 14 miles an hour. Around the region, at Concordia, rain was falling, with a temperature of 69. At Springfield, fog was reported, with a temperature of 66. It was partly cloudy, with a temperature of 74 at Kansas City, and 68 at Wichita. It was mostly cloudy, with a temperature of 70 at Lawrence, and 68 at Emporia. It was cloudy, with a temperature of 67 at Beatrice, and 63 at Omaha. Once again, at Manhattan, it was 67 degrees with a thunderstorm. Once again, at Topeka, it was 72 degrees under mostly cloudy skies. Flood watch in effect from Thursday afternoon through Friday morning. Flooding caused by excessive rainfall is possible. Where, portions of central, east central, north central, and northeast Kansas, including the following counties, in central Kansas, Dickinson. In east central Kansas, Anderson, Coffee, Douglas, Franklin, Geary, Lyon, Morris, Osage, Shawnee, and Wabansee. In north central Kansas, Ottawa. In northeast Kansas, Jefferson. When, from Thursday afternoon through Friday morning. Impacts, excessive runoff may result in flooding of rivers, creeks, streams, and other low-lying and flood-prone locations. Additional details, forecast rainfall amounts of 1 to 3 inches Thursday and Thursday night could lead to scattered flooding, mainly of area creeks, streams, and rivers. You should monitor later forecasts and be alert for possible flood warnings. Those living in areas prone to flooding should be prepared to take action should flooding develop. Repeating, a flood watch has been issued from 1 p.m. Thursday until 7 a.m. Friday for the following counties, in Kansas, Douglas, Geary, Jefferson, Morris, Osage, Shawnee, and Wabansee. Now here is your National Weather Service forecast. Flood watch in effect from Thursday afternoon through Friday morning. Rest of tonight, mostly cloudy with a slight chance of showers and thunderstorms. Lows in the middle 60s. East winds around 5 miles per hour. Chance of rain 20%. Thursday, cloudy. A chance of showers with a slight chance of thunder. A chance of thunderstorms in the afternoon. Some thunderstorms may produce heavy rainfall in the afternoon. Humid with highs around 80. Temperature falling into the middle 70s in the afternoon. East winds 5 to 10 miles per hour. Chance of rain 70%. Thursday night, showers likely with a chance of thunderstorms. Some thunderstorms may produce heavy rainfall after midnight. Locally heavy rainfall possible in the evening. Humid with lows in the middle 60s. East winds 5 to 10 miles per hour. Chance of rain 70%. Friday, mostly cloudy. A chance of showers with a slight chance of thunderstorms in the morning. Humid with highs in the lower 80s. Northeast winds around 5 miles per hour. Chance of rain 30%. Friday night, mostly cloudy. A slight chance of showers and thunderstorms after midnight. Humid with lows in the upper 60s. East winds around 5 miles per hour. Saturday, mostly sunny. A slight chance of showers and thunderstorms in the morning. Highs around 90. Saturday night through Sunday night, mostly clear and breezy. Lows in the upper 70s. Highs in the lower 90s. Heat index values up to 110. Monday and Monday night, partly cloudy and breezy. Highs in the middle 90s. Lows in the upper 70s. Heat index values up to 110. Tuesday, sunny, hot with highs in the middle 90s. Tuesday night, mostly clear in the evening, then becoming partly cloudy. A slight chance of showers and thunderstorms. Lows in the middle 70s. Wednesday, sunny, hot with highs in the middle 90s. Flood watch in effect from Thursday afternoon through Friday morning. This hazardous weather outlook is for central Kansas, east central Kansas, north central Kansas, and northeast Kansas. For this afternoon and tonight, thunderstorms chances will increase overnight with a few strong to severe thunderstorms possible. The primary hazards will be damaging wind gusts and heavy rainfall. For Thursday through Tuesday, a few strong to severe thunderstorms could occur Thursday afternoon or evening, but the main hazard is likely to be heavy rainfall that could lead to flooding. Heat and humidity will increase Sunday through Tuesday. High temperatures will reach the middle 90s each afternoon, with heat indices in the 102 to 107 degree range. Flood advisory in effect until 6:15 a.m. this morning. urban and small stream flooding caused by excessive rainfall is expected until 6:15 a.m. this morning. Urban and small stream flooding caused by excessive rainfall is expected where portions of central, east central, north central, and northeast Kansas, including the following counties in central Kansas, Dickinson. In east central Kansas, Geary. In north central Kansas, Clay. In northeast Kansas, Riley. When, until 6:15 a.m. Impacts, minor flooding in low-lying and poor drainage areas. Additional details, at 3:06 a.m., emergency management reported heavy rain in the advisory area due to thunderstorms. This is causing urban and small stream flooding. Between 1.5 and 2.5 inches of rain have fallen. Additional rainfall amounts of 0.5 to 1 inch are expected over the area. This additional rain will result in minor flooding. Some locations that will experience flooding include southwestern Manhattan, Junction City, Ogden, Grandview Plaza, Wakefield, Milford, and Milford Lake. This includes Interstate 70 between mile markers 289 and 309. Turn around, don't drown when encountering flooded roads. Most flood deaths occur in vehicles. The Topeka, Kansas climate summary for yesterday, June 24, 2026. Yesterday's high temperature was 86 degrees. The normal high is 88. The record high is 104 degrees, which was last set in 1937. Yesterday's low temperature was 66 degrees. The normal low is 67. The record low is 50 degrees, which was last set in 1974. No precipitation fell yesterday, which leaves the monthly total at 5.82 inches. This is 1.78 inches above the normal amount of 4.04 inches for June. The total precipitation for the year still stands at 22.15 inches, which is 4.68 inches above normal. Yesterday, the maximum wind observed was 10 miles an hour from the west. The highest wind gust observed was 16 miles per hour from the west. The normal high temperature for today is 88 degrees, and the normal low is 68. The record high for today is 106, which occurred in 1911, and the record low is 50, which occurred in 1958. Sunrise today is at 5:58 a.m. and sunset is at 8:52 p.m. The Manhattan, Kansas climate summary for yesterday, June 24, 2026. Yesterday's high temperature was 86 degrees. The normal high is 89. Yesterday's low temperature was 62 degrees. The normal low is 66. No precipitation fell yesterday, which leaves the monthly total at 8.78 inches. This is 4.78 inches above the normal amount of 4.00 inches for June. The total precipitation for the year still stands at 17.08 inches, which is 1.86 inches above normal. Yesterday, the maximum wind observed was 12 miles an hour from the southwest. The highest wind gust observed was 16 miles per hour from the southwest. The normal high temperature for today is 89 degrees, and the normal low is 66. Sunrise today is at 6:02 a.m. and sunset is at 8:57 p.m. This is NOAA Weather Radio Station WXK91 in Topeka. Here are the 3 a.m. conditions for the local area. At Topeka, it was mostly cloudy. The temperature was 72 degrees, the dew point 70, and the relative humidity was 93%. The wind was south at 6 miles an hour. The pressure was 29.98 inches and falling. At Manhattan, a thunderstorm was reported. The temperature was 67 degrees, the dew point 65, and the relative humidity was 93%. The wind was southwest at 14 miles an hour. Around the region, at Concordia, rain was falling, with a temperature of 69. At Springfield, fog was reported, with a temperature of 66. It was partly cloudy, with a temperature of 74 at Kansas City, and 68 at Wichita. It was mostly cloudy, with a temperature of 70 at Lawrence and 68 at Emporia. It was

cloudy, with a temperature of 67 at Beatrice and 63 at Omaha. Once again, at Manhattan, it was 67 degrees with a thunderstorm. Once again, at Topeka, it was 72 degrees under mostly cloudy skies. This is NOAA Weather Radio WXK91 in Topeka. The current time is 3:38 a.m. Central Daylight Time. Flood watch in effect from Thursday afternoon through Friday morning. Flooding caused by excessive rainfall is possible. Where, portions of central, east central, north central, and northeast Kansas, including the following counties, in central Kansas, Dickinson. In east central Kansas, Anderson, Coffee, Douglas, Franklin, Geary, Lyon, Morris, Osage, Shawnee and Wabansee. In north central Kansas, Ottawa. In northeast Kansas, Jefferson. When, from Thursday afternoon through Friday morning. Impacts, excessive runoff may result in flooding of rivers, creeks, streams, and other low-lying and flood-prone locations. Additional details, forecast rainfall amounts of 1 to 3 inches Thursday and Thursday night could lead to scattered flooding, mainly of area creeks, streams, and rivers. You should monitor later forecasts and be alert for possible flood warnings. Those living in areas prone to flooding should be prepared to take action should flooding develop. Repeating, a flood watch has been issued from 1 p.m. Thursday until 7 a.m. Friday for the following counties, in Kansas, Douglas, Geary, Jefferson, Morris, Osage, Shawnee and Wabansee. Now here is your National Weather Service forecast. Flood watch in effect from Thursday afternoon through Friday morning. Rest of tonight, mostly cloudy with a slight chance of showers and thunderstorms. Lows in the middle 60s. East winds around 5 miles per hour. Chance of rain 20%. Thursday, cloudy. A chance of showers with a slight chance of thunderstorms in the morning, then showers likely with a chance of thunderstorms in the afternoon. Some thunderstorms may produce heavy rainfall in the afternoon. Humid with highs around 80. Temperature falling into the middle 70s in the afternoon. East winds 5 to 10 miles per hour. Chance of rain 70%. Thursday night, showers likely with a chance of thunderstorms. Some thunderstorms may produce heavy rainfall after midnight. Locally heavy rainfall possible in the evening. Humid with lows in the middle 60s. East winds 5 to 10 miles per hour. Chance of rain 70%. Friday, mostly cloudy. A chance of showers with a slight chance of thunderstorms in the morning. Humid with highs in the lower 80s. Northeast winds around 5 miles per hour. Chance of rain 30%. Friday night, mostly cloudy. A slight chance of showers and thunderstorms after midnight. Humid with lows in the upper 60s. East winds around 5 miles per hour. Saturday, mostly sunny. A slight chance of showers and thunderstorms in the morning. Highs around 90. Saturday night through Sunday night, mostly clear and breezy. Lows in the upper 70s. Highs in the lower 90s. Heat index values up to 110. Monday and Monday night, partly cloudy and breezy. Highs in the middle 90s. Lows in the upper 70s. Heat index values up to 110. Tuesday, sunny, hot with highs in the middle 90s. Tuesday night, mostly clear in the evening, then becoming partly cloudy. A slight chance of showers and thunderstorms. Lows in the middle 70s. Wednesday, sunny, hot with highs in the middle 90s. Flood watch in effect from Thursday afternoon through Friday morning. This hazardous weather outlook is for central Kansas, east central Kansas, north central Kansas and northeast Kansas. For this afternoon and tonight, thunderstorms chances will increase overnight with a few strong to severe thunderstorms possible. The primary hazards will be damaging wind gusts and heavy rainfall. For Thursday through Tuesday, a few strong to severe thunderstorms could occur Thursday afternoon or evening.

North Central Kansas, Clay. In Northeast Kansas, Riley. When, until 6:15 a.m. Impacts, minor flooding in low-lying and poor drainage areas. Additional details, at 3:06 a.m., emergency management reported heavy rain in the advisory area due to thunderstorms. This is causing urban and small stream flooding. Between 1.5 and 2.5 inches of rain have fallen. Additional rainfall amounts of 0.5 to 1 inch are expected over the area. This additional rain will result in minor flooding. Some locations that will experience flooding include southwestern Manhattan, Junction City, Ogden, Grandview Plaza, Wakefield, Milford and Milford Lake. This includes Interstate 70 between mile markers 289 and 309. Turn around, don't drown when encountering flooded roads. Most flood deaths occur in vehicles. The Topeka, Kansas climate summary for yesterday, June 24, 2026. Yesterday's high temperature was 86 degrees. The normal high is 88. The record high is 104 degrees, which was last set in 1937. Yesterday's low temperature was 66 degrees. The normal low is 67. The record low is 50 degrees, which was last set in 1974. No precipitation fell yesterday, which leaves the monthly total at 5.82 inches. This is 1.78 inches above the normal amount of 4.04 inches for June. The total precipitation for the year still stands at 22.15 inches, which is 4.68 inches above normal. Yesterday the maximum wind observed was 10 miles an hour from the west. The highest wind gust observed was 16 miles per hour from the west. The normal high temperature for today is 88 degrees, and the normal low is 68. The record high for today is 106, which occurred in 1911, and the record low is 50, which occurred in 1958. Sunrise today is at 5:58 a.m. and sunset is at 8:52 p.m. The Manhattan, Kansas climate summary for yesterday, June 24, 2026. Yesterday's high temperature was 86 degrees. The normal high is 89. Yesterday's low temperature was 62 degrees. The normal low is 66. No precipitation fell yesterday, which leaves the monthly total at 8.78 inches. This is 4.78 inches above the normal amount of 4.00 inches for June. The total precipitation for the year still stands at 17.08 inches, which is 1.86 inches above normal. Yesterday the maximum wind observed was 12 miles an hour from the southwest. The highest wind gust observed was 16 miles per hour from the southwest. The normal high temperature for today is 89 degrees, and the normal low is 66. Sunrise today is at 6:02 a.m. and sunset is at 8:57 p.m. This is NOAA Weather Radio Station WXK91 in Topeka. Here are the 3 a.m. conditions for the local area. At Topeka, it was mostly cloudy. The temperature was 72 degrees, the dew point 70, and the relative humidity was 93%. The wind was south at 6 miles an hour. The pressure was 29.98 inches and falling. At Manhattan, a thunderstorm was reported. The temperature was 67 degrees, the dew point 65, and the relative humidity was 93%. The wind was southwest at 14 miles an hour. Around the region, at Concordia, rain was falling, with a temperature of 69. At Springfield, fog was reported, with a temperature of 66. It was partly cloudy, with a temperature of 74 at Kansas City, and 68 at Wichita. It was mostly cloudy, with a temperature of 70 at Lawrence, and 68 at Emporia. It was cloudy, with a temperature of 67 at Beatrice, and 63 at Omaha. Once again, at Manhattan, it was 67 degrees with a thunderstorm. Once again, at Topeka, it was 72 degrees under mostly cloudy skies. Flood watch remains in effect from 1 p.m. this afternoon through Friday morning.

warning. Flooding caused by excessive rainfall continues to be possible. Where portions of central, east central, north central, and northeast Kansas, including the following counties, in central Kansas, Dickinson. In east central Kansas, Anderson, Coffee, Douglas, Franklin, Geary, Lyon, Morris, Osage, Shawnee, and Wabansee. In north central Kansas, Ottawa. In northeast Kansas, Jefferson. When, from 1 p.m. this afternoon through Friday morning. Impacts, excessive runoff may result in flooding of rivers, creeks, streams, and other low-lying and flood-prone locations. Additional details, thunderstorms with heavy rainfall will be possible this afternoon through Friday morning. Expect 1 to 2 possible, with higher amounts possible along and southeast of the Kansas Turnpike. You should monitor later forecasts and be alert for possible flood warnings. Those living in areas prone to flooding should be prepared to take action should flooding develop. Repeating, a flood watch remains in effect from 1 p.m. until 7 a.m. Friday for the following counties, in Kansas, Douglas, Geary, Jefferson, Morris, Osage, Shawnee, and Wabansee. Now here is your National Weather Service forecast. Flood watch remains in effect from 1 p.m. this afternoon through Friday morning. Today, cloudy. A chance of showers with a slight chance of thunderstorms this morning, then showers likely with a chance of thunderstorms this afternoon. Some thunderstorms may produce heavy rainfall this afternoon. Highs around 80. Temperature falling into the middle 70s this afternoon. East winds 5 to 10 miles per hour. Chance of rain 70%. Tonight, showers likely with a chance of thunderstorms. Some thunderstorms may produce heavy rainfall. Humid with lows in the middle 60s. East winds 5 to 10 miles per hour. Chance of rain 70%. Friday, mostly cloudy. A chance of showers with a slight chance of thunderstorms in the morning. Humid with highs in the lower 80s. Northeast winds around 5 miles per hour. Chance of rain 30%. Friday night, mostly cloudy with a slight chance of showers and thunderstorms. Humid with lows in the upper 60s. East winds around 5 miles per hour. Saturday, mostly sunny. A slight chance of showers and thunderstorms in the morning. Humid with highs around 90. South winds 10 to 15 miles per hour with gusts up to 30 miles per hour. Saturday night through Sunday night, mostly clear and breezy. Lows in the upper 70s. Highs in the lower 90s. Heat index values up to 110. Monday and Monday night, partly cloudy and breezy. Highs in the middle 90s. Lows in the upper 70s. Heat index values up to 110. Tuesday, sunny, hot with highs in the middle 90s. Tuesday night, mostly clear with a slight chance of showers and thunderstorms in the evening, then partly cloudy after midnight. Lows in the middle 70s. Wednesday, sunny, hot with highs in the middle 90s. Flood watch in effect from Thursday afternoon through Friday morning. This hazardous weather outlook is for central Kansas, east central Kansas, north central Kansas, and northeast Kansas. For this afternoon and tonight, thunderstorms chances will increase overnight with a few strong to severe thunderstorms possible. The primary hazards will be damaging wind gusts and heavy rainfall. For Thursday through Tuesday, a few strong to severe thunderstorms could occur Thursday afternoon or evening, but the main hazard is likely to be heavy rainfall that could lead to flooding. Heat and humidity will increase Sunday through Tuesday. High temperatures will reach the middle 90s each afternoon, with heat indices in the 102 to 107 degree range. The current time is 3:53 a.m. Central Daylight Time. Flood advisory in effect until 6:15 a.m. this morning. Urban and small stream flooding caused by excessive rainfall is expected. Where, portions of central, east central, north central, and northeast Kansas, including the following counties, in central Kansas, Dickinson.
In East Central Kansas, Geary. In North Central Kansas, Clay. In Northeast Kansas, Riley. When, until 6:15 a.m. Impacts, minor flooding in low-lying and poor drainage areas. Additional details, at 3:06 a.m., emergency management reported heavy rain in the advisory area due to thunderstorms. This is causing urban and small stream flooding. Between 1.5 and 2.5 inches of rain have fallen. Additional rainfall amounts of 0.5 to 1 inch are expected over the area. This additional rain will result in minor flooding. Some locations that will experience flooding include southwestern Manhattan, Junction City, Ogden, Grandview Plaza, Wakefield, Milford, and Milford Lake. This includes Interstate 70 between mile markers 289 and 309. Turn around, don't drown when encountering flooded roads. Most flood deaths occur in vehicles. The Topeka, Kansas climate summary for yesterday, June 24, 2026. Yesterday's high temperature was 86 degrees. The normal high is 88. The record high is 104 degrees, which was last set in 1937. Yesterday's low temperature was 66 degrees. The normal low is 67. The record low is 50 degrees, which was last set in 1974. No precipitation fell yesterday, which leaves the monthly total at 5.82 inches. This is 1.78 inches above the normal amount of 4.04 inches for June. The total precipitation for the year still stands at 22.15 inches, which is 4.68 inches above normal. Yesterday the maximum wind observed was 10 miles an hour from the west. The highest wind gust observed was 16 miles per hour from the west. The normal high temperature for today is 88 degrees, and the normal low is 68. The record high for today is 106, which occurred in 1911, and the record low is 50, which occurred in 1958. Sunrise today is at 5:58 a.m. and sunset is at 8:52 p.m. The Manhattan, Kansas climate summary for yesterday, June 24, 2026. Yesterday's high temperature was 86 degrees. The normal high is 89. Yesterday's low temperature was 62 degrees. The normal low is 66. No precipitation fell yesterday, which leaves the monthly total at 8.78 inches. This is 4.78 inches above the normal amount of 4.00 inches for June. The total precipitation for the year still stands at 17.08 inches, which is 1.86 inches above normal. Yesterday the maximum wind observed was 12 miles an hour from the southwest. The highest wind gust observed was 16 miles per hour from the southwest. The normal high temperature for today is 89 degrees, and the normal low is 66. Sunrise today is at 6:02 a.m. and sunset is at 8:57 p.m. This is NOAA Weather Radio Station WXK91 in Topeka. Here are the 3 a.m. conditions for the local area. At Topeka, it was mostly cloudy. The temperature was 72 degrees, the dew point 70, and the relative humidity was 93%. The wind was south at 6 miles an hour. The pressure was 29.98 inches and falling. At Manhattan, a thunderstorm was reported. The temperature was 67 degrees, the dew point 65, and the relative humidity was 93%. The wind was southwest at 14 miles an hour. Around the region, at Concordia, rain was falling, with a temperature of 69. At Springfield, fog was reported, with a temperature of 66. It was partly cloudy, with a temperature of 74 at Kansas City, and 68 at Wichita. It was mostly cloudy, with a temperature of 70 at Lawrence, and 68 at Emporia. It was cloudy, with a temperature of 67 at Beatrice, and 63 at Omaha. Once again, at Manhattan, it was 67 degrees with a thunderstorm. Once again, at Topeka, it was 72 degrees under mostly cloudy skies.

flood watch remains in effect from 1 p.m. this afternoon through Friday morning. Flooding caused by excessive rainfall continues to be possible. Where portions of central, east central, north central, and northeast Kansas, including the following counties, in central Kansas, Dickinson. In east central Kansas, Anderson, Coffee, Douglas, Franklin, Geary, Lyon, Morris, Osage, Shawnee, and Wabansee. In north central Kansas, Ottawa. In northeast Kansas, Jefferson. When, from 1 p.m. this afternoon through Friday morning. Impacts, excessive runoff may result in flooding of rivers, creeks, streams, and other low-lying and flood-prone locations. Additional details, thunderstorms with heavy rainfall will be possible this afternoon through Friday morning. Expect 1 to 2 possible, with higher amounts possible along and southeast of the Kansas Turnpike. You should monitor later forecasts and be alert for possible flood warnings. Those living in areas prone to flooding should be prepared to take action should flooding develop. Repeating, a flood watch remains in effect from 1 p.m. until 7 a.m. Friday for the following counties, in Kansas, Douglas, Geary, Jefferson, Morris, Osage, Shawnee, and Wabansee. Now here is your National Weather Service forecast. Flood watch remains in effect from 1 p.m. this afternoon through Friday morning. Today, cloudy. A chance of showers with a slight chance of thunderstorms this morning, then showers likely with a chance of thunderstorms this afternoon. Some thunderstorms may produce heavy rainfall this afternoon. Highs around 80. Temperature falling into the middle 70s this afternoon. East winds 5 to 10 miles per hour. Chance of rain 70%. Tonight, showers likely with a chance of thunderstorms. Some thunderstorms may produce heavy rainfall. Humid with lows in the middle 60s. East winds 5 to 10 miles per hour. Chance of rain 70%. Friday, mostly cloudy. A chance of showers with a slight chance of thunderstorms in the morning. Humid with highs in the lower 80s. Northeast winds around 5 miles per hour. Chance of rain 30%. Friday night, mostly cloudy with a slight chance of showers and thunderstorms. Humid with lows in the upper 60s. East winds around 5 miles per hour. Saturday, mostly sunny. A slight chance of showers and thunderstorms in the morning. Humid with highs around 90. South winds 10 to 15 miles per hour with gusts up to 30 miles per hour. Saturday night through Sunday night, mostly clear and breezy. Lows in the upper 70s. Highs in the lower 90s. Heat index values up to 110. Monday and Monday night, partly cloudy and breezy. Highs in the middle 90s. Lows in the upper 70s. Heat index values up to 110. Tuesday, sunny, hot with highs in the middle 90s. Tuesday night, mostly clear with a slight chance of showers and thunderstorms in the evening, then partly cloudy after midnight. Lows in the middle 70s. Wednesday, sunny, hot with highs in the middle 90s. Flood watch in effect from Thursday afternoon through Friday morning. This hazardous weather outlook is for central Kansas, east central Kansas, north central Kansas, and northeast Kansas. For this afternoon and tonight, thunderstorms chances will increase overnight with a few strong to severe thunderstorms possible. The primary hazards will be damaging wind gusts and heavy rainfall. For Thursday through Tuesday, a few strong to severe thunderstorms could occur Thursday afternoon or evening, but the main hazard is likely to be heavy rainfall that could lead to flooding. Heat and humidity will increase Sunday through Tuesday. High temperatures will reach the middle 90s each afternoon, with heat indices in the 102 to 107 degree range. Flood advisory in effect until 6:15 a.m. this morning. Urban and small stream flooding caused by excessive rainfall is expected. Where, portions of central, east central, north central, and northeast Kansas, including the following counties, in central Kansas, Dickinson.
In East Central Kansas, Geary. In North Central Kansas, Clay. In Northeast Kansas, Riley. When, until 6:15 a.m. Impacts, minor flooding in low-lying and poor drainage areas. Additional details, at 3:06 a.m., emergency management reported heavy rain in the advisory area due to thunderstorms. This is causing urban and small stream flooding. Between 1.5 and 2.5 inches of rain have fallen. Additional rainfall amounts of 0.5 to 1 inch are expected over the area. This additional rain will result in minor flooding. Some locations that will experience flooding include southwestern Manhattan, Junction City, Ogden, Grandview Plaza, Wakefield, Milford, and Milford Lake. This includes Interstate 70 between mile markers 289 and 309. Turn around, don't drown when encountering flooded roads. Most flood deaths occur in vehicles. The Topeka, Kansas climate summary for yesterday, June 24, 2026. Yesterday's high temperature was 86 degrees. The normal high is 88. The record high is 104 degrees, which was last set in 1937. Yesterday's low temperature was 66 degrees. The normal low is 67. The record low is 50 degrees, which was last set in 1974. No precipitation fell yesterday, which leaves the monthly total at 5.82 inches. This is 1.78 inches above the normal amount of 4.04 inches for June. The total precipitation for the year still stands at 22.15 inches, which is 4.68 inches above normal. Yesterday, the maximum wind observed was 10 miles an hour from the west. The highest wind gust observed was 16 miles per hour from the west. The normal high temperature for today is 88 degrees, and the normal low is 68. The record high for today is 106, which occurred in 1911, and the record low is 50, which occurred in 1958. Sunrise today is at 5:58 a.m. and sunset is at 8:52 p.m. The Manhattan, Kansas climate summary for yesterday, June 24, 2026. Yesterday's high temperature was 86 degrees. The normal high is 89. Yesterday's low temperature was 62 degrees. The normal low is 66. No precipitation fell yesterday, which leaves the monthly total at 8.78 inches. This is 4.78 inches above the normal amount of 4.00 inches for June. The total precipitation for the year still stands at 17.08 inches, which is 1.86 inches above normal. Yesterday, the maximum wind observed was 12 miles an hour from the southwest. The highest wind gust observed was 16 miles per hour from the southwest. The normal high temperature for today is 89 degrees, and the normal low is 66. Sunrise today is at 6:02 a.m. and sunset is at 8:57 p.m. This is NOAA Weather Radio Station WXK91 in Topeka. Flood watch remains in effect from 1 p.m. this afternoon through Friday morning. Flooding caused by excessive rainfall continues to be possible. Where, portions of central, east central, north central, and northeast Kansas, including the following counties, in central Kansas, Dickinson. In east central Kansas, Anderson, Coffee, Douglas, Franklin, Geary, Lyon, Morris, Osage, Shawnee, and Wabansee. In north central Kansas, Ottawa. In northeast Kansas, Jefferson. When, from 1 p.m. this afternoon through Friday morning. Impacts, excessive runoff may result in flooding of rivers, creeks, streams, and other low-lying and flood-prone locations. Additional details, thunderstorms with heavy rainfall will be possible this afternoon through Friday morning. Expect 1 to 2 possible, with higher amounts possible along and southeast of the Kansas Turnpike. You should monitor later forecasts and be alert for possible flood warnings. Those living in areas prone to flooding should be prepared to take action should flooding develop.
Repeating, a flood watch remains in effect from 1 p.m. until 7 a.m. Friday for the following counties in Kansas: Douglas, Geary, Jefferson, Morris, Osage, Shawnee, and Wabansee. The current time is 4:08 a.m. Central Daylight Time. Now here is your National Weather Service forecast. Flood watch remains in effect from 1 p.m. this afternoon through Friday morning. Today, cloudy. A chance of showers with a slight chance of thunderstorms this morning, then showers likely with a chance of thunderstorms this afternoon. Some thunderstorms may produce heavy rainfall this afternoon. Highs around 80. Temperature falling into the middle 70s this afternoon. East winds 5 to 10 miles per hour. Chance of rain 70%. Tonight, showers likely with a chance of thunderstorms. Some thunderstorms may produce heavy rainfall. Humid with lows in the middle 60s. East winds 5 to 10 miles per hour. Chance of rain 70%. Friday, mostly cloudy. A chance of showers with a slight chance of thunderstorms in the morning. Humid with highs in the lower 80s. Northeast winds around 5 miles per hour. Chance of rain 30%. Friday night, mostly cloudy with a slight chance of showers and thunderstorms. Humid with lows in the upper 60s. East winds around 5 miles per hour. Saturday, mostly sunny. A slight chance of showers and thunderstorms in the morning. Humid with highs around 90. South winds 10 to 15 miles per hour with gusts up to 30 miles per hour. Saturday night through Sunday night, mostly clear and breezy. Lows in the upper 70s. Highs in the lower 90s. Heat index values up to 110. Monday and Monday night, partly cloudy and breezy. Highs in the middle 90s. Lows in the upper 70s. Heat index values up to 110. Tuesday, sunny, hot with highs in the middle 90s. Tuesday night, mostly clear with a slight chance of showers and thunderstorms in the evening, then partly cloudy after midnight. Lows in the middle 70s. Wednesday, sunny, hot with highs in the middle 90s. Flood watch in effect from Thursday afternoon through Friday morning. This hazardous weather outlook is for central Kansas, east central Kansas, north central Kansas, and northeast Kansas. For this afternoon and tonight, thunderstorms chances will increase overnight with a few strong to severe thunderstorms possible. The primary hazards will be damaging wind gusts and heavy rainfall. For Thursday through Tuesday, a few strong to severe thunderstorms could occur Thursday afternoon or evening, but the main hazard is likely to be heavy rainfall that could lead to flooding. Heat and humidity will increase Sunday through Tuesday. High temperatures will reach the middle 90s each afternoon, with heat indices in the 102 to 107 degree range. Flood advisory in effect until 6:15 a.m. this morning. Urban and small stream flooding caused by excessive rainfall is expected. Where, portions of central, east central, north central, and northeast Kansas, including the following counties, in central Kansas, Dickinson. In east central Kansas, Geary. In north central Kansas, Clay. In northeast Kansas, Riley. When, until 6:15 a.m. Impacts, minor flooding in low-lying and poor drainage areas. Additional details, at 3:06 a.m., emergency management reported heavy rain in the advisory area due to thunderstorms. This is causing urban and small stream flooding. Between 1.5 and 2.5 inches of rain have fallen. Additional rainfall amounts of 0.5 to 1 inch are expected over the area. This additional rain will result in minor flooding. Some locations that will experience flooding include southwestern Manhattan, Junction City, Ogden, Grandview Plaza, Wakefield, Milford, and Milford Lake. This includes Interstate 70 between mile markers 289 and 309. Turn around, don't drown when encountering flooded roads. Most flood deaths occur in vehicles.
The Topeka, Kansas climate summary for yesterday, June 24, 2026. Yesterday's high temperature was 86 degrees. The normal high is 88. The record high is 104 degrees, which was last set in 1937. Yesterday's low temperature was 66 degrees. The normal low is 67. The record low is 50 degrees, which was last set in 1974. No precipitation fell yesterday, which leaves the monthly total at 5.82 inches. This is 1.78 inches above the normal amount of 4.04 inches for June. The total precipitation for the year still stands at 22.15 inches, which is 4.68 inches above normal. Yesterday, the maximum wind observed was 10 miles an hour from the west. The highest wind gust observed was 16 miles per hour from the west. The normal high temperature for today is 88 degrees, and the normal low is 68. The record high for today is 106, which occurred in 1911, and the record low is 50, which occurred in 1958. Sunrise today is at 5:58 a.m. and sunset is at 8:52 p.m. The Manhattan, Kansas climate summary for yesterday, June 24, 2026. Yesterday's high temperature was 86 degrees. The normal high is 89. Yesterday's low temperature was 62 degrees. The normal low is 66. No precipitation fell yesterday, which leaves the monthly total at 8.78 inches. This is 4.78 inches above the normal amount of 4.00 inches for June. The total precipitation for the year still stands at 17.08 inches, which is 1.86 inches above normal. Yesterday, the maximum wind observed was 12 miles an hour from the southwest. The highest wind gust observed was 16 miles per hour from the southwest. The normal high temperature for today is 89 degrees, and the normal low is 66. Sunrise today is at 6:02 a.m. and sunset is at 8:57 p.m. The Rangeland Fire Danger Index will be in a low category this afternoon. Low fire danger means controlled burns can be executed with reasonable safety. Check with local authorities to ensure burning is allowed before starting a planned burn. 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Here are the 4 a.m. conditions for the local area. At Topeka, light rain was falling. The temperature was 72 degrees, the dew point 70, and the relative humidity was 93%. The wind was west at 3 miles an hour. The pressure was 30.00 inches and rising. At Manhattan, light rain was falling. The temperature was 68 degrees, the dew point 66, and the relative humidity was 93%. The wind was southwest at 12 miles an hour. Around the region, at Springfield, fog was reported, with a temperature of 67. It was mostly cloudy, with a temperature of 70 at Lawrence, 72 at Kansas City, 69 at Emporia, and 68 at Wichita. It was cloudy, with a temperature of 68 at Concordia, 66 at Beatrice, and 63 at Omaha. Once again, at Manhattan, it was 68 degrees with light rain. Once again, at Topeka, it was 72 degrees with light rain. Flood watch remains in effect from 1 p.m. this afternoon through Friday morning. Flooding caused by excessive rainfall continues to be possible. Where, portions of central, east central, north central, and northeast Kansas, including the following counties, in central Kansas, Dickinson. In east central Kansas, Anderson, Coffee, Douglas, Franklin, Geary, Lyon, Morris, Osage, Shawnee and Wabansee. In north central Kansas, Ottawa. In northeast Kansas, Jefferson. When, from 1 p.m. this afternoon through Friday morning. Impacts, excessive runoff may result in flooding of rivers, creeks, streams, and other low-lying and flood-prone locations. Additional details, thunderstorms with heavy rainfall will be possible this afternoon through Friday morning.
Expect 1 to 2 possible, with higher amounts possible along and southeast of the Kansas Turnpike. You should monitor later forecasts and be alert for possible flood warnings. Those living in areas prone to flooding should be prepared to take action should flooding develop. Repeating, a flood watch remains in effect from 1 p.m. until 7 a.m. Friday for the following counties: in Kansas, Douglas, Geary, Jefferson, Morris, Osage, Shawnee, and Wabansee. The Rangeland Fire Danger Index will be in a low category this afternoon. Low fire danger means controlled burns can be executed with reasonable safety. Check with local authorities to ensure burning is allowed before starting a planned burn. Now here is your National Weather Service forecast. Flood watch remains in effect from 1 p.m. this afternoon through Friday morning. Today, cloudy. A chance of showers and thunderstorms this morning, then showers and thunderstorms likely this afternoon. Some thunderstorms may produce heavy rainfall this afternoon. Highs around 80. Temperature falling into the middle 70s this afternoon. East winds 5 to 10 miles per hour. Chance of rain 70%. Tonight, showers likely with a chance of thunderstorms. Some thunderstorms may produce heavy rainfall. Humid with lows in the middle 60s. East winds 5 to 10 miles per hour. Chance of rain 70%. Friday, mostly cloudy. A chance of showers with a slight chance of thunderstorms in the morning. Humid with highs in the lower 80s. Northeast winds around 5 miles per hour. Chance of rain 30%. Friday night, mostly cloudy with a slight chance of showers and thunderstorms. Humid with lows in the upper 60s. East winds around 5 miles per hour. Saturday, mostly sunny. A slight chance of showers and thunderstorms in the morning. Humid with highs around 90. South winds 10 to 15 miles per hour with gusts up to 30 miles per hour. Saturday night through Sunday night, mostly clear and breezy. Lows in the upper 70s. Highs in the lower 90s. Heat index values up to 110. Monday and Monday night, partly cloudy and breezy. Highs in the middle 90s. Lows in the upper 70s. Heat index values up to 110. Tuesday, sunny, hot with highs in the middle 90s. Tuesday night, mostly clear with a slight chance of showers and thunderstorms in the evening, then partly cloudy after midnight. Lows in the middle 70s. Wednesday, sunny, hot with highs in the middle 90s. Flood watch in effect from Thursday afternoon through Friday morning. This hazardous weather outlook is for central Kansas, east central Kansas, north central Kansas, and northeast Kansas. For this afternoon and tonight, thunderstorms chances will increase overnight with a few strong to severe thunderstorms possible. The primary hazards will be damaging wind gusts and heavy rainfall. For Thursday through Tuesday, a few strong to severe thunderstorms could occur Thursday afternoon or evening, but the main hazard is likely to be heavy rainfall that could lead to flooding. Heat and humidity will increase Sunday through Tuesday. High temperatures will reach the middle 90s each afternoon, with heat indices in the 102 to 107 degree range. Flood advisory in effect until 6:15 a.m. this morning. Urban and small stream flooding caused by excessive rainfall is expected. Where, portions of central, east central, north central, and northeast Kansas, including the following counties: in central Kansas, Dickinson. In east central Kansas, Geary. In north central Kansas, Clay. In northeast Kansas, Riley. When, until 6:15 a.m. Impacts, minor flooding in low-lying and poor drainage areas. Additional details, at 3:06 a.m., emergency management reported heavy rain in the advisory area due to thunderstorms. This is causing urban and small stream flooding. Between 1.5 and 2.5 inches of rain have fallen. Additional rainfall amounts of 0.5 to 1 inch are expected over the area.
This additional rain will result in minor flooding. Some locations that will experience flooding include southwestern Manhattan, Junction City, Ogden, Grandview Plaza, Wakefield, Milford, and Milford Lake. This includes Interstate 70 between mile markers 289 and 309. Turn around. Don't drown when encountering flooded roads. Most flood deaths occur in vehicles. The current time is 4:24 a.m. Central Daylight Time. The Topeka, Kansas climate summary for yesterday, June 24, 2026. Yesterday's high temperature was 86 degrees. The normal high is 88. The record high is 104 degrees, which was last set in 1937. Yesterday's low temperature was 66 degrees. The normal low is 67. The record low is 50 degrees, which was last set in 1974. No precipitation fell yesterday, which leaves the monthly total at 5.82 inches. This is 1.78 inches above the normal amount of 4.04 inches for June. The total precipitation for the year still stands at 22.15 inches, which is 4.68 inches above normal. Yesterday, the maximum wind observed was 10 miles an hour from the west. The highest wind gust observed was 16 miles per hour from the west. The normal high temperature for today is 88 degrees, and the normal low is 68. The record high for today is 106, which occurred in 1911, and the record low is 50, which occurred in 1958. Sunrise today is at 5:58 a.m. and sunset is at 8:52 p.m. The Manhattan, Kansas climate summary for yesterday, June 24, 2026. Yesterday's high temperature was 86 degrees. The normal high is 89. Yesterday's low temperature was 62 degrees. The normal low is 66. No precipitation fell yesterday, which leaves the monthly total at 8.78 inches. This is 4.78 inches above the normal amount of 4.00 inches for June. The total precipitation for the year still stands at 17.08 inches, which is 1.86 inches above normal. Yesterday, the maximum wind observed was 12 miles an hour from the southwest. The highest wind gust observed was 16 miles per hour from the southwest. The normal high temperature for today is 89 degrees, and the normal low is 66. Sunrise today is at 6:02 a.m. and sunset is at 8:57 p.m. This is NOAA Weather Radio Station WXK91 in Topeka. Here are the 4 a.m. conditions for the local area. At Topeka, light rain was falling. The temperature was 72 degrees, the dew point 70, and the relative humidity was 93%. The wind was west at 3 miles an hour. The pressure was 30.00 inches and rising. At Manhattan, light rain was falling. The temperature was 68 degrees, the dew point 66, and the relative humidity was 93%. The wind was southwest at 12 miles an hour. Around the region, at Springfield, fog was reported, with a temperature of 67. It was mostly cloudy, with a temperature of 70 at Lawrence, 72 at Kansas City, 69 at Emporia, and 68 at Wichita. It was cloudy, with a temperature of 68 at Concordia, 66 at Beatrice, and 63 at Omaha. Once again, at Manhattan, it was 68 degrees with light rain. Once again, at Topeka, it was 72 degrees with light rain. Flood watch remains in effect from 1 p.m. this afternoon through Friday morning. Flooding caused by excessive rainfall continues to be possible. Where, portions of central, east central, north central, and northeast Kansas, including the following counties, in central Kansas, Dickinson. In east central Kansas, Anderson, Coffee, Douglas, Franklin, Geary, Lyon, Morris, Osage, Shawnee and Wabansee. In north central Kansas, Ottawa. In northeast Kansas, Jefferson. When, from 1 p.m. this afternoon through Friday morning.
impacts, excessive runoff may result in flooding of rivers, creeks, streams, and other low-lying and flood-prone locations. Additional details, thunderstorms with heavy rainfall will be possible this afternoon through Friday morning. Expect 1 to 2 possible, with higher amounts possible along and southeast of the Kansas Turnpike. You should monitor later forecasts and be alert for possible flood warnings. Those living in areas prone to flooding should be prepared to take action should flooding develop. Repeating, a flood watch remains in effect from 1 p.m. until 7 a.m. Friday for the following counties, in Kansas, Douglas, Geary, Jefferson, Morris, Osage, Shawnee and Wabansee. The Rangeland Fire Danger Index will be in a low category this afternoon. Low fire danger means controlled burns can be executed with reasonable safety. Check with local authorities to ensure burning is allowed before starting a planned burn. Now here is your National Weather Service forecast. Flood watch remains in effect from 1 p.m. this afternoon through Friday morning. Today, cloudy. A chance of showers and thunderstorms this morning, then showers and thunderstorms likely this afternoon. Some thunderstorms may produce heavy rainfall this afternoon. Highs around 80. Temperature falling into the middle 70s this afternoon. East winds 5 to 10 miles per hour. Chance of rain 70%. Tonight, showers likely with a chance of thunderstorms. Some thunderstorms may produce heavy rainfall. Humid with lows in the middle 60s. East winds 5 to 10 miles per hour. Chance of rain 70%. Friday, mostly cloudy. A chance of showers with a slight chance of thunderstorms in the morning. Humid with highs in the lower 80s. Northeast winds around 5 miles per hour. Chance of rain 30%. Friday night, mostly cloudy with a slight chance of showers and thunderstorms. Humid with lows in the upper 60s. East winds around 5 miles per hour. Saturday, mostly sunny. A slight chance of showers and thunderstorms in the morning. Humid with highs around 90. South winds 10 to 15 miles per hour with gusts up to 30 miles per hour. Saturday night through Sunday night, mostly clear and breezy. Lows in the upper 70s. Highs in the lower 90s. Heat index values up to 110. Monday and Monday night, partly cloudy and breezy. Highs in the middle 90s. Lows in the upper 70s. Heat index values up to 110. Tuesday, sunny, hot with highs in the middle 90s. Tuesday night, mostly clear with a slight chance of showers and thunderstorms in the evening, then partly cloudy after midnight. Lows in the middle 70s. Wednesday, sunny, hot with highs in the middle 90s. This is NOAA Weather Radio Station WXK91 in Topeka. Here are the 4 a.m. conditions for the local area. At Topeka, light rain was falling. The temperature was 72 degrees, the dew point 70, and the relative humidity was 93%. The wind was west at 3 miles an hour. The pressure was 30.00 inches and rising. At Manhattan, light rain was falling. The temperature was 68 degrees, the dew point 66, and the relative humidity was 93%. The wind was southwest at 12 miles an hour. Around the region, at Springfield, fog was reported, with a temperature of 67. It was mostly cloudy, with a temperature of 70 at Lawrence, 72 at Kansas City, 69 at Emporia, and 68 at Wichita. It was cloudy, with a temperature of 68 at Concordia, 66 at Beatrice, and 63 at Omaha. Once again, at Manhattan, it was 68 degrees with light rain. Once again, at Topeka, it was 72 degrees with light rain. Flood watch remains in effect from 1 p.m. this afternoon through Friday morning. Flooding, it was 72 degrees with light rain. Flood watch remains in effect from 1 p.m. this afternoon through Friday morning. Flooding caused by excessive rainfall continues to be possible.
where portions of central, east central, north central, and northeast Kansas, including the following counties, in central Kansas, Dickinson. In east central Kansas, Anderson, Coffee, Douglas, Franklin, Geary, Lyon, Morris, Osage, Shawnee, and

Bon C. In North Central Kansas, Ottawa. In Northeast Kansas, Jefferson. When, from 1 p.m. this afternoon through Friday morning. Impacts, excessive runoff may result in flooding of rivers, creeks, streams, and other low-lying and flood-prone locations. Additional details, thunderstorms with heavy rainfall will be possible this afternoon through Friday morning. Expect 1 to 2 possible, with higher amounts possible along and southeast of the Kansas Turnpike. You should monitor later forecasts and be alert for possible flood warnings. Those living in areas prone to flooding should be prepared to take action should flooding develop. Repeating, a flood watch remains in effect from 1 p.m. until 7 a.m. Friday for the following counties, in Kansas, Douglas, Geary, Jefferson, Morris, Osage, Shawnee and Wabonsee. Now here is your National Weather Service forecast. Flood watch remains in effect from 1 p.m. this afternoon through Friday morning. Today, cloudy. A chance of showers and thunderstorms this morning, then showers and thunderstorms likely this afternoon. Some thunderstorms may produce heavy rainfall this afternoon. Highs around 80. Temperature falling into the middle 70s this afternoon. East winds 5 to 10 miles per hour. Chance of rain 70%. Tonight, showers likely with a chance of thunderstorms. Some thunderstorms may produce heavy rainfall. Humid with lows in the middle 60s. East winds 5 to 10 miles per hour. Chance of rain 70%. Friday, mostly cloudy. A chance of showers with a slight chance of thunderstorms in the morning. Humid with highs in the lower 80s. Northeast winds around 5 miles per hour. Chance of rain 30%. Friday night, mostly cloudy with a slight chance of showers and thunderstorms. Humid with lows in the upper 60s. East winds around 5 miles per hour. Saturday, mostly sunny. A slight chance of showers and thunderstorms in the morning. Humid with highs around 90. South winds 10 to 15 miles per hour with gusts up to 30 miles per hour. Saturday night through Sunday night, mostly clear and breezy. Lows in the upper 70s. Highs in the lower 90s. Heat index values up to 110. Monday and Monday night, partly cloudy and breezy. Highs in the middle 90s. Lows in the upper 70s. Heat index values up to 110. Tuesday, sunny, hot with highs in the middle 90s. Tuesday night, mostly clear with a slight chance of showers and thunderstorms in the evening, then partly cloudy after midnight. Lows in the middle 70s. Wednesday, sunny, hot with highs in the middle 90s. Flood watch in effect from Thursday afternoon through Friday morning. This hazardous weather outlook is for Central Kansas, East Central Kansas, North Central Kansas and Northeast Kansas. For this afternoon and tonight, thunderstorms chances will increase overnight with a few strong to severe thunderstorms possible. The primary hazards will be damaging wind gusts and heavy rainfall. For Thursday through Tuesday, a few strong to severe thunderstorms could occur Thursday afternoon or evening, but the main hazard is likely to be heavy rainfall that could lead to flooding. Heat and humidity will increase Sunday through Tuesday. High temperatures will reach the middle 90s each afternoon, with heat indices in the 102 to 107 degree range. Flood advisory in effect until 6:15 a.m. this morning. Urban and small stream flooding caused by excessive rainfall is expected. Where, portions of central, east central, north central, and northeast Kansas, including the following counties, in central Kansas, Dickinson. In east central Kansas, Geary. In north central Kansas, Clay. In northeast Kansas, Riley. When, until 6:15 a.m. Impacts, minor flooding in low-lying and poor drainage areas. Additional details, at 3:06 a.m., emergency management reported heavy rain in the advisory area due to thunderstorms. This is causing urban and small stream flooding.
between 1.5 and 2.5 inches of rain have fallen. Additional rainfall amounts of 0.5 to 1 inch are expected over the area. This additional rain will result in minor flooding. Some locations that will experience flooding include southwestern Manhattan, Junction City, Ogden, Grandview Plaza, Wakefield, Milford, and Milford Lake. This includes Interstate 70 between mile markers 289 and 309. Turn around, don't drown when encountering flooded roads. Most flood deaths occur in vehicles. This is NOAA Weather Radio WXK91 in Topeka. The current time is 4:39 a.m. Central Daylight Time. The Rangeland Fire Danger Index will be in a low category this afternoon. Low fire danger means controlled burns can be executed with reasonable safety. Check with local authorities to ensure burning is allowed before starting a planned burn. The Topeka, Kansas climate summary for yesterday, June 24, 2026. Yesterday's high temperature was 86 degrees. The normal high is 88. The record high is 104 degrees, which was last set in 1937. Yesterday's low temperature was 66 degrees. The normal low is 67. The record low is 50 degrees, which was last set in 1974. No precipitation fell yesterday, which leaves the monthly total at 5.82 inches. This is 1.78 inches above the normal amount of 4.04 inches for June. The total precipitation for the year still stands at 22.15 inches, which is 4.68 inches above normal. Yesterday, the maximum wind observed was 10 miles an hour from the west. The highest wind gust observed was 16 miles per hour from the west. The normal high temperature for today is 88 degrees, and the normal low is 68. The record high for today is 106, which occurred in 1911, and the record low is 50, which occurred in 1958. Sunrise today is at 5:58 a.m. and sunset is at 8:52 p.m. The Manhattan, Kansas climate summary for yesterday, June 24, 2026. Yesterday's high temperature was 86 degrees. The normal high is 89. Yesterday's low temperature was 62 degrees. The normal low is 66. No precipitation fell yesterday, which leaves the monthly total at 8.78 inches. This is 4.78 inches above the normal amount of 4.00 inches for June. The total precipitation for the year still stands at 17.08 inches, which is 1.86 inches above normal. Yesterday, the maximum wind observed was 12 miles an hour from the southwest. The highest wind gust observed was 16 miles per hour from the southwest. The normal high temperature for today is 89 degrees, and the normal low is 66. Sunrise today is at 6:02 a.m. and sunset is at 8:57 p.m. This is NOAA Weather Radio Station WXK91 in Topeka. Here are the 4 a.m. conditions for the local area. At Topeka, light rain was falling. The temperature was 72 degrees, the dew point 70, and the relative humidity was 93%. The wind was west at 3 miles an hour. The pressure was 30.00 inches and rising. At Manhattan, light rain was falling. The temperature was 68 degrees, the dew point 66, and the relative humidity was 93%. The wind was southwest at 12 miles an hour. Around the region, at Springfield, fog was reported, with a temperature of 67. It was mostly cloudy, with a temperature of 70 at Lawrence, 72 at Kansas City, 69 at Emporia, and 68 at Wichita. It was cloudy, with a temperature of 68 at Concordia, 66 at Beatrice, and 63 at Omaha. Once again, at Manhattan, it was 68 degrees with light rain. Once again, at Topeka, it was 72 degrees with light rain. Flood watch remains in effect from 1 p.m. this afternoon through Friday morning. Flooding caused by excessive rainfall continues to be possible. Where, portions of central,
Northeast Central, North Central.

In areas prone to flooding should be prepared to take action should flooding develop. Repeating, a flood watch remains in effect from 1 p.m. until 7 a.m. Friday for the following counties: in Kansas, Douglas, Geary, Jefferson, Morris, Osage, Shawnee, and Wabansee. Now here is your National Weather Service forecast. Flood watch remains in effect from 1 p.m. this afternoon through Friday morning. Today, cloudy. Scattered showers and thunderstorms this morning, then showers and thunderstorms likely this afternoon. Some thunderstorms may produce heavy rainfall this afternoon. Highs around 80. Temperature falling into the middle 70s this afternoon. East winds 5 to 10 miles per hour. Chance of rain 70%. Tonight, showers likely with a chance of thunderstorms. Some thunderstorms may produce heavy rainfall. Humid with lows in the middle 60s. East winds 5 to 10 miles per hour. Chance of rain 70%. Friday, mostly cloudy. A chance of showers with a slight chance of thunderstorms in the morning. Humid with highs in the lower 80s. Northeast winds around 5 miles per hour. Chance of rain 30%. Friday night, mostly cloudy with a slight chance of showers and thunderstorms. Humid with lows in the upper 60s. East winds around 5 miles per hour. Saturday, mostly sunny. A slight chance of showers and thunderstorms in the morning. Humid with highs around 90. South winds 10 to 15 miles per hour with gusts up to 30 miles per hour. Saturday night through Sunday night, mostly clear and breezy. Lows in the upper 70s. Highs in the lower 90s. Heat index values up to 110. Monday and Monday night, partly cloudy and breezy. Highs in the middle 90s. Lows in the upper 70s. Heat index values up to 110. Tuesday, sunny, hot with highs in the middle 90s. Tuesday night, mostly clear with a slight chance of showers and thunderstorms in the evening, then partly cloudy after midnight. Lows in the middle 70s. Wednesday, sunny, hot with highs in the middle 90s. Flood watch in effect from Thursday afternoon through Friday morning. This hazardous weather outlook is for central Kansas, east central Kansas, north central Kansas, and northeast Kansas. For this afternoon and tonight, thunderstorms chances will increase overnight with a few strong to severe thunderstorms possible. The primary hazards will be damaging wind gusts and heavy rainfall. For Thursday through Tuesday, a few strong to severe thunderstorms could occur Thursday afternoon or evening, but the main hazard is likely to be heavy rainfall that could lead to flooding. Heat and humidity will increase Sunday through Tuesday. High temperatures will reach the middle 90s each afternoon, with heat indices in the 102 to 107 degree range. Flood advisory in effect until 6:15 a.m. this morning. Urban and small stream flooding caused by excessive rainfall is expected. Where, portions of central, east central, north central, and northeast Kansas, including the following counties: in central Kansas, Dickinson. In east central Kansas, Geary. In north central Kansas, Clay. In northeast Kansas, Riley. When, until 6:15 a.m. Impacts, minor flooding in low-lying and poor drainage areas. Additional details, at 3:06 a.m., emergency management reported heavy rain in the advisory area due to thunderstorms. This is causing urban and small stream flooding. Between 1.5 and 2.5 inches of rain have fallen. Additional rainfall amounts of 0.5 to 1 inch are expected over the area. This additional rain will result in minor flooding. Some locations that will experience flooding include southwestern Manhattan, Junction City, Ogden, Grandview Plaza, Wakefield, Milford, and Milford Lake. This includes Interstate 70 between mile markers 289 and 309. Turn around, don't drown when encountering flooded roads. Most flood deaths occur in vehicles.
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index will be in a low category this afternoon. Low fire danger means controlled burns can be executed with reasonable safety. Check with local authorities to ensure burning is allowed before starting a planned burn. The Topeka, Kansas climate summary for yesterday, June 24, 2026. Yesterday's high temperature was 86 degrees. The normal high is 88. The record high is 104 degrees, which was last set in 1937. Yesterday's low temperature was 66 degrees. The normal low is 67. The record low is 50 degrees, which was last set in 1974. No precipitation fell yesterday, which leaves the monthly total at 5.82 inches. This is 1.78 inches above the normal amount of 4.04 inches for June. The total precipitation for the year still stands at 22.15 inches, which is 4.68 inches above normal. Yesterday the maximum wind observed was 10 miles an hour from the west. The highest wind gust observed was 16 miles per hour from the west. The normal high temperature for today is 88 degrees, and the normal low is 68. The record high for today is 106, which occurred in 1911, and the record low is 50, which occurred in 1958. Sunrise today is at 5:58 a.m. and sunset is at 8:52 p.m. The Manhattan, Kansas climate summary for yesterday, June 24, 2026. Yesterday's high temperature was 86 degrees. The normal high is 89. Yesterday's low temperature was 62 degrees. The normal low is 66. No precipitation fell yesterday, which leaves the monthly total at 8.78 inches. This is 4.78 inches above the normal amount of 4.00 inches for June. The total precipitation for the year still stands at 17.08 inches, which is 1.86 inches above normal. Yesterday the maximum wind observed was 12 miles an hour from the southwest. The highest wind gust observed was 16 miles per hour from the southwest. The normal high temperature for today is 89 degrees, and the normal low is 66. Sunrise today is at 6:02 a.m. and sunset is at 8:57 p.m. This is NOAA Weather Radio Station WXK91 in Topeka. Here are the 4 a.m. conditions for the local area. At Topeka, light rain was falling. The temperature was 72 degrees, the dew point 70, and the relative humidity was 93%. The wind was west at 3 miles an hour. The pressure was 30.00 inches and rising. At Manhattan, light rain was falling. The temperature was 68 degrees, the dew point 66, and the relative humidity was 93%. The wind was southwest at 12 miles an hour. Around the region, at Springfield, fog was reported, with a temperature of 67. It was mostly cloudy, with a temperature of 70 at Lawrence, 72 at Kansas City, 69 at Emporia, and 68 at Wichita. It was cloudy, with a temperature of 68 at Concordia, 66 at Beatrice, and 63 at Omaha. Once again, at Manhattan, it was 68 degrees with light rain. Once again, at Topeka, it was 72 degrees with light rain. The current time is 4:53 a.m. Central Daylight Time. Flood watch remains in effect from 1 p.m. this afternoon through Friday morning. Flooding caused by excessive rainfall continues to be possible. Where, portions of central, east central, north central, and northeast Kansas, including the following counties, in central Kansas, Dickinson. In east central Kansas, Anderson, Coffee, Douglas, Franklin, Geary, Lyon, Morris, Osage, Shawnee and Wabansee. In north central Kansas, Ottawa. In northeast Kansas, Jefferson. When, from 1 p.m. this afternoon through Friday morning. Impacts, excessive runoff may result in flooding of rivers, creeks, streams, and other low-lying and flood-prone locations. Additional details, thunderstorms with heavy rainfall will be possible this afternoon through Friday morning. Expect 1 to 2 possible

possible, with higher amounts possible along and southeast of the Kansas Turnpike. You should monitor later forecasts and be alert for possible flood warnings. Those living in areas prone to flooding should be prepared to take action should flooding develop. Repeating, a flood watch remains in effect from 1 p.m. until 7 a.m. Friday for the following counties: in Kansas, Douglas, Geary, Jefferson, Morris, Osage, Shawnee, and Wabansee. Now here is your National Weather Service forecast. Flood watch remains in effect from 1 p.m. this afternoon through Friday morning. Today, cloudy. Scattered showers and thunderstorms this morning, then showers and thunderstorms likely this afternoon. Some thunderstorms may produce heavy rainfall this afternoon. Highs around 80. Temperature falling into the middle 70s this afternoon. East winds 5 to 10 miles per hour. Chance of rain 70%. Tonight, showers likely with a chance of thunderstorms. Some thunderstorms may produce heavy rainfall. Humid with lows in the middle 60s. East winds 5 to 10 miles per hour. Chance of rain 70%. Friday, mostly cloudy. A chance of showers with a slight chance of thunderstorms in the morning. Humid with highs in the lower 80s. Northeast winds around 5 miles per hour. Chance of rain 30%. Friday night, mostly cloudy with a slight chance of showers and thunderstorms. Humid with lows in the upper 60s. East winds around 5 miles per hour. Saturday, mostly sunny. A slight chance of showers and thunderstorms in the morning. Humid with highs around 90. South winds 10 to 15 miles per hour with gusts up to 30 miles per hour. Saturday night through Sunday night, mostly clear and breezy. Lows in the upper 70s. Highs in the lower 90s. Heat index values up to 110. Monday and Monday night, partly cloudy and breezy. Highs in the middle 90s. Lows in the upper 70s. Heat index values up to 110. Tuesday, sunny, hot with highs in the middle 90s. Tuesday night, mostly clear with a slight chance of showers and thunderstorms in the evening, then partly cloudy after midnight. Lows in the middle 70s. Wednesday, sunny, hot with highs in the middle 90s. Flood watch in effect from Thursday afternoon through Friday morning. This hazardous weather outlook is for central Kansas, east central Kansas, north central Kansas, and northeast Kansas. For this afternoon and tonight, thunderstorms chances will increase overnight with a few strong to severe thunderstorms possible. The primary hazards will be damaging wind gusts and heavy rainfall. For Thursday through Tuesday, a few strong to severe thunderstorms could occur Thursday afternoon or evening, but the main hazard is likely to be heavy rainfall that could lead to flooding. Heat and humidity will increase Sunday through Tuesday. High temperatures will reach the middle 90s each afternoon, with heat indices in the 102 to 107 degree range. Flood advisory in effect until 6:15 a.m. this morning. Urban and small stream flooding caused by excessive rainfall is expected. Where, portions of central, east central, north central, and northeast Kansas, including the following counties: in central Kansas, Dickinson. In east central Kansas, Geary. In north central Kansas, Clay. In northeast Kansas, Riley. When, until 6:15 a.m. Impacts, minor flooding in low-lying and poor drainage areas. Additional details, at 3:06 a.m., emergency management reported heavy rain in the advisory area due to thunderstorms. This is causing urban and small stream flooding. Between 1.5 and 2.5 inches of rain have fallen. Additional rainfall amounts of 0.5 to 1 inch are expected over the area. This additional rain will result in minor flooding. Some locations that will experience flooding include southwestern Manhattan, Junction City, Ogden, Grandview Plaza, Wakefield, Milford, and Milford Lake. This includes Interstate 70 between mile markers 289 and 309.

Turn around. Don't drown when encountering flooded roads. Most flood deaths occur in vehicles. The Rangeland Fire Danger Index will be in a low category this afternoon. Low fire danger means controlled burns can be executed with reasonable safety. Check with local authorities to ensure burning is allowed before starting a planned burn. The Topeka, Kansas climate summary for yesterday, June 24, 2026. Yesterday's high temperature was 86 degrees. The normal high is 88. The record high is 104 degrees, which was last set in 1937. Yesterday's low temperature was 66 degrees. The normal low is 67. The record low is 50 degrees, which was last set in 1974. No precipitation fell yesterday, which leaves the monthly total at 5.82 inches. This is 1.78 inches above the normal amount of 4.04 inches for June. The total precipitation for the year still stands at 22.15 inches, which is 4.68 inches above normal. Yesterday, the maximum wind observed was 10 miles an hour from the west. The highest wind gust observed was 16 miles per hour from the west. The normal high temperature for today is 88 degrees, and the normal low is 68. The record high for today is 106, which occurred in 1911, and the record low is 50, which occurred in 1958. Sunrise today is at 5:58 a.m. and sunset is at 8:52 p.m. The Manhattan, Kansas climate summary for yesterday, June 24, 2026. Yesterday's high temperature was 86 degrees. The normal high is 89. Yesterday's low temperature was 62 degrees. The normal low is 66. No precipitation fell yesterday, which leaves the monthly total at 8.78 inches. This is 4.78 inches above the normal amount of 4.00 inches for June. The total precipitation for the year still stands at 17.08 inches, which is 1.86 inches above normal. Yesterday, the maximum wind observed was 12 miles an hour from the southwest. The highest wind gust observed was 16 miles per hour from the southwest. The normal high temperature for today is 89 degrees, and the normal low is 66. Sunrise today is at 6:02 a.m. and sunset is at 8:57 p.m. This is NOAA Weather Radio Station WXK91 in Topeka. Here are the 4 a.m. conditions for the local area. At Topeka, light rain was falling. The temperature was 72 degrees, the dew point 70, and the relative humidity was 93%. The wind was west at 3 miles an hour. The pressure was 30.00 inches and rising. At Manhattan, light rain was falling. The temperature was 68 degrees, the dew point 66, and the relative humidity was 93%. The wind was southwest at 12 miles an hour. Around the region, at Springfield, fog was reported, with a temperature of 67. It was mostly cloudy, with a temperature of 70 at Lawrence, 72 at Kansas City, 69 at Emporia, and 68 at Wichita. It was cloudy, with a temperature of 68 at Concordia, 66 at Beatrice, and 63 at Omaha. Once again, at Manhattan, it was 68 degrees with light rain. Once again, at Topeka, it was 72 degrees with light rain. Flood watch remains in effect from 1 p.m. this afternoon through Friday morning. Flooding caused by excessive rainfall continues to be possible. Where, portions of central, east central, north central, and northeast Kansas, including the following counties, in central Kansas, Dickinson. In east central Kansas, Anderson, Coffee, Douglas, Franklin, Geary, Lyon, Morris, Osage, Shawnee and Wabansee. In north central Kansas, Ottawa. In northeast Kansas, Jefferson. When, from 1 p.m. this afternoon through Friday morning. Impacts, excessive runoff may result in flooding of rivers, creeks, streams, and other low-lying and flood-prone locations.
Additional details. Thunderstorms with heavy rainfall will be possible this afternoon through Friday morning. Expect 1 to 2 possible, with higher amounts possible along and southeast of the Kansas Turnpike. You should monitor later forecasts and be alert for possible flood warnings. Those living in areas prone to flooding should be prepared to take action should flooding develop. Repeating, a flood watch remains in effect from 1 p.m. until 7 a.m. Friday for the following counties: in Kansas, Douglas, Geary, Jefferson, Morris, Osage, Shawnee, and Wabansee. Now here is your National Weather Service forecast. Flood watch remains in effect from 1 p.m. this afternoon through Friday morning. Today, cloudy. Scattered showers and thunderstorms this morning, then showers and thunderstorms likely this afternoon. Some thunderstorms may produce heavy rainfall this afternoon. Highs around 80. Temperature falling into the middle 70s this afternoon. East winds 5 to 10 miles per hour. Chance of rain 70%. Tonight, showers likely with a chance of thunderstorms. Some thunderstorms may produce heavy rainfall. Humid with lows in the middle 60s. East winds 5 to 10 miles per hour. Chance of rain 70%. Friday, mostly cloudy. A chance of showers with a slight chance of thunderstorms in the morning. Humid with highs in the lower 80s. Northeast winds around 5 miles per hour. Chance of rain 30%. Friday night, mostly cloudy with a slight chance of showers and thunderstorms. Humid with lows in the upper 60s. East winds around 5 miles per hour. Saturday, mostly sunny. A slight chance of showers and thunderstorms in the morning. Humid with highs around 90. South winds 10 to 15 miles per hour with gusts up to 30 miles per hour. Saturday night through Sunday night, mostly clear and breezy. Lows in the upper 70s. Highs in the lower 90s. Heat index values up to 110. Monday and Monday night, partly cloudy and breezy. Highs in the middle 90s. Lows in the upper 70s. Heat index values up to 110. Tuesday, sunny, hot with highs in the middle 90s. Tuesday night, mostly clear with a slight chance of showers and thunderstorms in the evening, then partly cloudy after midnight. Lows in the middle 70s. Wednesday, sunny, hot with highs in the middle 90s. Flood watch in effect from Thursday afternoon through Friday morning. This hazardous weather outlook is for central Kansas, east central Kansas, north central Kansas, and northeast Kansas. For this afternoon and tonight, thunderstorms chances will increase overnight with a few strong to severe thunderstorms possible. The primary hazards will be damaging wind gusts and heavy rainfall. For Thursday through Tuesday, a few strong to severe thunderstorms could occur Thursday afternoon or evening, but the main hazard is likely to be heavy rainfall that could lead to flooding. Heat and humidity will increase Sunday through Tuesday. High temperatures will reach the middle 90s each afternoon, with heat indices in the 102 to 107 degree range. The current time is 5:08 a.m. Central Daylight Time. Flood advisory in effect until 6:15 a.m. this morning. Urban and small stream flooding caused by excessive rainfall is expected. Where, portions of central, east central, north central, and northeast Kansas, including the following counties: in central Kansas, Dickinson. In east central Kansas, Geary. In north central Kansas, Clay. In northeast Kansas, Riley. When, until 6:15 a.m. Impacts, minor flooding in low-lying and poor drainage areas. Additional details, at 3:06 a.m., emergency management reported heavy rain in the advisory area due to thunderstorms. This is causing urban and small stream flooding. Between 1.5 and 2.5 inches of rain have fallen. Additional rainfall amounts of 0.5 to 1 inch are expected over the area. This additional rain will result in minor flooding.
Some locations that will experience flooding include southwestern Manhattan, Junction City, Ogden, Grandview Plaza, Wakefield, Milford, and Milford Lake. This includes Interstate 70 between mile markers 289 and 309. Turn around. Don't drown when encountering flooded roads. Most flood deaths occur in vehicles. The Rangeland Fire Danger Index will be in a low category this afternoon. Low fire danger means controlled burns can be executed with reasonable safety. Check with local authorities to ensure burning is allowed before starting a planned burn. The Topeka, Kansas climate summary for yesterday, June 24, 2026. Yesterday's high temperature was 86 degrees. The normal high is 88. The record high is 104 degrees, which was last set in 1937. Yesterday's low temperature was 66 degrees. The normal low is 67. The record low is 50 degrees, which was last set in 1974. No precipitation fell yesterday, which leaves the monthly total at 5.82 inches. This is 1.78 inches above the normal amount of 4.04 inches for June. The total precipitation for the year still stands at 22.15 inches, which is 4.68 inches above normal. Yesterday, the maximum wind observed was 10 miles an hour from the west. The highest wind gust observed was 16 miles per hour from the west. The normal high temperature for today is 88 degrees, and the normal low is 68. The record high for today is 106, which occurred in 1911, and the record low is 50, which occurred in 1958. Sunrise today is at 5:58 a.m. and sunset is at 8:52 p.m. This is NOAA Weather Radio Station WXK91 in Topeka. Here are the 5 a.m. conditions for the local area. At Topeka, light rain was falling. The temperature was 72 degrees, the dew point 70, and the relative humidity was 93%. The wind was southwest at 8 miles an hour. The pressure was 29.99 inches and falling. At Manhattan, it was cloudy. The temperature was 68 degrees, the dew point 66, and the relative humidity was 93%. The wind was northeast at 3 miles an hour. Around the region, at Lawrence, rain was falling, with a temperature of 70. At Springfield, fog was reported, with a temperature of 66. At Wichita, it was partly cloudy, with a temperature of 69. It was mostly cloudy, with a temperature of 73 at Kansas City, and 69 at Emporia. It was cloudy, with a temperature of 67 at Concordia, 66 at Beatrice, and 62 at Omaha. Once again, at Manhattan, it was 68 degrees under cloudy skies. Once again, at Topeka, it was 72 degrees with light rain. Flood watch remains in effect from 1 p.m. this afternoon through Friday morning. Flooding caused by excessive rainfall continues to be possible. Where, portions of central, east central, north central, and northeast Kansas, including the following counties, in central Kansas, Dickinson. In east central Kansas, Anderson, Coffee, Douglas, Franklin, Geary, Lyon, Morris, Osage, Shawnee, and Wabansee. In north central Kansas, Ottawa. In northeast Kansas, Jefferson. When, from 1 p.m. this afternoon through Friday morning. Impacts, excessive runoff may result in flooding of rivers, creeks, streams, and other low-lying and flood-prone locations. Additional details, thunderstorms with heavy rainfall will be possible this afternoon through Friday morning. Expect 1 to 2 possible, with higher amounts possible along and southeast of the Kansas Turnpike. You should monitor later forecasts and be alert for possible flood warnings. Those living in areas prone to flooding should be prepared to take action should flooding develop. Repeating, a flood watch remains in effect from 1 p.m. until 7 a.m. Friday for the following counties, in Kansas, Douglas, Geary, Jefferson, Morris, Osage, Shawnee, and Wabansee. Now here is your National Weather Service forecast.
flood watch remains in effect from 1 p.m. this afternoon through Friday morning. Today, cloudy. Scattered showers and thunderstorms this morning, then showers and thunderstorms likely this afternoon. Some thunderstorms may produce heavy rainfall this afternoon. Highs around 80. Temperature falling into the middle 70s this afternoon. East winds 5 to 10 miles per hour. Chance of rain 70%. Tonight, showers likely with a chance of thunderstorms. Some thunderstorms may produce heavy rainfall. Humid with lows in the middle 60s. East winds 5 to 10 miles per hour. Chance of rain 70%. Friday, mostly cloudy. A chance of showers with a slight chance of thunderstorms in the morning. Humid with highs in the lower 80s. Northeast winds around 5 miles per hour. Chance of rain 30%. Friday night, mostly cloudy with a slight chance of showers and thunderstorms. Humid with lows in the upper 60s. East winds around 5 miles per hour. Saturday, mostly sunny. A slight chance of showers and thunderstorms in the morning. Humid with highs around 90. South winds 10 to 15 miles per hour with gusts up to 30 miles per hour. Saturday night through Sunday night, mostly clear and breezy. Lows in the upper 70s. Highs in the lower 90s. Heat index values up to 110. Monday and Monday night, partly cloudy and breezy. Highs in the middle 90s. Lows in the upper 70s. Heat index values up to 110. Tuesday, sunny, hot with highs in the middle 90s. Tuesday night, mostly clear with a slight chance of showers and thunderstorms in the evening, then partly cloudy after midnight. Lows in the middle 70s. Wednesday, sunny, hot with highs in the middle 90s. This hazardous weather outlook is for portions of central Kansas, east central Kansas, north central Kansas, and northeast Kansas. For today and tonight, thunderstorms chances will increase this afternoon into tonight. A few strong to severe thunderstorms are possible. The primary hazards will be damaging wind gusts and heavy rainfall. A flood watch is in effect for areas along and south of I-70 this afternoon through Friday morning. For Friday through Wednesday, heat and humidity will increase Sunday through Tuesday. High temperatures will reach the middle 90s each afternoon, with heat indices in the 102 to 110 degree range. Spotters will not be needed this afternoon or tonight. Flood advisory in effect until 6:15 a.m. this morning. Urban and small stream flooding caused by excessive rainfall is expected. Where, portions of central, east central, north central, and northeast Kansas, including the following counties, in central Kansas, Dickinson. In east central Kansas, Geary. In north central Kansas, Clay. In northeast Kansas, Riley. When, until 6:15 a.m. Impacts, minor flooding in low-lying and poor drainage areas. Additional details, at 3:06 a.m., emergency management reported heavy rain in the advisory area due to thunderstorms. This is causing urban and small stream flooding. Between 1.5 and 2.5 inches of rain have fallen. Additional rainfall amounts of 0.5 to 1 inch are expected over the area. This additional rain will result in minor flooding. Some locations that will experience flooding include southwestern Manhattan, Junction City, Ogden, Grandview Plaza, Wakefield, Milford and Milford Lake. This includes Interstate 70 between mile markers 289 and 309. Turn around, don't drown when encountering flooded roads. Most flood deaths occur in vehicles. The Rangeland Fire Danger Index will be in a low category this afternoon. Low fire danger means controlled burns can be executed with reasonable safety. Check with local authorities to ensure burning is allowed before starting a planned burn. The Topeka, Kansas climate summary for yesterday, June 24, 2026. Yesterday's high temperature was 86 degrees.
The normal high is 88. The record high is 104 degrees, which was last set in 1937. Yesterday's low temperature was 66 degrees. The normal low is 67. The record low is 50 degrees, which was last set in 1974. No precipitation fell yesterday, which leaves the monthly total at 5.82 inches. This is 1.78 inches above the normal amount of 4.04 inches for June. The total precipitation for the year still stands at 22.15 inches, which is 4.68 inches above normal. Yesterday the maximum wind observed was 10 miles an hour from the west. The highest wind gust observed was 16 miles per hour from the west. The normal high temperature for today is 88 degrees, and the normal low is 68. The record high for today is 106, which occurred in 1911, and the record low is 50, which occurred in 1958. Sunrise today is at 5:58 a.m. and sunset is at 8:52 p.m. This is NOAA Weather Radio Station WXK91 in Topeka. Here are the 5 a.m. conditions for the local area. At Topeka, light rain was falling. The temperature was 72 degrees, the dew point 70, and the relative humidity was 93%. The wind was southwest at 8 miles an hour. The pressure was 29.99 inches and falling. At Manhattan, it was cloudy. The temperature was 68 degrees, the dew point 66, and the relative humidity was 93%. The wind was northeast at 3 miles an hour. Around the region, at Lawrence, rain was falling, with a temperature of 70. At Springfield, fog was reported, with a temperature of 66. At Wichita, it was partly cloudy, with a temperature of 69. It was mostly cloudy, with a temperature of 73 at Kansas City, and 69 at Emporia. It was cloudy, with a temperature of 67 at Concordia, 66 at Beatrice, and 62 at Omaha. Once again, at Manhattan, it was 68 degrees under cloudy skies. Once again, at Topeka, it was 72 degrees with light rain. Flood watch remains in effect from 1 p.m. this afternoon through Friday morning. Flooding caused by excessive rainfall continues to be possible. Where, portions of central, east central, north central, and northeast Kansas, including the following counties, in central Kansas, Dickinson. In east central Kansas, Anderson, Coffee, Douglas, Franklin, Geary, Lyon, Morris, Osage, Shawnee and Wabansee. In north central Kansas, Ottawa. In northeast Kansas, Jefferson. When, from 1 p.m. this afternoon through Friday morning. Impacts, excessive runoff may result in flooding of rivers, creeks, streams, and other low-lying and flood-prone locations. Additional details, thunderstorms with heavy rainfall will be possible this afternoon through Friday morning. Expect 1 to 2 possible, with higher amounts possible along and southeast of the Kansas Turnpike. You should monitor later forecasts and be alert for possible flood warnings. Those living in areas prone to flooding should be prepared to take action should flooding develop. Repeating, a flood watch remains in effect from 1 p.m. until 7 a.m. Friday for the following counties, in Kansas, Douglas, Geary, Jefferson, Morris, Osage, Shawnee and Wabansee. The current time is 5:23 a.m. Central Daylight Time. Now here is your National Weather Service forecast. Flood watch remains in effect from 1 p.m. this afternoon through Friday morning. Today, cloudy. Scattered showers and thunderstorms this morning, then showers and thunderstorms likely this afternoon. Some thunderstorms may produce heavy rainfall this afternoon. Highs around 80. Temperature falling into the middle 70s this afternoon. East winds 5 to 10 miles per hour. Chance of rain 70%. Tonight, showers likely with a chance of thunderstorms. Some thunderstorms may produce heavy rainfall. Humid with lows in the middle 60s. East winds 5 to 10 miles per hour.
Chance of rain 70%. Friday, mostly cloudy. A chance of showers with a slight chance of thunderstorms in the morning. Humid with highs in the lower 80s. Northeast winds around 5 miles per hour. Chance of rain 30%. Friday night, mostly cloudy with a slight chance of showers and thunderstorms. Humid with lows in the upper 60s. East winds around 5 miles per hour. Saturday, mostly sunny. A slight chance of showers and thunderstorms in the morning. Humid with highs around 90. South winds 10 to 15 miles per hour with gusts up to 30 miles per hour. Saturday night through Sunday night, mostly clear and breezy. Lows in the upper 70s. Highs in the lower 90s. Heat index values up to 110. Monday and Monday night, partly cloudy and breezy. Highs in the middle 90s. Lows in the upper 70s. Heat index values up to 110. Tuesday, sunny, hot with highs in the middle 90s. Tuesday night, mostly clear with a slight chance of showers and thunderstorms in the evening, then partly cloudy after midnight. Lows in the middle 70s. Wednesday, sunny, hot with highs in the middle 90s. This hazardous weather outlook is for portions of central Kansas, east central Kansas, north central Kansas, and northeast Kansas. For today and tonight, thunderstorms chances will increase this afternoon into tonight. A few strong to severe thunderstorms are possible. The primary hazards will be damaging wind gusts and heavy rainfall. A flood watch is in effect for areas along and south of I-70 this afternoon through Friday morning. For Friday through Wednesday, heat and humidity will increase Sunday through Tuesday. High temperatures will reach the middle 90s each afternoon, with heat indices in the 102 to 110 degree range. Spotters will not be needed this afternoon or tonight. Flood advisory in effect until 6:15 a.m. this morning. Urban and small stream flooding caused by excessive rainfall is expected. Where, portions of central, east central, north central, and northeast Kansas, including the following counties, in central Kansas, Dickinson. In east central Kansas, Geary. In north central Kansas, Clay. In northeast Kansas, Riley. When, until 6:15 a.m. Impacts, minor flooding in low-lying and poor drainage areas. Additional details, at 3:06 a.m., emergency management reported heavy rain in the advisory area due to thunderstorms. This is causing urban and small stream flooding. Between 1.5 and 2.5 inches of rain have fallen. Additional rainfall amounts of 0.5 to 1 inch are expected over the area. This additional rain will result in minor flooding. Some locations that will experience flooding include southwestern Manhattan, Junction City, Ogden, Grandview Plaza, Wakefield, Milford and Milford Lake. This includes Interstate 70 between mile markers 289 and 309. Turn around, don't drown when encountering flooded roads. Most flood deaths occur in vehicles. The Topeka, Kansas climate summary for yesterday, June 24, 2026. Yesterday's high temperature was 86 degrees. The normal high is 88. The record high is 104 degrees, which was last set in 1937. Yesterday's low temperature was 66 degrees. The normal low is 67. The record low is 50 degrees, which was last set in 1974. No precipitation fell yesterday, which leaves the monthly total at 5.82 inches. This is 1.78 inches above the normal amount of 4.04 inches for June. The total precipitation for the year still stands at 22.15 inches, which is 4.68 inches above normal. Yesterday the maximum wind observed was 10 miles an hour from the west. The highest wind gust observed was 16 miles per hour from the west. The normal high temperature for today is 88 degrees, and the normal low is 68.
The record high for today is 106, which occurred in 1911, and the record low is 50, which occurred in 1958. Sunrise today is at 5:58 a.m. and sunset is at 8:52 p.m. The Rangeland Fire Danger Index will be in a low category this afternoon. Low fire danger means controlled burns can be executed with reasonable safety. Check with local authorities to ensure burning is allowed before starting a planned burn. The Manhattan, Kansas climate summary for yesterday, June 24, 2026. Yesterday's high temperature was 86 degrees. The normal high is 89. Yesterday's low temperature was 62 degrees. The normal low is 66. No precipitation fell yesterday, which leaves the monthly total at 8.78 inches. This is 4.78 inches above the normal amount of 4.00 inches for June. The total precipitation for the year still stands at 17.08 inches, which is 1.86 inches above normal. Yesterday the maximum wind observed was 12 miles an hour from the southwest. The highest wind gust observed was 16 miles per hour from the southwest. The normal high temperature for today is 89 degrees, and the normal low is 66. Sunrise today is at 6:02 a.m. and sunset is at 8:57 p.m. This is NOAA Weather Radio Station WXK91 in Topeka. Here are the 5 a.m. conditions for the local area. At Topeka, light rain was falling. The temperature was 72 degrees, the dew point 70, and the relative humidity was 93%. The wind was southwest at 8 miles an hour. The pressure was 29.99 inches and falling. At Manhattan, it was cloudy. The temperature was 68 degrees, the dew point 66, and the relative humidity was 93%. The wind was northeast at 3 miles an hour. Around the region, at Lawrence, rain was falling, with a temperature of 70. At Springfield, fog was reported, with a temperature of 66. At Wichita, it was partly cloudy, with a temperature of 69. It was mostly cloudy, with a temperature of 73 at Kansas City, and 69 at Emporia. It was cloudy, with a temperature of 67 at Concordia, 66 at Beatrice, and 62 at Omaha. Once again, at Manhattan, it was 68 degrees under cloudy skies. Once again, at Topeka, it was 72 degrees with light rain. Flood watch remains in effect from 1 p.m. this afternoon through Friday morning. Flooding caused by excessive rainfall continues to be possible. Where, portions of central, east central, north central, and northeast Kansas, including the following counties, in central Kansas, Dickinson. In east central Kansas, Anderson, Coffee, Douglas, Franklin, Geary, Lyon, Morris, Osage, Shawnee, and Wabansee. In north central Kansas, Ottawa. In northeast Kansas, Jefferson. When, from 1 p.m. this afternoon through Friday morning. Impacts, excessive runoff may result in flooding of rivers, creeks, streams, and other low-lying and flood-prone locations. Additional details, then, from 1 p.m. this afternoon through Friday morning. Impacts, excessive runoff may result in flooding of rivers, creeks, streams, and other low-lying and flood-prone locations. Additional details, thunderstorms with heavy rainfall will be possible this afternoon through Friday morning. Expect 1 to 2 possible, with higher amounts possible along and southeast of the Kansas Turnpike. You should monitor later forecasts and be alert for possible flood warnings. Those living in areas prone to flooding should be prepared to take action should flooding develop. Repeating, a flood watch remains in effect from 1 p.m. until 7 a.m. Friday for the following counties, in Kansas, Douglas, Geary, Jefferson, Morris, Osage, Shawnee, and Wabansee. Now here is your National Weather Service forecast. Flood watch remains in effect from 1 p.m. this afternoon through Friday morning. Today, cloudy. Scattered showers and thunderstorms this morning, then showers and thunderstorms likely this afternoon.
Some thunderstorms may produce heavy rainfall this afternoon. Highs around 80. Temperature falling into the middle 70s this afternoon. East winds 5 to 10 miles.

miles per hour. Chance of rain 70%. Tonight, showers likely with a chance of thunderstorms. Some thunderstorms may produce heavy rainfall. Humid with lows in the middle 60s. East winds 5 to 10 miles per hour. Chance of rain 70%. Friday, mostly cloudy. A chance of showers with a slight chance of thunderstorms in the morning. Humid with highs in the lower 80s. Northeast winds around 5 miles per hour. Chance of rain 30%. Friday night, mostly cloudy with a slight chance of showers and thunderstorms. Humid with lows in the upper 60s. East winds around 5 miles per hour. Saturday, mostly sunny. A slight chance of showers and thunderstorms in the morning. Humid with highs around 90. South winds 10 to 15 miles per hour with gusts up to 30 miles per hour. Saturday night through Sunday night, mostly clear and breezy. Lows in the upper 70s. Highs in the lower 90s. Heat index values up to 110. Monday and Monday night, partly cloudy and breezy. Highs in the middle 90s. Lows in the upper 70s. Heat index values up to 110. Tuesday, sunny, hot with highs in the middle 90s. Tuesday night, mostly clear with a slight chance of showers and thunderstorms in the evening, then partly cloudy after midnight. Lows in the middle 70s. Wednesday, sunny, hot with highs in the middle 90s. This hazardous weather outlook is for portions of central Kansas, east central Kansas, north central Kansas, and northeast Kansas. For today and tonight, thunderstorms chances will increase this afternoon into tonight. A few strong to severe thunderstorms are possible. The primary hazards will be damaging wind gusts and heavy rainfall. A flood watch is in effect for areas along and south of I-70 this afternoon through Friday morning. For Friday through Wednesday, heat and humidity will increase Sunday through Tuesday. High temperatures will reach the middle 90s each afternoon, with heat indices in the 102 to 110 degree range. Spotters will not be needed this afternoon or tonight. Flood advisory in effect until 6:15 a.m. this morning. Urban and small stream flooding caused by excessive rainfall is expected. Where, portions of central, east central, north central, and northeast Kansas, including the following counties, in central Kansas, Dickinson. In east central Kansas, Geary. In north central Kansas, Clay. In northeast Kansas, Riley. When, until 6:15 a.m. Impacts, minor flooding in low-lying and poor drainage areas. Additional details, at 3:06 a.m., emergency management reported heavy rain in the advisory area due to thunderstorms. This is causing urban and small stream flooding. Between 1.5 and 2.5 inches of rain have fallen. Additional rainfall amounts of 0.5 to 1 inch are expected over the area. This additional rain will result in minor flooding. Some locations that will experience flooding include southwestern Manhattan, Junction City, Ogden, Grandview Plaza, Wakefield, Milford, and Milford Lake. This includes Interstate 70 between mile markers 289 and 309. Turn around, don't drown when encountering flooded roads. Most flood deaths occur in vehicles. 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The current time is 5:38 a.m. Central Daylight Time. The Topeka, Kansas climate summary for yesterday, June 24, 2026. Yesterday's high temperature was 86 degrees. The normal high is 88. The record high is 104 degrees, which was last set in 1937. Yesterday's low temperature was 66 degrees. The normal low is 67. The record low is 50 degrees, which was last set in 1974. No precipitation fell yesterday, which leaves the monthly total at 5.82 inches. This is 1.78 inches above the normal amount of 4.04 inches for June.

the total precipitation for the year still stands at 22.15 inches, which is 4.68 inches above normal. Yesterday, the maximum wind observed was 10 miles an hour from the west. The highest wind gust observed was 16 miles per hour from the west. The normal high temperature for today is 88 degrees, and the normal low is 68. The record high for today is 106, which occurred in 1911, and the record low is 50, which occurred in 1958. Sunrise today is at 5:58 a.m. and sunset is at 8:52 p.m. The Rangeland Fire Danger Index will be in a low category this afternoon. Low fire danger means controlled burns can be executed with reasonable safety. Check with local authorities to ensure burning is allowed before starting a planned burn. The Manhattan, Kansas climate summary for yesterday, June 24, 2026. Yesterday's high temperature was 86 degrees. The normal high is 89. Yesterday's low temperature was 62 degrees. The normal low is 66. No precipitation fell yesterday, which leaves the monthly total at 8.78 inches. This is 4.78 inches above the normal amount of 4.00 inches for June. The total precipitation for the year still stands at 17.08 inches, which is 1.86 inches above normal. Yesterday, the maximum wind observed was 12 miles an hour from the southwest. The highest wind gust observed was 16 miles per hour from the southwest. The normal high temperature for today is 89 degrees, and the normal low is 66. Sunrise today is at 6:02 a.m. and sunset is at 8:57 p.m. This is NOAA Weather Radio Station WXK91 in Topeka. Here are the 5 a.m. conditions for the local area. At Topeka, light rain was falling. The temperature was 72 degrees, the dew point 70, and the relative humidity was 93%. The wind was southwest at 8 miles an hour. The pressure was 29.99 inches and falling. At Manhattan, it was cloudy. The temperature was 68 degrees, the dew point 66, and the relative humidity was 93%. The wind was northeast at 3 miles an hour. Around the region, at Lawrence, rain was falling, with a temperature of 70. At Springfield, fog was reported, with a temperature of 66. At Wichita, it was partly cloudy, with a temperature of 69. It was mostly cloudy, with a temperature of 73 at Kansas City, and 69 at Emporia. It was cloudy, with a temperature of 67 at Concordia, 66 at Beatrice, and 62 at Omaha. Once again, at Manhattan, it was 68 degrees under cloudy skies. Once again, at Topeka, it was 72 degrees with light rain. Flood watch remains in effect from 1 p.m. this afternoon through Friday morning. Flooding caused by excessive rainfall continues to be possible. Where, portions of central, east central, north central, and northeast Kansas, including the following counties, in central Kansas, Dickinson. In east central Kansas, Anderson, Coffee, Douglas, Franklin, Geary, Lyon, Morris, Osage, Shawnee and Wabansee. In north central Kansas, Ottawa. In northeast Kansas, Jefferson. When, from 1 p.m. this afternoon through Friday morning. Impacts, excessive runoff may result in flooding of rivers, creeks, streams, and other low-lying and flood-prone locations. Additional details, thunderstorms with heavy rainfall will be possible this afternoon through Friday morning. Expect 1 to 2 possible, with higher amounts possible along and southeast of the Kansas Turnpike. You should monitor later forecasts and be alert for possible flood warnings. Those living in areas prone to flooding should be prepared to take action should flooding develop. Repeating, a flood watch remains in effect from 1 p.m. until 7 a.m. Friday for the following counties, in Kansas, Douglas, Geary, Jefferson, Morris, Osage, Shawnee and Wabansee. Now here is your National Weather Service forecast. Flood watch remains in effect from 1 p.m. this afternoon through Friday morning.

humid with lows in the upper 60s. East winds around 5 miles per hour. Saturday, mostly sunny. A slight chance of showers and thunderstorms in the morning. Humid with highs around 90. South winds 10 to 15 miles per hour with gusts up to 30 miles per hour. Saturday night through Sunday night, mostly clear and breezy. Lows in the upper 70s. Highs in the lower 90s. Heat index values up to 110. Monday and Monday night, partly cloudy and breezy. Highs in the middle 90s. Lows in the upper 70s. Heat index values up to 110. Tuesday, sunny, hot with highs in the middle 90s. Tuesday night, mostly clear with a slight chance of showers and thunderstorms in the evening, then partly cloudy after midnight. Lows in the middle 70s. Wednesday, sunny, hot with highs in the middle 90s. This hazardous weather outlook is for portions of central Kansas, east central Kansas, north central Kansas, and northeast Kansas. For today and tonight, thunderstorms chances will increase this afternoon into tonight. A few strong to severe thunderstorms are possible. The primary hazards will be damaging wind gusts and heavy rainfall. A flood watch is in effect for areas along and south of I-70 this afternoon through Friday morning. For Friday through Wednesday, heat and humidity will increase Sunday through Tuesday. High temperatures will reach the middle 90s each afternoon, with heat indices in the 102 to 110 degree range. Spotters will not be needed this afternoon or tonight. Flood advisory in effect until 6:15 a.m. this morning. Urban and small stream flooding caused by excessive rainfall is expected. Where, portions of central, east central, north central, and northeast Kansas, including the following counties, in central Kansas, Dickinson. In east central Kansas, Geary. In north central Kansas, Clay. In northeast Kansas, Riley. When, until 6:15 a.m. Impacts, minor flooding in low-lying and poor drainage areas. Additional details, at 3:06 a.m., emergency management reported heavy rain in the advisory area due to thunderstorms. This is causing urban and small stream flooding. Between 1.5 and 2.5 inches of rain have fallen. Additional rainfall amounts of 0.5 to 1 inch are expected over the area. This additional rain will result in minor flooding. Some locations that will experience flooding include southwestern Manhattan, Junction City, Ogden, Grandview Plaza, Wakefield, Milford and Milford Lake. This includes Interstate 70 between mile markers 289 and 309. Turn around, don't drown when encountering flooded roads. Most flood deaths occur in vehicles. The Topeka, Kansas climate summary for yesterday, June 24, 2026. Yesterday's high temperature was 86 degrees. The normal high is 88. The record high is 104 degrees, which was last set in 1937. Yesterday's low temperature was 66 degrees. The normal low is 67. The record low is 50 degrees, which was last set in 1974. No precipitation fell yesterday, which leaves the monthly total at 5.82 inches. This is 1.78 inches above the normal amount of 4.04 inches for June. The total precipitation for the year still stands at 22.15 inches, which is 4.68 inches above normal. Yesterday the maximum wind observed was 10 miles an hour from the west. The highest wind gust observed was 16 miles per hour from the west. The normal high temperature for today is 88 degrees, and the normal low is 68. The record high for today is 106, which occurred in 1911, and the record low is 50, which occurred in 1958. Sunrise today is at 5:58 a.m. and sunset is at 8:52 p.m. The Rangeland Fire Danger Index will be in a low category this afternoon. Low fire danger means controlled burns can be executed with reasonable safety. Check with local authorities to ensure burns.

is allowed before starting a planned burn. The Manhattan, Kansas climate summary for yesterday, June 24, 2026. Yesterday's high temperature was 86 degrees. The normal high is 89. Yesterday's low temperature was 62 degrees. The normal low is 66. No precipitation fell yesterday, which leaves the monthly total at 8.78 inches. This is 4.78 inches above the normal amount of 4.00 inches for June. The total precipitation for the year still stands at 17.08 inches, which is 1.86 inches above normal. Yesterday the maximum wind observed was 12 miles an hour from the southwest. The highest wind gust observed was 16 miles per hour from the southwest. The normal high temperature for today is 89 degrees, and the normal low is 66. Sunrise today is at 6:02 a.m. and sunset is at 8:57 p.m. This is NOAA Weather Radio Station WXK91 in Topeka. Here are the 5 a.m. conditions for the local area. At Topeka, light rain was falling. The temperature was 72 degrees, the dew point 70, and the relative humidity was 93%. The wind was southwest at 8 miles an hour. The pressure was 29.99 inches and falling. At Manhattan, it was cloudy. The temperature was 68 degrees, the dew point 66, and the relative humidity was 93%. The wind was northeast at 3 miles an hour. Around the region, at Lawrence, rain was falling, with a temperature of 70. At Springfield, fog was reported, with a temperature of 66. At Wichita, it was partly cloudy, with a temperature of 69. It was mostly cloudy, with a temperature of 73 at Kansas City, and 69 at Emporia. It was cloudy, with a temperature of 67 at Concordia, 66 at Beatrice, and 62 at Omaha. Once again, at Manhattan, it was 68 degrees under cloudy skies. Once again, at Topeka, it was 72 degrees with light rain. Flood watch remains in effect from 1 p.m. this afternoon through Friday morning. Flooding caused by excessive rainfall continues to be possible. Where, portions of central, east central, north central, and northeast Kansas, including the following counties, in central Kansas, Dickinson. In east central Kansas, Anderson, Coffee, Douglas, Franklin, Geary, Lyon, Morris, Osage, Shawnee and Wabansee. In north central Kansas, Ottawa. In northeast Kansas, Jefferson. When, from 1 p.m. this afternoon through Friday morning. Impacts, excessive runoff may result in flooding of rivers, creeks, streams, and other low-lying and flood-prone locations. Additional details, thunderstorms with heavy rainfall will be possible this afternoon through Friday morning. Expect 1 to 2 possible, with higher amounts possible along and southeast of the Kansas Turnpike. You should monitor later forecasts and be alert for possible flood warnings. Those living in areas prone to flooding should be prepared to take action should flooding develop. Repeating, a flood watch remains in effect from 1 p.m. until 7 a.m. Friday for the following counties, in Kansas, Douglas, Geary, Jefferson, Morris, Osage, Shawnee and Wabansee. The current time is 5:54 a.m. Central Daylight Time. Now here is your National Weather Service forecast. Flood watch remains in effect from 1 p.m. this afternoon through Friday morning. Today, cloudy. Scattered showers and thunderstorms this morning, then showers and thunderstorms likely this afternoon. Some thunderstorms may produce heavy rainfall this afternoon. Highs around 80. Temperature falling into the middle 70s this afternoon. East winds 5 to 10 miles per hour. Chance of rain 70%. Tonight, showers likely with a chance of thunderstorms. Some thunderstorms may produce heavy rainfall. Humid with lows in the middle 60s. East winds 5 to 10 miles per hour. Chance of rain 70%. Friday, mostly cloudy. A chance of showers with

A slight chance of thunderstorms in the morning. Humid with highs in the lower 80s. Northeast winds around 5 miles per hour. Chance of rain 30%. Friday night, mostly cloudy with a slight chance of showers and thunderstorms. Humid with lows in the upper 60s. East winds around 5 miles per hour. Saturday, mostly sunny. A slight chance of showers and thunderstorms in the morning. Humid with highs around 90. South winds 10 to 15 miles per hour with gusts up to 30 miles per hour. Saturday night through Sunday night, mostly clear and breezy. Lows in the upper 70s. Highs in the lower 90s. Heat index values up to 110. Monday and Monday night, partly cloudy and breezy. Highs in the middle 90s. Lows in the upper 70s. Heat index values up to 110. Tuesday, sunny, hot with highs in the middle 90s. Tuesday night, mostly clear with a slight chance of showers and thunderstorms in the evening, then partly cloudy after midnight. Lows in the middle 70s. Wednesday, sunny, hot with highs in the middle 90s. This hazardous weather outlook is for portions of central Kansas, east central Kansas, north central Kansas, and northeast Kansas. For today and tonight, thunderstorms chances will increase this afternoon into tonight. A few strong to severe thunderstorms are possible. The primary hazards will be damaging wind gusts and heavy rainfall. A flood watch is in effect for areas along and south of I-70 this afternoon through Friday morning. For Friday through Wednesday, heat and humidity will increase Sunday through Tuesday. High temperatures will reach the middle 90s each afternoon, with heat indices in the 102 to 110 degree range. Spotters will not be needed this afternoon or tonight. Flood advisory in effect until 6:15 a.m. this morning. Urban and small stream flooding caused by excessive rainfall is expected. Where, portions of central, east central, north central, and northeast Kansas, including the following counties, in central Kansas, Dickinson. In east central Kansas, Geary. In north central Kansas, Clay. In northeast Kansas, Riley. When, until 6:15 a.m. Impacts, minor flooding in low-lying and poor drainage areas. Additional details, at 3:06 a.m., emergency management reported heavy rain in the advisory area due to thunderstorms. This is causing urban and small stream flooding. Between 1.5 and 2.5 inches of rain have fallen. Additional rainfall amounts of 0.5 to 1 inch are expected over the area. This additional rain will result in minor flooding. Some locations that will experience flooding include southwestern Manhattan, Junction City, Ogden, Grandview Plaza, Wakefield, Milford and Milford Lake. This includes Interstate 70 between mile markers 289 and 309. Turn around, don't drown when encountering flooded roads. Most flood deaths occur in vehicles. The Rangeland Fire Danger Index will be in a low category this afternoon. Low fire danger means controlled burns can be executed with reasonable safety. Check with local authorities to ensure burning is allowed before starting a planned burn. The Topeka, Kansas climate summary for yesterday, June 24, 2026. Yesterday's high temperature was 86 degrees. The normal high is 88. The record high is 104 degrees, which was last set in 1937. Yesterday's low temperature was 66 degrees. The normal low is 67. The record low is 50 degrees, which was last set in 1974. No precipitation fell yesterday, which leaves the monthly total at 5.82 inches. This is 1.78 inches above the normal amount of 4.04 inches for June. The total precipitation for the year still stands at 22.15 inches, which is 4.68 inches above normal. Yesterday the maximum wind observed was 10 miles an hour from the west. The highest wind gust observed was 16 miles per hour from the west.
the normal

high temperature for today is 88 degrees, and the normal low is 68. The record high for today is 106, which occurred in 1911, and the record low is 50, which occurred in 1958. Sunrise today is at 5:58 a.m. and sunset is at 8:52 p.m. The Manhattan, Kansas climate summary for yesterday, June 24, 2026. Yesterday's high temperature was 86 degrees. The normal high is 89. Yesterday's low temperature was 62 degrees. The normal low is 66. No precipitation fell yesterday, which leaves the monthly total at 8.78 inches. This is 4.78 inches above the normal amount of 4.00 inches for June. The total precipitation for the year still stands at 17.08 inches, which is 1.86 inches above normal. Yesterday the maximum wind observed was 12 miles an hour from the southwest. The highest wind gust observed was 16 miles per hour from the southwest. The normal high temperature for today is 89 degrees, and the normal low is 66. Sunrise today is at 6:02 a.m. and sunset is at 8:57 p.m. This is NOAA Weather Radio Station WXK91 in Topeka. Here are the 5 a.m. conditions for the local area. At Topeka, light rain was falling. The temperature was 72 degrees, the dew point 70, and the relative humidity was 93%. The wind was southwest at 8 miles an hour. The pressure was 29.99 inches and falling. At Manhattan, it was cloudy. The temperature was 68 degrees, the dew point 66, and the relative humidity was 93%. The wind was northeast at 3 miles an hour. Around the region, at Lawrence, rain was falling, with a temperature of 70. At Springfield, fog was reported, with a temperature of 66. At Wichita, it was partly cloudy, with a temperature of 69. It was mostly cloudy, with a temperature of 73 at Kansas City, and 69 at Emporia. It was cloudy, with a temperature of 67 at Concordia, 66 at Beatrice, and 62 at Omaha. Once again, at Manhattan, it was 68 degrees under cloudy skies. Once again, at Topeka, it was 72 degrees with light rain. Flood watch remains in effect from 1 p.m. this afternoon through Friday morning. Flooding caused by excessive rainfall continues to be possible. Where, portions of central, east central, north central, and northeast Kansas, including the following counties, in central Kansas, Dickinson. In east central Kansas, Anderson, Coffee, Douglas, Franklin, Geary, Lyon, Morris, Osage, Shawnee and Wabansee. In north central Kansas, Ottawa. In northeast Kansas, Jefferson. When, from 1 p.m. this afternoon through Friday morning. Impacts, excessive runoff may result in flooding of rivers, creeks, streams, and other low-lying and flood-prone locations. Additional details, thunderstorms with heavy rainfall will be possible this afternoon through Friday morning. Expect 1 to 2 possible, with higher amounts possible along and southeast of the Kansas Turnpike. You should monitor later forecasts and be alert for possible flood warnings. Those living in areas prone to flooding should be prepared to take action should flooding develop. Repeating, a flood watch remains in effect from 1 p.m. until 7 a.m. Friday for the following counties, in Kansas, Douglas, Geary, Jefferson, Morris, Osage, Shawnee and Wabansee. Now here is your National Weather Service forecast. Flood watch remains in effect from 1 p.m. this afternoon through Friday morning. Today, cloudy. Scattered showers and thunderstorms this morning, then showers and thunderstorms likely this afternoon. Some thunderstorms may produce heavy rainfall this afternoon. Highs around 80. Temperature falling into the middle 70s this afternoon. East winds 5 to 10 miles per hour. Chance of rain 70%. Tonight, showers likely with a chance of thunderstorms. Some thunderstorms may produce heavy rainfall. Humid with lows in the middle 70s.

60s. East winds 5 to 10 miles per hour. Chance of rain 70%. Friday, mostly cloudy. A chance of showers with a slight chance of thunderstorms in the morning. Humid with highs in the lower 80s. Northeast winds around 5 miles per hour. Chance of rain 30%. Friday night, mostly cloudy with a slight chance of showers and thunderstorms. Humid with lows in the upper 60s. East winds around 5 miles per hour. Saturday, mostly sunny. A slight chance of showers and thunderstorms in the morning. Humid with highs around 90. South winds 10 to 15 miles per hour with gusts up to 30 miles per hour. Saturday night through Sunday night, mostly clear and breezy. Lows in the upper 70s. Highs in the lower 90s. Heat index values up to 110. Monday and Monday night, partly cloudy and breezy. Highs in the middle 90s. Lows in the upper 70s. Heat index values up to 110. Tuesday, sunny, hot with highs in the middle 90s. Tuesday night, mostly clear with a slight chance of showers and thunderstorms in the evening, then partly cloudy after midnight. Lows in the middle 70s. Wednesday, sunny, hot with highs in the middle 90s. This hazardous weather outlook is for portions of central Kansas, east central Kansas, north central Kansas, and northeast Kansas. For today and tonight, thunderstorms chances will increase this afternoon into tonight. A few strong to severe thunderstorms are possible. The primary hazards will be damaging wind gusts and heavy rainfall. A flood watch is in effect for areas along and south of I-70 this afternoon through Friday morning. For Friday through Wednesday, heat and humidity will increase Sunday through Tuesday. High temperatures will reach the middle 90s each afternoon, with heat indices in the 102 to 110 degree range. Spotters will not be needed this afternoon or tonight. Flood advisory in effect until 6:15 a.m. this morning. Urban and small stream flooding caused by excessive rainfall is expected. Where, portions of central, east central, north central, and northeast Kansas, including the following counties, in central Kansas, Dickinson. In east central Kansas, Geary. In north central Kansas, Clay. In northeast Kansas, Riley. When, until 6:15 a.m. Impacts, minor flooding in low-lying and poor drainage areas. Additional details, at 3:06 a.m., emergency management reported heavy rain in the advisory area due to thunderstorms. This is causing urban and small stream flooding. Between 1.5 and 2.5 inches of rain have fallen. Additional rainfall amounts of 0.5 to 1 inch are expected over the area. This additional rain will result in minor flooding. Some locations that will experience flooding include southwestern Manhattan, Junction City, Ogden, Grandview Plaza, Wakefield, Milford and Milford Lake. This includes Interstate 70 between mile markers 289 and 309. Turn around, don't drown when encountering flooded roads. Most flood deaths occur in vehicles. The current time is 6:09 a.m. Central Daylight Time. The Rangeland Fire Danger Index will be in a low category this afternoon. Low fire danger means controlled burns can be executed with reasonable safety. Check with local authorities to ensure burning is allowed before starting a planned burn. The Topeka, Kansas climate summary for yesterday, June 24, 2026. Yesterday's high temperature was 86 degrees. The normal high is 88. The record high is 104 degrees, which was last set in 1937. Yesterday's low temperature was 66 degrees. The normal low is 67. The record low is 50 degrees, which was last set in 1974. No precipitation fell yesterday, which leaves the monthly total at 5.82 inches. This is 1.78 inches above the normal amount of 4.04 inches for June.
The total precipitation for the year still stands at 22.15 inches, which is 4.68 inches above normal. Yesterday, the maximum wind observed was 10 miles an hour from the west. The highest wind gust observed was 16 miles per hour from the west. The normal high temperature for today is 88 degrees, and the normal low is 68. The record high for today is 106, which occurred in 1911, and the record low is 50, which occurred in 1958. Sunrise today is at 5:58 a.m. and sunset is at 8:52 p.m. The Manhattan, Kansas climate summary for yesterday, June 24, 2026. Yesterday's high temperature was 86 degrees. The normal high is 89. Yesterday's low temperature was 62 degrees. The normal low is 66. No precipitation fell yesterday, which leaves the monthly total at 8.78 inches. This is 4.78 inches above the normal amount of 4.00 inches for June. The total precipitation for the year still stands at 17.08 inches, which is 1.86 inches above normal. Yesterday, the maximum wind observed was 12 miles an hour from the southwest. The highest wind gust observed was 16 miles per hour from the southwest. The normal high temperature for today is 89 degrees, and the normal low is 66. Sunrise today is at 6:02 a.m. and sunset is at 8:57 p.m. This is NOAA Weather Radio Station WXK91 in Topeka. Here are the 6 a.m. conditions for the local area. At Topeka, it was mostly cloudy. The temperature was 70 degrees, the dew point 69, and the relative humidity was 97%. The wind was northeast at 8 miles an hour. The pressure was 29.92 inches and falling. At Manhattan, it was cloudy. The temperature was 67 degrees, the dew point 65, and the relative humidity was 93%. The wind was variable at 5 miles an hour. Around the region, at Springfield, fog was reported, with a temperature of 65. It was partly cloudy, with a temperature of 73 at Kansas City, and 68 at Emporia. It was mostly cloudy, with a temperature of 71 at Lawrence, and 69 at Wichita. It was cloudy, with a temperature of 66 at Concordia, 66 at Beatrice, and 63 at Omaha. Once again, at Manhattan, it was 67 degrees under cloudy skies. Once again, at Topeka, it was 70 degrees under mostly cloudy skies. Flood watch remains in effect from 1 p.m. this afternoon through Friday morning. Flooding caused by excessive rainfall continues to be possible. Where, portions of central, east central, north central, and northeast Kansas, including the following counties, in central Kansas, Dickinson. In east central Kansas, Anderson, Coffee, Douglas, Franklin, Geary, Lyon, Morris, Osage, Shawnee and Wabonsee. In north central Kansas, Ottawa. In northeast Kansas, Jefferson. When, from 1 p.m. this afternoon through Friday morning. Impacts, excessive runoff may result in flooding of rivers, creeks, streams, and other low-lying and flood-prone locations. Additional details, thunderstorms with heavy rainfall will be possible this afternoon through Friday morning. Expect 1 to 2 possible, with higher amounts possible along and southeast of the Kansas Turnpike. You should monitor later forecasts and be alert for possible flood warnings. Those living in areas prone to flooding should be prepared to take action should flooding develop. Repeating, a flood watch remains in effect from 1 p.m. until 7 a.m. Friday for the following counties, in Kansas, Douglas, Geary, Jefferson, Morris, Osage, Shawnee and Wabonsee. Now here is your National Weather Service forecast. Flood watch remains in effect from 1 p.m. this afternoon through Friday morning. Today, cloudy. Scattered showers and thunderstorms this morning, then showers and thunderstorms likely this afternoon. Some thunderstorms may produce heavy rainfall this afternoon. Highs around 80. Temperature falling into the middle 70s this afternoon.
East winds 5 to 10.

miles per hour. Chance of rain 70%. Tonight, showers likely with a chance of thunderstorms. Some thunderstorms may produce heavy rainfall. Humid with lows in the middle 60s. East winds 5 to 10 miles per hour. Chance of rain 70%. Friday, mostly cloudy. A chance of showers with a slight chance of thunderstorms in the morning. Humid with highs in the lower 80s. Northeast winds around 5 miles per hour. Chance of rain 30%. Friday night, mostly cloudy with a slight chance of showers and thunderstorms. Humid with lows in the upper 60s. East winds around 5 miles per hour. Saturday, mostly sunny. A slight chance of showers and thunderstorms in the morning. Humid with highs around 90. South winds 10 to 15 miles per hour with gusts up to 30 miles per hour. Saturday night through Sunday night, mostly clear and breezy. Lows in the upper 70s. Highs in the lower 90s. Heat index values up to 110. Monday and Monday night, partly cloudy and breezy. Highs in the middle 90s. Lows in the upper 70s. Heat index values up to 110. Tuesday, sunny, hot with highs in the middle 90s. Tuesday night, mostly clear with a slight chance of showers and thunderstorms in the evening, then partly cloudy after midnight. Lows in the middle 70s. Wednesday, sunny, hot with highs in the middle 90s. This hazardous weather outlook is for portions of central Kansas, east central Kansas, north central Kansas, and northeast Kansas. For today and tonight, thunderstorms chances will increase this afternoon into tonight. A few strong to severe thunderstorms are possible. The primary hazards will be damaging wind gusts and heavy rainfall. A flood watch is in effect for areas along and south of I-70 this afternoon through Friday morning. For Friday through Wednesday, heat and humidity will increase Sunday through Tuesday. High temperatures will reach the middle 90s each afternoon, with heat indices in the 102 to 110 degree range. Spotters will not be needed this afternoon or tonight. The Topeka, Kansas climate summary for yesterday, June 24, 2026. Yesterday's high temperature was 86 degrees. The normal high is 88. The record high is 104 degrees, which was last set in 1937. Yesterday's low temperature was 66 degrees. The normal low is 67. The record low is 50 degrees, which was last set in 1974. No precipitation fell yesterday, which leaves the monthly total at 5.82 inches. This is 1.78 inches above the normal amount of 4.04 inches for June. The total precipitation for the year still stands at 22.15 inches, which is 4.68 inches above normal. Yesterday the maximum wind observed was 10 miles an hour from the west. The highest wind gust observed was 16 miles per hour from the west. The normal high temperature for today is 88 degrees, and the normal low is 68. The record high for today is 106, which occurred in 1911, and the record low is 50, which occurred in 1958. Sunrise today is at 5:58 a.m. and sunset is at 8:52 p.m. The Rangeland Fire Danger Index will be in a low category this afternoon. Low fire danger means controlled burns can be executed with reasonable safety. Check with local authorities to ensure burning is allowed before starting a planned burn. The Manhattan, Kansas climate summary for yesterday, June 24, 2026. Yesterday's high temperature was 86 degrees. The normal high is 89. Yesterday's low temperature was 62 degrees. The normal low is 66. No precipitation fell yesterday, which leaves the monthly total at 8.78 inches. This is 4.78 inches above the normal amount of 4.00 inches for June. The total precipitation for the year still stands at 17.08 inches, which is 1.86 inches above normal.
Yesterday, the maximum wind observed

was 12 miles an hour from the southwest. The highest wind gust observed was 16 miles per hour from the southwest. The normal high temperature for today is 89 degrees, and the normal low is 66. Sunrise today is at 6:02 a.m. and sunset is at 8:57 p.m. This is NOAA Weather Radio Station WXK91 in Topeka. Here are the 6 a.m. conditions for the local area. At Topeka, it was mostly cloudy. The temperature was 70 degrees, the dew point 69, and the relative humidity was 97%. The wind was northeast at 8 miles an hour. The pressure was 29.92 inches and falling. At Manhattan, it was cloudy. The temperature was 67 degrees, the dew point 65, and the relative humidity was 93%. The wind was variable at 5 miles an hour. Around the region, at Springfield, fog was reported, with a temperature of 65. It was partly cloudy, with a temperature of 73 at Kansas City, and 68 at Emporia. It was mostly cloudy, with a temperature of 71 at Lawrence, and 69 at Wichita. It was cloudy, with a temperature of 66 at Concordia, 66 at Beatrice, and 63 at Omaha. Once again, at Manhattan, it was 67 degrees under cloudy skies. Once again, at Topeka, it was 70 degrees under mostly cloudy skies. Flood watch remains in effect from 1 p.m. this afternoon through Friday morning. Flooding caused by excessive rainfall continues to be possible. Where, portions of central, east central, north central, and northeast Kansas, including the following counties, in central Kansas, Dickinson. In east central Kansas, Anderson, Coffee, Douglas, Franklin, Geary, Lyon, Morris, Osage, Shawnee and Wabonsee. In north central Kansas, Ottawa. In northeast Kansas, Jefferson. When, from 1 p.m. this afternoon through Friday morning. Impacts, excessive runoff may result in flooding of rivers, creeks, streams, and other low-lying and flood-prone locations. Additional details, thunderstorms with heavy rainfall will be possible this afternoon through Friday morning. Expect 1 to 2 possible, with higher amounts possible along and southeast of the Kansas Turnpike. You should monitor later forecasts and be alert for possible flood warnings. Those living in areas prone to flooding should be prepared to take action should flooding develop. Repeating, a flood watch remains in effect from 1 p.m. until 7 a.m. Friday for the following counties, in Kansas, Douglas, Geary, Jefferson, Morris, Osage, Shawnee and Wabonsee. The current time is 6:23 a.m. Central Daylight Time. Now here is your National Weather Service forecast. Flood watch remains in effect from 1 p.m. this afternoon through Friday morning. Today, cloudy. Scattered showers and thunderstorms this morning, then showers and thunderstorms likely this afternoon. Some thunderstorms may produce heavy rainfall this afternoon. Highs around 80. Temperature falling into the middle 70s this afternoon. East winds 5 to 10 miles per hour. Chance of rain 70%. Tonight, showers likely with a chance of thunderstorms. Some thunderstorms may produce heavy rainfall. Humid with lows in the middle 60s. East winds 5 to 10 miles per hour. Chance of rain 70%. Friday, mostly cloudy. A chance of showers with a slight chance of thunderstorms in the morning. Humid with highs in the lower 80s. Northeast winds around 5 miles per hour. Chance of rain 30%. Friday night, mostly cloudy with a slight chance of showers and thunderstorms. Humid with lows in the upper 60s. East winds around 5 miles per hour. Saturday, mostly sunny. A slight chance of showers and thunderstorms in the morning. Humid with highs around 90. South winds 10 to 15 miles per hour with gusts up to 30 miles per hour. Saturday night through Sunday night, mostly clear and breezy. Lows in the upper 70s. Highs in the lower 90s.

heat index values up to 110. Monday and Monday night, partly cloudy and breezy. Highs in the middle 90s. Lows in the upper 70s. Heat index values up to 110. Tuesday, sunny, hot with highs in the middle 90s. Tuesday night, mostly clear with a slight chance of showers and thunderstorms in the evening, then partly cloudy after midnight. Lows in the middle 70s. Wednesday, sunny, hot with highs in the middle 90s. This hazardous weather outlook is for portions of central Kansas, east central Kansas, north central Kansas, and northeast Kansas. For today and tonight, thunderstorms chances will increase this afternoon into tonight. A few strong to severe thunderstorms are possible. The primary hazards will be damaging wind gusts and heavy rainfall. A flood watch is in effect for areas along and south of I-70 this afternoon through Friday morning. For Friday through Wednesday, heat and humidity will increase Sunday through Tuesday. High temperatures will reach the middle 90s each afternoon, with heat indices in the 102 to 110 degree range. Spotters will not be needed this afternoon or tonight. The Topeka, Kansas climate summary for yesterday, June 24, 2026. Yesterday's high temperature was 86 degrees. The normal high is 88. The record high is 104 degrees, which was last set in 1937. Yesterday's low temperature was 66 degrees. The normal low is 67. The record low is 50 degrees, which was last set in 1974. No precipitation fell yesterday, which leaves the monthly total at 5.82 inches. This is 1.78 inches above the normal amount of 4.04 inches for June. The total precipitation for the year still stands at 22.15 inches, which is 4.68 inches above normal. Yesterday, the maximum wind observed was 10 miles an hour from the west. The highest wind gust observed was 16 miles per hour from the west. The normal high temperature for today is 88 degrees, and the normal low is 68. The record high for today is 106, which occurred in 1911, and the record low is 50, which occurred in 1958. Sunrise today is at 5:58 a.m. and sunset is at 8:52 p.m. The Manhattan, Kansas climate summary for yesterday, June 24, 2026. Yesterday's high temperature was 86 degrees. The normal high is 89. Yesterday's low temperature was 62 degrees. The normal low is 66. No precipitation fell yesterday, which leaves the monthly total at 8.78 inches. This is 4.78 inches above the normal amount of 4.00 inches for June. The total precipitation for the year still stands at 17.08 inches, which is 1.86 inches above normal. Yesterday, the maximum wind observed was 12 miles an hour from the southwest. The highest wind gust observed was 16 miles per hour from the southwest. The normal high temperature for today is 89 degrees, and the normal low is 66. Sunrise today is at 6:02 a.m. and sunset is at 8:57 p.m. The Rangeland Fire Danger Index will be in the low category this afternoon. Low fire danger means controlled burns can be executed with reasonable safety. Check with local authorities to ensure burning is allowed before starting a planned burn. 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Here are the 6 a.m. conditions for the local area. At Topeka, it was mostly cloudy. The temperature was 70 degrees, the dew point 69, and the relative humidity was 97%. The wind was northeast at 8 miles an hour. The pressure was 29.92 inches and falling. At Manhattan, it was cloudy. The temperature was 67 degrees, the dew point 65, and the relative humidity was 93%. The wind was variable at 5 miles an hour. Around the region, at Springfield, fog was reported, with a temperature of 65. It was partly cloudy, with a temperature of 73 at Kansas City, and 68 at

Emporia. It was mostly cloudy, with a temperature of 71 at Lawrence and 69 at Wichita. It was cloudy, with a temperature of 66 at Concordia, 66 at Beatrice, and 63 at Omaha. Once again, at Manhattan, it was 67 degrees under cloudy skies. Once again, at Topeka, it was 70 degrees under mostly cloudy skies. This is NOAA Weather Radio Station WXK91 in Topeka. Here are the 6 a.m. conditions for the local area. At Topeka, it was mostly cloudy. The temperature was 70 degrees, the dew point 69, and the relative humidity was 97%. The wind was northeast at 8 miles an hour. The pressure was 29.92 inches and falling. At Manhattan, it was cloudy. The temperature was 67 degrees, the dew point 65, and the relative humidity was 93%. The wind was variable at 5 miles an hour. Around the region, at Springfield, fog was reported, with a temperature of 65. It was partly cloudy, with a temperature of 73 at Kansas City, and 68 at Emporia. It was mostly cloudy, with a temperature of 71 at Lawrence, and 69 at Wichita. It was cloudy, with a temperature of 66 at Concordia, 66 at Beatrice, and 63 at Omaha. Once again, at Manhattan, it was 67 degrees under cloudy skies. Once again, at Topeka, it was 70 degrees under mostly cloudy skies. Flood watch remains in effect from 1 p.m. this afternoon through Friday morning. Flooding caused by excessive rainfall continues to be possible. Where, portions of central, east central, north central, and northeast Kansas, including the following counties, in central Kansas, Dickinson. In east central Kansas, Anderson, Coffee, Douglas, Franklin, Geary, Lyon, Morris, Osage, Shawnee and Wabansee. In north central Kansas, Ottawa. In northeast Kansas, Jefferson. When, from 1 p.m. this afternoon through Friday morning. Impacts, excessive runoff may result in flooding of rivers, creeks, streams, and other low-lying and flood-prone locations. Additional details, thunderstorms with heavy rainfall will be possible this afternoon through Friday morning. Expect 1 to 2 possible, with higher amounts possible along and southeast of the Kansas Turnpike. You should monitor later forecasts and storms with heavy rainfall will be possible this afternoon through Friday morning. Expect 1 to 2 possible, with higher amounts possible along and southeast of the Kansas Turnpike. You should monitor later forecasts and be alert for possible flood warnings. Those living in areas prone to flooding should be prepared to take action should flooding develop. Repeating, a flood watch remains in effect from 1 p.m. until 7 a.m. Friday for the following counties, in Kansas, Douglas, Geary, Jefferson, Morris, Osage, Shawnee and Wabansee. Now here is your National Weather Service forecast. Flood watch remains in effect from 1 p.m. this afternoon through Friday morning. Today, cloudy. Scattered showers and thunderstorms this morning, then showers and thunderstorms likely this afternoon. Some thunderstorms may produce heavy rainfall this afternoon. Highs around 80. Temperature falling into the middle 70s this afternoon. East winds 5 to 10 miles per hour. Chance of rain 70%. Tonight, showers likely with a chance of thunderstorms. Some thunderstorms may produce heavy rainfall. Humid with lows in the middle 60s. East winds 5 to 10 miles per hour. Chance of rain 70%. Friday, mostly cloudy. A chance of showers with a slight chance of thunderstorms in the morning. Humid with highs in the lower 80s. Northeast winds around 5 miles per hour. Chance of rain 30%. Friday night, mostly cloudy with a slight chance of showers and thunderstorms. Humid with lows in the upper 60s. East winds around 5 miles per hour. Saturday, mostly sunny. A slight chance of showers and thunderstorms in the morning. Humid with highs around 90. South wind.

10 to 15 miles per hour with gusts up to 30 miles per hour. Saturday night through Sunday night, mostly clear and breezy. Lows in the upper 70s. Highs in the lower 90s. Heat index values up to 110. Monday and Monday night, partly cloudy and breezy. Highs in the middle 90s. Lows in the upper 70s. Heat index values up to 110. Tuesday, sunny, hot with highs in the middle 90s. Tuesday night, mostly clear with a slight chance of showers and thunderstorms in the evening, then partly cloudy after midnight. Lows in the middle 70s. Wednesday, sunny, hot with highs in the middle 90s. This hazardous weather outlook is for portions of central Kansas, east central Kansas, north central Kansas, and northeast Kansas. For today and tonight, thunderstorms chances will increase this afternoon into tonight. A few strong to severe thunderstorms are possible. The primary hazards will be damaging wind gusts and heavy rainfall. A flood watch is in effect for areas along and south of I-70 this afternoon through Friday morning. For Friday through Wednesday, heat and humidity will increase Sunday through Tuesday. High temperatures will reach the middle 90s each afternoon, with heat indices in the 102 to 110 degree range. Spotters will not be needed this afternoon or tonight. The Topeka, Kansas climate summary for yesterday, June 24, 2026. Yesterday's high temperature was 86 degrees. The normal high is 88. The record high is 104 degrees, which was last set in 1937. Yesterday's low temperature was 66 degrees. The normal low is 67. The record low is 50 degrees, which was last set in 1974. No precipitation fell yesterday, which leaves the monthly total at 5.82 inches. This is 1.78 inches above the normal amount of 4.04 inches for June. The total precipitation for the year still stands at 22.15 inches, which is 4.68 inches above normal. Yesterday the maximum wind observed was 10 miles an hour from the west. The highest wind gust observed was 16 miles per hour from the west. The normal high temperature for today is 88 degrees, and the normal low is 68. The record high for today is 106, which occurred in 1911, and the record low is 50, which occurred in 1958. Sunrise today is at 5:58 a.m. and sunset is at 8:52 p.m. The Manhattan, Kansas climate summary for yesterday, June 24, 2026. Yesterday's high temperature was 86 degrees. The normal high is 89. Yesterday's low temperature was 62 degrees. The normal low is 66. No precipitation fell yesterday, which leaves the monthly total at 8.78 inches. This is 4.78 inches above the normal amount of 4.00 inches for June. The total precipitation for the year still stands at 17.08 inches, which is 1.86 inches above normal. Yesterday the maximum wind observed was 12 miles an hour from the southwest. The highest wind gust observed was 16 miles per hour from the southwest. The normal high temperature for today is 89 degrees, and the normal low is 66. Sunrise today is at 6:02 a.m. and sunset is at 8:57 p.m. This is NOAA Weather Radio WXK91 in Topeka. The current time is 6:39 a.m. Central Daylight Time. The Rangeland Fire Danger Index will be in a low category this afternoon. Low fire danger means controlled burns can be executed with reasonable safety. Check with local authorities to ensure burning is allowed before starting a planned burn. 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Here are the 6 a.m. conditions for the local area. At Topeka, it was mostly cloudy. The temperature was 70 degrees, the dew point 69, and the relative humidity was 97%. The wind was northeast at 8 miles an hour. The pressure was 29.92 inches and falling.
At Manhattan, it was cloudy. The temperature was 67 degrees, the dew point 65, and the relative humidity was 93%. The wind was variable at 5 miles an hour. Around the region, at Springfield, fog was reported, with a temperature of 65. It was partly cloudy, with a temperature of 73 at Kansas City, and 68 at Emporia. It was mostly cloudy, with a temperature of 71 at Lawrence, and 69 at Wichita. It was cloudy, with a temperature of 66 at Concordia, 66 at Beatrice, and 63 at Omaha. Once again, at Manhattan, it was 67 degrees under cloudy skies. Once again, at Topeka, it was 70 degrees under mostly cloudy skies. Flood watch remains in effect from 1 p.m. this afternoon through Friday morning. Flooding caused by excessive rainfall continues to be possible. Where, portions of central, east central, north central, and northeast Kansas, including the following counties, in central Kansas, Dickinson. In east central Kansas, Anderson, Coffee, Douglas, Franklin, Geary, Lyon, Morris, Osage, Shawnee and Wabansee. In north central Kansas, Ottawa. In northeast Kansas, Jefferson. When, from 1 p.m. this afternoon through Friday morning. Impacts, excessive runoff may result in flooding of rivers, creeks, streams, and other low-lying and flood-prone locations. Additional details, thunderstorms with heavy rainfall will be possible this afternoon through Friday morning. Expect 1 to 2 possible, with higher amounts possible along and southeast of the Kansas Turnpike. You should monitor later forecasts and be alert for possible flood warnings. Those living in areas prone to flooding should be prepared to take action should flooding develop. Repeating, a flood watch remains in effect from 1 p.m. until 7 a.m. Friday for the following counties, in Kansas, Douglas, Geary, Jefferson, Morris, Osage, Shawnee and Wabansee. Now here is your National Weather Service forecast. Flood watch remains in effect from 1 p.m. this afternoon through Friday morning. Today, cloudy. Scattered showers and thunderstorms this morning, then showers and thunderstorms likely this afternoon. Some thunderstorms may produce heavy rainfall this afternoon. Highs around 80. Temperature falling into the middle 70s this afternoon. East winds 5 to 10 miles per hour. Chance of rain 70%. Tonight, showers likely with a chance of thunderstorms. Some thunderstorms may produce heavy rainfall. Humid with lows in the middle 60s. East winds 5 to 10 miles per hour. Chance of rain 70%. Friday, mostly cloudy. A chance of showers with a slight chance of thunderstorms in the morning. Humid with highs in the lower 80s. Northeast winds around 5 miles per hour. Chance of rain 30%. Friday night, mostly cloudy with a slight chance of showers and thunderstorms. Humid with lows in the upper 60s. East winds around 5 miles per hour. Saturday, mostly sunny. A slight chance of showers and thunderstorms in the morning. Humid with highs around 90. South winds 10 to 15 miles per hour with gusts up to 30 miles per hour. Saturday night through Sunday night, mostly clear and breezy. Lows in the upper 70s. Highs in the lower 90s. Heat index values up to 110. Monday and Monday night, partly cloudy and breezy. Highs in the middle 90s. Lows in the upper 70s. Heat index values up to 110. Tuesday, sunny, hot with highs in the middle 90s. Tuesday night, mostly clear with a slight chance of showers and thunderstorms in the evening, then partly cloudy after midnight. Lows in the middle 70s. Wednesday, sunny, hot with highs in the middle 90s. This hazardous weather outlook is for portions of central Kansas, east central Kansas, north central Kansas, and northeast Kansas. For today and tonight, thunderstorms chances will increase this afternoon into tonight. A few strong to severe thunderstorms are possible.

yesterday, which leaves the monthly total at 5.82 inches. This is 1.78 inches above the normal amount of 4.04 inches for June. The total precipitation for the year still stands at 22.15 inches, which is 4.68 inches above normal. Yesterday, the maximum wind observed was 10 miles an hour from the west. The highest wind gust observed was 16 miles per hour from the west. The normal high temperature for today is 88 degrees, and the normal low is 68. The record high for today is 106, which occurred in 1911, and the record low is 50, which occurred in 1958. Sunrise today is at 5:58 a.m. and sunset is at 8:52 p.m. The Manhattan, Kansas climate summary for yesterday, June 24, 2026. Yesterday's high temperature was 86 degrees. The normal high is 89. Yesterday's low temperature was 62 degrees. The normal low is 66. No precipitation fell yesterday, which leaves the monthly total at 8.78 inches. This is 4.78 inches above the normal amount of 4.00 inches for June. The total precipitation for the year still stands at 17.08 inches, which is 1.86 inches above normal. Yesterday, the maximum wind observed was 12 miles an hour from the southwest. The highest wind gust observed was 16 miles per hour from the southwest. The normal high temperature for today is 89 degrees, and the normal low is 66. Sunrise today is at 6:02 a.m. and sunset is at 8:57 p.m. This is NOAA Weather Radio Station WXK91 in Topeka. Here are the 6 a.m. conditions for the local area. At Topeka, it was mostly cloudy. The temperature was 70 degrees, the dew point 69, and the relative humidity was 97%. The wind was northeast at 8 miles an hour. The pressure was 29.92 inches and falling. At Manhattan, it was cloudy. The temperature was 67 degrees, the dew point 65, and the relative humidity was 93%. The wind was variable at 5 miles an hour. Around the region, at Springfield, fog was reported, with a temperature of 65. It was partly cloudy, with a temperature of 73 at Kansas City, and 68 at Emporia. It was mostly cloudy, with a temperature of 71 at Lawrence, and 69 at Wichita. It was cloudy, with a temperature of 66 at Concordia, 66 at Beatrice, and 63 at Omaha. Once again, at Manhattan, it was 67 degrees under cloudy skies. Once again, at Topeka, it was 70 degrees under mostly cloudy skies. The Rangeland Fire Danger Index will be in a low category this afternoon. Low fire danger means controlled burns can be executed with reasonable safety. Check with local authorities to ensure burning is allowed before starting a planned burn. Flood watch remains in effect from 1 p.m. this afternoon through Friday morning. Flooding caused by excessive rainfall continues to be possible. Where, portions of central, east central, north central, and northeast Kansas, including the following counties, in central Kansas, Dickinson. In east central Kansas, Anderson, Coffee, Douglas, Franklin, Geary, Lyon, Morris, Osage, Shawnee and Wabansee. In north-central Kansas, Ottawa. In northeast Kansas, Jefferson. When, from 1 p.m. this afternoon through Friday morning. Impacts, excessive runoff may result in flooding of rivers, creeks, streams, and other low-lying and flood-prone locations. Additional details, thunderstorms with heavy rainfall will be possible this afternoon through Friday morning. Expect 1 to 2 possible, with higher amounts possible along and southeast of the Kansas Turnpike. You should monitor later forecasts and be alert for possible flood warnings. Those living in areas prone to flooding should be prepared to take action should flooding develop. Repeating, a flood watch remains in effect from 1 p.m. until 7 a.m. Friday for the following counties, in Kansas, Douglas, Geary, Jefferson, Morris, Osage, Shawnee and Wabansee.

Now here is your National Weather Service forecast. Flood watch remains in effect from 1 p.m. this afternoon through Friday morning. Today, cloudy. Scattered showers and thunderstorms this morning, then showers and thunderstorms likely this afternoon. Some thunderstorms may produce heavy rainfall this afternoon. Highs around 80. Temperature falling into the middle 70s this afternoon. East winds 5 to 10 miles per hour. Chance of rain 70%. Tonight, showers likely with a chance of thunderstorms. Some thunderstorms may produce heavy rainfall. Humid with lows in the middle 60s. East winds 5 to 10 miles per hour. Chance of rain 70%. Friday, mostly cloudy. A chance of showers with a slight chance of thunderstorms in the morning. Humid with highs in the lower 80s. Northeast winds around 5 miles per hour. Chance of rain 30%. Friday night, mostly cloudy with a slight chance of showers and thunderstorms. Humid with lows in the upper 60s. East winds around 5 miles per hour. Saturday, mostly sunny. A slight chance of showers and thunderstorms in the morning. Humid with highs around 90. South winds 10 to 15 miles per hour with gusts up to 30 miles per hour. Saturday night through Sunday night, mostly clear and breezy. Lows in the upper 70s. Highs in the lower 90s. Heat index values up to 110. Monday and Monday night, partly cloudy and breezy. Highs in the middle 90s. Lows in the upper 70s. Heat index values up to 110. Tuesday, sunny, hot with highs in the middle 90s. Tuesday night, mostly clear with a slight chance of showers and thunderstorms in the evening, then partly cloudy after midnight. Lows in the middle 70s. Wednesday, sunny, hot with highs in the middle 90s. 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The current time is 6:53 a.m. Central Daylight Time. Here are the 6 a.m. conditions for the local area. At Topeka, it was mostly cloudy. The temperature was 70 degrees, the dew point 69, and the relative humidity was 97%. The wind was northeast at 8 miles an hour. The pressure was 29.92 inches and falling. At Manhattan, it was cloudy. The temperature was 67 degrees, the dew point 65, and the relative humidity was 93%. The wind was variable at 5 miles an hour. Around the region, at Springfield, fog was reported, with a temperature of 65. It was partly cloudy, with a temperature of 73 at Kansas City, and 68 at Emporia. It was mostly cloudy, with a temperature of 71 at Lawrence, and 69 at Wichita. It was cloudy, with a temperature of 66 at Concordia, 66 at Beatrice, and 63 at Omaha. Once again, at Manhattan, it was 67 degrees under cloudy skies. Once again, at Topeka, it was 70 degrees under mostly cloudy skies. Flood watch remains in effect from 1 p.m. this afternoon through Friday morning. Flooding caused by excessive rainfall continues to be possible. Where, portions of central, east central, north central, and northeast Kansas, including the following counties, in central Kansas, Dickinson. In east central Kansas, Anderson, Coffee, Douglas, Franklin, Geary, Lyon, Morris, Osage, Shawnee and Wabonsee. In north central Kansas, Ottawa. In northeast Kansas, Jefferson. When, from 1 p.m. this afternoon through Friday morning. Impacts, excessive runoff may result in flooding of rivers, creeks, streams, and other low-lying and flood-prone locations. Additional details, thunderstorms with heavy rainfall will be possible this afternoon through Friday morning. Expect 1 to 2 possible, with higher amounts possible along and southeast of the Kansas Turnpike. You should monitor later forecasts and be alert for possible flood warnings. Those living in areas prone to flooding should be prepared to take action should flooding develop.

Repeating, a flood watch remains in effect from 1 p.m. until 7 a.m. Friday for the following counties in Kansas: Douglas, Geary, Jefferson, Morris, Osage, Shawnee, and Wabansee. Now here is your National Weather Service forecast. Flood watch remains in effect from 1 p.m. this afternoon through Friday morning. Today, cloudy. A chance of showers and thunderstorms this morning, then showers and thunderstorms likely this afternoon. Some thunderstorms may produce heavy rainfall this afternoon. Highs around 80. Temperature falling into the middle 70s this afternoon. East winds 5 to 10 miles per hour. Chance of rain 70%. Tonight, showers likely with a chance of thunderstorms. Some thunderstorms may produce heavy rainfall. Humid with lows in the middle 60s. East winds 5 to 10 miles per hour. Chance of rain 70%. Friday, mostly cloudy. A chance of showers with a slight chance of thunderstorms in the morning. Humid with highs in the lower 80s. Northeast winds around 5 miles per hour. Chance of rain 30%. Friday night, mostly cloudy with a slight chance of showers and thunderstorms. Humid with lows in the upper 60s. East winds around 5 miles per hour. Saturday, mostly sunny. A slight chance of showers and thunderstorms in the morning. Humid with highs around 90. South winds 10 to 15 miles per hour with gusts up to 30 miles per hour. Saturday night through Sunday night, mostly clear and breezy. Lows in the upper 70s. Highs in the lower 90s. Heat index values up to 110. Monday and Monday night, partly cloudy and breezy. Highs in the middle 90s. Lows in the upper 70s. Heat index values up to 110. Tuesday, sunny, hot with highs in the middle 90s. Tuesday night, mostly clear with a slight chance of showers and thunderstorms in the evening, then partly cloudy after midnight. Lows in the middle 70s. Wednesday, sunny, hot with highs in the middle 90s. This hazardous weather outlook is for portions of central Kansas, east central Kansas, north central Kansas, and northeast Kansas. For today and tonight, thunderstorms chances will increase this afternoon into tonight. A few strong to severe thunderstorms are possible. The primary hazards will be damaging wind gusts and heavy rainfall. A flood watch is in effect for areas along and south of I-70 this afternoon through Friday morning. For Friday through Wednesday, heat and humidity will increase Sunday through Tuesday. High temperatures will reach the middle 90s each afternoon, with heat indices in the 102 to 110 degree range. Spotters will not be needed this afternoon or tonight. The Rangeland Fire Danger Index will be in a low category this afternoon. Low fire danger means controlled burns can be executed with reasonable safety. Check with local authorities to ensure burning is allowed before starting a planned burn. The Topeka, Kansas climate summary for yesterday, June 24, 2026. Yesterday's high temperature was 86 degrees. The normal high is 88. The record high is 104 degrees, which was last set in 1937. Yesterday's low temperature was 66 degrees. The normal low is 67. The record low is 50 degrees, which was last set in 1974. No precipitation fell yesterday, which leaves the monthly total at 5.82 inches. This is 1.78 inches above the normal amount of 4.04 inches for June. The total precipitation for the year still stands at 22.15 inches, which is 4.68 inches above normal. Yesterday, the maximum wind observed was 10 miles an hour from the west. The highest wind gust observed was 16 miles per hour from the west. The normal high temperature for today is 88 degrees, and the normal low is 68. The record high for today is 106, which occurred in 1911, and the record low is 50, which occurred in 1958. Sunrise today is at 5:58 a.m. and sunset is at 8:58.

52 p.m. The Manhattan, Kansas climate summary for yesterday, June 24, 2026. Yesterday's high temperature was 86 degrees. The normal high is 89. Yesterday's low temperature was 62 degrees. The normal low is 66. No precipitation fell yesterday, which leaves the monthly total at 8.78 inches. This is 4.78 inches above the normal amount of 4.00 inches for June. The total precipitation for the year still stands at 17.08 inches, which is 1.86 inches above normal. Yesterday the maximum wind observed was 12 miles an hour from the southwest. The highest wind gust observed was 16 miles per hour from the southwest. The normal high temperature for today is 89 degrees, and the normal low is 66. Sunrise today is at 6:02 a.m. and sunset is at 8:57 p.m. This is NOAA Weather Radio Station WXK91 in Topeka. Here are the 6 a.m. conditions for the local area. At Topeka, it was mostly cloudy. The temperature was 70 degrees, the dew point 69, and the relative humidity was 97%. The wind was northeast at 8 miles an hour. The pressure was 29.92 inches and falling. At Manhattan, it was cloudy. The temperature was 67 degrees, the dew point 65, and the relative humidity was 93%. The wind was variable at 5 miles an hour. Around the region, at Springfield, fog was reported, with a temperature of 65. It was partly cloudy, with a temperature of 73 at Kansas City, and 68 at Emporia. It was mostly cloudy, with a temperature of 71 at Lawrence, and 69 at Wichita. It was cloudy, with a temperature of 66 at Concordia, 66 at Beatrice, and 63 at Omaha. Once again, at Manhattan, it was 67 degrees under cloudy skies. Once again, at Topeka, it was 70 degrees under mostly cloudy skies. Flood watch remains in effect from 1 p.m. this afternoon through Friday morning. Flooding caused by excessive rainfall continues to be possible. Where, portions of central, east central, north central, and northeast Kansas, including the following counties, in central Kansas, Dickinson. In east central Kansas, Anderson, Coffee, Douglas, Franklin, Geary, Lyon, Morris, Osage, Shawnee and Wabansee. In north central Kansas, Ottawa. In northeast Kansas, Jefferson. When, from 1 p.m. this afternoon through Friday morning. Impacts, excessive runoff may result in flooding of rivers, creeks, streams, and other low-lying and flood-prone locations. Additional details, thunderstorms with heavy rainfall will be possible this afternoon through Friday morning. Expect 1 to 2 possible, with higher amounts possible along and southeast of the Kansas Turnpike. You should monitor later forecasts and be alert for possible flood warnings. Those living in areas prone to flooding should be prepared to take action should flooding develop. Repeating, a flood watch remains in effect from 1 p.m. until 7 a.m. Friday for the following counties, in Kansas, Douglas, Geary, Jefferson, Morris, Osage, Shawnee and Wabansee. Now here is your National Weather Service forecast. Flood watch remains in effect from 1 p.m. this afternoon through Friday morning. Today, cloudy. A chance of showers and thunderstorms this morning, then showers and thunderstorms likely this afternoon. Some thunderstorms may produce heavy rainfall this afternoon. Highs around 80. Temperature falling into the middle 70s this afternoon. East winds 5 to 10 miles per hour. Chance of rain 70%. Tonight, showers likely with a chance of thunderstorms. Some thunderstorms may produce heavy rainfall. Humid with lows in the middle 60s. East winds 5 to 10 miles per hour. Chance of rain 70%. Friday, mostly cloudy. A chance of showers with a slight chance of thunderstorms in the morning. Humid with highs in the lower 80s. Northeast winds around 5 miles per hour.

of rain 30%. Friday night, mostly cloudy with a slight chance of showers and thunderstorms. Humid with lows in the upper 60s. East winds around 5 miles per hour. Saturday, mostly sunny. A slight chance of showers and thunderstorms in the morning. Humid with highs around 90. South winds 10 to 15 miles per hour with gusts up to 30 miles per hour. Saturday night through Sunday night, mostly clear and breezy. Lows in the upper 70s. Highs in the lower 90s. Heat index values up to 110. Monday and Monday night, partly cloudy and breezy. Highs in the middle 90s. Lows in the upper 70s. Heat index values up to 110. Tuesday, sunny, hot with highs in the middle 90s. Tuesday night, mostly clear with a slight chance of showers and thunderstorms in the evening, then partly cloudy after midnight. Lows in the middle 70s. Wednesday, sunny, hot with highs in the middle 90s. This hazardous weather outlook is for portions of central Kansas, east central Kansas, north central Kansas, and northeast Kansas. For today and tonight, thunderstorms chances will increase this afternoon into tonight. A few strong to severe thunderstorms are possible. The primary hazards will be damaging wind gusts and heavy rainfall. A flood watch is in effect for areas along and south of I-70 this afternoon through Friday morning. For Friday through Wednesday, heat and humidity will increase Sunday through Tuesday. High temperatures will reach the middle 90s each afternoon, with heat indices in the 102 to 110 degree range. Spotters will not be needed this afternoon or tonight. The current time is 7:08 a.m. Central Daylight Time. The Topeka, Kansas climate summary for yesterday, June 24, 2026. Yesterday's high temperature was 86 degrees. The normal high is 88. The record high is 104 degrees, which was last set in 1937. Yesterday's low temperature was 66 degrees. The normal low is 67. The record low is 50 degrees, which was last set in 1974. No precipitation fell yesterday, which leaves the monthly total at 5.82 inches. This is 1.78 inches above the normal amount of 4.04 inches for June. The total precipitation for the year still stands at 22.15 inches, which is 4.68 inches above normal. Yesterday the maximum wind observed was 10 miles an hour from the west. The highest wind gust observed was 16 miles per hour from the west. The normal high temperature for today is 88 degrees, and the normal low is 68. The record high for today is 106, which occurred in 1911, and the record low is 50, which occurred in 1958. Sunrise today is at 5:58 a.m. and sunset is at 8:52 p.m. The Rangeland Fire Danger Index will be in a low category this afternoon. Low fire danger means controlled burns can be executed with reasonable safety. Check with local authorities to ensure burning is allowed before starting a planned burn. The Manhattan, Kansas climate summary for yesterday, June 24, 2026. Yesterday's high temperature was 86 degrees. The normal high is 89. Yesterday's low temperature was 62 degrees. The normal low is 66. No precipitation fell yesterday, which leaves the monthly total at 8.78 inches. This is 4.78 inches above the normal amount of 4.00 inches for June. The total precipitation for the year still stands at 17.08 inches, which is 1.86 inches above normal. Yesterday the maximum wind observed was 12 miles an hour from the southwest. The highest wind gust observed was 16 miles per hour from the southwest. The normal high temperature for today is 89 degrees, and the normal low is 66. Sunrise today is at 6:02 a.m. and sunset is at 8:57 p.m. This is NOAA Weather Radio Station WXK91 in Topeka.
flood watch remains in effect from 1 p.m. this afternoon through Friday morning. Flooding caused by excessive rainfall continues to be possible, where portions of central, east central, north central, and northeast Kansas, including the following counties, in central Kansas, Dickinson. In east central Kansas, Anderson, Coffee, Douglas, Franklin, Geary, Lyon, Morris, Osage, Shawnee, and Wabansee. In north central Kansas, Ottawa. In northeast Kansas, Jefferson. When, from 1 p.m. this afternoon through Friday morning. Impacts, excessive runoff may result in flooding of rivers, creeks, streams, and other low-lying and flood-prone locations. Additional details, thunderstorms with heavy rainfall will be possible this afternoon through Friday morning. Expect 1 to 2 possible, with higher amounts possible along and southeast of the Kansas Turnpike. You should monitor later forecasts and be alert for possible flood warnings. Those living in areas prone to flooding should be prepared to take action should flooding develop. Repeating, a flood watch remains in effect from 1 p.m. until 7 a.m. Friday for the following counties, in Kansas, Douglas, Geary, Jefferson, Morris, Osage, Shawnee, and Wabansee. Now here is your National Weather Service forecast. Flood watch remains in effect from 1 p.m. this afternoon through Friday morning. Today, cloudy. A chance of showers and thunderstorms this morning, then showers and thunderstorms likely this afternoon. Some thunderstorms may produce heavy rainfall this afternoon. Highs around 80. Temperature falling into the middle 70s this afternoon. East winds 5 to 10 miles per hour. Chance of rain 70%. Tonight, showers likely with a chance of thunderstorms. Some thunderstorms may produce heavy rainfall. Humid with lows in the middle 60s. East winds 5 to 10 miles per hour. Chance of rain 70%. Friday, mostly cloudy. A chance of showers with a slight chance of thunderstorms in the morning. Humid with highs in the lower 80s. Northeast winds around 5 miles per hour. Chance of rain 30%. Friday night, mostly cloudy with a slight chance of showers and thunderstorms. Humid with lows in the upper 60s. East winds around 5 miles per hour. Saturday, mostly sunny. A slight chance of showers and thunderstorms in the morning. Humid with highs around 90. South winds 10 to 15 miles per hour with gusts up to 30 miles per hour. Saturday night through Sunday night, mostly clear and breezy. Lows in the upper 70s. Highs in the lower 90s. Heat index values up to 110. Monday and Monday night, partly cloudy and breezy. Highs in the middle 90s. Lows in the upper 70s. Heat index values up to 110. Tuesday, sunny, hot with highs in the middle 90s. Tuesday night, mostly clear with a slight chance of showers and thunderstorms in the evening, then partly cloudy after midnight. Lows in the middle 70s. Wednesday, sunny, hot with highs in the middle 90s. This hazardous weather outlook is for portions of central Kansas, east central Kansas, north central Kansas, and northeast Kansas. For today and tonight, thunderstorms chances will increase this afternoon into tonight. A few strong to severe thunderstorms are possible. The primary hazards will be damaging wind gusts and heavy rainfall. A flood watch is in effect for areas along and south of I-70 this afternoon through Friday morning. For Friday through Wednesday, heat and humidity will increase Sunday through Tuesday. High temperatures will reach the middle 90s each afternoon, with heat indices in the 102 to 110 degree range. Spotters will not be needed this afternoon or tonight. The Topeka, Kansas climate summary for yesterday, June 24, 2026. Yesterday's high temperature was 86 degrees. The normal high is 88. The record high is 104 degrees, which was last set in 1937. Yesterday's low temperature was 66 degrees. The normal low is 67.
The record low is 50 degrees, which was last set in 1974. No precipitation fell yesterday, which leaves the monthly total at 5.82 inches. This is 1.78 inches above the normal amount of 4.04 inches for June. The total precipitation for the year still stands at 22.15 inches, which is 4.68 inches above normal. Yesterday, the maximum wind observed was 10 miles an hour from the west. The highest wind gust observed was 16 miles per hour from the west. The normal high temperature for today is 88 degrees, and the normal low is 68. The record high for today is 106, which occurred in 1911, and the record low is 50, which occurred in 1958. Sunrise today is at 5:58 a.m. and sunset is at 8:52 p.m. The Manhattan, Kansas climate summary for yesterday, June 24, 2026. Yesterday's high temperature was 86 degrees. The normal high is 89. Yesterday's low temperature was 62 degrees. The normal low is 66. No precipitation fell yesterday, which leaves the monthly total at 8.78 inches. This is 4.78 inches above the normal amount of 4.00 inches for June. The total precipitation for the year still stands at 17.08 inches, which is 1.86 inches above normal. Yesterday, the maximum wind observed was 12 miles an hour from the southwest. The highest wind gust observed was 16 miles per hour from the southwest. The normal high temperature for today is 89 degrees, and the normal low is 66. Sunrise today is at 6:02 a.m. and sunset is at 8:57 p.m. This is NOAA Weather Radio Station WXK91 in Topeka. Here are the 7 a.m. conditions for the local area. At Topeka, it was clear. The temperature was 71 degrees, the dew point 70, and the relative humidity was 96%. The wind was south at 5 miles an hour. The pressure was 29.96 inches and rising. At Manhattan, it was mostly cloudy. The temperature was 67 degrees, the dew point 66, and the relative humidity was 97%. The wind was calm. Around the region, at Omaha, rain was falling, with a temperature of 63. At Wichita, fog was reported, with a temperature of 68. At Springfield, it was sunny, with a temperature of 66. It was mostly sunny, with a temperature of 71 at Lawrence, and 75 at Kansas City. It was partly sunny, with a temperature of 69 at Emporia, 67 at Concordia, and 66 at Beatrice. Once again, at Manhattan, it was 67 degrees under mostly cloudy skies. Once again, at Topeka, it was 71 degrees under clear skies. The Rangeland Fire Danger Index will be in a low category this afternoon. Low fire danger means controlled burns can be executed with reasonable safety. Check with local authorities to ensure burning is allowed before starting a planned burn. Flood watch remains in effect from 1 p.m. this afternoon through Friday morning. Flooding caused by excessive rainfall continues to be possible. Where, portions of central, east central, north central, and northeast Kansas, including the following counties, in central Kansas, Dickinson. In east central Kansas, Anderson, Coffee, Douglas, Franklin, Geary, Lyon, Morris, Osage, Shawnee, and Wabansee. In north central Kansas, Ottawa. In northeast Kansas, Jefferson. When, from 1 p.m. this afternoon through Friday morning. Impacts, excessive runoff may result in flooding of rivers, creeks, streams, and other low-lying and flood-prone locations. Additional details, thunderstorms with heavy rainfall will be possible this afternoon through Friday morning. Expect 1 to 2 possible, with higher amounts possible along and southeast of the Kansas Turnpike. You should monitor later forecasts and be alert for possible flood warnings. Those living in areas prone to flooding should be prepared to take action should flooding develop.
repeating, a flood watch remains in effect from 1 p.m. until 7 a.m. Friday for the following counties: in Kansas, Douglas, Geary, Jefferson, Morris, Osage, Shawnee, and Wabansee. Now here is your National Weather Service forecast. Flood watch remains in effect from 1 p.m. this afternoon through Friday morning. Today, cloudy. A chance of showers and thunderstorms this morning, then showers and thunderstorms likely this afternoon. Some thunderstorms may produce heavy rainfall this afternoon. Highs around 80. Temperature falling into the middle 70s this afternoon. East winds 5 to 10 miles per hour. Chance of rain 70%. Tonight, showers likely with a chance of thunderstorms. Some thunderstorms may produce heavy rainfall. Humid with lows in the middle 60s. East winds 5 to 10 miles per hour. Chance of rain 70%. Friday, mostly cloudy. A chance of showers with a slight chance of thunderstorms in the morning. Humid with highs in the lower 80s. Northeast winds around 5 miles per hour. Chance of rain 30%. Friday night, mostly cloudy with a slight chance of showers and thunderstorms. Humid with lows in the upper 60s. East winds around 5 miles per hour. Saturday, mostly sunny. A slight chance of showers and thunderstorms in the morning. Humid with highs around 90. South winds 10 to 15 miles per hour with gusts up to 30 miles per hour. Saturday night through Sunday night, mostly clear and breezy. Lows in the upper 70s. Highs in the lower 90s. Heat index values up to 110. Monday and Monday night, partly cloudy and breezy. Highs in the middle 90s. Lows in the upper 70s. Heat index values up to 110. Tuesday, sunny, hot with highs in the middle 90s. Tuesday night, mostly clear with a slight chance of showers and thunderstorms in the evening, then partly cloudy after midnight. Lows in the middle 70s. Wednesday, sunny, hot with highs in the middle 90s. The current time is 7:23 a.m. Central Daylight Time. This hazardous weather outlook is for portions of central Kansas, east central Kansas, north central Kansas, and northeast Kansas. For today and tonight, thunderstorms chances will increase this afternoon into tonight. A few strong to severe thunderstorms are possible. The primary hazards will be damaging wind gusts and heavy rainfall. A flood watch is in effect for areas along and south of I-70 this afternoon through Friday morning. For Friday through Wednesday, heat and humidity will increase Sunday through Tuesday. High temperatures will reach the middle 90s each afternoon, with heat indices in the 102 to 110 degree range. Spotters will not be needed this afternoon or tonight. The Topeka, Kansas climate summary for yesterday, June 24, 2026. Yesterday's high temperature was 86 degrees. The normal high is 88. The record high is 104 degrees, which was last set in 1937. Yesterday's low temperature was 66 degrees. The normal low is 67. The record low is 50 degrees, which was last set in 1974. No precipitation fell yesterday, which leaves the monthly total at 5.82 inches. This is 1.78 inches above the normal amount of 4.04 inches for June. The total precipitation for the year still stands at 22.15 inches, which is 4.68 inches above normal. Yesterday the maximum wind observed was 10 miles an hour from the west. The highest wind gust observed was 16 miles per hour from the west. The normal high temperature for today is 88 degrees, and the normal low is 68. The record high for today is 106, which occurred in 1911, and the record low is 50, which occurred in 1958. Sunrise today is at 5:58 a.m. and sunset is at 8:52 p.m. The Manhattan, Kansas climate summary for yesterday, June 24, 2026. Yesterday's high temperature was 86 degrees.
the normal high is 89. Yesterday's low temperature was 62 degrees. The normal low is 66.

No precipitation fell yesterday, which leaves the monthly total at 8.78 inches. This is 4.78 inches above the normal amount of 4.00 inches for June. The total precipitation for the year still stands at 17.08 inches, which is 1.86 inches above normal. Yesterday the maximum wind observed was 12 miles an hour from the southwest. The highest wind gust observed was 16 miles per hour from the southwest. The normal high temperature for today is 89 degrees, and the normal low is 66. Sunrise today is at 6:02 a.m. and sunset is at 8:57 p.m. This is NOAA Weather Radio Station WXK91 in Topeka. Here are the 7 a.m. conditions for the local area. At Topeka, it was clear. The temperature was 71 degrees, the dew point 70, and the relative humidity was 96%. The wind was south at 5 miles an hour. The pressure was 29.96 inches and rising. At Manhattan, it was mostly cloudy. The temperature was 67 degrees, the dew point 66, and the relative humidity was 97%. The wind was calm. Around the region, at Omaha, rain was falling, with a temperature of 63. At Wichita, fog was reported, with a temperature of 68. At Springfield, it was sunny, with a temperature of 66. It was mostly sunny, with a temperature of 71 at Lawrence, and 75 at Kansas City. It was partly sunny, with a temperature of 69 at Emporia, 67 at Concordia, and 66 at Beatrice. Once again, at Manhattan, it was 67 degrees under mostly cloudy skies. Once again, at Topeka, it was 71 degrees under clear skies. Flood watch remains in effect from 1 p.m. this afternoon through Friday morning. Flooding caused by excessive rainfall continues to be possible. Where, portions of central, east central, north central, and northeast Kansas, including the following counties, in central Kansas, Dickinson. In east central Kansas, Anderson, Coffee, Douglas, Franklin, Geary, Lyon, Morris, Osage, Shawnee and Wabansee. In north central Kansas, Ottawa. In northeast Kansas, Jefferson. When, from 1 p.m. this afternoon through Friday morning. Impacts, excessive runoff may result in flooding of rivers, creeks, streams, and other low-lying and flood-prone locations. Additional details, thunderstorms with heavy rainfall will be possible this afternoon through Friday morning. Expect 1 to 2 possible, with higher amounts possible along and southeast of the Kansas Turnpike. You should monitor later forecasts and be alert for possible flood warnings. Those living in areas prone to flooding should be prepared to take action should flooding develop. Repeating, a flood watch remains in effect from 1 p.m. until 7 a.m. Friday for the following counties, in Kansas, Douglas, Geary, Jefferson, Morris, Osage, Shawnee and Wabansee. The Rangeland Fire Danger Index will be in a low category this afternoon. Low fire danger means controlled burns can be executed with reasonable safety. Check with local authorities to ensure burning is allowed before starting a planned burn. Now here is your National Weather Service forecast. Flood watch remains in effect from 1 p.m. this afternoon through Friday morning. Today, cloudy. A chance of showers and thunderstorms this morning, then showers and thunderstorms likely this afternoon. Some thunderstorms may produce heavy rainfall this afternoon. Highs around 80. Temperature falling into the middle 70s this afternoon. East winds 5 to 10 miles per hour. Chance of rain 70%. Tonight, showers likely with a chance of thunderstorms. Some thunderstorms may produce heavy rainfall. Humid with lows in the middle 60s. East winds 5 to 10 miles per hour. Chance of rain 70%. Friday, mostly cloudy. A chance of showers with a slight chance of thunderstorms in the morning. Humid with highs in the lower 80s. Northeast winds around 5 miles per hour. Chance of rain 30%.

Friday night, mostly cloudy with a slight chance of showers and thunderstorms. Humid with lows in the upper 60s. East winds around 5 miles per hour. Saturday, mostly sunny. A slight chance of showers and thunderstorms in the morning. Humid with highs around 90. South winds 10 to 15 miles per hour with gusts up to 30 miles per hour. Saturday night through Sunday night, mostly clear and breezy. Lows in the upper 70s. Highs in the lower 90s. Heat index values up to 110. Monday and Monday night, partly cloudy and breezy. Highs in the middle 90s. Lows in the upper 70s. Heat index values up to 110. Tuesday, sunny, hot with highs in the middle 90s. Tuesday night, mostly clear with a slight chance of showers and thunderstorms in the evening, then partly cloudy after midnight. Lows in the middle 70s. Wednesday, sunny, hot with highs in the middle 90s. 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Here are the 7 a.m. conditions for the local area. At Topeka, it was clear. The temperature was 71 degrees, the dew point 70, and the relative humidity was 96%. The wind was south at 5 miles an hour. The pressure was 29.96 inches and rising. At Manhattan, it was mostly cloudy. The temperature was 67 degrees, the dew point 66, and the relative humidity was 97%. The wind was calm. Around the region, at Omaha, rain was falling, with a temperature of 63. At Wichita, fog was reported, with a temperature of 68. At Springfield, it was sunny. At Omaha, rain was falling, with a temperature of 63. At Wichita, fog was reported, with a temperature of 68. At Springfield, it was sunny, with a temperature of 66. It was mostly sunny, with a temperature of 71 at Lawrence, and 75 at Kansas City. It was partly sunny, with a temperature of 69 at Emporia, 67 at Concordia, and 66 at Beatrice. Once again, at Manhattan, it was 67 degrees under mostly cloudy skies. Once again, at Topeka, it was 71 degrees under clear skies. Flood watch remains in effect from 1 p.m. this afternoon through Friday morning. Flooding caused by excessive rainfall continues to be possible. Where, portions of central, east central, north central, and northeast Kansas, including the following counties, in central Kansas, Dickinson. In east central Kansas, Anderson, Coffee, Douglas, Franklin, Geary, Lyon, Morris, Osage, Shawnee and Wabonsee. In north central Kansas, Ottawa. In northeast Kansas, Jefferson. When, from 1 p.m. this afternoon through Friday morning. Impacts, excessive runoff may result in flooding of rivers, creeks, streams, and other low-lying and flood-prone locations. Additional details, thunderstorms with heavy rainfall will be possible this afternoon through Friday morning. Expect 1 to 2 possible, with higher amounts possible along and southeast of the Kansas Turnpike. You should monitor later forecasts and be alert for possible flood warnings. Those living in areas prone to flooding should be prepared to take action should flooding develop. Repeating, a flood watch remains in effect from 1 p.m. until 7 a.m. Friday for the following counties, in Kansas, Douglas, Geary, Jefferson, Morris, Osage, Shawnee and Wabonsee. Now here is your National Weather Service forecast. Flood watch remains in effect from 1 p.m. this afternoon through Friday morning. Today, cloudy. A chance of showers and thunderstorms this morning, then showers and thunderstorms likely this afternoon. Some thunderstorms may produce heavy rainfall this afternoon. Highs around 80. Temperature falling into the middle 70s this afternoon. East winds 5 to 10 miles per hour. Chance of rain 70%. Tonight, showers likely with a chance of thunderstorms. Some thunderstorms may produce heavy rainfall. Humid with lows in the middle 60s. East winds

5 to 10 miles per hour. Chance of rain 70%. Friday, mostly cloudy. A chance of showers with a slight chance of thunderstorms in the morning. Humid with highs in the lower 80s. Northeast winds around 5 miles per hour. Chance of rain 30%. Friday night, mostly cloudy with a slight chance of showers and thunderstorms. Humid with lows in the upper 60s. East winds around 5 miles per hour. Saturday, mostly sunny. A slight chance of showers and thunderstorms in the morning. Humid with highs around 90. South winds 10 to 15 miles per hour with gusts up to 30 miles per hour. Saturday night through Sunday night, mostly clear and breezy. Lows in the upper 70s. Highs in the lower 90s. Heat index values up to 110. Monday and Monday night, partly cloudy and breezy. Highs in the middle 90s. Lows in the upper 70s. Heat index values up to 110. Tuesday, sunny, hot with highs in the middle 90s. Tuesday night, mostly clear with a slight chance of showers and thunderstorms in the evening, then partly cloudy after midnight. Lows in the middle 70s. Wednesday, sunny, hot with highs in the middle 90s. This hazardous weather outlook is for portions of central Kansas, east central Kansas, north central Kansas, and northeast Kansas. For today and tonight, thunderstorms chances will increase this afternoon into tonight. A few strong to severe thunderstorms are possible. The primary hazards will be damaging wind gusts and heavy rainfall. A flood watch is in effect for areas along and south of I-70 this afternoon through Friday morning. For Friday through Wednesday, heat and humidity will increase Sunday through Tuesday. High temperatures will reach the middle 90s each afternoon, with heat indices in the 102 to 110 degree range. Spotters will not be needed this afternoon or tonight. The Topeka, Kansas climate summary for yesterday, June 24, 2026. Yesterday's high temperature was 86 degrees. The normal high is 88. The record high is 104 degrees, which was last set in 1937. Yesterday's low temperature was 66 degrees. The normal low is 67. The record low is 50 degrees, which was last set in 1974. No precipitation fell yesterday, which leaves the monthly total at 5.82 inches. This is 1.78 inches above the normal amount of 4.04 inches for June. The total precipitation for the year still stands at 22.15 inches, which is 4.68 inches above normal. Yesterday the maximum wind observed was 10 miles an hour from the west. The highest wind gust observed was 16 miles per hour from the west. The normal high temperature for today is 88 degrees, and the normal low is 68. The record high for today is 106, which occurred in 1911, and the record low is 50, which occurred in 1958. Sunrise today is at 5:58 a.m. and sunset is at 8:52 p.m. The Manhattan, Kansas climate summary for yesterday, June 24, 2026. Yesterday's high temperature was 86 degrees. The normal high is 89. Yesterday's low temperature was 62 degrees. The normal low is 66. No precipitation fell yesterday, which leaves the monthly total at 8.78 inches. This is 4.78 inches above the normal amount of 4.00 inches for June. The total precipitation for the year still stands at 17.08 inches, which is 1.86 inches above normal. Yesterday the maximum wind observed was 12 miles an hour from the southwest. The highest wind gust observed was 16 miles per hour from the southwest. The normal high temperature for today is 89 degrees, and the normal low is 66. Sunrise today is at 6:02 a.m. and sunset is at 8:57 p.m. This is NOAA Weather Radio WXK91 in Topeka. The current time is 7:40 a.m. Central Daylight Time. The Rangeland Fire Danger Index.

risks will be in the low category this afternoon. Low fire danger means controlled burns can be executed with reasonable safety. Check with local authorities to ensure burning is allowed before starting a planned burn. This is NOAA Weather Radio Station WXK91 in Topeka. Here are the 7 a.m. conditions for the local area. At Topeka, it was clear. The temperature was 71 degrees, the dew point 70, and the relative humidity was 96%. The wind was south at 5 miles an hour. The pressure was 29.96 inches and rising. At Manhattan, it was mostly cloudy. The temperature was 67 degrees, the dew point 66, and the relative humidity was 97%. The wind was calm. Around the region, at Omaha, rain was falling, with a temperature of 63. At Wichita, fog was reported, with a temperature of 68. At Springfield, it was sunny, with a temperature of 66. It was mostly sunny, with a temperature of 71 at Lawrence, and 75 at Kansas City. It was partly sunny, with a temperature of 69 at Emporia, 67 at Concordia, and 66 at Beatrice. Once again, at Manhattan, it was 67 degrees under mostly cloudy skies. Once again, at Topeka, it was 71 degrees under clear skies. Flood watch remains in effect from 1 p.m. this afternoon through Friday morning. Flooding caused by excessive rainfall continues to be possible. Where, portions of central, east central, north central, and northeast Kansas, including the following counties, in central Kansas, Dickinson. In east central Kansas, Anderson, Coffee, Douglas, Franklin, Geary, Lyon, Morris, Osage, Shawnee and Wabansee. In north central Kansas, Ottawa. In northeast Kansas, Jefferson. When, from 1 p.m. this afternoon through Friday morning. Impacts, excessive runoff may result in flooding of rivers, creeks, streams, and other low-lying and flood-prone locations. Additional details, thunderstorms with heavy rainfall will be possible this afternoon through Friday morning. Expect 1 to 2 possible, with higher amounts possible along and southeast of the Kansas Turnpike. You should monitor later forecasts and be alert for possible flood warnings. Those living in areas prone to flooding should be prepared to take action should flooding develop. Repeating, a flood watch remains in effect from 1 p.m. until 7 a.m. Friday for the following counties, in Kansas, Douglas, Geary, Jefferson, Morris, Osage, Shawnee and Wabansee. Now here is your National Weather Service forecast. Flood watch remains in effect from 1 p.m. this afternoon through Friday morning. Today, cloudy. A chance of showers and thunderstorms this morning, then showers and thunderstorms likely this afternoon. Some thunderstorms may produce heavy rainfall this afternoon. Highs around 80. Temperature falling into the middle 70s this afternoon. East winds 5 to 10 miles per hour. Chance of rain 70%. Tonight, showers likely with a chance of thunderstorms. Some thunderstorms may produce heavy rainfall. Humid with lows in the middle 60s. East winds 5 to 10 miles per hour. Chance of rain 70%. Friday, mostly cloudy. A chance of showers with a slight chance of thunderstorms in the morning. Humid with highs in the lower 80s. Northeast winds around 5 miles per hour. Chance of rain 30%. Friday night, mostly cloudy with a slight chance of showers and thunderstorms. Humid with lows in the upper 60s. East winds around 5 miles per hour. Saturday, mostly sunny. A slight chance of showers and thunderstorms in the morning. Humid with highs around 90. South winds 10 to 15 miles per hour with gusts up to 30 miles per hour. Saturday night through Sunday night, mostly clear and breezy. Lows in the upper 70s. Highs in the lower 90s. Heat index values up to 110. Monday and Monday night, partly cloudy and breezy. Highs in the middle 90s. Lows in the upper 70s.

Tuesday. High temperatures will reach the middle 90s each afternoon, with heat indices in the 102 to 110 degree range. Spotters will not be needed this afternoon or tonight. The Topeka, Kansas climate summary for yesterday, June 24, 2026. Yesterday's high temperature was 86 degrees. The normal high is 88. The record high is 104 degrees, which was last set in 1937. Yesterday's low temperature was 66 degrees. The normal low is 67. The record low is 50 degrees, which was last set in 1974. No precipitation fell yesterday, which leaves the monthly total at 5.82 inches. This is 1.78 inches above the normal amount of 4.04 inches for June. The total precipitation for the year still stands at 22.15 inches, which is 4.68 inches above normal. Yesterday, the maximum wind observed was 10 miles an hour from the west. The highest wind gust observed was 16 miles per hour from the west. The normal high temperature for today is 88 degrees, and the normal low is 68. The record high for today is 106, which occurred in 1911, and the record low is 50, which occurred in 1958. Sunrise today is at 5:58 a.m. and sunset is at 8:52 p.m. The Manhattan, Kansas climate summary for yesterday, June 24, 2026. Yesterday's high temperature was 86 degrees. The normal high is 89. Yesterday's low temperature was 62 degrees. The normal low is 66. No precipitation fell yesterday, which leaves the monthly total at 8.78 inches. This is 4.78 inches above the normal amount of 4.00 inches for June. The total precipitation for the year still stands at 17.08 inches, which is 1.86 inches above normal. Yesterday, the maximum wind observed was 12 miles an hour from the southwest. The highest wind gust observed was 16 miles per hour from the southwest. The normal high temperature for today is 89 degrees, and the normal low is 66. Sunrise today is at 6:02 a.m. and sunset is at 8:57 p.m. The Rangeland Fire Danger Index will be in a low category this afternoon. Low fire danger means controlled burns can be executed with reasonable safety. Check with local authorities to ensure burning is allowed before starting a planned burn. 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Here are the 7 a.m. conditions for the local area. At Topeka, it was clear. The temperature was 71 degrees, the dew point 70, and the relative humidity was 96%. The wind was south at 5 miles an hour. The pressure was 29.96 inches and rising. At Manhattan, it was mostly cloudy. The temperature was 67 degrees, the dew point 66, and the relative humidity was 97%. The wind was calm. Around the region, at Omaha, rain was falling, with a temperature of 63. At Wichita, fog was reported, with a temperature of 68. At Springfield, it was sunny, with a temperature of 66. It was mostly sunny, with a temperature of 71 at Lawrence, and 75 at Kansas City. It was partly sunny, with a temperature of 69 at Emporia, 67 at Concordia, and 66 at Beatrice. Once again, at Manhattan, it was 67 degrees under mostly cloudy skies. Once again, at Topeka, it was 71 degrees under clear skies. Flood watch remains in effect from 1 p.m. this afternoon through Friday morning. Flooding caused by excessive rainfall continues to be possible. Where, portions of central, east central, north central, and northeast Kansas, including the following counties, in central Kansas, Dickinson. In east central Kansas, Anderson, Coffee, Douglas, Franklin, Geary, Lyon, Morris, Osage, Shawnee and Wabansee. In north central Kansas, Ottawa. In northeast Kansas, Jefferson. When, from 1 p.m. this afternoon through Friday morning.
impacts, etc.

excessive runoff may result in flooding of rivers, creeks, streams, and other low-lying and flood-prone locations. Additional details: thunderstorms with heavy rainfall will be possible this afternoon through Friday morning. Expect 1 to 2 possible, with higher amounts possible along and southeast of the Kansas Turnpike. You should monitor later forecasts and be alert for possible flood warnings. Those living in areas prone to flooding should be prepared to take action should flooding develop. Repeating, a flood watch remains in effect from 1 p.m. until 7 a.m. Friday for the following counties: in Kansas, Douglas, Geary, Jefferson, Morris, Osage, Shawnee, and Wabansee. Now here is your National Weather Service forecast. Flood watch remains in effect from 1 p.m. this afternoon through Friday morning. Today, cloudy. A chance of showers and thunderstorms this morning, then showers and thunderstorms likely this afternoon. Some thunderstorms may produce heavy rainfall this afternoon. Highs around 80. Temperature falling into the middle 70s this afternoon. East winds 5 to 10 miles per hour. Chance of rain 70%. Tonight, showers likely with a chance of thunderstorms. Some thunderstorms may produce heavy rainfall. Humid with lows in the middle 60s. East winds 5 to 10 miles per hour. Chance of rain 70%. Friday, mostly cloudy. A chance of showers with a slight chance of thunderstorms in the morning. Humid with highs in the lower 80s. Northeast winds around 5 miles per hour. Chance of rain 30%. Friday night, mostly cloudy with a slight chance of showers and thunderstorms. Humid with lows in the upper 60s. East winds around 5 miles per hour. Saturday, mostly sunny. A slight chance of showers and thunderstorms in the morning. Humid with highs around 90. South winds 10 to 15 miles per hour with gusts up to 30 miles per hour. Saturday night through Sunday night, mostly clear and breezy. Lows in the upper 70s. Highs in the lower 90s. Heat index values up to 110. Monday and Monday night, partly cloudy and breezy. Highs in the middle 90s. Lows in the upper 70s. Heat index values up to 110. Tuesday, sunny, hot with highs in the middle 90s. Tuesday night, mostly clear with a slight chance of showers and thunderstorms in the evening, then partly cloudy after midnight. Lows in the middle 70s. Wednesday, sunny, hot with highs in the middle 90s. The current time is 7:55 a.m. Central Daylight Time. This hazardous weather outlook is for portions of central Kansas, east central Kansas, north central Kansas, and northeast Kansas. For today and tonight, thunderstorms chances will increase this afternoon into tonight. A few strong to severe thunderstorms are possible. The primary hazards will be damaging wind gusts and heavy rainfall. A flood watch is in effect for areas along and south of I-70 this afternoon through Friday morning. For Friday through Wednesday, heat and humidity will increase Sunday through Tuesday. High temperatures will reach the middle 90s each afternoon, with heat indices in the 102 to 110 degree range. Spotters will not be needed this afternoon or tonight. The Topeka, Kansas climate summary for yesterday, June 24, 2026. Yesterday's high temperature was 86 degrees. The normal high is 88. The record high is 104 degrees, which was last set in 1937. Yesterday's low temperature was 66 degrees. The normal low is 67. The record low is 50 degrees, which was last set in 1974. No precipitation fell yesterday, which leaves the monthly total at 5.82 inches. This is 1.78 inches above the normal amount of 4.04 inches for June. The total precipitation for the year still stands at 22.15 inches, which is 4.68 inches above normal. Yesterday, the maximum wind observed was 10 miles an hour from the west.
The highest wind gust observed was 16 miles per hour from the west. The normal high temperature for today is 88 degrees, and the normal low is 68. The record high for today is 106, which occurred in 1911, and the record low is 50, which occurred in 1958. Sunrise today is at 5:58 a.m. and sunset is at 8:52 p.m. The Manhattan, Kansas climate summary for yesterday, June 24, 2026. Yesterday's high temperature was 86 degrees. The normal high is 89. Yesterday's low temperature was 62 degrees. The normal low is 66. No precipitation fell yesterday, which leaves the monthly total at 8.78 inches. This is 4.78 inches above the normal amount of 4.00 inches for June. The total precipitation for the year still stands at 17.08 inches, which is 1.86 inches above normal. Yesterday the maximum wind observed was 12 miles an hour from the southwest. The highest wind gust observed was 16 miles per hour from the southwest. The normal high temperature for today is 89 degrees, and the normal low is 66. Sunrise today is at 6:02 a.m. and sunset is at 8:57 p.m. This is NOAA Weather Radio Station WXK91 in Topeka. Here are the 7 a.m. conditions for the local area. At Topeka, it was clear. The temperature was 71 degrees, the dew point 70, and the relative humidity was 96%. The wind was south at 5 miles an hour. The pressure was 29.96 inches and rising. At Manhattan, it was mostly cloudy. The temperature was 67 degrees, the dew point 66, and the relative humidity was 97%. The wind was calm. Around the region, at Omaha, rain was falling, with a temperature of 63. At Wichita, fog was reported, with a temperature of 68. At Springfield, it was sunny, with a temperature of 66. It was mostly sunny, with a temperature of 71 at Lawrence, and 75 at Kansas City. It was partly sunny, with a temperature of 69 at Emporia, 67 at Concordia, and 66 at Beatrice. Once again, at Manhattan, it was 67 degrees under mostly cloudy skies. Once again, at Topeka, it was 71 degrees under clear skies. The Rangeland Fire Danger Index will be in a low category this afternoon. Low fire danger means controlled burns can be executed with reasonable safety. Check with local authorities to ensure burning is allowed before starting a planned burn. Flood watch remains in effect from 1 p.m. this afternoon through Friday morning. Flooding caused by excessive rainfall continues to be possible. Where, portions of central, east central, north central, and northeast Kansas, including the following counties, in central Kansas, Dickinson. In east central Kansas, Anderson, Coffee, Douglas, Franklin, Geary, Lyon, Morris, Osage, Shawnee, and Wabansee. In north central Kansas, Ottawa. In northeast Kansas, Jefferson. When, from 1 p.m. this afternoon through Friday morning. Impacts, excessive runoff may result in flooding of rivers, creeks, streams, and other low-lying and flood-prone locations. Additional details, thunderstorms with heavy rainfall will be possible this afternoon through Friday morning. Expect 1 to 2 possible, with higher amounts possible along and southeast of the Kansas Turnpike. You should monitor later forecasts and be alert for possible flood warnings. Those living in areas prone to flooding should be prepared to take action should flooding develop. Repeating, a flood watch remains in effect from 1 p.m. until 7 a.m. Friday for the following counties, in Kansas, Douglas, Geary, Jefferson, Morris, Osage, Shawnee, and Wabansee. Now here is your National Weather Service forecast. Flood watch remains in effect from 1 p.m. this afternoon through Friday morning. Today, cloudy. A chance of showers and thunderstorms this morning, then showers and thunderstorms likely this afternoon. Some thunderstorms may produce heavy rainfall this afternoon.
highs around 80. Temperature falling into the middle 70s this afternoon. East winds 5 to 10 miles per hour. Chance of rain 70%. Tonight, showers likely with a chance of thunderstorms. Some thunderstorms may produce heavy rainfall. Humid with lows in the middle 60s. East winds 5 to 10 miles per hour. Chance of rain 70%. Friday, mostly cloudy. A chance of showers with a slight chance of thunderstorms in the morning. Humid with highs in the lower 80s. Northeast winds around 5 miles per hour. Chance of rain 30%. Friday night, mostly cloudy with a slight chance of showers and thunderstorms. Humid with lows in the upper 60s. East winds around 5 miles per hour. Saturday, mostly sunny. A slight chance of showers and thunderstorms in the morning. Humid with highs around 90. South winds 10 to 15 miles per hour with gusts up to 30 miles per hour. Saturday night through Sunday night, mostly clear and breezy. Lows in the upper 70s. Highs in the lower 90s. Heat index values up to 110. Monday and Monday night, partly cloudy and breezy. Highs in the middle 90s. Lows in the upper 70s. Heat index values up to 110. Tuesday, sunny, hot with highs in the middle 90s. Tuesday night, mostly clear with a slight chance of showers and thunderstorms in the evening, then partly cloudy after midnight. Lows in the middle 70s. Wednesday, sunny, hot with highs in the middle 90s. This hazardous weather outlook is for portions of central Kansas, east central Kansas, north central Kansas, and northeast Kansas. For today and tonight, thunderstorms chances will increase this afternoon into tonight. A few strong to severe thunderstorms are possible. The primary hazards will be damaging wind gusts and heavy rainfall. A flood watch is in effect for areas along and south of I-70 this afternoon through Friday morning. For Friday through Wednesday, heat and humidity will increase Sunday through Tuesday. High temperatures will reach the middle 90s each afternoon, with heat indices in the 102 to 110 degree range. Spotters will not be needed this afternoon or tonight. The Topeka, Kansas climate summary for yesterday, June 24, 2026. Yesterday's high temperature was 86 degrees. The normal high is 88. The record high is 104 degrees, which was last set in 1937. Yesterday's low temperature was 66 degrees. The normal low is 67. The record low is 50 degrees, which was last set in 1974. No precipitation fell yesterday, which leaves the monthly total at 5.82 inches. This is 1.78 inches above the normal amount of 4.04 inches for June. The total precipitation for the year still stands at 22.15 inches, which is 4.68 inches above normal. Yesterday the maximum wind observed was 10 miles an hour from the west. The highest wind gust observed was 16 miles per hour from the west. The normal high temperature for today is 88 degrees, and the normal low is 68. The record high for today is 106, which occurred in 1911, and the record low is 50, which occurred in 1958. Sunrise today is at 5:58 a.m. and sunset is at 8:52 p.m. The Manhattan, Kansas climate summary for yesterday, June 24, 2026. Yesterday's high temperature was 86 degrees. The normal high is 89. Yesterday's low temperature was 62 degrees. The normal low is 66. No precipitation fell yesterday, which leaves the monthly total at 8.78 inches. This is 4.78 inches above the normal amount of 4.00 inches for June. The total precipitation for the year still stands at 17.08 inches, which is 1.86 inches above normal. Yesterday the maximum wind observed was 12 miles an hour from the southwest. The highest wind gust observed was 16 miles per hour from the southwest.
The normal high temperature for today is 89 degrees, and the normal low is 66. Sunrise today is at 6:02 a.m. and sunset is at 8:57 p.m. This is NOAA Weather Radio Station WXK91 in Topeka. Flood watch remains in effect from 1 p.m. this afternoon through Friday morning. Flooding caused by excessive rainfall continues to be possible. Where portions of central, east central, north central, and northeast Kansas, including the following counties, in central Kansas, Dickinson. In east central Kansas, Anderson, Coffee, Douglas, Franklin, Geary, Lyon, Morris, Osage, Shawnee, and Waubonsee. In north central Kansas, Ottawa. In northeast Kansas, Jefferson. When, from 1 p.m. this afternoon through Friday morning. Impacts, excessive runoff may result in flooding of rivers, creeks, streams, and other low-lying and flood-prone locations. Additional details, thunderstorms with heavy rainfall will be possible this afternoon through Friday morning. Expect 1 to 2 possible, with higher amounts possible along and southeast of the Kansas Turnpike. You should monitor later forecasts and be alert for possible flood warnings. Those living in areas prone to flooding should be prepared to take action should flooding develop. Repeating, a flood watch remains in effect from 1 p.m. until 7 a.m. Friday for the following counties, in Kansas, Douglas, Geary, Jefferson, Morris, Osage, Shawnee, and Waubonsee. The current time is 8:08 a.m. Central Daylight Time. Now here is your National Weather Service forecast. Flood watch remains in effect from 1 p.m. this afternoon through Friday morning. Today, cloudy. A chance of showers and thunderstorms this morning, then showers and thunderstorms likely this afternoon. Some thunderstorms may produce heavy rainfall this afternoon. Highs around 80. Temperature falling into the middle 70s this afternoon. East winds 5 to 10 miles per hour. Chance of rain 70%. Tonight, showers likely with a chance of thunderstorms. Some thunderstorms may produce heavy rainfall. Humid with lows in the middle 60s. East winds 5 to 10 miles per hour. Chance of rain 70%. Friday, mostly cloudy. A chance of showers with a slight chance of thunderstorms in the morning. Humid with highs in the lower 80s. Northeast winds around 5 miles per hour. Chance of rain 30%. Friday night, mostly cloudy with a slight chance of showers and thunderstorms. Humid with lows in the upper 60s. East winds around 5 miles per hour. Saturday, mostly sunny. A slight chance of showers and thunderstorms in the morning. Humid with highs around 90. South winds 10 to 15 miles per hour with gusts up to 30 miles per hour. Saturday night through Sunday night, mostly clear and breezy. Lows in the upper 70s. Highs in the lower 90s. Heat index values up to 110. May and Monday partly cloudy and breezy. Highs in the 90s. Lows in the upper 70s. Heat index values up to 110. Tuesday, sunny, hot, highs in the middle 90s. Tuesday night, mostly clear with a slight chance of shower and thunderstorm. In the evening, then partly cloudy at midnight. Lows in the middle 70s. Wednesday, sunny, hot with highs in the middle 90s. This hazardous weather outlook is for portions of central Kansas, east central Kansas, north central Kansas, and northeast Kansas. For today and tonight, thunderstorms chances will increase afternoon into tonight. A few strong to severe thunderstorms are possible. The primary hazards will be damaging wind gusts and heavy rainfall. A flood watch is in effect for areas along and south of I-70 this afternoon through Friday morning. For Friday through Wednesday, heat and humidity will increase Sunday through Tuesday. High temperatures will reach the middle 90s each afternoon, with heat indices in the 102 to 110 degree range. Spotters will not be needed this afternoon or tonight.
The Topeka, Kansas climate summary for yesterday, June 24, 2026. Yesterday's high temperature was 86 degrees. The normal high is 88. The record high is 104 degrees, which was last set in 1937. Yesterday's low temperature was 66 degrees. The normal low is 67. The record low is 50 degrees, which was last set in 1974. No precipitation fell yesterday, which leaves the monthly total at 5.82 inches. This is 1.78 inches above the normal amount of 4.04 inches for June. The total precipitation for the year still stands at 22.15 inches, which is 4.68 inches above normal. Yesterday the maximum wind observed was 10 miles an hour from the west. The highest wind gust observed was 16 miles per hour from the west. The normal high temperature for today is 88 degrees, and the normal low is 68. The record high for today is 106, which occurred in 1911, and the record low is 50, which occurred in 1958. Sunrise today is at 5:58 a.m. and sunset is at 8:52 p.m. The Manhattan, Kansas climate summary for yesterday, June 24, 2026. Yesterday's high temperature was 86 degrees. The normal high is 89. Yesterday's low temperature was 62 degrees. The normal low is 66. No precipitation fell yesterday, which leaves the monthly total at 8.78 inches. This is 4.78 inches above the normal amount of 4.00 inches for June. The total precipitation for the year still stands at 17.08 inches, which is 1.86 inches above normal. Yesterday the maximum wind observed was 12 miles an hour from the southwest. The highest wind gust observed was 16 miles per hour from the southwest. The normal high temperature for today is 89 degrees, and the normal low is 66. Sunrise today is at 6:02 a.m. and sunset is at 8:57 p.m. This is NOAA Weather Radio Station WXK91 in Topeka. Here are the 8 a.m. conditions for the local area. At Topeka, it was sunny. The temperature was 73 degrees, the dew point 71, and the relative humidity was 93%. The wind was northeast at 5 miles an hour. The pressure was 29.94 inches and falling. At Manhattan, it was partly sunny. The temperature was 70 degrees, the dew point 68, and the relative humidity was 93%. The wind was southwest at 7 miles an hour. Around the region, at Lawrence, it was sunny, with a temperature of 73. It was mostly sunny, with a temperature of 73 at Emporia, and 69 at Beatrice. It was partly sunny, with a temperature of 76 at Kansas City, and 69 at Concordia. It was cloudy, with a temperature of 63 at Omaha, 69 at Springfield, and 70 at Wichita. Once again, at Manhattan, it was 70 degrees under partly sunny skies. Once again, at Topeka, it was 73 degrees under sunny skies. Flood watch remains in effect from 1 p.m. this afternoon through Friday morning. Flooding caused by excessive rainfall continues to be possible. Where, portions of central, east central, north central, and northeast Kansas, including the following counties, in central Kansas, Dickinson. In east central Kansas, Anderson, Coffee, Douglas, Franklin, Geary, Lyon, Morris, Osage, Shawnee and Wabansee. In north central Kansas, Ottawa. In northeast Kansas, Jefferson. When, from 1 p.m. this afternoon through Friday morning. Impacts, excessive runoff may result in flooding of rivers, creeks, streams, and other low-lying and flood-prone locations. Additional details, thunderstorms with heavy rainfall will be possible this afternoon through Friday morning. Expect 1 to 2 possible, with higher amounts possible on the southeast of the Kansas Turnpike. You should monitor later forecasts and be alert for possible flood warnings. Those living in areas prone to flooding should be prepared to take action should flooding develop. Reading, a flood.
which remains in effect from 1 p.m. until 7 a.m. Friday for the following counties in Kansas: Douglas, Geary, Jefferson, Morris, Osage, Shaw, and Mobonsi. Now here is your National Weather Service forecast. Flood watch remains in effect from 1 p.m. this afternoon through Friday morning. Today, cloudy. A chance of showers and thunderstorms this morning, then showers and thunderstorms likely this afternoon. Some thunderstorms may produce heavy rainfall this afternoon. Highs around 80. Temperature falling into the middle 70s this afternoon. East winds 5 to 10 miles per hour. Chance of rain 70%. Tonight, showers likely with a chance of thunderstorms. Some thunderstorms may produce heavy rainfall. Humid with lows in the middle 60s. East winds 5 to 10 miles per hour. Chance of rain 70%. Friday, mostly cloudy. A chance of showers with a slight chance of thunderstorms in the morning. Humid with highs in the lower 80s. Northeast winds around 5 miles per hour. Chance of rain 30%. Friday night, mostly cloudy with a slight chance of showers and thunderstorms. Humid with lows in the upper 60s. East winds around 5 miles per hour. Saturday, mostly sunny. A slight chance of showers and thunderstorms in the morning. Humid with highs around 90. South winds 10 to 15 miles per hour with gusts up to 30 miles per hour. Saturday night through Sunday night, mostly clear and breezy. Lows in the upper 70s. Highs in the lower 90s. Heat index values up to 110. Monday and Monday night, partly cloudy and breezy. Highs in the middle 90s. Lows in the upper 70s. Heat index values up to 110. Tuesday, sunny, hot with highs in the middle 90s. Tuesday night, mostly clear with a slight chance of showers and thunderstorms in the evening, then partly cloudy after midnight. Lows in the middle 70s. Wednesday, sunny, hot with highs in the middle 90s. This hazardous weather outlook is for portions of central Kansas, east central Kansas, north central Kansas, and northeast Kansas. For today and tonight, thunderstorms chances will increase this afternoon into tonight. A few strong to severe thunderstorms are possible. The primary hazards will be damaging wind gusts and heavy rainfall. A flood watch is in effect for areas along and south of I-70 this afternoon through Friday morning. For Friday through Wednesday, heat and humidity will increase Sunday through Tuesday. High temperatures will reach the middle 90s each afternoon, with heat indices in the 102 to 110 degree range. Spotters will not be needed this afternoon or tonight. The Topeka, Kansas climate summary for yesterday, June 24, 2026. Yesterday's high temperature was 86 degrees. The normal high is 88. The record high is 104 degrees, which was last set in 1937. Yesterday's low temperature was 66 degrees. The normal low is 67. The record low is 50 degrees, which was last set in 1974. No precipitation fell yesterday, which leaves the monthly total at 5.82 inches. This is 1.78 inches above the normal amount of 4.04 inches for June. The total precipitation for the year still stands at 22.15 inches, which is 4.68 inches above normal. Yesterday the maximum wind observed was 10 miles an hour from the west. The highest wind gust observed was 16 miles per hour from the west. The normal high temperature for today is 88 degrees, and the normal low is 68. The record high for today is 106, which occurred in 1911, and the record low is 50, which occurred in 1958. Sunrise today is at 5:58 a.m. and sunset is at 8:52 p.m. The Manhattan, Kansas climate summary for yesterday, June 24, 2026. Yesterday's high temperature was 86 degrees. The normal high is 89. Yesterday's low temperature was 62 degrees.
The normal low is 66. No precipitation fell yesterday, which

leaves the monthly total at 8.78 inches. This is 4.78 inches above the normal amount of 4.00 inches for June. The total precipitation for the year still stands at 17.08 inches, which is 1.86 inches above normal. Yesterday, the maximum wind observed was 12 miles an hour from the southwest. The highest wind gust observed was 16 miles per hour from the southwest. The normal high temperature for today is 89 degrees, and the normal low is 66. Sunrise today is at 6:02 a.m. and sunset is at 8:57 p.m. This is NOAA Weather Radio Station WXK91 in Topeka. Here are the 8 a.m. conditions for the local area. At Topeka, it was sunny. The temperature was 73 degrees, the dew point 71, and the relative humidity was 93%. The wind was northeast at 5 miles an hour. The pressure was 29.94 inches and falling. At Manhattan, it was partly sunny. The temperature was 70 degrees, the dew point 68, and the relative humidity was 93%. The wind was southwest at 7 miles an hour. Around the region, at Lawrence, it was sunny, with a temperature of 73. It was mostly sunny, with a temperature of 73 at Emporia, and 69 at Beatrice. It was partly sunny, with a temperature of 76 at Kansas City, and 69 at Concordia. It was cloudy, with a temperature of 63 at Omaha, 69 at Springfield, and 70 at Wichita. Once again, at Manhattan, it was 70 degrees under partly sunny skies. Once again, at Topeka, it was 73 degrees under sunny skies. The current time is 8:23 a.m. Central Daylight Time. Flood watch remains in effect from 1 p.m. this afternoon through Friday morning. Flooding caused by excessive rainfall continues to be possible. Where, portions of central, east central, north central, and northeast Kansas, including the following counties, in central Kansas, Dickinson. In east central Kansas, Anderson, Coffee, Douglas, Franklin, Geary, Lyon, Morris, Osage, Shawnee and Wabansee. In north central Kansas, Ottawa. In northeast Kansas, Jefferson. When, from 1 p.m. this afternoon through Friday morning. Impacts, excessive runoff may result in flooding of rivers, creeks, streams, and other low-lying and flood-prone locations. Additional details, thunderstorms with heavy rainfall will be possible this afternoon through Friday morning. Expect 1 to 2 possible, with higher amounts possible along and southeast of the Kansas Turnpike. You should monitor later forecasts and be alert for possible flood warnings. Those living in areas prone to flooding should be prepared to take action should flooding develop. Repeating, a flood watch remains in effect from 1 p.m. until 7 a.m. Friday for the following counties, in Kansas, Douglas, Geary, Jefferson, Morris, Osage, Shawnee and Wabansee. Now here is your National Weather Service forecast. Flood watch remains in effect from 1 p.m. this afternoon through Friday morning. Today, cloudy. A chance of showers and thunderstorms this morning, then showers and thunderstorms likely this afternoon. Some thunderstorms may produce heavy rainfall this afternoon. Highs around 80. Temperature falling into the middle 70s this afternoon. East winds 5 to 10 miles per hour. Chance of rain 70%. Tonight, showers likely with a chance of thunderstorms. Some thunderstorms may produce heavy rainfall. Humid with lows in the middle 60s. East winds 5 to 10 miles per hour. Chance of rain 70%. Friday, mostly cloudy. A chance of showers with a slight chance of thunderstorms in the morning. Humid with highs in the lower 80s. Northeast winds around 5 miles per hour. Chance of rain 30%. Friday night, mostly cloudy with a slight chance of showers and thunderstorms. Humid with lows in the upper 60s. East winds around 5 miles per hour. Saturday, mostly sunny. A slight chance of showers and thunderstorms.

in the morning. Humid with highs around 90. South winds 10 to 15 miles per hour with gusts up to 30 miles per hour. Saturday night through Sunday night, mostly clear and breezy. Lows in the upper 70s. Highs in the lower 90s. Heat index values up to 110. Monday and Monday night, partly cloudy and breezy. Highs in the middle 90s. Lows in the upper 70s. Heat index values up to 110. Tuesday, sunny, hot with highs in the middle 90s. Tuesday night, mostly clear with a slight chance of showers and thunderstorms in the evening, then partly cloudy after midnight. Lows in the middle 70s. Wednesday, sunny, hot with highs in the middle 90s. This hazardous weather outlook is for portions of central Kansas, east central Kansas, north central Kansas, and northeast Kansas. For today and tonight, thunderstorms chances will increase this afternoon into tonight. A few strong to severe thunderstorms are possible. The primary hazards will be damaging wind gusts and heavy rainfall. A flood watch is in effect for areas along and south of I-70 this afternoon through Friday morning. For Friday through Wednesday, heat and humidity will increase Sunday through Tuesday. High temperatures will reach the middle 90s each afternoon, with heat indices in the 102 to 110 degree range. Spotters will not be needed this afternoon or tonight. The Topeka, Kansas climate summary for yesterday, June 24, 2026. Yesterday's high temperature was 86 degrees. The normal high is 88. The record high is 104 degrees, which was last set in 1937. Yesterday's low temperature was 66 degrees. The normal low is 67. The record low is 50 degrees, which was last set in 1974. No precipitation fell yesterday, which leaves the monthly total at 5.82 inches. This is 1.78 inches above the normal amount of 4.04 inches for June. The total precipitation for the year still stands at 22.15 inches, which is 4.68 inches above normal. Yesterday the maximum wind observed was 10 miles an hour from the west. The highest wind gust observed was 16 miles per hour from the west. The normal high temperature for today is 88 degrees, and the normal low is 68. The record high for today is 106, which occurred in 1911, and the record low is 50, which occurred in 1958. Sunrise today is at 5:58 a.m. and sunset is at 8:52 p.m. The Manhattan, Kansas climate summary for yesterday, June 24, 2026. Yesterday's high temperature was 86 degrees. The normal high is 89. Yesterday's low temperature was 62 degrees. The normal low is 66. No precipitation fell yesterday, which leaves the monthly total at 8.78 inches. This is 4.78 inches above the normal amount of 4.00 inches for June. The total precipitation for the year still stands at 17.08 inches, which is 1.86 inches above normal. Yesterday the maximum wind observed was 12 miles an hour from the southwest. The highest wind gust observed was 16 miles per hour from the southwest. The normal high temperature for today is 89 degrees, and the normal low is 66. Sunrise today is at 6:02 a.m. and sunset is at 8:57 p.m. This is NOAA Weather Radio Station WXK91 in Topeka. Here are the 8 a.m. conditions for the local area. At Topeka, it was sunny. The temperature was 73 degrees, the dew point 71, and the relative humidity was 93%. The wind was northeast at 5 miles an hour. The pressure was 29.94 inches and falling. At Manhattan, it was partly sunny. The temperature was 70 degrees, the dew point 68, and the relative humidity was 93%. The wind was southwest at 7 miles an hour. Around the region, at Lawrence, it was sunny, with a temperature of 73. It was mostly sunny.
with a temperature of 73 at Emporia and 69 at Beatrice. It was partly sunny, with a temperature of 76 at Kansas City and 69 at Concordia. It was cloudy, with a temperature of 63 at Omaha, 69 at Springfield, and 70 at Wichita. Once again, at Manhattan, it was 70 degrees under partly sunny skies. Once again, at Topeka, it was 73 degrees under sunny skies. Flood watch remains in effect from 1 p.m. this afternoon through Friday morning. Flooding caused by excessive rainfall continues to be possible. Where, portions of central, east central, north central, and northeast Kansas, including the following counties, in central Kansas, Dickinson. In east central Kansas, Anderson, Coffee, Douglas, Franklin, Geary, Lyon, Morris, Osage, Shawnee, and Wabansee. In north central Kansas, Ottawa. In northeast Kansas, Jefferson. When, from 1 p.m. this afternoon through Friday morning. Impacts, excessive runoff may result in flooding of rivers, creeks, streams, and other low-lying and flood-prone locations. Additional details, from 1 p.m. this afternoon through Friday morning. Impacts, excessive runoff may result in flooding of rivers, creeks, streams, and other low-lying and flood-prone locations. Additional details, thunderstorms with heavy rainfall will be possible this afternoon through Friday morning. Expect 1 to 2 possible, with higher amounts possible along and southeast of the Kansas Turnpike. You should monitor later forecasts and be alert for possible flood warnings. Those living in areas prone to flooding should be prepared to take action should flooding develop. Repeating, a flood watch remains in effect from 1 p.m. until 7 a.m. Friday for the following counties, in Kansas, Douglas, Geary, Jefferson, Morris, Osage, Shawnee, and Wabansee. Now here is your National Weather Service forecast. Flood watch remains in effect from 1 p.m. this afternoon through Friday morning. Today, cloudy. A chance of showers and thunderstorms this morning, then showers and thunderstorms likely this afternoon. Some thunderstorms may produce heavy rainfall this afternoon. Highs around 80. Temperature falling into the middle 70s this afternoon. East winds 5 to 10 miles per hour. Chance of rain 70%. Tonight, showers likely with a chance of thunderstorms. Some thunderstorms may produce heavy rainfall. Humid with lows in the middle 60s. East winds 5 to 10 miles per hour. Chance of rain 70%. Friday, mostly cloudy. A chance of showers with a slight chance of thunderstorms in the morning. Humid with highs in the lower 80s. Northeast winds around 5 miles per hour. Chance of rain 30%. Friday night, mostly cloudy with a slight chance of showers and thunderstorms. Humid with lows in the upper 60s. East winds around 5 miles per hour. Saturday, mostly sunny. A slight chance of showers and thunderstorms in the morning. Humid with highs around 90. South winds 10 to 15 miles per hour with gusts up to 30 miles per hour. Saturday night through Sunday night, mostly clear and breezy. Lows in the upper 70s. Highs in the lower 90s. Heat index values up to 110. Monday and Monday night, partly cloudy and breezy. Highs in the middle 90s. Lows in the upper 70s. Heat index values up to 110. Tuesday, sunny, hot with highs in the middle 90s. Tuesday night, mostly clear with a slight chance of showers and thunderstorms in the evening, then partly cloudy after midnight. Lows in the middle 70s. Wednesday, sunny, hot with highs in the middle 90s. This hazardous weather outlook is for portions of central Kansas, east central Kansas, north central Kansas, and northeast Kansas. For today and tonight, thunderstorms chances will increase this afternoon into tonight. A few strong to severe thunderstorms are possible. The primary hazards will be damaging wind gusts and heavy rainfall.
A flood watch is in effect for areas along and south of I-70 this afternoon through Friday morning.

for Friday through Wednesday, heat and humidity will increase Sunday through Tuesday. High temperatures will reach the middle 90s each afternoon, with heat indices in the 102 to 110 degree range. Spotters will not be needed this afternoon or tonight. The Topeka, Kansas climate summary for yesterday, June 24, 2026. Yesterday's high temperature was 86 degrees. The normal high is 88. The record high is 104 degrees, which was last set in 1937. Yesterday's low temperature was 66 degrees. The normal low is 67. The record low is 50 degrees, which was last set in 1974. No precipitation fell yesterday, which leaves the monthly total at 5.82 inches. This is 1.78 inches above the normal amount of 4.04 inches for June. The total precipitation for the year still stands at 22.15 inches, which is 4.68 inches above normal. Yesterday, the maximum wind observed was 10 miles an hour from the west. The highest wind gust observed was 16 miles per hour from the west. The normal high temperature for today is 88 degrees, and the normal low is 68. The record high for today is 106, which occurred in 1911, and the record low is 50, which occurred in 1958. Sunrise today is at 5:58 a.m. and sunset is at 8:52 p.m. This is NOAA Weather Radio WXK91 in Topeka. The current time is 8:38 a.m. Central Daylight Time. The Manhattan, Kansas climate summary for yesterday, June 24, 2026. Yesterday's high temperature was 86 degrees. The normal high is 89. Yesterday's low temperature was 62 degrees. The normal low is 66. No precipitation fell yesterday, which leaves the monthly total at 8.78 inches. This is 4.78 inches above the normal amount of 4.00 inches for June. The total precipitation for the year still stands at 17.08 inches, which is 1.86 inches above normal. Yesterday, the maximum wind observed was 12 miles an hour from the southwest. The highest wind gust observed was 16 miles per hour from the southwest. The normal high temperature for today is 89 degrees, and the normal low is 66. Sunrise today is at 6:02 a.m. and sunset is at 8:57 p.m. This is NOAA Weather Radio Station WXK91 in Topeka. Here are the 8 a.m. conditions for the local area. At Topeka, it was sunny. The temperature was 73 degrees, the dew point 71, and the relative humidity was 93%. The wind was northeast at 5 miles an hour. The pressure was 29.94 inches and falling. At Manhattan, it was partly sunny. The temperature was 70 degrees, the dew point 68, and the relative humidity was 93%.

sunny with a temperature of 73 at Emporia and 69 at Beatrice. It was partly sunny with a temperature of 76 at Kansas City and 69 at Concordia. It was cloudy with a temperature of 63 at Omaha, 69 at Springfield, and 70 at Wichita. Once again, at Manhattan, it was 70 degrees under partly sunny skies. Once again, at Topeka, it was 73 degrees under sunny skies. Flood watch remains in effect from 1 p.m. this afternoon through Friday morning. Flooding caused by excessive rainfall continues to be possible. Where portions of central, east central, north central, and northeast Kansas, including the following counties, in central Kansas, Dickinson. In east central Kansas, Anderson, Coffee, Douglas, Franklin, Geary, Lyon, Morris, Osage, Shawnee, and Wabansee. In north central Kansas, Ottawa. In northeast Kansas, Jefferson. When, from 1 p.m. this afternoon through Friday morning. Impacts, excessive runoff may result in flooding of rivers, creeks, streams, and other low-lying and flood-prone locations. Additional details, thunderstorms with heavy rainfall will be possible this afternoon through Friday morning. Expect 1 to 2 possible, with higher amounts possible along and southeast of the Kansas Turnpike. You should monitor later forecasts and be alert for possible flood warnings. Those living in areas prone to flooding should be prepared to take action should flooding develop. Repeating, a flood watch remains in effect from 1 p.m. until 7 a.m. Friday for the following counties, in Kansas, Douglas, Geary, Jefferson, Morris, Osage, Shawnee, and Wabansee. Now here is your National Weather Service forecast. Flood watch remains in effect from 1 p.m. this afternoon through Friday morning. Rest of today, mostly cloudy. A slight chance of showers and thunderstorms this morning, then showers and thunderstorms likely this afternoon. Some thunderstorms may produce heavy rainfall this afternoon. Highs in the upper 70s. Temperature falling into the middle 70s this afternoon. East winds 5 to 10 miles per hour. Chance of rain 70%. Tonight, showers likely. Thunderstorms likely, mainly in the evening. Some thunderstorms may produce heavy rainfall in the evening. Some thunderstorms may produce heavy rainfall after midnight. Humid with lows in the middle 60s. East winds 5 to 10 miles per hour. Chance of rain 70%. Friday, mostly cloudy with a slight chance of showers in the morning, then partly sunny in the afternoon. Humid with highs in the lower 80s. Northeast winds around 5 miles per hour. Friday night, mostly cloudy. A slight chance of showers and thunderstorms after midnight. Humid with lows in the upper 60s. East winds around 5 miles per hour. Saturday, mostly cloudy with a slight chance of showers and thunderstorms in the morning, then mostly sunny in the afternoon. Humid with highs in the upper 80s. Southeast winds 10 to 15 miles per hour. Gusts up to 30 miles per hour in the afternoon. Saturday night through Sunday night, mostly clear and breezy. Lows in the upper 70s. Highs in the lower 90s. Heat index values up to 110. Monday and Monday night, partly cloudy and breezy. Highs in the middle 90s. Lows in the upper 70s. Heat index values up to 110. Tuesday, sunny, hot with highs in the middle 90s. Tuesday night, mostly clear with a slight chance of showers and thunderstorms in the evening, then partly cloudy after midnight. Lows in the middle 70s. Wednesday, sunny, hot with highs in the middle 90s. This hazardous weather outlook is for portions of central Kansas, east central Kansas, north central Kansas, and northeast Kansas. For today and tonight, thunderstorms chances will increase this afternoon into tonight. A few strong to severe thunderstorms are possible. The primary hazards will be damaging wind gusts and heavy rainfall. A flood watch is in effect for areas along and south of I-70 this

afternoon through Friday morning. For Friday through Wednesday, heat and humidity will increase Sunday through Tuesday. High temperatures will reach the middle 90s each afternoon, with heat indices in the 102 to 110 degree range. Spotters will not be needed this afternoon or tonight. The Topeka, Kansas climate summary for yesterday, June 24, 2026. Yesterday's high temperature was 86 degrees.

The normal low is 67. The record low is 50 degrees, which was last set in 1974. No precipitation fell yesterday, which leaves the monthly total at 5.82 inches. This is 1.78 inches above the normal amount of 4.04 inches for June. The total precipitation for the year still stands at 22.15 inches, which is 4.68 inches above normal. Yesterday the maximum wind observed was 10 miles an hour from the west. The highest wind gust observed was 16 miles per hour from the west. The normal high temperature for today is 88 degrees, and the normal low is 68.

stands at 17.08 inches, which is 1.86 inches above normal. Yesterday the maximum wind observed was 12 miles an hour from the southwest. The highest wind gust observed was 16 miles per hour from the southwest. The normal high temperature for today is 89 degrees, and the normal low is 66. Sunrise today is at 6:02 a.m. and sunset is at 8:57 p.m. This is NOAA Weather Radio Station WXK91 in Topeka. Here are the 8 a.m. conditions for the local area. At Topeka, it was sunny. The temperature was 73 degrees, the dew point 71, and the relative humidity was 93%. The wind was northeast at 5 miles an hour. The pressure was 29.94 inches and falling. At Manhattan, it was partly sunny. The temperature was 70 degrees, the dew point 68, and the relative humidity was 93%. The wind was southwest at 7 miles an hour. Around the region, at Lawrence, it was sunny, with a temperature of 73. It was mostly sunny, with a temperature of 73 at Emporia, and 69 at Beatrice. Exit Kansas City, and 69 at Concordia. It was cloudy, with a temperature of 63 at Omaha, 69 at Springfield, and 70 at Wichita. Once again, at Manhattan, it was 70 degrees under partly sunny skies. Once again, at Topeka, it was 73 degrees under sunny skies. Flood watch remains in effect from 1 p.m. this afternoon through Friday morning. Flooding caused by excessive rainfall continues to be possible. Where, portions of central, east central, north central, and northeast Kansas, including the following counties, in central Kansas, Dickinson. In east central Kansas, Anderson, Coffee, Douglas, Franklin, Geary, Lyon, Morris, Osage, Shawnee and Wabansee. In north central Kansas, Ottawa. In northeast Kansas, Jefferson. When, from 1 p.m. this afternoon through Friday morning. Impacts, excessive runoff may result in flooding of rivers, creeks, streams, and other low-lying and flood-prone locations. Additional details, thunderstorms with heavy rainfall will be possible this afternoon through Friday morning. Expect 1 to 2 possible, with higher amounts possible along and southeast of the Kansas Turnpike. You should monitor later forecasts and be alert for possible flood warnings. Those living in areas prone to flooding should be prepared to take action should flooding develop. Repeating, a flood watch remains in effect from 1 p.m. until 7 a.m. Friday for the following counties, in Kansas, Douglas, Geary, Jefferson, Morris, Osage, Shawnee and Wabansee. Now here is your National Weather Service forecast. Flood watch remains in effect from 1 p.m. this afternoon through Friday morning. Rest of today, mostly cloudy. A slight chance of showers and thunderstorms this morning, then showers and thunderstorms likely this afternoon. Some thunderstorms may produce heavy rainfall this afternoon. Highs in the upper 70s. Temperature falling into the middle 70s this afternoon. East winds 5 to 10 miles per hour. Chance of rain 70%. Tonight, showers likely. Thunderstorms likely, mainly in the evening. Some thunderstorms may produce heavy rainfall in the evening. Some thunderstorms may produce heavy rainfall after midnight. Humid with lows in the middle 60s. East winds 5 to 10 miles per hour. Chance of rain 70%. Friday, mostly cloudy with a slight chance of showers in the morning, then partly sunny in the afternoon. Humid with highs in the lower 80s. Northeast winds around 5 miles per hour. Friday night, mostly cloudy. A slight chance of showers and thunderstorms after midnight. Humid with lows in the upper 60s. East winds around 5 miles per hour. Saturday, mostly cloudy with a slight chance of showers and thunderstorms in the morning, then mostly sunny in the afternoon. Humid with highs in the upper 80s. Southeast winds 10 to 15 miles per hour.
gusts up to 30 miles per hour in the afternoon.

Saturday night through Sunday night, mostly clear and breezy. Lows in the upper 70s. Highs in the lower 90s. Heat index values up to 110. Monday and Monday night, partly cloudy and breezy. Highs in the middle 90s. Lows in the upper 70s. Heat index values up to 110. Tuesday, sunny, hot with highs in the middle 90s. Tuesday night, mostly clear with a slight chance of showers and thunderstorms in the evening, then partly cloudy after midnight. Lows in the middle 70s. Wednesday, sunny, hot with highs in the middle 90s. The current time is 8:53 a.m. Central Daylight Time. This hazardous weather outlook is for portions of central Kansas, east central Kansas, north central Kansas, and northeast Kansas. For today and tonight, thunderstorms chances will increase this afternoon into tonight. A few strong to severe thunderstorms are possible. The primary hazards will be damaging wind gusts and heavy rainfall. A flood watch is in effect for areas along and south of I-70 this afternoon through Friday morning. For Friday through Wednesday, heat and humidity will increase Sunday through Tuesday. High temperatures will reach the middle 90s each afternoon, with heat indices in the 102 to 110 degree range. Spotters will not be needed this afternoon or tonight. The Topeka, Kansas climate summary for yesterday, June 24, 2026. Yesterday's high temperature was 86 degrees. The normal high is 88. The record high is 104 degrees, which was last set in 1937. Yesterday's low temperature was 66 degrees. The normal low is 67. The record low is 50 degrees, which was last set in 1974. No precipitation fell yesterday, which leaves the monthly total at 5.82 inches. This is 1.78 inches above the normal amount of 4.04 inches for June. The total precipitation for the year still stands at 22.15 inches, which is 4.68 inches above normal. Yesterday the maximum wind observed was 10 miles an hour from the west. The highest wind gust observed was 16 miles per hour from the west. The normal high temperature for today is 88 degrees, and the normal low is 68. The record high for today is 106, which occurred in 1911, and the record low is 50, which occurred in 1958. Sunrise today is at 5:58 a.m. and sunset is at 8:52 p.m. The Manhattan, Kansas climate summary for yesterday, June 24, 2026. Yesterday's high temperature was 86 degrees. The normal high is 89. Yesterday's low temperature was 62 degrees. The normal low is 66. No precipitation fell yesterday, which leaves the monthly total at 8.78 inches. This is 4.78 inches above the normal amount of 4.00 inches for June. The total precipitation for the year still stands at 17.08 inches, which is 1.86 inches above normal. Yesterday the maximum wind observed was 12 miles an hour from the southwest. The highest wind gust observed was 16 miles per hour from the southwest. The normal high temperature for today is 89 degrees, and the normal low is 66. Sunrise today is at 6:02 a.m. and sunset is at 8:57 p.m. This is NOAA Weather Radio Station WXK91 in Topeka. Here are the 8 a.m. conditions for the local area. At Topeka, it was sunny. The temperature was 73 degrees. The dew point 71, and the relative humidity was 93%. The wind was northeast at 5 miles an hour. The pressure was 29.94 inches and falling. At Manhattan, it was partly sunny. The temperature was 70 degrees, the dew point 68, and the relative humidity was 93%. The wind was southwest at 7 miles an hour. Around the region, at Lawrence, it was sunny, with a temperature of 73. It was mostly sunny, with a temperature of 73 at Emporia, and 69 at Beatrice.
It was partly sunny, with a temperature of 76 at Kansas City and 69 at Concordia. It was cloudy, with a temperature of 63 at Omaha, 69 at Springfield, and 70 at Wichita. Once again, at Manhattan, it was 70 degrees under partly sunny skies. Once again, at Topeka, it was 73 degrees under sunny skies. Flood watch remains in effect from 1 p.m. this afternoon through Friday morning. Flooding caused by excessive rainfall continues to be possible. Where, portions of central, east central, north central, and northeast Kansas, including the following counties, in central Kansas, Dickinson. In east central Kansas, Anderson, Coffee, Douglas, Franklin, Geary, Lyon, Morris, Osage, Shawnee, and Wabonsee. In north central Kansas, Ottawa. In northeast Kansas, Jefferson. When, from 1 p.m. this afternoon through Friday morning. Impacts, excessive runoff may result in flooding of rivers, creeks, streams, and other low-lying and flood-prone locations. Additional details, thunderstorms with heavy rainfall will be possible this afternoon through Friday morning. Expect 1 to 2 possible, with higher amounts possible along and southeast of the Kansas Turnpike. You should monitor later forecasts and be alert for possible flood warnings. Those living in areas prone to flooding should be prepared to take action should flooding develop. Repeating, a flood watch remains in effect from 1 p.m. until 7 a.m. Friday for the following counties, in Kansas, Douglas, Geary, Jefferson, Morris, Osage, Shawnee, and Wabonsee. Now here is your National Weather Service forecast. Flood watch remains in effect from 1 p.m. this afternoon through Friday morning. Rest of today, mostly cloudy. A slight chance of showers and thunderstorms this morning, then showers and thunderstorms likely this afternoon. Some thunderstorms may produce heavy rainfall this afternoon. Highs in the upper 70s. Temperature falling into the middle 70s this afternoon. East winds 5 to 10 miles per hour. Chance of rain 70%. Tonight, showers likely. Thunderstorms likely, mainly in the evening. Some thunderstorms may produce heavy rainfall in the evening. Some thunderstorms may produce heavy rainfall after midnight. Humid with lows in the middle 60s. East winds 5 to 10 miles per hour. Chance of rain 70%. Friday, mostly cloudy with a slight chance of showers in the morning, then partly sunny in the afternoon. Humid with highs in the lower 80s. Northeast winds around 5 miles per hour. Friday night, mostly cloudy. A slight chance of showers and thunderstorms after midnight. Humid with lows in the upper 60s. East winds around 5 miles per hour. Saturday, mostly cloudy with a slight chance of showers and thunderstorms in the morning, then mostly sunny in the afternoon. Humid with highs in the upper 80s. Southeast winds 10 to 15 miles per hour. Gusts up to 30 miles per hour in the afternoon. Saturday night through Sunday night, mostly clear and breezy. Lows in the upper 70s. Highs in the lower 90s. Heat index values up to 110. Monday and Monday night, partly cloudy and breezy. Highs in the middle 90s. Lows in the upper 70s. Heat index values up to 110. Tuesday, sunny, hot with highs in the middle 90s. Tuesday night, mostly clear with a slight chance of showers and thunderstorms in the evening, then partly cloudy after midnight. Lows in the middle 70s. Wednesday, sunny, hot with highs in the middle 90s. This hazardous weather outlook is for portions of central Kansas, east central Kansas, north central Kansas, and northeast Kansas. For today and tonight, thunderstorms chances will increase this afternoon into tonight. A few strong to severe thunderstorms are possible. The primary hazards will be damaging wind gusts and heavy rainfall. A flood watch is in effect for areas along and south of I-70 this afternoon through Friday morning.
for Friday through Wednesday, heat and humidity will increase Sunday through Tuesday.

High temperatures will reach the middle 90s each afternoon, with heat indices in the 102 to 110 degree range. Spotters will not be needed this afternoon or tonight. The Topeka, Kansas climate summary for yesterday, June 24, 2026. Yesterday's high temperature was 86 degrees. The normal high is 88. The record high is 104 degrees, which was last set in 1937. Yesterday's low temperature was 66 degrees. The normal low is 67. The record low is 50 degrees, which was last set in 1974. No precipitation fell yesterday, which leaves the monthly total at 5.82 inches. This is 1.78 inches above the normal amount of 4.04 inches for June. The total precipitation for the year still stands at 22.15 inches, which is 4.68 inches above normal. Yesterday, the maximum wind observed was 10 miles an hour from the west. The highest wind gust observed was 16 miles per hour from the west. The normal high temperature for today is 88 degrees, and the normal low is 68. The record high for today is 106, which occurred in 1911, and the record low is 50, which occurred in 1958. Sunrise today is at 5:58 a.m. and sunset is at 8:52 p.m. The Manhattan, Kansas climate summary for yesterday, June 24, 2026. Yesterday's high temperature was 86 degrees. The normal high is 89. Yesterday's low temperature was 62 degrees. The normal low is 66. No precipitation fell yesterday, which leaves the monthly total at 8.78 inches. This is 4.78 inches above the normal amount of 4.00 inches for June. The total precipitation for the year still stands at 17.08 inches, which is 1.86 inches above normal. Yesterday, the maximum wind observed was 12 miles an hour from the southwest. The highest wind gust observed was 16 miles per hour from the southwest. The normal high temperature for today is 89 degrees, and the normal low is 66. Sunrise today is at 6:02 a.m. and sunset is at 8:57 p.m. This is NOAA Weather Radio Station WXK91 in Topeka. Flood watch remains in effect from 1 p.m. this afternoon through Friday morning. Flooding caused by excessive rainfall continues to be possible. Where, portions of central, east central, north central, and northeast Kansas, including the following counties, in central Kansas, Dickinson. In east central Kansas, Anderson, Coffee, Douglas, Franklin, Geary, Lyon, Morris, Osage, Shawnee, and Wabansee. In north central Kansas, Ottawa. In northeast Kansas, Jefferson. When, from 1 p.m. this afternoon through Friday morning. Impacts, excessive runoff may result in flooding of rivers, creeks, streams, and other low-lying and flood-prone locations. Additional details, thunderstorms with heavy rainfall will be possible this afternoon through Friday morning. Expect 1 to 2 possible, with higher amounts possible along and southeast of the Kansas Turnpike. You should monitor later forecasts and be alert for possible flood warnings. Those living in areas prone to flooding should be prepared to take action should flooding develop. Repeating, a flood watch remains in effect from 1 p.m. until 7 a.m. Friday for the following counties, in Kansas, Douglas, Geary, Jefferson, Morris, Osage, Shawnee, and Wabansee. Now here is your National Weather Service forecast. Flood watch remains in effect from 1 p.m. this afternoon through Friday morning. Rest of today, mostly cloudy. A slight chance of showers and thunderstorms this morning, then showers and thunderstorms likely this afternoon. Some thunderstorms may produce heavy rainfall this afternoon. Highs in the upper 70s. Temperature falling into the middle 70s this afternoon. East winds 5 to 10 miles per hour. Chance of rain 70%. Tonight, showers likely. Thunderstorms likely, mainly in the evening. Some thunderstorms may produce heavy rainfall in the evening.
some thunderstorms may produce heavy rainfall after midnight. Humid with lows in the middle 60s. East winds 5 to 10 miles per hour. Chance of rain 70%. Friday, mostly cloudy with a slight chance of showers in the morning, then partly sunny in the afternoon. Humid with highs in the lower 80s. Northeast winds around 5 miles per hour. Friday night, mostly cloudy. A slight chance of showers and thunderstorms after midnight. Humid with lows in the upper 60s. East winds around 5 miles per hour. Saturday, mostly cloudy with a slight chance of showers and thunderstorms in the morning, then mostly sunny in the afternoon. Humid with highs in the upper 80s. Southeast winds 10 to 15 miles per hour. Gusts up to 30 miles per hour in the afternoon. Saturday night through Sunday night, mostly clear and breezy. Lows in the upper 70s. Highs in the lower 90s. Heat index values up to 110. Monday and Monday night, partly cloudy and breezy. Highs in the middle 90s. Lows in the upper 70s. Heat index values up to 110. Tuesday, sunny, hot with highs in the middle 90s. Tuesday night, mostly clear with a slight chance of showers and thunderstorms in the evening, then partly cloudy after midnight. Lows in the middle 70s. Wednesday, sunny, hot with highs in the middle 90s. The current time is 9:09 a.m. Central Daylight Time. This hazardous weather outlook is for portions of central Kansas, east central Kansas, north central Kansas, and northeast Kansas. For today and tonight, thunderstorms chances will increase this afternoon into tonight. A few strong to severe thunderstorms are possible. The primary hazards will be damaging wind gusts and heavy rainfall. A flood watch is in effect for areas along and south of I-70 this afternoon through Friday morning. For Friday through Wednesday, heat and humidity will increase Sunday through Tuesday. High temperatures will reach the middle 90s each afternoon, with heat indices in the 102 to 110 degree range. Spotters will not be needed this afternoon or tonight. The Topeka, Kansas climate summary for yesterday, June 24, 2026. Yesterday's high temperature was 86 degrees. The normal high is 88. The record high is 104 degrees, which was last set in 1937. Yesterday's low temperature was 66 degrees. The normal low is 67. The record low is 50 degrees, which was last set in 1974. No precipitation fell yesterday, which leaves the monthly total at 5.82 inches. This is 1.78 inches above the normal amount of 4.04 inches for June. The total precipitation for the year still stands at 22.15 inches, which is 4.68 inches above normal. Yesterday the maximum wind observed was 10 miles an hour from the west. The highest wind gust observed was 16 miles per hour from the west. The normal high temperature for today is 88 degrees, and the normal low is 68. The record high for today is 106, which occurred in 1911, and the record low is 50, which occurred in 1958. Sunrise today is at 5:58 a.m. and sunset is at 8:52 p.m. The Manhattan, Kansas climate summary for yesterday, June 24, 2026. Yesterday's high temperature was 86 degrees. The normal high is 89. Yesterday's low temperature was 62 degrees. The normal low is 66. No precipitation fell yesterday, which leaves the monthly total at 8.78 inches. This is 4.78 inches above the normal amount of 4.00 inches for June. The total precipitation for the year still stands at 17.08 inches, which is 1.86 inches above normal. Yesterday the maximum wind observed was 12 miles an hour from the southwest. The highest wind gust observed was 16 miles per hour from the southwest. The normal high temperature for today is 89 degrees, and the normal low is 66.
Sunrise today is at 6.02 a.m. and sunset is at 8.57 p.m. This is NOAA Weather Radio Station WXK91 in Topeka. Here are the 9 a.m. conditions for the local area. At Topeka, it was partly sunny. The temperature was 76 degrees, the dew point 71, and the relative humidity was 85%. The wind was south at 3 miles an hour. The pressure was 29.99 inches and rising. At Manhattan, it was mostly sunny. The temperature was 72 degrees, the dew point 68, and the relative humidity was 87%. The wind was calm. Around the region, at Concordia, rain was falling, with a temperature of 68. It was mostly sunny, with a temperature of 75 at Lawrence, and 73 at Springfield. At Kansas City, it was partly sunny, with a temperature of 78. It was cloudy, with a temperature of 73 at Emporia, 68 at Beatrice, 64 at Omaha, and 70 at Wichita. Once again, at Manhattan, it was 72 degrees under mostly sunny skies. Once again, at Topeka, it was 76 degrees under partly sunny skies. Flood watch remains in effect from 1 p.m. this afternoon through Friday morning. Flooding caused by excessive rainfall continues to be possible. Where, portions of central, east central, north central, and northeast Kansas, including the following counties, in central Kansas, Dickinson. In east central Kansas, Anderson, Coffee, Douglas, Franklin, Geary, Lyon, Morris, Osage, Shawnee, and Wabonsee. In north central Kansas, Ottawa. In northeast Kansas, Jefferson. When, from 1 p.m. this afternoon through Friday morning. Impacts, excessive runoff may result in flooding of rivers, creeks, streams, and other low-lying and flood-prone locations. Additional details, thunderstorms with heavy rainfall will be possible this afternoon through Friday morning. Expect 1 to 2 possible, with higher amounts possible along and southeast of the Kansas Turnpike. You should monitor later forecasts and be alert for possible flood warnings. Those living in areas prone to flooding should be prepared to take action should flooding develop. Repeating, a flood watch remains in effect from 1 p.m. until 7 a.m. Friday for the following counties, in Kansas, Douglas, Geary, Jefferson, Morris, Osage, Shawnee, and Wabonsee. Now here is your National Weather Service forecast. Flood watch remains in effect from 1 p.m. this afternoon through Friday morning. Rest of today, mostly cloudy. A slight chance of showers and thunderstorms this morning, then showers and thunderstorms likely this afternoon. Some thunderstorms may produce heavy rainfall this afternoon. Highs in the upper 70s. Temperature falling into the middle 70s this afternoon. East winds 5 to 10 miles per hour. Chance of rain 70%. Tonight, showers likely. Thunderstorms likely, mainly in the evening. Some thunderstorms may produce heavy rainfall in the evening. Some thunderstorms may produce heavy rainfall after midnight. Humid with lows in the middle 60s. East winds 5 to 10 miles per hour. Chance of rain 70%. Friday, mostly cloudy with a slight chance of showers in the morning, then partly sunny in the afternoon. Humid with highs in the lower 80s. Northeast winds around 5 miles per hour. Friday night, mostly cloudy. A slight chance of showers and thunderstorms after midnight. Humid with lows in the upper 60s. East winds around 5 miles per hour. Saturday, mostly cloudy with a slight chance of showers and thunderstorms in the morning, then mostly sunny in the afternoon. Humid with highs in the upper 80s. Southeast winds 10 to 15 miles per hour. Gusts up to 30 miles per hour in the afternoon. Saturday night through Sunday night, mostly clear and breezy. Lows in the upper 70s. Highs in the lower 90s. Heat index values up to 110. Monday and Monday night, partly cloudy and breezy. Highs in the middle 90s.
lows in the upper 70s. Heat index values up to 110. Tuesday, sunny, hot with highs in the middle 90s. Tuesday night, mostly clear with a slight chance of showers and thunderstorms in the evening, then partly cloudy after midnight. Lows in the middle 70s. Wednesday, sunny, hot with highs in the middle 90s. This hazardous weather outlook is for portions of central Kansas, east central Kansas, north central Kansas, and northeast Kansas. For today and tonight, thunderstorms chances will increase this afternoon into tonight. A few strong to severe thunderstorms are possible. The primary hazards will be damaging wind gusts and heavy rainfall. A flood watch is in effect for areas along and south of I-70 this afternoon through Friday morning. For Friday through Wednesday, heat and humidity will increase Sunday through Tuesday. High temperatures will reach the middle 90s each afternoon, with heat indices in the 102 to 110 degree range. Spotters will not be needed this afternoon or tonight. The Topeka, Kansas climate summary for yesterday, June 24, 2026. Yesterday's high temperature was 86 degrees. The normal high is 88. The record high is 104 degrees, which was last set in 1937. Yesterday's low temperature was 66 degrees. The normal low is 67. The record low is 50 degrees, which was last set in 1974. No precipitation fell yesterday, which leaves the monthly total at 5.82 inches. This is 1.78 inches above the normal amount of 4.04 inches for June. The total precipitation for the year still stands at 22.15 inches, which is 4.68 inches above normal. Yesterday the maximum wind observed was 10 miles an hour from the west. The highest wind gust observed was 16 miles per hour from the west. The normal high temperature for today is 88 degrees, and the normal low is 68. The record high for today is 106, which occurred in 1911, and the record low is 50, which occurred in 1958. Sunrise today is at 5:58 a.m. and sunset is at 8:52 p.m. The Manhattan, Kansas climate summary for yesterday, June 24, 2026. Yesterday's high temperature was 86 degrees. The normal high is 89. Yesterday's low temperature was 62 degrees. The normal low is 66. No precipitation fell yesterday, which leaves the monthly total at 8.78 inches. This is 4.78 inches above the normal amount of 4.00 inches for June. The total precipitation for the year still stands at 17.08 inches, which is 1.86 inches above normal. Yesterday the maximum wind observed was 12 miles an hour from the southwest. The highest wind gust observed was 16 miles per hour from the southwest. The normal high temperature for today is 89 degrees, and the normal low is 66. Sunrise today is at 6:02 a.m. and sunset is at 8:57 p.m. This is NOAA Weather Radio Station WXK91 in Topeka. Here are the 9 a.m. conditions for the local area. At Topeka, it was partly sunny. The temperature was 76 degrees, the dew point 71, and the relative humidity was 85%. The wind was south at 3 miles an hour. The pressure was 29.99 inches and rising. At Manhattan, it was mostly sunny. The temperature was 72 degrees, the dew point 68, and the relative humidity was 87%. The wind was calm. Around the region, at Concordia, rain was falling, with a temperature of 68. It was mostly sunny, with a temperature of 75 at Lawrence, and 73 at Springfield. At Kansas City, it was partly sunny, with a temperature of 78. It was cloudy, with a temperature of 73 at Emporia, 68 at Beatrice, 64 at Omaha, and 70 at Wichita. Once again, at Manhattan, it was 72 degrees under mostly sunny skies. Once again, at Topeka, it was 76 degrees under partly sunny skies.
flood watch remains in effect.

effect from 1 p.m. this afternoon through Friday morning. Flooding caused by excessive rainfall continues to be possible. Where, portions of central, east central, north central, and northeast Kansas, including the following counties, in central Kansas, Dickinson. In east central Kansas, Anderson, Coffee, Douglas, Franklin, Geary, Lyon, Morris, Osage, Shawnee and Wabonsee. In north central Kansas, Ottawa. In northeast Kansas, Jefferson. When, from 1 p.m. this afternoon through Friday morning. Impacts, excessive runoff may result in flooding of rivers, creeks, streams, and other low-lying and flood-prone locations. Additional details, thunderstorms with heavy rainfall will be possible this afternoon through Friday morning. Expect 1 to 2 possible, with higher amounts possible along and southeast of the Kansas Turnpike. You should monitor later forecasts and be alert for possible flood warnings. Those living in areas prone to flooding should be prepared to take action should flooding develop. Repeating, a flood watch remains in effect from 1 p.m. until 7 a.m. Friday for the following counties, in Kansas, Douglas, Geary, Jefferson, Morris, Osage, Shawnee and Wabonsee. The current time is 9:24 a.m. Central Daylight Time. Now here is your National Weather Service forecast. Flood watch remains in effect from 1 p.m. this afternoon through Friday morning. Rest of today, mostly cloudy. A slight chance of showers and thunderstorms this morning, then showers and thunderstorms likely this afternoon. Some thunderstorms may produce heavy rainfall this afternoon. Highs in the upper 70s. Temperature falling into the middle 70s this afternoon. East winds 5 to 10 miles per hour. Chance of rain 70%. Tonight, showers likely. Thunderstorms likely, mainly in the evening. Some thunderstorms may produce heavy rainfall in the evening. Some thunderstorms may produce heavy rainfall after midnight. Humid with lows in the middle 60s. East winds 5 to 10 miles per hour. Chance of rain 70%. Friday, mostly cloudy with a slight chance of showers in the morning, then partly sunny in the afternoon. Humid with highs in the lower 80s. Northeast winds around 5 miles per hour. Friday night, mostly cloudy. A slight chance of showers and thunderstorms after midnight. Humid with lows in the upper 60s. East winds around 5 miles per hour. Saturday, mostly cloudy with a slight chance of showers and thunderstorms in the morning, then mostly sunny in the afternoon. Humid with highs in the upper 80s. Southeast winds 10 to 15 miles per hour. Gusts up to 30 miles per hour in the afternoon. Saturday night through Sunday night, mostly clear and breezy. Lows in the upper 70s. Highs in the lower 90s. Heat index values up to 110. Monday and Monday night, partly cloudy and breezy. Highs in the middle 90s. Lows in the upper 70s. Heat index values up to 110. Tuesday, sunny, hot with highs in the middle 90s. Tuesday night, mostly clear with a slight chance of showers and thunderstorms in the evening, then partly cloudy after midnight. Lows in the middle 70s. Wednesday, sunny, hot with highs in the middle 90s. This hazardous weather outlook is for portions of central Kansas, east central Kansas, north central Kansas, and northeast Kansas. For today and tonight, thunderstorms chances will increase this afternoon into tonight. A few strong to severe thunderstorms are possible. The primary hazards will be damaging wind gusts and heavy rainfall. A flood watch is in effect for areas along and south of I-70 this afternoon through Friday morning. For Friday through Wednesday, heat and humidity will increase Sunday through Tuesday. High temperatures will reach the middle 90s each afternoon, with heat indices in the 102 to 110 degree range. Spotters will not be needed this afternoon or tonight. The Topeka, Kansas climate summary for yesterday, June 24, 2026. Yesterday's high temperature was

86 degrees. The normal high is 88. The record high is 104 degrees, which was last set in 1937. Yesterday's low temperature was 66 degrees. The normal low is 67. The record low is 50 degrees, which was last set in 1974. No precipitation fell yesterday, which leaves the monthly total at 5.82 inches. This is 1.78 inches above the normal amount of 4.04 inches for June. The total precipitation for the year still stands at 22.15 inches, which is 4.68 inches above normal. Yesterday, the maximum wind observed was 10 miles an hour from the west. The highest wind gust observed was 16 miles per hour from the west. The normal high temperature for today is 88 degrees, and the normal low is 68. The record high for today is 106, which occurred in 1911, and the record low is 50, which occurred in 1958. Sunrise today is at 5:58 a.m. and sunset is at 8:52 p.m. The Manhattan, Kansas climate summary for yesterday, June 24, 2026. Yesterday's high temperature was 86 degrees. The normal high is 89. Yesterday's low temperature was 62 degrees. The normal low is 66. No precipitation fell yesterday, which leaves the monthly total at 8.78 inches. This is 4.78 inches above the normal amount of 4.00 inches for June. The total precipitation for the year still stands at 17.08 inches, which is 1.86 inches above normal. Yesterday, the maximum wind observed was 12 miles an hour from the southwest. The highest wind gust observed was 16 miles per hour from the southwest. The normal high temperature for today is 89 degrees, and the normal low is 66. Sunrise today is at 6:02 a.m. and sunset is at 8:57 p.m. This is NOAA Weather Radio Station WXK91 in Topeka. Here are the 9 a.m. conditions for the local area. At Topeka, it was partly sunny. The temperature was 76 degrees, the dew point 71, and the relative humidity was 85%. The wind was south at 3 miles an hour. The pressure was 29.99 inches and rising. At Manhattan, it was mostly sunny. The temperature was 72 degrees, the dew point 68, and the relative humidity was 87%. The wind was calm. Around the region, at Concordia, rain was falling, with a temperature of 68. It was mostly sunny, with a temperature of 75 at Lawrence, and 73 at Springfield. At Kansas City, it was partly sunny, with a temperature of 78. It was cloudy, with a temperature of 73 at Emporia, 68 at Beatrice, 64 at Omaha, and 70 at Wichita. Once again, at Manhattan, it was 72 degrees under mostly sunny skies. Once again, at Topeka, it was 76 degrees under partly sunny skies. Flood watch remains in effect from 1 p.m. this afternoon through Friday morning. Flooding caused by excessive rainfall continues to be possible. Where, portions of central, east central, north central, and northeast Kansas, including the following counties, in central Kansas, Dickinson. In east central Kansas, Anderson, Coffee, Douglas, Franklin, Geary, Lyon, Morris, Osage, Shawnee, and Wabansee. In north central Kansas, Ottawa. In northeast Kansas, Jefferson. When, from 1 p.m. this afternoon through Friday morning. Impacts, excessive runoff may result in flooding of rivers, creeks, streams, and other low-lying and flood-prone locations. Additional details, thunderstorms with heavy rainfall will be possible this afternoon through Friday morning. Expect 1 to 2 possible, with higher amounts possible along and southeast of the Kansas Turnpike. You should monitor later forecasts and be alert for possible flood warnings. Those living in areas prone to flooding should be prepared to take action should flooding develop. Repeating, a flood watch remains in effect from 1 p.m. until 7 a.m. Friday for the following counties,
in Kansas, Douglas, Geary, Jefferson, Morris, Osage, Shawnee, and Wabansee. Now here is your National Weather Service forecast. Flood watch remains in effect from 1 p.m. this afternoon through Friday morning. Rest of today, mostly cloudy. A slight chance of showers and thunderstorms this morning, then showers and thunderstorms likely this afternoon. Some thunderstorms may produce heavy rainfall this afternoon. Highs in the upper 70s. Temperature falling into the middle 70s likely this afternoon. Some thunderstorms may produce heavy rainfall this afternoon. Highs in the upper 70s. Temperature falling into the middle 70s this afternoon. East winds 5 to 10 miles per hour. Chance of rain 70%. Tonight, showers likely. Thunderstorms likely, mainly in the evening. Some thunderstorms may produce heavy rainfall in the evening. Some thunderstorms may produce heavy rainfall after midnight. Humid with lows in the middle 60s. East winds 5 to 10 miles per hour. Chance of rain 70%. Friday, mostly cloudy with a slight chance of showers in the morning, then partly sunny in the afternoon. Humid with highs in the lower 80s. Northeast winds around 5 miles per hour. Friday night, mostly cloudy. A slight chance of showers and thunderstorms after midnight. Humid with lows in the upper 60s. East winds around 5 miles per hour. Saturday, mostly cloudy with a slight chance of showers and thunderstorms in the morning, then mostly sunny in the afternoon. Humid with highs in the upper 80s. Southeast winds 10 to 15 miles per hour. Gusts up to 30 miles per hour in the afternoon. Saturday night through Sunday night, mostly clear and breezy. Lows in the upper 70s. Highs in the lower 90s. Heat index values up to 110. Monday and Monday night, partly cloudy and breezy. Highs in the middle 90s. Lows in the upper 70s. Heat index values up to 110. Tuesday, sunny, hot with highs in the middle 90s. Tuesday night, mostly clear with a slight chance of showers and thunderstorms in the evening, then partly cloudy after midnight. Lows in the middle 70s. Wednesday, sunny, hot with highs in the middle 90s. This hazardous weather outlook is for portions of central Kansas, east central Kansas, north central Kansas, and northeast Kansas. For today and tonight, thunderstorms chances will increase this afternoon into tonight. A few strong to severe thunderstorms are possible. The primary hazards will be damaging wind gusts and heavy rainfall. A flood watch is in effect for areas along and south of I-70 this afternoon through Friday morning. For Friday through Wednesday, heat and humidity will increase Sunday through Tuesday. High temperatures will reach the middle 90s each afternoon, with heat indices in the 102 to 110 degree range. Spotters will not be needed this afternoon or tonight. The Topeka, Kansas climate summary for yesterday, June 24, 2026. Yesterday's high temperature was 86 degrees. The normal high is 88. The record high is 104 degrees, which was last set in 1937. Yesterday's low temperature was 66 degrees. The normal low is 67. The record low is 50 degrees, which was last set in 1974. No precipitation fell yesterday, which leaves the monthly total at 5.82 inches. This is 1.78 inches above the normal amount of 4.04 inches for June. The total precipitation for the year still stands at 22.15 inches, which is 4.68 inches above normal. Yesterday the maximum wind observed was 10 miles an hour from the west. The highest wind gust observed was 16 miles per hour from the west. The normal high temperature for today is 88 degrees, and the normal low is 68. The record high for today is 106, which occurred in 1911, and the record low is 50, which occurred in 1958.
Sunrise today is at 5:58 a.m. and sunset is at 8:52 p.m.

the Manhattan, Kansas climate summary for yesterday, June 24, 2026. Yesterday's high temperature was 86 degrees. The normal high is 89. Yesterday's low temperature was 62 degrees. The normal low is 66. No precipitation fell yesterday, which leaves the monthly total at 8.78 inches. This is 4.78 inches above the normal amount of 4.00 inches for June. The total precipitation for the year still stands at 17.08 inches, which is 1.86 inches above normal. Yesterday the maximum wind observed was 12 miles an hour from the southwest. The highest wind gust observed was 16 miles per hour from the southwest. The normal high temperature for today is 89 degrees, and the normal low is 66. Sunrise today is at 6:02 a.m. and sunset is at 8:57 p.m. This is NOAA Weather Radio WXK91 in Topeka. The current time is 9:38 a.m. Central Daylight Time. 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Here are the 9 a.m. conditions for the local area. At Topeka, it was partly sunny. The temperature was 76 degrees, the dew point 71, and the relative humidity was 85%. The wind was south at 3 miles an hour. The pressure was 29.99 inches and rising. At Manhattan, it was mostly sunny. The temperature was 72 degrees, the dew point 68, and the relative humidity was 87%. The wind was calm. Around the region, at Concordia, rain was falling, with a temperature of 68. It was mostly sunny, with a temperature of 75 at Lawrence, and 73 at Springfield. At Kansas City, it was partly sunny, with a temperature of 78. It was cloudy, with a temperature of 73 at Emporia, 68 at Beatrice, 64 at Omaha, and 70 at Wichita. Once again, at Manhattan, it was 72 degrees under mostly sunny skies. Once again, at Topeka, it was 76 degrees under partly sunny skies. Flood watch remains in effect from 1 p.m. this afternoon through Friday morning. Flooding caused by excessive rainfall continues to be possible. Where, portions of central, east central, north central, and northeast Kansas, including the following counties, in central Kansas, Dickinson. In east central Kansas, Anderson, Coffee, Douglas, Franklin, Geary, Lyon, Morris, Osage, Shawnee and Wabansee. In north central Kansas, Ottawa. In northeast Kansas, Jefferson. When, from 1 p.m. this afternoon through Friday morning. Impacts, excessive runoff may result in flooding of rivers, creeks, streams, and other low-lying and flood-prone locations. Additional details, thunderstorms with heavy rainfall will be possible this afternoon through Friday morning. Expect 1 to 2 possible, with higher amounts possible along and southeast of the Kansas Turnpike. You should monitor later forecasts and be alert for possible flood warnings. Those living in areas prone to flooding should be prepared to take action should flooding develop. Repeating, a flood watch remains in effect from 1 p.m. until 7 a.m. Friday for the following counties, in Kansas, Douglas, Geary, Jefferson, Morris, Osage, Shawnee and Wabansee. Now here is your National Weather Service forecast. Flood watch remains in effect from 1 p.m. this afternoon through Friday morning. Rest of today, mostly cloudy. A slight chance of showers and thunderstorms this morning, then showers and thunderstorms likely this afternoon. Some thunderstorms may produce heavy rainfall this afternoon. Highs in the upper 70s. Temperature falling into the middle 70s this afternoon. East winds 5 to 10 miles per hour. Chance of rain 70%. Tonight, showers likely. Thunderstorms likely, mainly in the evening. Some thunderstorms may produce heavy rainfall in the evening. Some thunderstorms may produce heavy rainfall after midnight. Humid with lows in the middle 60s. East winds 5 to 10 miles per hour.

chance of rain 70%. Friday, mostly cloudy with a slight chance of showers in the morning, then partly sunny in the afternoon. Humid with highs in the lower 80s. Northeast winds around 5 miles per hour. Friday night, mostly cloudy. A slight chance of showers and thunderstorms after midnight. Humid with lows in the upper 60s. East winds around 5 miles per hour. Saturday, mostly cloudy with a slight chance of showers and thunderstorms in the morning, then mostly sunny in the afternoon. Humid with highs in the upper 80s. Southeast winds 10 to 15 miles per hour. Gusts up to 30 miles per hour in the afternoon. Saturday night through Sunday night, mostly clear and breezy. Lows in the upper 70s. Highs in the lower 90s. Heat index values up to 110. Monday and Monday night, partly cloudy and breezy. Highs in the middle 90s. Lows in the upper 70s. Heat index values up to 110. Tuesday, sunny, hot with highs in the middle 90s. Tuesday night, mostly clear with a slight chance of showers and thunderstorms in the evening, then partly cloudy after midnight. Lows in the middle 70s. Wednesday, sunny, hot with highs in the middle 90s. This hazardous weather outlook is for portions of central Kansas, east central Kansas, north central Kansas, and northeast Kansas. For today and tonight, thunderstorms chances will increase this afternoon into tonight. A few strong to severe thunderstorms are possible. The primary hazards will be damaging wind gusts and heavy rainfall. A flood watch is in effect for areas along and south of I-70 this afternoon through Friday morning. For Friday through Wednesday, heat and humidity will increase Sunday through Tuesday. High temperatures will reach the middle 90s each afternoon, with heat indices in the 102 to 110 degree range. Spotters will not be needed this afternoon or tonight. The Topeka, Kansas climate summary for yesterday, June 24, 2026. Yesterday's high temperature was 86 degrees. The normal high is 88. The record high is 104 degrees, which was last set in 1937. Yesterday's low temperature was 66 degrees. The normal low is 67. The record low is 50 degrees, which was last set in 1974. No precipitation fell yesterday, which leaves the monthly total at 5.82 inches. This is 1.78 inches above the normal amount of 4.04 inches for June. The total precipitation for the year still stands at 22.15 inches, which is 4.68 inches above normal. Yesterday the maximum wind observed was 10 miles an hour from the west. The highest wind gust observed was 16 miles per hour from the west. The normal high temperature for today is 88 degrees, and the normal low is 68. The record high for today is 106, which occurred in 1911, and the record low is 50, which occurred in 1958. Sunrise today is at 5:58 a.m. and sunset is at 8:52 p.m. The Manhattan, Kansas climate summary for yesterday, June 24, 2026. Yesterday's high temperature was 86 degrees. The normal high is 89. Yesterday's low temperature was 62 degrees. The normal low is 66. No precipitation fell yesterday, which leaves the monthly total at 8.78 inches. This is 4.78 inches above the normal amount of 4.00 inches for June. The total precipitation for the year still stands at 17.08 inches, which is 1.86 inches above normal. Yesterday the maximum wind observed was 12 miles an hour from the southwest. The highest wind gust observed was 16 miles per hour from the southwest. The normal high temperature for today is 89 degrees, and the normal low is 66. Sunrise today is at 6:02 a.m. and sunset is at 8:57 p.m. This is NOAA Weather Radio Station WXK91 in Topeka. Here are the 9 a.m. conditions for the local area. At Topeka, it was partly sunny,

in Manhattan, it was 72 degrees under mostly sunny skies. Once again, at Topeka, it was 76 degrees under partly sunny skies. Flood watch remains in effect from 1 p.m. this afternoon through Friday morning. Flooding caused by excessive rainfall continues to be possible. Where, portions of central, east central, north central, and northeast Kansas, including the following counties, in central Kansas, Dickinson. In east central Kansas, Anderson, Coffee, Douglas, Franklin, Geary, Lyon, Morris, Osage, Shawnee and Wabansee. In north central Kansas, Ottawa. In northeast Kansas, Jefferson. When, from 1 p.m. this afternoon through Friday morning. Impacts, excessive runoff may result in flooding of rivers, creeks, streams, and other low-lying and flood-prone locations. Additional details, thunderstorms with heavy rainfall will be possible this afternoon through Friday morning. Expect 1 to 2 possible, with higher amounts possible along and southeast of the Kansas Turnpike. You should monitor later forecasts and be alert for possible flood warnings. Those living in areas prone to flooding should be prepared to take action should flooding develop. Repeating, a flood watch remains in effect from 1 p.m. until 7 a.m. Friday for the following counties, in Kansas, Douglas, Geary, Jefferson, Morris, Osage, Shawnee and Wabansee. Now here is your National Weather Service forecast. Flood watch remains in effect from 1 p.m. this afternoon through Friday morning. Rest of today, mostly cloudy. A slight chance of showers and thunderstorms this morning, then showers and thunderstorms likely this afternoon. Some thunderstorms may produce heavy rainfall this afternoon. Highs in the upper 70s. Temperature falling into the middle 70s this afternoon. East winds 5 to 10 miles per hour. Chance of rain 70%. Tonight, showers likely. Thunderstorms likely, mainly in the evening. Some thunderstorms may produce heavy rainfall in the evening. Some thunderstorms may produce heavy rainfall after midnight. Humid with lows in the middle 60s. East winds 5 to 10 miles per hour. Chance of rain 70%. Friday, mostly cloudy with a slight chance of showers in the morning, then partly sunny in the afternoon. Humid with highs in the lower 80s. Northeast winds around 5 miles per hour. Friday night, mostly cloudy. A slight chance of showers and thunderstorms after midnight. Humid with lows in the upper 60s. East winds around 5 miles per hour. Saturday, mostly cloudy with a slight chance of showers and thunderstorms in the morning, then mostly sunny in the afternoon. Humid with highs in the upper 80s. Southeast winds 10 to 15 miles per hour. Gusts up to 30 miles per hour in the afternoon. Saturday night through Sunday night, mostly clear and breezy. Lows in the upper 70s. Highs in the lower 90s. Heat index values up to 110. Monday and Monday night, partly cloudy and breezy. Highs in the middle 90s. Lows in the upper 70s. Heat index values up to 110. Tuesday, sunny, hot with highs in the middle 90s. Tuesday night, mostly clear with a slight chance of showers and thunderstorms in the evening, then partly cloudy after midnight. Lows in the middle 70s. Wednesday, sunny, hot with highs in the middle 90s. This hazardous weather outlook is for portions of central Kansas, east central Kansas, north central Kansas, and northeast Kansas. For today and tonight, thunderstorms chances will increase this afternoon into tonight. A few strong to severe thunderstorms are possible. The primary hazards will be damaging wind gusts and heavy rainfall. A flood watch is in effect for areas along and south of I-70 this afternoon through Friday morning. For Friday through Wednesday, heat and humidity will increase Sunday through Tuesday. High temperatures will reach the middle 90s each afternoon, with heat indices in the 102 to 110 degree range. Spotters will not be needed this afternoon or tonight.

The current time is 9:53 a.m. Central Daylight Time. The Topeka, Kansas climate summary for yesterday, June 24, 2026. Yesterday's high temperature was 86 degrees. The normal high is 88. The record high is 104 degrees, which was last set in 1937. Yesterday's low temperature was 66 degrees. The normal low is 67. The record low is 50 degrees, which was last set in 1974. No precipitation fell yesterday, which leaves the monthly total at 5.82 inches. This is 1.78 inches above the normal amount of 4.04 inches for June. The total precipitation for the year still stands at 22.15 inches, which is 4.68 inches above normal. Yesterday, the maximum wind observed was 10 miles an hour from the west. The highest wind gust observed was 16 miles per hour from the west. The normal high temperature for today is 88 degrees, and the normal low is 68. The record high for today is 106, which occurred in 1911, and the record low is 50, which occurred in 1958. Sunrise today is at 5:58 a.m. and sunset is at 8:52 p.m. The Manhattan, Kansas climate summary for yesterday, June 24, 2026. Yesterday's high temperature was 86 degrees. The normal high is 89. Yesterday's low temperature was 62 degrees. The normal low is 66. No precipitation fell yesterday, which leaves the monthly total at 8.78 inches. This is 4.78 inches above the normal amount of 4.00 inches for June. The total precipitation for the year still stands at 17.08 inches, which is 1.86 inches above normal. Yesterday, the maximum wind observed was 12 miles an hour from the southwest. The highest wind gust observed was 16 miles per hour from the southwest. The normal high temperature for today is 89 degrees, and the normal low is 66. Sunrise today is at 6:02 a.m. and sunset is at 8:57 p.m. This is NOAA Weather Radio Station WXK91 in Topeka. Here are the 9 a.m. conditions for the local area. At Topeka, it was partly sunny. The temperature was 76 degrees, the dew point 71, and the relative humidity was 85%. The wind was south at 3 miles an hour. The pressure was 29.99 inches and rising. At Manhattan, it was mostly sunny. The temperature was 72 degrees, the dew point 68, and the relative humidity was 87%. The wind was calm. Around the region, at Concordia, rain was falling, with a temperature of 68. It was mostly sunny, with a temperature of 75 at Lawrence, and 73 at Springfield. At Kansas City, it was partly sunny, with a temperature of 78. It was cloudy, with a temperature of 73 at Emporia, 68 at Beatrice, 64 at Omaha, and 70 at Wichita. Once again, at Manhattan, it was 72 degrees under mostly sunny skies. Once again, at Topeka, it was 76 degrees under partly sunny skies. Flood watch remains in effect from 1 p.m. this afternoon through Friday morning. Flooding caused by excessive rainfall continues to be possible. Where, portions of central, east central, north central, and northeast Kansas, including the following counties, in central Kansas, Dickinson. In east central Kansas, Anderson, Coffee, Douglas, Franklin, Geary, Lyon, Morris, Osage, Shawnee, and Wabansee. In north central Kansas, Ottawa. In northeast Kansas, Jefferson. When, from 1 p.m. this afternoon through Friday morning. Impacts, excessive runoff may result in flooding of rivers, creeks, streams, and other low-lying and flood-prone locations. Additional details, thunderstorms with heavy rainfall will be possible this afternoon through Friday morning. Expect 1 to 2 possible, with higher amounts possible along and southeast of the Kansas Turnpike. You should monitor later forecasts and be alert for possible flood warnings.
Those living in areas prone to flooding should be prepared to take action should flooding develop. Repeating, a flood watch remains in effect from 1 p.m. until 7 a.m. Friday for the following counties in Kansas: Douglas, Geary, Jefferson, Morris, Osage, Shawnee, and Wabansee. Now here is your National Weather Service forecast. Flood watch remains in effect from 1 p.m. this afternoon through Friday morning. Rest of today, mostly cloudy. A slight chance of showers and thunderstorms this morning, then showers and thunderstorms likely this afternoon. Some thunderstorms may produce heavy rainfall this afternoon. Highs in the upper 70s. Temperature falling into the middle 70s this afternoon. East winds 5 to 10 miles per hour. Chance of rain 70%. Tonight, showers likely. Thunderstorms likely, mainly in the evening. Some thunderstorms may produce heavy rainfall in the evening. Some thunderstorms may produce heavy rainfall after midnight. Humid with lows in the middle 60s. East winds 5 to 10 miles per hour. Chance of rain 70%. Friday, mostly cloudy with a slight chance of showers in the morning, then partly sunny in the afternoon. Humid with highs in the lower 80s. Northeast winds around 5 miles per hour. Friday night, mostly cloudy. A slight chance of showers and thunderstorms after midnight. Humid with lows in the upper 60s. East winds around 5 miles per hour. Saturday, mostly cloudy with a slight chance of showers and thunderstorms in the morning, then mostly sunny in the afternoon. Humid with highs in the upper 80s. Southeast winds 10 to 15 miles per hour. Gusts up to 30 miles per hour in the afternoon. Saturday night through Sunday night, mostly clear and breezy. Lows in the upper 70s. Highs in the lower 90s. Heat index values up to 110. Monday and Monday night, partly cloudy and breezy. Highs in the middle 90s. Lows in the upper 70s. Heat index values up to 110. Tuesday, sunny, hot with highs in the middle 90s. Tuesday night, mostly clear with a slight chance of showers and thunderstorms in the evening, then partly cloudy after midnight. Lows in the middle 70s. Wednesday, sunny, hot with highs in the middle 90s. This hazardous weather outlook is for portions of central Kansas, east central Kansas, north central Kansas, and northeast Kansas. For today and tonight, thunderstorms chances will increase this afternoon into tonight. A few strong to severe thunderstorms are possible. The primary hazards will be damaging wind gusts and heavy rainfall. A flood watch is in effect for areas along and south of I-70 this afternoon through Friday morning. For Friday through Wednesday, heat and humidity will increase Sunday through Tuesday. High temperatures will reach the middle 90s each afternoon, with heat indices in the 102 to 110 degree range. Spotters will not be needed this afternoon or tonight. This is NOAA Weather Radio Station WXK91 in Topeka. Here are the 9 a.m. conditions for the local area. At Topeka, it was partly sunny. The temperature was 76 degrees, the dew point 71, and the relative humidity was 85%. The wind was south at 3 miles an hour. The pressure was 29.99 inches and rising. At Manhattan, it was mostly sunny. The temperature was 72 degrees, the dew point 68, and the relative humidity was 87%. The wind was calm. Around the region, at Concordia, rain was falling, with a temperature of 68. It was mostly sunny, with a temperature of 75 at Lawrence, and 73 at Springfield. At Kansas City, it was partly sunny, with a temperature of 78. It was cloudy, with a temperature of 73 at Emporia, 68 at Beatrice, 64 at Omaha, and 70 at Wichita. Once again, at Manhattan, it was 72 degrees under mostly sunny skies. Once again, at Topeka, it was 76 degrees under partly sunny skies.

The temperature was 77 degrees, the dew point 69, and the relative humidity was 76%. The wind was calm. The pressure was 29.99 inches and steady. At Manhattan, it was mostly sunny. The temperature was 73 degrees, the dew point 70, and the relative humidity was 90%. The wind was calm. Around the region, at Wichita, a thunderstorm was reported, with a temperature of 70. At Concordia, rain was falling, with a temperature of 68. It was partly sunny, with a temperature of 78 at Lawrence, 81 at Kansas City, and 76 at Springfield. It was cloudy, with a temperature of 74 at Emporia, and 69 at Omaha. Once again, at Manhattan, it was 73 degrees under mostly sunny skies. Once again, at Topeka, it was 77 degrees under cloudy skies. Flood watch remains in effect from 1 p.m. this afternoon through Friday morning. Flooding caused by excessive rainfall continues to be possible. Where, portions of central, east central, north central, and northeast Kansas, including the following counties, in central Kansas, Dickinson. In east central Kansas, Anderson, Coffee, Douglas, Franklin, Geary, Lyon, Morris, Osage, Shawnee and Wabansee. In north central Kansas, Ottawa. In northeast Kansas, Jefferson. When, from 1 p.m. this afternoon through Friday morning. Impacts, excessive runoff may result in flooding of rivers, creeks, streams, and other low-lying and flood-prone locations. Additional details, thunderstorms with heavy rainfall will be possible this afternoon through Friday morning. Expect 1 to 2 possible, with higher amounts possible along and southeast of the Kansas Turnpike. You should monitor later forecasts and be alert for possible flood warnings. Those living in areas prone to flooding should be prepared to take action should flooding develop. Repeating, a flood watch remains in effect from 1 p.m. until 7 a.m. Friday for the following counties, in Kansas, Douglas, Geary, Jefferson, Morris, Osage, Shawnee and Wabansee. Now here is your National Weather Service forecast. Flood watch remains in effect from 1 p.m. this afternoon through Friday morning. Rest of today, mostly cloudy. A slight chance of showers and thunderstorms this morning, then showers and thunderstorms likely this afternoon. Some thunderstorms may produce heavy rainfall this afternoon. Highs in the upper 70s. Temperature falling into the middle 70s this afternoon. East winds 5 to 10 miles per hour. Chance of rain 70%. Tonight, showers likely. Thunderstorms likely, mainly in the evening. Some thunderstorms may produce heavy rainfall in the evening. Some thunderstorms may produce heavy rainfall after midnight. Humid with lows in the middle 60s. East winds 5 to 10 miles per hour. Chance of rain 70%. Friday, mostly cloudy with a slight chance of showers in the morning, then partly sunny in the afternoon. Humid with highs in the lower 80s. Northeast winds around 5 miles per hour. Friday night, mostly cloudy. A slight chance of showers and thunderstorms after midnight. Humid with lows in the upper 60s. East winds around 5 miles per hour. Saturday, mostly cloudy with a slight chance of showers and thunderstorms in the morning, then mostly sunny in the afternoon. Humid with highs in the upper 80s. Southeast winds 10 to 15 miles per hour. Gusts up to 30 miles per hour in the afternoon. Saturday night through Sunday night, mostly clear and breezy. Lows in the upper 70s. Highs in the lower 90s. Heat index values up to 110. Monday and Monday night, partly cloudy and breezy. Highs in the middle 90s. Lows in the upper 70s. Heat index values up to 110. Tuesday, sunny, hot with highs in the middle 90s. Tuesday night, mostly clear with a slight chance of showers and thunderstorms in the evening, then partly cloudy after midnight. Lows in the middle 70s. Wednesday.

sunny, hot with highs in the middle 90s. This hazardous weather outlook is for portions of central Kansas, east central Kansas, north central Kansas, and northeast Kansas. For today and tonight, thunderstorms chances will increase this afternoon into tonight. A few strong to severe thunderstorms are possible. The primary hazards will be damaging wind gusts and heavy rainfall. A flood watch is in effect for areas along and south of I-70 this afternoon through Friday morning. For Friday through Wednesday, heat and humidity will increase Sunday through Tuesday. High temperatures will reach the middle 90s each afternoon, with heat indices in the 102 to 110 degree range. Spotters will not be needed this afternoon. This is NOAA Weather Radio Station WXK91 in Topeka. Here are the 10 a.m. conditions for the local area. At Topeka, it was cloudy. The temperature was 77 degrees, the dew point 69, and the relative humidity was 76%. The wind was calm. The pressure was 29.99 inches and steady. At Manhattan, it was mostly sunny. The temperature was 73 degrees, the dew point 70, and the relative humidity was 90%. The wind was calm. Around the region, at Wichita, a thunderstorm was reported, with a temperature of 70. At Concordia, rain was falling, with a temperature of 68. It was partly sunny, with a temperature of 78 at Lawrence, 81 at Kansas City, and 76 at Springfield. It was cloudy, with a temperature of 74 at Emporia, and 69 at Omaha. Once again, at Manhattan, it was 73 degrees under mostly sunny skies. Once again, at Topeka, it was 77 degrees under cloudy skies. Flood watch remains in effect from 1 p.m. this afternoon through Friday morning. Flooding caused by excessive rainfall continues to be possible. Where, portions of central, east central, north central, and northeast Kansas, including the following counties, in central Kansas, Dickinson. In east central Kansas, Anderson, Coffee, Douglas, Franklin, Geary, Lyon, Morris, Osage, Shawnee and Waubonsee. In north central Kansas, Ottawa. In northeast Kansas, Jefferson. When, from 1 p.m. this afternoon through Friday morning. Impacts, excessive runoff may result in flooding of rivers, creeks, streams, and other low-lying and flood-prone locations. Additional details, thunderstorms with heavy rainfall will be possible this afternoon through Friday morning. Expect 1 to 2 possible, with higher amounts possible along and southeast of the Kansas Turnpike. You should monitor later forecasts and be alert for possible flood warnings. Those living in areas prone to flooding should be prepared to take action should flooding develop. Repeating, a flood watch remains in effect from 1 p.m. until 7 a.m. Friday for the following counties, in Kansas, Douglas, Geary, Jefferson, Morris, Osage, Shawnee and Waubonsee. Now here is your National Weather Service forecast. Flood watch remains in effect from 1 p.m. this afternoon through Friday morning. Rest of today, mostly cloudy. A slight chance of showers and thunderstorms this morning, then showers and thunderstorms likely this afternoon. Some thunderstorms may produce heavy rainfall this afternoon. Highs in the upper 70s. Temperature falling into the middle 70s this afternoon. East winds 5 to 10 miles per hour. Chance of rain 70%. Tonight, showers likely. Thunderstorms likely, mainly in the evening. Some thunderstorms may produce heavy rainfall in the evening. Some thunderstorms may produce heavy rainfall after midnight. Humid with lows in the middle 60s. East winds 5 to 10 miles per hour. Chance of rain 70%. Friday, mostly cloudy with a slight chance of showers in the morning, then partly sunny in the afternoon. Humid with highs in the lower 80s. Northeast winds around 5 miles per hour. Friday night, mostly cloudy. A slight chance of showers and thunderstorms after midnight. Humid with lows in the upper 60s.
East winds around 5 miles per hour. Saturday, mostly cloudy with a slight chance of showers and thunderstorms in the morning, then mostly sunny in the afternoon. Humid with highs in the upper 80s. Southeast winds 10 to 15 miles per hour. Gusts up to 30 miles per hour in the afternoon. Saturday night through Sunday night, mostly clear and breezy. Lows in the upper 70s. Highs in the lower 90s. Heat index values up to 110. Monday and Monday night, partly cloudy and breezy. Highs in the middle 90s. Lows in the upper 70s. Heat index values up to 110. Tuesday, sunny, hot with highs in the middle 90s. Tuesday night, mostly clear with a slight chance of showers and thunderstorms in the evening, then partly cloudy after midnight. Lows in the middle 70s. Wednesday, sunny, hot with highs in the middle 90s. The current time is 10:44 a.m. Central Daylight Time. This hazardous weather outlook is for portions of central Kansas, east central Kansas, north central Kansas, and northeast Kansas. For today and tonight, thunderstorms chances will increase this afternoon into tonight. A few strong to severe thunderstorms are possible. The primary hazards will be damaging wind gusts and heavy rainfall. A flood watch is in effect for areas along and south of I-70 this afternoon through Friday morning. For Friday through Wednesday, heat and humidity will increase Sunday through Tuesday. High temperatures will reach the middle 90s each afternoon, with heat indices in the 102 to 110 degree range. Spotters will not be needed this afternoon or tonight. This is NOAA Weather Radio Station WXK91 in Topeka. Here are the 10 a.m. conditions for the local area. At Topeka, it was cloudy. The temperature was 77 degrees, the dew point 69, and the relative humidity was 76%. The wind was calm. The pressure was 29.99 inches and steady. At Manhattan, it was mostly sunny. The temperature was 73 degrees, the dew point 70, and the relative humidity was 90%. The wind was calm. Around the region, at Wichita, a thunderstorm was reported, with a temperature of 70. At Concordia, rain was falling, with a temperature of 68. It was partly sunny, with a temperature of 78 at Lawrence, 81 at Kansas City, and 76 at Springfield. It was cloudy, with a temperature of 74 at Emporia, and 69 at Omaha. Once again, at Manhattan, it was 73 degrees under mostly sunny skies. Once again, at Topeka, it was 77 degrees under cloudy skies. Flood watch remains in effect from 1 p.m. this afternoon through Friday morning. Flooding caused by excessive rainfall continues to be possible. Where, portions of central, east central, north central, and northeast Kansas, including the following counties, in central Kansas, Dickinson. In east central Kansas, Anderson, Coffee, Douglas, Franklin, Geary, Lyon, Morris, Osage, Shawnee and Wabansee. In north central Kansas, Ottawa. In northeast Kansas, Jefferson. When, from 1 p.m. this afternoon through Friday morning. Impacts, excessive runoff may result in flooding of rivers, creeks, streams, and other low-lying and flood-prone locations. Additional details, thunderstorms with heavy rainfall will be possible this afternoon through Friday morning. Expect 1 to 2 possible, with higher amounts possible along and southeast of the Kansas Turnpike. You should monitor later forecasts and be alert for possible flood warnings. Those living in areas prone to flooding should be prepared to take action should flooding develop. Repeating, a flood watch remains in effect from 1 p.m. until 7 a.m. Friday for the following counties, in Kansas, Douglas, Geary, Jefferson, Morris, Osage, Shawnee and Wabansee. Now here is your National Weather Service forecast. Flood watch remains in effect from 1 p.m. this afternoon through Friday morning. Rest of today, mostly cloudy.
a slight chance of showers and thunderstorms this morning, then showers and thunderstorms likely this afternoon. Some thunderstorms may produce heavy rainfall this afternoon. Highs in the upper 70s. Temperature falling into the middle 70s this afternoon. East winds 5 to 10 miles per hour. Chance of rain 70%. Tonight, showers likely. Thunderstorms likely, mainly in the evening. Some thunderstorms may produce heavy rainfall in the evening. Some thunderstorms may produce heavy rainfall after midnight. Humid with lows in the middle 60s. East winds 5 to 10 miles per hour. Chance of rain 70%. Friday, mostly cloudy with a slight chance of showers in the morning, then partly sunny in the afternoon. Humid with highs in the lower 80s. Northeast winds around 5 miles per hour. Friday night, mostly cloudy. A slight chance of showers and thunderstorms after midnight. Humid with lows in the upper 60s. East winds around 5 miles per hour. Saturday, mostly cloudy with a slight chance of showers and thunderstorms in the morning, then mostly sunny in the afternoon. Humid with highs in the upper 80s. Southeast winds 10 to 15 miles per hour. Gusts up to 30 miles per hour in the afternoon. Saturday night through Sunday night, mostly clear and breezy. Lows in the upper 70s. Highs in the lower 90s. Heat index values up to 110. Monday and Monday night, partly cloudy and breezy. Highs in the middle 90s. Lows in the upper 70s. Heat index values up to 110. Tuesday, sunny, hot with highs in the middle 90s. Tuesday night, mostly clear with a slight chance of showers and thunderstorms in the evening, then partly cloudy after midnight. Lows in the middle 70s. Wednesday, sunny, hot with highs in the middle 90s. This hazardous weather outlook is for portions of central Kansas, east central Kansas, north central Kansas, and northeast Kansas. For today and tonight, thunderstorms chances will increase this afternoon into tonight. A few strong to severe thunderstorms are possible. The primary hazards will be damaging wind gusts and heavy rainfall. A flood watch is in effect for areas along and south of I-70 this afternoon through Friday morning. For Friday through Wednesday, heat and humidity will increase Sunday through Tuesday. High temperatures will reach the middle 90s each afternoon, with heat indices in the 102 to 110 degree range. Spotters will not be needed this afternoon or tonight. This is NOAA Weather Radio Station WXK91 in Topeka. Here are the 10 a.m. conditions for the local area. At Topeka, it was cloudy. The temperature was 77 degrees, the dew point 69, and the relative humidity was 76%. The wind was calm. The pressure was 29.99 inches and steady. At Manhattan, it was mostly sunny. The temperature was 73 degrees, the dew point 70, and the relative humidity was 90%. The wind was calm. Around the region, at Wichita, a thunderstorm was reported, with a temperature of 70. At Concordia, rain was falling, with a temperature of 68. It was partly sunny, with a temperature of 78 at Lawrence, 81 at Kansas City, and 76 at Springfield. It was cloudy, with a temperature of 74 at Emporia, and 69 at Omaha. Once again, at Manhattan, it was 73 degrees under mostly sunny skies. Once again, at Topeka, it was 77 degrees under cloudy skies. Flood watch remains in effect from 1 p.m. this afternoon through Friday morning. Flooding caused by excessive rainfall continues to be possible. Where, portions of central, east central, north central, and northeast Kansas, including the following counties, in central Kansas, Dickinson. In east central Kansas, Anderson, north central, and northeast Kansas, including the following counties, in central Kansas, Dickinson. In east central Kansas, Anderson, Coffee,
Douglas, Franklin, Geary, Lyon, Moore.

Texas, Osage, Shawnee, and Wabansee. In North Central Kansas, Ottawa. In Northeast Kansas, Jefferson. When, from 1 p.m. this afternoon through Friday morning. Impacts, excessive runoff may result in flooding of rivers, creeks, streams, and other low-lying and flood-prone locations. Additional details, thunderstorms with heavy rainfall will be possible this afternoon through Friday morning. Expect 1 to 2 possible, with higher amounts possible along and southeast of the Kansas Turnpike. You should monitor later forecasts and be alert for possible flood warnings. Those living in areas prone to flooding should be prepared to take action should flooding develop. Repeating, a flood watch remains in effect from 1 p.m. until 7 a.m. Friday for the following counties: in Kansas, Douglas, Geary, Jefferson, Morris, Osage, Shawnee, and Wabansee. Now here is your National Weather Service forecast. Flood watch remains in effect from 1 p.m. this afternoon through Friday morning. Rest of today, mostly cloudy. A slight chance of showers and thunderstorms this morning, then showers and thunderstorms likely this afternoon. Some thunderstorms may produce heavy rainfall this afternoon. Highs in the upper 70s. Temperature falling into the middle 70s this afternoon. East winds 5 to 10 miles per hour. Chance of rain 70%. Tonight, showers likely. Thunderstorms likely, mainly in the evening. Some thunderstorms may produce heavy rainfall in the evening. Some thunderstorms may produce heavy rainfall after midnight. Humid with lows in the middle 60s. East winds 5 to 10 miles per hour. Chance of rain 70%. Friday, mostly cloudy with a slight chance of showers in the morning, then partly sunny in the afternoon. Humid with highs in the lower 80s. Northeast winds around 5 miles per hour. Friday night, mostly cloudy. A slight chance of showers and thunderstorms after midnight. Humid with lows in the upper 60s. East winds around 5 miles per hour. Saturday, mostly cloudy with a slight chance of showers and thunderstorms in the morning, then mostly sunny in the afternoon. Humid with highs in the upper 80s. Southeast winds 10 to 15 miles per hour. Gusts up to 30 miles per hour in the afternoon. Saturday night through Sunday night, mostly clear and breezy. Lows in the upper 70s. Highs in the lower 90s. Heat index values up to 110. Monday and Monday night, partly cloudy and breezy. Highs in the middle 90s. Lows in the upper 70s. Heat index values up to 110. Tuesday, sunny, hot with highs in the middle 90s. Tuesday night, mostly clear with a slight chance of showers and thunderstorms in the evening, then partly cloudy after midnight. Lows in the middle 70s. Wednesday, sunny, hot with highs in the middle 90s. This hazardous weather outlook is for portions of central Kansas, east central Kansas, north central Kansas, and northeast Kansas. For today and tonight, thunderstorms chances will increase this afternoon into tonight. A few strong to severe thunderstorms are possible. The primary hazards will be damaging wind gusts and heavy rainfall. A flood watch is in effect for areas along and south of I-70 this afternoon through Friday morning. For Friday through Wednesday, heat and humidity will increase Sunday through Tuesday. High temperatures will reach the middle 90s each afternoon, with heat indices in the 102 to 110 degree range. Spotters will not be needed this afternoon or tonight. This is NOAA Weather Radio Station WXK91 in Topeka. Here are the 10 a.m. conditions for the local area. At Topeka, it was cloudy. The temperature was 77 degrees, the dew point 69, and the relative humidity was 76%. The wind was calm. The pressure was 29.99 inches and steady. At Manhattan, it was mostly sunny. The temperature was 73 degrees, the dew point 70, and the relative humidity was 90%. The wind was calm.

around the region at Wichita. A thunderstorm was reported with a temperature of 70. At Concordia, rain was falling with a temperature of 68. It was partly sunny with a temperature of 78 at Lawrence, 81 at Kansas City, and 76 at Springfield. It was cloudy with a temperature of 74 at Emporia and 69 at Omaha. Once again, at Manhattan, it was 73 degrees under mostly sunny skies. Once again, at Topeka, it was 77 degrees under cloudy skies. 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The current time is 10:39 a.m. Central Daylight Time. Flood watch remains in effect from 1 p.m. this afternoon through Friday morning. Flooding caused by excessive rainfall continues to be possible. Where portions of central, east central, north central, and northeast Kansas, including the following counties, in central Kansas, Dickinson. In east central Kansas, Anderson, Coffee, Douglas, Franklin, Geary, Lyon, Morris, Osage, Shawnee, and Wabonsee. In north central Kansas, Ottawa. In northeast Kansas, Jefferson. When, from 1 p.m. this afternoon through Friday morning. Impacts, excessive runoff may result in flooding of rivers, creeks, streams, and other low-lying and flood-prone locations. Additional details, thunderstorms with heavy rainfall will be possible this afternoon through Friday morning. Expect 1 to 2 possible, with higher amounts possible along and southeast of the Kansas Turnpike. You should monitor later forecasts and be alert for possible flood warnings. Those living in areas prone to flooding should be prepared to take action should flooding develop. Repeating, a flood watch remains in effect from 1 p.m. until 7 a.m. Friday for the following counties, in Kansas, Douglas, Geary, Jefferson, Morris, Osage, Shawnee, and Wabonsee. Now here is your National Weather Service forecast. Flood watch remains in effect from 1 p.m. this afternoon through Friday morning. Rest of today, mostly cloudy. A slight chance of showers and thunderstorms this morning, then showers and thunderstorms likely this afternoon. Some thunderstorms may produce heavy rainfall this afternoon. Highs in the upper 70s. Temperature falling into the middle 70s this afternoon. East winds 5 to 10 miles per hour. Chance of rain 70%. Tonight, showers likely. Thunderstorms likely, mainly in the evening. Some thunderstorms may produce heavy rainfall in the evening. Some thunderstorms may produce heavy rainfall after midnight. Humid with lows in the middle 60s. East winds 5 to 10 miles per hour. Chance of rain 70%. Friday, mostly cloudy with a slight chance of showers in the morning, then partly sunny in the afternoon. Humid with highs in the lower 80s. Northeast winds around 5 miles per hour. Friday night, mostly cloudy. A slight chance of showers and thunderstorms after midnight. Humid with lows in the upper 60s. East winds around 5 miles per hour. Saturday, mostly cloudy with a slight chance of showers and thunderstorms in the morning, then mostly sunny in the afternoon. Humid with highs in the upper 80s. Southeast winds 10 to 15 miles per hour. Gusts up to 30 miles per hour in the afternoon. Saturday night through Sunday night, mostly clear and breezy. Lows in the upper 70s. Highs in the lower 90s. Heat index values up to 110. Monday and Monday night, partly cloudy and breezy. Highs in the middle 90s. Lows in the upper 70s. Heat index values up to 110. Tuesday, sunny, hot with highs in the middle 90s. Tuesday night, mostly clear with a slight chance of showers and thunderstorms in the evening, then partly cloudy after midnight. Lows in the middle 70s. Wednesday, sunny, hot with highs in the middle 90s. This hazardous weather outlook is for portions of central Kansas, east central Kansas, north central Kansas, and northeast Kansas. For today and tonight, thunderstorms chances

increase this afternoon into tonight. A few strong to severe thunderstorms are possible. The primary hazards will be damaging wind gusts and heavy rainfall. A flood watch is in effect for areas along and south of I-70 this afternoon through Friday morning. For Friday through Wednesday, heat and humidity will increase Sunday through Tuesday. High temperatures will reach the middle 90s each afternoon, with heat indices in the 102 to 110 degree range. Spotters will not be needed this afternoon or tonight. This is NOAA Weather Radio Station WXK91 in Topeka. Here are the 10 a.m. conditions for the local area. At Topeka, it was cloudy. The temperature was 77 degrees, the dew point 69, and the relative humidity was 76%. The wind was calm. The pressure was 29.99 inches and steady. At Manhattan, it was mostly sunny. The temperature was 73 degrees, the dew point 70, and the relative humidity was 90%. The wind was calm. Around the region, at Wichita, a thunderstorm was reported, with a temperature of 70. At Concordia, rain was falling, with a temperature of 68. It was partly sunny, with a temperature of 78 at Lawrence, 81 at Kansas City, and 76 at Springfield. It was cloudy, with a temperature of 74 at Emporia, and 69 at Omaha. Once again, at Manhattan, it was 73 degrees under mostly sunny skies. Once again, at Topeka, it was 77 degrees under cloudy skies. Flood watch remains in effect from 1 p.m. this afternoon through Friday morning. Flooding caused by excessive rainfall continues to be possible. Where, portions of central, east central, north central, and northeast Kansas, including the following counties, in central Kansas, Dickinson. In east central Kansas, Anderson, Coffee, Douglas, Franklin, Geary, Lyon, Morris, Osage, Shawnee, and Wabansee. In north central Kansas, Ottawa. In northeast Kansas, Jefferson. When, from 1 p.m. this afternoon through Friday morning. Impacts, excessive runoff may result in flooding of rivers, creeks, streams, and other low-lying and flood-prone locations. Additional details, thunderstorms with heavy rainfall will be possible this afternoon through Friday morning. Expect 1 to 2 possible, with higher amounts possible along and southeast of the Kansas Turnpike. You should monitor later forecasts and be alert for possible flood warnings. Those living in areas prone to flooding should be prepared to take action should flooding develop. Repeating, a flood watch remains in effect from 1 p.m. until 7 a.m. Friday for the following counties, in Kansas, Douglas, Geary, Jefferson, Morris, Osage, Shawnee, and Wabansee. Now here is your National Weather Service forecast. Flood watch remains in effect from 1 p.m. this afternoon through Friday morning. Rest of today, mostly cloudy. A slight chance of showers and thunderstorms this morning, then showers and thunderstorms likely this afternoon. Some thunderstorms may produce heavy rainfall this afternoon. Highs in the upper 70s. Temperature falling into the middle 70s this afternoon. East winds 5 to 10 miles per hour. Chance of rain 70%. Tonight, showers likely. Thunderstorms likely, mainly in the evening. Some thunderstorms may produce heavy rainfall in the evening. Some thunderstorms may produce heavy rainfall after midnight. Humid with lows in the middle 60s. East winds 5 to 10 miles per hour. Chance of rain 70%. Friday, mostly cloudy with a slight chance of showers in the morning, then partly sunny in the afternoon. Humid with highs in the lower 80s. Northeast winds around 5 miles per hour. Friday night, mostly cloudy. A slight chance of showers and thunderstorms after midnight. Humid with lows in the upper 60s. East winds around 5 miles per hour. Saturday, mostly cloudy with a slight chance of showers and thunderstorms in the morning, then mostly sunny in the afternoon. Humid with highs in the upper 80s.

Central Kansas, North Central Kansas, and Northeast Kansas. For today and tonight, thunderstorms chances will increase this afternoon into tonight. A few strong to severe thunderstorms are possible. The primary hazards will be damaging wind gusts and heavy rainfall. A flood watch is in effect for areas along and south of I-70 this afternoon through Friday morning. For Friday through Wednesday, heat and humidity will increase Sunday through Tuesday. High temperatures will reach the middle 90s each afternoon, with heat indices in the 102 to 110 degree range. Spotters will not be needed this afternoon or tonight. This is NOAA Weather Radio Station WXK91 in Topeka. Here are the 10 a.m. conditions for the local area. At Topeka, it was cloudy. The temperature was 77 degrees, the dew point 69, and the relative humidity was 76%. The wind was calm. The pressure was 29.99 inches and steady. At Manhattan, it was mostly sunny. The temperature was 73 degrees, the dew point 70, and the relative humidity was 90%. The wind was calm. Around the region, at Wichita, a thunderstorm was reported, with a temperature of 70. At Concordia, rain was falling, with a temperature of 68. It was partly sunny, with a temperature of 78 at Lawrence, 81 at Kansas City, and 76 at Springfield. It was cloudy, with a temperature of 74 at Emporia, and 69 at Omaha. Once again, at Manhattan, it was 73 degrees under mostly sunny skies. Once again, at Topeka, it was 77 degrees under cloudy skies. Flood watch remains in effect from 1 p.m. this afternoon through Friday morning. Flooding caused by excessive rainfall continues to be possible. Ware, portions of central, east central, north central, and northeast Kansas, including the following counties, in central Kansas, Dickinson. In east central Kansas, Anderson, Coffee, Douglas, Franklin, Geary, Lyon, Morris, Osage, Shawnee and Wabansee. In north central Kansas, Ottawa. In northeast Kansas, Jefferson. When, from 1 p.m. this afternoon through Friday morning. Impacts, excessive runoff may result in flooding of rivers, creeks, streams, and other low-lying and flood-prone locations. Additional details, thunderstorms with heavy rainfall will be possible this afternoon through Friday morning. Expect 1 to 2 possible, with higher amounts possible along and southeast of the Kansas Turnpike. You should monitor later forecasts and be alert for possible flood warnings. Those living in areas prone to flooding should be prepared to take action should flooding develop. Repeating, a flood watch remains in effect from 1 p.m. until 7 a.m. Friday for the following counties, in Kansas, Douglas, Geary, Jefferson, Morris, Osage, Shawnee and Wabansee. Now here is your National Weather Service forecast. Flood watch remains in effect from 1 p.m. this afternoon through Friday morning. Rest of today, mostly cloudy. A slight chance of showers and thunderstorms this morning, then showers and thunderstorms likely this afternoon. Some thunderstorms may produce heavy rainfall this afternoon. Highs in the upper 70s. Temperature falling into the middle 70s this afternoon. East winds 5 to 10 miles per hour. Chance of rain 70%. Tonight, showers likely. Thunderstorms likely, mainly in the evening. Some thunderstorms may produce heavy rainfall in the evening. Some thunderstorms may produce heavy rainfall after midnight. Humid with lows in the middle 60s. East winds 5 to 10 miles per hour. Chance of rain 70%. Friday, mostly cloudy with a slight chance of showers in the morning, then partly sunny in the afternoon. Humid with highs in the lower 80s. Northeast winds around 5 miles per hour. Friday night, mostly cloudy. A slight chance of showers and thunderstorms after midnight. Humid with lows in the upper 60s. East winds around 5 miles per hour. Saturday, mostly cloudy with a slight chance of showers.

and thunderstorms in the morning, then mostly sunny in the afternoon. Humid with highs in the upper 80s. Southeast winds 10 to 15 miles per hour. Gusts up to 30 miles per hour in the afternoon. Saturday night through Sunday night, mostly clear and breezy. Lows in the upper 70s. Highs in the lower 90s. Heat index values up to 110. Monday and Monday night, partly cloudy and breezy. Highs in the middle 90s. Lows in the upper 70s. Heat index values up to 110. Tuesday, sunny, hot with highs in the middle 90s. Tuesday night, mostly clear with a slight chance of showers and thunderstorms in the evening, then partly cloudy after midnight. Lows in the middle 70s. Wednesday, sunny, hot with highs in the middle 90s. The current time is 10:55 a.m. Central Daylight Time. This hazardous weather outlook is for portions of central Kansas, east central Kansas, north central Kansas, and northeast Kansas. For today and tonight, thunderstorms chances will increase this afternoon into tonight. A few strong to severe thunderstorms are possible. The primary hazards will be damaging wind gusts and heavy rainfall. A flood watch is in effect for areas along and south of I-70 this afternoon through Friday morning. For Friday through Wednesday, heat and humidity will increase Sunday through Tuesday. High temperatures will reach the middle 90s each afternoon, with heat indices in the 102 to 110 degree range. Spotters will not be needed this afternoon or tonight. This is NOAA Weather Radio Station WXK91 in Topeka. Here are the 10 a.m. conditions for the local area. At Topeka, it was cloudy. The temperature was 77 degrees, the dew point 69, and the relative humidity was 76%. The wind was calm. The pressure was 29.99 inches and steady. At Manhattan, it was mostly sunny. The temperature was 73 degrees, the dew point 70, and the relative humidity was 90%. The wind was calm. Around the region, at Wichita, a thunderstorm was reported, with a temperature of 70. At Concordia, rain was falling, with a temperature of 68. It was partly sunny, with a temperature of 78 at Lawrence, 81 at Kansas City, and 76 at Springfield. It was cloudy, with a temperature of 74 at Emporia, and 69 at Omaha. Once again, at Manhattan, it was 73 degrees under mostly sunny skies. Once again, at Topeka, it was 77 degrees under cloudy skies. Flood watch remains in effect from 1 p.m. this afternoon through Friday morning. Flooding caused by excessive rainfall continues to be possible. Where, portions of central, east central, north central, and northeast Kansas, including the following counties, in central Kansas, Dickinson. In east central Kansas, Anderson, Coffee, Douglas, Franklin, Geary, Lyon, Morris, Osage, Shawnee and Wabansee. In north central Kansas, Ottawa. In northeast Kansas, Jefferson. When, from 1 p.m. this afternoon through Friday morning. Impacts, excessive runoff may result in flooding of rivers, creeks, streams, and other low-lying and flood-prone locations. Additional details, thunderstorms with heavy rainfall will be possible this afternoon through Friday morning. Expect 1 to 2 possible, with higher amounts possible along and southeast of the Kansas Turnpike. You should monitor later forecasts and be alert for possible flood warnings. Those living in areas prone to flooding should be prepared to take action should flooding develop. Repeating, a flood watch remains in effect from 1 p.m. until 7 a.m. Friday for the following counties, in Kansas, Douglas, Geary, Jefferson, Morris, Osage, Shawnee and Wabansee. Now here is your National Weather Service forecast. Flood watch remains in effect from 1 p.m. this afternoon through Friday morning. Rest of today, mostly cloudy. A slight chance of showers and thunderstorms this morning, then showers and thunderstorms likely this afternoon.
Some thunderstorms may produce heavy rainfall this afternoon. Highs in the upper 70s. Temperature falling into the middle 70s this afternoon. East winds 5 to 10 miles per hour. Chance of rain 70%. Tonight, showers likely. Thunderstorms likely, mainly in the evening. Some thunderstorms may produce heavy rainfall in the evening. Some thunderstorms may produce heavy rainfall after midnight. Humid with lows in the middle 60s. East winds 5 to 10 miles per hour. Chance of rain 70%. Friday, mostly cloudy with a slight chance of showers in the morning, then partly sunny in the afternoon. Humid with highs in the lower 80s. Northeast winds around 5 miles per hour. Friday night, mostly cloudy. A slight chance of showers and thunderstorms after midnight. Humid with lows in the upper 60s. East winds around 5 miles per hour. Saturday, mostly cloudy with a slight chance of showers and thunderstorms in the morning, then mostly sunny in the afternoon. Humid with highs in the upper 80s. Southeast winds 10 to 15 miles per hour. Gusts up to 30 miles per hour in the afternoon. Saturday night through Sunday night, mostly clear and breezy. Lows in the upper 70s. Highs in the lower 90s. Heat index values up to 110. Monday and Monday night, partly cloudy and breezy. Highs in the middle 90s. Lows in the upper 70s. Heat index values up to 110. Tuesday, sunny, hot with highs in the middle 90s. Tuesday night, mostly clear with a slight chance of showers and thunderstorms in the evening, then partly cloudy after midnight. Lows in the middle 70s. Wednesday, sunny, hot with highs in the middle 90s. This hazardous weather outlook is for portions of central Kansas, east central Kansas, north central Kansas, and northeast Kansas. For today and tonight, thunderstorms chances will increase this afternoon into tonight. A few strong to severe thunderstorms are possible. The primary hazards will be damaging wind gusts and heavy rainfall. A flood watch is in effect for areas along and south of I-70 this afternoon through Friday morning. For Friday through Wednesday, heat and humidity will increase Sunday through Tuesday. High temperatures will reach the middle 90s each afternoon, with heat indices in the 102 to 110 degree range. Spotters will not be needed this afternoon or tonight. This is NOAA Weather Radio Station WXK91 in Topeka. Here are the 10 a.m. conditions for the local area. At Topeka, it was cloudy. The temperature was 77 degrees, the dew point 69, and the relative humidity was 76%. The wind was calm. The pressure was 29.99 inches and steady. At Manhattan, it was mostly sunny. The temperature was 73 degrees, the dew point 70, and the relative humidity was 90%. The wind was calm. Around the region, at Wichita, a thunderstorm was reported, with a temperature of 70. At Concordia, rain was falling, with a temperature of 68. It was partly sunny, with a temperature of 78 at Lawrence, 81 at Kansas City, and 76 at Springfield. It was cloudy, with a temperature of 74 at Emporia, and 69 at Omaha. Once again, at Manhattan, it was 73 degrees under mostly sunny skies. Once again, at Topeka, it was 77 degrees under cloudy skies. Flood watch remains in effect from 1 p.m. this afternoon through Friday morning. Flooding caused by excessive rainfall continues to be possible. Where, portions of central, east central, north central, and northeast Kansas, including the following counties, in central Kansas, Dickinson. In east central Kansas, Anderson, Coffee, Douglas, Franklin, Geary, Lyon, Morris, Osage, Shawnee and Wabansee. In north central Kansas, Ottawa. In northeast Kansas, Jefferson. When, from 1 p.m. this afternoon through Friday morning.
impacts, excessive runoff may result in flooding of rivers, creeks,

streams, and other low-lying and flood-prone locations. Additional details, thunderstorms with heavy rainfall will be possible this afternoon through Friday morning. Expect 1 to 2 possible, with higher amounts possible along and southeast of the Kansas Turnpike. You should monitor later forecasts and be alert for possible flood warnings. Those living in areas prone to flooding should be prepared to take action should flooding develop. Repeating, a flood watch remains in effect from 1 p.m. until 7 a.m. Friday for the following counties, in Kansas, Douglas, Geary, Jefferson, Morris, Osage, Shawnee and Wabansee. Now here is your National Weather Service forecast. Flood watch remains in effect from 1 p.m. this afternoon through Friday morning. Rest of today, mostly cloudy. A slight chance of showers and thunderstorms this morning, then showers and thunderstorms likely this afternoon. Some thunderstorms may produce heavy rainfall this afternoon. Highs in the upper 70s. Temperature falling into the middle 70s this afternoon. East winds 5 to 10 miles per hour. Chance of rain 70%. Tonight, showers likely. Thunderstorms likely, mainly in the evening. Some thunderstorms may produce heavy rainfall in the evening. Some thunderstorms may produce heavy rainfall after midnight. Humid with lows in the middle 60s. East winds 5 to 10 miles per hour. Chance of rain 70%. Friday, mostly cloudy with a slight chance of showers in the morning, then partly sunny in the afternoon. Humid with highs in the lower 80s. Northeast winds around 5 miles per hour. Friday night, mostly cloudy. A slight chance of showers and thunderstorms after midnight. Humid with lows in the upper 60s. East winds around 5 miles per hour. Saturday, mostly cloudy with a slight chance of showers and thunderstorms in the morning, then mostly sunny in the afternoon. Humid with highs in the upper 80s. Southeast winds 10 to 15 miles per hour. Gusts up to 30 miles per hour in the afternoon. Saturday night through Sunday night, mostly clear and breezy. Lows in the upper 70s. Highs in the lower 90s. Heat index values up to 110. Monday and Monday night, partly cloudy and breezy. Highs in the middle 90s. Lows in the upper 70s. Heat index values up to 110. Tuesday, sunny, hot with highs in the middle 90s. Tuesday night, mostly clear with a slight chance of showers and thunderstorms in the evening, then partly cloudy after midnight. Lows in the middle 70s. Wednesday, sunny, hot with highs in the middle 90s. This hazardous weather outlook is for portions of central Kansas, east central Kansas, north central Kansas, and northeast Kansas. For today and tonight, thunderstorms chances will increase this afternoon into tonight. A few strong to severe thunderstorms are possible. The primary hazards will be damaging wind gusts and heavy rainfall. A flood watch is in effect for areas along and south of I-70 this afternoon through Friday morning. For Friday through Wednesday, heat and humidity will increase Sunday through Tuesday. High temperatures will reach the middle 90s each afternoon, with heat indices in the 102 to 110 degree range. Spotters will not be needed this afternoon or tonight. The current time is 11:08 a.m. Central Daylight Time. 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Flood watch remains in effect from 1 p.m. this afternoon through Friday morning. Flooding caused by excessive rainfall continues to be possible. Where, portions of central, east central, north central, and northeast Kansas, including the following counties, in central Kansas, Dickinson. In east central Kansas, Anderson, Coffee, Douglas, Franklin, Geary, Lyon, Morris, Osage, Shawnee and Wabansee. In north central Kansas, Ottawa. In northeast Kansas, Jefferson. When, from 1 p.m. this afternoon through Friday morning.
impacts, excessive runoff may result in flooding of rivers, creeks, streams, and other low-lying and flood-prone locations. Additional details, thunderstorms with heavy rainfall will be possible this afternoon through Friday morning. Expect 1 to 2 possible, with higher amounts possible along and southeast of the Kansas Turnpike. You should monitor later forecasts and be alert for possible flood warnings. Those living in areas prone to flooding should be prepared to take action should flooding develop. Repeating, a flood watch remains in effect from 1 p.m. until 7 a.m. Friday for the following counties: in Kansas, Douglas, Geary, Jefferson, Morris, Osage, Shawnee, and Wabansee. Now here is your National Weather Service forecast. Flood watch remains in effect from 1 p.m. this afternoon through Friday morning. Rest of today, mostly cloudy. A slight chance of showers and thunderstorms this morning, then showers and thunderstorms likely this afternoon. Some thunderstorms may produce heavy rainfall this afternoon. Highs in the upper 70s. Temperature falling into the middle 70s this afternoon. East winds 5 to 10 miles per hour. Chance of rain 70%. Tonight, showers likely. Thunderstorms likely, mainly in the evening. Some thunderstorms may produce heavy rainfall in the evening. Some thunderstorms may produce heavy rainfall after midnight. Humid with lows in the middle 60s. East winds 5 to 10 miles per hour. Chance of rain 70%. Friday, mostly cloudy with a slight chance of showers in the morning, then partly sunny in the afternoon. Humid with highs in the lower 80s. Northeast winds around 5 miles per hour. Friday night, mostly cloudy. A slight chance of showers and thunderstorms after midnight. Humid with lows in the upper 60s. East winds around 5 miles per hour. Saturday, mostly cloudy with a slight chance of showers and thunderstorms in the morning, then mostly sunny in the afternoon. Humid with highs in the upper 80s. Southeast winds 10 to 15 miles per hour. Gusts up to 30 miles per hour in the afternoon. Saturday night through Sunday night, mostly clear and breezy. Lows in the upper 70s. Highs in the lower 90s. Heat index values up to 110. Monday and Monday night, partly cloudy and breezy. Highs in the middle 90s. Lows in the upper 70s. Heat index values up to 110. Tuesday, sunny, hot with highs in the middle 90s. Tuesday night, mostly clear with a slight chance of showers and thunderstorms in the evening, then partly cloudy after midnight. Lows in the middle 70s. Wednesday, sunny, hot with highs in the middle 90s. This hazardous weather outlook is for portions of central Kansas, east central Kansas, north central Kansas, and northeast Kansas. For today and tonight, thunderstorms chances will increase this afternoon into tonight. A few strong to severe thunderstorms are possible. The primary hazards will be damaging wind gusts and heavy rainfall. A flood watch is in effect for areas along and south of I-70 this afternoon through Friday morning. For Friday through Wednesday, heat and humidity will increase Sunday through Tuesday. High temperatures will reach the middle 90s each afternoon, with heat indices in the 102 to 110 degree range. Spotters will not be needed this afternoon or tonight. This is NOAA Weather Radio Station WXK91 in Topeka. Here are the 11 a.m. conditions for the local area. At Topeka, it was partly sunny. The temperature was 78 degrees, the dew point 70, and the relative humidity was 76%. The wind was north at 5 miles an hour. The pressure was 29.98 inches and falling. At Manhattan, it was mostly sunny. The temperature was 72 degrees, the dew point 69, and the relative humidity was 90%. The wind was northeast at 6 miles an hour. Around the region, at Wichita, a thunderstorm was reported, with a temperature of 70.
Rain was falling, with a temperature of 80 at Kansas City and 68 at Concordia. At Springfield, it was mostly sunny, with a temperature of 79. At Beatrice, it was partly sunny, with a temperature of 71. It was cloudy, with a temperature of 79 at Lawrence, 75 at Emporia, and 71 at Omaha. Once again, at Manhattan, it was 72 degrees under mostly sunny skies. Once again, at Topeka, it was 78 degrees under partly sunny skies. Flood watch remains in effect from 1 p.m. this afternoon through Friday morning. Flooding caused by excessive rainfall continues to be possible. Where, portions of central, east central, north central, and northeast Kansas, including the following counties, in central Kansas, Dickinson. In east central Kansas, Anderson, Coffee, Douglas, Franklin, Geary, Lyon, Morris, Osage, Shawnee and Wabansee. In north central Kansas, Ottawa. In northeast Kansas, Jefferson. When, from 1 p.m. this afternoon through Friday morning. Impacts, excessive runoff may result in flooding of rivers, creeks, streams, and other low-lying and flood-prone locations. Additional details, thunderstorms with heavy rainfall will be possible this afternoon through Friday morning. Expect 1 to 2 possible, with higher amounts possible along and southeast of the Kansas Turnpike. You should monitor later forecasts and be alert for possible flood warnings. Those living in areas prone to flooding should be prepared to take action should flooding develop. Repeating, a flood watch remains in effect from 1 p.m. until 7 a.m. Friday for the following counties, in Kansas, Douglas, Geary, Jefferson, Morris, Osage, Shawnee and Wabansee. Now here is your National Weather Service forecast. Flood watch remains in effect from 1 p.m. this afternoon through Friday morning. Rest of today, mostly cloudy. A slight chance of showers and thunderstorms this morning, then showers and thunderstorms likely this afternoon. Some thunderstorms may produce heavy rainfall this afternoon. Highs in the upper 70s. Temperature falling into the middle 70s this afternoon. East winds 5 to 10 miles per hour. Chance of rain 70%. Tonight, showers likely. Thunderstorms likely, mainly in the evening. Some thunderstorms may produce heavy rainfall in the evening. Some thunderstorms may produce heavy rainfall after midnight. Humid with lows in the middle 60s. East winds 5 to 10 miles per hour. Chance of rain 70%. Friday, mostly cloudy with a slight chance of showers in the morning, then partly sunny in the afternoon. Humid with highs in the lower 80s. Northeast winds around 5 miles per hour. Friday night, mostly cloudy. A slight chance of showers and thunderstorms after midnight. Humid with lows in the upper 60s. East winds around 5 miles per hour. Saturday, mostly cloudy with a slight chance of showers and thunderstorms in the morning, then mostly sunny in the afternoon. Humid with highs in the upper 80s. Southeast winds 10 to 15 miles per hour. Gusts up to 30 miles per hour in the afternoon. Saturday night through Sunday night, mostly clear and breezy. Lows in the upper 70s. Highs in the lower 90s. Heat index values up to 110. Monday and Monday night, partly cloudy and breezy. Highs in the middle 90s. Lows in the upper 70s. Heat index values up to 110. Tuesday, sunny, hot with highs in the middle 90s. Tuesday night, mostly clear with a slight chance of showers and thunderstorms in the evening, then partly cloudy after midnight. Lows in the middle 70s. Wednesday, sunny, hot with highs in the middle 90s. This hazardous weather outlook is for portions of central Kansas, east central Kansas, north central Kansas, and northeast Kansas. For today and tonight, thunderstorms chances will increase this afternoon into tonight. A few strong to severe thunderstorms are possible.
The primary hazards will be damaging wind gusts and heavy rainfall. A flood watch is in effect for areas along and south of I-70 this afternoon through Friday morning. For Friday through Wednesday, heat and humidity will increase Sunday through Tuesday. High temperatures will reach the middle 90s each afternoon, with heat indices in the 102 to 110 degree range. Spotters will not be needed this afternoon or tonight. This is NOAA Weather Radio Station WXK91 in Topeka. Here are the 11 a.m. conditions for the local area. At Topeka, it was partly sunny. The temperature was 78 degrees, the dew point 70, and the relative humidity was 76%. The wind was north at 5 miles an hour. The pressure was 29.98 inches and falling. At Manhattan, it was mostly sunny. The temperature was 72 degrees, the dew point 69, and the relative humidity was 90%. The wind was northeast at 6 miles an hour. Around the region, at Wichita, a thunderstorm was reported with a temperature of 70. Rain was falling with a temperature of 80 at Kansas City and 68 at Concordia. At Springfield, it was mostly sunny with a temperature of 79. At Beatrice, it was partly sunny with a temperature of 71. It was cloudy with a temperature of 79 at Lawrence, 75 at Emporia, and 71 at Omaha. Once again, at Manhattan, it was 72 degrees under mostly sunny skies. Once again, at Topeka, it was 78 degrees under partly sunny skies. Flood watch remains in effect from 1 p.m. this afternoon through Friday morning. Flooding caused by excessive rainfall continues to be possible. Where, portions of central, east central, north central, and northeast Kansas, including the following counties, in central Kansas, Dickinson. In east central Kansas, Anderson, Coffee, Douglas, Franklin, Geary, Lyon, Morris, Osage, Shawnee, and Wabonsee. In north central Kansas, Ottawa. In northeast Kansas, Jefferson. When, from 1 p.m. this afternoon through Friday morning. Impacts, excessive runoff may result in flooding of rivers, creeks, streams, and other low-lying and flood-prone locations. Additional details, thunderstorms with heavy rainfall will be possible this afternoon through Friday morning. Expect 1 to 2 possible, with higher amounts possible along and southeast of the Kansas Turnpike. You should monitor later forecasts and be alert for possible flood warnings. Those living in areas prone to flooding should be prepared to take action should flooding develop. Repeating, a flood watch remains in effect from 1 p.m. until 7 a.m. Friday for the following counties, in Kansas, Douglas, Geary, Jefferson, Morris, Osage, Shawnee, and Wabonsee. Now here is your National Weather Service forecast. Flood watch remains in effect from 1 p.m. this afternoon through Friday morning. Rest of today, mostly cloudy. A slight chance of showers and thunderstorms this morning, then showers and thunderstorms likely this afternoon. Some thunderstorms may produce heavy rainfall this afternoon. Highs in the upper 70s. Temperature falling into the middle 70s this afternoon. East winds 5 to 10 miles per hour. Chance of rain 70%. Tonight, showers likely. Thunderstorms likely, mainly in the evening. Some thunderstorms may produce heavy rainfall in the evening. Some thunderstorms may produce heavy rainfall after midnight. Humid with lows in the middle 60s. East winds 5 to 10 miles per hour. Chance of rain 70%. Friday, mostly cloudy with a slight chance of showers in the morning, then partly sunny in the afternoon. Humid with highs in the lower 80s. Northeast winds around 5 miles per hour. Friday night, mostly cloudy. A slight chance of showers and thunderstorms after midnight. Humid with lows in the upper 60s. East winds around 5 miles per hour. Saturday, mostly cloudy with a slight chance of showers and thunderstorms in the morning, then mostly sunny in the afternoon.
humid with highs in the upper 80s. Southeast winds 10 to 15 miles per hour. Gusts up to 30 miles per hour in the afternoon. Saturday night through Sunday night, mostly clear and breezy. Lows in the upper 70s. Highs in the lower 90s. Heat index values up to 110. Monday and Monday night, partly cloudy and breezy. Highs in the middle 90s. Lows in the upper 70s. Heat index values up to 110. Tuesday, sunny, hot with highs in the middle 90s. Tuesday night, mostly clear with a slight chance of showers and thunderstorms in the evening, then partly cloudy after midnight. Lows in the middle 70s. Wednesday, sunny, hot with highs in the middle 90s. The current time is 11:44 a.m. Central Daylight Time. This hazardous weather outlook is for portions of central Kansas, east central Kansas, north central Kansas, and northeast Kansas. For today and tonight, thunderstorms chances will increase this afternoon into tonight. A few strong to severe thunderstorms are possible. The primary hazards will be damaging wind gusts and heavy rainfall. A flood watch is in effect for areas along and south of I-70 this afternoon through Friday morning. For Friday through Wednesday, heat and humidity will increase Sunday through Tuesday. High temperatures will reach the middle 90s each afternoon, with heat indices in the 102 to 110 degree range. Spotters will not be needed this afternoon or tonight. This is NOAA Weather Radio Station WXK91 in Topeka. Here are the 11 a.m. conditions for the local area. At Topeka, it was partly sunny. The temperature was 78 degrees, the dew point 70, and the relative humidity was 76%. The wind was north at 5 miles an hour. The pressure was 29.98 inches and falling. At Manhattan, it was mostly sunny. The temperature was 72 degrees, the dew point 69, and the relative humidity was 90%. The wind was northeast at 6 miles an hour. Around the region, at Wichita, a thunderstorm was reported, with a temperature of 70. Rain was falling, with a temperature of 80 at Kansas City, and 68 at Concordia. At Springfield, it was mostly sunny, with a temperature of 79. At Beatrice, it was partly sunny, with a temperature of 71. It was cloudy, with a temperature of 79 at Lawrence, 75 at Emporia, and 71 at Omaha. Once again, at Manhattan, it was 72 degrees under mostly sunny skies. Once again, at Topeka, it was 78 degrees under partly sunny skies. Flood watch remains in effect from 1 p.m. this afternoon through Friday morning. Flooding caused by excessive rainfall continues to be possible. Where, portions of central, east central, north central, and northeast Kansas, including the following counties, in central Kansas, Dickinson. In east central Kansas, Anderson, Coffee, Douglas, Franklin, Geary, Lyon, Morris, Osage, Shawnee, and Wabansee. In north central Kansas, Ottawa. In northeast Kansas, Jefferson. When, from 1 p.m. this afternoon through Friday morning. Impacts, excessive runoff may result in flooding of rivers, creeks, streams, and other low-lying and flood-prone locations. Additional details, thunderstorms with heavy rainfall will be possible this afternoon through Friday morning. Expect 1 to 2 possible, with higher amounts possible along and southeast of the Kansas Turnpike. You should monitor later forecasts and be alert for possible flood warnings. Those living in areas prone to flooding should be prepared to take action should flooding develop. Repeating, a flood watch remains in effect from 1 p.m. until 7 a.m. Friday for the following counties, in Kansas, Douglas, Geary, Jefferson, Morris, Osage, Shawnee, and Wabansee. Now here is your National Weather Service forecast. Flood watch remains in effect from 1 p.m. this afternoon through Friday morning. Rest of today, mostly cloudy.
A slight chance of showers and thunderstorms this morning, then showers and thunderstorms likely this afternoon. Some thunderstorms may produce heavy rainfall this afternoon. Highs in the upper 70s. Temperature falling into the middle 70s this afternoon. East winds 5 to 10 miles per hour. Chance of rain 70%. Tonight, showers likely. Thunderstorms likely, mainly in the evening. Some thunderstorms may produce heavy rainfall in the evening. Some thunderstorms may produce heavy rainfall after midnight. Humid with lows in the middle 60s. East winds 5 to 10 miles per hour. Chance of rain 70%. Friday, mostly cloudy with a slight chance of showers in the morning, then partly sunny in the afternoon. Humid with highs in the lower 80s. Northeast winds around 5 miles per hour. Friday night, mostly cloudy. A slight chance of showers and thunderstorms after midnight. Humid with lows in the upper 60s. East winds around 5 miles per hour. Saturday, mostly cloudy with a slight chance of showers and thunderstorms in the morning, then mostly sunny in the afternoon. Humid with highs in the upper 80s. Southeast winds 10 to 15 miles per hour. Gusts up to 30 miles per hour in the afternoon. Saturday night through Sunday night, mostly clear and breezy. Lows in the upper 70s. Highs in the lower 90s. Heat index values up to 110. Monday and Monday night, partly cloudy and breezy. Highs in the middle 90s. Lows in the upper 70s. Heat index values up to 110. Tuesday, sunny, hot with highs in the middle 90s. Tuesday night, mostly clear with a slight chance of showers and thunderstorms in the evening, then partly cloudy after midnight. Lows in the middle 70s. Wednesday, sunny, hot with highs in the middle 90s. This hazardous weather outlook is for portions of central Kansas, east central Kansas, north central Kansas, and northeast Kansas. For today and tonight, thunderstorms chances will increase this afternoon into tonight. A few strong to severe thunderstorms are possible. The primary hazards will be damaging wind gusts and heavy rainfall. A flood watch is in effect for areas along and south of I-70 this afternoon through Friday morning. For Friday through Wednesday, heat and humidity will increase Sunday through Tuesday. High temperatures will reach the middle 90s each afternoon, with heat indices in the 102 to 110 degree range. Spotters will not be needed this afternoon or tonight. This is NOAA Weather Radio Station WXK91 in Topeka. Here are the 11 a.m. conditions for the local area. At Topeka, it was partly sunny. The temperature was 78 degrees, the dew point 70, and the relative humidity was 76%. The wind was north at 5 miles an hour. The pressure was 29.98 inches and falling. At Manhattan, it was mostly sunny. The temperature was 72 degrees, the dew point 69, and the relative humidity was 90%. The wind was northeast at 6 miles an hour. Around the region, at Wichita, a thunderstorm was reported, with a temperature of 70. Rain was falling, with a temperature of 80 at Kansas City, and 68 at Concordia. At Springfield, it was mostly sunny, with a temperature of 79. At Beatrice, it was partly sunny, with a temperature of 71. It was cloudy, with a temperature of 79 at Lawrence, 75 at Emporia, and 71 at Omaha. Once again, at Manhattan, it was cloudy, with a temperature of 79 at Lawrence, 75 at Emporia, and 71 at Omaha. Once again, at Manhattan, it was 72 degrees under mostly sunny skies. Once again, at Topeka, it was 78 degrees under partly sunny skies. Flood watch remains in effect from 1 p.m. this afternoon through Friday morning. Flooding caused by excessive rainfall continues to be possible. Where, portions of central, east central, north central, and northeast Kansas,
including the following counties in central Kansas: Dickinson. In east central Kansas, Anderson, Coffee, Douglas, Franklin, Geary, Lyon, Morris, Osage, Shawnee, and Wabansee. In north central Kansas, Ottawa. In northeast Kansas,

When? From 1 p.m. this afternoon through Friday morning. Impacts. Excessive runoff may result in flooding of rivers, creeks, streams, and other low-lying and flood-prone locations. Additional details. Thunderstorms with heavy rainfall will be possible this afternoon through Friday morning. Expect 1 to 2 possible, with higher amounts possible along and southeast of the Kansas Turnpike. You should monitor later forecasts and be alert for possible flood warnings. Those living in areas prone to flooding should be prepared to take action should flooding develop. Repeating, a flood watch remains in effect from 1 p.m. until 7 a.m. Friday for the following counties: in Kansas, Douglas, Geary, Jefferson, Morris, Osage, Shawnee, and Wabansee. Now here is your National Weather Service forecast. Flood watch remains in effect from 1 p.m. this afternoon through Friday morning. Rest of today, mostly cloudy. A slight chance of showers and thunderstorms this morning, then showers and thunderstorms likely this afternoon. Some thunderstorms may produce heavy rainfall this afternoon. Highs in the upper 70s. Temperature falling into the middle 70s this afternoon. East winds 5 to 10 miles per hour. Chance of rain 70%. Tonight, showers likely. Thunderstorms likely, mainly in the evening. Some thunderstorms may produce heavy rainfall in the evening. Some thunderstorms may produce heavy rainfall after midnight. Humid with lows in the middle 60s. East winds 5 to 10 miles per hour. Chance of rain 70%. Friday, mostly cloudy with a slight chance of showers in the morning, then partly sunny in the afternoon. Humid with highs in the lower 80s. Northeast winds around 5 miles per hour. Friday night, mostly cloudy. A slight chance of showers and thunderstorms after midnight. Humid with lows in the upper 60s. East winds around 5 miles per hour. Saturday, mostly cloudy with a slight chance of showers and thunderstorms in the morning, then mostly sunny in the afternoon. Humid with highs in the upper 80s. Southeast winds 10 to 15 miles per hour. Gusts up to 30 miles per hour in the afternoon. Saturday night through Sunday night, mostly clear and breezy. Lows in the upper 70s. Highs in the lower 90s. Heat index values up to 110. Monday and Monday night, partly cloudy and breezy. Highs in the middle 90s. Lows in the upper 70s. Heat index values up to 110. Tuesday, sunny, hot with highs in the middle 90s. Tuesday night, mostly clear with a slight chance of showers and thunderstorms in the evening, then partly cloudy after midnight. Lows in the middle 70s. Wednesday, sunny, hot with highs in the middle 90s. This hazardous weather outlook is for portions of central Kansas, east central Kansas, north central Kansas, and northeast Kansas. For today and tonight, thunderstorms chances will increase this afternoon into tonight. A few strong to severe thunderstorms are possible. The primary hazards will be damaging wind gusts and heavy rainfall. A flood watch is in effect for areas along and south of I-70 this afternoon through Friday morning. For Friday through Wednesday, heat and humidity will increase Sunday through Tuesday. High temperatures will reach the middle 90s each afternoon, with heat indices in the 102 to 110 degree range. Spotters will not be needed this afternoon or tonight. 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The current time is 11:38 a.m. Central Daylight Time. 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Here are the 11 a.m. conditions for the local area. At Topeka, it was partly sunny. The temperature was 78 degrees, the dew point 70, and the relative humidity was 76%. The wind was north at 5 miles an hour. The pressure was 29.98 inches and falling. At Manhattan, it was mostly sunny. The temperature was 72 degrees, the dew point 69, and the relative humidity

was 90%. The wind was northeast at 6 miles an hour. Around the region, at Wichita, a thunderstorm was reported with a temperature of 70. Rain was falling with a temperature of 80 at Kansas City and 68 at Concordia. At Springfield, it was mostly sunny with a temperature of 79. At Beatrice, it was partly sunny with a temperature of 71. It was cloudy with a temperature of 79 at Lawrence, 75 at Emporia, and 71 at Omaha. Once again, at Manhattan, it was 72 degrees under mostly sunny skies. Once again, at Topeka, it was 78 degrees under partly sunny skies. Flood watch remains in effect from 1 p.m. this afternoon through Friday morning. Flooding caused by excessive rainfall continues to be possible. Where, portions of central, east central, north central, and northeast Kansas, including the following counties, in central Kansas, Dickinson. In east central Kansas, Anderson, Coffee, Douglas, Franklin, Geary, Lyon, Morris, Osage, Shawnee, and Wabansee. In north central Kansas, Ottawa. In northeast Kansas, Jefferson. When, from 1 p.m. this afternoon through Friday morning. Impacts, excessive runoff may result in flooding of rivers, creeks, streams, and other low-lying and flood-prone locations. Additional details, thunderstorms with heavy rainfall will be possible this afternoon through Friday morning. Expect 1 to 2 possible, with higher amounts possible along and southeast of the Kansas Turnpike. You should monitor later forecasts and be alert for possible flood warnings. Those living in areas prone to flooding should be prepared to take action should flooding develop. Repeating, a flood watch remains in effect from 1 p.m. until 7 a.m. Friday for the following counties, in Kansas, Douglas, Geary, Jefferson, Morris, Osage, Shawnee, and Wabansee. Now here is your National Weather Service forecast. Flood watch remains in effect from 1 p.m. this afternoon through Friday morning. Rest of today, mostly cloudy. A slight chance of showers and thunderstorms this morning, then showers and thunderstorms likely this afternoon. Some thunderstorms may produce heavy rainfall this afternoon. Highs in the upper 70s. Temperature falling into the middle 70s this afternoon. East winds 5 to 10 miles per hour. Chance of rain 70%. Tonight, showers likely. Thunderstorms likely, mainly in the evening. Some thunderstorms may produce heavy rainfall in the evening. Some thunderstorms may produce heavy rainfall after midnight. Humid with lows in the middle 60s. East winds 5 to 10 miles per hour. Chance of rain 70%. Friday, mostly cloudy with a slight chance of showers in the morning, then partly sunny in the afternoon. Humid with highs in the lower 80s. Northeast winds around 5 miles per hour. Friday night, mostly cloudy. A slight chance of showers and thunderstorms after midnight. Humid with lows in the upper 60s. East winds around 5 miles per hour. Saturday, mostly cloudy with a slight chance of showers and thunderstorms in the morning, then mostly sunny in the afternoon. Humid with highs in the upper 80s. Southeast winds 10 to 15 miles per hour. Gusts up to 30 miles per hour in the afternoon. Saturday night through Sunday night, mostly clear and breezy. Lows in the upper 70s. Highs in the lower 90s. Heat index values up to 110. Monday and Monday night, partly cloudy and breezy. Highs in the middle 90s. Lows in the upper 70s. Heat index values up to 110. Tuesday, sunny, hot with highs in the middle 90s. Tuesday night, mostly clear with a slight chance of showers and thunderstorms in the evening, then partly cloudy after midnight. Lows in the middle 70s. Wednesday, sunny, hot with highs in the middle 90s. Now here is your National Weather Service forecast. Flood watch remains in effect through Friday morning. Rest of today, mostly cloudy.
a chance of

showers and thunderstorms late this morning, then showers and thunderstorms likely this afternoon. Some thunderstorms may produce heavy rainfall this afternoon. Near steady temperature in the upper 70s. Northeast winds 5 to 10 miles per hour. Chance of rain 70%. Tonight, showers and thunderstorms likely in the evening, then showers with a chance of thunderstorms after midnight. Some thunderstorms may produce heavy rainfall in the evening. Some thunderstorms may produce heavy rainfall after midnight. Humid with lows in the middle 60s. East winds 5 to 10 miles per hour. Chance of rain 80%. Friday, mostly cloudy with a slight chance of showers in the morning, then partly sunny in the afternoon. Humid with highs around 80. Northeast winds around 5 miles per hour. Friday night, mostly cloudy. A slight chance of showers and thunderstorms after midnight. Humid with lows in the middle 60s. East winds around 5 miles per hour. Saturday, mostly cloudy with a slight chance of showers and thunderstorms in the morning, then mostly sunny in the afternoon. Humid with highs in the upper 80s. Southeast winds 10 to 15 miles per hour with gusts up to 25 miles per hour. Saturday night through Sunday night, mostly clear and breezy. Lows in the upper 70s. Highs in the lower 90s. Heat index values up to 110. Monday and Monday night, partly cloudy and breezy. Highs in the middle 90s. Lows in the upper 70s. Heat index values up to 110. Tuesday, sunny, hot with highs in the middle 90s. Tuesday night, mostly clear with a slight chance of showers and thunderstorms in the evening, then partly cloudy after midnight. Lows in the middle 70s. Wednesday, sunny, hot with highs in the middle 90s. This hazardous weather outlook is for portions of central Kansas, east central Kansas, north central Kansas, and northeast Kansas. For today and tonight, thunderstorms chances will increase this afternoon into tonight. A few strong to severe thunderstorms are possible. The primary hazards will be damaging wind gusts and heavy rainfall. A flood watch is in effect for areas along and south of I-70 this afternoon through Friday morning. For Friday through Wednesday, heat and humidity will increase Sunday through Tuesday. High temperatures will reach the middle 90s each afternoon, with heat indices in the 102 to 110 degree range. Spotters will not be needed this afternoon or tonight. This is NOAA Weather Radio Station WXK91 in Topeka. Here are the 11 a.m. conditions for the local area. At Topeka, it was partly sunny. The temperature was 78 degrees, the dew point 70, and the relative humidity was 76%. The wind was north at 5 miles an hour. The pressure was 29.98 inches and falling. At Manhattan, it was mostly sunny. The temperature was 72 degrees, the dew point 69, and the relative humidity was 90%. The wind was northeast at 6 miles an hour. Around the region, at Wichita, a thunderstorm was reported, with a temperature of 70. Rain was falling, with a temperature of 80 at Kansas City, and 68 at Concordia. At Springfield, it was mostly sunny, with a temperature of 79. At Beatrice, it was partly sunny, with a temperature of 71. It was cloudy, with a temperature of 79 at Lawrence, 75 at Emporia, and 71 at Omaha. Once again, at Manhattan, it was 72 degrees under mostly sunny skies. Once again, at Topeka, it was 78 degrees under partly sunny skies. Flood watch in effect through Friday morning. Flooding caused by excessive rainfall continues to be possible. Where, portions of north central and northeast Kansas, including the following counties, in north central Kansas, Clay and Cloud. In northeast Kansas, Jackson, Pottawatomie and Riley. When, through Friday morning. Impacts, excessive runoff may result in flooding of rivers, creeks, streams, and other low-lying

including the following counties: in central Kansas, Dickinson. In east central Kansas, Anderson, Coffee, Douglas, Franklin, Geary, Lyon, Morris, Osage, Shawnee, and Wabansee. In north central Kansas, Ottawa. In northeast Kansas, Jefferson. When, through Friday morning. Impacts: excessive runoff may result in flooding of rivers, creeks, streams, and other low-lying and flood-prone locations. Creeks and streams may rise out of their banks. Additional details: thunderstorms with very heavy rainfall are likely this afternoon through tomorrow morning. Widespread 1 to 2 inches of rainfall is likely, with isolated higher amounts possible. You should monitor later forecasts and be alert for possible flood warnings. Those living in areas prone to flooding should be prepared to take action should flooding develop. Repeating, a flood watch remains in effect from 1 p.m. until 7 a.m. Friday for the following counties: in Kansas, Douglas, Geary, Jefferson, Morris, Osage, Shawnee, and Wabansee. Now here is your National Weather Service forecast. Flood watch remains in effect through Friday morning. Rest of today, mostly cloudy. A chance of showers and thunderstorms late this morning, then showers and thunderstorms likely this afternoon. Some thunderstorms may produce heavy rainfall this afternoon. Near steady temperature in the upper 70s. Northeast winds 5 to 10 miles per hour. Chance of rain 70%. Tonight, showers and thunderstorms likely in the evening, then showers with a chance of thunderstorms after midnight. Some thunderstorms may produce heavy rainfall in the evening. Some thunderstorms may produce heavy rainfall after midnight. Humid with lows in the middle 60s. East winds 5 to 10 miles per hour. Chance of rain 80%. Friday, mostly cloudy with a slight chance of showers in the morning, then partly sunny in the afternoon. Humid with highs around 80. Northeast winds around 5 miles per hour. Friday night, mostly cloudy. A slight chance of showers and thunderstorms after midnight. Humid with lows in the middle 60s. East winds around 5 miles per hour. Saturday, mostly cloudy with a slight chance of showers and thunderstorms in the morning, then mostly sunny in the afternoon. Humid with highs in the upper 80s. Southeast winds 10 to 15 miles per hour with gusts up to 25 miles per hour. Saturday night through Sunday night, mostly clear and breezy. Lows in the upper 70s. Highs in the lower 90s. Heat index values up to 110. Monday and Monday night, partly cloudy and breezy. Highs in the middle 90s. Lows in the upper 70s. Heat index values up to 110. Tuesday, sunny, hot with highs in the middle 90s. Tuesday night, mostly clear with a slight chance of showers and thunderstorms in the evening, then partly cloudy after midnight. Lows in the middle 70s. Wednesday, sunny, hot with highs in the middle 90s. The current time is 11:53 a.m. Central Daylight Time. This hazardous weather outlook is for portions of central Kansas, east central Kansas, north central Kansas, and northeast Kansas. For today and tonight, thunderstorms chances will increase this afternoon into tonight. A few strong to severe thunderstorms are possible. The primary hazards will be damaging wind gusts and heavy rainfall. A flood watch is in effect for areas along and south of I-70 this afternoon through Friday morning. For Friday through Wednesday, heat and humidity will increase Sunday through Tuesday. High temperatures will reach the middle 90s each afternoon, with heat indices in the 102 to 110 degree range. Spotters will not be needed this afternoon or tonight. This is NOAA Weather Radio Station WXK91 in Topeka. Here are the 11 a.m. conditions for the local area. At Topeka, it was partly sunny. The temperature was 78 degrees, the dew point 70, and the relative humidity was 76%. The wind was north at 5 miles an hour.

the pressure was 29.98 inches and falling. At Manhattan, it was mostly sunny. The temperature was 72 degrees, the dew point 69, and the relative humidity was 90%. The wind was northeast at 6 miles an hour. Around the region, at Wichita, a thunderstorm was reported with a temperature of 70. Rain was falling with a temperature of 80 at Kansas City and 68 at Concordia. At Springfield, it was mostly sunny with a temperature of 79. At Beatrice, it was partly sunny with a temperature of 71. It was cloudy with a temperature of 79 at Lawrence, 75 at Emporia, and 71 at Omaha. Once again, at Manhattan, it was 72 degrees under mostly sunny skies. Once again, at Topeka, it was 78 degrees under partly sunny skies. Flood watch in effect through Friday morning. Flooding caused by excessive rainfall continues to be possible. Where, portions of north-central and northeast Kansas, including the following counties, in north-central Kansas, Clay and Cloud. In northeast Kansas, Jackson, Pottawatomie, and Riley. When, through Friday morning. Impacts, excessive runoff may result in flooding of rivers, creeks, streams, and other low-lying and flood-prone locations. Creeks and streams may rise out of their banks. Additional details, thunderstorms with very heavy rainfall are likely this afternoon through tomorrow morning. Widespread 1 to 2 inches of rainfall is likely, with isolated higher amounts possible. You should monitor later forecasts and be alert for possible flood warnings. Those living in areas prone to flooding should be prepared to take action should flooding develop. Repeating, a flood watch remains in effect from 1 p.m. until 7 a.m. Friday, and now includes the following counties, in Kansas, Jackson, Pottawatomie, and Riley. Flood watch remains in effect through Friday morning. Flooding caused by excessive rainfall continues to be possible. Where, portions of central, east central, north central, and northeast Kansas, including the following counties, in central Kansas, Dickinson. In east central Kansas, Anderson, Coffee, Douglas, Franklin, Geary, Lyon, Morris, Osage, Shawnee, and Waubonsee. In north central Kansas, Ottawa. In northeast Kansas, Jefferson. When, through Friday morning. Impacts, excessive runoff may result in flooding of rivers, creeks, streams, and other low-lying and flood-prone locations. Creeks and streams may rise out of their banks. Additional details, thunderstorms with very heavy rainfall are likely this afternoon through tomorrow morning. Widespread 1 to 2 inches of rainfall is likely, with isolated higher amounts possible. You should monitor later forecasts and be alert for possible flood warnings. Those living in areas prone to flooding should be prepared to take action should flooding develop. Repeating, a flood watch remains in effect from 1 p.m. until 7 a.m. Friday for the following counties, in Kansas, Douglas, Geary, Jefferson, Morris, Osage, Shawnee, and Waubonsee. Now here is your National Weather Service forecast. Flood watch remains in effect through Friday morning. Rest of today, mostly cloudy. A chance of showers and thunderstorms late this morning, then showers and thunderstorms likely this afternoon. Some thunderstorms may produce heavy rainfall this afternoon. Near steady temperature in the upper 70s. Northeast winds 5 to 10 miles per hour. Chance of rain 70%. Tonight, showers and thunderstorms likely in the evening, then showers with a chance of thunderstorms after midnight. Some thunderstorms may produce heavy rainfall in the evening. Some thunderstorms may produce heavy rainfall after midnight. Humid with lows in the middle 60s. East winds 5 to 10 miles per hour. Chance of rain 80%. Friday, mostly cloudy with a slight chance of showers in the morning, then partly sunny in the afternoon. Humid with highs around 80. Northeast winds around 5 miles per hour. Friday night, mostly cloudy.
A slight chance of showers and thunderstorms after midnight. Humid with lows in the middle 60s. East winds around 5 miles per hour. Saturday, mostly cloudy with a slight chance of showers and thunderstorms in the morning, then mostly sunny in the afternoon. Humid with highs in the upper 80s. Southeast winds 10 to 15 miles per hour with gusts up to 25 miles per hour. Saturday night through Sunday night, mostly clear and breezy. Lows in the upper 70s. Highs in the lower 90s. Heat index values up to 110. Monday and Monday night, partly cloudy and breezy. Highs in the middle 90s. Lows in the upper 70s. Heat index values up to 110. Tuesday, sunny, hot with highs in the middle 90s. Tuesday night, mostly clear with a slight chance of showers and thunderstorms in the evening, then partly cloudy after midnight. Lows in the middle 70s. Wednesday, sunny, hot with highs in the middle 90s. This hazardous weather outlook is for portions of central Kansas, east central Kansas, north central Kansas, and northeast Kansas. For today and tonight, thunderstorms chances will increase this afternoon into tonight. A few strong to severe thunderstorms are possible. The primary hazards will be damaging wind gusts and heavy rainfall. A flood watch is in effect for areas along and south of I-70 this afternoon through Friday morning. For Friday through Wednesday, heat and humidity will increase Sunday through Tuesday. High temperatures will reach the middle 90s each afternoon, with heat indices in the 102 to 110 degree range. Spotters will not be needed this afternoon or tonight. This is NOAA Weather Radio Station WXK91 in Topeka. Here are the 11 a.m. conditions for the local area. At Topeka, it was partly sunny. The temperature was 78 degrees, the dew point 70, and the relative humidity was 76%. The wind was north at 5 miles an hour. The pressure was 29.98 inches and falling. At Manhattan, it was mostly sunny. The temperature was 72 degrees, the dew point 69, and the relative humidity was 90%. The wind was northeast at 6 miles an hour. Around the region, at Wichita, a thunderstorm was reported, with a temperature of 70. Rain was falling, with a temperature of 80 at Kansas City, and 68 at Concordia. At Springfield, it was mostly sunny, with a temperature of 79. At Beatrice, it was partly sunny, with a temperature of 71. It was cloudy, with a temperature of 79 at Lawrence, 75 at Emporia, and 71 at Omaha. Once again, at Manhattan, it was 72 degrees under mostly sunny skies. Once again, at Topeka, it was 78 degrees under partly sunny skies. Flood watch in effect through Friday morning. Flooding caused by excessive rainfall continues to be possible. Where, portions of north-central and northeast Kansas, including the following counties, in north-central Kansas, Clay and Cloud. In northeast Kansas, Jackson, Pottawatomie and Riley. When, through Friday morning. Impacts, excessive runoff may result in flooding of rivers, creeks, streams, and other low-lying and flood-prone locations. Creeks and streams may rise out of their banks. Additional details, thunderstorms with very heavy rainfall are likely this afternoon through tomorrow morning. Widespread 1 to 2 inches of rainfall is likely, with isolated higher amounts possible. You should monitor later forecasts and be alert for possible flood warnings. Those living in areas prone to flooding should be prepared to take action should flooding develop. Repeating, a flood watch remains in effect from 1 p.m. until 7 a.m. Friday, and now includes the following counties, in Kansas, Jackson, Pottawatomie and Riley. Flood watch remains in effect through Friday morning. Flooding caused by excessive rainfall continues to be possible. Where, portions of central, east central, north central, and northeast Kansas, including the following counties, in central Kansas, Dickinson.
in East Central Kansas. Anderson, Coffee, Douglas.

Franklin, Geary, Lyon, Morris, Osage, Shawnee, and Wabansee. In north central Kansas, Ottawa. In northeast Kansas, Jefferson. When, through Friday morning. Impacts, excessive runoff may result in flooding of rivers, creeks, streams, and other low-lying and flood-prone locations. Creeks and streams may rise out of their banks. Additional details, thunderstorms with very heavy rainfall are likely this afternoon through tomorrow morning. Widespread 1 to 2 inches of rainfall is likely, with isolated higher amounts possible. You should monitor later forecasts and be alert for possible flood warnings. Those living in areas prone to flooding should be prepared to take action should flooding develop. Repeating, a flood watch remains in effect from 1 p.m. until 7 a.m. Friday for the following counties, in Kansas, Douglas, Geary, Jefferson, Morris, Osage, Shawnee, and Wabansee. Now here is your National Weather Service forecast. Flood watch remains in effect through Friday morning. Rest of today, mostly cloudy. A chance of showers and thunderstorms late this morning, then showers and thunderstorms likely this afternoon. Some thunderstorms may produce heavy rainfall this afternoon. Near steady temperature in the upper 70s. Northeast winds 5 to 10 miles per hour. Chance of rain 70%. Tonight, showers and thunderstorms likely in the evening, then showers with a chance of thunderstorms after midnight. Some thunderstorms may produce heavy rainfall in the evening. Some thunderstorms may produce heavy rainfall after midnight. Humid with lows in the middle 60s. East winds 5 to 10 miles per hour. Chance of rain 80%. Friday, mostly cloudy with a slight chance of showers in the morning, then partly sunny in the afternoon. Humid with highs around 80. Northeast winds around 5 miles per hour. Friday night, mostly cloudy. A slight chance of showers and thunderstorms after midnight. Humid with lows in the middle 60s. East winds around 5 miles per hour. Saturday, mostly cloudy with a slight chance of showers and thunderstorms in the morning, then mostly sunny in the afternoon. Humid with highs in the upper 80s. Southeast winds 10 to 15 miles per hour with gusts up to 25 miles per hour. Saturday night through Sunday night, mostly clear and breezy. Lows in the upper 70s. Highs in the lower 90s. Heat index values up to 110. Monday and Monday night, partly cloudy and breezy. Highs in the middle 90s. Lows in the upper 70s. Heat index values up to 110. Tuesday, sunny, hot with highs in the middle 90s. Tuesday night, mostly clear with a slight chance of showers and thunderstorms in the evening, then partly cloudy after midnight. Lows in the middle 70s. Wednesday, sunny, hot with highs in the middle 90s. The current time is 12:08 p.m. Central Daylight Time. This hazardous weather outlook is for portions of central Kansas, east central Kansas, north central Kansas, and northeast Kansas. For today and tonight, thunderstorms chances will increase this afternoon into tonight. A few strong to severe thunderstorms are possible. The primary hazards will be damaging wind gusts and heavy rainfall. A flood watch is in effect for areas along and south of I-70 this afternoon through Friday morning. For Friday through Wednesday, heat and humidity will increase Sunday through Tuesday. High temperatures will reach the middle 90s each afternoon, with heat indices in the 102 to 110 degree range. Spotters will not be needed this afternoon or tonight. This is NOAA Weather Radio Station WXK91, in Topeka. Flood watch in effect through Friday morning. Flooding caused by excessive rainfall continues to be possible. Where, portions of north central and northeast Kansas, including the following counties, in north central Kansas, Clay and Cloud. In northeast Kansas, Jackson, Pottawatomie, and Riley. When, through Friday morning.
impacts, excessive runoff may result in flooding of rivers, creeks, streams, and other low-lying and flood-prone locations. Creeks and streams may rise out of their banks. Additional details, thunderstorms with very heavy rainfall are likely this afternoon through tomorrow morning. Widespread 1 to 2 inches of rainfall is likely, with isolated higher amounts possible. You should monitor later forecasts and be alert for possible flood warnings. Those living in areas prone to flooding should be prepared to take action should flooding develop. Repeating, a flood watch remains in effect from 1 p.m. until 7 a.m. Friday, and now includes the following counties, in Kansas, Jackson, Pottawatomie, and Riley. Flood watch remains in effect through Friday morning. Flooding caused by excessive rainfall continues to be possible. Where, portions of central, east central, north central, and northeast Kansas, including the following counties, in central Kansas, Dickinson. In east central Kansas, Anderson, Coffee, Douglas, Franklin, Geary, Lyon, Morris.

impacts, excessive runoff may result in flooding of rivers, creeks, streams, and other low-lying and flood-prone locations. Creeks and streams may rise out of their banks. Additional details, thunderstorms with very heavy rainfall are likely this afternoon through tomorrow morning. Widespread 1 to 2 inches of rainfall is likely, with isolated higher amounts possible. You should monitor later forecasts and be alert for possible flood warnings. Those living in areas prone to flooding should be prepared to take action should flooding develop. Repeating, a flood watch remains in effect from 1 p.m. until 7 a.m. Friday for the following counties: in Kansas, Douglas, Geary, Jefferson, Morris, Osage, Shawnee, and Wabansee. Now here is your National Weather Service forecast. Flood watch remains in effect through Friday morning. Rest of today, mostly cloudy. A chance of showers and thunderstorms late this morning, then showers and thunderstorms likely this afternoon. Some thunderstorms may produce heavy rainfall this afternoon. Near steady temperature in the upper 70s. Northeast winds 5 to 10 miles per hour. Chance of rain 70%. Tonight, showers and thunderstorms likely in the evening, then showers with a chance of thunderstorms after midnight. Some thunderstorms may produce heavy rainfall in the evening. Some thunderstorms may produce heavy rainfall after midnight. Humid with lows in the middle 60s. East winds 5 to 10 miles per hour. Chance of rain 80%. Friday, mostly cloudy with a slight chance of showers in the morning, then partly sunny in the afternoon. Humid with highs around 80. Northeast winds around 5 miles per hour. Friday night, mostly cloudy. A slight chance of showers and thunderstorms after midnight. Humid with lows in the middle 60s. East winds around 5 miles per hour. Saturday, mostly cloudy with a slight chance of showers and thunderstorms in the morning, then mostly sunny in the afternoon. Humid with highs in the upper 80s. Southeast winds 10 to 15 miles per hour with gusts up to 25 miles per hour. Saturday night through Sunday night, mostly clear and breezy. Lows in the upper 70s. Highs in the lower 90s. Heat index values up to 110. Monday and Monday night, partly cloudy and breezy. Highs in the middle 90s. Lows in the upper 70s. Heat index values up to 110. Tuesday, sunny, hot with highs in the middle 90s. Tuesday night, mostly clear with a slight chance of showers and thunderstorms in the evening, then partly cloudy after midnight. Lows in the middle 70s. Wednesday, sunny, hot with highs in the middle 90s. This hazardous weather outlook is for portions of central Kansas, east central Kansas, north central Kansas, and northeast Kansas. For today and tonight, thunderstorms chances will increase this afternoon into tonight. A few strong to severe thunderstorms are possible. The primary hazards will be damaging wind gusts and heavy rainfall. A flood watch is in effect for areas along and south of I-70 this afternoon through Friday morning. For Friday through Wednesday, heat and humidity will increase Sunday through Tuesday. High temperatures will reach the middle 90s each afternoon, with heat indices in the 102 to 110 degree range. Spotters will not be needed this afternoon or tonight. This is NOAA Weather Radio Station WXK91 in Topeka. Here are the noon conditions for the local area. At Topeka, it was partly sunny. The temperature was 78 degrees, the dew point 72, and the relative humidity was 81%. The wind was calm. The pressure was 29.98 inches and steady. At Manhattan, light rain was falling. The temperature was 73 degrees, the dew point 69, and the relative humidity was 87%. The wind was east at 3 miles an hour. Around the region, at Wichita, a thunderstorm was reported, with a temperature of 70. Rain was falling, with a temperature of 69 at Concordia, and 71 at Omaha.

It's partly sunny, with a temperature of 80 at Lawrence and 81 at Springfield. It was cloudy, with a temperature of 83 at Kansas City, 76 at Emporia, and 73 at Beatrice. Once again, at Manhattan, it was 73 degrees with light rain. Once again, at Topeka, it was 78 degrees under partly sunny skies. Flood watch in effect through Friday morning. Flooding caused by excessive rainfall continues to be possible. Where, portions of north-central and northeast Kansas, including the following counties, in north-central Kansas, Clay and Cloud. In northeast Kansas, Jackson, Pottawatomie and Riley. When, through Friday morning. Impacts, excessive runoff may result in flooding of rivers, creeks, streams, and other low-lying and flood-prone locations. Creeks and streams may rise out of their banks. Additional details, thunderstorms with very heavy rainfall are likely this afternoon through tomorrow morning. Widespread 1 to 2 inches of rainfall is likely, with isolated higher amounts possible. You should monitor later forecasts and be alert for possible flood warnings. Those living in areas prone to flooding should be prepared to take action should flooding develop. Repeating, a flood watch remains in effect from 1 p.m. until 7 a.m. Friday, and now includes the following counties, in Kansas, Jackson, Pottawatomie and Riley. Flood watch remains in effect through Friday morning. Flooding caused by excessive rainfall continues to be possible. Where, portions of central, east central, north central, and northeast Kansas, including the following counties, in central Kansas, Dickinson. In east central Kansas, Anderson, Coffee, Douglas, Franklin, Geary, Lyon, Morris, Osage, Shawnee and Wabonsee. In north central Kansas, Ottawa. In northeast Kansas, Jefferson. When, through Friday morning. Impacts, excessive runoff may result in flooding of rivers, creeks, streams, and other low-lying and flood-prone locations. Creeks and streams may rise out of their banks. Additional details, thunderstorms with very heavy rainfall are likely this afternoon through tomorrow morning. Widespread 1 to 2 inches of rainfall is likely, with isolated higher amounts possible. You should monitor later forecasts and be alert for possible flood warnings. Those living in areas prone to flooding should be prepared to take action should flooding develop. Repeating, a flood watch remains in effect from 1 p.m. until 7 a.m. Friday for the following counties, in Kansas, Douglas, Geary, Jefferson, Morris, Osage, Shawnee and Wabonsee. Now here is your National Weather Service forecast. Flood watch remains in effect through Friday morning. Rest of today, mostly cloudy. A chance of showers and thunderstorms late this morning, then showers and thunderstorms likely this afternoon. Some thunderstorms may produce heavy rainfall this afternoon. Near steady temperature in the upper 70s. Northeast winds 5 to 10 miles per hour. Chance of rain 70%. Tonight, showers and thunderstorms likely in the evening, then showers with a chance of thunderstorms after midnight. Some thunderstorms may produce heavy rainfall in the evening. Some thunderstorms may produce heavy rainfall after midnight. Humid with lows in the middle 60s. East winds 5 to 10 miles per hour. Chance of rain 80%. Friday, mostly cloudy with a slight chance of showers in the morning, then partly sunny in the afternoon. Humid with highs around 80. Northeast winds around 5 miles per hour. Friday night, mostly cloudy. A slight chance of showers and thunderstorms after midnight. Humid with lows in the middle 60s. East winds around 5 miles per hour. Saturday, mostly cloudy with a slight chance of showers and thunderstorms in the morning, then mostly sunny in the afternoon. Humid with highs in the upper 80s. Southeast winds 10 to 15 miles per hour with gusts up to 25 miles per hour. Saturday night through Sunday night, mostly clear and breezy. Lows in the upper 70s. Highs in the lower 90s.
heat index values up to 110. Monday and Monday night, partly cloudy and breezy. Highs in the middle 90s. Lows in the upper 70s. Heat index values up to 110. Tuesday, sunny, hot with highs in the middle 90s. Tuesday night, mostly clear with a slight chance of showers and thunderstorms in the evening, then partly cloudy after midnight. Lows in the middle 70s. Wednesday, sunny, hot with highs in the middle 90s. This hazardous weather outlook is for portions of central Kansas, east central Kansas, north central Kansas, and northeast Kansas. For today and tonight, thunderstorms chances will increase this afternoon into tonight. A few strong to severe thunderstorms are possible. The primary hazards will be damaging wind gusts and heavy rainfall. A flood watch is in effect for areas along and south of I-70 this afternoon through Friday morning. For Friday through Wednesday, heat and humidity will increase Sunday through Tuesday. High temperatures will reach the middle 90s each afternoon, with heat indices in the 102 to 110 degree range. Spotters will not be needed this afternoon or tonight. This is NOAA Weather Radio Station WXK91 in Topeka. Here are the noon conditions for the local area. At Topeka, it was partly sunny. The temperature was 78 degrees, the dew point 72, and the relative humidity was 81%. The wind was calm. The pressure was 29.98 inches and steady. At Manhattan, light rain was falling. The temperature was 73 degrees, the dew point 69, and the relative humidity was 87%. The wind was east at 3 miles an hour. Around the region, at Wichita, a thunderstorm was reported, with a temperature of 70. Rain was falling, with a temperature of 69 at Concordia, and 71 at Omaha. It was partly sunny, with a temperature of 80 at Lawrence, and 81 at Springfield. It was cloudy, with a temperature of 83 at Kansas City, 70.

continues to be possible. Where, portions of north-central and northeast Kansas, including the following counties, in north-central Kansas, Clay and Cloud. In northeast Kansas, Jackson, Pottawatomie, and Riley. When, through Friday morning. Impacts, excessive runoff may result in flooding of rivers, creeks, streams, and other low-lying and flood-prone locations. Creeks and streams may rise out of their banks. Additional details, thunderstorms with very heavy rainfall are likely this afternoon through tomorrow morning. Widespread 1 to 2 inches of rainfall is likely, with isolated higher amounts possible. You should monitor later forecasts and be alert for possible flood warnings. Those living in areas prone to flooding should be prepared to take action should flooding develop. Repeating, a flood watch remains in effect from 1 p.m. until 7 a.m. Friday, and now includes the following counties, in Kansas, Jackson, Pottawatomie, and Riley. Flood watch remains in effect through Friday morning. Flooding caused by excessive rainfall continues to be possible. Where, portions of central, east central, north central, and northeast Kansas, including the following counties, in central Kansas, Dickinson. In east central Kansas, Anderson, Coffee, Douglas, Franklin, Geary, Lyon, Morris, Osage, Shawnee, and Waubonsee. In north central Kansas, Ottawa. In northeast Kansas, Jefferson. When, through Friday morning. Impacts, excessive runoff may result in flooding of rivers, creeks, streams, and other low-lying and flood-prone locations. Creeks and streams may rise out of their banks. Additional details, thunderstorms with very heavy rainfall are likely this afternoon through tomorrow morning. Widespread 1 to 2 inches of rainfall is likely, with isolated higher amounts possible. You should monitor later forecasts and be alert for possible flood warnings. Those living in areas prone to flooding should be prepared to take action should flooding develop. Repeating, a flood watch remains in effect from 1 p.m. until 7 a.m. Friday for the following counties, in Kansas, Douglas, Geary, Jefferson, Morris, Osage, Shawnee, and Waubonsee. Now here is your National Weather Service forecast. Flood watch remains in effect through Friday morning. Rest of today, mostly cloudy. A chance of showers and thunderstorms late this morning, then showers and thunderstorms likely this afternoon. Some thunderstorms may produce heavy rainfall this afternoon. Near steady temperature in the upper 70s. Northeast winds 5 to 10 miles per hour. Chance of rain 70%. Tonight, showers and thunderstorms likely in the evening, then showers with a chance of thunderstorms after midnight. Some thunderstorms may produce heavy rainfall in the evening. Some thunderstorms may produce heavy rainfall after midnight. Humid with lows in the middle 60s. East winds 5 to 10 miles per hour. Chance of rain 80%. Friday, mostly cloudy with a slight chance of showers in the morning, then partly sunny in the afternoon. Humid with highs around 80. Northeast winds around 5 miles per hour. Friday night, mostly cloudy. A slight chance of showers and thunderstorms after midnight. Humid with lows in the middle 60s. East winds around 5 miles per hour. Saturday, mostly cloudy with a slight chance of showers and thunderstorms in the morning, then mostly sunny in the afternoon. Humid with highs in the upper 80s. Southeast winds 10 to 15 miles per hour with gusts up to 25 miles per hour. Saturday night through Sunday night, mostly clear and breezy. Lows in the upper 70s. Highs in the lower 90s. Heat index values up to 110. Monday and Monday night, partly cloudy and breezy. Highs in the middle 90s. Lows in the upper 70s. Heat index values up to 110. Tuesday, sunny, hot with highs in the middle 90s. Tuesday night, mostly clear with a slight chance of showers and thunderstorms in the evening, then partly cloudy after midnight. Lows in the middle 70s. Wednesday, sunny.

hot with highs in the middle 90s. This hazardous weather outlook is for portions of central Kansas, east central Kansas, north central Kansas, and northeast Kansas. For today and tonight, thunderstorms chances will increase this afternoon into tonight. A few strong to severe thunderstorms are possible. The primary hazards will be damaging wind gusts and heavy rainfall. A flood watch is in effect for areas along and south of I-70 this afternoon through Friday morning. For Friday through Wednesday, heat and humidity will increase Sunday through Tuesday. High temperatures will reach the middle 90s each afternoon, with heat indices in the 102 to 110 degree range. Spotters will not be needed this afternoon or tonight. 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Here are the noon conditions for the local area. At Topeka, it was partly sunny. The temperature was 78 degrees, the dew point 72, and the relative humidity was 81%. The wind was calm. The pressure was 29.98 inches and steady. At Manhattan, light rain was falling. The temperature was 73 degrees, the dew point 69, and the relative humidity was 87%. The wind was east at 3 miles an hour. Around the region, at Wichita, a thunderstorm was reported, with a temperature of 70. Rain was falling, with a temperature of 69 at Concordia, and 71 at Omaha. It was partly sunny, with a temperature of 80 at Lawrence, and 81 at Springfield. It was cloudy, with a temperature of 83 at Kansas City, 76 at Emporia, and 73 at Beatrice. Once again, at Manhattan, it was 73 degrees with light rain. Once again, at Topeka, it was 78 degrees under partly sunny skies. Flood watch in effect through Friday morning. Flooding caused by excessive rainfall continues to be possible. Where, portions of north central and northeast Kansas, including the following counties, in north central Kansas, Clay and Cloud. In northeast Kansas, Jackson, Pottawatomie and Riley. When, through Friday morning. Impacts, excessive runoff may result in flooding of rivers, creeks, streams, and other low-lying and flood-prone locations. Creeks and streams may rise out of their banks. Additional details, thunderstorms with very heavy rainfall are likely this afternoon through tomorrow morning. Widespread 1 to 2 inches of rainfall is likely, with isolated higher amounts possible. You should monitor later forecasts and be alert for possible flood warnings. Those living in areas prone to flooding should be prepared to take action should flooding develop. Repeating, a flood watch remains in effect from 1 p.m. until 7 a.m. Friday, and now includes the following counties, in Kansas, Jackson, Pottawatomie and Riley. Flood watch remains in effect through Friday morning. Flooding caused by excessive rainfall continues to be possible. Where, portions of central, east central, north central, and northeast Kansas, including the following counties, in central Kansas, Dickinson. In east central Kansas, Anderson, Coffee, Douglas, Franklin, Geary, Lyon, Morris, Osage, Shawnee and Wabonsee. In north central Kansas, Ott, Dickinson. In east central Kansas, Anderson, Coffee, Douglas, Franklin, Geary, Lyon, Morris, Osage, Shawnee and Wabonsee. In north central Kansas, Ottawa. In northeast Kansas, Jefferson. When, through Friday morning. Impacts, excessive runoff may result in flooding of rivers, creeks, streams, and other low-lying and flood-prone locations. Creeks and streams may rise out of their banks. Additional details, thunderstorms with very heavy rainfall are likely this afternoon through tomorrow morning. Widespread 1 to 2 inches of rainfall is likely, with isolated higher amounts possible. You should monitor later forecasts and be alert for possible flood warnings. Those living in areas prone to flooding should be prepared to take action should flooding develop. Repeating, a flood watch remains in effect from 1 p.m.

until 7 a.m. Friday for the following counties in Kansas: Douglas, Geary, Jefferson, Morris, Osage, Shawnee, and Wabansee. Now here is your National Weather Service forecast. Flood watch remains in effect through Friday morning. Rest of today, mostly cloudy. A chance of showers and thunderstorms late this morning, then showers and thunderstorms likely this afternoon. Some thunderstorms may produce heavy rainfall this afternoon. Near steady temperature in the upper 70s. Northeast winds 5 to 10 miles per hour. Chance of rain 70%. Tonight, showers and thunderstorms likely in the evening, then showers with a chance of thunderstorms after midnight. Some thunderstorms may produce heavy rainfall in the evening. Some thunderstorms may produce heavy rainfall after midnight. Humid with lows in the middle 60s. East winds 5 to 10 miles per hour. Chance of rain 80%. Friday, mostly cloudy with a slight chance of showers in the morning, then partly sunny in the afternoon. Humid with highs around 80. Northeast winds around 5 miles per hour. Friday night, mostly cloudy. A slight chance of showers and thunderstorms after midnight. Humid with lows in the middle 60s. East winds around 5 miles per hour. Saturday, mostly cloudy with a slight chance of showers and thunderstorms in the morning, then mostly sunny in the afternoon. Humid with highs in the upper 80s. Southeast winds 10 to 15 miles per hour with gusts up to 25 miles per hour. Saturday night through Sunday night, mostly clear and breezy. Lows in the upper 70s. Highs in the lower 90s. Heat index values up to 110. Monday and Monday night, partly cloudy and breezy. Highs in the middle 90s. Lows in the upper 70s. Heat index values up to 110. Tuesday, sunny, hot with highs in the middle 90s. Tuesday night, mostly clear with a slight chance of showers and thunderstorms in the evening, then partly cloudy after midnight. Lows in the middle 70s. Wednesday, sunny, hot with highs in the middle 90s. This hazardous weather outlook is for portions of central Kansas, east central Kansas, north central Kansas, and northeast Kansas. For today and tonight, thunderstorms chances will increase this afternoon into tonight. A few strong to severe thunderstorms are possible. The primary hazards will be damaging wind gusts and heavy rainfall. A flood watch is in effect for areas along and south of I-70 this afternoon through Friday morning. For Friday through Wednesday, heat and humidity will increase Sunday through Tuesday. High temperatures will reach the middle 90s each afternoon, with heat indices in the 102 to 110 degree range. Spotters will not be needed this afternoon or tonight. This is NOAA Weather Radio Station WXK91 in Topeka. Here are the noon conditions for the local area. At Topeka, it was partly sunny. The temperature was 78 degrees, the dew point 72, and the relative humidity was 81%. The wind was calm. The pressure was 29.98 inches and steady. At Manhattan, light rain was falling. The temperature was 73 degrees, the dew point 69, and the relative humidity was 87%. The wind was east at 3 miles an hour. Around the region, at Wichita, a thunderstorm was reported, with a temperature of 70. Rain was falling, with a temperature of 69 at Concordia, and 71 at Omaha. It was partly sunny, with a temperature of 80 at Lawrence, and 81 at Springfield. It was cloudy, with a temperature of 83 at Kansas City, 76 at Emporia, and 73 at Beatrice. Once again, at Manhattan, it was 73 degrees with light rain. Once again, at Topeka, it was 78 degrees under partly sunny skies. 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The current time is 12:38 p.m. Central Daylight Time. Flood watch in effect through Friday morning.
flooding caused by excessive rainfall continues to be possible. Where, portions of north-central and northeast Kansas, including the following counties, in north-central Kansas, Clay and Cloud. In northeast Kansas, Jackson, Pottawatomie, and Riley. When, through Friday morning. Impacts, excessive runoff may result in flooding of rivers, creeks, streams, and other low-lying and flood-prone locations. Creeks and streams may rise out of their banks. Additional details, thunderstorms with very heavy rainfall are likely this afternoon through tomorrow morning. Widespread 1 to 2 inches of rainfall is likely, with isolated higher amounts possible. You should monitor later forecasts and be alert for possible flood warnings. Those living in areas prone to flooding should be prepared to take action should flooding develop. Repeating, a flood watch remains in effect from 1 p.m. until 7 a.m. Friday, and now includes the following counties, in Kansas, Jackson, Pottawatomie, and Riley. Flood watch remains in effect through Friday morning. Flooding caused by excessive rainfall continues to be possible. Where, portions of central, east central, north central, and northeast Kansas, including the following counties, in central Kansas, Dickinson. In east central Kansas, Anderson, Coffee, Douglas, Franklin, Geary, Lyon, Morris, Osage, Shawnee, and Wabansee. In north central Kansas, Ottawa. In northeast Kansas, Jefferson. When, through Friday morning. Impacts, excessive runoff may result in flooding of rivers, creeks, streams, and other low-lying and flood-prone locations. Creeks and streams may rise out of their banks. Additional details, thunderstorms with very heavy rainfall are likely this afternoon through tomorrow morning. Widespread 1 to 2 inches of rainfall is likely, with isolated higher amounts possible. You should monitor later forecasts and be alert for possible flood warnings. Those living in areas prone to flooding should be prepared to take action should flooding develop. Repeating, a flood watch remains in effect from 1 p.m. until 7 a.m. Friday for the following counties, in Kansas, Douglas, Geary, Jefferson, Morris, Osage, Shawnee, and Wabansee. Now here is your National Weather Service forecast. Flood watch remains in effect through Friday morning. Rest of today, mostly cloudy. A chance of showers and thunderstorms late this morning, then showers and thunderstorms likely this afternoon. Some thunderstorms may produce heavy rainfall this afternoon. Near steady temperature in the upper 70s. Northeast winds 5 to 10 miles per hour. Chance of rain 70%. Tonight, showers and thunderstorms likely in the evening, then showers with a chance of thunderstorms after midnight. Some thunderstorms may produce heavy rainfall in the evening. Some thunderstorms may produce heavy rainfall after midnight. Humid with lows in the middle 60s. East winds 5 to 10 miles per hour. Chance of rain 80%. Friday, mostly cloudy with a slight chance of showers in the morning, then partly sunny in the afternoon. Humid with highs around 80. Northeast winds around 5 miles per hour. Friday night, mostly cloudy. A slight chance of showers and thunderstorms after midnight. Humid with lows in the middle 60s. East winds around 5 miles per hour. Saturday, mostly cloudy with a slight chance of showers and thunderstorms in the morning, then mostly sunny in the afternoon. Humid with highs in the upper 80s. Southeast winds 10 to 15 miles per hour with gusts up to 25 miles per hour. Saturday night through Sunday night, mostly clear and breezy. Lows in the upper 70s. Highs in the lower 90s. Heat index values up to 110. Monday and Monday night, partly cloudy and breezy. Highs in the middle 90s. Lows in the upper 70s. Heat index values up to 110. Tuesday, sunny, hot with highs in the middle 90s. Tuesday night, mostly clear with a slight chance of showers and thunderstorms in the evening, then partly cloudy after midnight.
lows in the middle 70s. Wednesday, sunny, hot with highs in the middle 90s. This hazardous weather outlook is for portions of central Kansas, east central Kansas, north central Kansas, and northeast Kansas. For today and tonight, thunderstorms chances will increase this afternoon into tonight. A few strong to severe thunderstorms are possible. The primary hazards will be damaging wind gusts and heavy rainfall. A flood watch is in effect for areas along and south of I-70 this afternoon through Friday morning. For Friday through Wednesday, heat and humidity will increase Sunday through Tuesday. High temperatures will reach the middle 90s each afternoon, with heat indices in the 102 to 110 degree range. Spotters will not be needed this afternoon or tonight. This is NOAA Weather Radio Station WXK91 in Topeka. Here are the noon conditions for the local area. At Topeka, it was partly sunny. The temperature was 78 degrees, the dew point 72, and the relative humidity was 81%. The wind was calm. The pressure was 29.98 inches and steady. At Manhattan, light rain was falling. The temperature was 73 degrees, the dew point 69, and the relative humidity was 87%. The wind was east at 3 miles an hour. Around the region, at Wichita, a thunderstorm was reported, with a temperature of 70. Rain was falling, with a temperature of 69 at Concordia, and 71 at Omaha. It was partly sunny, with a temperature of 80 at Lawrence, and 81 at Springfield. It was cloudy, with a temperature of 83 at Kansas City, 76 at Emporia, and 73 at Beatrice. Once again, at Manhattan, it was 73 degrees with light rain. Once again, at Topeka, it was 78 degrees under partly sunny skies. Flood watch in effect through Friday morning. Flooding caused by excessive rainfall continues to be possible. Where, portions of north central and northeast Kansas, including the following counties, in north central Kansas, Clay and Cloud. In northeast Kansas, Jackson, Pottawatomie and Riley. When, through Friday morning. Impacts, excessive runoff may result in flooding of rivers, creeks, streams, and other low-lying and flood-prone locations. Creeks and streams may rise out of their banks. Additional details, thunderstorms with very heavy rainfall are likely this afternoon through tomorrow morning. Widespread 1 to 2 inches of rainfall is likely, with isolated higher amounts possible. You should monitor later forecasts and be alert for possible flood warnings. Those living in areas prone to flooding should be prepared to take action should flooding develop. Repeating, a flood watch remains in effect from 1 p.m. until 7 a.m. Friday, and now includes the following counties, in Kansas, Jackson, Pottawatomie and Riley. Flood watch remains in effect through Friday morning. Flooding caused by excessive rainfall continues to be possible. Where, portions of central, east central, north central, and northeast Kansas, including the following counties, in central Kansas, Dickinson. In east central Kansas, Anderson, Coffee, Douglas, Franklin, Geary, Lyon, Morris, Osage, Shawnee and Wabansee. In north central Kansas, Ottawa. In northeast Kansas, Jefferson. When, through Friday morning. Impacts, excessive runoff may result in flooding of rivers, creeks, streams, and other low-lying and flood-prone locations. Creeks and streams may rise out of their banks. Additional details, thunderstorms with very heavy rainfall are likely this afternoon through tomorrow morning. Widespread 1 to 2 inches of rainfall is likely, with isolated higher amounts possible. You should monitor later forecasts and be alert for possible flood warnings. Those living in areas prone to flooding should be prepared to take action should flooding develop. Repeating, a flood watch remains in effect from 1 p.m. until 7 a.m. Friday for the following counties, in Kansas, Douglas, Geary, Jefferson, Morris, Osage, Shawnee and Wabansee. Now here is your National Weather Service forecast.
Flood watch remains in effect through Friday morning. Rest of today, mostly cloudy. A chance of showers and thunderstorms late this morning, then showers and thunderstorms likely this afternoon. Some thunderstorms may produce heavy rainfall this afternoon. Near steady temperature in the upper 70s. Northeast winds 5 to 10 miles per hour. Chance of rain 70%. Tonight, showers and thunderstorms likely in the evening, then showers with a chance of thunderstorms after midnight. Some thunderstorms may produce heavy rainfall in the evening. Some thunderstorms may produce heavy rainfall after midnight. Humid with lows in the middle 60s. East winds.

Monday night, partly cloudy and breezy. Highs in the middle 90s. Lows in the upper 70s. Heat index values up to 110. Tuesday, sunny, hot with highs in the middle 90s. Tuesday night, mostly clear with a slight chance of showers and thunderstorms in the evening, then partly cloudy after midnight. Lows in the middle 70s. Wednesday, sunny, hot with highs in the middle 90s. This hazardous weather outlook is for portions of central Kansas, east central Kansas, north central Kansas, and northeast Kansas. For today and tonight, thunderstorms chances will increase this afternoon into tonight. A few strong to severe thunderstorms are possible. The primary hazards will be damaging wind gusts and heavy rainfall. A flood watch is in effect for areas along and south of I-70 this afternoon through Friday morning. For Friday through Wednesday, heat and humidity will increase Sunday through Tuesday. High temperatures will reach the middle 90s each afternoon, with heat indices in the 102 to 110 degree range. Spotters will not be needed this afternoon or tonight. This is NOAA Weather Radio Station WXK91 in Topeka. Here are the noon conditions for the local area. At Topeka, it was partly sunny. The temperature was 78 degrees, the dew point 72, and the relative humidity was 81%. The wind was calm,

7%. The wind was east at 3 miles an hour. Around the region, at Wichita, a thunderstorm was reported with a temperature of 70. Rain was falling with a temperature of 69 at Concordia and 71 at Omaha. It was partly sunny with a temperature of 80 at Lawrence and 81 at Springfield. It was cloudy with a temperature of 83 at Kansas City, 76 at Emporia, and 73 at Beatrice. Once again, at Manhattan, it was 73 degrees with light rain. Once again, at Topeka, it was 78 degrees under partly sunny skies. The current time is 12:53 p.m. Central Daylight Time. Flood watch in effect through Friday morning. Flooding caused by excessive rainfall continues to be possible. Where, portions of north-central and northeast Kansas, including the following counties, in north-central Kansas, Clay and Cloud. In northeast Kansas, Jackson, Pottawatomie and Riley. When, through Friday morning. Impacts, excessive runoff may result in flooding of rivers, creeks, streams, and other low-lying and flood-prone locations. Creeks and streams may rise out of their banks. Additional details, thunderstorms with very heavy rainfall are likely this afternoon through tomorrow morning. Widespread 1 to 2 inches of rainfall is likely, with isolated higher amounts possible. You should monitor later forecasts and be alert for possible flood warnings. Those living in areas prone to flooding should be prepared to take action should flooding develop. Repeating, a flood watch remains in effect from 1 p.m. until 7 a.m. Friday, and now includes the following counties, in Kansas, Jackson, Pottawatomie and Riley. Flood watch remains in effect through Friday morning. Flooding caused by excessive rainfall continues to be possible. Where, portions of central, east central, north central, and northeast Kansas, including the following counties, in central Kansas, Dickinson. In east central Kansas, Anderson, Coffee, Douglas, Franklin, Geary, Lyon, Morris, Osage, Shawnee and Wabansee. In north central Kansas, Ottawa. In northeast Kansas, Jefferson. When, through Friday morning. Impacts, excessive runoff may result in flooding of rivers, creeks, streams, and other low-lying and flood-prone locations. Creeks and streams may rise out of their banks. Additional details, thunderstorms with very heavy rainfall are likely this afternoon through tomorrow morning. Widespread 1 to 2 inches of rainfall is likely, with isolated higher amounts possible. You should monitor later forecasts and be alert for possible flood warnings. Those living in areas prone to flooding should be prepared to take action should flooding develop. Repeating, a flood watch remains in effect from 1 p.m. until 7 a.m. Friday for the following counties, in Kansas, Douglas, Geary, Jefferson, Morris, Osage, Shawnee and Wabansee. Now here is your National Weather Service forecast. Flood watch remains in effect through Friday morning. Rest of today, mostly cloudy. A chance of showers and thunderstorms late this morning, then showers and thunderstorms likely this afternoon. Some thunderstorms may produce heavy rainfall this afternoon. Near steady temperature in the upper 70s. Northeast winds 5 to 10 miles per hour. Chance of rain 70%. Tonight, showers and thunderstorms likely in the evening, then showers with a chance of thunderstorms after midnight. Some thunderstorms may produce heavy rainfall in the evening. Some thunderstorms may produce heavy rainfall after midnight. Humid with lows in the middle 60s. East winds 5 to 10 miles per hour. Chance of rain 80%. Friday, mostly cloudy with a slight chance of showers in the morning, then partly sunny in the afternoon. Humid with highs around 80. Northeast winds around 5 miles per hour. Friday night, mostly cloudy. A slight chance of showers and thunderstorms after midnight. Humid with lows in the middle 60s. East winds around 5 miles per hour. Saturday, mostly cloudy with a slight chance of showers and thunderstorms.

storms in the morning, then mostly sunny in the afternoon. Humid with highs in the upper 80s. Southeast winds 10 to 15 miles per hour with gusts up to 25 miles per hour. Saturday night through Sunday night, mostly clear and breezy. Lows in the upper 70s. Highs in the lower 90s. Heat index values up to 110. Monday and Monday night, partly cloudy and breezy. Highs in the middle 90s. Lows in the upper 70s. Heat index values up to 110. Tuesday, sunny, hot with highs in the middle 90s. Tuesday night, mostly clear with a slight chance of showers and thunderstorms in the evening, then partly cloudy after midnight. Lows in the middle 70s. Wednesday, sunny, hot with highs in the middle 90s. This hazardous weather outlook is for portions of central Kansas, east central Kansas, north central Kansas, and northeast Kansas. For today and tonight, thunderstorms chances will increase this afternoon into tonight. A few strong to severe thunderstorms are possible. The primary hazards will be damaging wind gusts and heavy rainfall. A flood watch is in effect for areas along and south of I-70 this afternoon through Friday morning. For Friday through Wednesday, heat and humidity will increase Sunday through Tuesday. High temperatures will reach the middle 90s each afternoon, with heat indices in the 102 to 110 degree range. Spotters will not be needed this afternoon or tonight. This is NOAA Weather Radio Station WXK91 in Topeka. Here are the noon conditions for the local area. At Topeka, it was partly sunny. The temperature was 78 degrees, the dew point 72, and the relative humidity was 81%. The wind was calm. The pressure was 29.98 inches and steady. At Manhattan, light rain was falling. The temperature was 73 degrees, the dew point 69, and the relative humidity was 87%. The wind was east at 3 miles an hour. Around the region, at Wichita, a thunderstorm was reported, with a temperature of 70. Rain was falling, with a temperature of 69 at Concordia, and 71 at Omaha. It was partly sunny, with a temperature of 80 at Lawrence, and 81 at Springfield. It was cloudy, with a temperature of 83 at Kansas City, 76 at Emporia, and 73 at Beatrice. Once again, at Manhattan, it was 73 degrees with light rain. Once again, at Topeka, it was 78 degrees under partly sunny skies. Flood watch in effect through Friday morning. Flooding caused by excessive rainfall continues to be possible. Where, portions of north-central and northeast Kansas, including the following counties, in north-central Kansas, Clay and Cloud. In northeast Kansas, Jackson, Pottawatomie, and Riley. When, through Friday morning. Impacts, excessive runoff may result in flooding of rivers, creeks, streams, and other low-lying and flood-prone locations. Creeks and streams may rise out of their banks. Additional details, thunderstorms with very heavy rainfall are likely this afternoon through tomorrow morning. Widespread 1 to 2 inches of rainfall is likely, with isolated higher amounts possible. You should monitor later forecasts and be alert for possible flood warnings. Those living in areas prone to flooding should be prepared to take action should flooding develop. Repeating, a flood watch remains in effect from 1 p.m. until 7 a.m. Friday, and now includes the following counties, in Kansas, Jackson, Pottawatomie, and Riley. Flood watch remains in effect through Friday morning. Flooding caused by excessive rainfall continues to be possible. Where, portions of central, east central, north central, and northeast Kansas, including the following counties, in central Kansas, Dickinson. In east central Kansas, Anderson, Coffee, Douglas, Franklin, Geary, Lyon, Morris, Osage, Shawnee, and Wabansee. In north central Kansas, Ottawa. In northeast Kansas, Jefferson. When, through Friday morning. Impacts, excessive runoff may result in flooding of rivers, creeks,

streams, and other low-lying and flood-prone locations. Creeks and streams may rise out of their banks. Additional details, thunderstorms with very heavy rainfall are likely this afternoon through tomorrow morning. Widespread 1 to 2 inches of rainfall is likely, with isolated higher amounts possible. You should monitor later forecasts and be alert for possible flood warnings. Those living in areas prone to flooding should be prepared to take action should flooding develop. Repeating, a flood watch remains in effect from 1 p.m. until 7 a.m. Friday for the following counties: in Kansas, Douglas, Geary, Jefferson, Morris, Osage, Shawnee, and Wabansee. Now here is your National Weather Service forecast. Flood watch remains in effect through Friday morning. Rest of today, mostly cloudy. A chance of showers and thunderstorms late this morning, then showers and thunderstorms likely this afternoon. Some thunderstorms may produce heavy rainfall this afternoon. Near steady temperature in the upper 70s. Northeast winds 5 to 10 miles per hour. Chance of rain 70%. Tonight, showers and thunderstorms likely in the evening, then showers with a chance of thunderstorms after midnight. Some thunderstorms may produce heavy rainfall in the evening. Some thunderstorms may produce heavy rainfall after midnight. Humid with lows in the middle 60s. East winds 5 to 10 miles per hour. Chance of rain 80%. Friday, mostly cloudy with a slight chance of showers in the morning, then partly sunny in the afternoon. Humid with highs around 80. Northeast winds around 5 miles per hour. Friday night, mostly cloudy. A slight chance of showers and thunderstorms after midnight. Humid with lows in the middle 60s. East winds around 5 miles per hour. Saturday, mostly cloudy with a slight chance of showers and thunderstorms in the morning, then mostly sunny in the afternoon. Humid with highs in the upper 80s. Southeast winds 10 to 15 miles per hour with gusts up to 25 miles per hour. Saturday night through Sunday night, mostly clear and breezy. Lows in the upper 70s. Highs in the lower 90s. Heat index values up to 110. Monday and Monday night, partly cloudy and breezy. Highs in the middle 90s. Lows in the upper 70s. Heat index values up to 110. Tuesday, sunny, hot with highs in the middle 90s. Tuesday night, mostly clear with a slight chance of showers and thunderstorms in the evening, then partly cloudy after midnight. Lows in the middle 70s. Wednesday, sunny, hot with highs in the middle 90s. This hazardous weather outlook is for portions of central Kansas, east central Kansas, north central Kansas, and northeast Kansas. For today and tonight, thunderstorms chances will increase this afternoon into tonight. A few strong to severe thunderstorms are possible. The primary hazards will be damaging wind gusts and heavy rainfall. A flood watch is in effect for areas along and south of I-70 this afternoon through Friday morning. For Friday through Wednesday, heat and humidity will increase Sunday through Tuesday. High temperatures will reach the middle 90s each afternoon, with heat indices in the 102 to 110 degree range. Spotters will not be needed this afternoon or tonight. This is NOAA Weather Radio Station WXK91 in Topeka. Flood watch in effect through Friday morning. Flooding caused by excessive rainfall continues to be possible. Where, portions of north central and northeast Kansas, including the following counties, in north central Kansas, Clay and Cloud. In northeast Kansas, Jackson, Pottawatomie and Riley. When, through Friday morning. Impacts, excessive runoff may result in flooding of rivers, creeks, streams, and other low-lying and flood-prone locations. Creeks and streams may rise out of their banks. Additional details, thunderstorms with very heavy rainfall are likely this afternoon through tomorrow morning. Widespread 1 to 2 inches of rainfall is likely, with isolated higher amounts possible. You should monitor later forecasts.

and be alert for possible flood warnings. Those living in areas prone to flooding should be prepared to take action should flooding develop. Repeating, a flood watch remains in effect from 1 p.m. until 7 a.m. Friday, and now includes the following counties: in Kansas, Jackson, Potawatomi, and Riley. The current time is 1:08 p.m. Central Daylight Time. Flood watch remains in effect through Friday morning. Flooding caused by excessive rainfall continues to be possible. Where portions of central, east central, north central, and northeast Kansas, including the following counties: in central Kansas, Dickinson; in east central Kansas, Anderson, Coffee, Douglas, Franklin, Geary, Lyon, Morris, Osage, Shawnee, and Wabansee; in north central Kansas, Ottawa; in northeast Kansas, Jefferson. When, through Friday morning. Impacts: excessive runoff may result in flooding of rivers, creeks, streams, and other low-lying and flood-prone locations. Creeks and streams may rise out of their banks. Additional details: thunderstorms with very heavy rainfall are likely this afternoon through tomorrow morning. Widespread 1 to 2 inches of rainfall is likely, with isolated higher amounts possible. You should monitor later forecasts and be alert for possible flood warnings. Those living in areas prone to flooding should be prepared to take action should flooding develop. Repeating, a flood watch remains in effect from 1 p.m. until 7 a.m. Friday for the following counties: in Kansas, Douglas, Geary, Jefferson, Morris, Osage, Shawnee, and Wabansee. Now here is your National Weather Service forecast. Flood watch remains in effect through Friday morning. Rest of today, mostly cloudy. A chance of showers and thunderstorms late this morning, then showers and thunderstorms likely this afternoon. Some thunderstorms may produce heavy rainfall this afternoon. Near steady temperature in the upper 70s. Northeast winds 5 to 10 miles per hour. Chance of rain 70%. Tonight, showers and thunderstorms likely in the evening, then showers with a chance of thunderstorms after midnight. Some thunderstorms may produce heavy rainfall in the evening. Some thunderstorms may produce heavy rainfall after midnight. Humid with lows in the middle 60s. East winds 5 to 10 miles per hour. Chance of rain 80%. Friday, mostly cloudy with a slight chance of showers in the morning, then partly sunny in the afternoon. Humid with highs around 80. Northeast winds around 5 miles per hour. Friday night, mostly cloudy. A slight chance of showers and thunderstorms after midnight. Humid with lows in the middle 60s. East winds around 5 miles per hour. Saturday, mostly cloudy with a slight chance of showers and thunderstorms in the morning, then mostly sunny in the afternoon. Humid with highs in the upper 80s. Southeast winds 10 to 15 miles per hour with gusts up to 25 miles per hour. Saturday night through Sunday night, mostly clear and breezy. Lows in the upper 70s. Highs in the lower 90s. Heat index values up to 110. Monday and Monday night, partly cloudy and breezy. Highs in the middle 90s. Lows in the upper 70s. Heat index values up to 110. Tuesday, sunny, hot with highs in the middle 90s. Tuesday night, mostly clear with a slight chance of showers and thunderstorms in the evening, then partly cloudy after midnight. Lows in the middle 70s. Wednesday, sunny, hot with highs in the middle 90s. This hazardous weather outlook is for portions of central Kansas and northeast Kansas. For today and tonight, thunderstorms chances will increase this afternoon into tonight. A few strong to severe thunderstorms are possible. The primary hazards will be damaging wind gusts and heavy rainfall. A flood watch is in effect for areas along and south of I-70 this afternoon through Friday morning. For Friday through Wednesday, heat and humidity will increase Sunday through Tuesday. High temperatures will reach the middle 90s each afternoon.

afternoon, with heat indices in the 102 to 110 degree range. Spotters will not be needed this afternoon or tonight. This is NOAA Weather Radio Station WXK91 in Topeka. Here are the 1 p.m. conditions for the local area. At Topeka, it was partly sunny. The temperature was 79 degrees, the dew point 71, and the relative humidity was 76%. The wind was southeast at 5 miles an hour. The pressure was 29.99 inches and rising. At Manhattan, light rain was falling. The temperature was 72 degrees, the dew point 69, and the relative humidity was 90%. The wind was east at 7 miles an hour. Around the region, at Wichita, a thunderstorm was reported with a temperature of 69. At Concordia, rain was falling with a temperature of 68. It was partly sunny with a temperature of 81 at Lawrence, 73 at Beatrice, and 83 at Springfield. It was cloudy with a temperature of 82 at Kansas City, 76 at Emporia, and 72 at Omaha. Once again, at Manhattan, it was 72 degrees with light rain. Once again, at Topeka, it was 79 degrees under partly sunny skies. Flood watch in effect through Friday morning. Flooding caused by excessive rainfall continues to be possible. Where, portions of north-central and northeast Kansas, including the following counties, in north-central Kansas, Clay and Cloud. In northeast Kansas, Jackson, Pottawatomie, and Riley. When, through Friday morning. Impacts, excessive runoff may result in flooding of rivers, creeks, streams, and other low-lying and flood-prone locations. Creeks and streams may rise out of their banks. Additional details, thunderstorms with very heavy rainfall are likely this afternoon through tomorrow morning. Widespread 1 to 2 inches of rainfall is likely, with isolated higher amounts possible. You should monitor later forecasts and be alert for possible flood warnings. Those living in areas prone to flooding should be prepared to take action should flooding develop. Repeating, a flood watch remains in effect from 1 p.m. until 7 a.m. Friday, and now includes the following counties, in Kansas, Jackson, Pottawatomie, and Riley. Flood watch remains in effect through Friday morning. Flooding caused by excessive rainfall continues to be possible. Where, portions of central, east central, north central, and northeast Kansas, including the following counties, in central Kansas, Dickinson. In east central Kansas, Anderson, Coffee, Douglas, Franklin, Geary, Lyon, Morris, Osage, Shawnee, and Wabansee. In north central Kansas, Ottawa. In northeast Kansas, Jefferson. When, through Friday morning. Impacts, excessive runoff may result in flooding of rivers, creeks, streams, and other low-lying and flood-prone locations. Creeks and streams may rise out of their banks. Additional details, thunderstorms with very heavy rainfall are likely this afternoon through tomorrow morning. Widespread 1 to 2 inches of rainfall is likely, with isolated higher amounts possible. You should monitor later forecasts and be alert for possible flood warnings. Those living in areas prone to flooding should be prepared to take action should flooding develop. Repeating, a flood watch remains in effect from 1 p.m. until 7 a.m. Friday for the following counties, in Kansas, Douglas, Geary, Jefferson, Morris, Osage, Shawnee, and Wabansee. Now here is your National Weather Service forecast. Flood watch remains in effect through Friday morning. Rest of today, mostly cloudy. A chance of showers and thunderstorms late this morning, then showers and thunderstorms likely this afternoon. Some thunderstorms may produce heavy rainfall this afternoon. Near steady temperature in the upper 70s. Northeast winds 5 to 10 miles per hour. Chance of rain 70%. Tonight, showers and thunderstorms likely in the evening, then showers with a chance of thunderstorms after midnight. Some thunderstorms may produce heavy rainfall in the evening.
Some thunderstorms may produce heavy rainfall after midnight. Humid with lows in the middle 60s. East winds 5 to 10 miles per hour. Chance of rain 80%. Friday, mostly cloudy with a slight chance of showers in the morning, then partly sunny in the afternoon. Humid with highs around 80. Northeast winds around 5 miles per hour. Friday night, mostly cloudy. A slight chance of showers and thunderstorms after midnight. Humid with lows in the middle 60s. East winds around 5 miles per hour. Saturday, mostly cloudy with a slight chance of showers and thunderstorms in the morning, then mostly sunny in the afternoon. Humid with highs in the upper 80s. Southeast winds 10 to 15 miles per hour with gusts up to 25 miles per hour. Saturday night through Sunday night, mostly clear and breezy. Lows in the upper 70s. Highs in the lower 90s. Heat index values up to 110. Monday and Monday night, partly cloudy and breezy. Highs in the middle 90s. Lows in the upper 70s. Heat index values up to 110. Tuesday, sunny, hot with highs in the middle 90s. Tuesday night, mostly clear with a slight chance of showers and thunderstorms in the evening, then partly cloudy after midnight. Lows in the middle 70s. Wednesday, sunny, hot with highs in the middle 90s. This hazardous weather outlook is for portions of central Kansas, east central Kansas, north central Kansas, and northeast Kansas. For today and tonight, thunderstorms chances will increase this afternoon into tonight. A few strong to severe thunderstorms are possible. The primary hazards will be damaging wind gusts and heavy rainfall. A flood watch is in effect for areas along and south of I-70 this afternoon through Friday morning. For Friday through Wednesday, heat and humidity will increase Sunday through Tuesday. High temperatures will reach the middle 90s each afternoon, with heat indices in the 102 to 110 degree range. Spotters will not be needed this afternoon or tonight. This is NOAA Weather Radio Station WXK91 in Topeka. Here are the 1 p.m. conditions for the local area. At Topeka, it was partly sunny. The temperature was 79 degrees, the dew point 71, and the relative humidity was 76%. The wind was southeast at 5 miles an hour. The pressure was 29.99 inches and rising. At Manhattan, light rain was falling. The temperature was 72 degrees, the dew point 69, and the relative humidity was 90%. The wind was east at 7 miles an hour. Around the region, at Wichita, a thunderstorm was reported, with a temperature of 69. At Concordia, rain was falling, with a temperature of 68. It was partly sunny, with a temperature of 81 at Lawrence, 73 at Beatrice, and 83 at Springfield. It was cloudy, with a temperature of 82 at Kansas City, 76 at Emporia, and 72 at Omaha. Once again, at Manhattan, it was 72 degrees with light rain. Once again, at Topeka, it was 79 degrees under partly sunny skies. Flood watch in effect through Friday morning. Flooding caused by excessive rainfall continues to be possible. Where, portions of north central and northeast Kansas, including the following counties, in north central Kansas, Clay and Cloud. In northeast Kansas, Jackson, Pottawatomie and Riley. When, through Friday morning. Impacts, excessive runoff may result in flooding of rivers, creeks, streams, and other low-lying and flood-prone locations. Creeks and streams may rise out of their banks. Additional details, thunderstorms with very heavy rainfall are likely this afternoon through tomorrow morning. Widespread 1 to 2 inches of rainfall is likely, with isolated higher amounts possible. You should monitor later forecasts and be alert for possible flood warnings. Those living in areas prone to flooding should be prepared to take action should flooding develop.
repeating, a flood watch remains in effect from 1 p.m. until 7 a.m. Friday, and now includes the following counties, in Kansas, Jackson, Potawatomi, and Riley. Flood watch remains in effect through Friday morning. Flooding caused by excessive rainfall continues to be possible. Where, portions of central, east central, north central, and northeast Kansas, including the following counties, in central Kansas, Dickinson. In east central Kansas, Anderson, Coffee, Douglas, Franklin, Geary, Lyon, Morris, Osage, Shawnee, and Wabonsee. In north central Kansas, Ottawa. In northeast Kansas, Jefferson. When, through Friday morning. Impacts, excessive runoff may result in flooding of rivers, creeks, streams, and other low-lying and flood-prone locations. Creeks and streams may rise out of their banks. Additional details, thunderstorms with very heavy rainfall are likely this afternoon through tomorrow morning. Widespread 1 to 2 inches of rainfall is likely, with isolated higher amounts possible. You should monitor later forecasts and be alert for possible flood warnings. Those living in areas prone to flooding should be prepared to take action should flooding develop. Repeating, a flood watch remains in effect from 1 p.m. until 7 a.m. Friday for the following counties, in Kansas, Douglas, Geary, Jefferson, Morris, Osage, Shawnee, and Wabonsee. The current time is 1:24 p.m. Central Daylight Time. Now here is your National Weather Service forecast. Flood watch remains in effect through Friday morning. Rest of today, mostly cloudy. A chance of showers and thunderstorms late this morning, then showers and thunderstorms likely this afternoon. Some thunderstorms may produce heavy rainfall this afternoon. Near steady temperature in the upper 70s. Northeast winds 5 to 10 miles per hour. Chance of rain 70%. Tonight, showers and thunderstorms likely in the evening, then showers with a chance of thunderstorms after midnight. Some thunderstorms may produce heavy rainfall in the evening. Some thunderstorms may produce heavy rainfall after midnight. Humid with lows in the middle 60s. East winds 5 to 10 miles per hour. Chance of rain 80%. Friday, mostly cloudy with a slight chance of showers in the morning, then partly sunny in the afternoon. Humid with highs around 80. Northeast winds around 5 miles per hour. Friday night, mostly cloudy. A slight chance of showers and thunderstorms after midnight. Humid with lows in the middle 60s. East winds around 5 miles per hour. Saturday, mostly cloudy with a slight chance of showers and thunderstorms in the morning, then mostly sunny in the afternoon. Humid with highs in the upper 80s. Southeast winds 10 to 15 miles per hour with gusts up to 25 miles per hour. Saturday night through Sunday night, mostly clear and breezy. Lows in the upper 70s. Highs in the lower 90s. Heat index values up to 110. Monday and Monday night, partly cloudy and breezy. Highs in the middle 90s. Lows in the upper 70s. Heat index values up to 110. Tuesday, sunny, hot with highs in the middle 90s. Tuesday night, mostly clear with a slight chance of showers and thunderstorms in the evening, then partly cloudy after midnight. Lows in the middle 70s. Wednesday, sunny, hot with highs in the middle 90s. This hazardous weather outlook is for portions of central Kansas, east central Kansas, north central Kansas, and northeast Kansas. For today and tonight, thunderstorms chances will increase this afternoon into tonight. A few strong to severe thunderstorms are possible. The primary hazards will be damaging wind gusts and heavy rainfall. A flood watch is in effect for areas along and south of I-70 this afternoon through Friday morning. For Friday through Wednesday, heat and humidity will increase Sunday through Tuesday. High temperatures will reach the middle 90s each afternoon, with heat indices in the 102 to 110 degree range.
Spotters will not be needed this afternoon or tonight. This is NOAA Weather Radio Station WXK91 in Topeka. Here are the 1 p.m. conditions for the local area. At Topeka, it was partly sunny. The temperature was 79 degrees, the dew point 71, and the relative humidity was 76%. The wind was southeast at 5 miles an hour. The pressure was 29.99 inches and rising. At Manhattan, light rain was falling. The temperature was 72 degrees, the dew point 69, and the relative humidity was 90%. The wind was east at 7 miles an hour. Around the region, at Wichita, a thunderstorm was reported with a temperature of 69. At Concordia, rain was falling with a temperature of 68. It was partly sunny with a temperature of 81 at Lawrence, 73 at Beatrice, and 83 at Springfield. It was cloudy with a temperature of 82 at Kansas City, 76 at Emporia, and 72 at Omaha. Once again, at Manhattan, it was 72 degrees with light rain. Once again, at Topeka, it was 79 degrees under partly sunny skies. Flood watch in effect through Friday morning. Flooding caused by excessive rainfall continues to be possible. Where, portions of north-central and northeast Kansas, including the following counties, in north-central Kansas, Clay and Cloud. In northeast Kansas, Jackson, Pottawatomie, and Riley. When, through Friday morning. Impacts, excessive runoff may result in flooding of rivers, creeks, streams, and other low-lying and flood-prone locations. Creeks and streams may rise out of their banks. Additional details, thunderstorms with very heavy rainfall are likely this afternoon through tomorrow morning. Widespread 1 to 2 inches of rainfall is likely, with isolated higher amounts possible. You should monitor later forecasts and be alert for possible flood warnings. Those living in areas prone to flooding should be prepared to take action should flooding develop. Repeating, a flood watch remains in effect from 1 p.m. until 7 a.m. Friday, and now includes the following counties, in Kansas, Jackson, Pottawatomie, and Riley. Flood watch remains in effect through Friday morning. Flooding caused by excessive rainfall continues to be possible. Where, portions of central, east central, north central, and northeast Kansas, including the following counties, in central Kansas, Dickinson. In east central Kansas, Anderson, Coffee, Douglas, Franklin, Geary, Lyon, Morris, Osage, Shawnee, and Wabansee. In north central Kansas, Ottawa. In northeast Kansas, Jefferson. When, through Friday morning. Impacts, excessive runoff may result in flooding of rivers, creeks, streams, and other low-lying and flood-prone locations. Creeks and streams may rise out of their banks. Additional details, thunderstorms with very heavy rainfall are likely this afternoon through tomorrow morning. Widespread 1 to 2 inches of rainfall is likely, with isolated higher amounts possible. You should monitor later forecasts and be alert for possible flood warnings. Those living in areas prone to flooding should be prepared to take action should flooding develop. Repeating, a flood watch remains in effect from 1 p.m. until 7 a.m. Friday for the following counties, in Kansas, Douglas, Geary, Jefferson, Morris, Osage, Shawnee, and Wabansee. Now here is your National Weather Service forecast. Flood watch remains in effect through Friday morning. This afternoon, showers and thunderstorms likely. Some thunderstorms may produce heavy rainfall. Near steady temperature in the upper 70s. East winds 5 to 10 miles per hour. Chance of rain 70%. Tonight, showers and thunderstorms likely in the evening, then showers with a chance of thunderstorms after midnight. Some thunderstorms may produce heavy rainfall in the evening. Some thunderstorms may produce heavy rainfall after midnight. Humid with lows in the middle 60s. East winds 5 to 10 miles per hour. Chance of rain 80%.
Friday, mostly cloudy with a slight chance of showers in the morning, then partly sunny in the afternoon. Humid with highs around 80. Northeast winds around 5 miles per hour. Friday night, mostly cloudy. A slight chance of showers and thunderstorms after midnight. Humid with lows in the middle 60s. East winds around 5 miles per hour. Saturday, mostly cloudy with a slight chance of showers and thunderstorms in the morning, then mostly sunny in the afternoon. Humid with highs in the upper 80s. Southeast winds tenuously cloudy with a slight chance of showers and thunderstorms in the morning, then mostly sunny in the afternoon. Humid with highs in the upper 80s. Southeast winds 10 to 15 miles per hour with gusts up to 25 miles per hour. Saturday night through Sunday night, mostly clear. Lows in the upper 70s. Highs in the lower 90s. Heat index values up to 110. Monday and Monday night, partly cloudy. Highs in the middle 90s. Lows in the upper 70s. Heat index values up to 110. Tuesday, sunny, hot with highs in the middle 90s. Tuesday night, mostly clear in the evening, then becoming partly cloudy. Lows in the middle 70s. Wednesday, sunny, hot with highs in the middle 90s. This hazardous weather outlook is for portions of central Kansas, east central Kansas, north central Kansas, and northeast Kansas. For today and tonight, thunderstorms chances will increase this afternoon into tonight. A few strong to severe thunderstorms are possible. The primary hazards will be damaging wind gusts and heavy rainfall. A flood watch is in effect for areas along and south of I-70 this afternoon through Friday morning. For Friday through Wednesday, heat and humidity will increase Sunday through Tuesday. High temperatures will reach the middle 90s each afternoon, with heat indices in the 102 to 110 degree range. Spotters will not be needed this afternoon or tonight. This is NOAA Weather Radio Station WXK91 in Topeka. Here are the 1 p.m. conditions for the local area. At Topeka, it was partly sunny. The temperature was 79 degrees, the dew point 71, and the relative humidity was 76%. The wind was southeast at 5 miles an hour. The pressure was 29.99 inches and rising. At Manhattan, light rain was falling. The temperature was 72 degrees, the dew point 69, and the relative humidity was 90%. The wind was east at 7 miles an hour. Around the region, at Wichita, a thunderstorm was reported, with a temperature of 69. At Concordia, rain was falling, with a temperature of 68. It was partly sunny, with a temperature of 81 at Lawrence, 73 at Beatrice, and 83 at Springfield. It was cloudy, with a temperature of 82 at Kansas City, 76 at Emporia, and 72 at Omaha. Once again, at Manhattan, it was 72 degrees with light rain. Once again, at Topeka, it was 79 degrees under partly sunny skies. Flood watch in effect through Friday morning. Flooding caused by excessive rainfall continues to be possible. Where, portions of north central and northeast Kansas, including the following counties, in north central Kansas, Clay and Cloud. In northeast Kansas, Jackson, Pottawatomie and Riley. When, through Friday morning. Impacts, excessive runoff may result in flooding of rivers, creeks, streams, and other low-lying and flood-prone locations. Creeks and streams may rise out of their banks. Additional details, thunderstorms with very heavy rainfall are likely this afternoon through tomorrow morning. Widespread 1 to 2 inches of rainfall is likely, with isolated higher amounts possible. You should monitor later forecasts and be alert for possible flood warnings. Those living in areas prone to flooding should be prepared to take action should flooding develop. Repeating, a flood watch remains in effect from 1 p.m. until 7 a.m. Friday, and now includes the following counties. In Kansas, caused by excessive rainfall continues to be possible.
where portions of central, east central, north central, and northeast Kansas, including the following counties, in central Kansas, Dickinson. In east central Kansas, Anderson, Coffee, Douglas, Franklin, Geary, Lyon, Morris, Osage, Shawnee, and Wabansee. In north central Kansas, Ottawa. In northeast Kansas, Jefferson. When, through Friday morning. Impacts, excessive runoff may result in flooding of rivers, creeks, streams, and other low-lying and flood-prone locations. Creeks and streams may rise out of their banks. Additional details, thunderstorms with very heavy rainfall are likely this afternoon through tomorrow morning. Widespread 1 to 2 inches of rainfall is likely, with isolated higher amounts possible. You should monitor later forecasts and be alert for possible flood warnings. Those living in areas prone to flooding should be prepared to take action should flooding develop. Repeating, a flood watch remains in effect from 1 p.m. until 7 a.m. Friday for the following counties, in Kansas, Douglas, Geary, Jefferson, Morris, Osage, Shawnee, and Wabansee. 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The current time is 1:38 p.m. Central Daylight Time. Now here is your National Weather Service forecast. Flood watch remains in effect through Friday morning. This afternoon, showers and thunderstorms likely. Some thunderstorms may produce heavy rainfall. Near steady temperature in the upper 70s. East winds 5 to 10 miles per hour. Chance of rain 70%. Tonight, showers and thunderstorms likely in the evening, then showers with a chance of thunderstorms after midnight. Some thunderstorms may produce heavy rainfall in the evening. Some thunderstorms may produce heavy rainfall after midnight. Humid with lows in the middle 60s. East winds 5 to 10 miles per hour. Chance of rain 80%. Friday, mostly cloudy with a slight chance of showers in the morning, then partly sunny in the afternoon. Humid with highs around 80. Northeast winds around 5 miles per hour. Friday night, mostly cloudy. A slight chance of showers and thunderstorms after midnight. Humid with lows in the middle 60s. East winds around 5 miles per hour. Saturday, mostly cloudy with a slight chance of showers and thunderstorms in the morning, then mostly sunny in the afternoon. Humid with highs in the upper 80s. Southeast winds 10 to 15 miles per hour with gusts up to 25 miles per hour. Saturday night through Sunday night, mostly clear. Lows in the upper 70s. Highs in the lower 90s. Heat index values up to 110. Monday and Monday night, partly cloudy. Highs in the middle 90s. Lows in the upper 70s. Heat index values up to 110. Tuesday, sunny, hot with highs in the middle 90s. Tuesday night, mostly clear in the evening, then becoming partly cloudy. Lows in the middle 70s. Wednesday, sunny, hot with highs in the middle 90s. This hazardous weather outlook is for portions of central Kansas, east central Kansas, north central Kansas, and northeast Kansas. For today and tonight, thunderstorms chances will increase this afternoon into tonight. A few strong to severe thunderstorms are possible. The primary hazards will be damaging wind gusts and heavy rainfall. A flood watch is in effect for areas along and south of I-70 this afternoon through Friday morning. For Friday through Wednesday, heat and humidity will increase Sunday through Tuesday. High temperatures will reach the middle 90s each afternoon, with heat indices in the 102 to 110 degree range. Spotters will not be needed this afternoon or tonight. This is NOAA Weather Radio Station WXK91 in Topeka. Here are the 1 p.m. conditions for the local area. At Topeka, it was partly sunny. The temperature was 79 degrees, the dew point 71, and the relative humidity was 76%. The wind was southeast.

at 5 miles an hour. The pressure was 29.99 inches and rising. At Manhattan, light rain was falling. The temperature was 72 degrees, the dew point 69, and the relative humidity was 90%. The wind was east at 7 miles an hour. Around the region, at Wichita, a thunderstorm was reported, with a temperature of 69. At Concordia, rain was falling, with a temperature of 68. It was partly sunny, with a temperature of 81 at Lawrence, 73 at Beatrice, and 83 at Springfield. It was cloudy, with a temperature of 82 at Kansas City, 76 at Emporia, and 72 at Omaha. Once again, at Manhattan, it was 72 degrees with light rain. Once again, at Topeka, it was 79 degrees under partly sunny skies. Flood watch in effect through Friday morning. Flooding caused by excessive rainfall continues to be possible. Where, portions of north-central and northeast Kansas, including the following counties, in north-central Kansas, Clay and Cloud. In northeast Kansas, Jackson, Pottawatomie and Riley. When, through Friday morning. Impacts, excessive runoff may result in flooding of rivers, creeks, streams, and other low-lying and flood-prone locations. Creeks and streams may rise out of their banks. Additional details, thunderstorms with very heavy rainfall are likely this afternoon through tomorrow morning. Widespread 1 to 2 inches of rainfall is likely, with isolated higher amounts possible. You should monitor later forecasts and be alert for possible flood warnings. Those living in areas prone to flooding should be prepared to take action should flooding develop. Repeating, a flood watch remains in effect from 1 p.m. until 7 a.m. Friday, and now includes the following counties, in Kansas, Jackson, Pottawatomie and Riley. Flood watch remains in effect through Friday morning. Flooding caused by excessive rainfall continues to be possible. Where, portions of central, east central, north central, and northeast Kansas, including the following counties, in central Kansas, Dickinson. In east central Kansas, Anderson, Coffee, Douglas, Franklin, Geary, Lyon, Morris, Osage, Shawnee and Wabansee. In north central Kansas, Ottawa. In northeast Kansas, Jefferson. When, through Friday morning. Impacts, excessive runoff may result in flooding of rivers, creeks, streams, and other low-lying and flood-prone locations. Creeks and streams may rise out of their banks. Additional details, thunderstorms with very heavy rainfall are likely this afternoon through tomorrow morning. Widespread 1 to 2 inches of rainfall is likely, with isolated higher amounts possible. You should monitor later forecasts and be alert for possible flood warnings. Those living in areas prone to flooding should be prepared to take action should flooding develop. Repeating, a flood watch remains in effect from 1 p.m. until 7 a.m. Friday for the following counties, in Kansas, Douglas, Geary, Jefferson, Morris, Osage, Shawnee and Wabansee. Now here is your National Weather Service forecast. Flood watch remains in effect through Friday morning. This afternoon, showers and thunderstorms likely. Some thunderstorms may produce heavy rainfall. Near steady temperature in the upper 70s. East winds 5 to 10 miles per hour. Chance of rain 70%. Tonight, showers and thunderstorms likely in the evening, then showers with a chance of thunderstorms after midnight. Some thunderstorms may produce heavy rainfall in the evening. Some thunderstorms may produce heavy rainfall after midnight. Humid with lows in the middle 60s. East winds 5 to 10 miles per hour. Chance of rain 80%. Friday, mostly cloudy with a slight chance of showers in the morning, then partly sunny in the afternoon. Humid with highs around 80. Northeast winds around 5 miles per hour. Friday night, mostly cloudy. A slight chance of showers and thunderstorms after midnight. Humid with lows in the middle 60s. East winds around 5 miles per hour. Saturday,

mostly cloudy with a slight chance of showers and thunderstorms in the morning, then mostly sunny in the afternoon. Humid with highs in the upper 80s. Southeast winds 10 to 15 miles per hour with gusts up to 25 miles per hour. Saturday night through Sunday night, mostly clear. Lows in the upper 70s. Highs in the lower 90s. Heat index values up to 110. Monday and Monday night, partly cloudy. Highs in the middle 90s. Lows in the upper 70s. Heat index values up to 110. Tuesday, sunny, hot with highs in the middle 90s. Tuesday night, mostly clear in the evening, then becoming partly cloudy. Lows in the middle 70s. Wednesday, sunny, hot with highs in the middle 90s. This hazardous weather outlook is for portions of central Kansas, east central Kansas, north central Kansas, and northeast Kansas. For today and tonight, thunderstorms chances will increase this afternoon into tonight. A few strong to severe thunderstorms are possible. The primary hazards will be damaging wind gusts and heavy rainfall. A flood watch is in effect for areas along and south of I-70 this afternoon through Friday morning. For Friday through Wednesday, heat and humidity will increase Sunday through Tuesday. High temperatures will reach the middle 90s each afternoon, with heat indices in the 102 to 110 degree range. Spotters will not be needed this afternoon or tonight. This is NOAA Weather Radio Station WXK91 in Topeka. Here are the 1 p.m. conditions for the local area. At Topeka, it was partly sunny. The temperature was 79 degrees, the dew point 71, and the relative humidity was 76%. The wind was southeast at 5 miles an hour. The pressure was 29.99 inches and rising. At Manhattan, light rain was falling. The temperature was 72 degrees, the dew point 69, and the relative humidity was 90%. The wind was east at 7 miles an hour. Around the region, at Wichita, a thunderstorm was reported, with a temperature of 69. At Concordia, rain was falling, with a temperature of 68. It was partly sunny, with a temperature of 81 at Lawrence, 73 at Beatrice, and 83 at Springfield. It was cloudy, with a temperature of 82 at Kansas City, 76 at Emporia, and 72 at Omaha. Once again, at Manhattan, it was 72 degrees with light rain. Once again, at Topeka, it was 79 degrees under partly sunny skies.

flood watch remains in effect through Friday morning. Flooding caused by excessive rainfall continues to be possible. Where portions of central, east central, north central, and northeast Kansas, including the following counties, in central Kansas, Dickinson. In east central Kansas, Anderson, Coffee, Douglas, Franklin, Geary, Lyon, Morris, Osage, Shawnee, and Wabansee. In north central Kansas, Ottawa. In northeast Kansas, Jefferson. When, through Friday morning. Impacts, excessive runoff may result in flooding of rivers, creeks, streams, and other low-lying and flood-prone locations. Creeks and streams may rise out of their banks. Additional details, thunderstorms with very heavy rainfall are likely this afternoon through tomorrow morning. Widespread 1 to 2 inches of rainfall is likely, with isolated higher amounts possible. You should monitor later forecasts and be alert for possible flood warnings. Those living in areas prone to flooding should be prepared to take action should flooding develop. Repeating, a flood watch remains in effect from 1 p.m. until 7 a.m. Friday for the following counties, in Kansas, Douglas, Geary, Jefferson, Morris, Osage, Shawnee, and Wabansee. The current time is 1:53 p.m. Central Daylight Time. Now here is your National Weather Service forecast. Flood watch remains in effect through Friday morning. This afternoon, showers and thunderstorms likely. Some thunderstorms may produce heavy rainfall. Near steady temperature in the upper 70s. East winds 5 to 10 miles per hour. Chance of rain 70%. Tonight, showers and thunderstorms likely in the evening, then showers with a chance of thunderstorms after midnight. Some thunderstorms may produce heavy rainfall in the evening. Some thunderstorms may produce heavy rainfall after midnight. Humid with lows in the middle 60s. East winds 5 to 10 miles per hour. Chance of rain 80%. Friday, mostly cloudy with a slight chance of showers in the morning, then partly sunny in the afternoon. Humid with highs around 80. Northeast winds around 5 miles per hour. Friday night, mostly cloudy. A slight chance of showers and thunderstorms after midnight. Humid with lows in the middle 60s. East winds around 5 miles per hour. Saturday, mostly cloudy with a slight chance of showers and thunderstorms in the morning, then mostly sunny in the afternoon. Humid with highs in the upper 80s. Southeast winds 10 to 15 miles per hour with gusts up to 25 miles per hour. Saturday night through Sunday night, mostly clear. Lows in the upper 70s. Highs in the lower 90s. Heat index values up to 110. Monday and Monday night, partly cloudy. Highs in the middle 90s. Lows in the upper 70s. Heat index values up to 110. Tuesday, sunny, hot with highs in the middle 90s. Tuesday night, mostly clear in the evening, then becoming partly cloudy. Lows in the middle 70s. Wednesday, sunny, hot with highs in the middle 90s. This hazardous weather outlook is for portions of central Kansas, east central Kansas, north central Kansas, and northeast Kansas. For today and tonight, thunderstorms chances will increase this afternoon into tonight. A few strong to severe thunderstorms are possible. The primary hazards will be damaging wind gusts and heavy rainfall. A flood watch is in effect for areas along and south of I-70 this afternoon through Friday morning. For Friday through Wednesday, heat and humidity will increase Sunday through Tuesday. High temperatures will reach the middle 90s each afternoon, with heat indices in the 102 to 110 degree range. Spotters will not be needed this afternoon or tonight. This is NOAA Weather Radio Station WXK91 in Topeka. Here are the 1 p.m. conditions for the local area. At Topeka, it was partly sunny. The temperature was 79 degrees, the dew point 71, and the relative humidity was 76%.

The wind was southeast at 5 miles an hour. The pressure was 29.99 inches and rising. At Manhattan, light rain was falling. The temperature was 72 degrees, the dew point 69, and the relative humidity was 90%. The wind was east at 7 miles an hour. Around the region, at Wichita, a thunderstorm was reported, with a temperature of 69. At Concordia, rain was falling, with a temperature of 68. It was partly sunny, with a temperature of 81 at Lawrence, 73 at Beatrice, and 83 at Springfield. It was cloudy, with a temperature of 82 at Kansas City, 76 at Emporia, and 72 at Omaha. Once again, at Manhattan, it was 72 degrees with light rain. Once again, at Topeka, it was 79 degrees under partly sunny skies. Flood watch in effect through Friday morning. Flooding caused by excessive rainfall continues to be possible. Where, portions of north-central and northeast Kansas, including the following counties, in north-central Kansas, Clay and Cloud. In northeast Kansas, Jackson, Pottawatomie and Riley. When, through Friday morning. Impacts, excessive runoff may result in flooding of rivers, creeks, streams, and other low-lying and flood-prone locations. Creeks and streams may rise out of their banks. Additional details, thunderstorms with very heavy rainfall are likely this afternoon through tomorrow morning. Widespread 1 to 2 inches of rainfall is likely, with isolated higher amounts possible. You should monitor later forecasts and be alert for possible flood warnings. Those living in areas prone to flooding should be prepared to take action should flooding develop. Repeating, a flood watch remains in effect from 1 p.m. until 7 a.m. Friday, and now includes the following counties, in Kansas, Jackson, Pottawatomie and Riley. Flood watch remains in effect through Friday morning. Flooding caused by excessive rainfall continues to be possible. Where, portions of central, east central, north central, and northeast Kansas, including the following counties, in central Kansas, Dickinson. In east central Kansas, Anderson, Coffee, Douglas, Franklin, Geary, Lyon, Morris, Osage, Shawnee and Wabansee. In north central Kansas, Ottawa. In northeast Kansas, Jefferson. When, through Friday morning. Impacts, excessive runoff may result in flooding of rivers, creeks, streams, and other low-lying and flood-prone locations. Creeks and streams may rise out of their banks. Additional details, thunderstorms with very heavy rainfall are likely this afternoon through tomorrow morning. Widespread 1 to 2 inches of rainfall is likely, with isolated higher amounts possible. You should monitor later forecasts and be alert for possible flood warnings. Those living in areas prone to flooding should be prepared to take action should flooding develop. Repeating, a flood watch remains in effect from 1 p.m. until 7 a.m. Friday for the following counties, in Kansas, Douglas, Geary, Jefferson, Morris, Osage, Shawnee and Wabansee. Now here is your National Weather Service forecast. Flood watch remains in effect through Friday morning. This afternoon, showers and thunderstorms likely. Some thunderstorms may produce heavy rainfall. Near steady temperature in the upper 70s. East winds 5 to 10 miles per hour. Chance of rain 70%. Tonight, showers and thunderstorms likely in the evening, then showers with a chance of thunderstorms after midnight. Some thunderstorms may produce heavy rainfall in the evening. Some thunderstorms may produce heavy rainfall after midnight. Humid with lows in the middle 60s. East winds 5 to 10 miles per hour. Chance of rain 80%. Friday, mostly cloudy with a slight chance of showers in the morning, then partly sunny in the afternoon. Humid with highs around 80. Northeast winds around 5 miles per hour. Friday night, mostly cloudy. A slight chance of showers and thunderstorms after midnight. Humid with lows in the middle 60s. East winds around 5 miles per hour.
Saturday, mostly cloudy with a slight chance of showers and thunderstorms in the morning, then mostly sunny in the afternoon. Humid with highs in the upper 80s. Southeast winds 10 to 15 miles per hour with gusts up to 25 miles per hour. Saturday night through Sunday night, mostly clear. Lows in the upper 70s. Highs in the lower 90s. Heat index values up to 110. Monday and Monday night, partly cloudy. Highs in the middle 90s. Lows in the upper 70s. Heat index values up to 110. Tuesday, sunny, hot with highs in the middle 90s. Tuesday night, mostly clear in the evening, then becoming partly cloudy. Lows in the middle 70s. Wednesday, sunny, hot with highs in the middle 90s. This hazardous weather outlook is for portions of central Kansas, east central Kansas, north central Kansas, and northeast Kansas. For today and tonight, thunderstorms chances will increase this afternoon into tonight. A few strong to severe thunderstorms are possible. The primary hazards will be damaging wind gusts and heavy rainfall. A flood watch is in effect for areas along and south of I-70 this afternoon through Friday morning. For Friday through Wednesday, heat and humidity will increase Sunday through Tuesday. High temperatures will reach the middle 90s each afternoon, with heat indices in the 102 to 110 degree range. Spotters will not be needed this afternoon or tonight. This is NOAA Weather Radio Station WXK91 in Topeka. Here are the 1 p.m. conditions for the local area. At Topeka, it was partly sunny. The temperature was 79 degrees, the dew point 71, and the relative humidity was 76%. The wind was southeast at 5 miles an hour. The pressure was 29.99 inches and rising. At Manhattan, light rain was falling. The temperature was 72 degrees, the dew point 69, and the relative humidity was 90%. The wind was east at 7 miles an hour. Around the region, at Wichita, a thunderstorm was reported, with a temperature of 69. At Concordia, rain was falling, with a temperature of 68. It was partly sunny, with a temperature of 81 at Lawrence, 73 at Beatrice, and 83 at Springfield. It was cloudy, with a temperature of 82 at Kansas City, 76 at Emporia, and 72 at Omaha. Once again, at Manhattan, it was 72 degrees with light rain. Once again, at Topeka, it was 79 degrees under partly sunny skies. Flood watch in effect through Friday morning. Flooding caused by excessive rainfall continues to be possible. Where, portions of north central and northeast Kansas, including the following counties, in north central Kansas, Clay and Cloud. In northeast Kansas, Jackson, Pottawatomie, and Riley. When, through Friday morning. Impacts, excessive runoff may result in flooding of rivers, creeks, streams, and other low-lying and flood-prone locations. Creeks and streams may rise out of their banks. Additional details, thunderstorms with very heavy rainfall are likely this afternoon through tomorrow morning. Widespread 1 to 2 inches of rainfall is likely, with isolated higher amounts possible. You should monitor later forecasts and be alert for possible flood warnings. Those living in areas prone to flooding should be prepared to take action should flooding develop. Repeating, a flood watch remains in effect from 1 p.m. until 7 a.m. Friday, and now includes the following counties, in Kansas, Jackson, Pottawatomie, and Riley. Flood watch remains in effect through Friday morning. Flooding caused by excessive rainfall continues to be possible. Where, portions of central, east central, north central, and northeast Kansas, including the following counties, in central Kansas, Dickinson. In east central Kansas, Anderson, Coffee, Douglas, Franklin, Geary, Lyon, Morris, Osage, Shawnee, and Wabansee. In north central Kansas, Ottawa. In northeast Kansas, Jefferson. When, through Friday morning. Impacts, excessive runoff.

runoff may result in flooding of rivers, creeks, streams, and other low-lying and flood-prone locations. Creeks and streams may rise out of their banks. Additional details, thunderstorms with very heavy rainfall are likely this afternoon through tomorrow morning. Widespread 1 to 2 inches of rainfall is likely, with isolated higher amounts possible. You should monitor later forecasts and be alert for possible flood warnings. Those living in areas prone to flooding should be prepared to take action should flooding develop. Repeating, a flood watch remains in effect from 1 p.m. until 7 a.m. Friday for the following counties: in Kansas, Douglas, Geary, Jefferson, Morris, Osage, Shawnee, and Wabansee. Now here is your National Weather Service forecast. Flood watch remains in effect through Friday morning. This afternoon, showers and thunderstorms likely. Some thunderstorms may produce heavy rainfall. Near steady temperature in the upper 70s. East winds 5 to 10 miles per hour. Chance of rain 70%. Tonight, showers and thunderstorms likely in the evening, then showers with a chance of thunderstorms after midnight. Some thunderstorms may produce heavy rainfall in the evening. Some thunderstorms may produce heavy rainfall after midnight. Humid with lows in the middle 60s. East winds 5 to 10 miles per hour. Chance of rain 80%. Friday, mostly cloudy with a slight chance of showers in the morning, then partly sunny in the afternoon. Humid with highs around 80. Northeast winds around 5 miles per hour. Friday night, mostly cloudy. A slight chance of showers and thunderstorms after midnight. Humid with lows in the middle 60s. East winds around 5 miles per hour. Saturday, mostly cloudy with a slight chance of showers and thunderstorms in the morning, then mostly sunny in the afternoon. Humid with highs in the upper 80s. Southeast winds 10 to 15 miles per hour with gusts up to 25 miles per hour. Saturday night through Sunday night, mostly clear. Lows in the upper 70s. Highs in the lower 90s. Heat index values up to 110. Monday and Monday night, partly cloudy. Highs in the middle 90s. Lows in the upper 70s. Heat index values up to 110. Tuesday, sunny, hot with highs in the middle 90s. Tuesday night, mostly clear in the evening, then becoming partly cloudy. Lows in the middle 70s. Wednesday, sunny, hot with highs in the middle 90s. The current time is 2:09 p.m. Central Daylight Time. This hazardous weather outlook is for portions of central Kansas, east central Kansas, north central Kansas, and northeast Kansas. For today and tonight, thunderstorms chances will increase this afternoon into tonight. A few strong to severe thunderstorms are possible. The primary hazards will be damaging wind gusts and heavy rainfall. A flood watch is in effect for areas along and south of I-70 this afternoon through Friday morning. For Friday through Wednesday, heat and humidity will increase Sunday through Tuesday. High temperatures will reach the middle 90s each afternoon, with heat indices in the 102 to 110 degree range. Spotters will not be needed this afternoon or tonight. This is NOAA Weather Radio Station WXK91 in Topeka. Flood watch in effect through Friday morning. Flooding caused by excessive rainfall continues to be possible. Where, portions of north central and northeast Kansas, including the following counties, in north central Kansas, Clay and Cloud. In northeast Kansas, Jackson, Pottawatomie and Riley. When, through Friday morning. Impacts, excessive runoff may result in flooding of rivers, creeks, streams, and other low-lying and flood-prone locations. Creeks and streams may rise out of their banks. Additional details, thunderstorms with very heavy rainfall are likely this afternoon through tomorrow morning. Widespread 1 to 2 inches of rainfall is likely, with isolated higher amounts possible. You should monitor later forecasts and be alert for possible flood warnings.
Those living in areas prone to flooding should be prepared to take action should flooding develop. Repeating, a flood watch remains in effect from 1 p.m. until 7 a.m. Friday, and now includes the following counties, in Kansas, Jackson, Potawatomi, and Riley. Flood watch remains in effect through Friday morning. Flooding caused by excessive rainfall continues to be possible. Where, portions of central, east central, north central, and northeast Kansas, including the following counties, in central Kansas, Dickinson. In east central Kansas, Anderson, Coffee, Douglas, Franklin, Geary, Lyon, Morris, Osage, Shawnee, and Wabansee. In north central Kansas, Ottawa. In northeast Kansas, Jefferson. When, through Friday morning. Impacts, excessive runoff may result in flooding of rivers, creeks, streams, and other low-lying and flood-prone locations. Creeks and streams may rise out of their banks. Additional details, thunderstorms with very heavy rainfall are likely this afternoon through tomorrow morning. Widespread 1 to 2 inches of rainfall is likely, with isolated higher amounts possible. You should monitor later forecasts and be alert for possible flood warnings. Those living in areas prone to flooding should be prepared to take action should flooding develop. Repeating, a flood watch remains in effect from 1 p.m. until 7 a.m. Friday for the following counties, in Kansas, Douglas, Geary, Jefferson, Morris, Osage, Shawnee, and Wabansee. Now here is your National Weather Service forecast. Flood watch remains in effect through Friday morning. This afternoon, showers and thunderstorms likely. Some thunderstorms may produce heavy rainfall. Near steady temperature in the upper 70s. East winds 5 to 10 miles per hour. Chance of rain 70%. Tonight, showers and thunderstorms likely in the evening, then showers with a chance of thunderstorms after midnight. Some thunderstorms may produce heavy rainfall in the evening. Some thunderstorms may produce heavy rainfall after midnight. Humid with lows in the middle 60s. East winds 5 to 10 miles per hour. Chance of rain 80%. Friday, mostly cloudy with a slight chance of showers in the morning, then partly sunny in the afternoon. Humid with highs around 80. Northeast winds around 5 miles per hour. Friday night, mostly cloudy. A slight chance of showers and thunderstorms after midnight. Humid with lows in the middle 60s. East winds around 5 miles per hour. Saturday, mostly cloudy with a slight chance of showers and thunderstorms in the morning, then mostly sunny in the afternoon. Humid with highs in the upper 80s. Southeast winds 10 to 15 miles per hour with gusts up to 25 miles per hour. Saturday night through Sunday night, mostly clear. Lows in the upper 70s. Highs in the lower 90s. Heat index values up to 110. Monday and Monday night, partly cloudy. Highs in the middle 90s. Lows in the upper 70s. Heat index values up to 110. Tuesday, sunny, hot with highs in the middle 90s. Tuesday night, mostly clear in the evening, then becoming partly cloudy. Lows in the middle 70s. Wednesday, sunny, hot with highs in the middle 90s. This hazardous weather outlook is for portions of central Kansas, east central Kansas, north central Kansas, and northeast Kansas. For today and tonight, thunderstorms chances will increase this afternoon into tonight. A few strong to severe thunderstorms are possible. The primary hazards will be damaging wind gusts and heavy rainfall. A flood watch is in effect for areas along and south of I-70 this afternoon through Friday morning. For Friday through Wednesday, heat and humidity will increase Sunday through Tuesday. High temperatures will reach the middle 90s each afternoon, with heat indices in the 102 to 110 degree range. Spotters will not be needed this afternoon or tonight. This is NOAA Weather Radio Station WXK91 in Topeka. Here are the 2 p.m. conditions for the local area.
At Topeka, it was partly sunny. The temperature was 79 degrees, the dew point 72, and the relative humidity was 79%. The wind was east at 3 miles an hour. The pressure was 29.97 inches and falling. At Manhattan, light rain was falling. The temperature was 72 degrees, the dew point 70, and the relative humidity was 93%. The wind was east at 6 miles an hour. Around the region, a thunderstorm was reported, with a temperature of 81 at Kansas City, 75 at Emporia, and 69 at Wichita. At Concordia, rain was falling, with a temperature of 68. It was partly sunny, with a temperature of 81 at Lawrence, and 83 at Springfield. It was cloudy, with a temperature of 72 at Beatrice, and 72 at Omaha. Once again, at Manhattan, it was 72 degrees with light rain. Once again, at Topeka, it was 79 degrees under partly sunny skies. Flood watch in effect through Friday morning. Flooding caused by excessive rainfall continues to be possible. Where, portions of north-central and northeast Kansas, including the following counties, in north-central Kansas, Clay and Cloud. In northeast Kansas, Jackson, Pottawatomie, and Riley. When, through Friday morning. Impacts, excessive runoff may result in flooding of rivers, creeks, streams, and other low-lying and flood-prone locations. Creeks and streams may rise out of their banks. Additional details, thunderstorms with very heavy rainfall are likely this afternoon through tomorrow morning. Widespread 1 to 2 inches of rainfall is likely, with isolated higher amounts possible. You should monitor later forecasts and be alert for possible flood warnings. Those living in areas prone to flooding should be prepared to take action should flooding develop. Repeating, a flood watch remains in effect from 1 p.m. until 7 a.m. Friday, and now includes the following counties, in Kansas, Jackson, Pottawatomie, and Riley. Flood watch remains in effect through Friday morning. Flooding caused by excessive rainfall continues to be possible. Where, portions of central, east central, north central, and northeast Kansas, including the following counties, in central Kansas, Dickinson. In east central Kansas, Anderson, Coffee, Douglas, Franklin, Geary, Lyon, Morris, Osage, Shawnee, and Wabansee. In north central Kansas, Ottawa. In northeast Kansas, Jefferson. When, through Friday morning. Impacts, excessive runoff may result in flooding of rivers, creeks, streams, and other low-lying and flood-prone locations. Creeks and streams may rise out of their banks. Additional details, thunderstorms with very heavy rainfall are likely this afternoon through tomorrow morning. Widespread 1 to 2 inches of rainfall is likely, with isolated higher amounts possible. You should monitor later forecasts and be alert for possible flood warnings. Those living in areas prone to flooding should be prepared to take action should flooding develop. Repeating, a flood watch remains in effect from 1 p.m. until 7 a.m. Friday for the following counties, in Kansas, Douglas, Geary, Jefferson, Morris, Osage, Shawnee, and Wabansee. Now here is your National Weather Service forecast. Flood watch remains in effect through Friday morning. This afternoon, showers and thunderstorms likely. Some thunderstorms may produce heavy rainfall. Near steady temperature in the upper 70s. East winds 5 to 10 miles per hour. Chance of rain 70%. Tonight, showers and thunderstorms likely in the evening, then showers with a chance of thunderstorms after midnight. Some thunderstorms may produce heavy rainfall in the evening. Some thunderstorms may produce heavy rainfall after midnight. Humid with lows in the middle 60s. East winds 5 to 10 miles per hour. Chance of rain 80%. Friday, mostly cloudy with a slight chance of showers in the morning, then partly sunny in the afternoon. Humid with highs around 80. Northeast winds around 5 miles per hour. Friday night, mostly cloudy.
a slight chance of showers and thunderstorms after midnight. Humid with lows in the middle 60s. East winds around 5 miles per hour. Saturday, mostly cloudy with a slight chance of showers and thunderstorms in the morning, then mostly sunny in the afternoon. Humid with highs in the upper 80s. Southeast winds 10 to 15 miles per hour with gusts up to 25 miles per hour. Saturday night through Sunday night, mostly clear. Lows in the upper 70s. Highs in the lower 90s. Heat index values up to 110. Monday and Monday night, partly cloudy. Highs in the middle 90s. Lows in the upper 70s. Heat index values up to 110. Tuesday, sunny, hot with highs in the middle 90s. Tuesday night, mostly clear in the evening, then becoming partly cloudy. Lows in the middle 70s. Wednesday, sunny, hot with highs in the middle 90s. This hazardous weather outlook is for portions of central Kansas, east central Kansas, north central Kansas, and northeast Kansas. For today and tonight, thunderstorms chances will increase this afternoon into tonight. A few strong to severe thunderstorms are possible. The primary hazards will be damaging wind gusts and heavy rainfall. A flood watch is in effect for areas along and south of I-70 this afternoon through Friday morning. For Friday through Wednesday, heat and humidity will increase Sunday through Tuesday. High temperatures will reach the middle 90s each afternoon, with heat indices in the 102 to 110 degree range. Spotters will not be needed this afternoon or tonight. The current time is 2:23 p.m. Central Daylight Time. 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Here are the 2 p.m. conditions for the local area. At Topeka, it was partly sunny. The temperature was 79 degrees, the dew point 72, and the relative humidity was 79%. The wind was east at 3 miles an hour. The pressure was 29.97 inches and falling. At Manhattan, light rain was falling. The temperature was 72 degrees, the dew point 70, and the relative humidity was 93%. The wind was east at 6 miles an hour. Around the region, a thunderstorm was reported, with a temperature of 81 at Kansas City, 75 at Emporia, and 69 at Wichita. At Concordia, rain was falling, with a temperature of 68. It was partly sunny, with a temperature of 81 at Lawrence, and 83 at Springfield. It was cloudy, with a temperature of 72 at Beatrice, and 72 at Omaha. Once again, at Manhattan, it was 72 degrees with light rain. Once again, at Topeka, it was 79 degrees under partly sunny skies. Flood watch in effect through Friday morning. Flooding caused by excessive rainfall continues to be possible. Where, portions of north-central and northeast Kansas, including the following counties, in north-central Kansas, Clay and Cloud. In northeast Kansas, Jackson, Pottawatomie, and Riley. When, through Friday morning. Impacts, excessive runoff may result in flooding of rivers, creeks, streams, and other low-lying and flood-prone locations. Creeks and streams may rise out of their banks. Additional details, thunderstorms with very heavy rainfall are likely this afternoon through tomorrow morning. Widespread 1 to 2 inches of rainfall is likely, with isolated higher amounts possible. You should monitor later forecasts and be alert for possible flood warnings. Those living in areas prone to flooding should be prepared to take action should flooding develop. Repeating, a flood watch remains in effect from 1 p.m. until 7 a.m. Friday, and now includes the following counties, in Kansas, Jackson, Pottawatomie, and Riley. Flood watch remains in effect through Friday morning. Flooding caused by excessive rainfall continues to be possible. Where, portions of central, east central, north central, and northeast Kansas, including the following counties, in central Kansas, Dickinson. In east central Kansas, Anderson, Coffee, Douglas,
Franklin, Geary, Lyon, Morris, Osage, Shawnee, and Wabansee. In north-central Kansas, Ottawa. In northeast Kansas, Jefferson. When, through Friday morning. Impacts, excessive runoff may result in flooding of rivers, creeks, streams, and other low-lying and flood-prone locations. Creeks and streams may rise out of their banks. Additional details, thunderstorms with very heavy rainfall are likely this afternoon through tomorrow morning. Widespread 1 to 2 inches of rainfall is likely, with isolated higher amounts possible. You should monitor later forecasts and be alert for possible flood warnings. Those living in areas prone to flooding should be prepared to take action should flooding develop. Repeating, a flood watch remains in effect from 1 p.m. until 7 a.m. Friday for the following counties, in Kansas, Douglas, Geary, Jefferson, Morris, Osage, Shawnee, and Wabansee. Now here is your National Weather Service forecast. Flood watch remains in effect through Friday morning. This afternoon, showers and thunderstorms likely. Some thunderstorms may produce heavy rainfall. Near steady temperature in the upper 70s. East winds 5 to 10 miles per hour. Chance of rain 70%. Tonight, showers and thunderstorms likely in the evening, then showers with a chance of thunderstorms after midnight. Some thunderstorms may produce heavy rainfall in the evening. Some thunderstorms may produce heavy rainfall after midnight. Humid with lows in the middle 60s. East winds 5 to 10 miles per hour. Chance of rain 80%. Friday, mostly cloudy with a slight chance of showers in the morning, then partly sunny in the afternoon. Humid with highs around 80. Northeast winds around 5 miles per hour. Friday night, mostly cloudy. A slight chance of showers and thunderstorms after midnight. Humid with lows in the middle 60s. East winds around 5 miles per hour. Saturday, mostly cloudy with a slight chance of showers and thunderstorms in the morning, then mostly sunny in the afternoon. Humid with highs in the upper 80s. Southeast winds 10 to 15 miles per hour with gusts up to 25 miles per hour. Saturday night through Sunday night, mostly clear. Lows in the upper 70s. Highs in the lower 90s. Heat index values up to 110. Monday and Monday night, partly cloudy. Highs in the middle 90s. Lows in the upper 70s. Heat index values up to 110. Tuesday, sunny, hot with highs in the middle 90s. Tuesday night, mostly clear in the evening, then becoming partly cloudy. Lows in the middle 70s. Wednesday, sunny, hot with highs in the middle 90s. This hazardous weather outlook is for portions of central Kansas, east central Kansas, north central Kansas, and northeast Kansas. For today and tonight, thunderstorms chances will increase this afternoon into tonight. A few strong to severe thunderstorms are possible. The primary hazards will be damaging wind gusts and heavy rainfall. A flood watch is in effect for areas along and south of I-70 this afternoon through Friday morning. For Friday through Wednesday, heat and humidity will increase Sunday through Tuesday. High temperatures will reach the middle 90s each afternoon, with heat indices in the 102 to 110 degree range. Spotters will not be needed this afternoon or tonight. This is NOAA Weather Radio Station WXK91 in Topeka. Here are the 2 p.m. conditions for the local area. At Topeka, it was partly sunny. The temperature was 79 degrees, the dew point 72, and the relative humidity was 79%. The wind was east at 3 miles an hour. The pressure was 29.97 inches and falling. At Manhattan, light rain was falling. The temperature was 72 degrees, the dew point 70, and the relative humidity was 93%. The wind was east at 6 miles an hour.
Around the region, a thunderstorm was reported with a temperature of 81 at Kansas City, 75 at Emporia, and 69 at Wichita. At Concordia, rain was falling with a temperature of 68. It was partly sunny with a temperature of 81 at Lawrence and 83 at Springfield. It was cloudy with a temperature of 72 at Beatrice and 72 at Omaha. Once again, at Manhattan, it was 72 degrees with light rain. Once again, at Topeka, it was 79 degrees under partly sunny skies. Flood watch in effect through Friday morning. Flooding caused by excessive rainfall continues to be possible. Where, portions of north-central and northeast Kansas, including the following counties, in north-central Kansas, Clay and Cloud. In northeast Kansas, Jackson, Pottawatomie, and Riley. When, through Friday morning. Impacts, excessive runoff may result in flooding of rivers, creeks, streams, and other low-lying and flood-prone locations. Creeks and streams may rise out of their banks. Additional details, thunderstorms with very heavy rainfall are likely this afternoon through tomorrow morning. Widespread 1 to 2 inches of rainfall is likely, with isolated higher amounts possible. You should monitor later forecasts and be alert for possible flood warnings. Those living in areas prone to flooding should be prepared to take action should flooding develop. Possible flood warnings. Those living in areas prone to flooding should be prepared to take action should flooding develop. Repeating, a flood watch remains in effect from 1 p.m. until 7 a.m. Friday, and now includes the following counties, in Kansas, Jackson, Pottawatomie, and Riley. Flood watch remains in effect through Friday morning. Flooding caused by excessive rainfall continues to be possible. Where, portions of central, east central, north central, and northeast Kansas, including the following counties, in central Kansas, Dickinson. In east central Kansas, Anderson, Coffee, Douglas, Franklin, Geary, Lyon, Morris, Osage, Shawnee, and Wabansee. In north central Kansas, Ottawa. In northeast Kansas, Jefferson. When, through Friday morning. Impacts, excessive runoff may result in flooding of rivers, creeks, streams, and other low-lying and flood-prone locations. Creeks and streams may rise out of their banks. Additional details, thunderstorms with very heavy rainfall are likely this afternoon through tomorrow morning. Widespread 1 to 2 inches of rainfall is likely, with isolated higher amounts possible. You should monitor later forecasts and be alert for possible flood warnings. Those living in areas prone to flooding should be prepared to take action should flooding develop. Repeating, a flood watch remains in effect from 1 p.m. until 7 a.m. Friday for the following counties, in Kansas, Douglas, Geary, Jefferson, Morris, Osage, Shawnee, and Wabansee. Now here is your National Weather Service forecast. Flood watch remains in effect through Friday morning. This afternoon, showers and thunderstorms likely. Some thunderstorms may produce heavy rainfall. Near steady temperature in the upper 70s. East winds 5 to 10 miles per hour. Chance of rain 70%. Tonight, showers and thunderstorms likely in the evening, then showers with a chance of thunderstorms after midnight. Some thunderstorms may produce heavy rainfall in the evening. Some thunderstorms may produce heavy rainfall after midnight. Humid with lows in the middle 60s. East winds 5 to 10 miles per hour. Chance of rain 80%. Friday, mostly cloudy with a slight chance of showers in the morning, then partly sunny in the afternoon. Humid with highs around 80. Northeast winds around 5 miles per hour. Friday night, mostly cloudy. A slight chance of showers and thunderstorms after midnight. Humid with lows in the middle 60s. East winds around 5 miles per hour. Saturday, mostly cloudy with a slight chance of showers and thunderstorms in the morning, then mostly sunny in the afternoon. Humid with highs in the upper 80s.
southeast winds 10 to 15 miles per hour with gusts up to 25 miles per hour. Saturday night through Sunday night, mostly clear. Lows in the upper 70s.

highs in the lower 90s. Heat index values up to 110. Monday and Monday night, partly cloudy. Highs in the middle 90s. Lows in the upper 70s. Heat index values up to 110. Tuesday, sunny, hot with highs in the middle 90s. Tuesday night, mostly clear in the evening, then becoming partly cloudy. Lows in the middle 70s. Wednesday, sunny, hot with highs in the middle 90s. This hazardous weather outlook is for portions of central Kansas, east central Kansas, north central Kansas, and northeast Kansas. For today and tonight, thunderstorms chances will increase this afternoon into tonight. A few strong to severe thunderstorms are possible. The primary hazards will be damaging wind gusts and heavy rainfall. A flood watch is in effect for areas along and south of I-70 this afternoon through Friday morning. For Friday through Wednesday, heat and humidity will increase Sunday through Tuesday. High temperatures will reach the middle 90s each afternoon, with heat indices in the 102 to 110 degree range. Spotters will not be needed this afternoon or tonight. 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The current time is 2:38 p.m. Central Daylight Time. Here are the 2 p.m. conditions for the local area. At Topeka, it was partly sunny. The temperature was 79 degrees, the dew point 72, and the relative humidity was 79%. The wind was east at 3 miles an hour. The pressure was 29.97 inches and falling. At Manhattan, light rain was falling. The temperature was 72 degrees, the dew point 70, and the relative humidity was 93%. The wind was east at 6 miles an hour. Around the region, a thunderstorm was reported, with a temperature of 81 at Kansas City, 75 at Emporia, and 69 at Wichita. At Concordia, rain was falling, with a temperature of 68. It was partly sunny, with a temperature of 81 at Lawrence, and 83 at Springfield. It was cloudy, with a temperature of 72 at Beatrice, and 72 at Omaha. Once again, at Manhattan, it was 72 degrees with light rain. Once again, at Topeka, it was 79 degrees under partly sunny skies. Flood watch in effect through Friday morning. Flooding caused by excessive rainfall continues to be possible. Where, portions of north-central and northeast Kansas, including the following counties, in north-central Kansas, Clay and Cloud. In northeast Kansas, Jackson, Pottawatomie, and Riley. When, through Friday morning. Impacts, excessive runoff may result in flooding of rivers, creeks, streams, and other low-lying and flood-prone locations. Creeks and streams may rise out of their banks. Additional details, thunderstorms with very heavy rainfall are likely this afternoon through tomorrow morning. Widespread 1 to 2 inches of rainfall is likely, with isolated higher amounts possible. You should monitor later forecasts and be alert for possible flood warnings. Those living in areas prone to flooding should be prepared to take action should flooding develop. Repeating, a flood watch remains in effect from 1 p.m. until 7 a.m. Friday, and now includes the following counties, in Kansas, Jackson, Pottawatomie, and Riley. Flood watch remains in effect through Friday morning. Flooding caused by excessive rainfall continues to be possible. Where, portions of central, east central, north central, and northeast Kansas, including the following counties, in central Kansas, Dickinson. In east central Kansas, Anderson, Coffee, Douglas, Franklin, Geary, Lyon, Morris, Osage, Shawnee, and Wabansee. In north central Kansas, Ottawa. In northeast Kansas, Jefferson. When, through Friday morning. Impacts, excessive runoff may result in flooding of rivers, creeks, streams, and other low-lying and flood-prone locations. Creeks and streams may rise out of their banks. Additional details,
Thunderstorms with very heavy rainfall are likely this afternoon through tomorrow morning. Widespread 1 to 2 inches of rainfall is likely, with isolated higher amounts possible. You should monitor later forecasts and be alert for possible flood warnings. Those living in areas prone to flooding should be prepared to take action should flooding develop. Repeating, a flood watch remains in effect from 1 p.m. until 7 a.m. Friday for the following counties: in Kansas, Douglas, Geary, Jefferson, Morris, Osage, Shawnee, and Wabansee. Now here is your National Weather Service forecast. Flood watch remains in effect through Friday morning. This afternoon, showers and thunderstorms likely. Some thunderstorms may produce heavy rainfall. Near steady temperature in the upper 70s. East winds 5 to 10 miles per hour. Chance of rain 70%. Tonight, showers and thunderstorms likely in the evening, then showers with a chance of thunderstorms after midnight. Some thunderstorms may produce heavy rainfall in the evening. Some thunderstorms may produce heavy rainfall after midnight. Humid with lows in the middle 60s. East winds 5 to 10 miles per hour. Chance of rain 80%. Friday, mostly cloudy with a slight chance of showers in the morning, then partly sunny in the afternoon. Humid with highs around 80. Northeast winds around 5 miles per hour. Friday night, mostly cloudy. A slight chance of showers and thunderstorms after midnight. Humid with lows in the middle 60s. East winds around 5 miles per hour. Saturday, mostly cloudy with a slight chance of showers and thunderstorms in the morning, then mostly sunny in the afternoon. Humid with highs in the upper 80s. Southeast winds 10 to 15 miles per hour with gusts up to 25 miles per hour. Saturday night through Sunday night, mostly clear. Lows in the upper 70s. Highs in the lower 90s. Heat index values up to 110. Monday and Monday night, partly cloudy. Highs in the middle 90s. Lows in the upper 70s. Heat index values up to 110. Tuesday, sunny, hot with highs in the middle 90s. Tuesday night, mostly clear in the evening, then becoming partly cloudy. Lows in the middle 70s. Wednesday, sunny, hot with highs in the middle 90s. This hazardous weather outlook is for portions of central Kansas, east central Kansas, north central Kansas, and northeast Kansas. For today and tonight, thunderstorms chances will increase this afternoon into tonight. A few strong to severe thunderstorms are possible. The primary hazards will be damaging wind gusts and heavy rainfall. A flood watch is in effect for areas along and south of I-70 this afternoon through Friday morning. For Friday through Wednesday, heat and humidity will increase Sunday through Tuesday. High temperatures will reach the middle 90s each afternoon, with heat indices in the 102 to 110 degree range. Spotters will not be needed this afternoon or tonight. This is NOAA Weather Radio Station WXK91 in Topeka. Here are the 2 p.m. conditions for the local area. At Topeka, it was partly sunny. The temperature was 79 degrees, the dew point 72, and the relative humidity was 79%. The wind was east at 3 miles an hour. The pressure was 29.97 inches and falling. At Manhattan, light rain was falling. The temperature was 72 degrees, the dew point 70, and the relative humidity was 93%. The wind was east at 6 miles an hour. Around the region, a thunderstorm was reported, with a temperature of 81 at Kansas City, 75 at Emporia, and 69 at Wichita. At Concordia, rain was falling, with a temperature of 68. It was partly sunny, with a temperature of 81 at Lawrence, and 83 at Springfield. It was cloudy, with a temperature of 72 at Beatrice, and 72 at Omaha. Once again, at Manhattan, it was 72 degrees with light rain.
Once again, at Topeka, it was 79 degrees under partly sunny skies. Flood watch in effect through Friday morning. Flooding caused by excessive rainfall continues to be possible. Where, portions of north-central and northeast Kansas, including the following counties, in north-central Kansas, Clay and Cloud. In northeast Kansas, Jackson, Pottawatomie and Riley. When, through Friday morning. Impacts, excessive runoff may result in flooding of rivers, creeks, streams, and other low-lying and flood-prone locations. Creeks and streams may rise out of their banks. Additional details, thunderstorms with very heavy rainfall are likely this afternoon through tomorrow morning. Widespread 1 to 2 inches of rainfall is likely, with isolated higher amounts possible. You should monitor later forecasts and be alert for possible flood warnings. Those living in areas prone to flooding should be prepared to take action should flooding develop. Repeating, a flood watch remains in effect from 1 p.m. until 7 a.m. Friday, and now includes the following counties, in Kansas, Jackson, Pottawatomie and Riley. Flood watch remains in effect through Friday morning. Flooding caused by excessive rainfall continues to be possible. Where, portions of central, east central, north central, and northeast Kansas, including the following counties, in central Kansas, Dickinson. In east central Kansas, Anderson, Coffee, Douglas, Franklin, Geary, Lyon, Morris, Osage, Shawnee and Wabonsee. In north central Kansas, Ottawa. In northeast Kansas, Jefferson. When, through Friday morning. Impacts, excessive runoff may result in flooding of rivers, creeks, streams, and other low-lying and flood-prone locations. Creeks and streams may rise out of their banks. Additional details, thunderstorms with very heavy rainfall are likely this afternoon through tomorrow morning. Widespread 1 to 2 inches of rainfall is likely, with isolated higher amounts possible. You should monitor later forecasts and be alert for possible flood warnings. Those living in areas prone to flooding should be prepared to take action should flooding develop. Repeating, a flood watch remains in effect from 1 p.m. until 7 a.m. Friday for the following counties, in Kansas, Douglas, Geary, Jefferson, Morris, Osage, Shawnee and Wabonsee. Now here is your National Weather Service forecast. Flood watch remains in effect through Friday morning. This afternoon, showers and thunderstorms likely. Some thunderstorms may produce heavy rainfall. Near steady temperature in the upper 70s. East winds 5 to 10 miles per hour. Chance of rain 70%. Tonight, showers and thunderstorms likely in the evening, then showers with a chance of thunderstorms after midnight. Some thunderstorms may produce heavy rainfall in the evening. Some thunderstorms may produce heavy rainfall after midnight. Humid with lows in the middle 60s. East winds 5 to 10 miles per hour. Chance of rain 80%. Friday, mostly cloudy with a slight chance of showers in the morning, then partly sunny in the afternoon. Humid with highs around 80. Northeast winds around 5 miles per hour. Friday night, mostly cloudy. A slight chance of showers and thunderstorms after midnight. Humid with lows in the middle 60s. East winds around 5 miles per hour. Saturday, mostly cloudy with a slight chance of showers and thunderstorms in the morning, then mostly sunny in the afternoon. Humid with highs in the upper 80s. Southeast winds 10 to 15 miles per hour with gusts up to 25 miles per hour. Saturday night through Sunday night, mostly clear. Lows in the upper 70s. Highs in the lower 90s. Heat index values up to 110. Monday and Monday night, partly cloudy. Highs in the middle 90s. Lows in the upper 70s. Heat index values up to 110. Tuesday, sunny, hot with highs in the middle 90s. Tuesday night, mostly clear in the evening, then becoming partly cloudy. Lows in the middle 70s.
Wednesday, sunny, hot with highs in the middle 90s. This hazardous weather outlook is for portions of central Kansas.

This is NOAA Weather Radio Station WXK91 in Topeka. Here are the 2 p.m. conditions for the local area. At Topeka, it was partly sunny. The temperature was 79 degrees, the dew point 72, and the relative humidity was 79%. The wind was east at 3 miles an hour. The pressure was 29.97 inches and falling. At Manhattan, light rain was falling. The temperature was 72 degrees, the dew point 70, and the relative humidity was 93%. The wind was east at 6 miles an hour. Around the region, a thunderstorm was reported, with a temperature of 81 at Kansas City, 75 at Emporia, and 69 at Wichita. At Concordia, rain was falling, with a temperature of 68. It was partly sunny, with a temperature of 81 at Lawrence, and 83 at Springfield. It was cloudy, with a temperature of 72 at Beatrice, and 72 at Omaha. Once again, at Manhattan, it was 72 degrees with light rain. Once again, at Topeka, it was 79 degrees under partly sunny skies. The current time is 2:53 p.m. Central Daylight Time. Flood watch in effect through Friday morning. Flooding caused by excessive rainfall continues to be possible. Where, portions of north-central and northeast Kansas, including the following counties, in north-central Kansas, Clay and Cloud. In northeast Kansas, Jackson, Pottawatomie and Riley. When, through Friday morning. Impacts, excessive runoff may result in flooding of rivers, creeks, streams, and other low-lying and flood-prone locations. Creeks and streams may rise out of their banks. Additional details, thunderstorms with very heavy rainfall are likely this afternoon through tomorrow morning. Widespread 1 to 2 inches of rainfall is likely, with isolated higher amounts possible. You should monitor later forecasts and be alert for possible flood warnings. Those living in areas prone to flooding should be prepared to take action should flooding develop. Repeating, a flood watch remains in effect from 1 p.m. until 7 a.m. Friday, and now includes the following counties, in Kansas, Jackson, Pottawatomie and Riley. Flood watch remains in effect through Friday morning. Flooding caused by excessive rainfall continues to be possible. Where, portions of central, east central, north central, and northeast Kansas, including the following counties, in central Kansas, Dickinson. In east central Kansas, Anderson, Coffee, Douglas, Franklin, Geary, Lyon, Morris, Osage, Shawnee and Wabansee. In north central Kansas, Ottawa. In northeast Kansas, Jefferson. When, through Friday morning. Impacts, excessive runoff may result in flooding of rivers, creeks, streams, and other low-lying and flood-prone locations. Creeks and streams may rise out of their banks. Additional details, thunderstorms with very heavy rainfall are likely this afternoon through tomorrow morning. Widespread 1 to 2 inches of rainfall is likely, with isolated higher amounts possible. You should monitor later forecasts and be alert for possible flood warnings. Those living in areas prone to flooding should be prepared to take action should flooding develop. Repeating, a flood watch remains in effect from 1 p.m. until 7 a.m. Friday for the following counties, in Kansas, Douglas, Geary, Jefferson, Morris, Osage, Shawnee and Wabansee. Now here is your National Weather Service forecast. Flood watch remains in effect through Friday morning. This afternoon, showers and thunderstorms likely. Some thunderstorms may produce heavy rainfall. Near steady temperature in the upper 70s. East winds 5 to 10 miles per hour. Chance of rain 70%. Tonight, showers and thunderstorms likely in the evening, then showers with a chance of thunderstorms after midnight. Some thunderstorms may produce heavy rainfall in the evening. Some thunderstorms may produce heavy rainfall after midnight. Humid with lows in the middle 60s. East winds 5 to 10 miles per hour. Chance of rain 80%. Friday, mostly cloudy with a slight

Slight chance of showers in the morning, then partly sunny in the afternoon. Humid with highs around 80. Northeast winds around 5 miles per hour. Friday night, mostly cloudy. A slight chance of showers and thunderstorms after midnight. Humid with lows in the middle 60s. East winds around 5 miles per hour. Saturday, mostly cloudy with a slight chance of showers and thunderstorms in the morning, then mostly sunny in the afternoon. Humid with highs in the upper 80s. Southeast winds 10 to 15 miles per hour with gusts up to 25 miles per hour. Saturday night through Sunday night, mostly clear. Lows in the upper 70s. Highs in the lower 90s. Heat index values up to 110. Monday and Monday night, partly cloudy. Highs in the middle 90s. Lows in the upper 70s. Heat index values up to 110. Tuesday, sunny, hot with highs in the middle 90s. Tuesday night, mostly clear in the evening, then becoming partly cloudy. Lows in the middle 70s. Wednesday, sunny, hot with highs in the middle 90s. This hazardous weather outlook is for portions of central Kansas, east central Kansas, north central Kansas, and northeast Kansas. For today and tonight, thunderstorms chances will increase this afternoon into tonight. A few strong to severe thunderstorms are possible. The primary hazards will be damaging wind gusts and heavy rainfall. A flood watch is in effect for areas along and south of I-70 this afternoon through Friday morning. For Friday through Wednesday, heat and humidity will increase Sunday through Tuesday. High temperatures will reach the middle 90s each afternoon, with heat indices in the 102 to 110 degree range. Spotters will not be needed this afternoon or tonight. This is NOAA Weather Radio Station WXK91 in Topeka. Here are the 2 p.m. conditions for the local area. At Topeka, it was partly sunny. The temperature was 79 degrees, the dew point 72, and the relative humidity was 79%. The wind was east at 3 miles an hour. The pressure was 29.97 inches and falling. At Manhattan, light rain was falling. The temperature was 72 degrees, the dew point 70, and the relative humidity was 93%. The wind was east at 6 miles an hour. Around the region, a thunderstorm was reported, with a temperature of 81 at Kansas City, 75 at Emporia, and 69 at Wichita. At Concordia, rain was falling, with a temperature of 68. It was partly sunny, with a temperature of 81 at Lawrence, and 83 at Springfield. It was cloudy, with a temperature of 72 at Beatrice, and 72 at Omaha. Once again, at Manhattan, it was 72 degrees with light rain. Once again, at Topeka, it was 79 degrees under partly sunny skies. Flood watch in effect through Friday morning. Flooding caused by excessive rainfall continues to be possible. Where, portions of north central and northeast Kansas, including the following counties, in north central Kansas, Clay and Cloud. In northeast Kansas, Jackson, Pottawatomie, and Riley. When, through Friday morning. Impacts, excessive runoff may result in flooding of rivers, creeks, streams, and other low-lying and flood-prone locations. Creeks and streams may rise out of their banks. Additional details, thunderstorms with very heavy rainfall are likely this afternoon through tomorrow morning. Widespread 1 to 2 inches of rainfall is likely, with isolated higher amounts possible. You should monitor later forecasts and be alert for possible flood warnings. Those living in areas prone to flooding should be prepared to take action should flooding develop. Repeating, a flood watch remains in effect from 1 p.m. until 7 a.m. Friday, and now includes the following counties, in Kansas, Jackson, Pottawatomie, and Riley. Flood watch remains in effect through Friday morning. Flooding caused by excessive rainfall continues to be possible. Where, portions of central, east central, north central, and northeast Kansas, including the following counties,
In central Kansas, Dickinson. In east central Kansas, Anderson, Coffee, Douglas, Franklin, Geary, Lyon, Morris, Osage, Shawnee, and Wabansee. In north central Kansas, Ottawa. In northeast Kansas, Jefferson. When, through Friday morning. Impacts, excessive runoff may result in flooding of rivers, creeks, streams, and other low-lying and flood-prone locations. Creeks and streams may rise out of their banks. Additional details, thunderstorms with very heavy rainfall are likely this afternoon through tomorrow morning. Widespread 1 to 2 inches of rainfall is likely, with isolated higher amounts possible. You should monitor later forecasts and be alert for possible flood warnings. Those living in areas prone to flooding should be prepared to take action should flooding develop. Repeating, a flood watch remains in effect from 1 p.m. until 7 a.m. Friday for the following counties: in Kansas, Douglas, Geary, Jefferson, Morris, Osage, Shawnee, and Wabansee. Now here is your National Weather Service forecast. Flood watch remains in effect through Friday morning. This afternoon, showers and thunderstorms likely. Some thunderstorms may produce heavy rainfall. Near steady temperature in the upper 70s. East winds 5 to 10 miles per hour. Chance of rain 70%. Tonight, showers and thunderstorms likely in the evening, then showers with a chance of thunderstorms after midnight. Some thunderstorms may produce heavy rainfall in the evening. Some thunderstorms may produce heavy rainfall after midnight. Humid with lows in the middle 60s. East winds 5 to 10 miles per hour. Chance of rain 80%. Friday, mostly cloudy with a slight chance of showers in the morning, then partly sunny in the afternoon. Humid with highs around 80. Northeast winds around 5 miles per hour. Friday night, mostly cloudy. A slight chance of showers and thunderstorms after midnight. Humid with lows in the middle 60s. East winds around 5 miles per hour. Saturday, mostly cloudy with a slight chance of showers and thunderstorms in the morning, then mostly sunny in the afternoon. Humid with highs in the upper 80s. Southeast winds 10 to 15 miles per hour with gusts up to 25 miles per hour. Saturday night through Sunday night, mostly clear. Lows in the upper 70s. Highs in the lower 90s. Heat index values up to 110. Monday and Monday night, partly cloudy. Highs in the middle 90s. Lows in the upper 70s. Heat index values up to 110. Tuesday, sunny, hot with highs in the middle 90s. Tuesday night, mostly clear in the evening, then becoming partly cloudy. Lows in the middle 70s. Wednesday, sunny, hot with highs in the middle 90s. This hazardous weather outlook is for portions of central Kansas, east central Kansas, north central Kansas, and northeast Kansas. For today and tonight, thunderstorms chances will increase this afternoon into tonight. A few strong to severe thunderstorms are possible. The primary hazards will be damaging wind gusts and heavy rainfall. A flood watch is in effect for areas along and south of I-70 this afternoon through Friday morning. For Friday through Wednesday, heat and humidity will increase Sunday through Tuesday. High temperatures will reach the middle 90s each afternoon, with heat indices in the 102 to 110 degree range. Spotters will not be needed this afternoon or tonight. This is NOAA Weather Radio Station WXK91 in Topeka. Flood watch in effect through Friday morning. Flooding caused by excessive rainfall continues to be possible. Where, portions of north central and northeast Kansas, including the following counties: in north central Kansas, Clay and Cloud. In northeast Kansas, Jackson, Pottawatomie, and Riley. When, through Friday morning. Impacts, excessive runoff may result in flooding of rivers, creeks, streams, and other low-lying and flood-prone locations. Creeks and streams may rise out of their banks.
additional details.

details. Thunderstorms with very heavy rainfall are likely this afternoon through tomorrow morning. Widespread 1 to 2 inches of rainfall is likely, with isolated higher amounts possible. You should monitor later forecasts and be alert for possible flood warnings. Those living in areas prone to flooding should be prepared to take action should flooding develop. Repeating, a flood watch remains in effect from 1 p.m. until 7 a.m. Friday, and now includes the following counties, in Kansas, Jackson, Potawatomi, and Riley. Flood watch remains in effect through Friday morning. Flooding caused by excessive rainfall continues to be possible. Where, portions of central, east central, north central, and northeast Kansas, including the following counties, in central Kansas, Dickinson. In east central Kansas, Anderson, Coffee, Douglas, Franklin, Geary, Lyon, Morris, Osage, Shawnee, and Wabansee. In north central Kansas, Ottawa. In northeast Kansas, Jefferson. When, through Friday morning. Impacts, excessive runoff may result in flooding of rivers, creeks, streams, and other low-lying and flood-prone locations. Creeks and streams may rise out of their banks. Additional details, thunderstorms with very heavy rainfall are likely this afternoon through tomorrow morning. Widespread 1 to 2 inches of rainfall is likely, with isolated higher amounts possible. You should monitor later forecasts and be alert for possible flood warnings. Those living in areas prone to flooding should be prepared to take action should flooding develop. Repeating, a flood watch remains in effect from 1 p.m. until 7 a.m. Friday for the following counties, in Kansas, Douglas, Geary, Jefferson, Morris, Osage, Shawnee, and Wabansee. The current time is 3:09 p.m. Central Daylight Time. Now here is your National Weather Service forecast. Flood watch remains in effect through Friday morning. This afternoon, showers and thunderstorms likely. Some thunderstorms may produce heavy rainfall. Near steady temperature in the upper 70s. East winds 5 to 10 miles per hour. Chance of rain 70%. Tonight, showers and thunderstorms likely in the evening, then showers with a chance of thunderstorms after midnight. Some thunderstorms may produce heavy rainfall in the evening. Some thunderstorms may produce heavy rainfall after midnight. Humid with lows in the middle 60s. East winds 5 to 10 miles per hour. Chance of rain 80%. Friday, mostly cloudy with a slight chance of showers in the morning, then partly sunny in the afternoon. Humid with highs around 80. Northeast winds around 5 miles per hour. Friday night, mostly cloudy. A slight chance of showers and thunderstorms after midnight. Humid with lows in the middle 60s. East winds around 5 miles per hour. Saturday, mostly cloudy with a slight chance of showers and thunderstorms in the morning, then mostly sunny in the afternoon. Humid with highs in the upper 80s. Southeast winds 10 to 15 miles per hour with gusts up to 25 miles per hour. Saturday night through Sunday night, mostly clear. Lows in the upper 70s. Highs in the lower 90s. Heat index values up to 110. Monday and Monday night, partly cloudy. Highs in the middle 90s. Lows in the upper 70s. Heat index values up to 110. Tuesday, sunny, hot with highs in the middle 90s. Tuesday night, mostly clear in the evening, then becoming partly cloudy. Lows in the middle 70s. Wednesday, sunny, hot with highs in the middle 90s. This hazardous weather outlook is for portions of central Kansas, east central Kansas, north central Kansas, and northeast Kansas. For today and tonight, thunderstorms chances will increase this afternoon into tonight. A few strong to severe thunderstorms are possible. The primary hazards will be damaging wind gusts and heavy rainfall. A flood watch is in effect this afternoon through Friday morning. For Friday through Wednesday, heat and humidity will increase Sunday through Tuesday.
High temperatures will reach the middle 90s each afternoon, with heat indices in the 102 to 110 degree range. Spotters will not be needed this afternoon or tonight. This is NOAA Weather Radio Station WXK91 in Topeka. Here are the 3 p.m. conditions for the local area. At Topeka, a thunderstorm was reported. The temperature was 77 degrees, the dew point 74, and the relative humidity was 90%. The wind was calm. The pressure was 29.94 inches and falling. At Manhattan, light rain was falling. The temperature was 73 degrees, the dew point 71, and the relative humidity was 93%. The wind was northeast at 6 miles an hour. Around the region, rain was falling, with a temperature of 74 at Emporia, 68 at Concordia, and 77 at Springfield. It was partly sunny, with a temperature of 82 at Lawrence, and 71 at Wichita. It was cloudy, with a temperature of 72 at Beatrice, and 71 at Omaha. At Kansas City, rain and fog were reported, with a temperature of 72. Once again, at Manhattan, it was 73 degrees with light rain. Once again, at Topeka, it was 77 degrees with a thunderstorm. Flood watch in effect through Friday morning. Flooding caused by excessive rainfall continues to be possible. Where, portions of north-central and northeast Kansas, including the following counties, in north-central Kansas, Clay and Cloud. In northeast Kansas, Jackson, Pottawatomie and Riley. When, through Friday morning. Impacts, excessive runoff may result in flooding of rivers, creeks, streams, and other low-lying and flood-prone locations. Creeks and streams may rise out of their banks. Additional details, thunderstorms with very heavy rainfall are likely this afternoon through tomorrow morning. Widespread 1 to 2 inches of rainfall is likely, with isolated higher amounts possible. You should monitor later forecasts and be alert for possible flood warnings. Those living in areas prone to flooding should be prepared to take action should flooding develop. Repeating, a flood watch remains in effect from 1 p.m. until 7 a.m. Friday, and now includes the following counties, in Kansas, Jackson, Pottawatomie and Riley. Flood watch remains in effect through Friday morning. Flooding caused by excessive rainfall continues to be possible. Where, portions of central, east central, north central, and northeast Kansas, including the following counties, in central Kansas, Dickinson. In east central Kansas, Anderson, Coffee, Douglas, Franklin, Geary, Lyon, Morris, Osage, Shawnee and Wabansee. In north central Kansas, Ottawa. In northeast Kansas, Jefferson. When, through Friday morning. Impacts, excessive runoff may result in flooding of rivers, creeks, streams, and other low-lying and flood-prone locations. Creeks and streams may rise out of their banks. Additional details, thunderstorms with very heavy rainfall are likely this afternoon through tomorrow morning. Widespread 1 to 2 inches of rainfall is likely, with isolated higher amounts possible. You should monitor later forecasts and be alert for possible flood warnings. Those living in areas prone to flooding should be prepared to take action should flooding develop. Repeating, a flood watch remains in effect from 1 p.m. until 7 a.m. Friday for the following counties, in Kansas, Douglas, Geary, Jefferson, Morris, Osage, Shawnee and Wabansee. Now here is your National Weather Service forecast. Flood watch remains in effect through Friday morning. This afternoon, showers and thunderstorms likely. Some thunderstorms may produce heavy rainfall. Near steady temperature in the upper 70s. East winds 5 to 10 miles per hour. Chance of rain 70%. Tonight, showers and thunderstorms likely in the evening, then showers with a chance of thunderstorms after midnight. Some thunderstorms may produce heavy rainfall in the evening. Some thunderstorms may produce heavy rainfall after midnight. Humid with lows in the middle 60s.
Northeast winds 5 to 10 miles per hour. Chance of rain 80%. Friday, mostly cloudy with a slight chance of showers in the morning, then partly sunny in the afternoon. Humid with highs around 80. Northeast winds around 5 miles per hour. Friday night, mostly cloudy. A slight chance of showers and thunderstorms after midnight. Humid with lows in the middle 60s. East winds around 5 miles per hour. Saturday, mostly cloudy with a slight chance of showers and thunderstorms in the morning, then mostly sunny in the afternoon. Humid with highs in the upper 80s. Southeast winds 10 to 15 miles per hour with gusts up to 25 miles per hour. Saturday night through Sunday night, mostly clear. Lows in the upper 70s. Highs in the lower 90s. Heat index values up to 110. Monday and Monday night, partly cloudy. Highs in the middle 90s. Lows in the upper 70s. Heat index values up to 110. Tuesday, sunny, hot with highs in the middle 90s. Tuesday night, mostly clear in the evening, then becoming partly cloudy. Lows in the middle 70s. Wednesday, sunny, hot with highs in the middle 90s. This hazardous weather outlook is for portions of central Kansas, east central Kansas, north central Kansas, and northeast Kansas. For today and tonight, thunderstorms chances will increase this afternoon into tonight. A few strong to severe thunderstorms are possible. The primary hazards will be damaging wind gusts and heavy rainfall. A flood watch is in effect for areas along and south of I-70 this afternoon through Friday morning. For Friday through Wednesday, heat and humidity will increase Sunday through Tuesday. High temperatures will reach the middle 90s each afternoon, with heat indices in the 102 to 110 degree range. Spotters will not be needed this afternoon or tonight. This is NOAA Weather Radio Station WXK91 in Topeka. Here are the 3 p.m. conditions for the local area. At Topeka, a thunderstorm was reported. The temperature was 77 degrees, the dew point 74, and the relative humidity was 90%. The wind was calm. The pressure was 29.94 inches and falling. At Manhattan, light rain was falling. The temperature was 73 degrees, the dew point 71, and the relative humidity was 93%. The wind was northeast at 6 miles an hour. Around the region, rain was falling, with a temperature of 74 at Emporia, 68 at Concordia, and 77 at Springfield. It was partly sunny, with a temperature of 82 at Lawrence, and 71 at Wichita. It was cloudy, with a temperature of 72 at Beatrice, and 71 at Omaha. At Kansas City, rain and fog were reported, with a temperature of 72. Once again, at Manhattan, it was 73 degrees with light rain. Once again, at Topeka, it was 77 degrees with a thunderstorm. Flood watch in effect through Friday morning. Flooding caused by excessive rainfall continues to be possible. Where, portions of north central and northeast Kansas, including the following counties, in north central Kansas, Clay and Cloud. In northeast Kansas, Jackson, Pottawatomie and Riley. When, through Friday morning. Impacts, excessive runoff may result in flooding of rivers, creeks, streams, and other low-lying and flood-prone locations. Creeks and streams may rise out of their banks. Additional details, thunderstorms with very heavy rainfall are likely this afternoon through tomorrow morning. Widespread 1 to 2 inches of rainfall is likely, with isolated higher amounts possible. You should monitor later forecasts and be alert for possible flood warnings. Those living in areas prone to flooding should be prepared to take action should flooding develop. Repeating, a flood watch remains in effect from 1 p.m. until 7 a.m. Friday, and now includes the following counties, in Kansas, Jackson, Pottawatomie and Riley. Flood watch remains in effect through Friday morning. Flooding caused by excessive rainfall continues to be possible.
where portion

portions of Central, East Central, North Central, and Northeast Kansas, including the following counties. In Central Kansas, Dickinson. In East Central Kansas, Anderson, Coffee, Douglas, Franklin, Geary, Lyon, Morris, Osage, Shawnee, and Wabansee. In North Central Kansas, Ottawa. In Northeast Kansas, Jefferson. When, through Friday morning. Impacts: excessive runoff may result in flooding of rivers, creeks, streams, and other low-lying and flood-prone locations. Creeks and streams may rise out of their banks. Additional details: thunderstorms with very heavy rainfall are likely this afternoon through tomorrow morning. Widespread 1 to 2 inches of rainfall is likely, with isolated higher amounts possible. You should monitor later forecasts and be alert for possible flood warnings. Those living in areas prone to flooding should be prepared to take action should flooding develop. Repeating, a flood watch remains in effect from 1 p.m. until 7 a.m. Friday for the following counties: in Kansas, Douglas, Geary, Jefferson, Morris, Osage, Shawnee, and Wabansee. The current time is 3:23 p.m. Central Daylight Time. Now here is your National Weather Service forecast. Flood watch remains in effect through Friday morning. This afternoon, showers and thunderstorms likely. Some thunderstorms may produce heavy rainfall. Near steady temperature in the upper 70s. East winds 5 to 10 miles per hour. Chance of rain 70%. Tonight, showers and thunderstorms likely in the evening, then showers with a chance of thunderstorms after midnight. Some thunderstorms may produce heavy rainfall in the evening. Some thunderstorms may produce heavy rainfall after midnight. Humid with lows in the middle 60s. East winds 5 to 10 miles per hour. Chance of rain 80%. Friday, mostly cloudy with a slight chance of showers in the morning, then partly sunny in the afternoon. Humid with highs around 80. Northeast winds around 5 miles per hour. Friday night, mostly cloudy. A slight chance of showers and thunderstorms after midnight. Humid with lows in the middle 60s. East winds around 5 miles per hour. Saturday, mostly cloudy with a slight chance of showers and thunderstorms in the morning, then mostly sunny in the afternoon. Humid with highs in the upper 80s. Southeast winds 10 to 15 miles per hour with gusts up to 25 miles per hour. Saturday night through Sunday night, mostly clear. Lows in the upper 70s. Highs in the lower 90s. Heat index values up to 110. Monday and Monday night, partly cloudy. Highs in the middle 90s. Lows in the upper 70s. Heat index values up to 110. Tuesday, sunny, hot with highs in the middle 90s. Tuesday night, mostly clear in the evening, then becoming partly cloudy. Lows in the middle 70s. Wednesday, sunny, hot with highs in the middle 90s. This hazardous weather outlook is for portions of Central Kansas, East Central Kansas, North Central Kansas, and Northeast Kansas. For today and tonight, thunderstorms chances will increase this afternoon into tonight. A few strong to severe thunderstorms are possible. The primary hazards will be damaging wind gusts and heavy rainfall. A flood watch is in effect for areas along and south of I-70 this afternoon through Friday morning. For Friday through Wednesday, heat and humidity will increase Sunday through Tuesday. High temperatures will reach the middle 90s each afternoon, with heat indices in the 102 to 110 degree range. Spotters will not be needed this afternoon or tonight. This is NOAA Weather Radio Station WXK91 in Topeka. Here are the 3 p.m. conditions for the local area. At Topeka, a thunderstorm was reported. The temperature was 77 degrees, the dew point 74, and the relative humidity was 90%. The wind was calm. The pressure was 29.94 inches and falling. At Manhattan, light rain was falling.
the temperature was 73 degrees, the dew point 71, and the relative humidity was 93%. The wind was northeast at 6 miles an hour. Around the region, rain was falling, with a temperature of 74 at Emporia, 68 at Concordia, and 77 at Springfield. It was partly sunny, with a temperature of 82 at Lawrence, and 71 at Wichita. It was cloudy, with a temperature of 72 at Beatrice, and 71 at Omaha. At Kansas City, rain and fog were reported, with a temperature of 72. Once again, at Manhattan, it was 73 degrees with light rain. Once again, at Topeka, it was 77 degrees with a thunderstorm. Flood watch in effect through Friday morning. Flooding caused by excessive rainfall continues to be possible. Where, portions of north central and northeast Kansas, including the following counties, in north central Kansas, Clay and Cloud. In northeast Kansas, Jackson, Pottawatomie and Riley. When, through Friday morning. Impacts, excessive runoff may result in flooding of rivers, creeks, streams, and other low-lying and flood-prone locations. Creeks and streams may rise out of their banks. Additional details, thunderstorms with very heavy rainfall are likely this afternoon through tomorrow morning. Widespread 1 to 2 inches of rainfall is likely, with isolated higher amounts possible. You should monitor later forecasts and be alert for possible flood warnings. Those living in areas prone to flooding should be prepared to take action should flooding develop. Repeating, a flood watch remains in effect from 1 p.m. until 7 a.m. Friday, and now includes the following counties, in Kansas, Jackson, Pottawatomie and Riley. Flood watch remains in effect through Friday morning. Flooding caused by excessive rainfall continues to be possible. Where, portions of central, east central, north central, and northeast Kansas, including the following counties, in central Kansas, Dickinson. In east central Kansas, Anderson, Coffee, Douglas, Franklin, Geary, Lyon, Morris, Osage, Shawnee and Wabansee. In north central Kansas, Ottawa. In northeast Kansas, Jefferson. When, through Friday morning. Impacts, excessive runoff may result in flooding of rivers, creeks, streams, and other low-lying and flood-prone locations. Creeks and streams may rise out of their banks. Additional details, thunderstorms with very heavy rainfall are likely this afternoon through tomorrow morning. Widespread 1 to 2 inches of rainfall is likely, with isolated higher amounts possible. You should monitor later forecasts and be alert for possible flood warnings. Those living in areas prone to flooding should be prepared to take action should flooding develop. Repeating, a flood watch remains in effect from 1 p.m. until 7 a.m. Friday for the following counties, in Kansas, Douglas, Geary, Jefferson, Morris, Osage, Shawnee and Wabansee. Now here is your National Weather Service forecast. Flood watch remains in effect through Friday morning. This afternoon, showers and thunderstorms likely. Some thunderstorms may produce heavy rainfall. Near steady temperature in the upper 70s. East winds 5 to 10 miles per hour. Chance of rain 70%. Tonight, showers and thunderstorms likely in the evening, then showers with a chance of thunderstorms after midnight. Some thunderstorms may produce heavy rainfall in the evening. Some thunderstorms may produce heavy rainfall after midnight. Humid with lows in the middle 60s. East winds 5 to 10 miles per hour. Chance of rain 80%. Friday, mostly cloudy with a slight chance of showers in the morning, then partly sunny in the afternoon. Humid with highs around 80. Northeast winds around 5 miles per hour. Friday night, mostly cloudy. A slight chance of showers and thunderstorms after midnight. Humid with lows in the middle 60s. East winds around 5 miles per hour. Saturday, mostly cloudy with a slight chance of showers and thunderstorms in the morning, then mostly sunny in the afternoon. Humid with highs in the upper 80s.

southeast winds 10 to 15 miles per hour with gusts up to 25 miles per hour. Saturday night through Sunday night, mostly clear. Lows in the upper 70s. Highs in the lower 90s. Heat index values up to 110. Monday and Monday night, partly cloudy. Highs in the middle 90s. Lows in the upper 70s. Heat index values up to 110. Tuesday, sunny, hot with highs in the middle 90s. Tuesday night, mostly clear in the evening, then becoming partly cloudy. Lows in the middle 70s. Wednesday, sunny, hot with highs in the middle 90s. This hazardous weather. Lows in the middle 70s. Wednesday, sunny, hot with highs in the middle 90s. This hazardous weather outlook is for portions of central Kansas, east central Kansas, north central Kansas, and northeast Kansas. For today and tonight, thunderstorms chances will increase this afternoon into tonight. A few strong to severe thunderstorms are possible. The primary hazards will be damaging wind gusts and heavy rainfall. A flood watch is in effect for areas along and south of I-70 this afternoon through Friday morning. For Friday through Wednesday, heat and humidity will increase Sunday through Tuesday. High temperatures will reach the middle 90s each afternoon, with heat indices in the 102 to 110 degree range. Spotters will not be needed this afternoon or tonight. This is NOAA Weather Radio Station WXK91 in Topeka. Here are the 3 p.m. conditions for the local area. At Topeka, a thunderstorm was reported. The temperature was 77 degrees, the dew point 74, and the relative humidity was 90%. The wind was calm. The pressure was 29.94 inches and falling. At Manhattan, light rain was falling. The temperature was 73 degrees, the dew point 71, and the relative humidity was 93%. The wind was northeast at 6 miles an hour. Around the region, rain was falling, with a temperature of 74 at Emporia, 68 at Concordia, and 77 at Springfield. It was partly sunny, with a temperature of 82 at Lawrence, and 71 at Wichita. It was cloudy, with a temperature of 72 at Beatrice, and 71 at Omaha. At Kansas City, rain and fog were reported, with a temperature of 72. Once again, at Manhattan, it was 73 degrees with light rain. Once again, at Topeka, it was 77 degrees with a thunderstorm. Flood watch in effect through Friday morning. Flooding caused by excessive rainfall continues to be possible. Where, portions of north-central and northeast Kansas, including the following counties, in north-central Kansas, Clay and Cloud. In northeast Kansas, Jackson, Pottawatomie and Riley. When, through Friday morning. Impacts, excessive runoff may result in flooding of rivers, creeks, streams, and other low-lying and flood-prone locations. Creeks and streams may rise out of their banks. Additional details, thunderstorms with very heavy rainfall are likely this afternoon through tomorrow morning. Widespread 1 to 2 inches of rainfall is likely, with isolated higher amounts possible. You should monitor later forecasts and be alert for possible flood warnings. Those living in areas prone to flooding should be prepared to take action should flooding develop. Repeating, a flood watch remains in effect from 1 p.m. until 7 a.m. Friday, and now includes the following counties, in Kansas, Jackson, Pottawatomie and Riley. Flood watch remains in effect through Friday morning. Flooding caused by excessive rainfall continues to be possible. Where, portions of central, east central, north central, and northeast Kansas, including the following counties, in central Kansas, Dickinson. In east central Kansas, Anderson, Coffee, Douglas, Franklin, Geary, Lyon, Morris, Osage, Shawnee and Wabansee. In north central Kansas, Ottawa. In northeast Kansas, Jefferson. When, through Friday morning. Impacts, excessive runoff may result in flooding of rivers, creeks,

Thunderstorms may produce heavy rainfall after midnight. Humid with lows in the middle 60s. East winds 5 to 10 miles per hour. Chance of rain 80%. Friday, mostly cloudy with a slight chance of showers in the morning, then partly sunny in the afternoon. Humid with highs around 80. Northeast winds around 5 miles per hour. Friday night, mostly cloudy. A slight chance of showers and thunderstorms after midnight. Humid with lows in the middle 60s. East winds around 5 miles per hour. Saturday, mostly cloudy with a slight chance of showers and thunderstorms in the morning, then mostly sunny in the afternoon. Humid with highs in the upper 80s. Southeast winds 10 to 15 miles per hour with gusts up to 25 miles per hour. Saturday night through Sunday night, mostly clear. Lows in the upper 70s. Highs in the lower 90s. Heat index values up to 110. Monday and Monday night, partly cloudy. Highs in the middle 90s. Lows in the upper 70s. Heat index values up to 110. Tuesday, sunny, hot with highs in the middle 90s. Tuesday night, mostly clear in the evening, then becoming partly cloudy. Lows in the middle 70s. Wednesday, sunny, hot with highs in the middle 90s. The current time is 3:54 p.m. Central Daylight Time. This hazardous weather outlook is for portions of central Kansas, east central Kansas, north central Kansas, and northeast Kansas. For this afternoon and tonight, thunderstorm chances will increase this afternoon into tonight. A few strong to severe thunderstorms are possible. The primary hazards will be damaging wind gusts and heavy rainfall. A flood watch is in effect for areas along and south of a line from Concordia to Holton through Friday morning. For Friday through Wednesday, heat and humidity will increase Sunday through Tuesday. High temperatures will reach the middle 90s each afternoon, with heat indices in the 102 to 110 degree range. Spotters are encouraged to report rainfall amounts over 1 inch to the National Weather Service in Topeka. This is NOAA Weather Radio Station WXK91 in Topeka. Here are the 3 p.m. conditions for the local area. At Topeka, a thunderstorm was reported. The temperature was 77 degrees, the dew point 74, and the relative humidity was 90%. The wind was calm. The pressure was 29.94 inches and falling. At Manhattan, light rain was falling. The temperature was 73 degrees, the dew point 71, and the relative humidity was 93%. The wind was northeast at 6 miles an hour. Around the region, rain was falling, with a temperature of 74 at Emporia, 68 at Concordia, and 77 at Springfield. It was partly sunny, with a temperature of 82 at Lawrence, and 71 at Wichita. It was cloudy, with a temperature of 72 at Beatrice, and 71 at Omaha. At Kansas City, rain and fog were reported, with a temperature of 72. Once again, at Manhattan, it was 73 degrees with light rain. Once again, at Topeka, it was 77 degrees with a thunderstorm. Flood watch in effect through Friday morning. Flooding caused by excessive rainfall continues to be possible. Where, portions of north-central and northeast Kansas, including the following counties, in north-central Kansas, Clay and Cloud. In northeast Kansas, Jackson, Pottawatomie and Riley. When, through Friday morning. Impacts, excessive runoff may result in flooding of rivers, creeks, streams, and other low-lying and flood-prone locations. Creeks and streams may rise out of their banks. Additional details, thunderstorms with very heavy rainfall are likely this afternoon through tomorrow morning. Widespread 1 to 2 inches of rainfall is likely, with isolated higher amounts possible. You should monitor later forecasts and be alert for possible flood warnings. Those living in areas prone to flooding should be prepared to take action should flooding develop.
repeating, a flood watch remains in effect from 1 p.m. until

7 a.m. Friday, and now includes the following counties in Kansas, Jackson, Potawatomi, and Riley. Flood watch remains in effect through Friday morning. Flooding caused by excessive rainfall continues to be possible. Where portions of central, east central, north central, and northeast Kansas, including the following counties in central Kansas, Dickinson. In east central Kansas, Anderson, Coffee, Douglas, Franklin, Geary, Lyon, Morris, Osage, Shawnee, and Wabansee. In north central Kansas, Ottawa. In northeast Kansas, Jefferson. When, through Friday morning. Impacts, excessive runoff may result in flooding of rivers, creeks, streams, and other low-lying and flood-prone locations. Creeks and streams may rise out of their banks. Additional details, thunderstorms with very heavy rainfall are likely this afternoon through tomorrow morning. Widespread 1 to 2 inches of rainfall is likely, with isolated higher amounts possible. You should monitor later forecasts and be alert for possible flood warnings. Those living in areas prone to flooding should be prepared to take action should flooding develop. Repeating, a flood watch remains in effect from 1 p.m. until 7 a.m. Friday for the following counties in Kansas, Douglas, Geary, Jefferson, Morris, Osage, Shawnee, and Wabansee. Now here is your National Weather Service forecast. Flood watch remains in effect through Friday morning. This afternoon, showers and thunderstorms likely. Some thunderstorms may produce heavy rainfall. Near steady temperature in the upper 70s. East winds 5 to 10 miles per hour. Chance of rain 70%. Tonight, showers and thunderstorms likely in the evening, then showers with a chance of thunderstorms after midnight. Some thunderstorms may produce heavy rainfall in the evening. Some thunderstorms may produce heavy rainfall after midnight. Humid with lows in the middle 60s. East winds 5 to 10 miles per hour. Chance of rain 80%. Friday, mostly cloudy with a slight chance of showers in the morning, then partly sunny in the afternoon. Humid with highs around 80. Northeast winds around 5 miles per hour. Friday night, mostly cloudy. A slight chance of showers and thunderstorms after midnight. Humid with lows in the middle 60s. East winds around 5 miles per hour. Saturday, mostly cloudy with a slight chance of showers and thunderstorms in the morning, then mostly sunny in the afternoon. Humid with highs in the upper 80s. Southeast winds 10 to 15 miles per hour with gusts up to 25 miles per hour. Saturday night through Sunday night, mostly clear. Lows in the upper 70s. Highs in the lower 90s. Heat index values up to 110. Monday and Monday night, partly cloudy. Highs in the middle 90s. Lows in the upper 70s. Heat index values up to 110. Tuesday, sunny, hot with highs in the middle 90s. Tuesday night, mostly clear in the evening, then becoming partly cloudy. Lows in the middle 70s. Wednesday, sunny, hot with highs in the middle 90s. This hazardous weather outlook is for portions of central Kansas, east central Kansas, north central Kansas, and northeast Kansas. For this afternoon and tonight, thunderstorm chances will increase this afternoon into tonight. A few strong to severe thunderstorms are possible. The primary hazards will be damaging wind gusts and heavy rainfall. A flood watch is in effect for areas along and south of a line from Concordia to Holton through Friday morning. For Friday through Wednesday, heat and humidity will increase Sunday through Tuesday. High temperatures will reach the middle 90s each afternoon, with heat indices in the 102 to 110 degree range. Spotters are encouraged to report rainfall amounts over 1 inch to the National Weather Service in Topeka. 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Here are the 3 p.m. conditions for the local area. At Topeka, a thunderstorm was reported.
the temperature was 77 degrees, the dew point 74, and the relative humidity was 90%. The wind was calm. The pressure was 29.94 inches and falling. At Manhattan, light rain was falling. The temperature was 73 degrees, the dew point 71, and the relative humidity was 93%. The wind was northeast at 6 miles an hour. Around the region, rain was falling, with a temperature of 74 at Emporia, 68 at Concordia, and 77 at Springfield. It was partly sunny, with a temperature of 82 at Lawrence, and 71 at Wichita. It was cloudy, with a temperature of 72 at Beatrice, and 71 at Omaha. At Kansas City, rain and fog were reported, with a temperature of 72. Once again, at Manhattan, it was 73 degrees with light rain. Once again, at Topeka, it was 77 degrees with a thunderstorm. Flood watch in effect through Friday morning. Flooding caused by excessive rainfall continues to be possible. Where, portions of north-central and northeast Kansas, including the following counties, in north-central Kansas, Clay and Cloud. In northeast Kansas, Jackson, Pottawatomie and Riley. When, through Friday morning. Impacts, excessive runoff may result in flooding of rivers, creeks, streams, and other low-lying and flood-prone locations. Creeks and streams may rise out of their banks. Additional details, thunderstorms with very heavy rainfall are likely this afternoon through tomorrow morning. Widespread 1 to 2 inches of rainfall is likely, with isolated higher amounts possible. You should monitor later forecasts and be alert for possible flood warnings. Those living in areas prone to flooding should be prepared to take action should flooding develop. Repeating, a flood watch remains in effect from 1 p.m. until 7 a.m. Friday, and now includes the following counties, in Kansas, Jackson, Pottawatomie and Riley. Flood watch remains in effect through Friday morning. Flooding caused by excessive rainfall continues to be possible. Where, portions of central, east central, north central, and northeast Kansas, including the following counties, in central Kansas, Dickinson. In east central Kansas, Anderson, Coffee, Douglas, Franklin, Geary, Lyon, Morris, Osage, Shawnee and Wabansee. In north central Kansas, Ottawa. In northeast Kansas, Jefferson. When, through Friday morning. Impacts, excessive runoff may result in flooding of rivers, creeks, streams, and other low-lying and flood-prone locations. Creeks and streams may rise out of their banks. Additional details, thunderstorms with very heavy rainfall are likely this afternoon through tomorrow morning. Widespread 1 to 2 inches of rainfall is likely, with isolated higher amounts possible. You should monitor later forecasts and be alert for possible flood warnings. Those living in areas prone to flooding should be prepared to take action should flooding develop. Repeating, a flood watch remains in effect from 1 p.m. until 7 a.m. Friday for the following counties, in Kansas, Douglas, Geary, Jefferson, Morris, Osage, Shawnee and Wabansee. Now here is your National Weather Service forecast. Flood watch remains in effect through Friday morning. This afternoon, showers and thunderstorms likely. Some thunderstorms may produce heavy rainfall. Near steady temperature in the upper 70s. East winds 5 to 10 miles per hour. Chance of rain 70%. Tonight, showers and thunderstorms likely in the evening, then showers with a chance of thunderstorms after midnight. Some thunderstorms may produce heavy rainfall in the evening. Some thunderstorms may produce heavy rainfall after midnight. Humid with lows in the middle 60s. East winds 5 to 10 miles per hour. Chance of rain 80%. Friday, mostly cloudy with a slight chance of showers in the morning, then partly sunny in the afternoon. Humid with highs around 80. Northeast winds around 5 miles per hour. Friday night, mostly cloudy. A slight chance of showers and thunderstorms after midnight.
humid with lows in the middle 60s.

northeast winds around 5 miles per hour. Saturday, mostly cloudy with a slight chance of showers and thunderstorms in the morning, then mostly sunny in the afternoon. Humid with highs in the upper 80s. Southeast winds 10 to 15 miles per hour with gusts up to 25 miles per hour. Saturday night through Sunday night, mostly clear. Lows in the upper 70s. Highs in the lower 90s. Heat index values up to 110. Monday and Monday night, partly cloudy. Highs in the middle 90s. Lows in the upper 70s. Heat index values up to 110. Tuesday, sunny, hot with highs in the middle 90s. Tuesday night, mostly clear in the evening, then becoming partly cloudy. Lows in the middle 70s. Wednesday, sunny, hot with highs in the middle 90s. The current time is 4:09 p.m. Central Daylight Time. This hazardous weather outlook is for portions of central Kansas, east central Kansas, north central Kansas, and northeast Kansas. For this afternoon and tonight, thunderstorm chances will increase this afternoon into tonight. A few strong to severe thunderstorms are possible. The primary hazards will be damaging wind gusts and heavy rainfall. A flood watch is in effect for areas along and south of a line from Concordia to Holton through Friday morning. For Friday through Wednesday, heat and humidity will increase Sunday through Tuesday. High temperatures will reach the middle 90s each afternoon, with heat indices in the 102 to 110 degree range. Spotters are encouraged to report rainfall amounts over 1 inch to the National Weather Service in Topeka. This is NOAA Weather Radio Station WXK91, in Topeka. Flood watch in effect through Friday morning. Flooding caused by excessive rainfall continues to be possible. Where, portions of north-central and northeast Kansas, including the following counties, in north-central Kansas, Clay and Cloud. In northeast Kansas, Jackson, Pottawatomie and Riley. When, through Friday morning. Impacts, excessive runoff may result in flooding of rivers, creeks, streams, and other low-lying and flood-prone locations. Creeks and streams may rise out of their banks. Additional details, thunderstorms with very heavy rainfall are likely this afternoon through tomorrow morning. Widespread 1 to 2 inches of rainfall is likely, with isolated higher amounts possible. You should monitor later forecasts and be alert for possible flood warnings. Those living in areas prone to flooding should be prepared to take action should flooding develop. Repeating, a flood watch remains in effect from 1 p.m. until 7 a.m. Friday, and now includes the following counties, in Kansas, Jackson, Pottawatomie and Riley. Flood watch remains in effect through Friday morning. Flooding caused by excessive rainfall continues to be possible. Where, portions of central, east central, north central, and northeast Kansas, including the following counties, in central Kansas, Dickinson. In east central Kansas, Anderson, Coffee, Douglas, Franklin, Geary, Lyon, Morris, Osage, Shawnee and Wabansee. In north central Kansas, Ottawa. In northeast Kansas, Jefferson. When, through Friday morning. Impacts, excessive runoff may result in flooding of rivers, creeks, streams, and other low-lying and flood-prone locations. Creeks and streams may rise out of their banks. Additional details, thunderstorms with very heavy rainfall are likely this afternoon through tomorrow morning. Widespread 1 to 2 inches of rainfall is likely, with isolated amounts possible. You should monitor later forecasts and be alert for possible flood warnings. Those living in areas prone to flooding should be prepared to take action should flooding develop. Repeating, a flood watch remains in effect from 1 p.m. until 7 a.m. Friday for the following counties, in Kansas, Douglas, Geary, Jefferson, Morris, Osage, Shawnee and Wabansee. Now here is your National Weather Service forecast. Flood watch remains in effect through Friday morning. This afternoon, showers and thunderstorms likely.
Some thunderstorms may produce heavy rainfall. Near steady temperature in the upper 70s. East winds 5 to 10 miles per hour. Chance of rain 70%. Tonight, showers and thunderstorms likely in the evening, then showers with a chance of thunderstorms after midnight. Some thunderstorms may produce heavy rainfall in the evening. Some thunderstorms may produce heavy rainfall after midnight. Humid with lows in the middle 60s. East winds 5 to 10 miles per hour. Chance of rain 80%. Friday, mostly cloudy with a slight chance of showers in the morning, then partly sunny in the afternoon. Humid with highs around 80. Northeast winds around 5 miles per hour. Friday night, mostly cloudy. A slight chance of showers and thunderstorms after midnight. Humid with lows in the middle 60s. East winds around 5 miles per hour. Saturday, mostly cloudy with a slight chance of showers and thunderstorms in the morning, then mostly sunny in the afternoon. Humid with highs in the upper 80s. Southeast winds 10 to 15 miles per hour with gusts up to 25 miles per hour. Saturday night through Sunday night, mostly clear. Lows in the upper 70s. Highs in the lower 90s. Heat index values up to 110. Monday and Monday night, partly cloudy. Highs in the middle 90s. Lows in the upper 70s. Heat index values up to 110. Tuesday, sunny, hot with highs in the middle 90s. Tuesday night, mostly clear in the evening, then becoming partly cloudy. Lows in the middle 70s. Wednesday, sunny, hot with highs in the middle 90s. This hazardous weather outlook is for portions of central Kansas, east central Kansas, north central Kansas, and northeast Kansas. For this afternoon and tonight, thunderstorm chances will increase this afternoon into tonight. A few strong to severe thunderstorms are possible. The primary hazards will be damaging wind gusts and heavy rainfall. A flood watch is in effect for areas along and south of a line from Concordia to Houlton through Friday morning. For Friday through Wednesday, heat and humidity will increase Sunday through Tuesday. High temperatures will reach the middle 90s each afternoon, with heat indices in the 102 to 110 degree range. Spotters are encouraged to report rainfall amounts over 1 inch to the National Weather Service in Topeka. 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Here are the 4 p.m. conditions for the local area. At Topeka, light rain was falling. The temperature was 73 degrees, the dew point 71, and the relative humidity was 93%. The wind was north at 6 miles an hour. The pressure was 29.92 inches and falling. At Manhattan, heavy rain and fog were reported. The temperature was 73 degrees, the dew point 71, and the relative humidity was 93%. The wind was northeast at 5 miles an hour. Around the region, a thunderstorm was reported, with a temperature of 73 at Lawrence and 70 at Kansas City. Rain was falling, with a temperature of 72 at Emporia and 70 at Omaha. At Springfield, thunder was reported, with a temperature of 75. At Wichita, it was partly sunny, with a temperature of 75. It was cloudy, with a temperature of 70 at Concordia and 71 at Beatrice. Once again, at Manhattan, it was 73 degrees with heavy rain and fog. Once again, at Topeka, it was 73 degrees with light rain. Flood watch in effect through Friday morning. Flooding caused by excessive rainfall continues to be possible. Where, portions of north-central and northeast Kansas, including the following counties, in north-central Kansas, Clay and Cloud. In northeast Kansas, Jackson, Pottawatomie and Riley. When, through Friday morning. Impacts, excessive runoff may result in flooding of rivers, creeks, streams, and other low-lying and flood-prone locations. Creeks and streams may rise out of their banks.
Additional details, thunderstorms with very heavy rainfall are likely this afternoon through tomorrow morning. Widespread 1 to 2 inches of rainfall is likely, with isolated higher amounts possible. You should monitor later forecasts and be alert for possible flood warnings. Those living in areas prone to flooding should be prepared to take action should flooding develop. Repeating, a flood watch remains in effect from 1 p.m. until 7 a.m. Friday, and now includes the following counties, in Kansas, Jackson, Pottawatomie, and Riley. Flood watch remains in effect through Friday morning. Flooding caused by excessive rainfall continues to be possible. Where, portions of central, east central, north central, and northeast Kansas, including the following counties, in central Kansas, Dickinson. In east central Kansas, Anderson, Coffee, Douglas, Franklin, Geary, Lyon, Morris, Osage, Shawnee, and Wabansee. In north central Kansas, Ottawa. In northeast Kansas, Jefferson. When, through Friday morning. Impacts, excessive runoff may result in flooding of rivers, creeks, streams, and other low-lying and flood-prone locations. Creeks and streams may rise out of their banks. Additional details, thunderstorms with very heavy rainfall are likely this afternoon through tomorrow morning. Widespread 1 to 2 inches of rainfall is likely, with isolated higher amounts possible. You should monitor later forecasts and be alert for possible flood warnings. Those living in areas prone to flooding should be prepared to take action should flooding develop. Repeating, a flood watch remains in effect from 1 p.m. until 7 a.m. Friday for the following counties, in Kansas, Douglas, Geary, Jefferson, Morris, Osage, Shawnee, and Wabansee. Now here is your National Weather Service forecast. Flood watch remains in effect through Friday morning. This afternoon, showers and thunderstorms likely. Some thunderstorms may produce heavy rainfall. Near steady temperature in the upper 70s. East winds 5 to 10 miles per hour. Chance of rain 70%. Tonight, showers and thunderstorms likely in the evening, then showers with a chance of thunderstorms after midnight. Some thunderstorms may produce heavy rainfall in the evening. Some thunderstorms may produce heavy rainfall after midnight. Humid with lows in the middle 60s. East winds 5 to 10 miles per hour. Chance of rain 80%. Friday, mostly cloudy with a slight chance of showers in the morning, then partly sunny in the afternoon. Humid with highs around 80. Northeast winds around 5 miles per hour. Friday night, mostly cloudy. A slight chance of showers and thunderstorms after midnight. Humid with lows in the middle 60s. East winds around 5 miles per hour. Saturday, mostly cloudy with a slight chance of showers and thunderstorms in the morning, then mostly sunny in the afternoon. Humid with highs in the upper 80s. Southeast winds 10 to 15 miles per hour with gusts up to 25 miles per hour. Saturday night through Sunday night, mostly clear. Lows in the upper 70s. Highs in the lower 90s. Heat index values up to 110. Monday and Monday night, partly cloudy. Highs in the middle 90s. Lows in the upper 70s. Heat index values up to 110. Tuesday, sunny, hot with highs in the middle 90s. Tuesday night, mostly clear in the evening, then becoming partly cloudy. Lows in the middle 70s. Wednesday, sunny, hot with highs in the middle 90s. This hazardous weather outlook is for portions of central Kansas, east central Kansas, north central Kansas, and northeast Kansas. For this afternoon and tonight, thunderstorm chances will increase this afternoon into tonight. A few strong to severe thunderstorms are possible. The primary hazards will be damaging wind gusts and heavy rainfall. A flood watch is in effect for areas along and south of a line from Concordia to Holton through Friday morning. For Friday through Wednesday, heat and humidity will increase Sunday through Tuesday.
High temperatures will reach the middle 90s each afternoon, with heat indices in the 102 to 110 degree range. Spotters are encouraged to report rainfall amounts over 1 inch to the National Weather Service in Topeka. The current time is 4:23 p.m. Central Daylight Time. 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Here are the 4 p.m. conditions for the local area. At Topeka, light rain was falling. The temperature was 73 degrees, the dew point 71, and the relative humidity was 93%. The wind was north at 6 miles an hour. The pressure was 29.92 inches and falling. At Manhattan, heavy rain and fog were reported. The temperature was 73 degrees, the dew point 71, and the relative humidity was 93%. The wind was northeast at 5 miles an hour. Around the region, a thunderstorm was reported, with a temperature of 73 at Lawrence and 70 at Kansas City. Rain was falling, with a temperature of 72 at Emporia and 70 at Omaha. At Springfield, thunder was reported, with a temperature of 75. At Wichita, it was partly sunny, with a temperature of 75. It was cloudy, with a temperature of 70 at Concordia and 71 at Beatrice. Once again, at Manhattan, it was 73 degrees with heavy rain and fog. Once again, at Topeka, it was 73 degrees with light rain. Flood watch in effect through Friday morning. Flooding caused by excessive rainfall continues to be possible. Where, portions of north-central and northeast Kansas, including the following counties, in north-central Kansas, Clay and Cloud. In northeast Kansas, Jackson, Pottawatomie, and Riley. When, through Friday morning. Impacts, excessive runoff may result in flooding of rivers, creeks, streams, and other low-lying and flood-prone locations. Creeks and streams may rise out of their banks. Additional details, thunderstorms with very heavy rainfall are likely this afternoon through tomorrow morning. Widespread 1 to 2 inches of rainfall is likely, with isolated higher amounts possible. You should monitor later forecasts and be alert for possible flood warnings. Those living in areas prone to flooding should be prepared to take action should flooding develop. Repeating, a flood watch remains in effect from 1 p.m. until 7 a.m. Friday, and now includes the following counties, in Kansas, Jackson, Pottawatomie, and Riley. Flood watch remains in effect through Friday morning. Flooding caused by excessive rainfall continues to be possible. Where, portions of central, east central, north central, and northeast Kansas, including the following counties, in central Kansas, Dickinson. In east central Kansas, Anderson, Coffee, Douglas, Franklin, Geary, Lyon, Morris, Osage, Shawnee, and Wabonsee. In north central Kansas, Ottawa. In northeast Kansas, Jefferson. When, through Friday morning. Impacts, excessive runoff may result in flooding of rivers, creeks, streams, and other low-lying and flood-prone locations. Creeks and streams may rise out of their banks. Additional details, thunderstorms with very heavy rainfall are likely this afternoon through tomorrow morning. Widespread 1 to 2 inches of rainfall is likely, with isolated higher amounts possible. You should monitor later forecasts and be alert for possible flood warnings. Those living in areas prone to flooding should be prepared to take action should flooding develop. Repeating, a flood watch remains in effect from 1 p.m. until 7 a.m. Friday for the following counties, in Kansas, Douglas, Geary, Jefferson, Morris, Osage, Shawnee, and Wabonsee. Now here is your National Weather Service forecast. Flood watch remains in effect through Friday morning. This afternoon, showers and thunderstorms likely. Some thunderstorms may produce heavy rainfall. Near steady temperature in the upper 70s. East winds 5 to 10 miles per hour. Chance of rain 70%. Tonight, showers and thunderstorms likely in the evening, then showers with a chance of thunderstorms after midnight.
Some thunderstorms may produce heavy rainfall in the evening. Some thunderstorms may produce heavy rainfall after midnight. Humid with lows in the middle 60s. East winds 5 to 10 miles per hour. Chance of rain 80%. Friday, mostly cloudy with a slight chance of showers in the morning, then partly sunny in the afternoon. Humid with highs around 80. Northeast winds around 5 miles per hour. Friday night, mostly cloudy. A slight chance of showers and thunderstorms after midnight. Humid with lows in the middle 60s. East winds around 5 miles per hour. Saturday, mostly cloudy with a slight chance of showers and thunderstorms in the morning, then mostly sunny in the afternoon. Humid with highs in the upper 80s. Southeast winds 10 to 15 miles per hour with gusts up to 25 miles per hour. Saturday night through Sunday night, mostly clear. Lows in the upper 70s. Highs in the lower 90s. Heat index values up to 110. Monday and Monday night, partly cloudy. Highs in the middle 90s. Lows in the upper 70s. Heat index values up to 110. Tuesday, sunny, hot with highs in the middle 90s. Tuesday night, mostly clear in the evening, then becoming partly cloudy. Lows in the middle 70s. Wednesday, sunny, hot with highs in the middle 90s. This hazardous weather outlook is for portions of central Kansas, east central Kansas, north central Kansas, and northeast Kansas. For this afternoon and tonight, thunderstorm chances will increase this afternoon into tonight. A few strong to severe thunderstorms are possible. The primary hazards will be damaging wind gusts and heavy rainfall. A flood watch is in effect for areas along and south of a line from Concordia to Houlton through Friday morning. For Friday through Wednesday, heat and humidity will increase Sunday through Tuesday. High temperatures will reach the middle 90s each afternoon, with heat indices in the 102 to 110 degree range. Spotters are encouraged to report rainfall amounts over 1 inch to the National Weather Service in Topeka. This is NOAA Weather Radio Station WXK91, in Topeka. Here are the 4 p.m. conditions for the local area. At Topeka, light rain was falling. The temperature was 73 degrees, the dew point 71, and the relative humidity was 93%. The wind was north at 6 miles an hour. The pressure was 29.92 inches and falling. At Manhattan, heavy rain and fog were reported. The temperature was 73 degrees, the dew point 71, and the relative humidity was 93%. The wind was northeast at 5 miles an hour. Around the region, a thunderstorm was reported, with a temperature of 73 at Lawrence, and 70 at Kansas City. Rain was falling, with a temperature of 72 at Emporia, and 70 at Omaha. At Springfield, thunder was reported, with a temperature of 75. At Wichita, it was partly sunny, with a temperature of 75. It was cloudy, with a temperature of 70 at Concordia, and 71 at Beatrice. Once again, at Manhattan, it was 73 degrees with heavy rain and fog. Once again, at Topeka, it was 73 degrees with light rain. Flood watch in effect through Friday morning. Flooding caused by excessive rainfall continues to be possible. Where, portions of north-central and northeast Kansas, including the following counties, in north-central Kansas, Clay and Cloud. In northeast Kansas, Jackson, Pottawatomie and Riley. When, through Friday morning. Impacts, excessive runoff may result in flooding of rivers, creeks, streams, and other low-lying and flood-prone locations. Creeks and streams may rise out of their banks. Additional details, thunderstorms with very heavy rainfall are likely this afternoon through tomorrow morning. 1 inch of rainfall is likely, with isolated higher amounts possible. You should monitor later forecasts and be alert for possible flood warnings. Those living in areas prone to flooding should be prepared to take action should flooding develop.
repeating, a flood watch remains in effect from 1 p.m. until 7 a.m. Friday, and now includes the following counties, in Kansas, Jackson, Potawatomi, and Riley. Flood watch remains in effect through Friday morning. For effect from 1 p.m. until 7 a.m. Friday, and now includes the following counties, in Kansas, Jackson, Potawatomi, and Riley. Flood watch remains in effect through Friday morning. Flooding caused by excessive rainfall continues to be possible. Where, portions of central, east central, north central, and northeast Kansas, including the following counties, in central Kansas, Dickinson. In east central Kansas, Anderson, Coffee, Douglas, Franklin, Geary, Lyon, Morris, Osage, Shawnee, and Wabansee. In north central Kansas, Ottawa. In northeast Kansas, Jefferson. When, through Friday morning. Impacts, excessive runoff may result in flooding of rivers, creeks, streams, and other low-lying and flood-prone locations. Creeks and streams may rise out of their banks. Additional details, thunderstorms with very heavy rainfall are likely this afternoon through tomorrow morning. Widespread 1 to 2 inches of rainfall is likely, with isolated higher amounts possible. You should monitor later forecasts and be alert for possible flood warnings. Those living in areas prone to flooding should be prepared to take action should flooding develop. Repeating, a flood watch remains in effect from 1 p.m. until 7 a.m. Friday for the following counties, in Kansas, Douglas, Geary, Jefferson, Morris, Osage, Shawnee, and Wabansee. Now here is your National Weather Service forecast. Flood watch remains in effect through Friday morning. This afternoon, showers and thunderstorms likely. Some thunderstorms may produce heavy rainfall. Near steady temperature in the upper 70s. East winds 5 to 10 miles per hour. Chance of rain 70%. Tonight, showers and thunderstorms likely in the evening, then showers with a chance of thunderstorms after midnight. Some thunderstorms may produce heavy rainfall in the evening. Some thunderstorms may produce heavy rainfall after midnight. Humid with lows in the middle 60s. East winds 5 to 10 miles per hour. Chance of rain 80%. Friday, mostly cloudy with a slight chance of showers in the morning, then partly sunny in the afternoon. Humid with highs around 80. Northeast winds around 5 miles per hour. Friday night, mostly cloudy. A slight chance of showers and thunderstorms after midnight. Humid with lows in the middle 60s. East winds around 5 miles per hour. Saturday, mostly cloudy with a slight chance of showers and thunderstorms in the morning, then mostly sunny in the afternoon. Humid with highs in the upper 80s. Southeast winds 10 to 15 miles per hour with gusts up to 25 miles per hour. Saturday night through Sunday night, mostly clear. Lows in the upper 70s. Highs in the lower 90s. Heat index values up to 110. Monday and Monday night, partly cloudy. Highs in the middle 90s. Lows in the upper 70s. Heat index values up to 110. Tuesday, sunny, hot with highs in the middle 90s. Tuesday night, mostly clear in the evening, then becoming partly cloudy. Lows in the middle 70s. Wednesday, sunny, hot with highs in the middle 90s. This hazardous weather outlook is for portions of central Kansas, east central Kansas, north central Kansas, and northeast Kansas. For this afternoon and tonight, thunderstorm chances will increase this afternoon into tonight. A few strong to severe thunderstorms are possible. The primary hazards will be damaging wind gusts and heavy rainfall. A flood watch is in effect for areas along and south of a line from Concordia to Holton through Friday morning. For Friday through Wednesday, heat and humidity will increase Sunday through Tuesday. High temperatures will reach the middle 90s each afternoon, with heat indices in the 102 to 110 degree range.
Spotters are encouraged to report rainfall amounts over 1 inch to the National Weather Service in Topeka. The Topeka, Kansas climate summary for this evening, as of 4 p.m., June 25th, 2026.

Today's high temperature was 80 degrees. The normal high is 88. The record high is 106 degrees, which was set in 1911. Today's low temperature was 70 degrees. The normal low is 68. The record low is 50 degrees, which was last set in 1974. 0.27 inches of precipitation fell today, which brings the monthly total to 6.09 inches. The total precipitation for the year now stands at 22.42 inches. Today the maximum wind observed was 13 miles an hour from the north. The highest wind gust observed was 16 miles per hour from the north. Sunset tonight is at 8:52 p.m. Sunrise tomorrow is at 5:58 a.m. This is NOAA Weather Radio WXK 91 in Topeka. The current time is 4:38 p.m. Central Daylight Time. The Manhattan, Kansas climate summary for this evening, as of 4 p.m., June 25, 2026. Today's high temperature was 73 degrees. This high was 16 degrees below the normal high of 89. Today's low temperature was 67 degrees. This low was 1 degree above the normal low of 66. 0.31 inches of precipitation fell today, which brings the monthly total to 9.09 inches. The total precipitation for the year now stands at 17.39 inches. Today the maximum wind observed was 20 miles an hour from the southwest. The highest wind gust observed was 28 miles per hour from the southwest. Sunset tonight is at 8:57 p.m. Sunrise tomorrow is at 6:02 a.m. This is NOAA Weather Radio Station WXK 91 in Topeka. Here are the 4 p.m. conditions for the local area. At Topeka, light rain was falling. The temperature was 73 degrees, the dew point 71, and the relative humidity was 93%. The wind was north at 6 miles an hour. The pressure was 29.92 inches and falling. At Manhattan, heavy rain and fog were reported. The temperature was 73 degrees, the dew point 71, and the relative humidity was 93%. The wind was northeast at 5 miles an hour. Around the region, a thunderstorm was reported, with a temperature of 73 at Lawrence and 70 at Kansas City. Rain was falling, with a temperature of 72 at Emporia and 70 at Omaha. At Springfield, thunder was reported, with a temperature of 75. At Wichita, it was partly sunny, with a temperature of 75. It was cloudy, with a temperature of 70 at Concordia and 71 at Beatrice. Once again, at Manhattan, it was 73 degrees with heavy rain and fog. Once again, at Topeka, it was 73 degrees with light rain. Flood watch in effect through Friday morning. Flooding caused by excessive rainfall continues to be possible. Where, portions of north-central and northeast Kansas, including the following counties, in north-central Kansas, Clay and Cloud. In northeast Kansas, Jackson, Pottawatomie, and Riley. When, through Friday morning. Impacts, excessive runoff may result in flooding of rivers, creeks, streams, and other low-lying and flood-prone locations. Creeks and streams may rise out of their banks. Additional details, thunderstorms with very heavy rainfall are likely this afternoon through tomorrow morning. Widespread 1 to 2 inches of rainfall is likely, with isolated higher amounts possible. You should monitor later forecasts and be alert for possible flood warnings. Those living in areas prone to flooding should be prepared to take action should flooding develop. Repeating, a flood watch remains in effect from 1 p.m. until 7 a.m. Friday, and now includes the following counties, in Kansas, Jackson, Pottawatomie, and Riley. Flood watch remains in effect through Friday morning. Flooding caused by excessive rainfall continues to be possible. Where, portions of central, east central, north central, and northeast Kansas, including the following counties, in central Kansas, Dickinson. In east central Kansas, Anderson, Coffee, Douglas, Franklin.

Geary, Lyon, Morris, Osage, Shawnee, and Wabansee. In north central Kansas, Ottawa. In northeast Kansas, Jefferson. When, through Friday morning. Impacts, excessive runoff may result in flooding of rivers, creeks, streams, and other low-lying and flood-prone locations. Creeks and streams may rise out of their banks. Additional details, thunderstorms with very heavy rainfall are likely this afternoon through tomorrow morning. Widespread 1 to 2 inches of rainfall is likely, with isolated higher amounts possible. You should monitor later forecasts and be alert for possible flood warnings. Those living in areas prone to flooding should be prepared to take action should flooding develop. Repeating, a flood watch remains in effect from 1 p.m. until 7 a.m. Friday for the following counties, in Kansas, Douglas, Geary, Jefferson, Morris, Osage, Shawnee, and Wabansee. Now here is your National Weather Service forecast. Flood watch remains in effect through Friday morning. This afternoon, showers and thunderstorms likely. Some thunderstorms may produce heavy rainfall. Near steady temperature in the upper 70s. East winds 5 to 10 miles per hour. Chance of rain 70%. Tonight, showers and thunderstorms likely in the evening, then showers with a chance of thunderstorms after midnight. Some thunderstorms may produce heavy rainfall in the evening. Some thunderstorms may produce heavy rainfall after midnight. Humid with lows in the middle 60s. East winds 5 to 10 miles per hour. Chance of rain 80%. Friday, mostly cloudy with a slight chance of showers in the morning, then partly sunny in the afternoon. Humid with highs around 80. Northeast winds around 5 miles per hour. Friday night, mostly cloudy. A slight chance of showers and thunderstorms after midnight. Humid with lows in the middle 60s. East winds around 5 miles per hour. Saturday, mostly cloudy with a slight chance of showers and thunderstorms in the morning, then mostly sunny in the afternoon. Humid with highs in the upper 80s. Southeast winds 10 to 15 miles per hour with gusts up to 25 miles per hour. Saturday night through Sunday night, mostly clear. Lows in the upper 70s. Highs in the lower 90s. Heat index values up to 110. Monday and Monday night, partly cloudy. Highs in the middle 90s. Lows in the upper 70s. Heat index values up to 110. Tuesday, sunny, hot with highs in the middle 90s. Tuesday night, mostly clear in the evening, then becoming partly cloudy. Lows in the middle 70s. Wednesday, sunny, hot with highs in the middle 90s. This hazardous weather outlook is for portions of central Kansas, east central Kansas, north central Kansas, and northeast Kansas. For this afternoon and tonight, thunderstorm chances will increase this afternoon into tonight. A few strong to severe thunderstorms are possible. The primary hazards will be damaging wind gusts and heavy rainfall. A flood watch is in effect for areas along and south of a line from Concordia to Houlton through Friday morning. For Friday through Wednesday, heat and humidity will increase Sunday through Tuesday. High temperatures will reach the middle 90s each afternoon, with heat indices in the 102 to 110 degree range. Spotters are encouraged to report rainfall amounts over 1 inch to the National Weather Service in Topeka. The Topeka, Kansas climate summary for this evening, as of 4 p.m., June 25, 2026. Today's high temperature was 80 degrees. The normal high is 88. The record high is 106 degrees, which was set in 1911. Today's low temperature was 70 degrees. The normal low is 68. The record low is 50 degrees, which was last set in 1974. 0.27 inches of precipitation fell today, which brings the monthly total to 6.09 inches. The total precipitation for the year now stands at 22.42 inches. Today the maximum wind observed was 13 miles an hour from the north.

The highest wind gust observed was 16 miles per hour from the north. Sunset tonight is at 8:52 p.m. Sunrise tomorrow is at 5:58 a.m. The Manhattan, Kansas climate summary for this evening, as of 4 p.m., June 25, 2026. Today's high temperature was 73 degrees. This high was 16 degrees below the normal high of 89. Today's low temperature was 67 degrees. This low was 1 degree above the normal low of 66. 0.31 inches of precipitation fell today, which brings the monthly total to 9.09 inches. The total precipitation for the year now stands at 17.39 inches. Today the maximum wind observed was 20 miles an hour from the southwest. The highest wind gust observed was 28 miles per hour from the southwest. Sunset tonight is at 8:57 p.m. Sunrise tomorrow is at 6:02 a.m. This is NOAA Weather Radio Station WXK91 in Topeka. Here are the 4 p.m. conditions for the local area. At Topeka, light rain was falling. The temperature was 73 degrees, the dew point 71, and the relative humidity was 93%. The wind was north at 6 miles an hour. The pressure was 29.92 inches and falling. At Manhattan, heavy rain and fog were reported. The temperature was 73 degrees, the dew point 71, and the relative humidity was 93%. The wind was northeast at 5 miles an hour. Around the region, a thunderstorm was reported, with a temperature of 73 at Lawrence and 70 at Kansas City. Rain was falling, with a temperature of 72 at Emporia and 70 at Omaha. At Springfield, thunder was reported, with a temperature of 75. At Wichita, it was partly sunny, with a temperature of 75. It was cloudy, with a temperature of 70 at Concordia and 71 at Beatrice. Once again, at Manhattan, it was 73 degrees with heavy rain and fog. Once again, at Topeka, it was 73 degrees with light rain. Flood watch in effect through Friday morning. Flooding caused by excessive rainfall continues to be possible. Where, portions of north-central and northeast Kansas, including the following counties, in north-central Kansas, Clay and Cloud. In northeast Kansas, Jackson, Pottawatomie, and Riley. When, through Friday morning. Impacts, excessive runoff may result in flooding of rivers, creeks, streams, and other low-lying and flood-prone locations. Creeks and streams may rise out of their banks. Additional details, thunderstorms with very heavy rainfall are likely this afternoon through tomorrow morning. Widespread 1 to 2 inches of rainfall is likely, with isolated higher amounts possible. You should monitor later forecasts and be alert for possible flood warnings. Those living in areas prone to flooding should be prepared to take action should flooding develop. Repeating, a flood watch remains in effect from 1 p.m. until 7 a.m. Friday, and now includes the following counties, in Kansas, Jackson, Pottawatomie, and Riley. Flood watch remains in effect through Friday morning. Flooding caused by excessive rainfall continues to be possible. Where, portions of central, east central, north central, and northeast Kansas, including the following counties, in central Kansas, Dickinson. In east central Kansas, Anderson, Coffee, Douglas, Franklin, Geary, Lyon, Morris, Osage, Shawnee, and Wabansee. In north central Kansas, Ottawa. In northeast Kansas, Jefferson. When, through Friday morning. Impacts, excessive runoff may result in flooding of rivers, creeks, streams, and other low-lying and flood-prone locations. Creeks and streams may rise out of their banks. Additional details, thunderstorms with very heavy rainfall are likely this afternoon through tomorrow morning. Widespread 1 to 2 inches of rainfall is likely, with isolated higher amounts possible. You should monitor later forecasts and be alert for possible flood warnings. Those living in areas prone to flooding should be prepared to take action should flooding develop.

fall after midnight. Humid with lows in the middle 60s. East winds 5 to 10 miles per hour. Chance of rain 80%. Friday, mostly cloudy with a slight chance of showers in the morning, then partly sunny in the afternoon. Humid with highs around 80. Northeast winds around 5 miles per hour. Friday night, mostly cloudy. A slight chance of showers and thunderstorms after midnight. Humid with lows in the middle 60s. East winds around 5 miles per hour. Saturday, mostly cloudy with a slight chance of showers and thunderstorms in the morning, then mostly sunny in the afternoon. Humid with highs in the upper 80s. Southeast winds 10 to 15 miles per hour with gusts up to 25 miles per hour. Saturday night through Sunday night, mostly clear. Lows in the upper 70s. Highs in the lower 90s. Heat index values up to 110. Monday and Monday night, partly cloudy. Highs in the middle 90s. Lows in the upper 70s. Heat index values up to 110. Tuesday, sunny, hot with highs in the middle 90s. Tuesday night, mostly clear in the evening, then becoming partly cloudy. Lows in the middle 70s. Wednesday, sunny, hot with highs in the middle 90s. This hazardous weather outlook is for portions of central Kansas, east central Kansas, north central Kansas, and northeast Kansas. For this afternoon and tonight, thunderstorm chances will increase this afternoon into tonight. A few strong to severe thunderstorms are possible. The primary hazards will be damaging wind gusts and heavy rainfall. A flood watch is in effect for areas along and south of a line from Concordia to Houlton through Friday morning. For Friday through Wednesday, heat and humidity will increase Sunday through Tuesday. High temperatures will reach the middle 90s each afternoon, with heat indices in the 102 to 110 degree range. Spotters are encouraged to report rainfall amounts over 1 inch to the National Weather Service in Topeka. The Topeka, Kansas climate summary for this evening, as of 4 p.m., June 25, 2026. Today's high temperature was 80 degrees. The normal high is 88. The record high is 106 degrees, which was set in 1911. Today's low temperature was 70 degrees. The normal low is 68. The record low is 50 degrees, which was last set in 1974. 0.27 inches of precipitation fell today, which brings the monthly total to 6.09 inches. The total precipitation for the year now stands at 22.42 inches. Today the maximum wind observed was 13 miles an hour from the north. The highest wind gust observed was 16 miles per hour from the north. Sunset tonight is at 8:52 p.m. Sunrise tomorrow is at 5:58 a.m. The Manhattan, Kansas climate summary for this evening, as of 4 p.m., June 25, 2026. Today's high temperature was 73 degrees. This high was 16 degrees below the normal high of 89. Today's low temperature was 67 degrees. This low was 1 degree above the normal low of 66. 0.31 inches of precipitation fell today, which brings the monthly total to 9.09 inches. The total precipitation for the year now stands at 17.39 inches. Today the maximum wind observed was 20 miles an hour from the southwest. The highest wind gust observed was 28 miles per hour from the southwest. Sunset tonight is at 8:57 p.m. Sunrise tomorrow is at 6:02 a.m. This is NOAA Weather Radio Station WXK91 in Topeka. Here are the 4 p.m. conditions for the local area. At Topeka, light rain was falling. The temperature was 73 degrees, the dew point 71, and the relative humidity was 93%. The wind was north at 6 miles an hour. The pressure was 29.92 inches and falling. At Manhattan, heavy rain and fog were reported. The temperature was 73 degrees, the dew point 71, and the relative humidity

He was 93%. The wind was northeast at 5 miles an hour. Around the region, a thunderstorm was reported, with a temperature of 73 at Lawrence and 70 at Kansas City. Rain was falling, with a temperature of 72 at Emporia and 70 at Omaha. At Springfield, thunder was reported, with a temperature of 75. At Wichita, it was partly sunny, with a temperature of 75. It was cloudy, with a temperature of 70 at Concordia and 71 at Beatrice. Once again, at Manhattan, it was 73 degrees with heavy rain and fog. Once again, at Topeka, it was 73 degrees with light rain. Flood watch in effect through Friday morning. Flooding caused by excessive rainfall continues to be possible. Where, portions of north-central and northeast Kansas, including the following counties, in north-central Kansas, Clay and Cloud. In northeast Kansas, Jackson, Pottawatomie, and Riley. When, through Friday morning. Impacts, excessive runoff may result in flooding of rivers, creeks, streams, and other low-lying and flood-prone locations. Creeks and streams may rise out of their banks. Additional details, thunderstorms with very heavy rainfall are likely this afternoon through tomorrow morning. Widespread 1 to 2 inches of rainfall is likely, with isolated higher amounts possible. You should monitor later forecasts and be alert for possible flood warnings. Those living in areas prone to flooding should be prepared to take action should flooding develop. Repeating, a flood watch remains in effect from 1 p.m. until 7 a.m. Friday, and now includes the following counties, in Kansas, Jackson, Pottawatomie, and Riley. Flood watch remains in effect through Friday morning. Flooding caused by excessive rainfall continues to be possible. Where, portions of central, east central, north central, and northeast Kansas, including the following counties, in central Kansas, Dickinson. In east central Kansas, Anderson, Coffee, Douglas, Franklin, Geary, Lyon, Morris, Osage, Shawnee, and Wabansee. In north-central Kansas, Ottawa. In northeast Kansas, Jefferson. When, through Friday morning. Impacts, excessive runoff may result in flooding of rivers, creeks, streams, and other low-lying and flood-prone locations. Creeks and streams may rise out of their banks. Additional details, thunderstorms with very heavy rainfall are likely this afternoon through tomorrow morning. Widespread 1 to 2 inches of rainfall is likely, with isolated higher amounts possible. You should monitor later forecasts and be alert for possible flood warnings. Those living in areas prone to flooding should be prepared to take action should flooding develop. Repeating, a flood watch remains in effect from 1 p.m. until 7 a.m. Friday for the following counties, in Kansas, Douglas, Geary, Jefferson, Morris, Osage, Shawnee, and Wabansee. Now here is your National Weather Service forecast. Flood watch remains in effect through Friday morning. This afternoon, showers and thunderstorms likely. Some thunderstorms may produce heavy rainfall. Near steady temperature in the upper 70s. East winds 5 to 10 miles per hour. Chance of rain 70%. Tonight, showers and thunderstorms likely in the evening, then showers with a chance of thunderstorms after midnight. Some thunderstorms may produce heavy rainfall in the evening. Some thunderstorms may produce heavy rainfall after midnight. Humid with lows in the middle 60s. East winds 5 to 10 miles per hour. Chance of rain 80%. Friday, mostly cloudy with a slight chance of showers in the morning, then partly sunny in the afternoon. Humid with highs around 80. Northeast winds around 5 miles per hour. Friday night, mostly cloudy. A slight chance of showers and thunderstorms after midnight. Humid with lows in the middle 60s. East winds around 5 miles per hour. Saturday, mostly cloudy with a slight chance of showers and thunderstorms in the morning, then mostly sunny in the afternoon. Humid with highs in the upper 80s.
southeast winds 10 to 15 miles per hour with gusts up to 25 miles per hour. Saturday night through Sunday night, mostly clear. Lows in the upper 70s. Highs in the lower 90s. Heat index values up to 110. Monday and Monday night, partly cloudy. Highs in the middle 90s. Lows in the upper 70s. Heat index values up to 110. Tuesday, sunny, hot with highs in the middle 90s. Tuesday night, mostly clear in the evening, then becoming partly cloudy. Lows in the middle 70s. Wednesday, sunny, hot with highs in the middle 90s. This hazardous weather outlook is for portions of central Kansas, east central Kansas, north central Kansas, and northeast Kansas. For this afternoon and tonight, thunderstorm chances will increase this afternoon into tonight. A few strong to severe thunderstorms are possible. The primary hazards will be damaging wind gusts and heavy rainfall. A flood watch is in effect for areas along and south of a line from Concordia to Holton through Friday morning. For Friday through Wednesday, heat and humidity will increase Sunday through Tuesday. High temperatures will reach the middle 90s each afternoon, with heat indices in the 102 to 110 degree range. Spotters are encouraged to report rainfall amounts over 1 inch to the National Weather Service in Topeka. The Topeka, Kansas climate summary for this evening, as of 4 p.m., June 25, 2026. Today's high temperature was 80 degrees. The normal high is 88. The record high is 106 degrees, which was set in 1911. Today's low temperature was 70 degrees. The normal low is 68. The record low is 50 degrees, which was last set in 1974. 0.27 inches of precipitation fell today, which brings the monthly total to 6.09 inches. The total precipitation for the year now stands at 22.42 inches. Today the maximum wind observed was 13 miles an hour from the north. The highest wind gust observed was 16 miles per hour from the north. Sunset tonight is at 8:52 p.m. Sunrise tomorrow is at 5:58 a.m. The Manhattan, Kansas climate summary for this evening, as of 4 p.m., June 25, 2026. Today's high temperature was 73 degrees. This high was 16 degrees below the normal high of 89. Today's low temperature was 67 degrees. This low was 1 degree above the normal low of 66. 0.31 inches of precipitation fell today, which brings the monthly total to 9.09 inches. The total precipitation for the year now stands at 17.39 inches. Today the maximum wind observed was 20 miles an hour from the southwest. The highest wind gust observed was 28 miles per hour from the southwest. Sunset tonight is at 8:57 p.m. Sunrise tomorrow is at 6:02 a.m. This is NOAA Weather Radio Station WXK91 in Topeka. Flood watch in effect through Friday morning. Flooding caused by excessive rainfall continues to be possible. Where, portions of north central and northeast Kansas, including the following counties, in north central Kansas, Clay and Cloud. In northeast Kansas, Jackson, Pottawatomie and Riley. When, through Friday morning. Impacts, excessive runoff may result in flooding of rivers, creeks, streams, and other low-lying and flood-prone locations. Creeks and streams may rise out of their banks. Additional details, thunderstorms with very heavy rainfall are likely this afternoon through tomorrow morning. Widespread 1 to 2 inches of rainfall is likely, with isolated higher amounts possible. You should monitor later forecasts and be alert for possible flood warnings. Those living in areas prone to flooding should be prepared to take action should flooding develop. Repeating, a flood watch remains in effect from 1 p.m. until 7 a.m. Friday, and now includes the following counties, in Kansas, Jackson, Pottawatomie and Riley. The current time is 5:08 p.m. Central Daylight Time.
flood watch remains in effect through Friday morning.

flooding caused by excessive rainfall continues to be possible. Where portions of central, east central, north central, and northeast Kansas, including the following counties, in central Kansas, Dickinson. In east central Kansas, Anderson, Coffee, Douglas, Franklin, Geary, Lyon, Morris, Osage, Shawnee and Wabansee. In north central Kansas, Ottawa. In northeast Kansas, Jefferson. When, through Friday morning. Impacts, excessive runoff may result in flooding of rivers, creeks, streams, and other low-lying and flood-prone locations. Creeks and streams may rise out of their banks. Additional details, thunderstorms with very heavy rainfall are likely this afternoon through tomorrow morning. Widespread 1 to 2 inches of rainfall is likely, with isolated higher amounts possible. You should monitor later forecasts and be alert for possible flood warnings. Those living in areas prone to flooding should be prepared to take action should flooding develop. Repeating, a flood watch remains in effect from 1 p.m. until 7 a.m. Friday for the following counties, in Kansas, Douglas, Geary, Jefferson, Morris, Osage, Shawnee and Wabansee. Now here is your National Weather Service forecast. Flood watch remains in effect through Friday morning. This afternoon, showers and thunderstorms likely. Some thunderstorms may produce heavy rainfall. Near steady temperature in the upper 70s. East winds 5 to 10 miles per hour. Chance of rain 70%. Tonight, showers and thunderstorms likely in the evening, then showers with a chance of thunderstorms after midnight. Some thunderstorms may produce heavy rainfall in the evening. Some thunderstorms may produce heavy rainfall after midnight. Humid with lows in the middle 60s. East winds 5 to 10 miles per hour. Chance of rain 80%. Friday, mostly cloudy with a slight chance of showers in the morning, then partly sunny in the afternoon. Humid with highs around 80. Northeast winds around 5 miles per hour. Friday night, mostly cloudy. A slight chance of showers and thunderstorms after midnight. Humid with lows in the middle 60s. East winds around 5 miles per hour. Saturday, mostly cloudy with a slight chance of showers and thunderstorms in the morning, then mostly sunny in the afternoon. Humid with highs in the upper 80s. Southeast winds 10 to 15 miles per hour with gusts up to 25 miles per hour. Saturday night through Sunday night, mostly clear. Lows in the upper 70s. Highs in the lower 90s. Heat index values up to 110. Monday and Monday night, partly cloudy. Highs in the middle 90s. Lows in the upper 70s. Heat index values up to 110. Tuesday, sunny, hot with highs in the middle 90s. Tuesday night, mostly clear in the evening, then becoming partly cloudy. Lows in the middle 70s. Wednesday, sunny, hot with highs in the middle 90s. This hazardous weather outlook is for portions of central Kansas, east central Kansas, north central Kansas, and northeast Kansas. For this afternoon and tonight, thunderstorm chances will increase this afternoon into tonight. A few strong to severe thunderstorms are possible. The primary hazards will be damaging wind gusts and heavy rainfall. A flood watch is in effect for areas along and south of a line from Concordia to Holton through Friday morning. For Friday through Wednesday, heat and humidity will increase Sunday through Tuesday. High temperatures will reach the middle 90s each afternoon, with heat indices in the 102 to 110 degree range. Spotters are encouraged to report rainfall amounts over 1 inch to the National Weather Service in Topeka. The Topeka, Kansas climate summary for this evening, as of 4 p.m., June 25, 2026. Today's high temperature was 80 degrees. The normal high is 88. The record high is 106 degrees, which was set in 1911. Today's low temperature was 70 degrees. The normal low is 68.
The record low is 50 degrees, which was last set in 1974. 0.27 inches of precipitation fell today, which brings the monthly total to 6.09 inches. The total precipitation for the year now stands at 22.42 inches. Today the maximum wind observed was 13 miles an hour from the north. The highest wind gust observed was 16 miles per hour from the north. Sunset tonight is at 8:52 p.m. Sunrise tomorrow is at 5:58 a.m. The Manhattan, Kansas climate summary for this evening, as of 4 p.m., June 25, 2026. Today's high temperature was 73 degrees. This high was 16 degrees below the normal high of 89. Today's low temperature was 67 degrees. This low was 1 degree above the normal low of 66. 0.31 inches of precipitation fell today, which brings the monthly total to 9.09 inches. The total precipitation for the year now stands at 17.39 inches. Today the maximum wind observed was 20 miles an hour from the southwest. The highest wind gust observed was 28 miles per hour from the southwest. Sunset tonight is at 8:57 p.m. Sunrise tomorrow is at 6:02 a.m. This is NOAA Weather Radio Station WXK91 in Topeka. Here are the 5 p.m. conditions for the local area. At Topeka, light rain was falling. The temperature was 72 degrees, the dew point 70, and the relative humidity was 93%. The wind was north at 5 miles an hour. The pressure was 29.94 inches and rising. At Manhattan, it was cloudy. The temperature was 75 degrees, the dew point 72, and the relative humidity was 90%. The wind was northeast at 5 miles an hour. Around the region, a thunderstorm was reported, with a temperature of 71 at Emporia and 72 at Springfield. Rain was falling, with a temperature of 72 at Lawrence and 71 at Kansas City. It was cloudy, with a temperature of 71 at Concordia, 71 at Beatrice, 71 at Omaha, and 74 at Wichita. Once again, at Manhattan, it was 75 degrees under cloudy skies. Once again, at Topeka, it was 72 degrees with light rain. Flood watch in effect through Friday morning. Flooding caused by excessive rainfall continues to be possible. Where, portions of north-central and northeast Kansas, including the following counties, in north-central Kansas, Clay and Cloud. In northeast Kansas, Jackson, Pottawatomie and Riley. When, through Friday morning. Impacts, excessive runoff may result in flooding of rivers, creeks, streams, and other low-lying and flood-prone locations. Creeks and streams may rise out of their banks. Additional details, thunderstorms with very heavy rainfall are likely this afternoon through tomorrow morning. Widespread 1 to 2 inches of rainfall is likely, with isolated higher amounts possible. You should monitor later forecasts and be alert for possible flood warnings. Those living in areas prone to flooding should be prepared to take action should flooding develop. Repeating, a flood watch remains in effect from 1 p.m. until 7 a.m. Friday, and now includes the following counties, in Kansas, Jackson, Pottawatomie and Riley. Flood watch remains in effect through Friday morning. Rainfall continues to be possible. Where, portions of central, east central, north central, and northeast Kansas, including the following counties, in central Kansas, Dickinson. In east central Kansas, Anderson, Coffee, Douglas, Franklin, Geary, Lyon, Morris, Osage, Shawnee and Wabansee. In north central Kansas, Ottawa. In northeast Kansas, Jefferson. When, through Friday morning. Impacts, excessive runoff may result in flooding of rivers, creeks, streams, and other low-lying and flood-prone locations. Creeks and streams may rise out of their banks. Additional details, thunderstorms with very heavy rainfall are likely this afternoon through tomorrow morning.
widespread 1 to 2 inches of rainfall is likely, with isolated higher amounts possible. You should monitor later forecasts and be alert for possible flood warnings. Those living in areas prone to flooding should be prepared to take action should flooding develop. Repeating, a flood watch remains in effect from 1 p.m. until 7 a.m. Friday for the following counties: in Kansas, Douglas, Geary, Jefferson, Morris, Osage, Shawnee, and Wabansee. Now here is your National Weather Service forecast. Flood watch remains in effect through Friday morning. This afternoon, showers and thunderstorms likely. Some thunderstorms may produce heavy rainfall. Near steady temperature in the upper 70s. East winds 5 to 10 miles per hour. Chance of rain 70%. Tonight, showers and thunderstorms likely in the evening, then showers with a chance of thunderstorms after midnight. Some thunderstorms may produce heavy rainfall in the evening. Some thunderstorms may produce heavy rainfall after midnight. Humid with lows in the middle 60s. East winds 5 to 10 miles per hour. Chance of rain 80%. Friday, mostly cloudy with a slight chance of showers in the morning, then partly sunny in the afternoon. Humid with highs around 80. Northeast winds around 5 miles per hour. Friday night, mostly cloudy. A slight chance of showers and thunderstorms after midnight. Humid with lows in the middle 60s. East winds around 5 miles per hour. Saturday, mostly cloudy with a slight chance of showers and thunderstorms in the morning, then mostly sunny in the afternoon. Humid with highs in the upper 80s. Southeast winds 10 to 15 miles per hour with gusts up to 25 miles per hour. Saturday night through Sunday night, mostly clear. Lows in the upper 70s. Highs in the lower 90s. Heat index values up to 110. Monday and Monday night, partly cloudy. Highs in the middle 90s. Lows in the upper 70s. Heat index values up to 110. Tuesday, sunny, hot with highs in the middle 90s. Tuesday night, mostly clear in the evening, then becoming partly cloudy. Lows in the middle 70s. Wednesday, sunny, hot with highs in the middle 90s. This hazardous weather outlook is for portions of central Kansas, east central Kansas, north central Kansas, and northeast Kansas. For this afternoon and tonight, thunderstorm chances will increase this afternoon into tonight. A few strong to severe thunderstorms are possible. The primary hazards will be damaging wind gusts and heavy rainfall. A flood watch is in effect for areas along and south of a line from Concordia to Houlton through Friday morning. For Friday through Wednesday, heat and humidity will increase Sunday through Tuesday. High temperatures will reach the middle 90s each afternoon, with heat indices in the 102 to 110 degree range. Spotters are encouraged to report rainfall amounts over 1 inch to the National Weather Service in Topeka. The Topeka, Kansas climate summary for this evening, as of 4 p.m., June 25, 2026. Today's high temperature was 80 degrees. The normal high is 88. The record high is 106 degrees, which was set in 1911. Today's low temperature was 70 degrees. The normal low is 68. The record low is 50 degrees, which was last set in 1974. 0.27 inches of precipitation fell today, which brings the monthly total to 6.09 inches. The total precipitation for the year now stands at 22.42 inches. Today the maximum wind observed was 13 miles an hour from the north. The highest wind gust observed was 16 miles per hour from the north. Sunset tonight is at 8:52 p.m. Sunrise tomorrow is at 5:58 a.m. The current time is 5:23 p.m. Central Daylight Time. The Manhattan, Kansas climate summary for this evening, as of 4 p.m., June 25, 2026. Today's high temperature was 73 degrees.
This high was 16 degrees below the normal high of 89. Today's low temperature was 67 degrees. This low was 1 degree above the normal low of 66.

0.31 inches of precipitation fell today, which brings the monthly total to 9.09 inches. The total precipitation for the year now stands at 17.39 inches. Today the maximum wind observed was 20 miles an hour from the southwest. The highest wind gust observed was 28 miles per hour from the southwest. Sunset tonight is at 8:57 p.m. Sunrise tomorrow is at 6:02 a.m. This is NOAA Weather Radio Station WXK91 in Topeka. Here are the 5 p.m. conditions for the local area. At Topeka, light rain was falling. The temperature was 72 degrees, the dew point 70, and the relative humidity was 93%. The wind was north at 5 miles an hour. The pressure was 29.94 inches and rising. At Manhattan, it was cloudy. The temperature was 75 degrees, the dew point 72, and the relative humidity was 90%. The wind was northeast at 5 miles an hour. Around the region, a thunderstorm was reported, with a temperature of 71 at Emporia and 72 at Springfield. Rain was falling, with a temperature of 72 at Lawrence and 71 at Kansas City. It was cloudy, with a temperature of 71 at Concordia, 71 at Beatrice, 71 at Omaha, and 74 at Wichita. Once again, at Manhattan, it was 75 degrees under cloudy skies. Once again, at Topeka, it was 72 degrees with light rain. Flood watch in effect through Friday morning. Flooding caused by excessive rainfall continues to be possible. Where, portions of north-central and northeast Kansas, including the following counties, in north-central Kansas, Clay and Cloud. In northeast Kansas, Jackson, Pottawatomie and Riley. When, through Friday morning. Impacts, excessive runoff may result in flooding of rivers, creeks, streams, and other low-lying and flood-prone locations. Creeks and streams may rise out of their banks. Additional details, thunderstorms with very heavy rainfall are likely this afternoon through tomorrow morning. Widespread 1 to 2 inches of rainfall is likely, with isolated higher amounts possible. You should monitor later forecasts and be alert for possible flood warnings. Those living in areas prone to flooding should be prepared to take action should flooding develop. Repeating, a flood watch remains in effect from 1 p.m. until 7 a.m. Friday, and now includes the following counties, in Kansas, Jackson, Pottawatomie and Riley. Flood watch remains in effect through Friday morning. Flooding caused by excessive rainfall continues to be possible. Where, portions of central, east central, north central, and northeast Kansas, including the following counties, in central Kansas, Dickinson. In east central Kansas, Anderson, Coffee, Douglas, Franklin, Geary, Lyon, Morris, Osage, Shawnee and Wabansee. In north central Kansas, Ottawa. In northeast Kansas, Jefferson. When, through Friday morning. Impacts, excessive runoff may result in flooding of rivers, creeks, streams, and other low-lying and flood-prone locations. Creeks and streams may rise out of their banks. Additional details, thunderstorms with very heavy rainfall are likely this afternoon through tomorrow morning. Widespread 1 to 2 inches of rainfall is likely, with isolated higher amounts possible. You should monitor later forecasts and be alert for possible flood warnings. Those living in areas prone to flooding should be prepared to take action should flooding develop. Repeating, a flood watch remains in effect from 1 p.m. until 7 a.m. Friday for the following counties, in Kansas, Douglas, Geary, Jefferson, Morris, Osage, Shawnee and Wabansee. Now here is your National Weather Service forecast. Flood watch remains in effect through Friday morning. This afternoon, showers and thunderstorms likely. Some thunderstorms may produce heavy rainfall. Near steady temperature in the upper 70s. East winds 5 to 10 miles per hour. Chance of rain 70%. Tonight, showers and thunderstorms likely in the evening, then showers with

a chance of thunderstorms after midnight. Some thunderstorms may produce heavy rainfall in the evening. Some thunderstorms may produce heavy rainfall after midnight. Humid with lows in the middle 60s. East winds 5 to 10 miles per hour. Chance of rain 80%. Friday, mostly cloudy with a slight chance of showers in the morning, then partly sunny in the afternoon. Humid with highs around 80. Northeast winds around 5 miles per hour. Friday night, mostly cloudy. A slight chance of showers and thunderstorms after midnight. Humid with lows in the middle 60s. East winds around 5 miles per hour. Saturday, mostly cloudy with a slight chance of showers and thunderstorms in the morning, then mostly sunny in the afternoon. Humid with highs in the upper 80s. Southeast winds 10 to 15 miles per hour with gusts up to 25 miles per hour. Saturday night through Sunday night, mostly clear. Lows in the upper 70s. Highs in the lower 90s. Heat index values up to 110. Monday and Monday night, partly cloudy. Highs in the middle 90s. Lows in the upper 70s. Heat index values up to 110. Tuesday, sunny, hot with highs in the middle 90s. Tuesday night, mostly clear in the evening, then becoming partly cloudy. Lows in the middle 70s. Wednesday, sunny, hot with highs in the middle 90s. This hazardous weather outlook is for portions of central Kansas, east central Kansas, north central Kansas, and northeast Kansas. For this afternoon and tonight, thunderstorm chances will increase this afternoon into tonight. A few strong to severe thunderstorms are possible. The primary hazards will be damaging wind gusts and heavy rainfall. A flood watch is in effect for areas along and south of a line from Concordia to Holton through Friday morning. For Friday through Wednesday, heat and humidity will increase Sunday through Tuesday. High temperatures will reach the middle 90s each afternoon, with heat indices in the 102 to 110 degree range. Spotters are encouraged to report rainfall amounts over 1 inch to the National Weather Service in Topeka. The Topeka, Kansas climate summary for this evening, as of 4 p.m., June 25, 2026. Today's high temperature was 80 degrees. The normal high is 88. The record high is 106 degrees, which was set in 1911. Today's low temperature was 70 degrees. The normal low is 68. The record low is 50 degrees, which was last set in 1974. 0.27 inches of precipitation fell today, which brings the monthly total to 6.09 inches. The total precipitation for the year now stands at 22.42 inches. Today the maximum wind observed was 13 miles an hour from the north. The highest wind gust observed was 16 miles per hour from the north. Sunset tonight is at 8:52 p.m. Sunrise tomorrow is at 5:58 a.m. The Manhattan, Kansas climate summary for this evening, as of 4 p.m., June 25, 2026. Today's high temperature was 73 degrees. This high was 16 degrees below the normal high of 89. Today's low temperature was 67 degrees. This low was 1 degree above the normal low of 66. 0.31 inches of precipitation fell today, which brings the monthly total to 9.09 inches. The total precipitation for the year now stands at 17.39 inches. Today the maximum wind observed was 20 miles. The total precipitation for the year now stands at 17.39 inches. Today the maximum wind observed was 20 miles an hour from the southwest. The highest wind gust observed was 28 miles per hour from the southwest. Sunset tonight is at 8:57 p.m. Sunrise tomorrow is at 6:02 a.m. This is NOAA Weather Radio Station WXK91 in Topeka. Here are the 5 p.m. conditions for the local area. At Topeka, light rain was falling. The temperature was 72 degrees, the dew point 70.

and the relative humidity was 93%. The wind was north at 5 miles an hour. The pressure was 29.94 inches and rising. At Manhattan, it was cloudy. The temperature was 75 degrees, the dew point 72, and the relative humidity was 90%. The wind was northeast at 5 miles an hour. Around the region, a thunderstorm was reported, with a temperature of 71 at Emporia and 72 at Springfield. Rain was falling, with a temperature of 72 at Lawrence and 71 at Kansas City. It was cloudy, with a temperature of 71 at Concordia, 71 at Beatrice, 71 at Omaha, and 74 at Wichita. Once again, at Manhattan, it was 75 degrees under cloudy skies. Once again, at Topeka, it was 72 degrees with light rain. Flood watch in effect through Friday morning. Flooding caused by excessive rainfall continues to be possible. Where, portions of north-central and northeast Kansas, including the following counties, in north-central Kansas, Clay and Cloud. In northeast Kansas, Jackson, Pottawatomie and Riley. When, through Friday morning. Impacts, excessive runoff may result in flooding of rivers, creeks, streams, and other low-lying and flood-prone locations. Creeks and streams may rise out of their banks. Additional details, thunderstorms with very heavy rainfall are likely this afternoon through tomorrow morning. Widespread 1 to 2 inches of rainfall is likely, with isolated higher amounts possible. You should monitor later forecasts and be alert for possible flood warnings. Those living in areas prone to flooding should be prepared to take action should flooding develop. Repeating, a flood watch remains in effect from 1 p.m. until 7 a.m. Friday, and now includes the following counties, in Kansas, Jackson, Pottawatomie and Riley. Flood watch remains in effect through Friday morning. Flooding caused by excessive rainfall continues to be possible. Where, portions of central, east central, north central, and northeast Kansas, including the following counties, in central Kansas, Dickinson. In east central Kansas, Anderson, Coffee, Douglas, Franklin, Geary, Lyon, Morris, Osage, Shawnee and Wabansee. In north central Kansas, Ottawa. In northeast Kansas, Jefferson. When, through Friday morning. Impacts, excessive runoff may result in flooding of rivers, creeks, streams, and other low-lying and flood-prone locations. Creeks and streams may rise out of their banks. Additional details, thunderstorms with very heavy rainfall are likely this afternoon through tomorrow morning. Widespread 1 to 2 inches of rainfall is likely, with isolated higher amounts possible. You should monitor later forecasts and be alert for possible flood warnings. Those living in areas prone to flooding should be prepared to take action should flooding develop. Repeating, a flood watch remains in effect from 1 p.m. until 7 a.m. Friday for the following counties, in Kansas, Douglas, Geary, Jefferson, Morris, Osage, Shawnee and Wabansee. Now here is your National Weather Service forecast. Flood watch remains in effect through Friday morning. This afternoon, showers and thunderstorms likely. Some thunderstorms may produce heavy rainfall. Near steady temperature in the upper 70s. East winds 5 to 10 miles per hour. Chance of rain 70%. Tonight, showers and thunderstorms likely in the evening, then showers with a chance of thunderstorms after midnight. Some thunderstorms may produce heavy rainfall in the evening. Some thunderstorms may produce heavy rainfall after midnight. Humid with lows in the middle 60s. East winds 5 to 10 miles per hour. Chance of rain 80%. Friday, mostly cloudy with a slight chance of showers in the morning, then partly sunny in the afternoon. Humid with highs around 80. Northeast winds around 5 miles per hour. Friday night, mostly cloudy. A slight chance of showers and thunderstorms after midnight. Humid with lows in the middle 60s. East winds around 5 miles per hour.
Saturday, mostly cloudy with a slight chance of showers and thunderstorms in the morning, then mostly sunny in the afternoon. Humid with highs in the upper 80s. Southeast winds 10 to 15 miles per hour with gusts up to 25 miles per hour. Saturday night through Sunday night, mostly clear. Lows in the upper 70s. Highs in the lower 90s. Heat index values up to 110. Monday and Monday night, partly cloudy. Highs in the middle 90s. Lows in the upper 70s. Heat index values up to 110. Tuesday, sunny, hot with highs in the middle 90s. Tuesday night, mostly clear in the evening, then becoming partly cloudy. Lows in the middle 70s. Wednesday, sunny, hot with highs in the middle 90s. 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The current time is 5:39 p.m. Central Daylight Time. This hazardous weather outlook is for portions of central Kansas, east central Kansas, north central Kansas, and northeast Kansas. For this afternoon and tonight, thunderstorm chances will increase this afternoon into tonight. A few strong to severe thunderstorms are possible. The primary hazards will be damaging wind gusts and heavy rainfall. A flood watch is in effect for areas along and south of a line from Concordia to Holton through Friday morning. For Friday through Wednesday, heat and humidity will increase Sunday through Tuesday. High temperatures will reach the middle 90s each afternoon, with heat indices in the 102 to 110 degree range. Spotters are encouraged to report rainfall amounts over 1 inch to the National Weather Service in Topeka. The Topeka, Kansas climate summary for this evening, as of 4 p.m., June 25, 2026. Today's high temperature was 80 degrees. The normal high is 88. The record high is 106 degrees, which was set in 1911. Today's low temperature was 70 degrees. The normal low is 68. The record low is 50 degrees, which was last set in 1974. 0.27 inches of precipitation fell today, which brings the monthly total to 6.09 inches. The total precipitation for the year now stands at 22.42 inches. Today the maximum wind observed was 13 miles an hour from the north. The highest wind gust observed was 16 miles per hour from the north. Sunset tonight is at 8:52 p.m. Sunrise tomorrow is at 5:58 a.m. The Manhattan, Kansas climate summary for this evening, as of 4 p.m., June 25, 2026. Today's high temperature was 73 degrees. This high was 16 degrees below the normal high of 89. Today's low temperature was 67 degrees. This low was 1 degree above the normal low of 66. 0.31 inches of precipitation fell today, which brings the monthly total to 9.09 inches. The total precipitation for the year now stands at 17.39 inches. Today the maximum wind observed was 20 miles an hour from the southwest. The highest wind gust observed was 28 miles per hour from the southwest. Sunset tonight is at 8:57 p.m. Sunrise tomorrow is at 6:02 a.m. This is NOAA Weather Radio Station WXK91 in Topeka. Here are the 5 p.m. conditions for the local area. At Topeka, light rain was falling. The temperature was 72 degrees, the dew point 70, and the relative humidity was 93%. The wind was north at 5 miles an hour. The pressure was 29.94 inches and rising. At Manhattan, it was cloudy. The temperature was 75 degrees, the dew point 72, and the relative humidity was 90%. The wind was northeast at 5 miles an hour. Around the region, a thunderstorm was reported, with a temperature of 71 at Emporia and 72 at Springfield. Rain was falling, with a temperature of 72 at Lawrence and 71 at Kansas City.
It was cloudy, with a temperature of 71 at Concordia, 71 at Beatrice, 71 at Omaha, and 74 at Wichita. Once again, at Manhattan, it was 75 degrees under cloudy skies. Once again, at Topeka, it was 72 degrees with light rain. Flood watch in effect through Friday morning. Flooding caused by excessive rainfall continues to be possible. Where, portions of north-central and northeast Kansas, including the following counties, in north-central Kansas, Clay and Cloud. In northeast Kansas, Jackson, Pottawatomie, and Riley. When, through Friday morning. Impacts, excessive runoff may result in flooding of rivers, creeks, streams, and other low-lying and flood-prone locations. Creeks and streams may rise out of their banks. Additional details, thunderstorms with very heavy rainfall are likely this afternoon through tomorrow morning. Widespread 1 to 2 inches of rainfall is likely, with isolated higher amounts possible. You should monitor later forecasts and be alert for possible flood warnings. Those living in areas prone to flooding should be prepared to take action should flooding develop. Repeating, a flood watch remains in effect from 1 p.m. until 7 a.m. Friday, and now includes the following counties, in Kansas, Jackson, Pottawatomie, and Riley. Flood watch remains in effect through Friday morning. Flooding caused by excessive rainfall continues to be possible. Where, portions of central, east central, north central, and northeast Kansas, including the following counties, in central Kansas, Dickinson. In east central Kansas, Anderson, Coffee, Douglas, Franklin, Geary, Lyon, Morris, Osage, Shawnee, and Wabansee. In north central Kansas, Ottawa. In northeast Kansas, Jefferson. When, through Friday morning. Impacts, excessive runoff may result in flooding of rivers, creeks, streams, and other low-lying and flood-prone locations. Creeks and streams may rise out of their banks. Additional details, thunderstorms with very heavy rainfall are likely this afternoon through tomorrow morning. Widespread 1 to 2 inches of rainfall is likely, with isolated higher amounts possible. You should monitor later forecasts and be alert for possible flood warnings. Those living in areas prone to flooding should be prepared to take action should flooding develop. Repeating, a flood watch remains in effect from 1 p.m. until 7 a.m. Friday for the following counties, in Kansas, Douglas, Geary, Jefferson, Morris, Osage, Shawnee, and Wabansee. Now here is your National Weather Service forecast. Flood watch remains in effect through Friday morning. This afternoon, showers and thunderstorms likely. Some thunderstorms may produce heavy rainfall. Near steady temperature in the upper 70s. East winds 5 to 10 miles per hour. Chance of rain 70%. Tonight, showers and thunderstorms likely in the evening, then showers with a chance of thunderstorms after midnight. Some thunderstorms may produce heavy rainfall in the evening. Some thunderstorms may produce heavy rainfall after midnight. Humid with lows in the middle 60s. East winds 5 to 10 miles per hour. Chance of rain 80%. Friday, mostly cloudy with a slight chance of showers in the morning, then partly sunny in the afternoon. Humid with highs around 80. Northeast winds around 5 miles per hour. Friday night, mostly cloudy. A slight chance of showers and thunderstorms after midnight. Humid with lows in the middle 60s. East winds around 5 miles per hour. Saturday, mostly cloudy with a slight chance of showers and thunderstorms in the morning, then mostly sunny in the afternoon. Humid with highs in the upper 80s. Southeast winds 10 to 15 miles per hour with gusts up to 25 miles per hour. Saturday night through Sunday night, mostly clear. Lows in the upper 70s. Highs in the lower 90s. Heat index values up to 110. Monday and Monday night, partly cloudy. Highs in the middle 90s. Lows in the upper 70s.
heat index values up to 110. Tuesday, sunny, hot with highs in the middle 90s. Tuesday night, mostly clear in the evening, then becoming partly cloudy. Lows in the middle 70s. Wednesday, sunny, hot with highs in the middle 90s. This hazardous weather outlook is for portions of central Kansas, east central Kansas, north central Kansas, and northeast Kansas. For this afternoon and tonight, thunderstorm chances will increase this afternoon into tonight. A few strong to severe thunderstorms are possible. The primary hazards will be damaging wind gusts and heavy rainfall. A flood watch is in effect for areas along and south of a line from Concordia to Holton through Friday morning. For Friday through Wednesday, heat and humidity will increase Sunday through Tuesday. High temperatures will reach the middle 90s each afternoon, with heat indices in the 102 to 110 degree range. Spotters are encouraged to report rainfall amounts over 1 inch to the National Weather Service in Topeka. The Topeka, Kansas climate summary for this evening, as of 4 p.m., June 25, 2026. Today's high temperature was 80 degrees. The normal high is 88. The record high is 106 degrees, which was set in 1911. Today's low temperature was 70 degrees. The normal low is 68. The record low is 50 degrees, which was last set in 1974. 0.27 inches of precipitation fell today, which brings the monthly total to 6.09 inches. The total precipitation for the year now stands at 22.42 inches. Today the maximum wind observed was 13 miles an hour from the north. The highest wind gust observed was 16 miles per hour from the north. Sunset tonight is at 8:52 p.m. Sunrise tomorrow is at 5:58 a.m. The Manhattan, Kansas climate summary for this evening, as of 4 p.m., June 25, 2026. Today's high temperature was 73 degrees. This high was 16 degrees below the normal high of 89. Today's low temperature was 67 degrees. This low was 1 degree above the normal low of 66. 0.31 inches of precipitation fell today, which brings the monthly total to 9.09 inches. The total precipitation for the year now stands at 17.39 inches. Today the maximum wind observed was 20 miles an hour from the southwest. The highest wind gust observed was 28 miles per hour from the southwest. Sunset tonight is at 8:57 p.m. Sunrise tomorrow is at 6:02 a.m. This is NOAA Weather Radio Station WXK91 in Topeka. Here are the 5 p.m. conditions for the local area. At Topeka, light rain was falling. The temperature was 72 degrees, the dew point 70, and the relative humidity was 93%. The wind was north at 5 miles an hour. The pressure was 29.94 inches and rising. At Manhattan, it was cloudy. The temperature was 75 degrees, the dew point 72, and the relative humidity was 90%. The wind was northeast at 5 miles an hour. Around the region, a thunderstorm was reported, with a temperature of 71 at Emporia and 72 at Springfield. Rain was falling, with a temperature of 72 at Lawrence and 71 at Kansas City. It was cloudy, with a temperature of 71 at Concordia, 71 at Beatrice, 71 at Omaha, and 74 at Wichita. Once again, at Manhattan, it was 75 degrees under cloudy skies. Once again, at Topeka, it was 72 degrees with light rain. Flood watch in effect through Friday morning. Flooding caused by excessive rainfall continues to be possible. Where, portions of north-central and northeast Kansas, including the following counties, in north-central Kansas, Clay and Cloud. In northeast Kansas, Jackson, Pottawatomie and Riley. When, through Friday morning. Impacts, excessive runoff may result in flooding of rivers, creeks, streams, and other low-lying and flood-prone locations. Creeks and streams may rise out of their banks.
Additional details. Thunderstorms with very heavy rainfall are likely this afternoon through tomorrow morning. Widespread 1 to 2 inches of rainfall is likely, with

Ben, Coffee, Douglas, Franklin, Geary, Lyon, Morris, Osage, Shawnee, and Wabansee. In north central Kansas, Ottawa. In northeast Kansas, Jefferson. When, through Friday morning. Impacts, excessive runoff may result in flooding of rivers, creeks, streams, and other low-lying and flood-prone locations. Creeks and streams may rise out of their banks. Additional details, thunderstorms with very heavy rainfall are likely this afternoon through tomorrow morning. Widespread 1 to 2 inches of rainfall is likely, with isolated higher amounts possible. You should monitor later forecasts and be alert for possible flood warnings. Those living in areas prone to flooding should be prepared to take action should flooding develop. Repeating, a flood watch remains in effect from 1 p.m. until 7 a.m. Friday for the following counties, in Kansas, Douglas, Geary, Jefferson, Morris, Osage, Shawnee, and Wabansee. Now here is your National Weather Service forecast. Flood watch remains in effect through Friday morning. This afternoon, showers and thunderstorms likely. Some thunderstorms may produce heavy rainfall. Near steady temperature in the upper 70s. East winds 5 to 10 miles per hour. Chance of rain 70%. Tonight, showers and thunderstorms likely in the evening, then showers with a chance of thunderstorms after midnight. Some thunderstorms may produce heavy rainfall in the evening. Some thunderstorms may produce heavy rainfall after midnight. Humid with lows in the middle 60s. East winds 5 to 10 miles per hour. Chance of rain 80%. Friday, mostly cloudy with a slight chance of showers in the morning, then partly sunny in the afternoon. Humid with highs around 80. Northeast winds around 5 miles per hour. Friday night, mostly cloudy. A slight chance of showers and thunderstorms after midnight. Humid with lows in the middle 60s. East winds around 5 miles per hour. Saturday, mostly cloudy with a slight chance of showers and thunderstorms in the morning, then mostly sunny in the afternoon. Humid with highs in the upper 80s. Southeast winds 10 to 15 miles per hour with gusts up to 25 miles per hour. Saturday night through Sunday night, mostly clear. Lows in the upper 70s. Highs in the lower 90s. Heat index values up to 110. Monday and Monday night, partly cloudy. Highs in the middle 90s. Lows in the upper 70s. Heat index values up to 110. Tuesday, sunny, hot with highs in the middle 90s. Tuesday night, mostly clear in the evening, then becoming partly cloudy. Lows in the middle 70s. Wednesday, sunny, hot with highs in the middle 90s. This hazardous weather outlook is proportions of central Kansas, east central Kansas, north central Kansas, and northeast Kansas. For this afternoon and tonight, thunderstorm chances will increase this afternoon into tonight. A few strong to severe thunderstorms are possible. The primary hazards will be damaging wind gusts and heavy rainfall. A flood watch is in effect for areas along and south of a line from Concordia to Holton through Friday morning. For Friday through Wednesday, heat and humidity will increase Sunday through Tuesday. High temperatures will reach the middle 90s each afternoon, with heat indices in the 102 to 110 degree range. Spotters are encouraged to report rainfall amounts over 1 inch to the National Weather Service in Topeka. The Topeka, Kansas climate summary for this evening, as of 4 p.m., June 25, 2026. Today's high temperature was 80 degrees. The normal high is 88. The record high is 106 degrees, which was set in 1911. Today's low temperature was 70 degrees. The normal low is 68. The record low is 50 degrees, which was last set in 1974. 0.27 inches of precipitation fell today, which brings the monthly total to 6.09 inches. The total precipitation for the year now stands at 22.42 inches.
Today, the maximum wind absorbs

observed was 13 miles an hour from the north. The highest wind gust observed was 16 miles per hour from the north. Sunset tonight is at 8:52 p.m. Sunrise tomorrow is at 5:58 a.m. The Manhattan, Kansas climate summary for this evening, as of 4 p.m., June 25, 2026. Today's high temperature was 73 degrees. This high was 16 degrees below the normal high of 89. Today's low temperature was 67 degrees. This low was 1 degree above the normal low of 66. 0.31 inches of precipitation fell today, which brings the monthly total to 9.09 inches. The total precipitation for the year now stands at 17.39 inches. Today the maximum wind observed was 20 miles an hour from the southwest. The highest wind gust observed was 28 miles per hour from the southwest. Sunset tonight is at 8:57 p.m. Sunrise tomorrow is at 6:02 a.m. This is NOAA Weather Radio Station WXK91 in Topeka. Here are the 5 p.m. conditions for the local area. At Topeka, light rain was falling. The temperature was 72 degrees, the dew point 70, and the relative humidity was 93%. The wind was north at 5 miles an hour. The pressure was 29.94 inches and rising. At Manhattan, it was cloudy. The temperature was 75 degrees, the dew point 72, and the relative humidity was 90%. The wind was northeast at 5 miles an hour. Around the region, a thunderstorm was reported, with a temperature of 71 at Emporia, and 72 at Springfield. Rain was falling, with a temperature of 72 at Lawrence, and 71 at Kansas City. It was cloudy, with a temperature of 71 at Concordia, 71 at Beatrice, 71 at Omaha, and 74 at Wichita. Once again, at Manhattan, it was 75 degrees under cloudy skies. Once again, at Topeka, it was 72 degrees with light rain. Flood watch in effect through Friday morning. Flooding caused by excessive rainfall continues to be possible. Where, portions of north-central and northeast Kansas, including the following counties, in north-central Kansas, Clay and Cloud. In northeast Kansas, Jackson, Pottawatomie and Riley. When, through Friday morning. Impacts, excessive runoff may result in flooding of rivers, creeks, streams, and other low-lying and flood-prone locations. Creeks and streams may rise out of their banks. Additional details, thunderstorms with very heavy rainfall are likely this afternoon through tomorrow morning. Widespread 1 to 2 inches of rainfall is likely, with isolated higher amounts possible. You should monitor later forecasts and be alert for possible flood warnings. Those living in areas prone to flooding should be prepared to take action should flooding develop. Repeating, a flood watch remains in effect from 1 p.m. until 7 a.m. Friday, and now includes the following counties, in Kansas, Jackson, Pottawatomie and Riley. Flood watch remains in effect through Friday morning. Flooding caused by excessive rainfall continues to be possible. Where, portions of central, east central, north central, and northeast Kansas, including the following counties, in central Kansas, Dickinson. In east central Kansas, Anderson, Coffee, Douglas, Franklin, Geary, Lyon, Morris, Osage, Shawnee and Wabansee. In north central Kansas, Ottawa. In northeast Kansas, Jefferson. When, through Friday morning. Impacts, excessive runoff may result in flooding of rivers, creeks, streams, and other low-lying and flood-prone locations. Creeks and streams may rise out of their banks. Additional details, thunderstorms with very heavy rainfall are likely this afternoon through tomorrow morning. Widespread 1 to 2 inches of rainfall is likely, with isolated higher amounts possible. You should monitor later forecasts and be alert for possible flood warnings. Those living in areas prone to flooding should be prepared to take action should flooding develop.
repeating, a flood watch remains in effect from 1 p.m. until 7 a.m. Friday for the following counties in Kansas: Douglas, Geary, Jefferson, Morris, Osage, Shawnee, and Wabansee. Now here is your National Weather Service forecast. Flood watch remains in effect through Friday morning. This afternoon, showers and thunderstorms likely. Some thunderstorms may produce heavy rainfall. Near steady temperature in the upper 70s. East winds 5 to 10 miles per hour. Chance of rain 70%. Tonight, showers and thunderstorms likely in the evening, then showers with a chance of thunderstorms after midnight. Some thunderstorms may produce heavy rainfall in the evening. Some thunderstorms may produce heavy rainfall after midnight. Humid with lows in the middle 60s. East winds 5 to 10 miles per hour. Chance of rain 80%. Friday, mostly cloudy with a slight chance of showers in the morning, then partly sunny in the afternoon. Humid with highs around 80. Northeast winds around 5 miles per hour. Friday night, mostly cloudy. A slight chance of showers and thunderstorms after midnight. Humid with lows in the middle 60s. East winds around 5 miles per hour. Saturday, mostly cloudy with a slight chance of showers and thunderstorms in the morning, then mostly sunny in the afternoon. Humid with highs in the upper 80s. Southeast winds 10 to 15 miles per hour with gusts up to 25 miles per hour. Saturday night through Sunday night, mostly clear. Lows in the upper 70s. Highs in the lower 90s. Heat index values up to 110. Monday and Monday night, partly cloudy. Highs in the middle 90s. Lows in the upper 70s. Heat index values up to 110. Tuesday, sunny, hot with highs in the middle 90s. Tuesday night, mostly clear in the evening, then becoming partly cloudy. Lows in the middle 70s. Wednesday, sunny, hot with highs in the middle 90s. This hazardous weather outlook is for portions of central Kansas, east central Kansas, north central Kansas, and northeast Kansas. For this afternoon and tonight, thunderstorm chances will increase this afternoon into tonight. A few strong to severe thunderstorms are possible. The primary hazards will be damaging wind gusts and heavy rainfall. A flood watch is in effect for areas along and south of a line from Concordia to Holton through Friday morning. For Friday through Wednesday, heat and humidity will increase Sunday through Tuesday. High temperatures will reach the middle 90s each afternoon, with heat indices in the 102 to 110 degree range. Spotters are encouraged to report rainfall amounts over 1 inch to the National Weather Service in Topeka. The Topeka, Kansas climate summary for this evening, as of 4 p.m., June 25, 2026. Today's high temperature was 80 degrees. The normal high is 88. The record high is 106 degrees, which was set in 1911. Today's low temperature was 70 degrees. The normal low is 68. The record low is 50 degrees, which was last set in 1974. 0.27 inches of precipitation fell today, which brings the monthly total to 6.09 inches. The total precipitation for the year now stands at 22.42 inches. Today the maximum wind observed was 13 miles an hour from the north. The highest wind gust observed was 16 miles per hour from the north. Sunset tonight is at 8:52 p.m. Sunrise tomorrow is at 5:58 a.m. The current time is 6:08 p.m. Central Daylight Time. The Manhattan, Kansas climate summary for this evening, as of 4 p.m., June 25, 2026. Today's high temperature was 73 degrees. This high was 16 degrees below the normal high of 89. Today's low temperature was 67 degrees. This low was 1 degree above the normal low of 66. 0.31 inches of precipitation fell today, which brings the monthly total to 9.09 inches.
The total precipitation for the year now stands at 17.39 inches.

Today the maximum wind observed was 20 miles an hour from the southwest. The highest wind gust observed was 28 miles per hour from the southwest. Sunset tonight is at 8:57 p.m. Sunrise tomorrow is at 6:02 a.m. This is NOAA Weather Radio Station WXK91 in Topeka. Flood watch in effect through Friday morning. Flooding caused by excessive rainfall continues to be possible. Where, portions of north-central and northeast Kansas, including the following counties, in north-central Kansas, Clay and Cloud. In northeast Kansas, Jackson, Pottawatomie and Riley. When, through Friday morning. Impacts, excessive runoff may result in flooding of rivers, creeks, streams, and other low-lying and flood-prone locations. Creeks and streams may rise out of their banks. Additional details, thunderstorms with very heavy rainfall are likely this afternoon through tomorrow morning. Widespread 1 to 2 inches of rainfall is likely, with isolated higher amounts possible. You should monitor later forecasts and be alert for possible flood warnings. Those living in areas prone to flooding should be prepared to take action should flooding develop. Repeating, a flood watch remains in effect from 1 p.m. until 7 a.m. Friday, and now includes the following counties, in Kansas, Jackson, Pottawatomie and Riley. Flood watch remains in effect through Friday morning. Flooding caused by excessive rainfall continues to be possible. Where, portions of central, east central, north central, and northeast Kansas, including the following counties, in central Kansas, Dickinson. In east central Kansas, Anderson, Coffee, Douglas, Franklin, Geary, Lyon, Morris, Osage, Shawnee and Wabansee. In north central Kansas, Ottawa. In northeast Kansas, Jefferson. When, through Friday morning. Impacts, excessive runoff may result in flooding of rivers, creeks, streams, and other low-lying and flood-prone locations. Creeks and streams may rise out of their banks. Additional details, thunderstorms with very heavy rainfall are likely this afternoon through tomorrow morning. Widespread 1 to 2 inches of rainfall is likely, with isolated higher amounts possible. You should monitor later forecasts and be alert for possible flood warnings. Those living in areas prone to flooding should be prepared to take action should flooding develop. Repeating, a flood watch remains in effect from 1 p.m. until 7 a.m. Friday for the following counties, in Kansas, Douglas, Geary, Jefferson, Morris, Osage, Shawnee and Wabansee. Now here is your National Weather Service forecast. Flood watch remains in effect through Friday morning. This afternoon, showers and thunderstorms likely. Some thunderstorms may produce heavy rainfall. Near steady temperature in the upper 70s. East winds 5 to 10 miles per hour. Chance of rain 70%. Tonight, showers and thunderstorms likely in the evening, then showers with a chance of thunderstorms after midnight. Some thunderstorms may produce heavy rainfall in the evening. Some thunderstorms may produce heavy rainfall after midnight. Humid with lows in the middle 60s. East winds 5 to 10 miles per hour. Chance of rain 80%. Friday, mostly cloudy with a slight chance of showers in the morning, then partly sunny in the afternoon. Humid with highs around 80. Northeast winds around 5 miles per hour. Friday night, mostly cloudy. A slight chance of showers and thunderstorms after midnight. Humid with lows in the middle 60s. East winds around 5 miles per hour. Saturday, mostly cloudy with a slight chance of showers and thunderstorms in the morning, then mostly sunny in the afternoon. Humid with highs in the upper 80s. Southeast winds 10 to 15 miles per hour with gusts up to 25 miles per hour. Saturday night through Sunday night, mostly clear. Lows in the upper 70s. Highs in the lower 90s. Heat index values up to 110. Monday and Monday night, partly cloudy. Highs in the middle 90s.
lows in the upper 70s. Heat index values up to 110. Tuesday, sunny, hot with highs in the middle 90s. Tuesday night, mostly clear in the evening, then becoming partly cloudy. Lows in the middle 70s. Wednesday, sunny, hot with highs in the middle 90s. This hazardous weather outlook is proportions of central Kansas, east central Kansas, north central Kansas, and northeast Kansas. For this afternoon and tonight, thunderstorm chances will increase this afternoon into tonight. A few strong to severe thunderstorms are possible. The primary hazards will be damaging wind gusts and heavy rainfall. A flood watch is in effect for areas along and south of a line from Concordia to Holton through Friday morning. For Friday through Wednesday, heat and humidity will increase Sunday through Tuesday. High temperatures will reach the middle 90s each afternoon, with heat indices in the 102 to 110 degree range. Spotters are encouraged to report rainfall amounts over 1 inch to the National Weather Service in Topeka. The Topeka, Kansas climate summary for this evening, as of 4 p.m., June 25, 2026. Today's high temperature was 80 degrees. The normal high is 88. The record high is 106 degrees, which was set in 1911. Today's low temperature was 70 degrees. The normal low is 68. The record low is 50 degrees, which was last set in 1974. 0.27 inches of precipitation fell today, which brings the monthly total to 6.09 inches. The total precipitation for the year now stands at 22.42 inches. Today the maximum wind observed was 13 miles an hour from the north. The highest wind gust observed was 16 miles per hour from the north. Sunset tonight is at 8:52 p.m. Sunrise tomorrow is at 5:58 a.m. The Manhattan, Kansas climate summary for this evening, as of 4 p.m., June 25, 2026. Today's high temperature was 73 degrees. This high was 16 degrees below the normal high of 89. Today's low temperature was 67 degrees. This low was 1 degree above the normal low of 66. 0.31 inches of precipitation fell today, which brings the monthly total to 9.09 inches. The total precipitation for the year now stands at 17.39 inches. Today the maximum wind observed was 20 miles an hour from the southwest. The highest wind gust observed was 28 miles per hour from the southwest. Sunset tonight is at 8:57 p.m. Sunrise tomorrow is at 6:02 a.m. This is NOAA Weather Radio Station WXK91 in Topeka. Here are the 6 p.m. conditions for the local area. At Topeka, light rain was falling. The temperature was 71 degrees, the dew point 69, and the relative humidity was 93%. The wind was east at 9 miles an hour. The pressure was 29.92 inches and falling. At Manhattan, it was cloudy. The temperature was 75 degrees, the dew point 72, and the relative humidity was 90%. The wind was northeast at 6 miles an hour. Around the region, at Springfield, a thunderstorm was reported, with a temperature of 67. Rain was falling, with a temperature of 72 at Lawrence, and 71 at Beatrice. It was partly sunny, with a temperature of 72 at Concordia, and 75 at Wichita. It was cloudy, with a temperature of 72 at Kansas City, 71 at Emporia, and 70 at Omaha. Once again, at Manhattan, it was 75 degrees under cloudy skies. Once again, at Topeka, it was 71 degrees with light rain. Flood watch in effect through Friday morning. Flooding caused by excessive rainfall continues to be possible. Where, portions of north central and northeast Kansas, including the following counties, in north central Kansas, Clay and Cloud. In northeast Kansas, Jackson, Pottawatomie and Riley. When, through Friday morning. Impacts, excessive runoff may result in flooding of rivers, creeks, streams,
and other low-lying and flood-prone locations.

creeks and streams may rise out of their banks. Additional details, thunderstorms with very heavy rainfall are likely this afternoon through tomorrow morning. Widespread 1 to 2 inches of rainfall is likely, with isolated higher amounts possible. You should monitor later forecasts and be alert for possible flood warnings. Those living in areas prone to flooding should be prepared to take action should flooding develop. Repeating, a flood watch remains in effect from 1 p.m. until 7 a.m. Friday, and now includes the following counties, in Kansas, Jackson, Pottawatomie, and Riley. Flood watch remains in effect through Friday morning. Flooding caused by excessive rainfall continues to be possible. Where, portions of central, east central, north central, and northeast Kansas, including the following counties, in central Kansas, Dickinson. In east central Kansas, Anderson, Coffee, Douglas, Franklin, Geary, Lyon, Morris, Osage, Shawnee, and Wabansee. In north central Kansas, Ottawa. In northeast Kansas, Jefferson. When, through Friday morning. Impacts, excessive runoff may result in flooding of rivers, creeks, streams, and other low-lying and flood-prone locations. Creeks and streams may rise out of their banks. Additional details, thunderstorms with very heavy rainfall are likely this afternoon through tomorrow morning. Widespread 1 to 2 inches of rainfall is likely, with isolated higher amounts possible. You should monitor later forecasts and be alert for possible flood warnings. Those living in areas prone to flooding should be prepared to take action should flooding develop. Repeating, a flood watch remains in effect from 1 p.m. until 7 a.m. Friday for the following counties, in Kansas, Douglas, Geary, Jefferson, Morris, Osage, Shawnee, and Wabansee. Now here is your National Weather Service forecast. Flood watch remains in effect through Friday morning. This afternoon, showers and thunderstorms likely. Some thunderstorms may produce heavy rainfall. Near steady temperature in the upper 70s. East winds 5 to 10 miles per hour. Chance of rain 70%. Tonight, showers and thunderstorms likely in the evening, then showers with a chance of thunderstorms after midnight. Some thunderstorms may produce heavy rainfall in the evening. Some thunderstorms may produce heavy rainfall after midnight. Humid with lows in the middle 60s. East winds 5 to 10 miles per hour. Chance of rain 80%. Friday, mostly cloudy with a slight chance of showers in the morning, then partly sunny in the afternoon. Humid with highs around 80. Northeast winds around 5 miles per hour. Friday night, mostly cloudy. A slight chance of showers and thunderstorms after midnight. Humid with lows in the middle 60s. East winds around 5 miles per hour. Saturday, mostly cloudy with a slight chance of showers and thunderstorms in the morning, then mostly sunny in the afternoon. Humid with highs in the upper 80s. Southeast winds 10 to 15 miles per hour with gusts up to 25 miles per hour. Saturday night through Sunday night, mostly clear. Lows in the upper 70s. Highs in the lower 90s. Heat index values up to 110. Monday and Monday night, partly cloudy. Highs in the middle 90s. Lows in the upper 70s. Heat index values up to 110. Tuesday, sunny, hot with highs in the middle 90s. Tuesday night, mostly clear in the evening, then becoming partly cloudy. Lows in the middle 70s. Wednesday, sunny, hot with highs in the middle 90s. The current time is 6:24 p.m. Central Daylight Time. Now here is your National Weather Service forecast. Flood watch remains in effect through Friday morning. Tonight, showers and thunderstorms likely this evening, then showers with a chance of thunderstorms after midnight. Some thunderstorms may produce heavy rainfall this evening. Some thunderstorms may produce heavy rainfall after midnight. Lows in the middle 60s. East winds 5 to 10 miles.

miles per hour. Chance of rain 80%. Friday, mostly cloudy. A slight chance of showers in the morning. Humid with highs around 80. Northeast winds 5 to 10 miles per hour. Chance of rain 20%. Friday night, mostly cloudy. A slight chance of showers and thunderstorms after midnight. Humid with lows in the middle 60s. East winds around 5 miles per hour. Saturday, mostly cloudy with a slight chance of showers and thunderstorms in the morning, then mostly sunny in the afternoon. Humid with highs in the upper 80s. Southeast winds 10 to 15 miles per hour with gusts up to 25 miles per hour. Saturday night, mostly clear. Warmer with lows in the middle 70s. South winds 15 to 20 miles per hour with gusts up to 35 miles per hour. Sunday and Sunday night, mostly clear. Highs in the lower 90s. Lows in the upper 70s. Heat index values up to 110. Monday and Monday night, partly cloudy. Highs in the middle 90s. Lows in the upper 70s. Heat index values up to 110. Tuesday, sunny, hot with highs in the middle 90s. Tuesday night, mostly clear in the evening, then becoming partly cloudy. Lows in the middle 70s. Wednesday, sunny, hot with highs in the middle 90s. Wednesday night and Thursday, partly cloudy. Lows in the middle 70s. Highs in the middle 90s. This hazardous weather outlook is for portions of central Kansas, east central Kansas, north central Kansas, and northeast Kansas. For this afternoon and tonight, thunderstorm chances will increase this afternoon into tonight. A few strong to severe thunderstorms are possible. The primary hazards will be damaging wind gusts and heavy rainfall. A flood watch is in effect for areas along and south of a line from Concordia to Houlton through Friday morning. For Friday through Wednesday, heat and humidity will increase Sunday through Tuesday. High temperatures will reach the middle 90s each afternoon, with heat indices in the 102 to 110 degree range. Spotters are encouraged to report rainfall amounts over 1 inch to the National Weather Service in Topeka. The Topeka, Kansas climate summary for this evening, as of 4 p.m., June 25, 2026. Today's high temperature was 80 degrees. The normal high is 88. The record high is 106 degrees, which was set in 1911. Today's low temperature was 70 degrees. The normal low is 68. The record low is 50 degrees, which was last set in 1974. 0.27 inches of precipitation fell today, which brings the monthly total to 6.09 inches. The total precipitation for the year now stands at 22.42 inches. Today the maximum wind observed was 13 miles an hour from the north. The highest wind gust observed was 16 miles per hour from the north. Sunset tonight is at 8:52 p.m. Sunrise tomorrow is at 5:58 a.m. The Manhattan, Kansas climate summary for this evening, as of 4 p.m., June 25, 2026. Today's high temperature was 73 degrees. This high was 16 degrees below the normal high of 89. Today's low temperature was 67 degrees. This low was 1 degree above the normal low of 66. 0.31 inches of precipitation fell today, which brings the monthly total to 9.09 inches. The total precipitation for the year now stands at 17.39 inches. Today the maximum wind observed was 20 miles an hour from the southwest. The highest wind gust observed was 28 miles per hour from the southwest. Sunset tonight is at 8:57 p.m. Sunrise tomorrow is at 6:02 a.m. This is NOAA Weather Radio Station WXK91 in Topeka. Here are the 6 p.m. conditions for the local area. At Topeka, light rain was falling. The temperature was 71 degrees, the dew point 69, and the relative humidity was 93%.
The wind was east at 9 miles an hour. The pressure was 29.92 inches and falling. At Manhattan, it was cloudy. The temperature was 75 degrees, the dew point 72, and the relative humidity was 90%. The wind was northeast at 6 miles an hour. Around the region, at Springfield, a thunderstorm was reported, with a temperature of 67. Rain was falling, with a temperature of 72 at Lawrence, and 71 at Beatrice. It was partly sunny, with a temperature of 72 at Concordia, and 75 at Wichita. It was cloudy, with a temperature of 72 at Kansas City, 71 at Emporia, and 70 at Omaha. Once again, at Manhattan, it was 75 degrees under cloudy skies. Once again, at Topeka, it was 71 degrees with light rain. Flood watch in effect through Friday morning. Flooding caused by excessive rainfall continues to be possible. Where, portions of north-central and northeast Kansas, including the following counties, in north-central Kansas, Clay and Cloud. In northeast Kansas, Jackson, Pottawatomie, and Riley. When, through Friday morning. Impacts, excessive runoff may result in flooding of rivers, creeks, streams, and other low-lying and flood-prone locations. Creeks and streams may rise out of their banks. Additional details, thunderstorms with very heavy rainfall are likely this afternoon through tomorrow morning. Widespread 1 to 2 inches of rainfall is likely, with isolated higher amounts possible. You should monitor later forecasts and be alert for possible flood warnings. Those living in areas prone to flooding should be prepared to take action should flooding develop. Repeating, a flood watch remains in effect from 1 p.m. until 7 a.m. Friday, and now includes the following counties, in Kansas, Jackson, Pottawatomie, and Riley. Flood watch remains in effect through Friday morning. Flooding caused by excessive rainfall continues to be possible. Where, portions of central, east central, north central, and northeast Kansas, including the following counties, in central Kansas, Dickinson. In east central Kansas, Anderson, Geary, Lyon, Morris, Osage, Shawnee, and Wabansee. In north central Kansas, Ottawa. In northeast Kansas, Jefferson. When, through Friday morning. Impacts, excessive runoff may result in flooding of rivers, creeks, streams, and other low-lying and flood-prone locations. Creeks and streams may rise out of their banks. Additional details, thunderstorms with very heavy rainfall are likely this afternoon through tomorrow morning. Widespread 1 to 2 inches of rainfall is likely, with isolated higher amounts possible. You should monitor later forecasts and be alert for possible flood warnings. Those living in areas prone to flooding should be prepared to take action should flooding develop. Repeating, a flood watch remains in effect from 1 p.m. until 7 a.m. Friday for the following counties, in Kansas, Douglas, Geary, Jefferson, Morris, Osage. Flooding develop. Repeating, a flood watch remains in effect from 1 p.m. until 7 a.m. Friday for the following counties, in Kansas, Douglas, Geary, Jefferson, Morris, Osage, Shawnee, and Wabansee. Now here is your National Weather Service forecast. Flood watch remains in effect through Friday morning. Tonight, showers and thunderstorms likely this evening, then showers with a chance of thunder and thunderstorms may produce heavy rainfall this evening. Some thunderstorms may produce heavy rainfall after midnight. Lows in the middle 60s. East winds 5 to 10 miles per hour. Chance of rain 80%. Friday, mostly cloudy. A slight chance of showers in the morning. Humid with highs around 80. Northeast winds 5 to 10 miles per hour. Chance of rain 20%. Friday night, mostly cloudy. A slight chance of showers and thunderstorms after midnight. Humid with lows in the middle 60s. East winds around 5 miles per hour. Saturday, mostly cloudy with a slight chance of showers and thunderstorms in the morning, then mostly sunny in the afternoon. Humid with highs in the upper 80s.
southeast winds 10

to 15 miles per hour with gusts up to 25 miles per hour. Saturday night, mostly clear. Warmer with lows in the middle 70s. South winds 15 to 20 miles per hour with gusts up to 35 miles per hour. Sunday and Sunday night, mostly clear. Highs in the lower 90s. Lows in the upper 70s. Heat index values up to 110. Monday and Monday night, partly cloudy. Highs in the middle 90s. Lows in the upper 70s. Heat index values up to 110. Tuesday, sunny, hot with highs in the middle 90s. Tuesday night, mostly clear in the evening, then becoming partly cloudy. Lows in the middle 70s. Wednesday, sunny, hot with highs in the middle 90s. Wednesday night and Thursday, partly cloudy. Lows in the middle 70s. Highs in the middle 90s. This hazardous weather outlook is for portions of central Kansas, east central Kansas, north central Kansas, and northeast Kansas. For this afternoon and tonight, thunderstorm chances will increase this afternoon into tonight. A few strong to severe thunderstorms are possible. The primary hazards will be damaging wind gusts and heavy rainfall. A flood watch is in effect for areas along and south of a line from Concordia to Houlton through Friday morning. For Friday through Wednesday, heat and humidity will increase Sunday through Tuesday. High temperatures will reach the middle 90s each afternoon, with heat indices in the 102 to 110 degree range. Spotters are encouraged to report rainfall amounts over 1 inch to the National Weather Service in Topeka. The Topeka, Kansas climate summary for this evening, as of 4 p.m., June 25, 2026. Today's high temperature was 80 degrees. The normal high is 88. The record high is 106 degrees, which was set in 1911. Today's low temperature was 70 degrees. The normal low is 68. The record low is 50 degrees, which was last set in 1974. 0.27 inches of precipitation fell today, which brings the monthly total to 6.09 inches. The total precipitation for the year now stands at 22.42 inches. Today the maximum wind observed was 13 miles an hour from the north. The highest wind gust observed was 16 miles per hour from the north. Sunset tonight is at 8:52 p.m. Sunrise tomorrow is at 5:58 a.m. The Manhattan, Kansas climate summary for this evening, as of 4 p.m., June 25, 2026. Today's high temperature was 73 degrees. This high was 16 degrees below the normal high of 89. Today's low temperature was 67 degrees. This low was 1 degree above the normal low of 66. 0.31 inches of precipitation fell today, which brings the monthly total to 9.09 inches. The total precipitation for the year now stands at 17.39 inches. Today the maximum wind observed was 20 miles an hour from the southwest. The highest wind gust observed was 28 miles per hour from the southwest. Sunset tonight is at 8:57 p.m. Sunrise tomorrow is at 6:02 a.m. This is NOAA Weather Radio WXK91 in Topeka. The current time is 6:38 p.m. Central Daylight Time. 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Here are the 6 p.m. conditions for the local area. At Topeka, light rain was falling. The temperature was 71 degrees, the dew point 69, and the relative humidity was 93%. The wind was east at 9 miles an hour. The pressure was 29.92 inches and falling. At Manhattan, it was cloudy. The temperature was 75 degrees. The dew point 72, and the relative humidity was 90%. The wind was northeast at 6 miles an hour. Around the region, at Springfield, a thunderstorm was reported, with a temperature of 67. Rain was falling, with a temperature of 72 at Lawrence, and 71 at Beatrice.
It was partly sunny, with a temperature of 72 at Concordia and 75 at Wichita. It was cloudy, with a temperature of 72 at Kansas City, 71 at Emporia, and 70 at Omaha. Once again, at Manhattan, it was 75 degrees under cloudy skies. Once again, at Topeka, it was 71 degrees with light rain. Flood watch in effect through Friday morning. Flooding caused by excessive rainfall continues to be possible. Where, portions of north-central and northeast Kansas, including the following counties, in north-central Kansas, Clay and Cloud. In North and Riley. When, through Friday morning. Impacts, excessive runoff may result in flooding of rivers, creeks, streams, and other low-lying and flood-prone locations. Creeks and streams may rise out of their banks. Additional details, thunderstorms with very heavy rainfall are likely this afternoon through tomorrow morning. Widespread 1 to 2 inches of rainfall is likely, with isolated higher amounts possible. You should monitor later forecasts and be alert for possible flood warnings. Those living in areas prone to flooding should be prepared to take action should flooding develop. Repeating, a flood watch remains in effect from 1 p.m. until 7 a.m. Friday, and now includes the following counties, in Kansas, Jackson, Pottawatomie, and Riley. Flood watch remains in effect through Friday morning. Flooding caused by excessive rainfall continues to be possible. Where, portions of central, east central, north central, and northeast Kansas, including the following counties, in central Kansas, Dickinson. In east central Kansas, Anderson, Coffee, Douglas, Franklin, Geary, Lyon, Morris, Osage, Shawnee, and Wabonsee. In north central Kansas, Ottawa. In northeast Kansas, Jefferson. When, through Friday morning. Impacts, excessive runoff may result in flooding of rivers, creeks, streams, and other low-lying and flood-prone locations. Creeks and streams may rise out of their banks. Additional details, thunderstorms with very heavy rainfall are likely this afternoon through tomorrow morning. Widespread 1 to 2 inches of rainfall is likely, with isolated higher amounts possible. You should monitor later forecasts and be alert for possible flood warnings. Those living in areas prone to flooding should be prepared to take action should flooding develop. Repeating, a flood watch remains in effect from 1 p.m. until 7 a.m. Friday for the following counties, in Kansas, Douglas, Geary, Jefferson, Morris, Osage, Shawnee, and Wabonsee. Now here is your National Weather Service forecast. Flood watch remains in effect through Friday morning. Tonight, showers and thunderstorms likely this evening, then showers with a chance of thunderstorms after midnight. Some thunderstorms may produce heavy rainfall this evening. Lows in the middle 60s. East winds 5 to 10 miles per hour. Chance of rain 80%. Friday, mostly cloudy. A slight chance of showers in the morning. Humid with highs around 80. Northeast winds 5 to 10 miles per hour. Chance of rain 20%. Friday night, mostly cloudy. A slight chance of showers and thunderstorms after midnight. Humid with lows in the middle 60s. East winds around 5 miles per hour. Saturday, mostly cloudy with a slight chance of showers and thunderstorms in the morning, then mostly sunny in the afternoon. Humid with highs in the upper 80s. Southeast winds 10 to 15 miles per hour with gusts up to 25 miles per hour. Saturday night, mostly clear. Warmer with lows in the middle 70s. South winds 15 to 20 miles per hour with gusts up to 35 miles per hour. Sunday and Sunday night, mostly clear. Highs in the lower 90s. Lows in the upper 70s. Heat index values up to 110. Monday and Monday night, partly cloudy. Highs in the middle 90s. Lows in the upper 70s. Heat index values up to 110.
Tuesday, sunny, hot with highs in the middle 90s. Tuesday night, mostly clear in the evening, then becoming partly cloudy. Lows in the middle 70s. Wednesday, sunny, hot with highs in the middle 90s. Wednesday night and Thursday, partly cloudy. Lows in the middle 70s. Highs in the middle 90s. This hazardous weather outlook is for portions of central Kansas, east central Kansas, north central Kansas, and northeast Kansas. For this afternoon and tonight, thunderstorm chances will increase this afternoon into tonight. A few strong to severe thunderstorms are possible. The primary hazards will be damaging wind gusts and heavy rainfall. A flood watch is in effect for areas along and south of a line from Concordia to Holton through Friday morning. For Friday through Wednesday, heat and humidity will increase Sunday through Tuesday. High temperatures will reach the middle 90s each afternoon, with heat indices in the 102 to 110 degree range. Spotters are encouraged to report rainfall amounts over 1 inch to the National Weather Service in Topeka. The Topeka, Kansas climate summary for this evening, as of 4 p.m., June 25, 2026. Today's high temperature was 80 degrees. The normal high is 88. The record high is 106 degrees, which was set in 1911. Today's low temperature was 70 degrees. The normal low is 68. The record low is 50 degrees, which was last set in 1974. 0.27 inches of precipitation fell today, which brings the monthly total to 6.09 inches. The total precipitation for the year now stands at 22.42 inches. Today the maximum wind observed was 13 miles an hour from the north. The highest wind gust observed was 16 miles per hour from the north. Sunset tonight is at 8:52 p.m. Sunrise tomorrow is at 5:58 a.m. The Manhattan, Kansas climate summary for this evening, as of 4 p.m., June 25, 2026. Today's high temperature was 73 degrees. This high was 16 degrees below the normal high of 89. Today's low temperature was 67 degrees. This low was 1 degree above the normal low of 66. 0.31 inches of precipitation fell today, which brings the monthly total to 9.09 inches. The total precipitation for the year now stands at 17.39 inches. Today the maximum wind observed was 20 miles an hour from the southwest. The highest wind gust observed was 28 miles per hour from the southwest. Sunset tonight is at 8:57 p.m. Sunrise tomorrow is at 6:02 a.m. This is NOAA Weather Radio Station WXK91 in Topeka. Here are the 6 p.m. conditions for the local area. At Topeka, light rain was falling. The temperature was 71 degrees, the dew point 69, and the relative humidity was 93%. The wind was east at 9 miles an hour. The pressure was 29.92 inches and falling. At Manhattan, it was cloudy. The temperature was 75 degrees, the dew point 72, and the relative humidity was 90%. The wind was northeast at 6 miles an hour. Around the region, at Springfield, a thunderstorm was reported, with a temperature of 67. Rain was falling, with a temperature of 72 at Lawrence, and 71 at Beatrice. It was partly sunny, with a temperature of 72 at Concordia, and 75 at Wichita. It was cloudy, with a temperature of 72 at Kansas City, 71 at Emporia, and 70 at Omaha. Once again, at Manhattan, it was 75 degrees under cloudy skies. Once again, at Topeka, it was 71 degrees with light rain. Flood watch in effect through Friday morning. Flooding caused by excessive rainfall continues to be possible. Where, portions of north central and northeast Kansas, including the following counties, in north central Kansas, Clay and Cloud. In northeast Kansas, Jackson, Pottawatomie and Riley. When, through Friday morning.
impacts, excessive runoff may result in flooding of rivers, creeks, streams, and other low-lying and flowing

stations. Creeks and streams may rise out of their banks. Additional details. Thunderstorms with very heavy rainfall are likely this afternoon through tomorrow morning. Widespread 1 to 2 inches of rainfall is likely, with isolated higher amounts possible. You should monitor later forecasts and be alert for possible flood warnings. Those living in areas prone to flooding should be prepared to take action should flooding develop. Repeating, a flood watch remains in effect from 1 p.m. until 7 a.m. Friday, and now includes the following counties, in Kansas, Jackson, Pottawatomie, and Riley. Flood watch remains in effect through Friday morning. Flooding caused by excessive rainfall continues to be possible. Where, portions of central, east central, north central, and northeast Kansas, including the following counties, in central Kansas, Dickinson. In east central Kansas, Anderson, Coffee, Douglas, Franklin, Geary, Lyon, Morris, Osage, Shawnee, and Wabansee. In north central Kansas, Ottawa. In northeast Kansas, Jefferson. When, through Friday morning. Impacts, excessive runoff may result in flooding of rivers, creeks, streams, and other low-lying and flood-prone locations. Creeks and streams may rise out of their banks. Additional details, thunderstorms with very heavy rainfall are likely this afternoon through tomorrow morning. Widespread 1 to 2 inches of rainfall is likely, with isolated higher amounts possible. You should monitor later forecasts and be alert for possible flood warnings. Those living in areas prone to flooding should be prepared to take action should flooding develop. Repeating, a flood watch remains in effect from 1 p.m. until 7 a.m. Friday for the following counties, in Kansas, Douglas, Geary, Jefferson, Morris, Osage, Shawnee, and Wabansee. Now here is your National Weather Service forecast. Flood watch remains in effect through Friday morning. Tonight, showers and thunderstorms likely this evening, then showers with a chance of thunderstorms after midnight. Some thunderstorms may produce heavy rainfall this evening. Some thunderstorms may produce heavy rainfall after midnight. Lows in the middle 60s. East winds 5 to 10 miles per hour. Chance of rain 80%. Friday, mostly cloudy. A slight chance of showers in the morning. Humid with highs around 80. Northeast winds 5 to 10 miles per hour. Chance of rain 20%. Friday night, mostly cloudy. A slight chance of showers and thunderstorms after midnight. Humid with lows in the middle 60s. East winds around 5 miles per hour. Saturday, mostly cloudy with a slight chance of showers and thunderstorms in the morning, then mostly sunny in the afternoon. Humid with highs in the upper 80s. Southeast winds 10 to 15 miles per hour with gusts up to 25 miles per hour. Saturday night, mostly clear. Warmer with lows in the middle 70s. South winds 15 to 20 miles per hour with gusts up to 35 miles per hour. Sunday and Sunday night, mostly clear. Highs in the lower 90s. Lows in the upper 70s. Heat index values up to 110. Monday and Monday night, partly cloudy. Highs in the middle 90s. Lows in the upper 70s. Heat index values up to 110. Tuesday, sunny, hot with highs in the middle 90s. Tuesday night, mostly clear in the evening, then becoming partly cloudy. Lows in the middle 70s. Wednesday, sunny, hot with highs in the middle 90s. Wednesday night and Thursday, partly cloudy. Lows in the middle 70s. Highs in the middle 90s. The current time is 6:54 p.m. Central Daylight Time. This hazardous weather outlook is for portions of central Kansas, east central Kansas, north central Kansas, and northeast Kansas. For this afternoon and tonight, thunderstorm chances will increase this afternoon into tonight. A few strong to severe thunderstorms are possible. The primary hazards will be damaging wind gusts and heavy rainfall.

low is 68. The record low is 50 degrees, which was last set in 1974. 0.27 inches of precipitation fell today, which brings the monthly total to 6.09 inches. The total precipitation for the year now stands at 22.42 inches. Today the maximum wind observed was 13 miles an hour from the north. The highest wind gust observed was 16 miles per hour from the north. Sunset tonight is at 8:52 p.m. Sunrise tomorrow is at 5:58 a.m. The Manhattan, Kansas climate summary for this evening, as of 4 p.m., June 25, 2026. Today's high temperature was 73 degrees. This high was 16 degrees below the normal high of 89. Today's low temperature was 67 degrees. This low was 1 degree above the normal low of 66. 0.31 inches of precipitation fell today, which brings the monthly total to 9.09 inches. The total precipitation for the year now stands at 17.39 inches. Today the maximum wind observed was 20 miles an hour from the southwest. The highest wind gust observed was 28 miles per hour from the southwest. Sunset tonight is at 8:57 p.m. Sunrise tomorrow is at 6:02 a.m. This is NOAA Weather Radio Station WXK91 in Topeka. Here are the 6 p.m. conditions for the local area. At Topeka, light rain was falling. The temperature was 71 degrees, the dew point 69, and the relative humidity was 93%. The wind was east at 9 miles an hour. The pressure was 29.92 inches and falling. At Manhattan, it was cloudy. The temperature was 75 degrees, the dew point 72, and the relative humidity was 90%. The wind was northeast at 6 miles an hour. Around the region, at Springfield, a thunderstorm was reported, with a temperature of 67. Rain was falling, with a temperature of 72 at Lawrence, and 71 at Beatrice. It was partly sunny, with a temperature of 72 at Concordia, and 75 at Wichita. It was cloudy, with a temperature of 72 at Kansas City, 71 at Emporia, and 70 at Omaha. Once again, at Manhattan, it was 75 degrees under cloudy skies. Once again, at Topeka, it was 71 degrees with light rain. Flood watch in effect through Friday morning. Flooding caused by excessive rainfall continues to be possible. Where, portions of north central and northeast Kansas, including the following counties, in north central Kansas, Clay and Cloud. In northeast Kansas, Jackson, Pottawatomie and Riley. When, through Friday morning. Impacts, excessive runoff may result in flooding of rivers, creeks, streams, and other low-lying and flood-prone locations. Creeks and streams may rise out of their banks. Additional details, thunderstorms with very heavy rainfall are likely this afternoon through tomorrow morning. Widespread 1 to 2 inches of rainfall is likely, with isolated higher amounts possible. You should monitor later forecasts and be alert for possible flood warnings. Those living in areas prone to flooding should be prepared to take action should flooding develop. Repeating, a flood watch remains in effect from 1 p.m. until 7 a.m. Friday, and now includes the following counties, in Kansas, Jackson, Pottawatomie and Riley. Flood watch remains in effect through Friday morning. Flooding caused by excessive rainfall continues to be possible. Where, portions of central, east central, north central, and northeast Kansas, including the following counties, in central Kansas, Dickinson. In east central Kansas, Anderson, Coffee, Douglas, Franklin, Geary, Lyon, Morris, Osage, Shawnee and Waubonsee. In north central Kansas, Ottawa. In northeast Kansas, Jefferson. When, through Friday morning. Impacts, excessive runoff may result in flooding of rivers, creeks, streams, and other low-lying and flood-prone locations. Creeks and streams may rise out of their banks. Additional details,
Thunderstorms with very heavy rainfall are likely.